81 at Paducah. It was cloudy, with a temperature of 74 at Lexington, 79 at Bloomington, and 72 at Indianapolis. At Frankfort, the weather conditions were not available. The current time is 8:03 p.m. Eastern Daylight Time. 8 p.m. Eastern Daylight Time weather conditions across north-central Kentucky and south-central Indiana. At Louisville International, it was mostly cloudy. The temperature was 78 degrees, the dew point 51, and the relative humidity 38%. The wind was east at 9 miles an hour. The pressure was 30.01 inches and rising. The report from Bowman Field was not available. Once again, at Louisville International, it was 78 degrees under mostly cloudy skies. Elsewhere around the region, at Bowling Green, it was sunny, with a temperature of 78. It was mostly sunny, with a temperature of 79 at Nashville, and 81 at Evansville. It was partly sunny, with a temperature of 71 at Covington, 68 at Jackson, 80 at Paducah, and 75 at Bloomington. It was cloudy, with a temperature of 71 at Lexington, and 70 at Indianapolis. At Frankfort, the weather conditions were not available. And now here is the 8 to 14 day outlook for the region. This forecast is valid for the period from June 9th to 15, 2026. For Kentucky, temperatures and precipitation are forecast to be above normal. For Indiana, temperatures are forecast to be above normal, and precipitation is forecast to be normal. For Tennessee, temperatures and precipitation are forecast to be above normal. This long-term outlook is updated on NOAA Weather Radio around 5 p.m. Eastern Time each day. Now for the official National Weather Service forecast for north-central Kentucky and south-central Indiana, including the Louisville metro area. Tonight, partly cloudy. Lows in the upper 50s. Northeast winds 5 to 10 miles an hour. Tuesday, sunny. Highs in the upper 70s. Northeast winds 5 to 15 miles an hour. Tuesday night, clear. Lows in the mid-50s. Northeast winds 5 to 15 miles an hour. Wednesday, sunny. Highs in the lower 80s. East winds up to 5 miles an hour. Wednesday night, clear. Lows in the upper 50s. East winds up to 5 miles an hour. And now the extended forecast for the radio listening area. Thursday and Thursday night, mostly clear. Highs in the mid-80s. Lows in the lower 60s. Friday and Friday night, partly cloudy. Highs in the mid-80s. Lows in the upper 60s. Saturday and Saturday night, mostly cloudy. A 40% chance of thunderstorms. Highs in the mid-80s. Lows in the upper 60s. Sunday and Sunday night, mostly cloudy with a 40% chance of thunderstorms. Highs in the mid-80s. Lows around 70. Monday and Monday night, mostly cloudy. A 40% chance of thunderstorms. Highs in the upper 80s. Lows in the lower 70s. 8 p.m. Eastern Daylight Time weather conditions across north-central Kentucky and south-central Indiana. At Louisville International, it was mostly cloudy. The temperature was 78 degrees, the dew point 51, and the relative humidity 38%. The wind was east at 9 miles an hour. The pressure was 30.01 inches and rising. The report from Bowman Field was not available. Once again, at Louisville International, it was 78 degrees under mostly cloudy skies. Elsewhere around the region, at Bowling Green, it was sunny, with a temperature of 78. It was mostly sunny, with a temperature of 79 at Nashville, and 81 at Evansville. It was partly sunny, with a temperature of 71 at Covington, 68 at Jackson, 80 at Paducah, and 75 at Bloomington. It was cloudy, with a temperature of 71 at Lexington, and 70 at Indianapolis. At Frankfort, the weather conditions were not available. The current time is 8:07 p.m. Eastern Daylight Time. And now here is the 8 to 14 day outlook for the region. This forecast is valid for the period from June 9th to 15, 2026.
For Kentucky, temperatures and precipitation are forecast to be above normal. For Indiana, temperatures are forecast to be above normal, and precipitation is forecast to be normal. For Tennessee, temperatures and precipitation are forecast to be above normal. This long-term outlook is updated on NOAA Weather Radio around 5 p.m. Eastern Time each day. Now for the official National Weather Service forecast for North Central Kentucky and South Central Indiana, including the Louisville metro area. Tonight, partly cloudy. Lows in the upper 50s. Northeast winds 5 to 10 miles an hour. Tuesday, sunny. Highs in the upper 70s. Northeast winds 5 to 15 miles an hour. Tuesday night, clear. Lows in the mid-50s. Northeast winds 5 to 15 miles an hour. Wednesday, sunny. Highs in the lower 80s. East winds up to 5 miles an hour. Wednesday night, clear. Lows in the upper 50s. East winds up to 5 miles an hour. And now the extended forecast for the radio listening area. Thursday and Thursday night, mostly clear. Highs in the mid-80s. Lows in the lower 60s. Friday and Friday night, partly cloudy. Highs in the mid-80s. Lows in the upper 60s. Saturday and Saturday night, mostly cloudy. A 40% chance of thunderstorms. Highs in the mid-80s. Lows in the upper 60s. Sunday and Sunday night, mostly cloudy with a 40% chance of thunderstorms. Highs in the mid-80s. Lows around 70. Monday and Monday night, mostly cloudy. A 40% chance of thunderstorms. Highs in the upper 80s. Lows in the lower 70s. 8 p.m. Eastern Daylight Time weather conditions across North Central Kentucky and South Central Indiana. At Louisville International, it was mostly cloudy. The temperature was 78 degrees, the dew point 51, and the relative humidity 38%. The wind was east at 9 miles an hour. The pressure was 30.01 inches and rising. The report from Bowman Field was not available. Once again, at Louisville International, it was 78 degrees under mostly cloudy skies. Elsewhere around the region, at Bowling Green, it was sunny, with a temperature of 78. It was mostly sunny, with a temperature of 79 at Nashville, and 81 at Evansville. It was partly sunny, with a temperature of 71 at Covington, 68 at Jackson, 80 at Paducah, and 75 at Bloomington. It was cloudy, with a temperature of 71 at Lexington, and 70 at Indianapolis. At Frankfort, the weather conditions were not available. 8 p.m. Eastern Daylight Time weather conditions across North Central Kentucky and South Central Indiana. At Louisville International, it was mostly cloudy. The temperature was 78 degrees, the dew point 51, and the relative humidity 38%. The wind was east at 9 miles an hour. The pressure was 30.01 inches and rising. The report from Bowman Field was not available. Once again, at Louisville International, it was 78 degrees under mostly cloudy skies. Elsewhere around the region, at Bowling Green, it was sunny, with a temperature of 78. It was mostly sunny, with a temperature of 79 at Nashville, 80 at Paducah, and 81 at Evansville. It was partly sunny, with a temperature of 71 at Covington, 68 at Jackson, and 75 at Bloomington. It was cloudy, with a temperature of 71 at Lexington, and 70 at Indianapolis. At Frankfort, the weather conditions were not available. And now here is the 8 to 14 day outlook for the region. This forecast is valid for the period from June 9 to 15, 2026. For Kentucky, temperatures and precipitation are forecast to be above normal. For Indiana, temperatures are forecast to be above normal, and precipitation is forecast to be normal. For Tennessee, temperatures and precipitation are forecast to be above normal. This long-term outlook is updated on NOAA Weather Radio around 5 p.m. Eastern Time each day. 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
on a transmitter located in Floyd County, Indiana, on a frequency of 162.475 MHz. The current time is 8:12 p.m. Eastern Daylight Time. Now for the official National Weather Service forecast for North Central Kentucky and South Central Indiana, including the Louisville metro area. Tonight, partly cloudy. Lows in the upper 50s. Northeast winds 5 to 10 miles an hour. Tuesday, sunny. Highs in the upper 70s. Northeast winds 5 to 15 miles an hour. Tuesday night, clear. Lows in the mid-50s. Northeast winds 5 to 15 miles an hour. Wednesday, sunny. Highs in the lower 80s. East winds up to 5 miles an hour. Wednesday night, clear. Lows in the upper 50s. East winds up to 5 miles an hour. And now the extended forecast for the radio listening area. Thursday and Thursday night, mostly clear. Highs in the mid-80s. Lows in the lower 60s. Friday and Friday night, partly cloudy. Highs in the mid-80s. Lows in the upper 60s. Saturday and Saturday night, mostly cloudy. A 40% chance of thunderstorms. Highs in the mid-80s. Lows in the upper 60s. Sunday and Sunday night, mostly cloudy with a 40% chance of thunderstorms. Highs in the mid-80s. Lows around 70. Monday and Monday night, mostly cloudy. A 40% chance of thunderstorms. Highs in the upper 80s. Lows in the lower 70s. 8 p.m. Eastern Daylight Time weather conditions across North Central Kentucky and South Central Indiana. At Louisville International, it was mostly cloudy. The temperature was 78 degrees, the dew point 51, and the relative humidity 38%. The wind was east at 9 miles an hour. The pressure was 30.01 inches and rising. The report from Bowman Field was not available. Once again, at Louisville International, it was 78 degrees under mostly cloudy skies. Elsewhere around the region, at Bowling Green, it was sunny, with a temperature of 78. It was mostly sunny, with a temperature of 79 at Nashville, 80 at Paducah, and 81 at Evansville. It was partly sunny, with a temperature of 71 at Covington, 68 at Jackson, and 75 at Bloomington. It was cloudy, with a temperature of 71 at Lexington, and 70 at Indianapolis. At Frankfort, the weather conditions were not available. And now here is the 8 to 14 day outlook for the region. This forecast is valid for the period from June 9th to 15, 2026. For Kentucky, temperatures and precipitation are forecast to be above normal. For Indiana, temperatures are forecast to be above normal, and precipitation is forecast to be normal. For Tennessee, temperatures and precipitation are forecast to be above normal. This long-term outlook is updated on NOAA Weather Radio around 5 p.m. Eastern Time each day. Now for the official National Weather Service forecast for North Central Kentucky and South Central Indiana, including the Louisville metro area. Tonight, partly cloudy. Lows in the upper 50s. Northeast winds 5 to 10 miles an hour. Tuesday, sunny. Highs in the upper 70s. Northeast winds 5 to 15 miles an hour. Tuesday night, clear. Lows in the mid-50s. Northeast winds 5 to 15 miles an hour. Wednesday, sunny. Highs in the lower 80s. East winds up to 5 miles an hour. Wednesday night, clear. Lows in the upper 50s. East winds up to 5 miles an hour. And now the extended forecast for the radio listening area. Thursday and Thursday night, mostly clear. Highs in the mid-80s. Lows in the lower 60s. Friday and Friday night, partly cloudy. Highs in the mid-80s. Lows in the upper 60s. Saturday and Saturday night, mostly cloudy. A 40% chance of thunderstorms. Highs in the mid-80s. Lows in the upper 60s. Sunday and Sunday night, mostly cloudy with a 40% chance of thunderstorms. Highs in the mid-80s. Lows around 70.
Monday and Monday night, mostly cloudy. A 40% chance of thunderstorms. Highs in the upper 80s. Lows in the lower 70s. The current time is 8:17 p.m. Eastern Daylight Time. 8 p.m. Eastern Daylight Time weather conditions across north central Kentucky and south central Indiana. At Louisville International, it was mostly cloudy. The temperature was 78 degrees, the dew point 51, and the relative humidity 38%. The wind was east at 9 miles an hour. The pressure was 30.01 inches and rising. The report from Bowman Field was not available. Once again, at Louisville International, it was 78 degrees under mostly cloudy skies. Elsewhere around the region, at Bowling Green, it was sunny, with a temperature of 78. It was mostly sunny, with a temperature of 79 at Nashville, 80 at Paducah, and 81 at Evansville. It was partly sunny, with a temperature of 71 at Covington, 68 at Jackson, and 75 at Bloomington. It was cloudy, with a temperature of 71 at Lexington, and 70 at Indianapolis. At Frankfort, the weather conditions were not available. And now here is the 8 to 14 day outlook for the region. This forecast is valid for the period from June 9th to 15, 2026. For Kentucky, temperatures and precipitation are forecast to be above normal. For Indiana, temperatures are forecast to be above normal, and precipitation is forecast to be normal. For Tennessee, temperatures and precipitation are forecast to be above normal. This long-term outlook is updated on NOAA Weather Radio around 5 p.m. Eastern Time each day. Now for the official National Weather Service forecast for North Central Kentucky and South Central Indiana, including the Louisville metro area. Tonight, partly cloudy. Lows in the upper 50s. Northeast winds 5 to 10 miles an hour. Tuesday, sunny. Highs in the upper 70s. Northeast winds 5 to 15 miles an hour. Tuesday night, clear. Lows in the mid 50s. Northeast winds 5 to 15 miles an hour. Wednesday, sunny. Highs in the lower 80s. East winds up to 5 miles an hour. Wednesday night, clear. Lows in the upper 50s. East winds up to 5 miles an hour. And now the extended forecast for the radio listening area. Thursday and Thursday night, mostly clear. Highs in the mid-80s. Lows in the lower 60s. Friday and Friday night, partly cloudy. Highs in the mid-80s. Lows in the upper 60s. Saturday and Saturday night, mostly cloudy. A 40% chance of thunderstorms. Highs in the mid-80s. Lows in the upper 60s. Sunday and Sunday night, mostly cloudy with a 40% chance of thunderstorms. Highs in the mid-80s. Lows around 70. Monday and Monday night, mostly cloudy. A 40% chance of thunderstorms. Highs in the upper 80s. Lows in the lower 70s. 8 p.m. Eastern Daylight Time weather conditions across north central Kentucky and south central Indiana. At Louisville International, it was mostly cloudy. The temperature was 78 degrees, the dew point 51, and the relative humidity 38%. The wind was east at 9 miles an hour. The pressure was 30.01 inches and rising. The report from Bowman Field was not available. Once again, at Louisville International, it was 78 degrees under mostly cloudy skies. Elsewhere around the region, at Bowling Green, it was sunny, with a temperature of 78. It was mostly sunny, with a temperature of 79 at Nashville, 80 at Paducah, and 81 at Evansville. It was partly sunny, with a temperature of 71 at Covington, 68 at Jackson, and 75 at Bloomington. It was cloudy, with a temperature of 71 at Lexington, and 70 at Indianapolis. At Frankfort, the weather conditions were not available. The current time is 8:22 p.m. Eastern Daylight Time. And now here is the 8 to 14 day outlook for the region. This forecast is valid for the period from June 9th to 15, 2026. For Kentucky, temperatures and precipitation are forecast to be above normal.
For Indiana, temperatures are forecast to be above normal, and precipitation is forecast to be normal. For Tennessee, temperatures and precipitation are forecast to be above normal. This long-term outlook is updated on NOAA Weather Radio around 5 p.m. Eastern Time each day. Now for the official National Weather Service forecast for North Central Kentucky and South Central Indiana, including the Louisville metro area. Tonight, partly cloudy. Lows in the upper 50s. Northeast winds 5 to 10 miles an hour. Tuesday, sunny. Highs in the upper 70s. Northeast winds 5 to 15 miles an hour. Tuesday night, clear. Lows in the mid 50s. Northeast winds 5 to 15 miles an hour. Wednesday, sunny. Highs in the lower 80s. East winds up to 5 miles an hour. Wednesday night, clear. Lows in the upper 50s. East winds up to 5 miles an hour. And now the extended forecast for the radio listening area. Thursday and Thursday night, mostly clear. Highs in the mid-80s. Lows in the lower 60s. Friday and Friday night, partly cloudy. Highs in the mid-80s. Lows in the upper 60s. Saturday and Saturday night, mostly cloudy. A 40% chance of thunderstorms. Highs in the mid-80s. Lows in the upper 60s. Sunday and Sunday night, mostly cloudy with a 40% chance of thunderstorms. Highs in the mid-80s. Lows around 70. Monday and Monday night, mostly cloudy. A 40% chance of thunderstorms. Highs in the upper 80s. Lows in the lower 70s. 8 p.m. Eastern Daylight Time weather conditions across North Central Kentucky and South Central Indiana. At Louisville International, it was mostly cloudy. The temperature was 78 degrees, the dew point 51, and the relative humidity 38%. The wind was east at 9 miles an hour. The pressure was 30.01 inches and rising. The report from Bowman Field was not available. Once again, at Louisville International, it was 78 degrees under mostly cloudy skies. Elsewhere around the region, at Bowling Green, it was sunny, with a temperature of 78. It was mostly sunny, with a temperature of 79 at Nashville, 80 at Paducah, and 81 at Evansville. It was partly sunny, with a temperature of 71 at Covington, 68 at Jackson, and 75 at Bloomington. It was cloudy, with a temperature of 71 at Lexington, and 70 at Indianapolis. At Frankfort, the weather conditions were not available. And now here is the 8 to 14 day outlook for the region. This forecast is valid for the period from June 9th to 15, 2026. For Kentucky, temperatures and precipitation are forecast to be above normal. For Indiana, temperatures are forecast to be above normal, and precipitation is forecast to be normal. For Tennessee, temperatures and precipitation are forecast to be above normal. This long-term outlook is updated on NOAA Weather Radio around 5 p.m. Eastern Time each day. Now for the official National Weather Service forecast for North Central Kentucky and South Central Indiana, including the Louisville metro area. Tonight, partly cloudy. Lows in the upper 50s. Northeast winds 5 to 10 miles an hour. Tuesday, sunny. Highs in the upper 70s. Northeast winds 5 to 15 miles an hour. Tuesday night, clear. Lows in the mid-50s. Northeast winds 5 to 15 miles an hour. Wednesday, sunny. Highs in the lower 80s. East winds up to 5 miles an hour. Wednesday night, clear. Lows in the upper 50s. East winds up to 5 miles an hour. And now the extended forecast for the radio listening area. Thursday and Thursday night, mostly clear. Highs in the mid-80s. Lows in the lower 60s. Friday and Friday night, partly cloudy. Highs in the mid-80s. Lows in the upper 60s. Saturday and Saturday night, mostly cloudy. A 40% chance of thunderstorms. Highs in the mid-80s. Lows in the upper 60s. Sunday and Sunday night,
mostly cloudy with a 40% chance of thunderstorms. Highs in the mid-80s. Lows around 70. Monday and Monday night, mostly cloudy. A 40% chance of thunderstorms. Highs in the upper 80s. Lows in the lower 70s. The current time is 8:28 p.m. Eastern Daylight Time. 8 p.m. Eastern Daylight Time weather conditions across north central Kentucky and south central Indiana. At Louisville International, it was mostly cloudy. The temperature was 78 degrees, the dew point 51, and the relative humidity 38%. The wind was east at 9 miles an hour. The pressure was 30.01 inches and rising. The report from Bowman Field was not available. Once again, at Louisville International, it was 78 degrees under mostly cloudy skies. Elsewhere around the region, at Bowling Green, it was sunny, with a temperature of 78. It was mostly sunny, with a temperature of 79 at Nashville, 80 at Paducah, and 81 at Evansville. It was partly sunny, with a temperature of 71 at Covington, 68 at Jackson, and 75 at Bloomington. It was cloudy, with a temperature of 71 at Lexington, and 70 at Indianapolis. At Frankfort, the weather conditions were not available. And now here is the 8 to 14 day outlook for the region. This forecast is valid for the period from June 9 to 15, 2026. For Kentucky, temperatures and precipitation are forecast to be above normal. For Indiana, temperatures are forecast to be above normal, and precipitation is forecast to be normal. For Tennessee, temperatures and precipitation are forecast to be above normal. This long-term outlook is updated on NOAA Weather Radio around 5 p.m. Eastern Time each day. Now for the official National Weather Service forecast for North Central Kentucky and South Central Indiana, including the Louisville metro area. Tonight, partly cloudy. Lows in the upper 50s. Northeast winds 5 to 10 miles an hour. Tuesday, sunny. Highs in the upper 70s. Northeast winds 5 to 15 miles an hour. Tuesday night, clear. Lows in the mid-50s. Northeast winds 5 to 15 miles an hour. Wednesday, sunny. Highs in the lower 80s. East winds up to 5 miles an hour. Wednesday night, clear. Lows in the upper 50s. East winds up to 5 miles an hour. And now the extended forecast for the radio listening area. Thursday and Thursday night, mostly clear. Highs in the mid-80s. Lows in the lower 60s. Friday and Friday night, partly cloudy. Highs in the mid-80s. Lows in the upper 60s. Saturday and Saturday night, mostly cloudy. A 40% chance of thunderstorms. Highs in the mid-80s. Lows in the upper 60s. Sunday and Sunday night, mostly cloudy with a 40% chance of thunderstorms. Highs in the mid-80s. Lows around 70. Monday and Monday night, mostly cloudy. A 40% chance of thunderstorms. Highs in the upper 80s. Lows in the lower 70s. 8 p.m. Eastern Daylight Time weather conditions across north central Kentucky and south central Indiana. At Louisville International, it was mostly cloudy. The temperature was 78 degrees, the dew point 51, and the relative humidity 38%. The wind was east at 9 miles an hour. The pressure was 30.01 inches and rising. The report from Bowman Field was not available. Once again, at Louisville International, it was 78 degrees under mostly cloudy skies. Elsewhere around the region, at Bowling Green, it was sunny, with a temperature of 78. It was mostly sunny, with a temperature of 79 at Nashville, 80 at Paducah, and 81 at Evansville. It was partly sunny, with a temperature of 71 at Covington, 68 at Jackson, and 75 at Bloomington. It was cloudy, with a temperature of 71 at Lexington, and 70 at Indianapolis. At Frankfort, the weather conditions were not available. The current time is 8:32 p.m. Eastern Daylight Time. And now here is the 8 to 14 day outlook for the region.
This forecast is valid for the period from June 9th to 15, 2026. For Kentucky, temperatures and precipitation are forecast to be above normal. For Indiana, temperatures are forecast to be above normal, and precipitation is forecast to be normal. For Tennessee, temperatures and precipitation are forecast to be above normal. This long-term outlook is updated on NOAA Weather Radio around 5 p.m. Eastern Time each day. Now for the official National Weather Service forecast for North Central Kentucky and South Central Indiana, including the Louisville metro area. Tonight, partly cloudy. Lows in the upper 50s. Northeast winds 5 to 10 miles an hour. Tuesday, sunny. Highs in the upper 70s. Northeast winds 5 to 15 miles an hour. Tuesday night, clear. Lows in the mid 50s. Northeast winds 5 to 15 miles an hour. Wednesday, sunny. Highs in the lower 80s. East winds up to 5 miles an hour. Wednesday night, clear. Lows in the upper 50s. East winds up to 5 miles an hour. And now the extended forecast for the radio listening area. Thursday and Thursday night, mostly clear. Highs in the mid 80s. Lows in the lower 60s. Friday and Friday night, partly cloudy. Highs in the mid 80s. Lows in the upper 60s. Saturday and Saturday night, mostly cloudy. A 40% chance of thunderstorms. Highs in the mid 80s. Lows in the upper 60s. Sunday and Sunday night, mostly cloudy with a 40% chance of thunderstorms. Highs in the mid 80s. Lows around 70. Monday and Monday night, mostly cloudy. A 40% chance of thunderstorms. Highs in the upper 80s. Lows in the lower 70s. 8 p.m. Eastern Daylight Time weather conditions across North Central Kentucky and South Central Indiana. At Louisville International, it was mostly cloudy. The temperature was 78 degrees, the dew point 51, and the relative humidity 38%. The wind was east at 9 miles an hour. The pressure was 30.01 inches and rising. The report from Bowman Field was not available. Once again, at Louisville International, it was 78 degrees under mostly cloudy skies. Elsewhere around the region, at Bowling Green, it was sunny, with a temperature of 78. It was mostly sunny, with a temperature of 79 at Nashville, 80 at Paducah, and 81 at Evansville. It was partly sunny, with a temperature of 71 at Covington, 68 at Jackson, and 75 at Bloomington. It was cloudy, with a temperature of 71 at Lexington, and 70 at Indianapolis. At Frankfort, the weather conditions were not available. And now here is the 8 to 14 day outlook for the region. This forecast is valid for the period from June 9th to 15, 2026. For Kentucky, temperatures and precipitation are forecast to be above normal. For Indiana, temperatures are forecast to be above normal, and precipitation is forecast to be normal. For Tennessee, temperatures and precipitation are forecast to be above normal. This long-term outlook is updated on NOAA Weather Radio around 5 p.m. Eastern Time each day. Now for the official National Weather Service forecast for North Central Kentucky and South Central Indiana, including the Louisville metro area. Tonight, partly cloudy. Lows in the upper 50s. Northeast winds 5 to 10 miles an hour. Tuesday, sunny. Highs in the upper 70s. Northeast winds 5 to 15 miles an hour. Tuesday night, clear. Lows in the mid 50s. Northeast winds 5 to 15 miles an hour. Wednesday, sunny. Highs in the lower 80s. East winds up to 5 miles an hour. Wednesday night, clear. Lows in the upper 50s. East winds up to 5 miles an hour. And now the extended forecast for the radio listening area. Thursday and Thursday night, mostly clear. Highs in the mid 80s. Lows in the lower 60s. Friday and Friday night, partly cloudy. Highs in the mid 80s. Lows in the upper 60s. Saturday and Saturday night, mostly cloudy.
a 40% chance of thunderstorms. Highs in the mid-80s. Lows in the upper 60s. Sunday and Sunday night, mostly cloudy with a 40% chance of thunderstorms. Highs in the mid-80s. Lows around 70. Monday and Monday night, mostly cloudy. A 40% chance of thunderstorms. Highs in the upper 80s. Lows in the lower 70s.

temperature was 30.01 inches and rising. The report from Bowman Field was not available. Once again, at Louisville International, it was 78 degrees under mostly cloudy skies. Elsewhere around the region, at Bowling Green, it was sunny, with a temperature of 78. It was mostly sunny, with a temperature of 79 at Nashville, 80 at Paducah, and 81 at Evansville. It was partly sunny, with a temperature of 71 at Covington, 68 at Jackson, and 75 at Bloomington. It was cloudy, with a temperature of 71 at Lexington, and 70 at Indianapolis. At Frankfort, the weather conditions were not available. And now here is the 8 to 14 day outlook for the region. This forecast is valid for the period from June 9th to 15, 2026. For Kentucky, temperatures and precipitation are forecast to be above normal. For Indiana, temperatures are forecast to be above normal, and precipitation is forecast to be normal. For Tennessee, temperatures and precipitation are forecast to be above normal. This long-term outlook is updated on NOAA Weather Radio around 5 p.m. Eastern Time each day. Now for the official National Weather Service forecast for North Central Kentucky and South Central Indiana, including the Louisville metro area. Tonight, partly cloudy. Lows in the upper 50s. Northeast winds 5 to 10 miles an hour. Tuesday, sunny. Highs in the upper 70s. Northeast winds 5 to 15 miles an hour. Tuesday night, clear. Lows in the mid 50s. Northeast winds 5 to 15 miles an hour. Wednesday, sunny. Highs in the lower 80s. East winds up to 5 miles an hour. Wednesday night, clear. Lows in the upper 50s. East winds up to 5 miles an hour. And now the extended forecast for the radio listening area. Thursday and Thursday night, mostly clear. Highs in the mid-80s. Lows in the lower 60s. Friday and Friday night, partly cloudy. Highs in the mid-80s. Lows in the upper 60s. Saturday and Saturday night, mostly cloudy. A 40% chance of thunderstorms. Highs in the mid-80s. Lows in the upper 60s. Sunday and Sunday night, mostly cloudy with a 40% chance of thunderstorms. Highs in the mid-80s. Lows around 70. Monday and Monday night, mostly cloudy. A 40% chance of thunderstorms. Highs in the upper 80s. Lows in the lower 70s. 8 p.m. Eastern Daylight Time weather conditions across North Central Kentucky and South Central Indiana. At Louisville International, it was mostly cloudy. The temperature was 78 degrees, the dew point 51, and the relative humidity 38%. The wind was east at 9 miles an hour. The pressure was 30.01 inches and rising. The report from Bowman Field was not available. Once again, at Louisville International, it was 78 degrees under mostly cloudy skies. Elsewhere around the region, at Bowling Green, it was sunny, with a temperature of 78. It was mostly sunny, with a temperature of 79 at Nashville, 80 at Paducah, and 81 at Evansville. It was partly sunny, with a temperature of 71 at Covington, 68 at Jackson, and 75 at Bloomington. It was cloudy, with a temperature of 71 at Lexington, and 70 at Indianapolis. At Frankfort, the weather conditions were not available. 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The current time is 8:42 p.m. Eastern Daylight Time. And now here is the 8 to 14 day outlook for the region. This forecast is valid for the period from June 9th to 15, 2026. For Kentucky, temperatures and precipitation are forecast to be above normal. For Indiana, temperatures are forecast to be above normal, and precipitation is forecast to be normal. For Tennessee, temperatures and precipitation are forecast to be above normal. This long-term outlook is updated on NOAA Weather Radio around 5 p.m.

Eastern Time each day. Now for the official National Weather Service forecast for North Central Kentucky and South Central Indiana, including the Louisville metro area. Tonight, partly cloudy. Lows in the upper 50s. Northeast winds 5 to 10 miles an hour. Tuesday, sunny. Highs in the upper 70s. Northeast winds 5 to 15 miles an hour. Tuesday night, clear. Lows in the mid-50s. Northeast winds 5 to 15 miles an hour. Wednesday, sunny. Highs in the lower 80s. East winds up to 5 miles an hour. Wednesday night, clear. Lows in the upper 50s. East winds up to 5 miles an hour. And now the extended forecast for the radio listening area. Thursday and Thursday night, mostly clear. Highs in the mid-80s. Lows in the lower 60s. Friday and Friday night, partly cloudy. Highs in the mid-80s. Lows in the upper 60s. Saturday and Saturday night, mostly cloudy. A 40% chance of thunderstorms. Highs in the mid-80s. Lows in the upper 60s. Sunday and Sunday night, mostly cloudy with a 40% chance of thunderstorms. Highs in the mid-80s. Lows around 70. Monday and Monday night, mostly cloudy. A 40% chance of thunderstorms. Highs in the upper 80s. Lows in the lower 70s. 8 p.m. Eastern Daylight Time weather conditions across North Central Kentucky and South Central Indiana. At Louisville International, it was mostly cloudy. The temperature was 78 degrees, the dew point 51, and the relative humidity 38%. The wind was east at 9 miles an hour. The pressure was 30.01 inches and rising. The report from Bowman Field was not available. Once again, at Louisville International, it was 78 degrees under mostly cloudy skies. Elsewhere around the region, at Bowling Green, it was sunny, with a temperature of 78. It was mostly sunny, with a temperature of 79 at Nashville, 80 at Paducah, and 81 at Evansville. It was partly sunny, with a temperature of 71 at Covington, 68 at Jackson, and 75 at Bloomington. It was cloudy, with a temperature of 71 at Lexington, and 70 at Indianapolis. At Frankfort, the weather conditions were not available. And now here is the 8 to 14 day outlook for the region. This forecast is valid for the period from June 9th to 15, 2026. For Kentucky, temperatures and precipitation are forecast to be above normal. For Indiana, temperatures are forecast to be above normal, and precipitation is forecast to be normal. For Tennessee, temperatures and precipitation are forecast to be above normal. This long-term outlook is updated on NOAA Weather Radio around 5 p.m. Eastern Time each day. This is the climate data for Louisville for today. Since midnight, the high temperature was 82. The low was 66. No precipitation fell. Sunrise tomorrow 6:21 a.m. Sunset tomorrow 9:01 p.m. The current time is 8:47 p.m. Eastern Daylight Time. Now for the official National Weather Service forecast for North Central Kentucky and South Central Indiana, including the Louisville metro area. Tonight, partly cloudy. Lows in the upper 50s. Northeast winds 5 to 10 miles an hour. Tuesday, sunny. Highs in the upper 70s. Northeast winds 5 to 15 miles an hour. Tuesday night, clear. Lows in the mid-50s. Northeast winds 5 to 15 miles an hour. Wednesday, sunny. Highs in the lower 80s. East winds up to 5 miles an hour. Wednesday night, clear. Lows in the upper 50s. East winds up to 5 miles an hour. And now the extended forecast for the radio listening area. Thursday and Thursday night, mostly clear. Highs in the mid-80s. Lows in the lower 60s. Friday and Friday night, partly cloudy. Highs in the mid-80s. Lows in the upper 60s. Saturday and Saturday night, mostly cloudy. A 40% chance of thunderstorms.
highs in the mid-80s, lows in the upper 60s. Sunday and Sunday night, mostly cloudy with a 40% chance of thunderstorms. Highs in the mid-80s, lows around 70. Monday and Monday night, mostly cloudy. A 40% chance of thunderstorms. Highs in the upper 80s, lows in the lower 70s. 8 p.m. Eastern Daylight Time weather conditions across north central Kentucky and south central Indiana. At Louisville International, it was mostly cloudy. The temperature was 78 degrees, the dew point 51, and the relative humidity 38%. The wind was east at 9 miles an hour. The pressure was 30.01 inches and rising. The report from Bowman Field was not available. Once again, at Louisville International, it was 78 degrees under mostly cloudy skies. Elsewhere around the region, at Bowling Green, it was sunny, with a temperature of 78. It was mostly sunny, with a temperature of 79 at Nashville, 80 at Paducah, and 81 at Evansville. It was partly sunny, with a temperature of 71 at Covington, 68 at Jackson, and 75 at Bloomington. It was cloudy, with a temperature of 71 at Lexington, and 70 at Indianapolis. At Frankfort, the weather conditions were not available. And now here is the 8 to 14 day outlook for the region. This forecast is valid for the period from June 9th to 15, 2026. For Kentucky, temperatures and precipitation are forecast to be above normal. For Indiana, temperatures are forecast to be above normal, and precipitation is forecast to be normal. For Tennessee, temperatures and precipitation are forecast to be above normal. This long-term outlook is updated on NOAA Weather Radio around 5 p.m. Eastern Time each day. This is the climate data for Louisville for today. Since midnight, the high temperature was 82. The low was 66. No precipitation fell. Sunrise tomorrow 6:21 a.m. Sunset tomorrow 9:01 p.m. Now for the official National Weather Service forecast for north central Kentucky and south central Indiana, including the Louisville metro area. Tonight, partly cloudy. Lows in the upper 50s. Northeast winds 5 to 10 miles an hour. Tuesday, sunny. Highs in the upper 70s. Northeast winds 5 to 15 miles an hour. Tuesday night, clear. Lows in the mid-50s. Northeast winds 5 to 15 miles an hour. Wednesday, sunny. Highs in the lower 80s. East winds up to 5 miles an hour. Wednesday night, clear. Lows in the upper 50s. East winds up to 5 miles an hour. And now the extended forecast for the radio listening area. Thursday and Thursday night, mostly clear. Highs in the mid-80s. Lows in the lower 60s. Friday and Friday night, partly cloudy. Highs in the mid-80s. Lows in the upper 60s. Saturday and Saturday night, mostly cloudy. A 40% chance of thunderstorms. Highs in the mid-80s. Lows in the upper 60s. Sunday and Sunday night, mostly cloudy with a 40% chance of thunderstorms. Highs in the mid-80s. Lows around 70. Monday and Monday night, mostly cloudy. A 40% chance of thunderstorms. Highs in the upper 80s. Lows in the lower 70s. The current time is 8:52 p.m. Eastern Daylight Time. 8 p.m. Eastern Daylight Time weather conditions across north central Kentucky and south central Indiana. At Louisville International, it was mostly cloudy. The temperature was 78 degrees, the dew point 51, and the relative humidity 38%. The wind was east at 9 miles an hour. The pressure was 30.01 inches and rising. The report from Bowman Field was not available. Once again, at Louisville International, it was 78 degrees under mostly cloudy skies. Elsewhere around the region, at Bowling Green, it was sunny, with a temperature of 78. It was mostly sunny, with a temperature of 79 at Nashville, 80 at Paducah, and 81 at Evansville. It was partly sunny, with a temperature of 71 at Covington,
68 at Jackson, and 75 at Bloomington. It was cloudy, with a temperature of 71 at Lexington, and 70 at Indianapolis. At Frankfort, the weather conditions were not available. And now here is the 8 to 14 day outlook for the region. This forecast is valid for the period from June 9th to 15, 2026. For Kentucky, temperatures and precipitation are forecast to be above normal. For Indiana, temperatures are forecast to be above normal, and precipitation is forecast to be normal. For Tennessee, temperatures and precipitation are forecast to be above normal. This long-term outlook is updated on NOAA Weather Radio around 5 p.m. Eastern Time each day. This is the climate data for Louisville for today. Since midnight, the high temperature was 82. The low was 66. No precipitation fell. Sunrise tomorrow 6:21 a.m. Sunset tomorrow 9:01 p.m. Now for the official National Weather Service forecast for North Central Kentucky and South Central Indiana, including the Louisville metro area. Tonight, partly cloudy. Lows in the upper 50s. Northeast winds 5 to 10 miles an hour. Tuesday, sunny. Highs in the upper 70s. Northeast winds 5 to 15 miles an hour. Tuesday night, clear. Lows in the mid 50s. Northeast winds 5 to 15 miles an hour. Wednesday, sunny. Highs in the lower 80s. East winds up to 5 miles an hour. Wednesday night, clear. Lows in the upper 50s. East winds up to 5 miles an hour. And now the extended forecast for the radio listening area. Thursday and Thursday night, mostly clear. Highs in the mid-80s. Lows in the lower 60s. Friday and Friday night, partly cloudy. Highs in the mid-80s. Lows in the upper 60s. Saturday and Saturday night, mostly cloudy. A 40% chance of thunderstorms. Highs in the mid-80s. Lows in the upper 60s. Sunday and Sunday night, mostly cloudy with a 40% chance of thunderstorms. Highs in the mid-80s. Lows around 70. Monday and Monday night, mostly cloudy. A 40% chance of thunderstorms. Highs in the upper 80s. Lows in the lower 70s. 8 p.m. Eastern Daylight Time weather conditions across North Central Kentucky and South Central Indiana. At Louisville International, it was mostly cloudy. The temperature was 78 degrees, the dew point 51, and the relative humidity 38%. The wind was east at 9 miles an hour. The pressure was 30.01 inches and rising. The report from Bowman Field was not available. Once again, at Louisville International it was 78 degrees under mostly cloudy skies. Elsewhere around the region, at Bowling Green, it was sunny, with a temperature of 78. It was mostly sunny, with a temperature of 79 at Nashville, 80 at Paducah, and 81 at Evansville. It was partly sunny, with a temperature of 71 at Covington, 68 at Jackson, and 75 at Bloomington. It was cloudy, with a temperature of 71 at Lexington, and 70 at Indianapolis. At Frankfort, the weather conditions were not available. The current time is 8:57 p.m. Eastern Daylight Time. And now here is the 8 to 14 day outlook for the region. This forecast is valid for the period from June 9th to 15, 2026. For Kentucky, temperatures and precipitation are forecast to be above normal. For Indiana, temperatures are forecast to be above normal, and precipitation is forecast to be normal. For Tennessee, temperatures and precipitation are forecast to be above normal. This long-term outlook is updated on NOAA Weather Radio around 5 p.m. Eastern Time each day. This is the climate data for Louisville for today. Since midnight, the high temperature was 82. The low was 66. No precipitation fell. Sunrise tomorrow 6:21 a.m. Sunset tomorrow 9:01 p.m. Now for the official National Weather Service forecast for North Central Kentucky and South Central Indiana, including the Louisville metro area. Tonight, partly cloudy.
lows in the upper 50s. Northeast winds 5 to 10 miles an hour. Tuesday, sunny. Highs in the upper 70s. Northeast winds 5 to 15 miles an hour. Tuesday night, clear. Lows in the mid-50s. Northeast winds 5 to 15 miles an hour. Wednesday, sunny. Highs in the lower 80s. East winds up to 5 miles an hour. Wednesday night, clear. Lows in the upper 50s. East winds up to 5 miles an hour. And now the extended forecast for the radio listening area. Thursday and Thursday night, mostly clear. Highs in the mid-80s. Lows in the lower 60s. Friday and Friday night, partly cloudy. Highs in the mid-80s. Lows in the upper 60s. Saturday and Saturday night, mostly cloudy. A 40% chance of thunderstorms. Highs in the mid-80s. Lows in the upper 60s. Sunday and Sunday night, mostly cloudy with a 40% chance of thunderstorms. Highs in the mid-80s. Lows around 70. Monday and Monday night, mostly cloudy. A 40% chance of thunderstorms. Highs in the upper 80s. Lows in the lower 70s. 8 p.m. Eastern Daylight Time weather conditions across north central Kentucky and south central Indiana. At Louisville International, it was mostly cloudy. The temperature was 78 degrees, the dew point 51, and the relative humidity 38%. The wind was east at 9 miles an hour. The pressure was 30.01 inches and rising. The report from Bowman Field was not available. Once again, at Louisville International, it was 78 degrees under mostly cloudy skies. Elsewhere around the region, at Bowling Green, it was sunny, with a temperature of 78. It was mostly sunny, with a temperature of 79 at Nashville, 80 at Paducah, and 81 at Evansville. It was partly sunny, with a temperature of 71 at Covington, 68 at Jackson, and 75 at Bloomington. It was cloudy, with a temperature of 71 at Lexington, and 70 at Indianapolis. At Frankfort, the weather conditions were not available. This is the climate data for Louisville for today. Since midnight, the high temperature was 82. The low was 66. No precipitation fell. Sunrise tomorrow 6:21 a.m. Sunset tomorrow 9:01 p.m. Now for the official National Weather Service forecast for north central Kentucky and south central Indiana, including the Louisville metro area. Tonight, partly cloudy. Lows in the upper 50s. Northeast winds 5 to 10 miles an hour. Tuesday, sunny. Highs in the upper 70s. Northeast winds 5 to 15 miles an hour. Tuesday night, clear. Lows in the mid-50s. Northeast winds 5 to 15 miles an hour. Wednesday, sunny. Highs in the lower 80s. East winds up to 5 miles an hour. Wednesday night, clear. Lows in the upper 50s. East winds up to 5 miles an hour. And now the extended forecast for the radio listening area. Thursday and Thursday night, mostly clear. Highs in the mid-80s. Lows in the lower 60s. Friday and Friday night, partly cloudy. Highs in the mid-80s. Lows in the upper 60s. Saturday and Saturday night, mostly cloudy. A 40% chance of thunderstorms. Highs in the mid-80s. Lows in the upper 60s. Sunday and Sunday night, mostly cloudy with a 40% chance of thunderstorms. Highs in the mid-80s. Lows around 70. Monday and Monday night, mostly cloudy. A 40% chance of thunderstorms. Highs in the upper 80s. Lows in the lower 70s. The current time is 9:02 p.m. Eastern Daylight Time. 9 p.m. Eastern Daylight Time weather conditions across north central Kentucky and south central Indiana. At Louisville International, it was mostly cloudy. The temperature was 76 degrees, the dew point 49, and the relative humidity 38%. The wind was northeast at 9 miles an hour.
The pressure was 30.03 inches and rising. The report from Bowman Field was not available. Once again, at Louisville International, it was 76 degrees under mostly cloudy skies. Elsewhere around the region, at Indianapolis, rain was falling, with a temperature of 66. At Bowling Green, it was clear, with a temperature of 76. It was partly cloudy, with a temperature of 66 at Lexington, 66 at Jackson, 76 at Nashville, 78 at Paducah, and 78 at Evansville. At Covington, it was mostly cloudy, with a temperature of 70. At Bloomington, it was cloudy, with a temperature of 73. At Frankfort, the weather conditions were not available. This is the climate data for Louisville for today. Since midnight, the high temperature was 82. The low was 66. No precipitation fell. Sunrise tomorrow 6:21 a.m. Sunset tomorrow 9:01 p.m. Now for the official National Weather Service forecast for North Central Kentucky and South Central Indiana, including the Louisville metro area. Tonight, partly cloudy. Lows in the upper 50s. Northeast winds 5 to 10 miles an hour. Tuesday, sunny. Highs in the upper 70s. Northeast winds 5 to 15 miles an hour. Tuesday night, clear. Lows in the mid 50s. Northeast winds 5 to 15 miles an hour. Wednesday, sunny. Highs in the lower 80s. East winds up to 5 miles an hour. Wednesday night, clear. Lows in the upper 50s. East winds up to 5 miles an hour. And now the extended forecast for the radio listening area. Thursday and Thursday night, mostly clear. Highs in the mid 80s. Lows in the lower 60s. Friday and Friday night, partly cloudy. Highs in the mid 80s. Lows in the upper 60s. Saturday and Saturday night, mostly cloudy. A 40% chance of thunderstorms. Highs in the mid 80s. Lows in the upper 60s. Sunday and Sunday night, mostly cloudy with a 40% chance of thunderstorms. Highs in the mid 80s. Lows around 70. Monday and Monday night, mostly cloudy. A 40% chance of thunderstorms. Highs in the upper 80s. Lows in the lower 70s. 9 p.m. Eastern Daylight Time weather conditions across North Central Kentucky and South Central Indiana. At Louisville International, it was mostly cloudy. The temperature was 76 degrees, the dew point 49, and the relative humidity 38%. The wind was northeast at 9 miles an hour. The pressure was 30.03 inches and rising. The report from Bowman Field was not available. Once again, at Louisville International, it was 76 degrees under mostly cloudy skies. Elsewhere around the region, at Indianapolis, rain was falling, with a temperature of 66. At Bowling Green, it was clear, with a temperature of 76. It was partly cloudy, with a temperature of 66 at Lexington, 66 at Jackson, 76 at Nashville, 78 at Paducah, and 78 at Evansville. At Covington, it was mostly cloudy, with a temperature of 70. At Bloomington, it was cloudy, with a temperature of 73. At Frankfort, the weather conditions were not available. The current time is 9:07 p.m. Eastern Daylight Time. This is the climate data for Louisville for today. Since midnight, the high temperature was 82. The low was 66. No precipitation fell. Sunrise tomorrow 6:21 a.m. Sunset tomorrow 9:01 p.m. Now for the official National Weather Service forecast for North Central Kentucky and South Central Indiana, including the Louisville metro area. Tonight, partly cloudy. Lows in the upper 50s. Northeast winds 5 to 10 miles an hour. Tuesday, sunny. Highs in the upper 70s. Northeast winds 5 to 15 miles an hour. Tuesday night, clear. Lows in the mid 50s. Northeast winds 5 to 15 miles an hour. Wednesday, sunny. Highs in the lower 80s. East winds up to 5 miles an hour.
Wednesday night, clear. Lows in the upper 50s. East winds up to 5 miles an hour. And now the extended forecast for the radio listening area. Thursday and Thursday night, mostly clear. Highs in the mid-80s. Lows in the lower 60s. Friday and Friday night, partly cloudy. Highs in the mid-80s. Lows in the upper 60s. Saturday and Saturday night, mostly cloudy. A 40% chance of thunderstorms. Highs in the mid-80s. Lows in the upper 60s. Sunday and Sunday night, mostly cloudy with a 40% chance of thunderstorms. Highs in the mid-80s. Lows around 70. Monday and Monday night, mostly cloudy. A 40% chance of thunderstorms. Highs in the upper 80s. Lows in the lower 70s. 9 p.m. Eastern Daylight Time weather conditions across north-central Kentucky and south-central Indiana. At Louisville International, it was mostly cloudy. The temperature was 76 degrees, the dew point 49, and the relative humidity 38%. The wind was northeast at 9 miles an hour. The pressure was 30.03 inches and rising. The report from Bowman Field was not available. Once again, at Louisville International, it was 76 degrees under mostly cloudy skies. Elsewhere around the region, at Indianapolis, rain was falling, with a temperature of 66. At Bowling Green, it was clear, with a temperature of 76. It was partly cloudy, with a temperature of 66 at Lexington, 66 at Jackson, 76 at Nashville, 78 at Paducah, and 78 at Evansville. At Covington, it was mostly cloudy, with a temperature of 70. At Bloomington, it was cloudy, with a temperature of 73. At Frankfort, the weather conditions were not available. 9 p.m. Eastern Daylight Time weather conditions across north-central Kentucky and south-central Indiana. At Louisville International, it was mostly cloudy. The temperature was 76 degrees, the dew point 49, and the relative humidity 38%. The wind was northeast at 9 miles an hour. The pressure was 30.03 inches and rising. The report from Bowman Field was not available. Once again, at Louisville International, it was 76 degrees under mostly cloudy skies. Elsewhere around the region, at Indianapolis, rain was falling, with a temperature of 66. It was partly cloudy, with a temperature of 66 at Lexington, 66 at Jackson, 76 at Bowling Green, 76 at Nashville, and 78 at Paducah. It was mostly cloudy, with a temperature of 70 at Covington and 78 at Evansville. At Bloomington, it was cloudy, with a temperature of 73. At Frankfort, the weather conditions were not available. This is the climate data for Louisville for today. Since midnight, the high temperature was 82. The low was 66. No precipitation fell. Sunrise tomorrow 6:21 a.m. Sunset tomorrow 9:01 p.m. Now for the official National Weather Service forecast for north-central Kentucky and south-central Indiana, including the Louisville metro area. Tonight, partly cloudy. Lows in the upper 50s. Northeast winds 5 to 10 miles an hour. Tuesday, sunny. Highs in the upper 70s. Northeast winds 5 to 15 miles an hour. Tuesday night, clear. Lows in the mid-50s. Northeast winds 5 to 15 miles an hour. Wednesday, sunny. Highs in the lower 80s. East winds up to 5 miles an hour. Wednesday night, clear. Lows in the upper 50s. East winds up to 5 miles an hour. And now the extended forecast for the radio listening area. Thursday and Thursday night, mostly clear. Highs in the mid-80s. Lows in the lower 60s. Friday and Friday night, partly cloudy. Highs in the mid-80s. Lows in the upper 60s. Saturday and Saturday night, mostly cloudy. A 40% chance of thunderstorms. Highs in the mid-80s. Lows in the upper 60s. Sunday and Sunday night, mostly cloudy with a 40% chance of thunderstorms. Highs in the mid-80s.
Lows around 70. Monday and Monday night, mostly cloudy. A 40% chance of thunderstorms. Highs in the upper 80s. Lows in the lower 70s. 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The current time is 9:14 p.m. Eastern Daylight Time. 9 p.m. Eastern Daylight Time weather conditions across north-central Kentucky and south-central Indiana. At Louisville International, it was mostly cloudy. The temperature was 76 degrees, the dew point 49, and the relative humidity 38%. The wind was northeast at 9 miles an hour. The pressure was 30.03 inches and rising. The report from Bowman Field was not available. Once again, at Louisville International, it was 76 degrees under mostly cloudy skies. Elsewhere around the region, at Indianapolis, rain was falling, with a temperature of 66. It was partly cloudy, with a temperature of 66 at Lexington, 66 at Jackson, 76 at Bowling Green, 76 at Nashville, and 78 at Paducah. It was mostly cloudy, with a temperature of 70 at Covington and 78 at Evansville. At Bloomington, it was cloudy, with a temperature of 73. At Frankfort, the weather conditions were not available. This is the climate data for Louisville for today. Since midnight, the high temperature was 82. The low was 66. No precipitation fell. Sunrise tomorrow 6:21 a.m. Sunset tomorrow 9:01 p.m. Now for the official National Weather Service forecast for north-central Kentucky and south-central Indiana, including the Louisville metro area. Tonight, partly cloudy. Lows in the upper 50s. Northeast winds 5 to 10 miles an hour. Tuesday, sunny. Highs in the upper 70s. Northeast winds 5 to 15 miles an hour. Tuesday night, clear. Lows in the mid-50s. Northeast winds 5 to 15 miles an hour. Wednesday, sunny. Highs in the lower 80s. East winds up to 5 miles an hour. Wednesday night, clear. Lows in the upper 50s. East winds up to 5 miles an hour. And now the extended forecast for the radio listening area. Thursday and Thursday night, mostly clear. Highs in the mid-80s. Lows in the lower 60s. Friday and Friday night, partly cloudy. Highs in the mid-80s. Lows in the upper 60s. Saturday and Saturday night, mostly cloudy. A 40% chance of thunderstorms. Highs in the mid-80s. Lows in the upper 60s. Sunday and Sunday night, mostly cloudy with a 40% chance of thunderstorms. Highs in the mid-80s. Lows around 70. Monday and Monday night, mostly cloudy. A 40% chance of thunderstorms. Highs in the upper 80s. Lows in the lower 70s. The current time is 9:17 p.m. Eastern Daylight Time. 9 p.m. Eastern Daylight Time weather conditions across north-central Kentucky and south-central Indiana. At Louisville International, it was mostly cloudy. The temperature was 76 degrees. The dew point 49, and the relative humidity 38%. The wind was northeast at 9 miles an hour. The pressure was 30.03 inches and rising. The report from Bowman Field was not available. Once again, at Louisville International, it was 76 degrees under mostly cloudy skies. Elsewhere around the region, at Indianapolis, rain was falling, with a temperature of 66. It was partly cloudy, with a temperature of 66 at Lexington, 66 at Jackson, 76 at Bowling Green, 76 at Nashville, and 78 at Paducah. It was mostly cloudy, with a temperature of 70 at Covington and 78 at Evansville. At Bloomington, it was cloudy, with a temperature of 73. At Frankfort, the weather conditions were not available. This is the climate data for Louisville for today.
Since midnight, the high temperature was 82. The low was 66. No precipitation fell. Sunrise tomorrow 6:21 a.m. Sunset tomorrow 9:01 p.m. Now for the official National Weather Service forecast for North Central Kentucky and South Central Indiana, including the Louisville metro area. Tonight, partly cloudy. Lows in the upper 50s. Northeast winds 5 to 10 miles an hour. Tuesday, sunny. Highs in the upper 70s. Northeast winds 5 to 15 miles an hour. Tuesday night, clear. Lows in the mid 50s. Northeast winds 5 to 15 miles an hour. Wednesday, sunny. Highs in the lower 80s. East winds up to 5 miles an hour. Wednesday night, clear. Lows in the upper 50s. East winds up to 5 miles an hour. And now the extended forecast for the radio listening area. Thursday and Thursday night, mostly clear. Highs in the mid 80s. Lows in the lower 60s. Friday and Friday night, partly cloudy. Highs in the mid 80s. Lows in the upper 60s. Saturday and Saturday night, mostly cloudy. A 40% chance of thunderstorms. Highs in the mid 80s. Lows in the upper 60s. Sunday and Sunday night, mostly cloudy with a 40% chance of thunderstorms. Highs in the mid 80s. Lows around 70. Monday and Monday night, mostly cloudy. A 40% chance of thunderstorms. Highs in the upper 80s. Lows in the lower 70s. 9 p.m. Eastern Daylight Time weather conditions across North Central Kentucky and South Central Indiana. At Louisville International, it was mostly cloudy. The temperature was 76 degrees, the dew point 49, and the relative humidity 38%. The wind was northeast at 9 miles an hour. The pressure was 30.03 inches and rising. The report from Bowman Field was not available. Once again, at Louisville International, it was 76 degrees under mostly cloudy skies. Elsewhere around the region, at Indianapolis, rain was falling, with a temperature of 66. It was partly cloudy, with a temperature of 66 at Lexington, 66 at Jackson, 76 at Bowling Green, 76 at Nashville, and 78 at Paducah. It was mostly cloudy, with a temperature of 70 at Covington, and 78 at Evansville. At Bloomington, it was cloudy, with a temperature of 73. At Frankfort, the weather conditions were not available. This is the climate data for Louisville for today. Since midnight, the high temperature was 82. The low was 66. No precipitation fell. Sunrise tomorrow 6:21 a.m. Sunset tomorrow 9:01 p.m. Now for the official National Weather Service forecast for North Central Kentucky and South Central Indiana, including the Louisville metro area. Tonight, partly cloudy. Lows in the upper 50s. Northeast winds 5 to 10 miles an hour. Tuesday, sunny. Highs in the upper 70s. Northeast winds 5 to 15 miles an hour. Tuesday night, clear. Lows in the mid 50s. Northeast winds 5 to 15 miles an hour. Wednesday, sunny. Highs in the lower 80s. East winds up to 5 miles an hour. Wednesday night, clear. Lows in the upper 50s. East winds up to 5 miles an hour. And now the extended forecast for the radio listening area. Thursday and Thursday night, mostly clear. Highs in the mid 80s. Lows in the lower 60s. Friday and Friday night, partly cloudy. Highs in the mid 80s. Lows in the upper 60s. Saturday and Saturday night, mostly cloudy. A 40% chance of thunderstorms. Highs in the mid 80s. Lows in the upper 60s. Sunday and Sunday night, mostly cloudy with a 40% chance of thunderstorms. Highs in the mid 80s. Lows around 70. Monday and Monday night, mostly cloudy. A 40% chance of thunderstorms. Highs in the upper 80s. Lows in the lower 70s.
The current time is 9:23 p.m. Eastern Daylight Time. 9 p.m. Eastern Daylight Time weather conditions across north central Kentucky and south central Indiana. At Louisville International, it was mostly cloudy. The temperature was 76 degrees, the dew point 49, and the relative humidity 38%. The wind was northeast at 9 miles an hour. The pressure was 30.03 inches and rising. The report from Bowman Field was not available. Once again, at Louisville International, it was 76 degrees under mostly cloudy skies. Elsewhere around the region, at Indianapolis, rain was falling, with a temperature of 66. It was partly cloudy, with a temperature of 66 at Lexington, 66 at Jackson, 76 at Bowling Green, 76 at Nashville, and 78 at Paducah. It was mostly cloudy, with a temperature of 70 at Covington, and 78 at Evansville. At Bloomington, it was cloudy, with a temperature of 73. At Frankfort, the weather conditions were not available. This is the climate data for Louisville for today. Since midnight, the high temperature was 82. The low was 66. No precipitation fell. Sunrise tomorrow 6:21 a.m. Sunset tomorrow 9:01 p.m. Now for the official National Weather Service forecast for north central Kentucky and south central Indiana, including the Louisville metro area. Tonight, partly cloudy. Lows in the upper 50s. Northeast winds 5 to 10 miles an hour. Tuesday, sunny. Highs in the upper 70s. Northeast winds 5 to 15 miles an hour. Tuesday night, clear. Lows in the mid 50s. Northeast winds 5 to 15 miles an hour. Wednesday, sunny. Highs in the lower 80s. East winds up to 5 miles an hour. Wednesday night, clear. Lows in the upper 50s. East winds up to 5 miles an hour. And now the extended forecast for the radio listening area. Thursday and Thursday night, mostly clear. Highs in the mid 80s. Lows in the lower 60s. Friday and Friday night, partly cloudy. Highs in the mid 80s. Lows in the upper 60s. Saturday and Saturday night, mostly cloudy. A 40% chance of thunderstorms. Highs in the mid 80s. Lows in the upper 60s. Sunday and Sunday night, mostly cloudy with a 40% chance of thunderstorms. Highs in the mid 80s. Lows around 70. Monday and Monday night, mostly cloudy. A 40% chance of thunderstorms. Highs in the upper 80s. Lows in the lower 70s. 9 p.m. Eastern Daylight Time weather conditions across north central Kentucky and south central Indiana. At Louisville International, it was mostly cloudy. The temperature was 76 degrees, the dew point 49, and the relative humidity 38%. The wind was northeast at 9 miles an hour. The pressure was 30.03 inches and rising. The report from Bowman Field was not available. Once again, at Louisville International, it was 76 degrees under mostly cloudy skies. Elsewhere around the region, at Indianapolis, rain was falling, with a temperature of 66. It was partly cloudy, with a temperature of 66 at Lexington, 66 at Jackson, 76 at Bowling Green, 76 at Nashville, and 78 at Paducah. It was mostly cloudy, with a temperature of 70 at Covington, and 78 at Evansville. At Bloomington, it was cloudy, with a temperature of 73. At Frankfort, the weather conditions were not available. The current time is 9:27 p.m. Eastern Daylight Time. This is the climate data for Louisville for today. Since midnight, the high temperature was 82. The low was 66. No precipitation fell. Sunrise tomorrow 6:21 a.m. Sunset tomorrow 9:01 p.m. Now for the official National Weather Service forecast for north central Kentucky and south central Indiana, including the Louisville metro area. Tonight, partly cloudy. Lows in the upper 50s. Northeast winds up to 10 miles an hour. Tuesday, sunny.
highs in the upper 70s. Northeast winds 5 to 15 miles an hour. Tuesday night, clear. Lows in the mid-50s. Northeast winds 5 to 15 miles an hour. Wednesday, sunny. Highs in the lower 80s. Northeast winds up to 5 miles an hour. Wednesday night, clear. Lows in the upper 50s. East winds up to 5 miles an hour. And now the extended forecast for the radio listening area. Thursday and Thursday night, mostly clear. Highs in the mid-80s. Lows in the lower 60s. Friday and Friday night, partly cloudy. Highs in the mid-80s. Lows in the upper 60s. Saturday and Saturday night, mostly cloudy. A 40% chance of thunderstorms. Highs in the mid-80s. Lows in the upper 60s. Sunday and Sunday night, mostly cloudy. A 40% chance of thunderstorms. Highs in the mid-80s. Lows around 70. Monday and Monday night, mostly cloudy. A 40% chance of thunderstorms. Highs in the upper 80s. Lows in the lower 70s. 9 p.m. Eastern Daylight Time weather conditions across north central Kentucky and south central Indiana. At Louisville International, it was mostly cloudy. The temperature was 76 degrees, the dew point 49, and the relative humidity 38%. The wind was northeast at 9 miles an hour. The pressure was 30.03 inches and rising. The report from Bowman Field was not available. Once again, at Louisville International, it was 76 degrees under mostly cloudy skies. Elsewhere around the region, at Indianapolis, rain was falling, with a temperature of 66. It was partly cloudy, with a temperature of 66 at Lexington, 66 at Jackson, 76 at Bowling Green, 76 at Nashville, and 78 at Paducah. It was mostly cloudy, with a temperature of 70 at Covington, and 78 at Evansville. At Bloomington, it was cloudy, with a temperature of 73. At Frankfort, the weather conditions were not available. This is the climate data for Louisville for today. Since midnight, the high temperature was 82. The low was 66. No precipitation fell. Sunrise tomorrow 6:21 a.m. Sunset tomorrow 9:01 p.m. Now for the official National Weather Service forecast for north central Kentucky and south central Indiana, including the Louisville metro area. Tonight, partly cloudy. Lows in the upper 50s. Northeast winds up to 10 miles an hour. Tuesday, sunny. Highs in the upper 70s. Northeast winds 5 to 15 miles an hour. Tuesday night, clear. Lows in the mid-50s. Northeast winds 5 to 15 miles an hour. Wednesday, sunny. Highs in the lower 80s. Northeast winds up to 5 miles an hour. Wednesday night, clear. Lows in the upper 50s. East winds up to 5 miles an hour. And now the extended forecast for the radio listening area. Thursday and Thursday night, mostly clear. Highs in the mid-80s. Lows in the lower 60s. Friday and Friday night, partly cloudy. Highs in the mid-80s. Lows in the upper 60s. Saturday and Saturday night, mostly cloudy. A 40% chance of thunderstorms. Highs in the mid-80s. Lows in the upper 60s. Sunday and Sunday night, mostly cloudy. A 40% chance of thunderstorms. Highs in the mid-80s. Lows around 70. Monday and Monday night, mostly cloudy. A 40% chance of thunderstorms. Highs in the upper 80s. Lows in the lower 70s. The current time is 9:32 p.m. Eastern Daylight Time. 9 p.m. Eastern Daylight Time weather conditions across north central Kentucky and south central Indiana. At Louisville International, it was mostly cloudy. The temperature was 76 degrees, the dew point 49, and the relative humidity 38%. The wind was northeast at 9 miles an hour. The pressure was 30.03 inches and rising.
the report from Bowman Field was not available. Once again, at Louisville International, it was 76 degrees under mostly cloudy skies. Elsewhere around the region, at Indianapolis, rain was falling, with a temperature of 66. It was partly cloudy, with a temperature of 66 at Lexington, 66 at Jackson, 76 at Bowling Green, 76 at Nashville, and 78 at Paducah. It was mostly cloudy, with a temperature of 70 at Covington, and 78 at Evansville. At Bloomington, it was cloudy, with a temperature of 73. At Frankfort, the weather conditions were not available. This is the climate data for Louisville for today. Since midnight, the high temperature was 82. The low was 66. No precipitation fell. Sunrise tomorrow 6:21 a.m. Sunset tomorrow 9:01 p.m. Now for the official National Weather Service forecast for North Central Kentucky and South Central Indiana, including the Louisville metro area. Tonight, partly cloudy. Lows in the upper 50s. Northeast winds up to 10 miles an hour. Tuesday, sunny. Highs in the upper 70s. Northeast winds 5 to 15 miles an hour. Tuesday night, clear. Lows in the mid-50s. Northeast winds 5 to 15 miles an hour. Wednesday, sunny. Highs in the lower 80s. Northeast winds up to 5 miles an hour. Wednesday night, clear. Lows in the upper 50s. East winds up to 5 miles an hour. And now the extended forecast for the radio listening area. Thursday and Thursday night, mostly clear. Highs in the mid-80s. Lows in the lower 60s. Friday and Friday night, partly cloudy. Highs in the mid-80s. Lows in the upper 60s. Saturday and Saturday night, mostly cloudy. A 40% chance of thunderstorms. Highs in the mid-80s. Lows in the upper 60s. Sunday and Sunday night, mostly cloudy. A 40% chance of thunderstorms. Highs in the mid-80s. Lows around 70. Monday and Monday night, mostly cloudy. A 40% chance of thunderstorms. Highs in the upper 80s. Lows in the lower 70s. 9 p.m. Eastern Daylight Time weather conditions across North Central Kentucky and South Central Indiana. At Louisville International, it was mostly cloudy. The temperature was 76 degrees, the dew point 49, and the relative humidity 38%. The wind was northeast at 9 miles an hour. The pressure was 30.03 inches and rising. The report from Bowman Field was not available. Once again, at Louisville International, it was 76 degrees under mostly cloudy skies. Elsewhere around the region, at Indianapolis, rain was falling, with a temperature of 66. It was partly cloudy, with a temperature of 66 at Lexington, 66 at Jackson, 76 at Bowling Green, 76 at Nashville, and 78 at Paducah. It was mostly cloudy, with a temperature of 70 at Covington, and 78 at Evansville. At Bloomington, it was cloudy, with a temperature of 73. At Frankfort, the weather conditions were not available. The current time is 9:37 p.m. Eastern Daylight Time. This is the climate data for Louisville for today. Since midnight, the high temperature was 82. The low was 66. No precipitation fell. Sunrise tomorrow 6:21 a.m. Sunset tomorrow 9:01 p.m. Now for the official National Weather Service forecast for North Central Kentucky and South Central Indiana, including the Louisville metro area. Tonight, partly cloudy. Lows in the upper 50s. Northeast winds up to 10 miles an hour. Tuesday, sunny. Highs in the upper 70s. Northeast winds 5 to 15 miles an hour. Tuesday night, clear. Lows in the mid-50s. Northeast winds 5 to 15 miles an hour. Wednesday, sunny. Highs in the lower 80s. Northeast winds up to 5 miles an hour. Wednesday night, clear. Lows in the upper 50s. East winds up to 5 miles an hour.
And now the extended forecast for the radio listening area. Thursday and Thursday night, mostly clear. Highs in the mid-80s.

Lows around 70. Monday and Monday night, mostly cloudy. A 40% chance of thunderstorms. Highs in the upper 80s. Lows in the lower 70s. 9 p.m. Eastern Daylight Time weather conditions across north central Kentucky and south central Indiana. At Louisville International, it was mostly cloudy. The temperature was 76 degrees, the dew point 49, and the relative humidity 38%. The wind was northeast at 9 miles an hour. The pressure was 30.03 inches and rising. The report from Bowman Field was not available. Once again, at Louisville International, it was 76 degrees under mostly cloudy skies. Elsewhere around the region, at Indianapolis, rain was falling, with a temperature of 66. It was partly cloudy, with a temperature of 66 at Lexington, 66 at Jackson, 76 at Bowling Green, 76 at Nashville, and 78 at Paducah. It was mostly cloudy, with a temperature of 70 at Covington and 78 at Evansville. At Bloomington, it was cloudy, with a temperature of 73. At Frankfort, the weather conditions were not available. This is the climate data for Louisville for today. Since midnight, the high temperature was 82. The low was 66. No precipitation fell. Sunrise tomorrow 6:21 a.m. Sunset tomorrow 9:01 p.m. Now for the official National Weather Service forecast for north central Kentucky and south central Indiana, including the Louisville metro area. Tonight, partly cloudy. Lows in the upper 50s. Northeast winds up to 10 miles an hour. Tuesday, sunny. Highs in the upper 70s. Northeast winds 5 to 15 miles an hour. Tuesday night, clear. Lows in the mid-50s. Northeast winds 5 to 15 miles an hour. Wednesday, sunny. Highs in the lower 80s. Northeast winds up to 5 miles an hour. Wednesday night, clear. Lows in the upper 50s. East winds up to 5 miles an hour. And now the extended forecast for the radio listening area. Thursday and Thursday night, mostly clear. Highs in the mid-80s. Lows in the lower 60s. Friday and Friday night, partly cloudy. Highs in the mid-80s. Lows in the upper 60s. Saturday and Saturday night, mostly cloudy. A 40% chance of thunderstorms. Highs in the mid-80s. Lows in the upper 60s. Sunday and Sunday night, mostly cloudy. A 40% chance of thunderstorms. Highs in the mid-80s. Lows around 70. Monday and Monday night, mostly cloudy. A 40% chance of thunderstorms. Highs in the upper 80s. Lows in the lower 70s. 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The current time is 9:42 p.m. Eastern Daylight Time. 9 p.m. Eastern Daylight Time weather conditions across north central Kentucky and south central Indiana. At Louisville International, it was mostly cloudy. The temperature was 76 degrees, the dew point 49, and the relative humidity 38%. The wind was northeast at 9 miles an hour. The pressure was 30.03 inches and rising. The report from Bowman Field was not available. Once again, at Louisville International, it was 76 degrees under mostly cloudy skies. Elsewhere around the region, at Indianapolis, rain was falling, with a temperature of 66. It was partly cloudy, with a temperature of 66 at Lexington, 66 at Jackson, 76 at Bowling Green, 76 at Nashville, and 78 at Paducah. It was mostly cloudy, with a temperature of 70 at Covington and 78 at Evansville. At Bloomington, it was cloudy, with a temperature of 73. At Frankfort, the weather conditions were not available. This is the climate data for Louisville for today. Since midnight, the high temperature was 82.

The low was 66. No precipitation fell. Sunrise tomorrow 6:21 a.m. Sunset tomorrow 9:01 p.m. Now for the official National Weather Service forecast for North Central Kentucky and South Central Indiana, including the Louisville metro area. Tonight, partly cloudy. Lows in the upper 50s. Northeast winds up to 10 miles an hour. Tuesday, sunny. Highs in the upper 70s. Northeast winds 5 to 15 miles an hour. Tuesday night, clear. Lows in the mid-50s. Northeast winds 5 to 15 miles an hour. Wednesday, sunny. Highs in the lower 80s. Northeast winds up to 5 miles an hour. Wednesday night, clear. Lows in the upper 50s. East winds up to 5 miles an hour. And now the extended forecast for the radio listening area. Thursday and Thursday night, mostly clear. Highs in the mid-80s. Lows in the lower 60s. Friday and Friday night, partly cloudy. Highs in the mid-80s. Lows in the upper 60s. Saturday and Saturday night, mostly cloudy. A 40% chance of thunderstorms. Highs in the mid-80s. Lows in the upper 60s. Sunday and Sunday night, mostly cloudy. A 40% chance of thunderstorms. Highs in the mid-80s. Lows around 70. Monday and Monday night, mostly cloudy. A 40% chance of thunderstorms. Highs in the upper 80s. Lows in the lower 70s. 9 p.m. Eastern Daylight Time weather conditions across North Central Kentucky and South Central Indiana. At Louisville International, it was mostly cloudy. The temperature was 76 degrees, the dew point 49, and the relative humidity 38%. The wind was northeast at 9 miles an hour. The pressure was 30.03 inches and rising. The report from Bowman Field was not available. Once again, at Louisville International, it was 76 degrees under mostly cloudy skies. Elsewhere around the region, at Indianapolis, rain was falling, with a temperature of 66. It was partly cloudy, with a temperature of 66 at Lexington, 66 at Jackson, 76 at Bowling Green, 76 at Nashville, and 78 at Paducah. It was mostly cloudy, with a temperature of 70 at Covington, and 78 at Evansville. At Bloomington, it was cloudy, with a temperature of 73. At Frankfort, the weather conditions were not available. The current time is 9:47 p.m. Eastern Daylight Time. This is the climate data for Louisville for today. Since midnight, the high temperature was 82. The low was 66. No precipitation fell. Sunrise tomorrow 6:21 a.m. Sunset tomorrow 9:01 p.m. Now for the official National Weather Service forecast for North Central Kentucky and South Central Indiana, including the Louisville metro area. Tonight, partly cloudy. Lows in the upper 50s. Northeast winds up to 10 miles an hour. Tuesday, sunny. Highs in the upper 70s. Northeast winds 5 to 15 miles an hour. Tuesday night, clear. Lows in the mid-50s. Northeast winds 5 to 15 miles an hour. Wednesday, sunny. Highs in the lower 80s. Northeast winds up to 5 miles an hour. Wednesday night, clear. Lows in the upper 50s. East winds up to 5 miles an hour. And now the extended forecast for the radio listening area. Thursday and Thursday night, mostly clear. Highs in the mid-80s. Lows in the lower 60s. Friday and Friday night, partly cloudy. Highs in the mid-80s. Lows in the upper 60s. Saturday and Saturday night, mostly cloudy. A 40% chance of thunderstorms. Highs in the mid-80s. Lows in the upper 60s. Sunday and Sunday night, mostly cloudy. A 40% chance of thunderstorms. Highs in the mid-80s. Lows around 70. Monday and Monday night, mostly cloudy. A 40% chance of thunderstorms. Highs in the upper 80s.
lows in the lower 70s. 9 p.m. Eastern Daylight Time weather conditions across north-central Kentucky and south-central Indiana. At Louisville International, it was mostly cloudy. The temperature was 76 degrees, the dew point 49, and the relative humidity 38%. The wind was northeast at 9 miles an hour. The pressure was 30.03 inches and rising. The report from Bowman Field was not available. Once again, at Louisville International, it was 76 degrees under mostly cloudy skies. Elsewhere around the region, at Indianapolis, rain was falling, with a temperature of 66. It was partly cloudy, with a temperature of 66 at Lexington, 66 at Jackson, 76 at Bowling Green, 76 at Nashville, and 78 at Paducah. It was mostly cloudy, with a temperature of 70 at Covington and 78 at Evansville. At Bloomington, it was cloudy, with a temperature of 73. At Frankfort, the weather conditions were not available. This is the climate data for Louisville for today. Since midnight, the high temperature was 82. The low was 66. No precipitation fell. Sunrise tomorrow 6:21 a.m. Sunset tomorrow 9:01 p.m. Now for the official National Weather Service forecast for north-central Kentucky and south-central Indiana, including the Louisville metro area. Tonight, partly cloudy. Lows in the upper 50s. Northeast winds up to 10 miles an hour. Tuesday, sunny. Highs in the upper 70s. Northeast winds 5 to 15 miles an hour. Tuesday night, clear. Lows in the mid-50s. Northeast winds 5 to 15 miles an hour. Wednesday, sunny. Highs in the lower 80s. Northeast winds up to 5 miles an hour. Wednesday night, clear. Lows in the upper 50s. East winds up to 5 miles an hour. And now the extended forecast for the radio listening area. Thursday and Thursday night, mostly clear. Highs in the mid-80s. Lows in the lower 60s. Friday and Friday night, partly cloudy. Highs in the mid-80s. Lows in the upper 60s. Saturday and Saturday night, mostly cloudy. A 40% chance of thunderstorms. Highs in the mid-80s. Lows in the upper 60s. Sunday and Sunday night, mostly cloudy. A 40% chance of thunderstorms. Highs in the mid-80s. Lows around 70. Monday and Monday night, mostly cloudy. A 40% chance of thunderstorms. Highs in the upper 80s. Lows in the lower 70s. The current time is 9:52 p.m. Eastern Daylight Time. 9 p.m. Eastern Daylight Time weather conditions across north-central Kentucky and south-central Indiana. At Louisville International, it was mostly cloudy. The temperature was 76 degrees, the dew point 49, and the relative humidity 38%. The wind was northeast at 9 miles an hour. The pressure was 30.03 inches and rising. The report from Bowman Field was not available. Once again, at Louisville International, it was 76 degrees under mostly cloudy skies. Elsewhere around the region, at Indianapolis, rain was falling, with a temperature of 66. It was partly cloudy, with a temperature of 66 at Lexington, 66 at Jackson, 76 at Bowling Green, 76 at Nashville, and 78 at Paducah. It was mostly cloudy, with a temperature of 70 at Covington and 78 at Evansville. At Bloomington, it was cloudy, with a temperature of 73. At Frankfort, the weather conditions were not available. This is the climate data for Louisville for today. Since midnight, the high temperature was 82. The low was 66. No precipitation fell. Sunrise tomorrow 6:21 a.m. Sunset tomorrow 9:01 p.m. Now for the official National Weather Service forecast for north-central Kentucky and south-central Indiana, including the Louisville metro area. Tonight, partly cloudy. Lows in the upper 50s. Northeast winds up to 10 miles an hour. Tuesday, sunny. Highs in the upper 70s.
northeast winds 5 to 15 miles an hour. Tuesday night, clear. Lows in the mid-50s. Northeast winds 5 to 15 miles an hour. Wednesday, sunny. Highs in the lower 80s. Northeast winds up to 5 miles an hour. Wednesday night, clear. Lows in the upper 50s. East winds up to 5 miles an hour. And now the extended forecast for the radio listening area. Thursday and Thursday night, mostly clear. Highs in the mid-80s. Lows in the lower 60s. Friday and Friday night, partly cloudy. Highs in the mid-80s. Lows in the upper 60s. Saturday and Saturday night, mostly cloudy. A 40% chance of thunderstorms. Highs in the mid-80s. Lows in the upper 60s. Sunday and Sunday night, mostly cloudy. A 40% chance of thunderstorms. Highs in the mid-80s. Lows around 70. Monday and Monday night, mostly cloudy. A 40% chance of thunderstorms. Highs in the upper 80s. Lows in the lower 70s. 9 p.m. Eastern Daylight Time weather conditions across north-central Kentucky and south-central Indiana. At Louisville International, it was mostly cloudy. The temperature was 76 degrees, the dew point 49, and the relative humidity 38%. The wind was northeast at 9 miles an hour. The pressure was 30.03 inches and rising. The report from Bowman Field was not available. Once again, at Louisville International, it was 76 degrees under mostly cloudy skies. Elsewhere around the region, at Indianapolis, rain was falling, with a temperature of 66. It was partly cloudy, with a temperature of 66 at Lexington, 66 at Jackson, 76 at Bowling Green, 76 at Nashville, and 78 at Paducah. It was mostly cloudy, with a temperature of 70 at Covington, and 78 at Evansville. At Bloomington, it was cloudy, with a temperature of 73. At Frankfort, the weather conditions were not available. This is the climate data for Louisville for today. Since midnight, the high temperature was 82. The low was 66. No precipitation fell. Sunrise tomorrow 6:21 a.m. Sunset tomorrow 9:01 p.m. Now for the official National Weather Service forecast for north-central Kentucky and south-central Indiana, including the Louisville metro area. Tonight, partly cloudy. Lows in the upper 50s. Northeast winds up to 10 miles an hour. Tuesday, sunny. Highs in the upper 70s. Northeast winds 5 to 15 miles an hour. Tuesday night, clear. Lows in the mid-50s. Northeast winds 5 to 15 miles an hour. Wednesday, sunny. Highs in the lower 80s. Northeast winds up to 5 miles an hour. Wednesday night, clear. Lows in the upper 50s. East winds up to 5 miles an hour. And now the extended forecast for the radio listening area. Thursday and Thursday night, mostly clear. Highs in the mid-80s. Lows in the lower 60s. Friday and Friday night, partly cloudy. Highs in the mid-80s. Lows in the upper 60s. Saturday and Saturday night, mostly cloudy. A 40% chance of thunderstorms. Highs in the mid-80s. Lows in the upper 60s. Sunday and Sunday night, mostly cloudy. A 40% chance of thunderstorms. Highs in the mid-80s. Lows around 70. Monday and Monday night, mostly cloudy. A 40% chance of thunderstorms. Highs in the upper 80s. Lows in the lower 70s. The current time is 9:58 p.m. Eastern Daylight Time. 9 p.m. Eastern Daylight Time weather conditions across north-central Kentucky and south-central Indiana. At Louisville International, it was mostly cloudy. The temperature was 76 degrees, the dew point 49, and the relative humidity 38%. The wind was northeast at 9 miles an hour. The pressure was 30.03 inches and rising. The report from Bowman Field was not available.
Once again, at Louisville International, it was 76 degrees under mostly cloudy skies. Elsewhere around the region, at Indianapolis, rain was falling with a temperature of 66. It was partly cloudy with a temperature of 66 at Lexington, 66 at Jackson, 76 at Bowling Green, 76 at Nashville, and 78 at Paducah. It was mostly cloudy with a temperature of 70 at Covington and 78 at Evansville. At Bloomington, it was cloudy with a temperature of 73. At Frankfort, the weather conditions were not available. This is the climate data for Louisville for today. Since midnight, the high temperature was 82. The low was 66. No precipitation fell. Sunrise tomorrow 6:21 a.m. Sunset tomorrow 9:01 p.m. Now for the official National Weather Service forecast for North Central Kentucky and South Central Indiana, including the Louisville metro area. Tonight, partly cloudy. Lows in the upper 50s. Northeast winds up to 10 miles an hour. Tuesday, sunny. Highs in the upper 70s. Northeast winds 5 to 15 miles an hour. Tuesday night, clear. Lows in the mid-50s. Northeast winds 5 to 15 miles an hour. Wednesday, sunny. Highs in the lower 80s. Northeast winds up to 5 miles an hour. Wednesday night, clear. Lows in the upper 50s. East winds up to 5 miles an hour. And now the extended forecast for the radio listening area. Thursday and Thursday night, mostly clear. Highs in the mid-80s. Lows in the lower 60s. Friday and Friday night, partly cloudy. Highs in the mid-80s. Lows in the upper 60s. Saturday and Saturday night, mostly cloudy. A 40% chance of thunderstorms. Highs in the mid-80s. Lows in the upper 60s. Sunday and Sunday night, mostly cloudy. A 40% chance of thunderstorms. Highs in the mid-80s. Lows around 70. Monday and Monday night, mostly cloudy. A 40% chance of thunderstorms. Highs in the upper 80s. Lows in the lower 70s. 9 p.m. Eastern Daylight Time weather conditions across North Central Kentucky and South Central Indiana. At Louisville International, it was mostly cloudy. The temperature was 76 degrees, the dew point 49, and the relative humidity 38%. The wind was northeast at 9 miles an hour. The pressure was 30.03 inches and rising. The report from Bowman Field was not available. Once again, at Louisville International, it was 76 degrees under mostly cloudy skies. Elsewhere around the region, at Indianapolis, rain was falling with a temperature of 66. It was partly cloudy with a temperature of 66 at Lexington, 66 at Jackson, 76 at Bowling Green, 76 at Nashville, and 78 at Paducah. It was mostly cloudy with a temperature of 70 at Covington and 78 at Evansville. At Bloomington, it was cloudy with a temperature of 73. At Frankfort, the weather conditions were not available. The current time is 10:02 p.m. Eastern Daylight Time. 10 p.m. Eastern Daylight Time weather conditions across North Central Kentucky and South Central Indiana. At Louisville International, it was mostly cloudy. The temperature was 73 degrees, the dew point 47, and the relative humidity 39%. The wind was northeast at 10 miles an hour. The pressure was 30.04 inches and rising. The report from Bowman Field was not available. Once again, at Louisville International, it was 73 degrees under mostly cloudy skies. Elsewhere around the region, it was clear, with a temperature of 63 at Lexington and 65 at Jackson. It was partly cloudy, with a temperature of 75 at Nashville and 73 at Paducah. It was mostly cloudy, with a temperature of 67 at Covington, 74 at Bowling Green, and 76 at Evansville. It was cloudy, with a temperature of 71 at Bloomington and 65 at Indianapolis. At Frankfort, the weather conditions were not available.
10 p.m. Eastern Daylight Time weather conditions across north central Kentucky and south central Indiana. At Louisville International, it was mostly cloudy. The temperature was 73 degrees, the dew point 47, and the relative humidity 39%. The wind was northeast at 10 miles an hour. The pressure was 30.04 inches and rising. The report from Bowman Field was not available. Once again, at Louisville International, it was 73 degrees under mostly cloudy skies. Elsewhere around the region, it was clear, with a temperature of 63 at Lexington and 65 at Jackson. It was partly cloudy, with a temperature of 75 at Nashville and 73 at Paducah. It was mostly cloudy, with a temperature of 67 at Covington, 74 at Bowling Green, and 76 at Evansville. It was cloudy, with a temperature of 71 at Bloomington and 65 at Indianapolis. At Frankfort, the weather conditions were not available. This is the climate data for Louisville for today. Since midnight, the high temperature was 82. The low was 66. No precipitation fell. Sunrise tomorrow 6:21 a.m. Sunset tomorrow 9:01 p.m. Now for the official National Weather Service forecast for north central Kentucky and south central Indiana, including the Louisville metro area. Tonight, partly cloudy. Chance of sprinkles after midnight. Lows in the upper 50s. Northeast winds up to 10 miles an hour. Tuesday, sunny. Highs in the upper 70s. Northeast winds 5 to 15 miles an hour. Tuesday night, clear. Lows in the mid-50s. Northeast winds 5 to 15 miles an hour. Wednesday, sunny. Highs in the lower 80s. Northeast winds up to 5 miles an hour. Wednesday night, clear. Lows in the upper 50s. East winds up to 5 miles an hour. And now the extended forecast for the radio listening area. Thursday and Thursday night, mostly clear. Highs in the mid-80s. Lows in the lower 60s. Friday and Friday night, partly cloudy. Highs in the mid-80s. Lows in the upper 60s. Saturday and Saturday night, mostly cloudy. A 40% chance of thunderstorms. Highs in the mid-80s. Lows in the upper 60s. Sunday and Sunday night, mostly cloudy. A 40% chance of thunderstorms. Highs in the mid-80s. Lows around 70. Monday and Monday night, mostly cloudy. A 40% chance of thunderstorms. Highs in the upper 80s. Lows in the lower 70s. The current time is 10:07 p.m. Eastern Daylight Time. 10 p.m. Eastern Daylight Time weather conditions across north central Kentucky and south central Indiana. At Louisville International, it was mostly cloudy. The temperature was 73 degrees, the dew point 47, and the relative humidity 39%. The wind was northeast at 10 miles an hour. The pressure was 30.04 inches and rising. The report from Bowman Field was not available. Once again, at Louisville International, it was 73 degrees under mostly cloudy skies. Elsewhere around the region, it was clear, with a temperature of 63 at Lexington and 65 at Jackson. It was partly cloudy, with a temperature of 75 at Nashville and 73 at Paducah. It was mostly cloudy, with a temperature of 67 at Covington, 74 at Bowling Green, and 76 at Evansville. It was cloudy, with a temperature of 71 at Bloomington and 65 at Indianapolis. At Frankfort, the weather conditions were not available. This is the climate data for Louisville for today. Since midnight, the high temperature was 82. The low was 66. No precipitation fell. Sunrise tomorrow 6:21 a.m. Sunset tomorrow 9:01 p.m. Now for the official National Weather Service forecast for north central Kentucky and south central Indiana, including the Louisville metro area. Tonight, partly cloudy. Chance of sprinkles after midnight. Lows in the upper 50s. Northeast winds up to 10 miles an hour. Tuesday, sunny.
Highs in the upper 70s. Northeast winds 5 to 15 miles an hour. Tuesday night, clear. Lows in the mid-50s. Northeast winds 5 to 15 miles an hour. Wednesday, sunny. Highs in the lower 80s. Northeast winds up to 5 miles an hour. Wednesday night, clear. Lows in the upper 50s. East winds up to 5 miles an hour. And now the extended forecast for the radio listening area. Thursday and Thursday night, mostly clear. Highs in the mid-80s. Lows in the lower 60s. Friday and Friday night, partly cloudy. Highs in the mid-80s. Lows in the upper 60s. Saturday and Saturday night, mostly cloudy. A 40% chance of thunderstorms. Highs in the mid-80s. Lows in the upper 60s. Sunday and Sunday night, mostly cloudy. A 40% chance of thunderstorms. Highs in the mid-80s. Lows around 70. Monday and Monday night, mostly cloudy. A 40% chance of thunderstorms. Highs in the upper 80s. Lows in the lower 70s. 10 p.m. Eastern Daylight Time weather conditions across north central Kentucky and south central Indiana. At Louisville International, it was mostly cloudy. The temperature was 73 degrees, the dew point 47, and the relative humidity 39%. The wind was northeast at 10 miles an hour. The pressure was 30.04 inches and rising. The report from Bowman Field was not available. Once again, at Louisville International, it was 73 degrees under mostly cloudy skies. Elsewhere around the region, it was clear, with a temperature of 63 at Lexington and 65 at Jackson. It was partly cloudy, with a temperature of 75 at Nashville and 73 at Paducah. It was mostly cloudy, with a temperature of 67 at Covington, 74 at Bowling Green, and 76 at Evansville. It was cloudy, with a temperature of 71 at Bloomington and 65 at Indianapolis. At Frankfort, the weather conditions were not available. This is the climate data for Louisville for today. Since midnight, the high temperature was 82. The low was 66. No precipitation fell. Sunrise tomorrow 6:21 a.m. Sunset tomorrow 9:01 p.m. Now for the official National Weather Service forecast for north central Kentucky and south central Indiana, including the Louisville metro area. Tonight, partly cloudy. Chance of sprinkles after midnight. Lows in the upper 50s. Northeast winds up to 10 miles an hour. Tuesday, sunny. Highs in the upper 70s. Northeast winds 5 to 15 miles an hour. Tuesday night, clear. Lows in the mid-50s. Northeast winds 5 to 15 miles an hour. Wednesday, sunny. Highs in the lower 80s. Northeast winds up to 5 miles an hour. Wednesday night, clear. Lows in the upper 50s. East winds up to 5 miles an hour. And now the extended forecast for the radio listening area. Thursday and Thursday night, mostly clear. Highs in the mid-80s. Lows in the lower 60s. Friday and Friday night, partly cloudy. Highs in the mid-80s. Lows in the upper 60s. Saturday and Saturday night, mostly cloudy. A 40% chance of thunderstorms. Highs in the mid-80s. Lows in the upper 60s. Sunday and Sunday night, mostly cloudy. A 40% chance of thunderstorms. Highs in the mid-80s. Lows around 70. Monday and Monday night, mostly cloudy. A 40% chance of thunderstorms. Highs in the upper 80s. Lows in the lower 70s. 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
10 p.m. Eastern Daylight Time weather conditions across north-central Kentucky and south-central Indiana. At Louisville International, it was mostly cloudy. The temperature was 73 degrees, the dew point 47, and the relative humidity 39%. The wind was northeast at 10 miles an hour. The pressure was 30.04 inches and rising. The report from Bowman Field was not available. Once again, at Louisville International, it was 73 degrees under mostly cloudy skies. Elsewhere around the region, it was clear, with a temperature of 63 at Lexington and 65 at Jackson. It was partly cloudy, with a temperature of 75 at Nashville and 73 at Paducah. It was mostly cloudy, with a temperature of 67 at Covington, 74 at Bowling Green, and 76 at Evansville. It was cloudy, with a temperature of 71 at Bloomington and 65 at Indianapolis. At Frankfort, the weather conditions were not available. This is the climate data for Louisville for today. Since midnight, the high temperature was 82. The low was 66. No precipitation fell. Sunrise tomorrow 6:21 a.m. Sunset tomorrow 9:01 p.m. Now for the official National Weather Service forecast for north-central Kentucky and south-central Indiana, including the Louisville metro area. Tonight, partly cloudy. Chance of sprinkles after midnight. Lows in the upper 50s. Northeast winds up to 10 miles an hour. Tuesday, sunny. Highs in the upper 70s. Northeast winds 5 to 15 miles an hour. Tuesday night, clear. Lows in the mid-50s. Northeast winds 5 to 15 miles an hour. Wednesday, sunny. Highs in the lower 80s. Northeast winds up to 5 miles an hour. Wednesday night, clear. Lows in the upper 50s. East winds up to 5 miles an hour. And now the extended forecast for the radio listening area. Thursday and Thursday night, mostly clear. Highs in the mid-80s. Lows in the lower 60s. Friday and Friday night, partly cloudy. Highs in the mid-80s. Lows in the upper 60s. Saturday and Saturday night, mostly cloudy. A 40% chance of thunderstorms. Highs in the mid-80s. Lows in the upper 60s. Sunday and Sunday night, mostly cloudy. A 40% chance of thunderstorms. Highs in the mid-80s. Lows around 70. Monday and Monday night, mostly cloudy. A 40% chance of thunderstorms. Highs in the upper 80s. Lows in the lower 70s. The current time is 10:17 p.m. Eastern Daylight Time. 10 p.m. Eastern Daylight Time weather conditions across north-central Kentucky and south-central Indiana. At Louisville International, it was mostly cloudy. The temperature was 73 degrees, the dew point 47, and the relative humidity 39%. The wind was northeast at 10 miles an hour. The pressure was 30.04 inches and rising. The report from Bowman Field was not available. Once again, at Louisville International, it was 73 degrees under mostly cloudy skies. Elsewhere around the region, it was clear, with a temperature of 63 at Lexington and 65 at Jackson. It was partly cloudy, with a temperature of 75 at Nashville and 73 at Paducah. It was mostly cloudy, with a temperature of 67 at Covington, 74 at Bowling Green, and 76 at Evansville. It was cloudy, with a temperature of 71 at Bloomington and 65 at Indianapolis. At Frankfort, the weather conditions were not available. This is the climate data for Louisville for today. Since midnight, the high temperature was 82. The low was 66. No precipitation fell. Sunrise tomorrow 6:21 a.m. Sunset tomorrow 9:01 p.m. Now for the official National Weather Service forecast for north-central Kentucky and south-central Indiana, including the Louisville metro area. Tonight, partly cloudy. Chance of sprinkles after midnight. Lows in the upper 50s. Northeast winds up to 10 miles an hour. Tuesday, sunny.
highs in the upper 70s. Northeast winds 5 to 15 miles an hour. Tuesday night, clear. Lows in the mid-50s. Northeast winds 5 to 15 miles an hour. Wednesday, sunny. Highs in the lower 80s. Northeast winds up to 5 miles an hour. Wednesday night, clear. Lows in the upper 50s. East winds up to 5 miles an hour. And now the extended forecast for the radio listening area. Thursday and Thursday night, mostly clear. Highs in the mid-80s. Lows in the lower 60s. Friday and Friday night, partly cloudy. Highs in the mid-80s. Lows in the upper 60s. Saturday and Saturday night, mostly cloudy. A 40% chance of thunderstorms. Highs in the mid-80s. Lows in the upper 60s. Sunday and Sunday night, mostly cloudy. A 40% chance of thunderstorms. Highs in the mid-80s. Lows around 70. Monday and Monday night, mostly cloudy. A 40% chance of thunderstorms. Highs in the upper 80s. Lows in the lower 70s. 10 p.m. Eastern Daylight Time weather conditions across north-central Kentucky and south-central Indiana. At Louisville International, it was mostly cloudy. The temperature was 73 degrees, the dew point 47, and the relative humidity 39%. The wind was northeast at 10 miles an hour. The pressure was 30.04 inches and rising. The report from Bowman Field was not available. Once again, at Louisville International, it was 73 degrees under mostly cloudy skies. Elsewhere around the region, it was clear, with a temperature of 63 at Lexington and 65 at Jackson. It was partly cloudy, with a temperature of 75 at Nashville and 73 at Paducah. It was mostly cloudy, with a temperature of 67 at Covington, 74 at Bowling Green, and 76 at Evansville. It was cloudy, with a temperature of 71 at Bloomington and 65 at Indianapolis. At Frankfort, the weather conditions were not available. This is the climate data for Louisville for today. Since midnight, the high temperature was 82. The low was 66. No precipitation fell. Sunrise tomorrow 6:21 a.m. Sunset tomorrow 9:01 p.m. Now for the official National Weather Service forecast for north-central Kentucky and south-central Indiana, including the Louisville metro area. Tonight, partly cloudy. Chance of sprinkles after midnight. Lows in the upper 50s. Northeast winds up to 10 miles an hour. Tuesday, sunny. Highs in the upper 70s. Northeast winds 5 to 15 miles an hour. Tuesday night, clear. Lows in the mid-50s. Northeast winds 5 to 15 miles an hour. Wednesday, sunny. Highs in the lower 80s. Northeast winds up to 5 miles an hour. Wednesday night, clear. Lows in the upper 50s. East winds up to 5 miles an hour. And now the extended forecast for the radio listening area. Thursday and Thursday night, mostly clear. Highs in the mid-80s. Lows in the lower 60s. Friday and Friday night, partly cloudy. Highs in the mid-80s. Lows in the upper 60s. Saturday and Saturday night, mostly cloudy. A 40% chance of thunderstorms. Highs in the mid-80s. Lows in the upper 60s. Sunday and Sunday night, mostly cloudy. A 40% chance of thunderstorms. Highs in the mid-80s. Lows around 70. Monday and Monday night, mostly cloudy. A 40% chance of thunderstorms. Highs in the upper 80s. Lows in the lower 70s. The current time is 10:23 p.m. Eastern Daylight Time. 10 p.m. Eastern Daylight Time weather conditions across north-central Kentucky and south-central Indiana. At Louisville International, it was mostly cloudy. The temperature was 73 degrees, the dew point 47, and the relative humidity 39%. The wind was northeast at 10 miles an hour. The pressure was 30.04 inches and rising.
the report from Bowman Field was not available. Once again, at Louisville International, it was 73 degrees under mostly cloudy skies. Elsewhere around the region, it was clear, with a temperature of 63 at Lexington and 65 at Jackson. It was partly cloudy, with a temperature of 75 at Nashville and 73 at Paducah. It was mostly cloudy, with a temperature of 67 at Covington, 74 at Bowling Green, and 76 at Evansville. It was cloudy, with a temperature of 71 at Bloomington and 65 at Indianapolis. At Frankfort, the weather conditions were not available. This is the climate data for Louisville for today. Since midnight, the high temperature was 82. The low was 66. No precipitation fell. Sunrise tomorrow 6:21 a.m. Sunset tomorrow 9:01 p.m. Now for the official National Weather Service forecast for North Central Kentucky and South Central Indiana, including the Louisville metro area. Tonight, partly cloudy. Chance of sprinkles after midnight. Lows in the upper 50s. Northeast winds up to 10 miles an hour. Tuesday, sunny. Highs in the upper 70s. Northeast winds 5 to 15 miles an hour. Tuesday night, clear. Lows in the mid-50s. Northeast winds 5 to 15 miles an hour. Wednesday, sunny. Highs in the lower 80s. Northeast winds up to 5 miles an hour. Wednesday night, clear. Lows in the upper 50s. East winds up to 5 miles an hour. And now the extended forecast for the radio listening area. Thursday and Thursday night, mostly clear. Highs in the mid-80s. Lows in the lower 60s. Friday and Friday night, partly cloudy. Highs in the mid-80s. Lows in the upper 60s. Saturday and Saturday night, mostly cloudy. A 40% chance of thunderstorms. Highs in the mid-80s. Lows in the upper 60s. Sunday and Sunday night, mostly cloudy. A 40% chance of thunderstorms. Highs in the mid-80s. Lows around 70. Monday and Monday night, mostly cloudy. A 40% chance of thunderstorms. Highs in the upper 80s. Lows in the lower 70s. 10 p.m. Eastern Daylight Time weather conditions across North Central Kentucky and South Central Indiana. At Louisville International, it was mostly cloudy. The temperature was 73 degrees, the dew point 47, and the relative humidity 39%. The wind was northeast at 10 miles an hour. The pressure was 30.04 inches and rising. The report from Bowman Field was not available. Once again, at Louisville International, it was 73 degrees under mostly cloudy skies. Elsewhere around the region, it was clear, with a temperature of 63 at Lexington and 65 at Jackson. It was partly cloudy, with a temperature of 75 at Nashville and 73 at Paducah. It was mostly cloudy, with a temperature of 67 at Covington, 74 at Bowling Green, and 76 at Evansville. It was cloudy, with a temperature of 71 at Bloomington and 65 at Indianapolis. At Frankfort, the weather conditions were not available. The current time is 10:27 p.m. Eastern Daylight Time. This is the climate data for Louisville for today. Since midnight, the high temperature was 82. The low was 66. No precipitation fell. Sunrise tomorrow 6:21 a.m. Sunset tomorrow 9:01 p.m. Now for the official National Weather Service forecast for North Central Kentucky and South Central Indiana, including the Louisville metro area. Tonight, partly cloudy. Chance of sprinkles after midnight. Lows in the upper 50s. Northeast winds up to 10 miles an hour. Tuesday, sunny. Highs in the upper 70s. Northeast winds 5 to 15 miles an hour. Tuesday night, clear. Lows in the mid-50s. Northeast winds 5 to 15 miles an hour. Wednesday, sunny. Highs in the lower 80s. Northeast winds up to 5 miles an hour. Wednesday night, clear.
lows in the upper 50s. East winds up to 5 miles an hour. And now the extended forecast for the radio listening area. Thursday and Thursday night, mostly clear. Highs in the mid-80s. Lows in the lower 60s. Friday and Friday night, partly cloudy. Highs in the mid-80s. Lows in the upper 60s. Saturday and Saturday night, mostly cloudy. A 40% chance of thunderstorms. Highs in the mid-80s. Lows in the upper 60s. Sunday and Sunday night, mostly cloudy. A 40% chance of thunderstorms. Highs in the mid-80s. Lows around 70. Monday and Monday night, mostly cloudy. A 40% chance of thunderstorms. Highs in the upper 80s. Lows in the lower 70s. 10 p.m. Eastern Daylight Time weather conditions across north central Kentucky and south central Indiana. At Louisville International, it was mostly cloudy. The temperature was 73 degrees, the dew point 47, and the relative humidity 39%. The wind was northeast at 10 miles an hour. The pressure was 30.04 inches and rising. The report from Bowman Field was not available. Once again, at Louisville International, it was 73 degrees under mostly cloudy skies. Elsewhere around the region, it was clear, with a temperature of 63 at Lexington and 65 at Jackson. It was partly cloudy, with a temperature of 75 at Nashville and 73 at Paducah. It was mostly cloudy, with a temperature of 67 at Covington, 74 at Bowling Green, and 76 at Evansville. It was cloudy, with a temperature of 71 at Bloomington and 65 at Indianapolis. At Frankfort, the weather conditions were not available. This is the climate data for Louisville for today. Since midnight, the high temperature was 82. The low was 66. No precipitation fell. Sunrise tomorrow 6:21 a.m. Sunset tomorrow 9:01 p.m. Now for the official National Weather Service forecast for north central Kentucky and south central Indiana, including the Louisville metro area. Tonight, partly cloudy. Chance of sprinkles after midnight. Lows in the upper 50s. Northeast winds up to 10 miles an hour. Tuesday, sunny. Highs in the upper 70s. Northeast winds 5 to 15 miles an hour. Tuesday night, clear. Lows in the mid-50s. Northeast winds 5 to 15 miles an hour. Wednesday, sunny. Highs in the lower 80s. Northeast winds up to 5 miles an hour. Wednesday night, clear. Lows in the upper 50s. East winds up to 5 miles an hour. And now the extended forecast for the radio listening area. Thursday and Thursday night, mostly clear. Highs in the mid-80s. Lows in the lower 60s. Friday and Friday night, partly cloudy. Highs in the mid-80s. Lows in the upper 60s. Saturday and Saturday night, mostly cloudy. A 40% chance of thunderstorms. Highs in the mid-80s. Lows in the upper 60s. Sunday and Sunday night, mostly cloudy. A 40% chance of thunderstorms. Highs in the mid-80s. Lows around 70. Monday and Monday night, mostly cloudy. A 40% chance of thunderstorms. Highs in the upper 80s. Lows in the lower 70s. The current time is 10:32 p.m. Eastern Daylight Time. 10 p.m. Eastern Daylight Time weather conditions across north central Kentucky and south central Indiana. At Louisville International, it was mostly cloudy. The temperature was 73 degrees, the dew point 47, and the relative humidity 39%. The wind was northeast at 10 miles an hour. The pressure was 30.04 inches and rising. The report from Bowman Field was not available. Once again, at Louisville International, it was 73 degrees under mostly cloudy skies. Elsewhere around the region, it was clear, with a temperature of 63 at Lexington and 65 at Jackson. It was partly cloudy, with a temperature of 75 at Nashville and 73 at Paducah.
It was mostly cloudy, with a temperature of 67 at Covington, 74 at Bowling Green, and 76 at Evansville. It was cloudy, with a temperature of 71 at Bloomington, and 65 at Indianapolis. At Frankfort, the weather conditions were not available. This is the climate data for Louisville for today. Since midnight, the high temperature was 82. The low was 66. No precipitation fell. Sunrise tomorrow 6:21 a.m. Sunset tomorrow 9:01 p.m. Now for the official National Weather Service forecast for North Central Kentucky and South Central Indiana, including the Louisville metro area. Tonight, partly cloudy. Chance of sprinkles after midnight. Lows in the upper 50s. Northeast winds up to 10 miles an hour. Tuesday, sunny. Highs in the upper 70s. Northeast winds 5 to 15 miles an hour. Tuesday night, clear. Lows in the mid-50s. Northeast winds 5 to 15 miles an hour. Wednesday, sunny. Highs in the lower 80s. Northeast winds up to 5 miles an hour. Wednesday night, clear. Lows in the upper 50s. East winds up to 5 miles an hour. And now the extended forecast for the radio listening area. Thursday and Thursday night, mostly clear. Highs in the mid-80s. Lows in the lower 60s. Friday and Friday night, partly cloudy. Highs in the mid-80s. Lows in the upper 60s. Saturday and Saturday night, mostly cloudy. A 40% chance of thunderstorms. Highs in the mid-80s. Lows in the upper 60s. Sunday and Sunday night, mostly cloudy. A 40% chance of thunderstorms. Highs in the mid-80s. Lows around 70. Monday and Monday night, mostly cloudy. A 40% chance of thunderstorms. Highs in the upper 80s. Lows in the lower 70s. 10 p.m. Eastern Daylight Time weather conditions across north central Kentucky and south central Indiana. At Louisville International, it was mostly cloudy. The temperature was 73 degrees, the dew point 47, and the relative humidity 39%. The wind was northeast at 10 miles an hour. The pressure was 30.04 inches and rising. The report from Bowman Field was not available. Once again, at Louisville International, it was 73 degrees under mostly cloudy skies. Elsewhere around the region, it was clear, with a temperature of 63 at Lexington and 65 at Jackson. It was partly cloudy, with a temperature of 75 at Nashville and 73 at Paducah. It was mostly cloudy, with a temperature of 67 at Covington, 74 at Bowling Green, and 76 at Evansville. It was cloudy, with a temperature of 71 at Bloomington and 65 at Indianapolis. At Frankfort, the weather conditions were not available. The current time is 10:37 p.m. Eastern Daylight Time. This is the climate data for Louisville for today. Since midnight, the high temperature was 82. The low was 66. No precipitation fell. Sunrise tomorrow 6:21 a.m. Sunset tomorrow 9:01 p.m. Now for the official National Weather Service forecast for North Central Kentucky and South Central Indiana, including the Louisville metro area. Tonight, partly cloudy. Chance of sprinkles after midnight. Lows in the upper 50s. Northeast winds up to 10 miles an hour. Tuesday, sunny. Highs in the upper 70s. Northeast winds 5 to 15 miles an hour. Tuesday night, clear. Lows in the mid-50s. Northeast winds 5 to 15 miles an hour. Wednesday, sunny. Highs in the lower 80s. Northeast winds up to 5 miles an hour. Wednesday night, clear. Lows in the upper 50s. East winds up to 5 miles an hour. And now the extended forecast for the radio listening area. Thursday and Thursday night, mostly clear. Highs in the mid-80s. Lows in the lower 60s. Friday and Friday night, partly cloudy. Highs in the mid-80s.
lows in the upper 60s. Saturday and Saturday night, mostly cloudy. A 40% chance of thunderstorms. Highs in the mid-80s. Lows in the upper 60s. Sunday and Sunday night, mostly cloudy. A 40% chance of thunderstorms. Highs in the mid-80s. Lows around 70. Monday and Monday night, mostly cloudy. A 40% chance of thunderstorms.

The wind was northeast at 10 miles an hour. The pressure was 30.04 inches and rising. The report from Bowman Field was not available. The pressure was 30.04 inches and rising. The report from Bowman Field was not available. Once again, at Louisville International, it was 73 degrees under mostly cloudy skies. Elsewhere around the region, it was clear, with a temperature of 63 at Lexington and 65 at Jackson. It was partly cloudy, with a temperature of 75 at Nashville and 73 at Paducah. It was mostly cloudy, with a temperature of 67 at Covington, 74 at Bowling Green, and 76 at Evansville. It was cloudy, with a temperature of 71 at Bloomington and 65 at Indianapolis. At Frankfort, the weather conditions were not available. This is the climate data for Louisville for today. Since midnight, the high temperature was 82. The low was 66. No precipitation fell. Sunrise tomorrow 6:21 a.m. Sunset tomorrow 9:01 p.m. Now for the official National Weather Service forecast for North Central Kentucky and South Central Indiana, including the Louisville metro area. Tonight, partly cloudy. Chance of sprinkles after midnight. Lows in the upper 50s. Northeast winds up to 10 miles an hour. Tuesday, sunny. Highs in the upper 70s. Northeast winds 5 to 15 miles an hour. Tuesday night, clear. Lows in the mid-50s. Northeast winds 5 to 15 miles an hour. Wednesday, sunny. Highs in the lower 80s. Northeast winds up to 5 miles an hour. Wednesday night, clear. Lows in the upper 50s. East winds up to 5 miles an hour. And now the extended forecast for the radio listening area. Thursday and Thursday night, mostly clear. Highs in the mid-80s. Lows in the lower 60s. Friday and Friday night, partly cloudy. Highs in the mid-80s. Lows in the upper 60s. Saturday and Saturday night, mostly cloudy. A 40% chance of thunderstorms. Highs in the mid-80s. Lows in the upper 60s. Sunday and Sunday night, mostly cloudy. A 40% chance of thunderstorms. Highs in the mid-80s. Lows around 70. Monday and Monday night, mostly cloudy. A 40% chance of thunderstorms. Highs in the upper 80s. Lows in the lower 70s. 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The current time is 10:42 p.m. Eastern Daylight Time. 10 p.m. Eastern Daylight Time weather conditions across north central Kentucky and south central Indiana. At Louisville International, it was mostly cloudy. The temperature was 73 degrees, the dew point 47, and the relative humidity 39%. The wind was northeast at 10 miles an hour. The pressure was 30.04 inches and rising. The report from Bowman Field was not available. Once again, at Louisville International, it was 73 degrees under mostly cloudy skies. Elsewhere around the region, it was clear, with a temperature of 63 at Lexington and 65 at Jackson. It was partly cloudy, with a temperature of 75 at Nashville and 73 at Paducah. It was mostly cloudy, with a temperature of 67 at Covington, 74 at Bowling Green, and 76 at Evansville. It was cloudy, with a temperature of 71 at Bloomington and 65 at Indianapolis. At Frankfort, the weather conditions were not available. This is the climate data for Louisville for today. Since midnight, the high temperature was 82. The low was 66. No precipitation fell. Sunrise tomorrow 6:21 a.m. Sunset tomorrow 9:01 p.m. Now for the official National Weather Service forecast for North Central Kentucky and South Central Indiana, including the Louisville metro area. Tonight, partly cloudy.

chance of sprinkles after midnight. Lows in the upper 50s. Northeast winds up to 10 miles an hour. Tuesday, sunny. Highs in the upper 70s. Northeast winds 5 to 15 miles an hour. Tuesday night, clear. Lows in the mid 50s. Northeast winds 5 to 15 miles an hour. Wednesday, sunny. Highs in the lower 80s. Northeast winds up to 5 miles an hour. Wednesday night, clear. Lows in the upper 50s. East winds up to 5 miles an hour. And now the extended forecast for the radio listening area. Thursday and Thursday night, mostly clear. Highs in the mid 80s. Lows in the lower 60s. Friday and Friday night, partly cloudy. Highs in the mid 80s. Lows in the upper 60s. Saturday and Saturday night, mostly cloudy. A 40% chance of thunderstorms. Highs in the mid 80s. Lows in the upper 60s. Sunday and Sunday night, mostly cloudy. A 40% chance of thunderstorms. Highs in the mid 80s. Lows around 70. Monday and Monday night, mostly cloudy. A 40% chance of thunderstorms. Highs in the upper 80s. Lows in the lower 70s. 10 p.m. Eastern Daylight Time weather conditions across north central Kentucky and south central Indiana. At Louisville International, it was mostly cloudy. The temperature was 73 degrees, the dew point 47, and the relative humidity 39%. The wind was northeast at 10 miles an hour. The pressure was 30.04 inches and rising. The report from Bowman Field was not available. Once again, at Louisville International, it was 73 degrees under mostly cloudy skies. Elsewhere around the region, it was clear, with a temperature of 63 at Lexington and 65 at Jackson. It was partly cloudy, with a temperature of 75 at Nashville and 73 at Paducah. It was mostly cloudy, with a temperature of 67 at Covington, 74 at Bowling Green, and 76 at Evansville. It was cloudy, with a temperature of 71 at Bloomington, and 65 at Indianapolis. At Frankfort, the weather conditions were not available. The current time is 10:47 p.m. Eastern Daylight Time. This is the climate data for Louisville for today. Since midnight, the high temperature was 82. The low was 66. No precipitation fell. Sunrise tomorrow 6:21 a.m. Sunset tomorrow 9:01 p.m. Now for the official National Weather Service forecast for north central Kentucky and south central Indiana, including the Louisville metro area. Tonight, partly cloudy. Chance of sprinkles after midnight. Lows in the upper 50s. Northeast winds up to 10 miles an hour. Tuesday, sunny. Highs in the upper 70s. Northeast winds 5 to 15 miles an hour. Tuesday night, clear. Lows in the mid 50s. Northeast winds 5 to 15 miles an hour. Wednesday, sunny. Highs in the lower 80s. Northeast winds up to 5 miles an hour. Wednesday night, clear. Lows in the upper 50s. East winds up to 5 miles an hour. And now the extended forecast for the radio listening area. Thursday and Thursday night, mostly clear. Highs in the mid 80s. Lows in the lower 60s. Friday and Friday night, partly cloudy. Highs in the mid 80s. Lows in the upper 60s. Saturday and Saturday night, mostly cloudy. A 40% chance of thunderstorms. Highs in the mid 80s. Lows in the upper 60s. Sunday and Sunday night, mostly cloudy. A 40% chance of thunderstorms. Highs in the mid 80s. Lows around 70. Monday and Monday night, mostly cloudy. A 40% chance of thunderstorms. Highs in the upper 80s. Lows in the lower 70s. 10 p.m. Eastern Daylight Time weather conditions across north central Kentucky and south central Indiana. At Louisville International, it was mostly cloudy. The temperature was 73 degrees. The
0.47 and the relative humidity 39%. The wind was northeast at 10 miles an hour. The pressure was 30.04 inches and rising. The report from Bowman Field was not available. Once again, at Louisville International it was 73 degrees under mostly cloudy skies. Elsewhere around the region, it was clear, with a temperature of 63 at Lexington and 65 at Jackson. It was partly cloudy, with a temperature of 75 at Nashville and 73 at Paducah. It was mostly cloudy, with a temperature of 67 at Covington, 74 at Bowling Green, and 76 at Evansville. It was cloudy, with a temperature of 71 at Bloomington and 65 at Indianapolis. At Frankfort, the weather conditions were not available. This is the climate data for Louisville for today. Since midnight, the high temperature was 82. The low was 66. No precipitation fell. Sunrise tomorrow 6:21 a.m. Sunset tomorrow 9:01 p.m. Now for the official National Weather Service forecast for North Central Kentucky and South Central Indiana, including the Louisville metro area. Tonight, partly cloudy. Chance of sprinkles after midnight. Lows in the upper 50s. Northeast winds up to 10 miles an hour. Tuesday, sunny. Highs in the upper 70s. Northeast winds 5 to 15 miles an hour. Tuesday night, clear. Lows in the mid-50s. Northeast winds 5 to 15 miles an hour. Wednesday, sunny. Highs in the lower 80s. Northeast winds up to 5 miles an hour. Wednesday night, clear. Lows in the upper 50s. East winds up to 5 miles an hour. And now the extended forecast for the radio listening area. Thursday and Thursday night, mostly clear. Highs in the mid-80s. Lows in the lower 60s. Friday and Friday night, partly cloudy. Highs in the mid-80s. Lows in the upper 60s. Saturday and Saturday night, mostly cloudy. A 40% chance of thunderstorms. Highs in the mid-80s. Lows in the upper 60s. Sunday and Sunday night, mostly cloudy. A 40% chance of thunderstorms. Highs in the mid-80s. Lows around 70. Monday and Monday night, mostly cloudy. A 40% chance of thunderstorms. Highs in the upper 80s. Lows in the lower 70s. The current time is 10:52 p.m. Eastern Daylight Time. 10 p.m. Eastern Daylight Time weather conditions across North Central Kentucky and South Central Indiana. At Louisville International, it was mostly cloudy. The temperature was 73 degrees, the dew point 47, and the relative humidity 39%. The wind was northeast at 10 miles an hour. The pressure was 30.04 inches and rising. The report from Bowman Field was not available. Once again, at Louisville International it was 73 degrees under mostly cloudy skies. Elsewhere around the region, it was clear, with a temperature of 63 at Lexington and 65 at Jackson. It was partly cloudy, with a temperature of 75 at Nashville and 73 at Paducah. It was mostly cloudy, with a temperature of 67 at Covington, 74 at Bowling Green, and 76 at Evansville. It was cloudy, with a temperature of 71 at Bloomington and 65 at Indianapolis. At Frankfort, the weather conditions were not available. This is the climate data for Louisville for today. Since midnight, the high temperature was 82. The low was 66. No precipitation fell. Sunrise tomorrow 6:21 a.m. Sunset tomorrow 9:01 p.m. Now for the official National Weather Service forecast for North Central Kentucky and South Central Indiana, including the Louisville metro area. Tonight, partly cloudy. Chance of sprinkles after midnight. Lows in the upper 50s. Northeast winds up to 10 miles an hour. Tuesday, sunny. Highs in the upper 70s. Northeast winds 5 to 15 miles an hour. Tuesday night, clear. Lows in the mid-50s. Northeast winds 5 to 15 miles an hour.
Wednesday, sunny. Highs in the lower 80s. Northeast winds up to 5 miles an hour. Wednesday night, clear. Lows in the upper 50s. East winds up to 5 miles an hour. And now the extended forecast for the radio listening area. Thursday and Thursday night, mostly clear. Highs in the mid 80s. Lows in the lower 60s. Friday and Friday night, partly cloudy. Highs in the mid 80s. Lows in the upper 60s. Saturday and Saturday night, mostly cloudy. A 40% chance of thunderstorms. Highs in the mid 80s. Lows in the upper 60s. Sunday and Sunday night, mostly cloudy. A 40% chance of thunderstorms. Highs in the mid 80s. Lows around 70. Monday and Monday night, mostly cloudy. A 40% chance of thunderstorms. Highs in the upper 80s. Lows in the lower 70s. 10 p.m. Eastern Daylight Time weather conditions across north central Kentucky and south central Indiana. At Louisville International, it was mostly cloudy. The temperature was 73 degrees, the dew point 47, and the relative humidity 39%. The wind was northeast at 10 miles an hour. The pressure was 30.04 inches and rising. The report from Bowman Field was not available. Once again, at Louisville International, it was 73 degrees under mostly cloudy skies. Elsewhere around the region, it was clear, with a temperature of 63 at Lexington and 65 at Jackson. It was partly cloudy, with a temperature of 75 at Nashville and 73 at Paducah. It was mostly cloudy, with a temperature of 67 at Covington, 74 at Bowling Green, and 76 at Evansville. It was cloudy, with a temperature of 71 at Bloomington and 65 at Indianapolis. At Frankfort, the weather conditions were not available. This is the climate data for Louisville for today. Since midnight, the high temperature was 82. The low was 66. No precipitation fell. Sunrise tomorrow 6:21 a.m. Sunset tomorrow 9:01 p.m. The current time is 10:57 p.m. Eastern Daylight Time. Now for the official National Weather Service forecast for north central Kentucky and south central Indiana, including the Louisville metro area. Tonight, partly cloudy. Chance of sprinkles after midnight. Lows in the upper 50s. Northeast winds up to 10 miles an hour. Tuesday, sunny. Highs in the upper 70s. Northeast winds 5 to 15 miles an hour. Tuesday night, clear. Lows in the mid-50s. Northeast winds 5 to 15 miles an hour. Wednesday, sunny. Highs in the lower 80s. Northeast winds up to 5 miles an hour. Wednesday night, clear. Lows in the upper 50s. East winds up to 5 miles an hour. And now the extended forecast for the radio listening area. Thursday and Thursday night, mostly clear. Highs in the mid-80s. Lows in the lower 60s. Friday and Friday night, partly cloudy. Highs in the mid-80s. Lows in the upper 60s. Saturday and Saturday night, mostly cloudy. A 40% chance of thunderstorms. Highs in the mid-80s. Lows in the upper 60s. Sunday and Sunday night, mostly cloudy. A 40% chance of thunderstorms. Highs in the mid-80s. Lows around 70. Monday and Monday night, mostly cloudy. A 40% chance of thunderstorms. Highs in the upper 80s. Lows in the lower 70s. 10 p.m. Eastern Daylight Time weather conditions across north central Kentucky and south central Indiana. At Louisville International, it was mostly cloudy. The temperature was 73 degrees, the dew point 47, and the relative humidity 39%. The wind was northeast at 10 miles an hour. The pressure was 30.04 inches and rising. The report from Bowman Field was not available. Once again, at Louisville International, it was 73 degrees under mostly cloudy skies. Elsewhere around the region, it was clear,
with a temperature of 63 at Lexington and 65 at Jackson. It was partly cloudy, with a temperature of 75 at Nashville and 73 at Paducah. It was mostly cloudy, with a temperature of 67 at Covington, 74 at Bowling Green, and 76 at Evansville. It was cloudy, with a temperature of 71 at Bloomington and 65 at Indianapolis. At Frankfort, the weather conditions were not available. This is the climate data for Louisville for today. Since midnight, the high temperature was 82. The low was 66. No precipitation fell. Sunrise tomorrow 6:21 a.m. Sunset tomorrow 9:01 p.m. Now for the official National Weather Service forecast for North Central Kentucky and South Central Indiana, including the Louisville metro area. Tonight, partly cloudy. Chance of sprinkles after midnight. Lows in the upper 50s. Northeast winds up to 10 miles an hour. Tuesday, sunny. Highs in the upper 70s. Northeast winds 5 to 15 miles an hour. Tuesday night, clear. Lows in the mid-50s. Northeast winds 5 to 15 miles an hour. Wednesday, sunny. Highs in the lower 80s. Northeast winds up to 5 miles an hour. Wednesday night, clear. Lows in the upper 50s. East winds up to 5 miles an hour. And now the extended forecast for the radio listening area. Thursday and Thursday night, mostly clear. Highs in the mid-80s. Lows in the lower 60s. Friday and Friday night, partly cloudy. Highs in the mid-80s. Lows in the upper 60s. Saturday and Saturday night, mostly cloudy. A 40% chance of thunderstorms. Highs in the mid-80s. Lows in the upper 60s. Sunday and Sunday night, mostly cloudy. A 40% chance of thunderstorms. Highs in the mid-80s. Lows around 70. Monday and Monday night, mostly cloudy. A 40% chance of thunderstorms. Highs in the upper 80s. Lows in the lower 70s. The current time is 11:02 p.m. Eastern Daylight Time. 10 p.m. Eastern Daylight Time weather conditions across North Central Kentucky and South Central Indiana. At Louisville International, it was mostly cloudy. The temperature was 73 degrees, the dew point 47, and the relative humidity 39%. The wind was northeast at 10 miles an hour. The pressure was 30.04 inches and rising. The report from Bowman Field was not available. Once again, at Louisville International, it was 73 degrees under mostly cloudy skies. Elsewhere around the region, it was clear, with a temperature of 63 at Lexington and 65 at Jackson. It was partly cloudy, with a temperature of 75 at Nashville and 73 at Paducah. It was mostly cloudy, with a temperature of 67 at Covington, 74 at Bowling Green, and 76 at Evansville. It was cloudy, with a temperature of 71 at Bloomington and 65 at Indianapolis. At Frankfort, the weather conditions were not available. 11 p.m. Eastern Daylight Time weather conditions across North Central Kentucky and South Central Indiana. At Louisville International, it was mostly cloudy. The temperature was 72 degrees, the dew point 44, and the relative humidity 36%. The wind was northeast at 10 miles an hour. The pressure was 30.06 inches and rising. The report from Bowman Field was not available. Once again, at Louisville International, it was 72 degrees under mostly cloudy skies. Elsewhere around the region, at Covington, rain was falling, with a temperature of 66. It was clear, with a temperature of 62 at Lexington and 63 at Jackson. It was partly cloudy, with a temperature of 75 at Nashville and 70 at Paducah. At Evansville, it was mostly cloudy, with a temperature of 75. It was cloudy, with a temperature of 73 at Bowling Green, 67 at Bloomington, and 66 at Indianapolis. At Frankfort, the weather conditions were not available. This is the climate data for Louisville for today. Since midnight,
The high temperature was 82. The low was 66. No precipitation fell. Sunrise tomorrow 6:21 a.m. Sunset tomorrow 9:01 p.m. Now for the official National Weather Service forecast for North Central Kentucky and South Central Indiana, including the Louisville metro area. Tonight, partly cloudy. Chance of sprinkles after midnight. Lows in the upper 50s. Northeast winds up to 10 miles an hour. Tuesday, sunny. Highs in the upper 70s. Northeast winds 5 to 15 miles an hour. Tuesday night, clear. Lows in the mid-50s. Northeast winds 5 to 15 miles an hour. Wednesday, sunny. Highs in the lower 80s. Northeast winds up to 5 miles an hour. Wednesday night, clear. Lows in the upper 50s. East winds up to 5 miles an hour. And now the extended forecast for the radio listening area. Thursday and Thursday night, mostly clear. Highs in the mid-80s. Lows in the lower 60s. Friday and Friday night, partly cloudy. Highs in the mid-80s. Lows in the upper 60s. Saturday and Saturday night, mostly cloudy. A 40% chance of thunderstorms. Highs in the mid-80s. Lows in the upper 60s. Sunday and Sunday night, mostly cloudy. A 40% chance of thunderstorms. Highs in the mid-80s. Lows around 70. Monday and Monday night, mostly cloudy. A 40% chance of thunderstorms. Highs in the upper 80s. Lows in the lower 70s. 11 p.m. Eastern Daylight Time weather conditions across north central Kentucky and south central Indiana. At Louisville International, it was mostly cloudy. The temperature was 72 degrees, the dew point 44, and the relative humidity 36%. The wind was northeast at 10 miles an hour. The pressure was 30.06 inches and rising. The report from Bowman Field was not available. Once again, at Louisville International it was 72 degrees under mostly cloudy skies. Elsewhere around the region, at Covington, rain was falling, with a temperature of 66. It was clear, with a temperature of 62 at Lexington, and 63 at Jackson. It was partly cloudy, with a temperature of 75 at Nashville, and 70 at Paducah. At Evansville, it was mostly cloudy, with a temperature of 75. It was cloudy, with a temperature of 73 at Bowling Green, 67 at Bloomington, and 66 at Indianapolis. At Frankfort, the weather conditions were not available. The current time is 11:07 p.m. Eastern Daylight Time. This is the climate data for Louisville for today. Since midnight, the high temperature was 82. The low was 66. No precipitation fell. Sunrise tomorrow 6:21 a.m. Sunset tomorrow 9:01 p.m. Now for the official National Weather Service forecast for North Central Kentucky and South Central Indiana, including the Louisville metro area. Tonight, partly cloudy. Chance of sprinkles after midnight. Lows in the upper 50s. Northeast winds up to 10 miles an hour. Tuesday, sunny. Highs in the upper 70s. Northeast winds 5 to 15 miles an hour. Tuesday night, clear. Lows in the mid-50s. Northeast winds 5 to 15 miles an hour. Wednesday, sunny. Highs in the lower 80s. Northeast winds up to 5 miles an hour. Wednesday night, clear. Lows in the upper 50s. East winds up to 5 miles an hour. And now the extended forecast for the radio listening area. Thursday and Thursday night, mostly clear. Highs in the mid-80s. Lows in the lower 60s. Friday and Friday night, partly cloudy. Highs in the mid-80s. Lows in the upper 60s. Saturday and Saturday night, mostly cloudy. A 40% chance of thunderstorms. Highs in the mid-80s. Lows in the upper 60s. Sunday and Sunday night, mostly cloudy. A 40% chance of thunderstorms.
Highs in the mid-80s. Lows around 70. Monday and Monday night, mostly cloudy. A 40% chance of thunderstorms. Highs in the upper 80s. Lows in the lower 70s. 11 p.m. Eastern Daylight Time weather conditions across north-central Kentucky and south-central Indiana. At Louisville International, it was mostly cloudy. The temperature was 72 degrees, the dew point 44, and the relative humidity 36%. The wind was northeast at 10 miles an hour. The pressure was 30.06 inches and rising. The report from Bowman Field was not available. Once again, at Louisville International, it was 72 degrees under mostly cloudy skies. Elsewhere around the region, at Covington, rain was falling, with a temperature of 66. It was clear, with a temperature of 62 at Lexington, and 63 at Jackson. It was partly cloudy, with a temperature of 75 at Nashville, and 70 at Paducah. At Evansville, it was mostly cloudy, with a temperature of 75. It was cloudy, with a temperature of 73 at Bowling Green, 67 at Bloomington, and 66 at Indianapolis. At Frankfort, the weather conditions were not available. 11 p.m. Eastern Daylight Time weather conditions across north-central Kentucky and south-central Indiana. At Louisville International, it was mostly cloudy. The temperature was 72 degrees, the dew point 44, and the relative humidity 36%. The wind was northeast at 10 miles an hour. The pressure was 30.06 inches and rising. The report from Bowman Field was not available. Once again, at Louisville International, it was 72 degrees under mostly cloudy skies. Elsewhere around the region, at Covington, rain was falling, with a temperature of 66. It was clear, with a temperature of 62 at Lexington, and 63 at Jackson. It was partly cloudy, with a temperature of 75 at Nashville, and 70 at Paducah. At Evansville, it was mostly cloudy, with a temperature of 75. It was cloudy, with a temperature of 73 at Bowling Green, 67 at Bloomington, and 66 at Indianapolis. At Frankfort, the weather conditions were not available. This is the climate data for Louisville for today. Since midnight, the high temperature was 82. The low was 66. No precipitation fell. Sunrise tomorrow 6:21 a.m. Sunset tomorrow 9:01 p.m. Now for the official National Weather Service forecast for north-central Kentucky and south-central Indiana, including the Louisville metro area. Tonight, partly cloudy. Chance of sprinkles after midnight. Lows in the upper 50s. Northeast winds up to 10 miles an hour. Tuesday, sunny. Highs in the upper 70s. Northeast winds 5 to 15 miles an hour. Tuesday night, clear. Lows in the mid-50s. Northeast winds 5 to 15 miles an hour. Wednesday, sunny. Highs in the lower 80s. Northeast winds up to 5 miles an hour. Wednesday night, clear. Lows in the upper 50s. East winds up to 5 miles an hour. And now the extended forecast for the radio listening area. Thursday and Thursday night, mostly clear. Highs in the mid-80s. Lows in the lower 60s. Friday and Friday night, partly cloudy. Highs in the mid-80s. Lows in the upper 60s. Saturday and Saturday night, mostly cloudy. A 40% chance of thunderstorms. Highs in the mid-80s. Lows in the upper 60s. Sunday and Sunday night, mostly cloudy. A 40% chance of thunderstorms. Highs in the mid-80s. Lows around 70. Monday and Monday night, mostly cloudy. A 40% chance of thunderstorms. Highs in the upper 80s. Lows in the lower 70s. 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
The current time is 11:14 p.m. Eastern Daylight Time. 11 p.m. Eastern Daylight Time weather conditions across north central Kentucky and south central Indiana. At Louisville International, it was mostly cloudy. The temperature was 72 degrees, the dew point 44, and the relative humidity 36%. The wind was northeast at 10 miles an hour. The pressure was 30.06 inches and rising. The report from Bowman Field was not available. Once again, at Louisville International, it was 72 degrees under mostly cloudy skies. Elsewhere around the region, at Covington, rain was falling, with a temperature of 66. It was clear, with a temperature of 62 at Lexington, and 63 at Jackson. It was partly cloudy, with a temperature of 75 at Nashville, and 70 at Paducah. At Evansville, it was mostly cloudy, with a temperature of 75. It was cloudy, with a temperature of 73 at Bowling Green, 67 at Bloomington, and 66 at Indianapolis. At Frankfort, the weather conditions were not available. This is the climate data for Louisville for today. Since midnight, the high temperature was 82. The low was 66. No precipitation fell. Sunrise tomorrow 6:21 a.m. Sunset tomorrow 9:01 p.m. Now for the official National Weather Service forecast for north central Kentucky and south central Indiana, including the Louisville metro area. Tonight, partly cloudy. Chance of sprinkles after midnight. Lows in the upper 50s. Northeast winds up to 10 miles an hour. Tuesday, sunny. Highs in the upper 70s. Northeast winds 5 to 15 miles an hour. Tuesday night, clear. Lows in the mid-50s. Northeast winds 5 to 15 miles an hour. Wednesday, sunny. Highs in the lower 80s. Northeast winds up to 5 miles an hour. Wednesday night, clear. Lows in the upper 50s. East winds up to 5 miles an hour. And now the extended forecast for the radio listening area. Thursday and Thursday night, mostly clear. Highs in the mid-80s. Lows in the lower 60s. Friday and Friday night, partly cloudy. Highs in the mid-80s. Lows in the upper 60s. Saturday and Saturday night, mostly cloudy. A 40% chance of thunderstorms. Highs in the mid-80s. Lows in the upper 60s. Sunday and Sunday night, mostly cloudy. A 40% chance of thunderstorms. Highs in the mid-80s. Lows around 70. Monday and Monday night, mostly cloudy. A 40% chance of thunderstorms. Highs in the upper 80s. Lows in the lower 70s. The current time is 11:17 p.m. Eastern Daylight Time. 11 p.m. Eastern Daylight Time weather conditions across north central Kentucky and south central Indiana. At Louisville International, it was mostly cloudy. The temperature was 72 degrees, the dew point 44, and the relative humidity 36%. The wind was northeast at 10 miles an hour. The pressure was 30.06 inches and rising. The report from Bowman Field was not available. Once again, at Louisville International, it was 72 degrees under mostly cloudy skies. Elsewhere around the region, at Covington, rain was falling, with a temperature of 66. It was clear, with a temperature of 62 at Lexington, and 63 at Jackson. It was partly cloudy, with a temperature of 75 at Nashville, and 70 at Paducah. At Evansville, it was mostly cloudy, with a temperature of 75. It was cloudy, with a temperature of 73 at Bowling Green, 67 at Bloomington, and 66 at Indianapolis. At Frankfort, the weather conditions were not available. This is the climate data for Louisville for today. Since midnight, the high temperature was 82. The low was 66. No precipitation fell. Sunrise tomorrow 6:21 a.m. Sunset tomorrow 9:01 p.m. Now for the official National Weather Service forecast for north central Kentucky and south central Indiana, including the Louisville metro area.
Tonight, partly cloudy. Chance of sprinkles after midnight. Lows in the upper 50s. Northeast winds up to 10 miles an hour. Tuesday, sunny. Highs in the upper 70s. Northeast winds 5 to 15 miles an hour. Tuesday night, clear. Lows in the mid 50s. Northeast winds 5 to 15 miles an hour. Wednesday, sunny. Highs in the lower 80s. Northeast winds up to 5 miles an hour. Wednesday night, clear. Lows in the upper 50s. East winds up to 5 miles an hour. And now the extended forecast for the radio listening area. Thursday and Thursday night, mostly clear. Highs in the mid 80s. Lows in the lower 60s. Friday and Friday night, partly cloudy. Highs in the mid 80s. Lows in the upper 60s. Saturday and Saturday night, mostly cloudy. A 40% chance of thunderstorms. Highs in the mid 80s. Lows in the upper 60s. Sunday and Sunday night, mostly cloudy. A 40% chance of thunderstorms. Highs in the mid 80s. Lows around 70. Monday and Monday night, mostly cloudy. A 40% chance of thunderstorms. Highs in the upper 80s. Lows in the lower 70s. 11 p.m. Eastern Daylight Time weather conditions across north central Kentucky and south central Indiana. At Louisville International, it was mostly cloudy. The temperature was 72 degrees, the dew point 44, and the relative humidity 36%. The wind was northeast at 10 miles an hour. The pressure was 30.06 inches and rising. The report from Bowman Field was not available. Once again, at Louisville International, it was 72 degrees under mostly cloudy skies. Elsewhere around the region, at Covington, rain was falling, with a temperature of 66. It was clear, with a temperature of 62 at Lexington, and 63 at Jackson. It was partly cloudy, with a temperature of 75 at Nashville, and 70 at Paducah. At Evansville, it was mostly cloudy, with a temperature of 75. It was cloudy, with a temperature of 73 at Bowling Green, 67 at Bloomington, and 66 at Indianapolis. At Frankfort, the weather conditions were not available. The current time is 11:22 p.m. Eastern Daylight Time. This is the climate data for Louisville for today. Since midnight, the high temperature was 82. The low was 66. No precipitation fell. Sunrise tomorrow 6:21 a.m. Sunset tomorrow 9:01 p.m. Now for the official National Weather Service forecast for north central Kentucky and south central Indiana, including the Louisville metro area. Tonight, partly cloudy. Chance of sprinkles after midnight. Lows in the upper 50s. Northeast winds up to 10 miles an hour. Tuesday, sunny. Highs in the upper 70s. Northeast winds 5 to 15 miles an hour. Tuesday night, clear. Lows in the mid-50s. Northeast winds 5 to 15 miles an hour. Wednesday, sunny. Highs in the lower 80s. Northeast winds up to 5 miles an hour. Wednesday night, clear. Lows in the upper 50s. East winds up to 5 miles an hour. And now the extended forecast for the radio listening area. Thursday and Thursday night, mostly clear. Highs in the mid-80s. Lows in the lower 60s. Friday and Friday night, partly cloudy. Highs in the mid-80s. Lows in the upper 60s. Saturday and Saturday night, mostly cloudy. A 40% chance of thunderstorms. Highs in the mid-80s. Lows in the upper 60s. Sunday and Sunday night, mostly cloudy. A 40% chance of thunderstorms. Highs in the mid-80s. Lows around 70. Monday and Monday night, mostly cloudy. A 40% chance of thunderstorms. Highs in the upper 80s. Lows in the lower 70s. 11 p.m. Eastern Daylight Time weather conditions across north central Kentucky and south central Indiana.
At Louisville International, it was mostly cloudy. The temperature was 72 degrees, the dew point 44, and the relative humidity 36%. The wind was northeast at 10 miles an hour. The pressure was 30.06 inches and rising. The report from Bowman Field was not available. Once again, at Louisville International, it was 72 degrees under mostly cloudy skies. Elsewhere around the region, at Covington, rain was falling, with a temperature of 66. It was clear, with a temperature of 62 at Lexington, and 63 at Jackson. It was partly cloudy, with a temperature of 75 at Nashville, and 70 at Paducah. At Evansville, it was mostly cloudy, with a temperature of 75. It was cloudy, with a temperature of 73 at Bowling Green, 67 at Bloomington, and 66 at Indianapolis. At Frankfort, the weather conditions were not available. This is the climate data for Louisville for today. Since midnight, the high temperature was 82. The low was 66. No precipitation fell. Sunrise tomorrow 6:21 a.m. Sunset tomorrow 9:01 p.m. Now for the official National Weather Service forecast for North Central Kentucky and South Central Indiana, including the Louisville metro area. Tonight, partly cloudy. Chance of sprinkles after midnight. Lows in the upper 50s. Northeast winds up to 10 miles an hour. Tuesday, sunny. Highs in the upper 70s. Northeast winds 5 to 15 miles an hour. Tuesday night, clear. Lows in the mid-50s. Northeast winds 5 to 15 miles an hour. Wednesday, sunny. Highs in the lower 80s. Northeast winds up to 5 miles an hour. Wednesday night, clear. Lows in the upper 50s. East winds up to 5 miles an hour. And now the extended forecast for the radio listening area. Thursday and Thursday night, mostly clear. Highs in the mid-80s. Lows in the lower 60s. Friday and Friday night, partly cloudy. Highs in the mid-80s. Lows in the upper 60s. Saturday and Saturday night, mostly cloudy. A 40% chance of thunderstorms. Highs in the mid-80s. Lows in the upper 60s. Sunday and Sunday night, mostly cloudy. A 40% chance of thunderstorms. Highs in the mid-80s. Lows around 70. Monday and Monday night, mostly cloudy. A 40% chance of thunderstorms. Highs in the upper 80s. Lows in the lower 70s. The current time is 11:27 p.m. Eastern Daylight Time. 11 p.m. Eastern Daylight Time weather conditions across North Central Kentucky and South Central Indiana. At Louisville International, it was mostly cloudy. The temperature was 72 degrees, the dew point 44, and the relative humidity 36%. The wind was northeast at 10 miles an hour. The pressure was 30.06 inches and rising. The report from Bowman Field was not available. Once again, at Louisville International, it was 72 degrees under mostly cloudy skies. Elsewhere around the region, at Covington, rain was falling, with a temperature of 66. It was clear, with a temperature of 62 at Lexington, and 63 at Jackson. It was partly cloudy, with a temperature of 75 at Nashville, and 70 at Paducah. At Evansville, it was mostly cloudy, with a temperature of 75. It was cloudy, with a temperature of 73 at Bowling Green, 67 at Bloomington, and 66 at Indianapolis. At Frankfort, the weather conditions were not available. This is the climate data for Louisville for today. Since midnight, the high temperature was 82. The low was 66. No precipitation fell. Sunrise tomorrow 6:21 a.m. Sunset tomorrow 9:01 p.m. Now for the official National Weather Service forecast for North Central Kentucky and South Central Indiana, including the Louisville metro area. Tonight, partly cloudy. Chance of sprinkles after midnight. Lows in the upper 50s. Northeast winds up to 10 miles an hour. Tuesday, sunny.
highs in the upper 70s. Northeast winds 5 to 15 miles an hour. Tuesday night, clear. Lows in the mid-50s. Northeast winds 5 to 15 miles an hour. Wednesday, sunny. Highs in the lower 80s. Northeast winds up to 5 miles an hour. Wednesday night, clear. Lows in the upper 50s. East winds up to 5 miles an hour. And now the extended forecast for the radio listening area. Thursday and Thursday night, mostly clear. Highs in the mid-80s. Lows in the lower 60s. Friday and Friday night, partly cloudy. Highs in the mid-80s. Lows in the upper 60s. Saturday and Saturday night, mostly cloudy. A 40% chance of thunderstorms. Highs in the mid-80s. Lows in the upper 60s. Sunday and Sunday night, mostly cloudy. A 40% chance of thunderstorms. Highs in the mid-80s. Lows around 70. Monday and Monday night, mostly cloudy. A 40% chance of thunderstorms. Highs in the upper 80s. Lows in the lower 70s. 11 p.m. Eastern Daylight Time weather conditions across north-central Kentucky and south-central Indiana. At Louisville International, it was mostly cloudy. The temperature was 72 degrees, the dew point 44, and the relative humidity 36%. The wind was northeast at 10 miles an hour. The pressure was 30.06 inches and rising. The report from Bowman Field was not available. Once again, at Louisville International, it was 72 degrees under mostly cloudy skies. Elsewhere around the region, at Covington, rain was falling, with a temperature of 66. It was clear, with a temperature of 62 at Lexington, and 63 at Jackson. It was partly cloudy, with a temperature of 75 at Nashville, and 70 at Paducah. At Evansville, it was mostly cloudy, with a temperature of 75. It was cloudy, with a temperature of 73 at Bowling Green, 67 at Bloomington, and 66 at Indianapolis. At Frankfort, the weather conditions were not available. The current time is 11:32 p.m. Eastern Daylight Time. This is the climate data for Louisville for today. Since midnight, the high temperature was 82. The low was 66. No precipitation fell. Sunrise tomorrow 6:21 a.m. Sunset tomorrow 9:01 p.m. Now for the official National Weather Service forecast for north-central Kentucky and south-central Indiana, including the Louisville metro area. Tonight, partly cloudy. Chance of sprinkles after midnight. Lows in the upper 50s. Northeast winds up to 10 miles an hour. Tuesday, sunny. Highs in the upper 70s. Northeast winds 5 to 15 miles an hour. Tuesday night, clear. Lows in the mid-50s. Northeast winds 5 to 15 miles an hour. Wednesday, sunny. Highs in the lower 80s. Northeast winds up to 5 miles an hour. Wednesday night, clear. Lows in the upper 50s. East winds up to 5 miles an hour. And now the extended forecast for the radio listening area. Thursday and Thursday night, mostly clear. Highs in the mid-80s. Lows in the lower 60s. Friday and Friday night, partly cloudy. Highs in the mid-80s. Lows in the upper 60s. Saturday and Saturday night, mostly cloudy. A 40% chance of thunderstorms. Highs in the mid-80s. Lows in the upper 60s. Sunday and Sunday night, mostly cloudy. A 40% chance of thunderstorms. Highs in the mid-80s. Lows around 70. Monday and Monday night, mostly cloudy. A 40% chance of thunderstorms. Highs in the upper 80s. Lows in the lower 70s. 11 p.m. Eastern Daylight Time weather conditions across north-central Kentucky and south-central Indiana. At Louisville International, it was mostly cloudy. The temperature was 72 degrees, the dew point 44, and the relative humidity 36%.
The wind was northeast at 10 miles an hour. The pressure was 30.06 inches and rising. The report from Bowman Field was not available. Once again, at Louisville International, it was 72 degrees under mostly cloudy skies. Elsewhere around the region, at Covington, rain was falling, with a temperature of 66. It was clear, with a temperature of 62 at Lexington, and 63 at Jackson. It was partly cloudy, with a temperature of 75 at Nashville, and 70 at Paducah. At Evansville, it was mostly cloudy, with a temperature of 75. It was cloudy, with a temperature of 73 at Bowling Green, 67 at Bloomington, and 66 at Indianapolis. At Frankfort, the weather conditions were not available. This is the climate data for Louisville for today. Since midnight, the high temperature was 82. The low was 66. No precipitation fell. Sunrise tomorrow 6:21 a.m. Sunset tomorrow 9:01 p.m. Now for the official National Weather Service forecast for North Central Kentucky and South Central Indiana, including the Louisville metro area. Tonight, partly cloudy. Chance of sprinkles after midnight. Lows in the upper 50s. Northeast winds up to 10 miles an hour. Tuesday, sunny. Highs in the upper 70s. Northeast winds 5 to 15 miles an hour. Tuesday night, clear. Lows in the mid-50s. Northeast winds 5 to 15 miles an hour. Wednesday, sunny. Highs in the lower 80s. Northeast winds up to 5 miles an hour. Wednesday night, clear. Lows in the upper 50s. East winds up to 5 miles an hour. And now the extended forecast for the radio listening area. Thursday and Thursday night, mostly clear. Highs in the mid-80s. Lows in the lower 60s. Friday and Friday night, partly cloudy. Highs in the mid-80s. Lows in the upper 60s. Saturday and Saturday night, mostly cloudy. A 40% chance of thunderstorms. Highs in the mid-80s. Lows in the upper 60s. Sunday and Sunday night, mostly cloudy. A 40% chance of thunderstorms. Highs in the mid-80s. Lows around 70. Monday and Monday night, mostly cloudy. A 40% chance of thunderstorms. Highs in the upper 80s. Lows in the lower 70s. The current time is 11:37 p.m. Eastern Daylight Time. 11 p.m. Eastern Daylight Time weather conditions across north central Kentucky and south central Indiana. At Louisville International, it was mostly cloudy. The temperature was 72 degrees, the dew point 44, and the relative humidity 36%. The wind was northeast at 10 miles an hour. The pressure was 30.06 inches and rising. The report from Bowman Field was not available. Once again, at Louisville International, it was 72 degrees under mostly cloudy skies. Elsewhere around the region, at Covington, rain was falling, with a temperature of 66. It was clear, with a temperature of 62 at Lexington, and 63 at Jackson. It was partly cloudy, with a temperature of 75 at Nashville, and 70 at Paducah. At Evansville, it was mostly cloudy, with a temperature of 75. It was cloudy, with a temperature of 73 at Bowling Green, 67 at Bloomington, and 66 at Indianapolis. At Frankfort, the weather conditions were not available. This is the climate data for Louisville for today. Since midnight, the high temperature was 82. The low was 66. No precipitation fell. Sunrise tomorrow 6:21 a.m. Sunset tomorrow 9:01 p.m. Now for the official National Weather Service forecast for North Central Kentucky and South Central Indiana, including the Louisville metro area. Tonight, partly cloudy. Chance of sprinkles after midnight. Lows in the upper 50s. Northeast winds up to 10 miles an hour. Tuesday, sunny. Highs in the upper 70s. Northeast winds 5 to 15 miles an hour. Tuesday night, clear. Lows in the mid-50s.
Northeast winds 5 to 15 miles an hour. Wednesday, sunny. Highs in the lower 80s. Northeast winds up to 5 miles an hour. Wednesday night, clear. Lows in the upper 50s. East winds up to 5 miles an hour. And now the extended forecast for the radio listening area. Thursday and Thursday night, mostly clear.

Sunday and Sunday night, mostly cloudy. A 40% chance of thunderstorms. Highs in the mid-80s. Lows around 70. Monday and Monday night, mostly cloudy. A 40% chance of thunderstorms. Highs in the upper 80s. Lows in the lower 70s. 11 p.m. Eastern Daylight Time weather conditions across north central Kentucky and south central Indiana. At Louisville International, it was mostly cloudy. The temperature was 72 degrees, the dew point 44, and the relative humidity 36%. The wind was northeast at 10 miles an hour. The pressure was 30.06 inches and rising. The report from Bowman Field was not available. Once again, at Louisville International, it was 72 degrees under mostly cloudy skies. Elsewhere around the region, at Covington, rain was falling, with a temperature of 66. It was clear, with a temperature of 62 at Lexington, and 63 at Jackson. It was partly cloudy, with a temperature of 75 at Nashville, and 70 at Paducah. At Evansville, it was mostly cloudy, with a temperature of 75. It was cloudy, with a temperature of 73 at Bowling Green, 67 at Bloomington, and 66 at Indianapolis. At Frankfort, the weather conditions were not available. This is the climate data for Louisville for today. Since midnight, the high temperature was 82. The low was 66. No precipitation fell. Sunrise tomorrow 6:21 a.m. Sunset tomorrow 9:01 p.m. You're listening to NOAA Weather Radio, your best source for 24-hour-a-day weather information. 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The current time is 11:42 p.m. Eastern Daylight Time. Now for the official National Weather Service forecast for North Central Kentucky and South Central Indiana, including the Louisville metro area. Tonight, partly cloudy. Chance of sprinkles after midnight. Lows in the upper 50s. Northeast winds up to 10 miles an hour. Tuesday, sunny. Highs in the upper 70s. Northeast winds 5 to 15 miles an hour. Tuesday night, clear. Lows in the mid-50s. Northeast winds 5 to 15 miles an hour. Wednesday, sunny. Highs in the lower 80s. Northeast winds up to 5 miles an hour. Wednesday night, clear. Lows in the upper 50s. East winds up to 5 miles an hour. And now the extended forecast for the radio listening area. Thursday and Thursday night, mostly clear. Highs in the mid-80s. Lows in the lower 60s. Friday and Friday night, partly cloudy. Highs in the mid-80s. Lows in the upper 60s. Saturday and Saturday night, mostly cloudy. A 40% chance of thunderstorms. Highs in the mid-80s. Lows in the upper 60s. Sunday and Sunday night, mostly cloudy. A 40% chance of thunderstorms. Highs in the mid-80s. Lows around 70. Monday and Monday night, mostly cloudy. A 40% chance of thunderstorms. Highs in the upper 80s. Lows in the lower 70s. 11 p.m. Eastern Daylight Time weather conditions across north central Kentucky and south central Indiana. At Louisville International, it was mostly cloudy. The temperature was 72 degrees, the dew point 44, and the relative humidity 36%. The wind was northeast at 10 miles an hour. The pressure was 30.06 inches and rising. The report from Bowman Field was not available. Once again, at Louisville International, it was 72 degrees under mostly cloudy skies. Elsewhere around the region, at Covington, rain was falling, with a temperature of 66. It was clear, with a temperature of 62 at Lexington, and 63 at Jackson. It was partly cloudy, with a temperature of 75 at Nashville, and 70 at Paducah. At Evansville, it was mostly cloudy, with a temperature of 75. It was cloudy, with a temperature

temperature of 73 at Bowling Green, 67 at Bloomington, and 66 at Indianapolis. At Frankfort, the weather conditions were not available. Now for the official National Weather Service forecast for North Central Kentucky and South Central Indiana, including the Louisville metro area. Tonight, partly cloudy. Chance of sprinkles after midnight. Lows in the upper 50s. Northeast winds up to 10 miles an hour. Tuesday, sunny. Highs in the upper 70s. Northeast winds 5 to 15 miles an hour. Tuesday night, clear. Lows in the mid-50s. Northeast winds 5 to 15 miles an hour. Wednesday, sunny. Highs in the lower 80s. Northeast winds up to 5 miles an hour. Wednesday night, clear. Lows in the upper 50s. East winds up to 5 miles an hour. And now the extended forecast for the radio listening area. Thursday and Thursday night, mostly clear. Highs in the mid-80s. Lows in the lower 60s. Friday and Friday night, partly cloudy. Highs in the mid-80s. Lows in the upper 60s. Saturday and Saturday night, mostly cloudy. A 40% chance of thunderstorms. Highs in the mid-80s. Lows in the upper 60s. Sunday and Sunday night, mostly cloudy. A 40% chance of thunderstorms. Highs in the mid-80s. Lows around 70. Monday and Monday night, mostly cloudy. A 40% chance of thunderstorms. Highs in the upper 80s. Lows in the lower 70s. The current time is 11:47 p.m. Eastern Daylight Time. 11 p.m. Eastern Daylight Time weather conditions across North Central Kentucky and South Central Indiana. At Louisville International, it was mostly cloudy. The temperature was 72 degrees, the dew point 44, and the relative humidity 36%. The wind was northeast at 10 miles an hour. The pressure was 30.06 inches and rising. The report from Bowman Field was not available. Once again, at Louisville International, it was 72 degrees under mostly cloudy skies. Elsewhere around the region, at Covington, rain was falling, with a temperature of 66. It was clear, with a temperature of 62 at Lexington, and 63 at Jackson. It was partly cloudy, with a temperature of 75 at Nashville, and 70 at Paducah. At Evansville, it was mostly cloudy, with a temperature of 75. It was cloudy, with a temperature of 73 at Bowling Green, 67 at Bloomington, and 66 at Indianapolis. At Frankfort, the weather conditions were not available. Now for the official National Weather Service forecast for North Central Kentucky and South Central Indiana, including the Louisville metro area. Tonight, partly cloudy. Chance of sprinkles after midnight. Lows in the upper 50s. Northeast winds up to 10 miles an hour. Tuesday, sunny. Highs in the upper 70s. Northeast winds 5 to 15 miles an hour. Tuesday night, clear. Lows in the mid-50s. Northeast winds 5 to 15 miles an hour. Wednesday, sunny. Highs in the lower 80s. Northeast winds up to 5 miles an hour. Wednesday night, clear. Lows in the upper 50s. East winds up to 5 miles an hour. And now the extended forecast for the radio listening area. Thursday and Thursday night, mostly clear. Highs in the mid-80s. Lows in the lower 60s. Friday and Friday night, partly cloudy. Highs in the mid-80s. Lows in the upper 60s. Saturday and Saturday night, mostly cloudy. A 40% chance of thunderstorms. Highs in the mid-80s. Lows in the upper 60s. Sunday and Sunday night, mostly cloudy. A 40% chance of thunderstorms. Highs in the mid-80s. Lows around 70. Monday and Monday night, mostly cloudy. A 40% chance of thunderstorms. Highs in the upper 80s. Lows in the lower 70s.
11 p.m. Eastern Daylight Time weather conditions across north-central Kentucky and south-central Indiana. At Louisville International, it was mostly cloudy. The temperature was 72 degrees, the dew point 44, and the relative humidity 36%. The wind was northeast at 10 miles an hour. The pressure was 30.06 inches and rising. The report from Bowman Field was not available. Once again, at Louisville International, it was 72 degrees under mostly cloudy skies. Elsewhere around the region, at Covington, rain was falling, with a temperature of 66. It was clear, with a temperature of 62 at Lexington, and 63 at Jackson. It was partly cloudy, with a temperature of 75 at Nashville, and 70 at Paducah. At Evansville, it was mostly cloudy, with a temperature of 75. It was cloudy, with a temperature of 73 at Bowling Green, 67 at Bloomington, and 66 at Indianapolis. At Frankfort, the weather conditions were not available. Now for the official National Weather Service forecast for north-central Kentucky and south-central Indiana, including the Louisville metro area. Tonight, partly cloudy. Chance of sprinkles after midnight. Lows in the upper 50s. Northeast winds up to 10 miles an hour. Tuesday, sunny. Highs in the upper 70s. Northeast winds 5 to 15 miles an hour. Tuesday night, clear. Lows in the mid-50s. Northeast winds 5 to 15 miles an hour. Wednesday, sunny. Highs in the lower 80s. Northeast winds up to 5 miles an hour. Wednesday night, clear. Lows in the upper 50s. East winds up to 5 miles an hour. And now the extended forecast for the radio listening area. Thursday and Thursday night, mostly clear. Highs in the mid-80s. Lows in the lower 60s. Friday and Friday night, partly cloudy. Highs in the mid-80s. Lows in the upper 60s. Saturday and Saturday night, mostly cloudy. A 40% chance of thunderstorms. Highs in the mid-80s. Lows in the upper 60s. Sunday and Sunday night, mostly cloudy. A 40% chance of thunderstorms. Highs in the mid-80s. Lows around 70. Monday and Monday night, mostly cloudy. A 40% chance of thunderstorms. Highs in the upper 80s. Lows in the lower 70s. The current time is 11:53 p.m. Eastern Daylight Time. 11 p.m. Eastern Daylight Time weather conditions across north-central Kentucky and south-central Indiana. At Louisville International, it was mostly cloudy. The temperature was 72 degrees, the dew point 44, and the relative humidity 36%. The wind was northeast at 10 miles an hour. The pressure was 30.06 inches and rising. The report from Bowman Field was not available. Once again, at Louisville International, it was 72 degrees under mostly cloudy skies. Elsewhere around the region, at Covington, rain was falling, with a temperature of 66. It was clear, with a temperature of 62 at Lexington, and 63 at Jackson. It was partly cloudy, with a temperature of 75 at Nashville, and 70 at Paducah. At Evansville, it was mostly cloudy, with a temperature of 75. It was cloudy, with a temperature of 73 at Bowling Green, 67 at Bloomington, and 66 at Indianapolis. At Frankfort, the weather conditions were not available. Now for the official National Weather Service forecast for north-central Kentucky and south-central Indiana, including the Louisville metro area. Tonight, partly cloudy. Chance of sprinkles after midnight. Lows in the upper 50s. Northeast winds up to 10 miles an hour. Tuesday, sunny. Highs in the upper 70s. Northeast winds 5 to 15 miles an hour. Tuesday night, clear. Lows in the mid-50s. Northeast winds 5 to 15 miles an hour. Wednesday, sunny. Highs in the lower 80s. Northeast winds up to 5 miles an hour. Wednesday night, clear. Lows in the upper 50s. East winds up to 5 miles an hour.
And now the extended forecast for the radio listening area. Thursday and Thursday night, mostly clear. Highs in the mid-80s. Lows in the lower 60s. Friday and Friday night, partly cloudy. Highs in the mid-80s. Lows in the upper 60s. Saturday and Saturday night, mostly cloudy. A 40% chance of thunderstorms. Highs in the mid-80s. Lows in the upper 60s. Sunday and Sunday night, mostly cloudy. A 40% chance of thunderstorms. Highs in the mid-80s. Lows around 70. Monday and Monday night, mostly cloudy. A 40% chance of thunderstorms. Highs in the upper 80s. Lows in the lower 70s. 11 p.m. Eastern Daylight Time weather conditions across north central Kentucky and south central Indiana. At Louisville International, it was mostly cloudy. The temperature was 72 degrees, the dew point 44, and the relative humidity 36%. The wind was northeast at 10 miles an hour. The pressure was 30.06 inches and rising. The report from Bowman Field was not available. Once again, at Louisville International, it was 72 degrees under mostly cloudy skies. Elsewhere around the region, at Covington, rain was falling, with a temperature of 66. It was clear, with a temperature of 62 at Lexington, and 63 at Jackson. It was partly cloudy, with a temperature of 75 at Nashville, and 70 at Paducah. At Evansville, it was mostly cloudy, with a temperature of 75. It was cloudy, with a temperature of 73 at Bowling Green, 67 at Bloomington, and 66 at Indianapolis. At Frankfort, the weather conditions were not available. The current time is 11:57 p.m. Eastern Daylight Time. Now for the official National Weather Service forecast for north central Kentucky and south central Indiana, including the Louisville metro area. Tonight, partly cloudy. Chance of sprinkles after midnight. Lows in the upper 50s. Northeast winds up to 10 miles an hour. Tuesday, sunny. Highs in the upper 70s. Northeast winds 5 to 15 miles an hour. Tuesday night, clear. Lows in the mid-50s. Northeast winds 5 to 15 miles an hour. Wednesday, sunny. Highs in the lower 80s. Northeast winds up to 5 miles an hour. Wednesday night, clear. Lows in the upper 50s. East winds up to 5 miles an hour. And now the extended forecast for the radio listening area. Thursday and Thursday night, mostly clear. Highs in the mid-80s. Lows in the lower 60s. Friday and Friday night, partly cloudy. Highs in the mid-80s. Lows in the upper 60s. Saturday and Saturday night, mostly cloudy. A 40% chance of thunderstorms. Highs in the mid-80s. Lows in the upper 60s. Sunday and Sunday night, mostly cloudy. A 40% chance of thunderstorms. Highs in the mid-80s. Lows around 70. Monday and Monday night, mostly cloudy. A 40% chance of thunderstorms. Highs in the upper 80s. Lows in the lower 70s. 11 p.m. Eastern Daylight Time weather conditions across north central Kentucky and south central Indiana. At Louisville International, it was mostly cloudy. The temperature was 72 degrees, the dew point 44, and the relative humidity 36%. The wind was northeast at 10 miles an hour. The pressure was 30.06 inches and rising. The report from Bowman Field was not available. Once again, at Louisville International, it was 72 degrees under mostly cloudy skies. Elsewhere around the region, at Covington, rain was falling, with a temperature of 66. It was clear, with a temperature of 62 at Lexington, and 63 at Jackson. It was partly cloudy, with a temperature of 75 at Nashville, and 70 at Paducah. At Evansville, it was mostly cloudy, with a temperature of 75. It was cloudy, with a temperature of 73 at Bowling Green, 67 at Bloomington, and 66 at Indianapolis. At Frankfort,
The weather conditions were not available. Now for the official National Weather Service forecast for North Central Kentucky and South Central Indiana, including the Louisville metro area. Tonight, partly cloudy. Chance of sprinkles after midnight. Lows in the upper 50s. Northeast winds up to 10 miles an hour. Tuesday, sunny. Highs in the upper 70s. Northeast winds 5 to 15 miles an hour. Tuesday night, clear. Lows in the mid-50s. Northeast winds 5 to 15 miles an hour. Wednesday, sunny. Highs in the lower 80s. Northeast winds up to 5 miles an hour. Wednesday night, clear. Lows in the upper 50s. East winds up to 5 miles an hour. And now the extended forecast for the radio listening area. Thursday and Thursday night, mostly clear. Highs in the mid-80s. Lows in the lower 60s. Friday and Friday night, partly cloudy. Highs in the mid-80s. Lows in the upper 60s. Saturday and Saturday night, mostly cloudy. A 40% chance of thunderstorms. Highs in the mid-80s. Lows in the upper 60s. Sunday and Sunday night, mostly cloudy. A 40% chance of thunderstorms. Highs in the mid-80s. Lows around 70. Monday and Monday night, mostly cloudy. A 40% chance of thunderstorms. Highs in the upper 80s. Lows in the lower 70s. 11 p.m. Eastern Daylight Time weather conditions across north central Kentucky and south central Indiana. At Louisville International, it was mostly cloudy. The temperature was 72 degrees, the dew point 44, and the relative humidity 36%. The wind was northeast at 10 miles an hour. The pressure was 30.06 inches and rising. The report from Bowman Field was not available. Once again, at Louisville International, it was 72 degrees under mostly cloudy skies. Elsewhere around the region, at Covington, rain was falling, with a temperature of 66. It was clear, with a temperature of 62 at Lexington, and 63 at Jackson. It was partly cloudy, with a temperature of 75 at Nashville, and 70 at Paducah. At Evansville, it was mostly cloudy, with a temperature of 75. It was cloudy, with a temperature of 73 at Bowling Green, 67 at Bloomington, and 66 at Indianapolis. At Frankfort, the weather conditions were not available. The current time is 12:03 a.m. Eastern Daylight Time. Midnight Eastern Daylight Time weather conditions across north central Kentucky and south central Indiana. At Louisville International, it was mostly cloudy. The temperature was 71 degrees, the dew point 45, and the relative humidity 39%. The wind was northeast at 6 miles an hour. The pressure was 30.08 inches and rising. The report from Bowman Field was not available. Once again, at Louisville International, it was 71 degrees under mostly cloudy skies. Elsewhere around the region, at Jackson, it was clear, with a temperature of 62. It was partly cloudy, with a temperature of 71 at Bowling Green, 72 at Nashville, and 69 at Paducah. It was mostly cloudy, with a temperature of 63 at Lexington, 67 at Covington, and 65 at Indianapolis. It was cloudy, with a temperature of 73 at Evansville, and 68 at Bloomington. At Frankfort, the weather conditions were not available. Now for the official National Weather Service forecast for north central Kentucky and south central Indiana, including the Louisville metro area. Tonight, partly cloudy. Chance of sprinkles after midnight. Lows in the upper 50s. Northeast winds up to 10 miles an hour. Tuesday, sunny. Highs in the upper 70s. Northeast winds 5 to 15 miles an hour. Tuesday night, clear. Lows in the mid-50s. Northeast winds 5 to 15 miles an hour. Wednesday, sunny. Highs in the lower 80s. Northeast winds up to 5 miles an hour. Wednesday night, clear. Lows in the upper 50s. East winds up to 5 miles an hour.
And now the extended forecast for the radio listening area. Thursday and Thursday night, mostly clear. Highs in the mid-80s. Lows in the lower 60s. Friday and Friday night, partly cloudy. Highs in the mid-80s. Lows in the upper 60s. Saturday and Saturday night, mostly cloudy. A 40% chance of thunderstorms. Highs in the mid-80s. Lows in the upper 60s. Sunday and Sunday night, mostly cloudy. A 40% chance of thunderstorms. Highs in the mid-80s. Lows around 70. Monday and Monday night, mostly cloudy. A 40% chance of thunderstorms. Highs in the upper 80s. Lows in the lower 70s. Midnight Eastern Daylight Time weather conditions across north central Kentucky and south central Indiana. At Louisville International, it was mostly cloudy. The temperature was 71 degrees, the dew point 45, and the relative humidity 39%. The wind was northeast at 6 miles an hour. The pressure was 30.08 inches and rising. The report from Bowman Field was not available. Once again, at Louisville International, it was 71 degrees under mostly cloudy skies. Elsewhere around the region, at Jackson, it was clear, with a temperature of 62. It was partly cloudy, with a temperature of 71 at Bowling Green, 72 at Nashville, and 69 at Paducah. It was mostly cloudy, with a temperature of 63 at Lexington, 67 at Covington, and 65 at Indianapolis. It was cloudy, with a temperature of 73 at Evansville, and 68 at Bloomington. At Frankfort, the weather conditions were not available. The current time is 12:07 a.m. Eastern Daylight Time. Now for the official National Weather Service forecast for North Central Kentucky and South Central Indiana, including the Louisville metro area. Tonight, partly cloudy. Chance of sprinkles after midnight. Lows in the upper 50s. Northeast winds up to 10 miles an hour. Tuesday, sunny. Highs in the upper 70s. Northeast winds 5 to 15 miles an hour. Tuesday night, clear. Lows in the mid-50s. Northeast winds 5 to 15 miles an hour. Wednesday, sunny. Highs in the lower 80s. Northeast winds up to 5 miles an hour. Wednesday night, clear. Lows in the upper 50s. East winds up to 5 miles an hour. And now the extended forecast for the radio listening area. Thursday and Thursday night, mostly clear. Highs in the mid-80s. Lows in the lower 60s. Friday and Friday night, partly cloudy. Highs in the mid-80s. Lows in the upper 60s. Saturday and Saturday night, mostly cloudy. A 40% chance of thunderstorms. Highs in the mid-80s. Lows in the upper 60s. Sunday and Sunday night, mostly cloudy. A 40% chance of thunderstorms. Highs in the mid-80s. Lows around 70. Monday and Monday night, mostly cloudy. A 40% chance of thunderstorms. Highs in the upper 80s. Lows in the lower 70s. Midnight Eastern Daylight Time weather conditions across north central Kentucky and south central Indiana. At Louisville International, it was mostly cloudy. The temperature was 71 degrees, the dew point 45, and the relative humidity 39%. The wind was northeast at 6 miles an hour. The pressure was 30.08 inches and rising. The report from Bowman Field was not available. Once again, at Louisville International, it was 71 degrees under mostly cloudy skies. Elsewhere around the region, at Jackson, it was clear, with a temperature of 62. It was partly cloudy, with a temperature of 71 at Bowling Green, 72 at Nashville, and 69 at Paducah. It was mostly cloudy, with a temperature of 63 at Lexington, 67 at Covington, and 65 at Indianapolis. It was cloudy, with a temperature of 73 at Evansville, and 68 at Bloomington. At Frankfort, the weather conditions were not available. Now for the official National Weather Service forecast for north central Kentucky and south central Indiana,
including the Louisville metro area. Tonight, partly cloudy. Chance of sprinkles after midnight. Lows in the upper 50s. Northeast winds up to 10 miles an hour. Tuesday, sunny. Highs in the upper 70s. Northeast winds 5 to 15 miles an hour. Tuesday night, clear. Lows in the mid 50s. Northeast winds 5 to 15 miles an hour. Wednesday, sunny. Highs in the lower 80s. Northeast winds up to 5 miles an hour. Wednesday night, clear. Lows in the upper 50s. East winds up to 5 miles an hour. And now the extended forecast for the radio listening area. Thursday and Thursday night, mostly clear. Highs in the mid-80s. Lows in the lower 60s. Friday and Friday night, partly cloudy. Highs in the mid-80s. Lows in the upper 60s. Saturday and Saturday night, mostly cloudy. A 40% chance of thunderstorms. Highs in the mid-80s. Lows in the upper 60s. Sunday and Sunday night, mostly cloudy. A 40% chance of thunderstorms. Highs in the mid-80s. Lows around 70. Monday and Monday night, mostly cloudy. A 40% chance of thunderstorms. Highs in the upper 80s. Lows in the lower 70s. Midnight Eastern Daylight Time weather conditions across north-central Kentucky and south-central Indiana. At Louisville International, it was mostly cloudy. The temperature was 71 degrees, the dew point 45, and the relative humidity 39%. The wind was northeast at 6 miles an hour. The pressure was 30.08 inches and rising. The report from Bowman Field was not available. Once again, at Louisville International, it was 71 degrees under mostly cloudy skies. Elsewhere around the region, at Jackson, it was clear, with a temperature of 62. It was partly cloudy, with a temperature of 71 at Bowling Green, 72 at Nashville, and 69 at Paducah. It was mostly cloudy, with a temperature of 63 at Lexington, 67 at Covington, and 65 at Indianapolis. It was cloudy, with a temperature of 73 at Evansville, and 68 at Bloomington. At Frankfort, the weather conditions were not available. 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The current time is 12:13 a.m. Eastern Daylight Time. Now for the official National Weather Service forecast for north-central Kentucky and south-central Indiana, including the Louisville metro area. Tonight, partly cloudy. Chance of sprinkles after midnight. Lows in the upper 50s. Northeast winds up to 10 miles an hour. Tuesday, sunny. Highs in the upper 70s. Northeast winds 5 to 15 miles an hour. Tuesday night, clear. Lows in the mid-50s. Northeast winds 5 to 15 miles an hour. Wednesday, sunny. Highs in the lower 80s. Northeast winds up to 5 miles an hour. Wednesday night, clear. Lows in the upper 50s. East winds up to 5 miles an hour. And now the extended forecast for the radio listening area. Thursday and Thursday night, mostly clear. Highs in the mid-80s. Lows in the lower 60s. Friday and Friday night, partly cloudy. Highs in the mid-80s. Lows in the upper 60s. Saturday and Saturday night, mostly cloudy. A 40% chance of thunderstorms. Highs in the mid-80s. Lows in the upper 60s. Sunday and Sunday night, mostly cloudy. A 40% chance of thunderstorms. Highs in the mid-80s. Lows around 70. Monday and Monday night, mostly cloudy. A 40% chance of thunderstorms. Highs in the upper 80s. Lows in the lower 70s. Midnight Eastern Daylight Time weather conditions across north-central Kentucky and south-central Indiana.
at Louisville International, it was mostly cloudy. The temperature was 71 degrees, the dew point 45, and the relative humidity 39%. The wind was northeast at 6 miles an hour. The pressure was 30.08 inches and rising. The report from Bowman Field was not available. Once again, at Louisville International, it was 71 degrees under mostly cloudy skies. Elsewhere around the region, at Jackson, it was clear, with a temperature of 62. It was partly cloudy, with a temperature of 71 at Bowling Green, 72 at Nashville, and 69 at Paducah. It was mostly cloudy, with a temperature of 63 at Lexington, 67 at Covington, and 65 at Indianapolis. It was cloudy, with a temperature of 73 at Evansville, and 68 at Bloomington. At Frankfort, the weather conditions were not available. Now for the official National Weather Service forecast for North Central Kentucky and South Central Indiana, including the Louisville metro area. Tonight, partly cloudy. Chance of sprinkles after midnight. Lows in the upper 50s. Northeast winds up to 10 miles an hour. Tuesday, sunny. Highs in the upper 70s. Northeast winds 5 to 15 miles an hour. Tuesday night, clear. Lows in the mid-50s. Northeast winds 5 to 15 miles an hour. Wednesday, sunny. Highs in the lower 80s. Northeast winds up to 5 miles an hour. Wednesday night, clear. Lows in the upper 50s. East winds up to 5 miles an hour. And now the extended forecast for the radio listening area. Thursday and Thursday night, mostly clear. Highs in the mid-80s. Lows in the lower 60s. Friday and Friday night, partly cloudy. Highs in the mid-80s. Lows in the upper 60s. Saturday and Saturday night, mostly cloudy. A 40% chance of thunderstorms. Highs in the mid-80s. Lows in the upper 60s. Sunday and Sunday night, mostly cloudy. A 40% chance of thunderstorms. Highs in the mid-80s. Lows around 70. Monday and Monday night, mostly cloudy. A 40% chance of thunderstorms. Highs in the upper 80s. Lows in the lower 70s. The current time is 12:17 a.m. Eastern Daylight Time. Midnight Eastern Daylight Time weather conditions across North Central Kentucky and South Central Indiana. At Louisville International, it was mostly cloudy. The temperature was 71 degrees, the dew point 45, and the relative humidity 39%. The wind was northeast at 6 miles an hour. The pressure was 30.08 inches and rising. The report from Bowman Field was not available. Once again, at Louisville International, it was 71 degrees under mostly cloudy skies. Elsewhere around the region, at Jackson, it was clear, with a temperature of 62. It was partly cloudy, with a temperature of 71 at Bowling Green, 72 at Nashville, and 69 at Paducah. It was mostly cloudy, with a temperature of 63 at Lexington, 67 at Covington, and 65 at Indianapolis. It was cloudy, with a temperature of 73 at Evansville, and 68 at Bloomington. At Frankfort, the weather conditions were not available. Now for the official National Weather Service forecast for North Central Kentucky and South Central Indiana, including the Louisville metro area. Tonight, partly cloudy. Chance of sprinkles after midnight. Lows in the upper 50s. Northeast winds up to 10 miles an hour. Tuesday, sunny. Highs in the upper 70s. Northeast winds 5 to 15 miles an hour. Tuesday night, clear. Lows in the mid-50s. Northeast winds 5 to 15 miles an hour. Wednesday, sunny. Highs in the lower 80s. Northeast winds up to 5 miles an hour. Wednesday night, clear. Lows in the upper 50s. East winds up to 5 miles an hour. And now the extended forecast for the radio listening area. Thursday and Thursday night, mostly clear. Highs in the mid-80s. Lows in the lower 60s. Friday and Friday night, partly cloudy.
highs in the mid-80s, lows in the upper 60s. Saturday and Saturday night, mostly cloudy. A 40% chance of thunderstorms. Highs in the mid-80s, lows in the upper 60s. Sunday and Sunday night, mostly cloudy. A 40% chance of thunderstorms. Highs in the mid-80s, lows around 70. Monday and Monday night, mostly cloudy. A 40% chance of thunderstorms. Highs in the upper 80s. Lows in the lower 70s. Midnight Eastern Daylight Time weather conditions across north central Kentucky and south central Indiana. At Louisville International, it was mostly cloudy. The temperature was 71 degrees, the dew point 45, and the relative humidity 39%. The wind was northeast at 6 miles an hour. The pressure was 30.08 inches and rising. The report from Bowman Field was not available. Once again, at Louisville International, it was 71 degrees under mostly cloudy skies. Elsewhere around the region, at Jackson, it was clear, with a temperature of 62. It was partly cloudy, with a temperature of 71 at Bowling Green, 72 at Nashville, and 69 at Paducah. It was mostly cloudy, with a temperature of 63 at Lexington, 67 at Covington, and 65 at Indianapolis. It was cloudy, with a temperature of 73 at Evansville, and 68 at Bloomington. At Frankfort, the weather conditions were not available. Now for the official National Weather Service forecast for north central Kentucky and south central Indiana, including the Louisville metro area. Tonight, partly cloudy. Chance of sprinkles after midnight. Lows in the upper 50s. Northeast winds up to 10 miles an hour. Tuesday, sunny. Highs in the upper 70s. Northeast winds 5 to 15 miles an hour. Tuesday night, clear. Lows in the mid-50s. Northeast winds 5 to 15 miles an hour. Wednesday, sunny. Highs in the lower 80s. Northeast winds up to 5 miles an hour. Wednesday night, clear. Lows in the upper 50s. East winds up to 5 miles an hour. And now the extended forecast for the radio listening area. Thursday and Thursday night, mostly clear. Highs in the mid-80s. Lows in the lower 60s. Friday and Friday night, partly cloudy. Highs in the mid-80s. Lows in the upper 60s. Saturday and Saturday night, mostly cloudy. A 40% chance of thunderstorms. Highs in the mid-80s. Lows in the upper 60s. Sunday and Sunday night, mostly cloudy. A 40% chance of thunderstorms. Highs in the mid-80s. Lows around 70. Monday and Monday night, mostly cloudy. A 40% chance of thunderstorms. Highs in the upper 80s. Lows in the lower 70s. The current time is 12:23 a.m. Eastern Daylight Time. Midnight Eastern Daylight Time weather conditions across north central Kentucky and south central Indiana. At Louisville International, it was mostly cloudy. The temperature was 71 degrees, the dew point 45, and the relative humidity 39%. The wind was northeast at 6 miles an hour. The pressure was 30.08 inches and rising. The report from Bowman Field was not available. Once again, at Louisville International, it was 71 degrees under mostly cloudy skies. Elsewhere around the region, at Jackson, it was clear, with a temperature of 62. It was partly cloudy, with a temperature of 71 at Bowling Green, 72 at Nashville, and 69 at Paducah. It was mostly cloudy, with a temperature of 63 at Lexington, 67 at Covington, and 65 at Indianapolis. It was cloudy, with a temperature of 73 at Evansville, and 68 at Bloomington. At Frankfort, the weather conditions were not available. Now for the official National Weather Service forecast for north central Kentucky and south central Indiana, including the Louisville metro area. Tonight, partly cloudy. Chance of sprinkles after midnight. Lows in the upper 50s. Northeast winds up to 10 miles an hour. Tuesday, sunny.
highs in the upper 70s. Northeast winds 5 to 15 miles an hour. Tuesday night, clear. Lows in the mid-50s. Northeast winds 5 to 15 miles an hour. Wednesday, sunny. Highs in the lower 80s. Northeast winds up to 5 miles an hour. Wednesday night, clear. Lows in the upper 50s. East winds up to 5 miles an hour. And now the extended forecast for the radio listening area. Thursday and Thursday night, mostly clear. Highs in the mid-80s. Lows in the lower 60s. Friday and Friday night, partly cloudy. Highs in the mid-80s. Lows in the upper 60s. Saturday and Saturday night, mostly cloudy. A 40% chance of thunderstorms. Highs in the mid-80s. Lows in the upper 60s. Sunday and Sunday night, mostly cloudy. A 40% chance of thunderstorms. Highs in the mid-80s. Lows around 70. Monday and Monday night, mostly cloudy. A 40% chance of thunderstorms. Highs in the upper 80s. Lows in the lower 70s. Midnight Eastern Daylight Time weather conditions across north-central Kentucky and south-central Indiana. At Louisville International, it was mostly cloudy. The temperature was 71 degrees, the dew point 45, and the relative humidity 39%. The wind was northeast at 6 miles an hour. The pressure was 30.08 inches and rising. The report from Bowman Field was not available. Once again, at Louisville International, it was 71 degrees under mostly cloudy skies. Elsewhere around the region, at Jackson, it was clear, with a temperature of 62. It was partly cloudy, with a temperature of 71 at Bowling Green, 72 at Nashville, and 69 at Paducah. It was mostly cloudy, with a temperature of 63 at Lexington, 67 at Covington, and 65 at Indianapolis. It was cloudy, with a temperature of 73 at Evansville, and 68 at Bloomington. At Frankfort, the weather conditions were not available. The current time is 12:27 a.m. Eastern Daylight Time. Now for the official National Weather Service forecast for north-central Kentucky and south-central Indiana, including the Louisville metro area. Tonight, partly cloudy. Chance of sprinkles after midnight. Lows in the upper 50s. Northeast winds up to 10 miles an hour. Tuesday, sunny. Highs in the upper 70s. Northeast winds 5 to 15 miles an hour. Tuesday night, clear. Lows in the mid-50s. Northeast winds 5 to 15 miles an hour. Wednesday, sunny. Highs in the lower 80s. Northeast winds up to 5 miles an hour. Wednesday night, clear. Lows in the upper 50s. East winds up to 5 miles an hour. And now the extended forecast for the radio listening area. Thursday and Thursday night, mostly clear. Highs in the mid-80s. Lows in the lower 60s. Friday and Friday night, partly cloudy. Highs in the mid-80s. Lows in the upper 60s. Saturday and Saturday night, mostly cloudy. A 40% chance of thunderstorms. Highs in the mid-80s. Lows in the upper 60s. Sunday and Sunday night, mostly cloudy. A 40% chance of thunderstorms. Highs in the mid-80s. Lows around 70. Monday and Monday night, mostly cloudy. A 40% chance of thunderstorms. Highs in the upper 80s. Lows in the lower 70s. Midnight Eastern Daylight Time weather conditions across north-central Kentucky and south-central Indiana. At Louisville International, it was mostly cloudy. The temperature was 71 degrees, the dew point 45, and the relative humidity 39%. The wind was northeast at 6 miles an hour. The pressure was 30.08 inches and rising. The report from Bowman Field was not available. Once again, at Louisville International, it was 71 degrees under mostly cloudy skies. Elsewhere around the region, at Jackson, it was clear, with a temperature of 62.
It was partly cloudy, with a temperature of 71 at Bowling Green, 72 at Nashville, and 69 at Paducah. It was mostly cloudy, with a temperature of 63 at Lexington, 67 at Covington, and 65 at Indianapolis. It was cloudy, with a temperature of 73 at Evansville, and 68 at Bloomington. At Frankfort, the weather conditions were not available. Now for the official National Weather Service forecast for North Central Kentucky and South Central Indiana, including the Louisville metro area. Tonight, partly cloudy. Chance of sprinkles after midnight. Lows in the upper 50s. Northeast winds up to 10 miles an hour. Tuesday, sunny. Highs in the upper 70s. Northeast winds 5 to 15 miles an hour. Tuesday night, clear. Lows in the mid-50s. Northeast winds 5 to 15 miles an hour. Wednesday, sunny. Highs in the lower 80s. Northeast winds up to 5 miles an hour. Wednesday night, clear. Lows in the upper 50s. East winds up to 5 miles an hour. And now the extended forecast for the radio listening area. Thursday and Thursday night, mostly clear. Highs in the mid-80s. Lows in the lower 60s. Friday and Friday night, partly cloudy. Highs in the mid-80s. Lows in the upper 60s. Saturday and Saturday night, mostly cloudy. A 40% chance of thunderstorms. Highs in the mid-80s. Lows in the upper 60s. Sunday and Sunday night, mostly cloudy. A 40% chance of thunderstorms. Highs in the mid-80s. Lows around 70. Monday and Monday night, mostly cloudy. A 40% chance of thunderstorms. Highs in the upper 80s. Lows in the lower 70s. The current time is 12:32 a.m. Eastern Daylight Time. Midnight Eastern Daylight Time weather conditions across North Central Kentucky and South Central Indiana. At Louisville International, it was mostly cloudy. The temperature was 71 degrees, the dew point 45, and the relative humidity 39%. The wind was northeast at 6 miles an hour. The pressure was 30.08 inches and rising. The report from Bowman Field was not available. Once again, at Louisville International, it was 71 degrees under mostly cloudy skies. Elsewhere around the region, at Jackson, it was clear, with a temperature of 62. It was partly cloudy, with a temperature of 71 at Bowling Green, 72 at Nashville, and 69 at Paducah. It was mostly cloudy, with a temperature of 63 at Lexington, 67 at Covington, and 65 at Indianapolis. It was cloudy, with a temperature of 73 at Evansville, and 68 at Bloomington. At Frankfort, the weather conditions were not available. Now for the official National Weather Service forecast for North Central Kentucky and South Central Indiana, including the Louisville metro area. Tonight, partly cloudy. Chance of sprinkles after midnight. Lows in the upper 50s. Northeast winds up to 10 miles an hour. Tuesday, sunny. Highs in the upper 70s. Northeast winds 5 to 15 miles an hour. Tuesday night, clear. Lows in the mid-50s. Northeast winds 5 to 15 miles an hour. Wednesday, sunny. Highs in the lower 80s. Northeast winds up to 5 miles an hour. Wednesday night, clear. Lows in the upper 50s. East winds up to 5 miles an hour. And now the extended forecast for the radio listening area. Thursday and Thursday night, mostly clear. Highs in the mid-80s. Lows in the lower 60s. Friday and Friday night, partly cloudy. Highs in the mid-80s. Lows in the upper 60s. Saturday and Saturday night, mostly cloudy. A 40% chance of thunderstorms. Highs in the mid-80s. Lows in the upper 60s. Sunday and Sunday night, mostly cloudy. A 40% chance of thunderstorms. Highs in the mid-80s. Lows around 70. Monday and Monday night, mostly cloudy. A 40% chance of thunderstorms.
Highs in the upper 80s. Lows in the lower 70s. Midnight Eastern Daylight Time weather conditions across north central Kentucky and south central Indiana. At Louisville International, it was mostly cloudy. The temperature was 71 degrees, the dew point 45, and the relative humidity 39%. The wind was northeast at 6 miles an hour. The pressure was 30.08 inches and rising. The report from Bowman Field was not available. Once again, at Louisville International, it was 71 degrees under mostly cloudy skies. Elsewhere around the region, at Jackson, it was clear, with a temperature of 62. It was partly cloudy, with a temperature of 71 at Bowling Green, 72 at Nashville, and 69 at Paducah. It was mostly cloudy, with a temperature of 63 at Lexington, 67 at Covington, and 65 at Indianapolis. It was cloudy, with a temperature of 73 at Evansville, and 68 at Bloomington. At Frankfort, the weather conditions were not available. Now for the official National Weather Service forecast for north central Kentucky and south central Indiana, including the Louisville metro area. Tonight, partly cloudy. Chance of sprinkles after midnight. Lows in the upper 50s. Northeast winds up to 10 miles an hour. Tuesday, sunny. Highs in the upper 70s. Northeast winds 5 to 15 miles an hour. Tuesday night, clear. Lows in the mid-50s. Northeast winds 5 to 15 miles an hour. Wednesday, sunny. Highs in the lower 80s. Northeast winds up to 5 miles an hour. Wednesday night, clear. Lows in the upper 50s. East winds up to 5 miles an hour. And now the extended forecast for the radio listening area. Thursday and Thursday night, mostly clear. Highs in the mid-80s. Lows in the lower 60s. Friday and Friday night, partly cloudy. Highs in the mid-80s. Lows in the upper 60s. Saturday and Saturday night, mostly cloudy. A 40% chance of thunderstorms. Highs in the mid-80s. Lows in the upper 60s. Sunday and Sunday night, mostly cloudy. A 40% chance of thunderstorms. Highs in the mid-80s. Lows around 70. Monday and Monday night, mostly cloudy. A 40% chance of thunderstorms. Highs in the upper 80s. Lows in the lower 70s. The current time is 12:37 a.m. Eastern Daylight Time. Midnight Eastern Daylight Time weather conditions across north central Kentucky and south central Indiana. At Louisville International, it was mostly cloudy. The temperature was 71 degrees, the dew point 45, and the relative humidity 39%. The wind was northeast at 6 miles an hour. The pressure was 30.08 inches and rising. The report from Bowman Field was not available. Once again, at Louisville International, it was 71 degrees under mostly cloudy skies. Elsewhere around the region, at Jackson, it was clear, with a temperature of 62. It was partly cloudy, with a temperature of 71 at Bowling Green, 72 at Nashville, and 69 at Paducah. It was mostly cloudy, with a temperature of 63 at Lexington, 67 at Covington, and 65 at Indianapolis. It was cloudy, with a temperature of 73 at Evansville, and 68 at Bloomington. At Frankfort, the weather conditions were not available. Now for the official National Weather Service forecast for north central Kentucky and south central Indiana, including the Louisville metro area. Tonight, partly cloudy. Chance of sprinkles after midnight. Lows in the upper 50s. Northeast winds up to 10 miles an hour. Tuesday, sunny. Highs in the upper 70s. Northeast winds 5 to 15 miles an hour. Tuesday night, clear. Lows in the mid-50s. Northeast winds 5 to 15 miles an hour. Wednesday, sunny. Highs in the lower 80s. Northeast winds up to 5 miles an hour. Wednesday night, clear. Lows in the upper 50s. East winds up to 5 miles an hour.
And now the extended forecast for the radio listening area. Thursday and Thursday night, mostly clear. Highs in the mid-80s. Lows in the lower 60s. Friday and Friday night, partly cloudy. Highs in the mid-80s. Lows in the upper 60s. Saturday and Saturday night, mostly cloudy. A 40% chance of thunderstorms. Highs in the mid-80s. Lows in the upper 60s. Sunday and Sunday night, mostly cloudy. A 40%

Louisiana. At Louisville International, it was mostly cloudy. The temperature was 71 degrees, the dew point 45, and the relative humidity 39%. The wind was northeast at 6 miles an hour. The pressure was 30.08 inches and rising. The report from Bowman Field was not available. Once again, at Louisville International, it was 71 degrees under mostly cloudy skies. Elsewhere around the region, at Jackson, it was clear, with a temperature of 62. It was partly cloudy, with a temperature of 71 at Bowling Green, 72 at Nashville, and 69 at Paducah. It was mostly cloudy, with a temperature of 63 at Lexington, 67 at Covington, and 65 at Indianapolis. It was cloudy, with a temperature of 73 at Evansville, and 68 at Bloomington. At Frankfort, the weather conditions were not available. Now for the official National Weather Service forecast for North Central Kentucky and South Central Indiana, including the Louisville metro area. Tonight, partly cloudy. Chance of sprinkles after midnight. Lows in the upper 50s. Northeast winds up to 10 miles an hour. Tuesday, sunny. Highs in the upper 70s. Northeast winds 5 to 15 miles an hour. Tuesday night, clear. Lows in the mid-50s. Northeast winds 5 to 15 miles an hour. Wednesday, sunny. Highs in the lower 80s. Northeast winds up to 5 miles an hour. Wednesday night, clear. Lows in the upper 50s. East winds up to 5 miles an hour. And now the extended forecast for the radio listening area. Thursday and Thursday night, mostly clear. Highs in the mid-80s. Lows in the lower 60s. Friday and Friday night, partly cloudy. Highs in the mid-80s. Lows in the upper 60s. Saturday and Saturday night, mostly cloudy. A 40% chance of thunderstorms. Highs in the mid-80s. Lows in the upper 60s. Sunday and Sunday night, mostly cloudy. A 40% chance of thunderstorms. Highs in the mid-80s. Lows around 70. Monday and Monday night, mostly cloudy. A 40% chance of thunderstorms. Highs in the upper 80s. Lows in the lower 70s. 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The current time is 12:44 a.m. Eastern Daylight Time. Midnight Eastern Daylight Time weather conditions across North Central Kentucky and South Central Indiana. At Louisville International, it was mostly cloudy. The temperature was 71 degrees, the dew point 45, and the relative humidity 39%. The wind was northeast at 6 miles an hour. The pressure was 30.08 inches and rising. The report from Bowman Field was not available. Once again, at Louisville International, it was 71 degrees under mostly cloudy skies. Elsewhere around the region, at Jackson, it was clear, with a temperature of 62. It was partly cloudy, with a temperature of 71 at Bowling Green, 72 at Nashville, and 69 at Paducah. It was mostly cloudy, with a temperature of 63 at Lexington, 67 at Covington, and 65 at Indianapolis. It was cloudy, with a temperature of 73 at Evansville, and 68 at Bloomington. At Frankfort, the weather conditions were not available. Now for the official National Weather Service forecast for North Central Kentucky and South Central Indiana, including the Louisville metro area. Tonight, partly cloudy. Chance of sprinkles after midnight. Lows in the upper 50s. Northeast winds up to 10 miles an hour. Tuesday, sunny. Highs in the upper 70s. Northeast winds 5 to 15 miles an hour. Tuesday night, clear. Lows in the mid-50s. Northeast winds 5 to 15 miles an hour. Wednesday, sunny. Highs in the lower 80s. Northeast winds up to 5 miles an hour.

Thursday night, clear. Lows in the upper 50s. East winds up to 5 miles an hour. And now the extended forecast for the radio listening area. Thursday and Thursday night, mostly clear. Highs in the mid-80s. Lows in the lower 60s. Friday and Friday night, partly cloudy. Highs in the mid-80s. Lows in the upper 60s. Saturday and Saturday night, mostly cloudy. A 40% chance of thunderstorms. Highs in the mid-80s. Lows in the upper 60s. Sunday and Sunday night, mostly cloudy. A 40% chance of thunderstorms. Highs in the mid-80s. Lows around 70. Monday and Monday night, mostly cloudy. A 40% chance of thunderstorms. Highs in the upper 80s. Lows in the lower 70s. Midnight Eastern Daylight Time weather conditions across north central Kentucky and south central Indiana. At Louisville International, it was mostly cloudy. The temperature was 71 degrees, the dew point 45, and the relative humidity 39%. The wind was northeast at 6 miles an hour. The pressure was 30.08 inches and rising. The report from Bowman Field was not available. Once again, at Louisville International, it was 71 degrees under mostly cloudy skies. Elsewhere around the region, at Jackson, it was clear, with a temperature of 62. It was partly cloudy, with a temperature of 71 at Bowling Green, 72 at Nashville, and 69 at Paducah. It was mostly cloudy, with a temperature of 63 at Lexington, 67 at Covington, and 65 at Indianapolis. It was cloudy, with a temperature of 73 at Evansville, and 68 at Bloomington. At Frankfort, the weather conditions were not available. The current time is 12:48 a.m. Eastern Daylight Time. Now for the official National Weather Service forecast for North Central Kentucky and South Central Indiana, including the Louisville metro area. Tonight, partly cloudy. Chance of sprinkles after midnight. Lows in the upper 50s. Northeast winds up to 10 miles an hour. Tuesday, sunny. Highs in the upper 70s. Northeast winds 5 to 15 miles an hour. Tuesday night, clear. Lows in the mid-50s. Northeast winds 5 to 15 miles an hour. Wednesday, sunny. Highs in the lower 80s. Northeast winds up to 5 miles an hour. Wednesday night, clear. Lows in the upper 50s. East winds up to 5 miles an hour. And now the extended forecast for the radio listening area. Thursday and Thursday night, mostly clear. Highs in the mid-80s. Lows in the lower 60s. Friday and Friday night, partly cloudy. Highs in the mid-80s. Lows in the upper 60s. Saturday and Saturday night, mostly cloudy. A 40% chance of thunderstorms. Highs in the mid-80s. Lows in the upper 60s. Sunday and Sunday night, mostly cloudy. A 40% chance of thunderstorms. Highs in the mid-80s. Lows around 70. Monday and Monday night, mostly cloudy. A 40% chance of thunderstorms. Highs in the upper 80s. Lows in the lower 70s. Midnight Eastern Daylight Time weather conditions across north central Kentucky and south central Indiana. At Louisville International, it was mostly cloudy. The temperature was 71 degrees, the dew point 45, and the relative humidity 39%. The wind was northeast at 6 miles an hour. The pressure was 30.08 inches and rising. The report from Bowman Field was not available. Once again, at Louisville International, it was 71 degrees under mostly cloudy skies. Elsewhere around the region, at Jackson, it was clear, with a temperature of 62. It was partly cloudy, with a temperature of 71 at Bowling Green, 72 at Nashville, and 69 at Paducah. It was mostly cloudy, with a temperature of 63 at Lexington, 67 at Covington, and 65 at Indianapolis. It was cloudy, with a temperature of 73 at Evansville, and 68 at Bloomington. At Frankfort, the weather conditions were not available.
for the official National Weather Service forecast for north central Kentucky and south central Indiana, including the Louisville metro area. Tonight, partly cloudy. Chance of sprinkles after midnight. Lows in the upper 50s. Northeast winds up to 10 miles an hour. Tuesday, sunny. Highs in the upper 70s. Northeast winds 5 to 15 miles an hour. Tuesday night, clear. Lows in the mid-50s. Northeast winds 5 to 15 miles an hour. Wednesday, sunny. Highs in the lower 80s. Northeast winds up to 5 miles an hour. Wednesday night, clear. Lows in the upper 50s. East winds up to 5 miles an hour. And now the extended forecast for the radio listening area. Thursday and Thursday night, mostly clear. Highs in the mid-80s. Lows in the lower 60s. Friday and Friday night, partly cloudy. Highs in the mid-80s. Lows in the upper 60s. Saturday and Saturday night, mostly cloudy. A 40% chance of thunderstorms. Highs in the mid-80s. Lows in the upper 60s. Sunday and Sunday night, mostly cloudy. A 40% chance of thunderstorms. Highs in the mid-80s. Lows around 70. Monday and Monday night, mostly cloudy. A 40% chance of thunderstorms. Highs in the upper 80s. Lows in the lower 70s. The current time is 12:52 a.m. Eastern Daylight Time. Midnight Eastern Daylight Time weather conditions across north central Kentucky and south central Indiana. At Louisville International, it was mostly cloudy. The temperature was 71 degrees, the dew point 45, and the relative humidity 39%. The wind was northeast at 6 miles an hour. The pressure was 30.08 inches and rising. The report from Bowman Field was not available. Once again, at Louisville International, it was 71 degrees under mostly cloudy skies. Elsewhere around the region, at Jackson, it was clear, with a temperature of 62. It was partly cloudy, with a temperature of 71 at Bowling Green, 72 at Nashville, and 69 at Paducah. It was mostly cloudy, with a temperature of 63 at Lexington, 67 at Covington, and 65 at Indianapolis. It was cloudy, with a temperature of 73 at Evansville, and 68 at Bloomington. At Frankfort, the weather conditions were not available. Now for the official National Weather Service forecast for north central Kentucky and south central Indiana, including the Louisville metro area. Tonight, partly cloudy. Chance of sprinkles after midnight. Lows in the upper 50s. Northeast winds up to 10 miles an hour. Tuesday, sunny. Highs in the upper 70s. Northeast winds 5 to 15 miles an hour. Tuesday night, clear. Lows in the mid-50s. Northeast winds 5 to 15 miles an hour. Wednesday, sunny. Highs in the lower 80s. Northeast winds up to 5 miles an hour. Wednesday night, clear. Lows in the upper 50s. East winds up to 5 miles an hour. And now the extended forecast for the radio listening area. Thursday and Thursday night, mostly clear. Highs in the mid-80s. Lows in the lower 60s. Friday and Friday night, partly cloudy. Highs in the mid-80s. Lows in the upper 60s. Saturday and Saturday night, mostly cloudy. A 40% chance of thunderstorms. Highs in the mid-80s. Lows in the upper 60s. Sunday and Sunday night, mostly cloudy. A 40% chance of thunderstorms. Highs in the mid-80s. Lows around 70. Monday and Monday night, mostly cloudy. A 40% chance of thunderstorms. Highs in the upper 80s. Lows in the lower 70s. Midnight Eastern Daylight Time weather conditions across north central Kentucky and south central Indiana. At Louisville International, it was mostly cloudy. The temperature was 71 degrees, the dew point 45, and the relative humidity 39%. The wind was northeast at 6 miles an hour.
The pressure was 30.08 inches and rising. The report from Bowman Field was not available. Once again, at Louisville International, it was 71 degrees under mostly cloudy skies. Elsewhere around the region, at Jackson, it was clear, with a temperature of 62. It was partly cloudy, with a temperature of 71 at Bowling Green, 72 at Nashville, and 69 at Paducah. It was mostly cloudy, with a temperature of 63 at Lexington, 67 at Covington, and 65 at Indianapolis. It was cloudy, with a temperature of 73 at Evansville, and 68 at Bloomington. At Frankfort, the weather conditions were not available. Now for the official National Weather Service forecast for North Central Kentucky and South Central Indiana, including the Louisville metro area. Tonight, partly cloudy. Chance of sprinkles after midnight. Lows in the upper 50s. Northeast winds up to 10 miles an hour. Tuesday, sunny. Highs in the upper 70s. Northeast winds 5 to 15 miles an hour. Tuesday night, clear. Lows in the mid-50s. Northeast winds 5 to 15 miles an hour. Wednesday, sunny. Highs in the lower 80s. Northeast winds up to 5 miles an hour. Wednesday night, clear. Lows in the upper 50s. East winds up to 5 miles an hour. And now the extended forecast for the radio listening area. Thursday and Thursday night, mostly clear. Highs in the mid-80s. Lows in the lower 60s. Friday and Friday night, partly cloudy. Highs in the mid-80s. Lows in the upper 60s. Saturday and Saturday night, mostly cloudy. A 40% chance of thunderstorms. Highs in the mid-80s. Lows in the upper 60s. Sunday and Sunday night, mostly cloudy. A 40% chance of thunderstorms. Highs in the mid-80s. Lows around 70. Monday and Monday night, mostly cloudy. A 40% chance of thunderstorms. Highs in the upper 80s. Lows in the lower 70s. The current time is 12:58 a.m. Eastern Daylight Time. Midnight Eastern Daylight Time weather conditions across North Central Kentucky and South Central Indiana. At Louisville International, it was mostly cloudy. The temperature was 71 degrees, the dew point 45, and the relative humidity 39%. The wind was northeast at 6 miles an hour. The pressure was 30.08 inches and rising. The report from Bowman Field was not available. Once again, at Louisville International, it was 71 degrees under mostly cloudy skies. Elsewhere around the region, at Jackson, it was clear, with a temperature of 62. It was partly cloudy, with a temperature of 71 at Bowling Green, 72 at Nashville, and 69 at Paducah. It was mostly cloudy, with a temperature of 63 at Lexington, 67 at Covington, and 65 at Indianapolis. It was cloudy, with a temperature of 73 at Evansville, and 68 at Bloomington. At Frankfort, the weather conditions were not available. Now for the official National Weather Service forecast for North Central Kentucky and South Central Indiana, including the Louisville metro area. Tonight, partly cloudy. Chance of sprinkles after midnight. Lows in the upper 50s. Northeast winds up to 10 miles an hour. Tuesday, sunny. Highs in the upper 70s. Northeast winds 5 to 15 miles an hour. Tuesday night, clear. Lows in the mid-50s. Northeast winds 5 to 15 miles an hour. Wednesday, sunny. Highs in the lower 80s. Northeast winds up to 5 miles an hour. Wednesday night, clear. Lows in the upper 50s. East winds up to 5 miles an hour. And now the extended forecast for the radio listening area. Thursday and Thursday night, mostly clear. Highs in the mid-80s. Lows in the lower 60s. Friday and Friday night, partly cloudy. Highs in the mid-80s. Lows in the upper 60s. Saturday and Saturday night, mostly cloudy. A 40% chance of thunderstorms. Highs in the mid-80s.
Lows in the upper 60s. Sunday and Sunday night, mostly cloudy. A 40% chance of thunderstorms. Highs in the mid-80s. Lows around 70. Monday and Monday night, mostly cloudy. A 40% chance of thunderstorms. Highs in the upper 80s. Lows in the lower 70s. Midnight Eastern Daylight Time weather conditions across north central Kentucky and south central Indiana. At Louisville International, it was mostly cloudy. The temperature was 71 degrees, the dew point 45, and the relative humidity 39%. The wind was northeast at 6 miles an hour. The pressure was 30.08 inches and rising. The report from Bowman Field was not available. Once again, at Louisville International, it was 71 degrees under mostly cloudy skies. Elsewhere around the region, at Jackson, it was clear, with a temperature of 62. It was partly cloudy, with a temperature of 71 at Bowling Green, 72 at Nashville, and 69 at Paducah. It was mostly cloudy, with a temperature of 63 at Lexington, 67 at Covington, and 65 at Indianapolis. It was cloudy, with a temperature of 73 at Evansville, and 68 at Bloomington. At Frankfort, the weather conditions were not available. The current time is 1:02 a.m. Eastern Daylight Time. 1 a.m. Eastern Daylight Time weather conditions across north-central Kentucky and south-central Indiana. At Louisville International, light rain was falling. The temperature was 69 degrees, the dew point 49, and the relative humidity 48%. The wind was east at 5 miles an hour. The pressure was 30.09 inches and rising. The report from Bowman Field was not available. Once again, at Louisville International, it was 69 degrees with light rain. Elsewhere around the region, it was clear, with a temperature of 61 at Jackson and 62 at Indianapolis. It was partly cloudy, with a temperature of 63 at Covington, 70 at Bowling Green, and 68 at Paducah. It was mostly cloudy, with a temperature of 68 at Nashville and 69 at Evansville. It was cloudy, with a temperature of 63 at Lexington and 67 at Bloomington. At Frankfort, the weather conditions were not available. Now for the official National Weather Service forecast for North Central Kentucky and South Central Indiana, including the Louisville metro area. Tonight, partly cloudy. Chance of sprinkles after midnight. Lows in the upper 50s. Northeast winds up to 10 miles an hour. Tuesday, sunny. Highs in the upper 70s. Northeast winds 5 to 15 miles an hour. Tuesday night, clear. Lows in the mid-50s. Northeast winds 5 to 15 miles an hour. Wednesday, sunny. Highs in the lower 80s. Northeast winds up to 5 miles an hour. Wednesday night, clear. Lows in the upper 50s. East winds up to 5 miles an hour. And now the extended forecast for the radio listening area. Thursday and Thursday night, mostly clear. Highs in the mid-80s. Lows in the lower 60s. Friday and Friday night, partly cloudy. Highs in the mid-80s. Lows in the upper 60s. Saturday and Saturday night, mostly cloudy. A 40% chance of thunderstorms. Highs in the mid-80s. Lows in the upper 60s. Sunday and Sunday night, mostly cloudy. A 40% chance of thunderstorms. Highs in the mid-80s. Lows around 70. Monday and Monday night, mostly cloudy. A 40% chance of thunderstorms. Highs in the upper 80s. Lows in the lower 70s. 1 a.m. Eastern Daylight Time weather conditions across north-central Kentucky and south-central Indiana. At Louisville International, light rain was falling. The temperature was 69 degrees, the dew point 49, and the relative humidity 48%. The wind was east at 5 miles an hour. The pressure was 30.09 inches and rising. The report from Bowman Field was not available. Once again, at Louisville International, it was 69 degrees with light rain. Elsewhere around the region, it was clear,
with a temperature of 61 at Jackson and 62 at Indianapolis. It was partly cloudy, with a temperature of 63 at Covington, 70 at Bowling Green, and 68 at Paducah. It was mostly cloudy, with a temperature of 68 at Nashville and 69 at Evansville. It was cloudy, with a temperature of 63 at Lexington and 67 at Bloomington. At Frankfort, the weather conditions were not available. Now for the official National Weather Service forecast for North Central Kentucky and South Central Indiana, including the Louisville metro area. Tonight, partly cloudy. Chance of sprinkles after midnight. Lows in the upper 50s. Northeast winds up to 10 miles an hour. Tuesday, sunny. Highs in the upper 70s. Northeast winds 5 to 15 miles an hour. Tuesday night, clear. Lows in the mid-50s. Northeast winds 5 to 15 miles an hour. Wednesday, sunny. Highs in the lower 80s. Northeast winds up to 5 miles an hour. Wednesday night, clear. Lows in the upper 50s. East winds up to 5 miles an hour. And now the extended forecast for the radio listening area. Thursday and Thursday night, mostly clear. Highs in the mid-80s. Lows in the lower 60s. Friday and Friday night, partly cloudy. Highs in the mid-80s. Lows in the upper 60s. Saturday and Saturday night, mostly cloudy. A 40% chance of thunderstorms. Highs in the mid-80s. Lows in the upper 60s. Sunday and Sunday night, mostly cloudy. A 40% chance of thunderstorms. Highs in the mid-80s. Lows around 70. Monday and Monday night, mostly cloudy. A 40% chance of thunderstorms. Highs in the upper 80s. Lows in the lower 70s. The current time is 1:08 a.m. Eastern Daylight Time. 1 a.m. Eastern Daylight Time weather conditions across North Central Kentucky and South Central Indiana. At Louisville International, light rain was falling. The temperature was 69 degrees, the dew point 49, and the relative humidity 48%. The wind was east at 5 miles an hour. The pressure was 30.09 inches and rising. The report from Bowman Field was not available. Once again, at Louisville International it was 69 degrees with light rain. Elsewhere around the region, it was clear, with a temperature of 61 at Jackson and 62 at Indianapolis. It was partly cloudy, with a temperature of 63 at Covington, 70 at Bowling Green, and 68 at Paducah. It was mostly cloudy, with a temperature of 68 at Nashville and 69 at Evansville. It was cloudy, with a temperature of 63 at Lexington and 67 at Bloomington. At Frankfort, the weather conditions were not available. Now for the official National Weather Service forecast for North Central Kentucky and South Central Indiana, including the Louisville metro area. Tonight, partly cloudy. Chance of sprinkles after midnight. Lows in the upper 50s. Northeast winds up to 10 miles an hour. Tuesday, sunny. Highs in the upper 70s. Northeast winds 5 to 15 miles an hour. Tuesday night, clear. Lows in the mid-50s. Northeast winds 5 to 15 miles an hour. Wednesday, sunny. Highs in the lower 80s. Northeast winds up to 5 miles an hour. Wednesday night, clear. Lows in the upper 50s. East winds up to 5 miles an hour. And now the extended forecast for the radio listening area. Thursday and Thursday night, mostly clear. Highs in the mid-80s. Lows in the lower 60s. Friday and Friday night, partly cloudy. Highs in the mid-80s. Lows in the upper 60s. Saturday and Saturday night, mostly cloudy. A 40% chance of thunderstorms. Highs in the mid-80s. Lows in the upper 60s. Sunday and Sunday night, mostly cloudy. A 40% chance of thunderstorms. Highs in the mid-80s. Lows around 70. Monday and Monday night, mostly cloudy.
a 40% chance of thunderstorms. Highs in the upper 80s. Lows in the lower 70s. 1 a.m. Eastern Daylight Time weather conditions across north-central Kentucky and south-central Indiana. At Louisville International, light rain was falling. The temperature was 69 degrees, the dew point 49, and the relative humidity 48%. The wind was east at 5 miles an hour. The pressure was 30.09 inches and rising. The report from Bowman Field was not available. Once again, at Louisville International, it was 69 degrees with light rain. Elsewhere around the region, it was clear, with a temperature of 61 at Jackson and 62 at Indianapolis. It was partly cloudy, with a temperature of 63 at Covington, 70 at Bowling Green, and 68 at Paducah. It was mostly cloudy, with a temperature of 68 at Nashville and 69 at Evansville. It was cloudy, with a temperature of 63 at Lexington and 67 at Bloomington. At Frankfort, the weather conditions were not available. 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The current time is 1:12 a.m. Eastern Daylight Time. Now for the official National Weather Service forecast for North Central Kentucky and South Central Indiana, including the Louisville metro area. Tonight, partly cloudy. Chance of sprinkles after midnight. Lows in the upper 50s. Northeast winds up to 10 miles an hour. Tuesday, sunny. Highs in the upper 70s. Northeast winds 5 to 15 miles an hour. Tuesday night, clear. Lows in the mid-50s. Northeast winds 5 to 15 miles an hour. Wednesday, sunny. Highs in the lower 80s. Northeast winds up to 5 miles an hour. Wednesday night, clear. Lows in the upper 50s. East winds up to 5 miles an hour. And now the extended forecast for the radio listening area. Thursday and Thursday night, mostly clear. Highs in the mid-80s. Lows in the lower 60s. Friday and Friday night, partly cloudy. Highs in the mid-80s. Lows in the upper 60s. Saturday and Saturday night, mostly cloudy. A 40% chance of thunderstorms. Highs in the mid-80s. Lows in the upper 60s. Sunday and Sunday night, mostly cloudy. A 40% chance of thunderstorms. Highs in the mid-80s. Lows around 70. Monday and Monday night, mostly cloudy. A 40% chance of thunderstorms. Highs in the upper 80s. Lows in the lower 70s. 1 a.m. Eastern Daylight Time weather conditions across north-central Kentucky and south-central Indiana. At Louisville International, light rain was falling. The temperature was 69 degrees, the dew point 49, and the relative humidity 48%. The wind was east at 5 miles an hour. The pressure was 30.09 inches and rising. The report from Bowman Field was not available. Once again, at Louisville International, it was 69 degrees with light rain. Elsewhere around the region, it was clear, with a temperature of 61 at Jackson and 62 at Indianapolis. It was partly cloudy, with a temperature of 63 at Covington, 70 at Bowling Green, and 68 at Paducah. It was mostly cloudy, with a temperature of 68 at Nashville and 69 at Evansville. It was cloudy, with a temperature of 63 at Lexington and 67 at Bloomington. At Frankfort, the weather conditions were not available. Now for the official National Weather Service forecast for north-central Kentucky and south-central Indiana, including the Louisville metro area. Tonight, partly cloudy. Chance of sprinkles after midnight. Lows in the upper 50s. Northeast winds up to 10 miles an hour. Tuesday, sunny. Highs in the upper 70s. Northeast winds 5 to 15 miles an hour. Tuesday night, clear. Lows in the mid-50s.
Northeast winds 5 to 15 miles an hour. Wednesday, sunny. Highs in the lower 80s. Northeast winds up to 5 miles an hour. Wednesday night, clear. Lows in the upper 50s. East winds up to 5 miles an hour. And now the extended forecast for the radio listening area. Thursday and Thursday night, mostly clear. Highs in the mid 80s. Lows in the lower 60s. Friday and Friday night, partly cloudy. Highs in the mid 80s. Lows in the upper 60s. Saturday and Saturday night, mostly cloudy. A 40% chance of thunderstorms. Highs in the mid 80s. Lows in the upper 60s. Sunday and Sunday night, mostly cloudy. A 40% chance of thunderstorms. Highs in the mid 80s. Lows around 70. Monday and Monday night, mostly cloudy. A 40% chance of thunderstorms. Highs in the upper 80s. Lows in the lower 70s. The current time is 1:17 a.m. Eastern Daylight Time. 1 a.m. Eastern Daylight Time weather conditions across north central Kentucky and south central Indiana. At Louisville International, light rain was falling. The temperature was 69 degrees, the dew point 49, and the relative humidity 48%. The wind was east at 5 miles an hour. The pressure was 30.09 inches and rising. The report from Bowman Field was not available. Once again, at Louisville International it was 69 degrees with light rain. Elsewhere around the region, it was clear, with a temperature of 61 at Jackson and 62 at Indianapolis. It was partly cloudy, with a temperature of 63 at Covington, 70 at Bowling Green, and 68 at Paducah. It was mostly cloudy, with a temperature of 68 at Nashville and 69 at Evansville. It was cloudy, with a temperature of 63 at Lexington and 67 at Bloomington. At Frankfort, the weather conditions were not available. Now for the official National Weather Service forecast for north central Kentucky and south central Indiana, including the Louisville metro area. Tonight, partly cloudy. Chance of sprinkles after midnight. Lows in the upper 50s. Northeast winds up to 10 miles an hour. Tuesday, sunny. Highs in the upper 70s. Northeast winds 5 to 15 miles an hour. Tuesday night, clear. Lows in the mid-50s. Northeast winds 5 to 15 miles an hour. Wednesday, sunny. Highs in the lower 80s. Northeast winds up to 5 miles an hour. Wednesday night, clear. Lows in the upper 50s. East winds up to 5 miles an hour. And now the extended forecast for the radio listening area. Thursday and Thursday night, mostly clear. Highs in the mid-80s. Lows in the lower 60s. Friday and Friday night, partly cloudy. Highs in the mid-80s. Lows in the upper 60s. Saturday and Saturday night, mostly cloudy. A 40% chance of thunderstorms. Highs in the mid-80s. Lows in the upper 60s. Sunday and Sunday night, mostly cloudy. A 40% chance of thunderstorms. Highs in the mid-80s. Lows around 70. Monday and Monday night, mostly cloudy. A 40% chance of thunderstorms. Highs in the upper 80s. Lows in the lower 70s. 1 a.m. Eastern Daylight Time weather conditions across north central Kentucky and south central Indiana. At Louisville International, light rain was falling. The temperature was 69 degrees, the dew point 49, and the relative humidity 48%. The wind was east at 5 miles an hour. The pressure was 30.09 inches and rising. The report from Bowman Field was not available. Once again, at Louisville International it was 69 degrees with light rain. Elsewhere around the region, it was clear, with a temperature of 61 at Jackson and 62 at Indianapolis. It was partly cloudy, with a temperature of 63 at Covington, 70 at Bowling Green, and 68 at Paducah. It was mostly cloudy, with a temperature of 68 at Nashville and 69 at Evansville.
It was cloudy, with a temperature of 63 at Lexington and 67 at Bloomington. At Frankfurt, the weather conditions were not available. Now for the official National Weather Service forecast for North Central Kentucky and South Central Indiana, including the Louisville metro area. Tonight, partly cloudy. Chance of sprinkles after midnight. Lows in the upper 50s. Northeast winds up to 10 miles an hour. Tuesday, sunny. Highs in the upper 70s. Northeast winds 5 to 15 miles an hour. Tuesday night, clear. Lows in the mid 50s. Northeast winds 5 to 15 miles an hour. Wednesday, sunny. Highs in the lower 80s. Northeast winds up to 5 miles an hour. Wednesday night, clear. Lows in the upper 50s. East winds up to 5 miles an hour. And now the extended forecast for the radio listening area. Thursday and Thursday night, mostly clear. Highs in the mid 80s. Lows in the lower 60s. Friday and Friday night, partly cloudy. Highs in the mid 80s. Lows in the upper 60s. Saturday and Saturday night, mostly cloudy. A 40% chance of thunderstorms. Highs in the mid 80s. Lows in the upper 60s. Sunday and Sunday night, mostly cloudy. A 40% chance of thunderstorms. Highs in the mid 80s. Lows around 70. Monday and Monday night, mostly cloudy. A 40% chance of thunderstorms. Highs in the upper 80s. Lows in the lower 70s. The current time is 1:22 a.m. Eastern Daylight Time. 1 a.m. Eastern Daylight Time weather conditions across north central Kentucky and south central Indiana. At Louisville International, light rain was falling. The temperature was 69 degrees, the dew point 49, and the relative humidity 48%. The wind was east at 5 miles an hour. The pressure was 30.09 inches and rising. The report from Bowman Field was not available. Once again, at Louisville International it was 69 degrees with light rain. Elsewhere around the region, it was clear, with a temperature of 61 at Jackson and 62 at Indianapolis. It was partly cloudy, with a temperature of 63 at Covington, 70 at Bowling Green, and 68 at Paducah. It was mostly cloudy, with a temperature of 68 at Nashville and 69 at Evansville. It was cloudy, with a temperature of 63 at Lexington and 67 at Bloomington. At Frankfurt, the weather conditions were not available. Now for the official National Weather Service forecast for North Central Kentucky and South Central Indiana, including the Louisville metro area. Tonight, partly cloudy. Chance of sprinkles after midnight. Lows in the upper 50s. Northeast winds up to 10 miles an hour. Tuesday, sunny. Highs in the upper 70s. Northeast winds 5 to 15 miles an hour. Tuesday night, clear. Lows in the mid 50s. Northeast winds 5 to 15 miles an hour. Wednesday, sunny. Highs in the lower 80s. Northeast winds up to 5 miles an hour. Wednesday night, clear. Lows in the upper 50s. East winds up to 5 miles an hour. And now the extended forecast for the radio listening area. Thursday and Thursday night, mostly clear. Highs in the mid 80s. Lows in the lower 60s. Friday and Friday night, partly cloudy. Highs in the mid 80s. Lows in the upper 60s. Saturday and Saturday night, mostly cloudy. A 40% chance of thunderstorms. Highs in the mid 80s. Lows in the upper 60s. Sunday and Sunday night, mostly cloudy. A 40% chance of thunderstorms. Highs in the mid 80s. Lows around 70. Monday and Monday night, mostly cloudy. A 40% chance of thunderstorms. Highs in the upper 80s. Lows in the lower 70s. 1 a.m. Eastern Daylight Time weather conditions across north central Kentucky and south central Indiana. At Louisville International, light rain was falling.
The temperature was 69 degrees, the dew point 49, and the relative humidity 48%. The wind was east at 5 miles an hour. The pressure was 30.09 inches and rising. The report from Bowman Field was not available. Once again, at Louisville International it was 69 degrees with light rain. Elsewhere around the region, it was clear, with a temperature of 61 at Jackson, and 62 at Indianapolis. It was partly cloudy, with a temperature of 63 at Covington, 70 at Bowling Green, and 68 at Paducah. It was mostly cloudy, with a temperature of 68 at Nashville, and 69 at Evansville. It was cloudy, with a temperature of 63 at Lexington, and 67 at Bloomington. At Frankfort, the weather conditions were not available. Now for the official National Weather Service forecast for North Central Kentucky and South Central Indiana, including the Louisville metro area. Tonight, partly cloudy. Chance of sprinkles after midnight. Lows in the upper 50s. Northeast winds up to 10 miles an hour. Tuesday, sunny. Highs in the upper 70s. Northeast winds 5 to 15 miles an hour. Tuesday night, clear. Lows in the mid-50s. Northeast winds 5 to 15 miles an hour. Wednesday, sunny. Highs in the lower 80s. Northeast winds up to 5 miles an hour. Wednesday night, clear. Lows in the upper 50s. East winds up to 5 miles an hour. And now the extended forecast for the radio listening area. Thursday and Thursday night, mostly clear. Highs in the mid-80s. Lows in the lower 60s. Friday and Friday night, partly cloudy. Highs in the mid-80s. Lows in the upper 60s. Saturday and Saturday night, mostly cloudy. A 40% chance of thunderstorms. Highs in the mid-80s. Lows in the upper 60s. Sunday and Sunday night, mostly cloudy. A 40% chance of thunderstorms. Highs in the mid-80s. Lows around 70. Monday and Monday night, mostly cloudy. A 40% chance of thunderstorms. Highs in the upper 80s. Lows in the lower 70s. The current time is 1:28 a.m. Eastern Daylight Time. 1 a.m. Eastern Daylight Time weather conditions across North Central Kentucky and South Central Indiana. At Louisville International, light rain was falling. The temperature was 69 degrees, the dew point 49, and the relative humidity 48%. The wind was east at 5 miles an hour. The pressure was 30.09 inches and rising. The report from Bowman Field was not available. Once again, at Louisville International it was 69 degrees with light rain. Elsewhere around the region, it was clear, with a temperature of 61 at Jackson, and 62 at Indianapolis. It was partly cloudy, with a temperature of 63 at Covington, 70 at Bowling Green, and 68 at Paducah. It was mostly cloudy, with a temperature of 68 at Nashville, and 69 at Evansville. It was cloudy, with a temperature of 63 at Lexington, and 67 at Bloomington. At Frankfort, the weather conditions were not available. Now for the official National Weather Service forecast for North Central Kentucky and South Central Indiana, including the Louisville metro area. Tonight, partly cloudy. Chance of sprinkles after midnight. Lows in the upper 50s. Northeast winds up to 10 miles an hour. Tuesday, sunny. Highs in the upper 70s. Northeast winds 5 to 15 miles an hour. Tuesday night, clear. Lows in the mid-50s. Northeast winds 5 to 15 miles an hour. Wednesday, sunny. Highs in the lower 80s. Northeast winds up to 5 miles an hour. Wednesday night, clear. Lows in the upper 50s. East winds up to 5 miles an hour. And now the extended forecast for the radio listening area. Thursday and Thursday night, mostly clear. Highs in the mid-80s. Lows in the lower 60s. Friday and Friday night, partly cloudy. Highs in the mid-80s. Lows in the upper 60s.
Saturday and Saturday night, mostly cloudy. A 40% chance of thunderstorms. Highs in the mid-80s. Lows in the upper 60s. Sunday and Sunday night, mostly cloudy. A 40% chance of thunderstorms. Highs in the mid-80s. Lows around 70. Monday and Monday night, mostly cloudy. A 40% chance of thunderstorms. Highs in the upper 80s. Lows in the lower 70s. 1 a.m. Eastern Daylight Time weather conditions across north-central Kentucky and south-central Indiana. At Louisville International, light rain was falling. The temperature was 69 degrees, the dew point 49, and the relative humidity 48%. The wind was east at 5 miles an hour. The pressure was 30.09 inches and rising. The report from Bowman Field was not available. Once again, at Louisville International, it was 69 degrees with light rain. Elsewhere around the region, it was clear, with a temperature of 61 at Jackson and 62 at Indianapolis. It was partly cloudy, with a temperature of 63 at Covington, 70 at Bowling Green, and 68 at Paducah. It was mostly cloudy, with a temperature of 68 at Nashville and 69 at Evansville. It was cloudy, with a temperature of 63 at Lexington and 67 at Bloomington. At Frankfort, the weather conditions were not available. The current time is 1:32 a.m. Eastern Daylight Time. Now for the official National Weather Service forecast for north-central Kentucky and south-central Indiana, including the Louisville metro area. Tonight, partly cloudy. Chance of sprinkles after midnight. Lows in the upper 50s. Northeast winds up to 10 miles an hour. Tuesday, sunny. Highs in the upper 70s. Northeast winds 5 to 15 miles an hour. Tuesday night, clear. Lows in the mid-50s. Northeast winds 5 to 15 miles an hour. Wednesday, sunny. Highs in the lower 80s. Northeast winds up to 5 miles an hour. Wednesday night, clear. Lows in the upper 50s. East winds up to 5 miles an hour. And now the extended forecast for the radio listening area. Thursday and Thursday night, mostly clear. Highs in the mid-80s. Lows in the lower 60s. Friday and Friday night, partly cloudy. Highs in the mid-80s. Lows in the upper 60s. Saturday and Saturday night, mostly cloudy. A 40% chance of thunderstorms. Highs in the mid-80s. Lows in the upper 60s. Sunday and Sunday night, mostly cloudy. A 40% chance of thunderstorms. Highs in the mid-80s. Lows around 70. Monday and Monday night, mostly cloudy. A 40% chance of thunderstorms. Highs in the upper 80s. Lows in the lower 70s. 1 a.m. Eastern Daylight Time weather conditions across north-central Kentucky and south-central Indiana. At Louisville International, light rain was falling. The temperature was 69 degrees, the dew point 49, and the relative humidity 48%. The wind was east at 5 miles an hour. The pressure was 30.09 inches and rising. The report from Bowman Field was not available. Once again, at Louisville International, it was 69 degrees with light rain. Elsewhere around the region, it was clear, with a temperature of 61 at Jackson and 62 at Indianapolis. It was partly cloudy, with a temperature of 63 at Covington, 70 at Bowling Green, and 68 at Paducah. It was mostly cloudy, with a temperature of 68 at Nashville and 69 at Evansville. It was cloudy, with a temperature of 63 at Lexington and 67 at Bloomington. At Frankfort, the weather conditions were not available. Now for the official National Weather Service forecast for north-central Kentucky and south-central Indiana, including the Louisville metro area. Tonight, partly cloudy. Chance of sprinkles after midnight. Lows in the upper 50s. Northeast winds up to 10 miles an hour. Tuesday, sunny. Highs in the upper 70s. Northeast winds 5 to 15 miles an hour.
Tuesday night, clear. Lows in the mid-50s. Northeast winds 5 to 15 miles an hour. Wednesday, sunny. Highs in the lower 80s. Northeast winds up to 5 miles an hour. Wednesday night, clear. Lows in the upper 50s. East winds up to 5 miles an hour. And now the extended forecast for the radio listening area. Thursday and Thursday night, mostly clear. Highs in the mid-80s. Lows in the lower 60s. Friday and Friday night, partly cloudy. Highs in the mid-80s. Lows in the upper 60s. Saturday and Saturday night, mostly cloudy. A 40% chance of thunderstorms. Highs in the mid-80s. Lows in the upper 60s. Sunday and Sunday night, mostly cloudy. A 40% chance of thunderstorms. Highs in the mid-80s. Lows around 70. Monday and Monday night, mostly cloudy. A 40% chance of thunderstorms. Highs in the upper 80s. Lows in the lower 70s. The current time is 1:37 a.m. Eastern Daylight Time. 1 a.m. Eastern Daylight Time weather conditions across north-central Kentucky and south-central Indiana. At Louisville International, light rain was falling. The temperature was 69 degrees, the dew point 49, and the relative humidity 48%. The wind was east at 5 miles an hour. The pressure was 30.09 inches and rising. The report from Bowman Field was not available. Once again, at Louisville International it was 69 degrees with light rain. Elsewhere around the region, it was clear, with a temperature of 61 at Jackson and 62 at Indianapolis. It was partly cloudy, with a temperature of 63 at Covington, 70 at Bowling Green, and 68 at Paducah. It was mostly cloudy, with a temperature of 68 at Nashville and 69 at Evansville. It was cloudy, with a temperature of 63 at Lexington and 67 at Bloomington. At Frankfort, the weather conditions were not available. Now for the official National Weather Service forecast for north-central Kentucky and south-central Indiana, including the Louisville metro area. Tonight, partly cloudy. Chance of sprinkles after midnight. Lows in the upper 50s. Northeast winds up to 10 miles an hour. Tuesday, sunny. Highs in the upper 70s. Northeast winds 5 to 15 miles an hour. Tuesday night, clear. Lows in the mid-50s. Northeast winds 5 to 15 miles an hour. Wednesday, sunny. Highs in the lower 80s. Northeast winds up to 5 miles an hour. Wednesday night, clear. Lows in the upper 50s. East winds up to 5 miles an hour. And now the extended forecast for the radio listening area. Thursday and Thursday night, mostly clear. Highs in the mid-80s. Lows in the lower 60s. Friday and Friday night, partly cloudy. Highs in the mid-80s. Lows in the upper 60s. Saturday and Saturday night, mostly cloudy. A 40% chance of thunderstorms. Highs in the mid-80s. Lows in the upper 60s. Sunday and Sunday night, mostly cloudy. A 40% chance of thunderstorms. Highs in the mid-80s. Lows around 70. Monday and Monday night, mostly cloudy. A 40% chance of thunderstorms. Highs in the upper 80s. Lows in the lower 70s. 1 a.m. Eastern Daylight Time weather conditions across north-central Kentucky and south-central Indiana. At Louisville International, light rain was falling. The temperature was 69 degrees, the dew point 49, and the relative humidity 48%. The wind was east at 5 miles an hour. The pressure was 30.09 inches and rising. The report from Bowman Field was not available. Once again, at Louisville International it was 69 degrees with light rain. Elsewhere around the region, it was clear, with a temperature of 61 at Jackson and 62 at Indianapolis. It was partly cloudy, with a temperature of 63 at Covington, 70 at Bowling Green, and 68 at Paducah.
It was mostly cloudy, with a temperature of 68 at Nashville and 69 at Evansville. It was cloudy, with a temperature of 63 at Lexington and 67 at Bloomington. At Frankfort, the weather conditions were not available. Now for the official National Weather Service forecast for North Central Kentucky and South Central Indiana, including the Louisville metro area. Tonight, partly cloudy

clear. Lows in the mid-50s. Northeast winds 5 to 15 miles an hour. Wednesday, sunny. Highs in the lower 80s. Northeast winds up to 5 miles an hour. Wednesday night, clear. Lows in the upper 50s. East winds up to 5 miles an hour. And now the extended forecast for the radio listening area. Thursday and Thursday night, mostly clear. Highs in the mid-80s. Lows in the lower 60s. Friday and Friday night, partly cloudy. Highs in the mid-80s. Lows in the upper 60s. Saturday and Saturday night, mostly cloudy. A 40% chance of thunderstorms. Highs in the mid-80s. Lows in the upper 60s. Sunday and Sunday night, mostly cloudy. A 40% chance of thunderstorms. Highs in the mid-80s. Lows around 70. Monday and Monday night, mostly cloudy. A 40% chance of thunderstorms. Highs in the upper 80s. Lows in the lower 70s. 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The current time is 1:43 a.m. Eastern Daylight Time. 1 a.m. Eastern Daylight Time weather conditions across north-central Kentucky and south-central Indiana. At Louisville International, light rain was falling. The temperature was 69 degrees, the dew point 49, and the relative humidity 48%. The wind was east at 5 miles an hour. The pressure was 30.09 inches and rising. The report from Bowman Field was not available. Once again, at Louisville International, it was 69 degrees with light rain. Elsewhere around the region, it was clear, with a temperature of 61 at Jackson and 62 at Indianapolis. It was partly cloudy, with a temperature of 63 at Covington, 70 at Bowling Green, and 68 at Paducah. It was mostly cloudy, with a temperature of 68 at Nashville and 69 at Evansville. It was cloudy, with a temperature of 63 at Lexington and 67 at Bloomington. At Frankfort, the weather conditions were not available. Now for the official National Weather Service forecast for north-central Kentucky and south-central Indiana, including the Louisville metro area. Tonight, partly cloudy. Chance of sprinkles after midnight. Lows in the upper 50s. Northeast winds up to 10 miles an hour. Tuesday, sunny. Highs in the upper 70s. Northeast winds 5 to 15 miles an hour. Tuesday night, clear. Lows in the mid-50s. Northeast winds 5 to 15 miles an hour. Wednesday, sunny. Highs in the lower 80s. Northeast winds up to 5 miles an hour. Wednesday night, clear. Lows in the upper 50s. East winds up to 5 miles an hour. And now the extended forecast for the radio listening area. Thursday and Thursday night, mostly clear. Highs in the mid-80s. Lows in the lower 60s. Friday and Friday night, partly cloudy. Highs in the mid-80s. Lows in the upper 60s. Saturday and Saturday night, mostly cloudy. A 40% chance of thunderstorms. Highs in the mid-80s. Lows in the upper 60s. Sunday and Sunday night, mostly cloudy. A 40% chance of thunderstorms. Highs in the mid-80s. Lows around 70. Monday and Monday night, mostly cloudy. A 40% chance of thunderstorms. Highs in the upper 80s. Lows in the lower 70s. 1 a.m. Eastern Daylight Time weather conditions across north-central Kentucky and south-central Indiana. At Louisville International, light rain was falling. The temperature was 69 degrees, the dew point 49, and the relative humidity 48%. The wind was east at 5 miles an hour. The pressure was 30.09 inches and rising. The report from Bowman Field was not available. Once again, at Louisville International,

was 69 degrees with light rain. Elsewhere around the region, it was clear, with a temperature of 61 at Jackson and 62 at Indianapolis. It was partly cloudy, with a temperature of 63 at Covington, 70 at Bowling Green, and 68 at Paducah. It was mostly cloudy, with a temperature of 68 at Nashville and 69 at Evansville. It was cloudy, with a temperature of 63 at Lexington and 67 at Bloomington. At Frankfort, the weather conditions were not available. The current time is 1:47 a.m. Eastern Daylight Time. Now for the official National Weather Service forecast for North Central Kentucky and South Central Indiana, including the Louisville metro area. Tonight, partly cloudy. Chance of sprinkles after midnight. Lows in the upper 50s. Northeast winds up to 10 miles an hour. Tuesday, sunny. Highs in the upper 70s. Northeast winds 5 to 15 miles an hour. Tuesday night, clear. Lows in the mid-50s. Northeast winds 5 to 15 miles an hour. Wednesday, sunny. Highs in the lower 80s. Northeast winds up to 5 miles an hour. Wednesday night, clear. Lows in the upper 50s. East winds up to 5 miles an hour. And now the extended forecast for the radio listening area. Thursday and Thursday night, mostly clear. Highs in the mid-80s. Lows in the lower 60s. Friday and Friday night, partly cloudy. Highs in the mid-80s. Lows in the upper 60s. Saturday and Saturday night, mostly cloudy. A 40% chance of thunderstorms. Highs in the mid-80s. Lows in the upper 60s. Sunday and Sunday night, mostly cloudy. A 40% chance of thunderstorms. Highs in the mid-80s. Lows around 70. Monday and Monday night, mostly cloudy. A 40% chance of thunderstorms. Highs in the upper 80s. Lows in the lower 70s. 1 a.m. Eastern Daylight Time weather conditions across North Central Kentucky and South Central Indiana. At Louisville International, light rain was falling. The temperature was 69 degrees, the dew point 49, and the relative humidity 48%. The wind was east at 5 miles an hour. The pressure was 30.09 inches and rising. The report from Bowman Field was not available. Once again, at Louisville International it was 69 degrees with light rain. Elsewhere around the region, it was clear, with a temperature of 61 at Jackson and 62 at Indianapolis. It was partly cloudy, with a temperature of 63 at Covington, 70 at Bowling Green, and 68 at Paducah. It was mostly cloudy, with a temperature of 68 at Nashville and 69 at Evansville. It was cloudy, with a temperature of 63 at Lexington and 67 at Bloomington. At Frankfort, the weather conditions were not available. Now for the official National Weather Service forecast for North Central Kentucky and South Central Indiana, including the Louisville metro area. Tonight, partly cloudy. Chance of sprinkles after midnight. Lows in the upper 50s. Northeast winds up to 10 miles an hour. Tuesday, sunny. Highs in the upper 70s. Northeast winds 5 to 15 miles an hour. Tuesday night, clear. Lows in the mid-50s. Northeast winds 5 to 15 miles an hour. Wednesday, sunny. Highs in the lower 80s. Northeast winds up to 5 miles an hour. Wednesday night, clear. Lows in the upper 50s. East winds up to 5 miles an hour. And now the extended forecast for the radio listening area. Thursday and Thursday night, mostly clear. Highs in the mid-80s. Lows in the lower 60s. Friday and Friday night, partly cloudy. Highs in the mid-80s. Lows in the upper 60s. Saturday and Saturday night, mostly cloudy. A 40% chance of thunderstorms. Highs in the mid-80s. Lows in the upper 60s. Sunday and Sunday night, mostly cloudy. A 40% chance of thunderstorms. Highs in the mid-80s.
lows around 70. Monday and Monday night, mostly cloudy. A 40% chance of thunderstorms. Highs in the upper 80s. Lows in the lower 70s. 1 a.m. Eastern Daylight Time weather conditions across north-central Kentucky and south-central Indiana. At Louisville International, light rain was falling. The temperature was 69 degrees, the dew point 49, and the relative humidity 48%. The wind was east at 5 miles an hour. The pressure was 30.09 inches and rising. The report from Bowman Field was not available. Once again, at Louisville International, it was 69 degrees with light rain. Elsewhere around the region, it was clear, with a temperature of 61 at Jackson and 62 at Indianapolis. It was partly cloudy, with a temperature of 63 at Covington, 70 at Bowling Green, and 68 at Paducah. It was mostly cloudy, with a temperature of 68 at Nashville and 69 at Evansville. It was cloudy, with a temperature of 63 at Lexington and 67 at Bloomington. At Frankfort, the weather conditions were not available. The current time is 1:52 a.m. Eastern Daylight Time. Now for the official National Weather Service forecast for North Central Kentucky and South Central Indiana, including the Louisville metro area. Tonight, partly cloudy. Chance of sprinkles after midnight. Lows in the upper 50s. Northeast winds up to 10 miles an hour. Tuesday, sunny. Highs in the upper 70s. Northeast winds 5 to 15 miles an hour. Tuesday night, clear. Lows in the mid-50s. Northeast winds 5 to 15 miles an hour. Wednesday, sunny. Highs in the lower 80s. Northeast winds up to 5 miles an hour. Wednesday night, clear. Lows in the upper 50s. East winds up to 5 miles an hour. And now the extended forecast for the radio listening area. Thursday and Thursday night, mostly clear. Highs in the mid-80s. Lows in the lower 60s. Friday and Friday night, partly cloudy. Highs in the mid-80s. Lows in the upper 60s. Saturday and Saturday night, mostly cloudy. A 40% chance of thunderstorms. Highs in the mid-80s. Lows in the upper 60s. Sunday and Sunday night, mostly cloudy. A 40% chance of thunderstorms. Highs in the mid-80s. Lows around 70. Monday and Monday night, mostly cloudy. A 40% chance of thunderstorms. Highs in the upper 80s. Lows in the lower 70s. 1 a.m. Eastern Daylight Time weather conditions across north-central Kentucky and south-central Indiana. At Louisville International, light rain was falling. The temperature was 69 degrees, the dew point 49, and the relative humidity 48%. The wind was east at 5 miles an hour. The pressure was 30.09 inches and rising. The report from Bowman Field was not available. Once again, at Louisville International, it was 69 degrees with light rain. Elsewhere around the region, it was clear, with a temperature of 61 at Jackson and 62 at Indianapolis. It was partly cloudy, with a temperature of 63 at Covington, 70 at Bowling Green, and 68 at Paducah. It was mostly cloudy, with a temperature of 68 at Nashville and 69 at Evansville. It was cloudy, with a temperature of 63 at Lexington and 67 at Bloomington. At Frankfort, the weather conditions were not available. Now for the official National Weather Service forecast for north-central Kentucky and south-central Indiana, including the Louisville metro area. Tonight, partly cloudy. Chance of sprinkles after midnight. Lows in the upper 50s. Northeast winds up to 10 miles an hour. Tuesday, sunny. Highs in the upper 70s. Northeast winds 5 to 15 miles an hour. Tuesday night, clear. Lows in the mid-50s. Northeast winds 5 to 15 miles an hour. Wednesday, sunny. Highs in the lower 80s. Northeast winds up to 5 miles an hour. Wednesday night, clear. Lows in the upper 50s.
winds up to 5 miles an hour. And now the extended forecast for the radio listening area. Thursday and Thursday night, mostly clear. Highs in the mid-80s. Lows in the lower 60s. Friday and Friday night, partly cloudy. Highs in the mid-80s. Lows in the upper 60s. Saturday and Saturday night, mostly cloudy. A 40% chance of thunderstorms. Highs in the mid-80s. Lows in the upper 60s. Sunday and Sunday night, mostly cloudy. A 40% chance of thunderstorms. Highs in the mid-80s. Lows around 70. Monday and Monday night, mostly cloudy. A 40% chance of thunderstorms. Highs in the upper 80s. Lows in the lower 70s. The current time is 1:57 a.m. Eastern Daylight Time. 1 a.m. Eastern Daylight Time weather conditions across north central Kentucky and south central Indiana. At Louisville International, light rain was falling. The temperature was 69 degrees, the dew point 49, and the relative humidity 48%. The wind was east at 5 miles an hour. The pressure was 30.09 inches and rising. The report from Bowman Field was not available. Once again, at Louisville International it was 69 degrees with light rain. Elsewhere around the region, it was clear, with a temperature of 61 at Jackson and 62 at Indianapolis. It was partly cloudy, with a temperature of 63 at Covington, 70 at Bowling Green, and 68 at Paducah. It was mostly cloudy, with a temperature of 68 at Nashville and 69 at Evansville. It was cloudy, with a temperature of 63 at Lexington and 67 at Bloomington. At Frankfort, the weather conditions were not available. Now for the official National Weather Service forecast for north central Kentucky and south central Indiana, including the Louisville metro area. Tonight, partly cloudy. Chance of sprinkles after midnight. Lows in the upper 50s. Northeast winds up to 10 miles an hour. Tuesday, sunny. Highs in the upper 70s. Northeast winds 5 to 15 miles an hour. Tuesday night, clear. Lows in the mid-50s. Northeast winds 5 to 15 miles an hour. Wednesday, sunny. Highs in the lower 80s. Northeast winds up to 5 miles an hour. Wednesday night, clear. Lows in the upper 50s. East winds up to 5 miles an hour. And now the extended forecast for the radio listening area. Thursday and Thursday night, mostly clear. Highs in the mid-80s. Lows in the lower 60s. Friday and Friday night, partly cloudy. Highs in the mid-80s. Lows in the upper 60s. Saturday and Saturday night, mostly cloudy. A 40% chance of thunderstorms. Highs in the mid-80s. Lows in the upper 60s. Sunday and Sunday night, mostly cloudy. A 40% chance of thunderstorms. Highs in the mid-80s. Lows around 70. Monday and Monday night, mostly cloudy. A 40% chance of thunderstorms. Highs in the upper 80s. Lows in the lower 70s. 1 a.m. Eastern Daylight Time weather conditions across north central Kentucky and south central Indiana. At Louisville International, light rain was falling. The temperature was 69 degrees, the dew point 49, and the relative humidity 48%. The wind was east at 5 miles an hour. The pressure was 30.09 inches and rising. The report from Bowman Field was not available. Once again, at Louisville International it was 69 degrees with light rain. Elsewhere around the region, it was clear, with a temperature of 61 at Jackson and 62 at Indianapolis. It was partly cloudy, with a temperature of 63 at Covington, 70 at Bowling Green, and 68 at Paducah. It was mostly cloudy, with a temperature of 68 at Nashville and 69 at Evansville. It was cloudy, with a temperature of 63 at Lexington and 67 at Bloomington. At Frankfort, the weather conditions were not available. Now for the official National Weather Service forecast for north central Kentucky and south central Indiana.
including the Louisville metro area. Tonight, partly cloudy. Chance of sprinkles after midnight. Lows in the upper 50s. Northeast winds up to 10 miles an hour. Tuesday, sunny. Highs in the upper 70s. Northeast winds 5 to 15 miles an hour. Tuesday night, clear. Lows in the mid-50s. Northeast winds 5 to 15 miles an hour. Wednesday, sunny. Highs in the lower 80s. Northeast winds up to 5 miles an hour. Wednesday night, clear. Lows in the upper 50s. East winds up to 5 miles an hour. And now the extended forecast for the radio listening area. Thursday and Thursday night, mostly clear. Highs in the mid-80s. Lows in the lower 60s. Friday and Friday night, partly cloudy. Highs in the mid-80s. Lows in the upper 60s. Saturday and Saturday night, mostly cloudy. A 40% chance of thunderstorms. Highs in the mid-80s. Lows in the upper 60s. Sunday and Sunday night, mostly cloudy. A 40% chance of thunderstorms. Highs in the mid-80s. Lows around 70. Monday and Monday night, mostly cloudy. A 40% chance of thunderstorms. Highs in the upper 80s. Lows in the lower 70s. The current time is 2:03 a.m. Eastern Daylight Time. 2 a.m. Eastern Daylight Time weather conditions across north central Kentucky and south central Indiana. At Louisville International, it was cloudy. The temperature was 69 degrees, the dew point 48, and the relative humidity 47%. The wind was north at 3 miles an hour. The pressure was 30.09 inches and steady. The report from Bowman Field was not available. Once again, at Louisville International it was 69 degrees under cloudy skies. Elsewhere around the region, it was clear, with a temperature of 60 at Jackson and 61 at Indianapolis. It was partly cloudy, with a temperature of 60 at Covington, 66 at Bowling Green, 67 at Paducah, and 68 at Evansville. At Nashville, it was mostly cloudy, with a temperature of 70. It was cloudy, with a temperature of 62 at Lexington, and 67 at Bloomington. At Frankfort, the weather conditions were not available. Now for the official National Weather Service forecast for north central Kentucky and south central Indiana, including the Louisville metro area. Tonight, partly cloudy. Chance of sprinkles after midnight. Lows in the upper 50s. Northeast winds up to 10 miles an hour. Tuesday, sunny. Highs in the upper 70s. Northeast winds 5 to 15 miles an hour. Tuesday night, clear. Lows in the mid-50s. Northeast winds 5 to 15 miles an hour. Wednesday, sunny. Highs in the lower 80s. Northeast winds up to 5 miles an hour. Wednesday night, clear. Lows in the upper 50s. East winds up to 5 miles an hour. And now the extended forecast for the radio listening area. Thursday and Thursday night, mostly clear. Highs in the mid-80s. Lows in the lower 60s. Friday and Friday night, partly cloudy. Highs in the mid-80s. Lows in the upper 60s. Saturday and Saturday night, mostly cloudy. A 40% chance of thunderstorms. Highs in the mid-80s. Lows in the upper 60s. Sunday and Sunday night, mostly cloudy. A 40% chance of thunderstorms. Highs in the mid-80s. Lows around 70. Monday and Monday night, mostly cloudy. A 40% chance of thunderstorms. Highs in the upper 80s. Lows in the lower 70s. 2 a.m. Eastern Daylight Time weather conditions across north central Kentucky and south central Indiana. At Louisville International, it was cloudy. The temperature was 69 degrees, the dew point 48, and the relative humidity 47%. The wind was north at 3 miles an hour. The pressure was 30.09 inches and steady. The report from Bowman Field was not available. Once again,
At Louisville International, it was 69 degrees under cloudy skies. Elsewhere around the region, it was clear, with a temperature of 60 at Jackson and 61 at Indianapolis. It was partly cloudy, with a temperature of 60 at Covington, 66 at Bowling Green, 67 at Paducah, and 68 at Evansville. At Nashville, it was mostly cloudy, with a temperature of 70. It was cloudy, with a temperature of 62 at Lexington, and 67 at Bloomington. At Frankfort, the weather conditions were not available. The current time is 2:07 a.m. Eastern Daylight Time. Now for the official National Weather Service forecast for North Central Kentucky and South Central Indiana, including the Louisville metro area. Tonight, partly cloudy. Chance of sprinkles after midnight. Lows in the upper 50s. Northeast winds up to 10 miles an hour. Tuesday, sunny. Highs in the upper 70s. Northeast winds 5 to 15 miles an hour. Tuesday night, clear. Lows in the mid-50s. Northeast winds 5 to 15 miles an hour. Wednesday, sunny. Highs in the lower 80s. Northeast winds up to 5 miles an hour. Wednesday night, clear. Lows in the upper 50s. East winds up to 5 miles an hour. And now the extended forecast for the radio listening area. Thursday and Thursday night, mostly clear. Highs in the mid-80s. Lows in the lower 60s. Friday and Friday night, partly cloudy. Highs in the mid-80s. Lows in the upper 60s. Saturday and Saturday night, mostly cloudy. A 40% chance of thunderstorms. Highs in the mid-80s. Lows in the upper 60s. Sunday and Sunday night, mostly cloudy. A 40% chance of thunderstorms. Highs in the mid-80s. Lows around 70. Monday and Monday night, mostly cloudy. A 40% chance of thunderstorms. Highs in the upper 80s. Lows in the lower 70s. 2 a.m. Eastern Daylight Time weather conditions across North Central Kentucky and South Central Indiana. At Louisville International, it was cloudy. The temperature was 69 degrees, the dew point 48, and the relative humidity 47%. The wind was north at 3 miles an hour. The pressure was 30.09 inches and steady. The report from Bowman Field was not available. Once again, at Louisville International, it was 69 degrees under cloudy skies. Elsewhere around the region, it was clear, with a temperature of 60 at Jackson and 61 at Indianapolis. It was partly cloudy, with a temperature of 60 at Covington, 66 at Bowling Green, 67 at Paducah, and 68 at Evansville. At Nashville, it was mostly cloudy, with a temperature of 70. It was cloudy, with a temperature of 62 at Lexington and 67 at Bloomington. At Frankfort, the weather conditions were not available. Now for the official National Weather Service forecast for North Central Kentucky and South Central Indiana, including the Louisville metro area. Tonight, partly cloudy. Chance of sprinkles after midnight. Lows in the upper 50s. Northeast winds up to 10 miles an hour. Tuesday, sunny. Highs in the upper 70s. Northeast winds 5 to 15 miles an hour. Tuesday night, clear. Lows in the mid-50s. Northeast winds 5 to 15 miles an hour. Wednesday, sunny. Highs in the lower 80s. Northeast winds up to 5 miles an hour. Wednesday night, clear. Lows in the upper 50s. East winds up to 5 miles an hour. And now the extended forecast for the radio listening area. Thursday and Thursday night, mostly clear. Highs in the mid-80s. Lows in the lower 60s. Friday and Friday night, partly cloudy. Highs in the mid-80s. Lows in the upper 60s. Saturday and Saturday night, mostly cloudy. A 40% chance of thunderstorms. Highs in the mid-80s. Lows in the upper 60s. Sunday and Sunday night, mostly cloudy. A 40% chance of thunderstorms. Highs in the mid-80s.
lows around 70. Monday and Monday night, mostly cloudy. A 40% chance of thunderstorms. Highs in the upper 80s. Lows in the lower 70s. 2 a.m. Eastern Daylight Time weather conditions across north-central Kentucky and south-central Indiana. At Louisville International, it was cloudy. The temperature was 69 degrees, the dew point 48, and the relative humidity 47%. The wind was north at 3 miles an hour. The pressure was 30.09 inches and steady. The report from Bowman Field was not available. Once again, at Louisville International, it was 69 degrees under cloudy skies. Elsewhere around the region, it was clear, with a temperature of 60 at Jackson, 67 at Paducah, 68 at Evansville, and 61 at Indianapolis. It was partly cloudy, with a temperature of 60 at Covington, and 66 at Bowling Green. At Nashville, it was mostly cloudy, with a temperature of 70. It was cloudy, with a temperature of 62 at Lexington, and 67 at Bloomington. At Frankfort, the weather conditions were not available. 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The current time is 2:13 a.m. Eastern Daylight Time. Now for the official National Weather Service forecast for north-central Kentucky and south-central Indiana, including the Louisville metro area. Tonight, partly cloudy. Chance of sprinkles after midnight. Lows in the upper 50s. Northeast winds up to 10 miles an hour. Tuesday, sunny. Highs in the upper 70s. Northeast winds 5 to 15 miles an hour. Tuesday night, clear. Lows in the mid-50s. Northeast winds 5 to 15 miles an hour. Wednesday, sunny. Highs in the lower 80s. Northeast winds up to 5 miles an hour. Wednesday night, clear. Lows in the upper 50s. East winds up to 5 miles an hour. And now the extended forecast for the radio listening area. Thursday and Thursday night, mostly clear. Highs in the mid-80s. Lows in the lower 60s. Friday and Friday night, partly cloudy. Highs in the mid-80s. Lows in the upper 60s. Saturday and Saturday night, mostly cloudy. A 40% chance of thunderstorms. Highs in the mid-80s. Lows in the upper 60s. Sunday and Sunday night, mostly cloudy. A 40% chance of thunderstorms. Highs in the mid-80s. Lows around 70. Monday and Monday night, mostly cloudy. A 40% chance of thunderstorms. Highs in the upper 80s. Lows in the lower 70s. 2 a.m. Eastern Daylight Time weather conditions across north-central Kentucky and south-central Indiana. At Louisville International, it was cloudy. The temperature was 69 degrees, the dew point 48, and the relative humidity 47%. The wind was north at 3 miles an hour. The pressure was 30.09 inches and steady. The report from Bowman Field was not available. Once again, at Louisville International, it was 69 degrees under cloudy skies. Elsewhere around the region, it was clear, with a temperature of 60 at Jackson, 67 at Paducah, 68 at Evansville, and 61 at Indianapolis. It was partly cloudy, with a temperature of 60 at Covington, and 66 at Bowling Green. At Nashville, it was mostly cloudy, with a temperature of 70. It was cloudy, with a temperature of 62 at Lexington, and 67 at Bloomington. At Frankfort, the weather conditions were not available. Now for the official National Weather Service forecast for north-central Kentucky and south-central Indiana, including the Louisville metro area. Tonight, partly cloudy. Chance of sprinkles after midnight. Lows in the upper 50s. Northeast winds up to 10 miles an hour. Tuesday, sunny. Highs in the upper 70s. Northeast winds 5 to 15 miles an hour.
Tuesday night, clear. Lows in the mid-50s. Northeast winds 5 to 15 miles an hour. Wednesday, sunny. Highs in the lower 80s. Northeast winds up to 5 miles an hour. Wednesday night, clear. Lows in the upper 50s. East winds up to 5 miles an hour. And now the extended forecast for the radio listening area. Thursday and Thursday night, mostly clear. Highs in the mid-80s. Lows in the lower 60s. Friday and Friday night, partly cloudy. Highs in the mid-80s. Lows in the upper 60s. Saturday and Saturday night, mostly cloudy. A 40% chance of thunderstorms. Highs in the mid-80s. Lows in the upper 60s. Sunday and Sunday night, mostly cloudy. A 40% chance of thunderstorms. Highs in the mid-80s. Lows around 70. Monday and Monday night, mostly cloudy. A 40% chance of thunderstorms. Highs in the upper 80s. Lows in the lower 70s. The current time is 2:17 a.m. Eastern Daylight Time. 2 a.m. Eastern Daylight Time weather conditions across north-central Kentucky and south-central Indiana. At Louisville International, it was cloudy. The temperature was 69 degrees, the dew point 48, and the relative humidity 47%. The wind was north at 3 miles an hour. The pressure was 30.09 inches and steady. The report from Bowman Field was not available. Once again, at Louisville International, it was 69 degrees under cloudy skies. Elsewhere around the region, it was clear, with a temperature of 60 at Jackson, 67 at Paducah, 68 at Evansville, and 61 at Indianapolis. It was partly cloudy, with a temperature of 60 at Covington, and 66 at Bowling Green. At Nashville, it was mostly cloudy, with a temperature of 70. It was cloudy, with a temperature of 62 at Lexington, and 67 at Bloomington. At Frankfort, the weather conditions were not available. Now for the official National Weather Service forecast for north-central Kentucky and south-central Indiana, including the Louisville metro area. Tonight, partly cloudy. Chance of sprinkles after midnight. Lows in the upper 50s. Northeast winds up to 10 miles an hour. Tuesday, sunny. Highs in the upper 70s. Northeast winds 5 to 15 miles an hour. Tuesday night, clear. Lows in the mid-50s. Northeast winds 5 to 15 miles an hour. Wednesday, sunny. Highs in the lower 80s. Northeast winds up to 5 miles an hour. Wednesday night, clear. Lows in the upper 50s. East winds up to 5 miles an hour. And now the extended forecast for the radio listening area. Thursday and Thursday night, mostly clear. Highs in the mid-80s. Lows in the lower 60s. Friday and Friday night, partly cloudy. Highs in the mid-80s. Lows in the upper 60s. Saturday and Saturday night, mostly cloudy. A 40% chance of thunderstorms. Highs in the mid-80s. Lows in the upper 60s. Sunday and Sunday night, mostly cloudy. A 40% chance of thunderstorms. Highs in the mid-80s. Lows around 70. Monday and Monday night, mostly cloudy. A 40% chance of thunderstorms. Highs in the upper 80s. Lows in the lower 70s. 2 a.m. Eastern Daylight Time weather conditions across north-central Kentucky and south-central Indiana. At Louisville International, it was cloudy. The temperature was 69 degrees, the dew point 48, and the relative humidity 47%. The wind was north at 3 miles an hour. The pressure was 30.09 inches and steady. The report from Bowman Field was not available. Once again, at Louisville International, it was 69 degrees under cloudy skies. Elsewhere around the region, it was clear, with a temperature of 60 at Jackson, 67 at Paducah, 68 at Evansville, and 61 at Indianapolis. It was partly cloudy, with a temperature of 60 at Covington, and 66 at Bowling Green.
at Nashville, it was mostly cloudy with a temperature of 70. It was cloudy with a temperature of 62 at Lexington and 67 at Bloomington. At Frankfurt, the weather conditions were not available. Now for the official National Weather Service forecast for North Central Kentucky and South Central Indiana, including the Louisville metro area. Tonight, partly cloudy. Chance of sprinkles after midnight. Lows in the upper 50s. Northeast winds up to 10 miles an hour. Tuesday, sunny. Highs in the upper 70s. Northeast winds 5 to 15 miles an hour. Tuesday night, clear. Lows in the mid-50s. Northeast winds 5 to 15 miles an hour. Wednesday, sunny. Highs in the lower 80s. Northeast winds up to 5 miles an hour. Wednesday night, clear. Lows in the upper 50s. East winds up to 5 miles an hour. And now the extended forecast for the radio listening area. Thursday and Thursday night, mostly clear. Highs in the mid-80s. Lows in the lower 60s. Friday and Friday night, partly cloudy. Highs in the mid-80s. Lows in the upper 60s. Saturday and Saturday night, mostly cloudy. A 40% chance of thunderstorms. Highs in the mid-80s. Lows in the upper 60s. Sunday and Sunday night, mostly cloudy. A 40% chance of thunderstorms. Highs in the mid-80s. Lows around 70. Monday and Monday night, mostly cloudy. A 40% chance of thunderstorms. Highs in the upper 80s. Lows in the lower 70s. The current time is 2:23 a.m. Eastern Daylight Time. 2 a.m. Eastern Daylight Time weather conditions across north central Kentucky and south central Indiana. At Louisville International, it was cloudy. The temperature was 69 degrees, the dew point 48, and the relative humidity 47%. The wind was north at 3 miles an hour. The pressure was 30.09 inches and steady. The report from Bowman Field was not available. Once again, at Louisville International it was 69 degrees under cloudy skies. Elsewhere around the region, it was clear, with a temperature of 60 at Jackson, 67 at Paducah, 68 at Evansville, and 61 at Indianapolis. It was partly cloudy, with a temperature of 60 at Covington, and 66 at Bowling Green. At Nashville, it was mostly cloudy, with a temperature of 70. It was cloudy, with a temperature of 62 at Lexington, and 67 at Bloomington. At Frankfurt, the weather conditions were not available. Now for the official National Weather Service forecast for North Central Kentucky and South Central Indiana, including the Louisville metro area. Tonight, partly cloudy. Chance of sprinkles after midnight. Lows in the upper 50s. Northeast winds up to 10 miles an hour. Tuesday, sunny. Highs in the upper 70s. Northeast winds 5 to 15 miles an hour. Tuesday night, clear. Lows in the mid-50s. Northeast winds 5 to 15 miles an hour. Wednesday, sunny. Highs in the lower 80s. Northeast winds up to 5 miles an hour. Wednesday night, clear. Lows in the upper 50s. East winds up to 5 miles an hour. And now the extended forecast for the radio listening area. Thursday and Thursday night, mostly clear. Highs in the mid-80s. Lows in the lower 60s. Friday and Friday night, partly cloudy. Highs in the mid-80s. Lows in the upper 60s. Saturday and Saturday night, mostly cloudy. A 40% chance of thunderstorms. Highs in the mid-80s. Lows in the upper 60s. Sunday and Sunday night, mostly cloudy. A 40% chance of thunderstorms. Highs in the mid-80s. Lows around 70. Monday and Monday night, mostly cloudy. A 40% chance of thunderstorms. Highs in the upper 80s. Lows in the lower 70s. 2 a.m. Eastern Daylight Time weather conditions across north central Kentucky and south central Indiana.
At Louisville International, it was cloudy. The temperature was 69 degrees, the dew point 48, and the relative humidity 47%. The wind was north at 3 miles an hour. The pressure was 30.09 inches and steady. The report from Bowman Field was not available. Once again, at Louisville International, it was 69 degrees under cloudy skies. Elsewhere around the region, it was clear, with a temperature of 60 at Jackson, 67 at Paducah, 68 at Evansville, and 61 at Indianapolis. It was partly cloudy, with a temperature of 60 at Covington, and 66 at Bowling Green. At Nashville, it was mostly cloudy, with a temperature of 70. It was cloudy, with a temperature of 62 at Lexington, and 67 at Bloomington. At Frankfort, the weather conditions were not available. The current time is 2:27 a.m. Eastern Daylight Time. Now for the official National Weather Service forecast for North Central Kentucky and South Central Indiana, including the Louisville metro area. Tonight, partly cloudy. Chance of sprinkles after midnight. Lows in the upper 50s. Northeast winds up to 10 miles an hour. Tuesday, sunny. Highs in the upper 70s. Northeast winds 5 to 15 miles an hour. Tuesday night, clear. Lows in the mid-50s. Northeast winds 5 to 15 miles an hour. Wednesday, sunny. Highs in the lower 80s. Northeast winds up to 5 miles an hour. Wednesday night, clear. Lows in the upper 50s. East winds up to 5 miles an hour. And now the extended forecast for the radio listening area. Thursday and Thursday night, mostly clear. Highs in the mid-80s. Lows in the lower 60s. Friday and Friday night, partly cloudy. Highs in the mid-80s. Lows in the upper 60s. Saturday and Saturday night, mostly cloudy. A 40% chance of thunderstorms. Highs in the mid-80s. Lows in the upper 60s. Sunday and Sunday night, mostly cloudy. A 40% chance of thunderstorms. Highs in the mid-80s. Lows around 70. Monday and Monday night, mostly cloudy. A 40% chance of thunderstorms. Highs in the upper 80s. Lows in the lower 70s. 2 a.m. Eastern Daylight Time weather conditions across North Central Kentucky and South Central Indiana. At Louisville International, it was cloudy. The temperature was 69 degrees, the dew point 48, and the relative humidity 47%. The wind was north at 3 miles an hour. The pressure was 30.09 inches and steady. The report from Bowman Field was not available. Once again, at Louisville International, it was 69 degrees under cloudy skies. Elsewhere around the region, it was clear, with a temperature of 60 at Jackson, 67 at Paducah, 68 at Evansville, and 61 at Indianapolis. It was partly cloudy, with a temperature of 60 at Covington, and 66 at Bowling Green. At Nashville, it was mostly cloudy, with a temperature of 70. It was cloudy, with a temperature of 62 at Lexington, and 67 at Bloomington. At Frankfort, the weather conditions were not available. Now for the official National Weather Service forecast for North Central Kentucky and South Central Indiana, including the Louisville metro area. Tonight, partly cloudy. Chance of sprinkles after midnight. Lows in the upper 50s. Northeast winds up to 10 miles an hour. Tuesday, sunny. Highs in the upper 70s. Northeast winds 5 to 15 miles an hour. Tuesday night, clear. Lows in the mid-50s. Northeast winds 5 to 15 miles an hour. Wednesday, sunny. Highs in the lower 80s. Northeast winds up to 5 miles an hour. Wednesday night, clear. Lows in the upper 50s. East winds up to 5 miles an hour. And now the extended forecast for the radio listening area. Thursday and Thursday night, mostly clear. Highs in the mid-80s. Lows in the lower 60s. Friday and Friday night, partly cloudy. Highs in the mid-80s.
lows in the upper 60s. Saturday and Saturday night, mostly cloudy. A 40% chance of thunderstorms. Highs in the mid-80s. Lows in the upper 60s. Sunday and Sunday night, mostly cloudy. A 40% chance of thunderstorms. Highs in the mid-80s. Lows around 70. Monday and Monday night, mostly cloudy. A 40% chance of thunderstorms. Highs in the upper 80s. Lows in the lower 70s. The current time is 2:32 a.m. Eastern Daylight Time. 2 a.m. Eastern Daylight Time weather conditions across north central Kentucky and south central Indiana. At Louisville International, it was cloudy. The temperature was 69 degrees, the dew point 48, and the relative humidity 47%. The wind was north at 3 miles an hour. The pressure was 30.09 inches and steady. The report from Bowman Field was not available. Once again, at Louisville International, it was 69 degrees under cloudy skies. Elsewhere around the region, it was clear, with a temperature of 60 at Jackson, 67 at Paducah, 68 at Evansville, and 61 at Indianapolis. It was partly cloudy, with a temperature of 60 at Covington, and 66 at Bowling Green. At Nashville, it was mostly cloudy, with a temperature of 70. It was cloudy, with a temperature of 62 at Lexington, and 67 at Bloomington. At Frankfort, the weather conditions were not available. Now for the official National Weather Service forecast for north central Kentucky and south central Indiana, including the Louisville metro area. Tonight, partly cloudy. Chance of sprinkles after midnight. Lows in the upper 50s. Northeast winds up to 10 miles an hour. Tuesday, sunny. Highs in the upper 70s. Northeast winds 5 to 15 miles an hour. Tuesday night, clear. Lows in the mid-50s. Northeast winds 5 to 15 miles an hour. Wednesday, sunny. Highs in the lower 80s. Northeast winds up to 5 miles an hour. Wednesday night, clear. Lows in the upper 50s. East winds up to 5 miles an hour. And now the extended forecast for the radio listening area. Thursday and Thursday night, mostly clear. Highs in the mid-80s. Lows in the lower 60s. Friday and Friday night, partly cloudy. Highs in the mid-80s. Lows in the upper 60s. Saturday and Saturday night, mostly cloudy. A 40% chance of thunderstorms. Highs in the mid-80s. Lows in the upper 60s. Sunday and Sunday night, mostly cloudy. A 40% chance of thunderstorms. Highs in the mid-80s. Lows around 70. Monday and Monday night, mostly cloudy. A 40% chance of thunderstorms. Highs in the upper 80s. Lows in the lower 70s. 2 a.m. Eastern Daylight Time weather conditions across north central Kentucky and south central Indiana. At Louisville International, it was cloudy. The temperature was 69 degrees, the dew point 48, and the relative humidity 47%. The wind was north at 3 miles an hour. The pressure was 30.09 inches and steady. The report from Bowman Field was not available. Once again, at Louisville International, it was 69 degrees under cloudy skies. Elsewhere around the region, it was clear, with a temperature of 60 at Jackson, 67 at Paducah, 68 at Evansville, and 61 at Indianapolis. It was partly cloudy, with a temperature of 60 at Covington, and 66 at Bowling Green. At Nashville, it was mostly cloudy, with a temperature of 70. It was cloudy, with a temperature of 62 at Lexington, and 67 at Bloomington. At Frankfort, the weather conditions were not available. Now for the official National Weather Service forecast for north central Kentucky and south central Indiana, including the Louisville metro area. Tonight, partly cloudy. Chance of sprinkles after midnight. Lows in the upper 50s. Northeast winds up to 10 miles an hour. Tuesday, sunny. Highs in the upper 70s.
northeast winds 5 to 15 miles an hour. Tuesday night, clear. Lows in the mid-50s. Northeast winds 5 to 15 miles an hour. Wednesday, sunny. Highs in the lower 80s. Northeast winds up to 5 miles an hour. Wednesday night, clear. Lows in the upper 50s. East winds up to 5 miles an hour. And now the extended forecast for the radio listening area. Thursday and Thursday night, mostly clear. Highs in the mid-80s. Lows in the lower 60s. Friday and Friday night, partly cloudy. Highs in the mid-80s. Lows in the upper 60s. Saturday and Saturday night, mostly cloudy. A 40% chance of thunderstorms. Highs in the mid-80s. Lows in the upper 60s. Sunday and Sunday night, mostly cloudy. A 40% chance of thunderstorms. Highs in the mid-80s. Lows around 70. Monday and Monday night, mostly cloudy. A 40% chance of thunderstorms. Highs in the upper 80s. Lows in the lower 70s. The current time is 2:37 a.m. Eastern Daylight Time. 2 a.m. Eastern Daylight Time weather conditions across north central Kentucky and south central Indiana. At Louisville International, it was cloudy. The temperature was 69 degrees, the dew point 48, and the relative humidity 47%. The wind was north at 3 miles an hour. The pressure was 30.09 inches and steady. The report from Bowman Field was not available. Once again, at Louisville International, it was 69 degrees under cloudy skies. Elsewhere around the region, it was clear, with a temperature of 60 at Jackson, 67 at Paducah, 68 at Evansville, and 61 at Indianapolis. It was partly cloudy, with a temperature of 60 at Covington, and 66 at Bowling Green. At Nashville, it was mostly cloudy, with a temperature of 70. It was cloudy, with a temperature of 62 at Lexington, and 67 at Bloomington. At Frankfort, the weather conditions were not available. Now for the official National Weather Service forecast for north central Kentucky and south central Indiana, including the Louisville metro area. Tonight, partly cloudy. Chance of sprinkles after midnight. Lows in the upper 50s. Northeast winds up to 10 miles an hour. Tuesday, sunny. Highs in the upper 70s. Northeast winds 5 to 15 miles an hour. Tuesday night, clear. Lows in the mid-50s. Northeast winds 5 to 15 miles an hour. Wednesday, sunny. Highs in the lower 80s. Northeast winds up to 5 miles an hour. Wednesday night, clear. Lows in the upper 50s. East winds up to 5 miles an hour. And now the extended forecast for the radio listening area. Thursday and Thursday night, mostly clear. Highs in the mid-80s. Lows in the lower 60s. Friday and Friday night, partly cloudy. Highs in the mid-80s. Lows in the upper 60s. Saturday and Saturday night, mostly cloudy. A 40% chance of thunderstorms. Highs in the mid-80s. Lows in the upper 60s. Sunday and Sunday night, mostly cloudy. A 40% chance of thunderstorms. Highs in the mid-80s. Lows around 70. Monday and Monday night, mostly cloudy. A 40% chance of thunderstorms. Highs in the upper 80s. Lows in the lower 70s. 2 a.m. Eastern Daylight Time weather conditions across north central Kentucky and south central Indiana. At Louisville International, it was cloudy. The temperature was 69 degrees, the dew point 48, and the relative humidity 47%. The wind was north at 3 miles an hour. The pressure was 30.09 inches and steady. The report from Bowman Field was not available. Once again, at Louisville International, it was 69 degrees under cloudy skies. Elsewhere around the region, it was clear, with a temperature of 60 at Jackson, 67 at Paducah, 68 at Evansville, and 61 at Indianapolis.
It was partly cloudy, with a temperature of 60 at Covington and 66 at Bowling Green. At Nashville, it was mostly cloudy, with a temperature of 70. It was cloudy, with a temperature of 62 at Lexington and 67 at Bloomington. At Frankfort, the weather conditions were not available. Now for the official National Weather Service forecast for North Central.

Winds 5 to 15 miles an hour. Wednesday, sunny. Highs in the lower 80s. Northeast winds up to 5 miles an hour. Wednesday night, clear. Lows in the upper 50s. East winds up to 5 miles an hour. And now the extended forecast for the radio listening area. Thursday and Thursday night, mostly clear. Highs in the mid 80s. Lows in the lower 60s. Friday and Friday night, partly cloudy. Highs in the mid 80s. Lows in the upper 60s. Saturday and Saturday night, mostly cloudy. A 40% chance of thunderstorms. Highs in the mid 80s. Lows in the upper 60s. Sunday and Sunday night, mostly cloudy. A 40% chance of thunderstorms. Highs in the mid 80s. Lows around 70. Monday and Monday night, mostly cloudy. A 40% chance of thunderstorms. Highs in the upper 80s. Lows in the lower 70s. 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The current time is 2:43 a.m. Eastern Daylight Time. 2 a.m. Eastern Daylight Time weather conditions across north-central Kentucky and south-central Indiana. At Louisville International, it was cloudy. The temperature was 69 degrees, the dew point 48, and the relative humidity 47%. The wind was north at 3 miles an hour. The pressure was 30.09 inches and steady. The report from Bowman Field was not available. Once again, at Louisville International, it was 69 degrees under cloudy skies. Elsewhere around the region, it was clear, with a temperature of 60 at Jackson, 67 at Paducah, 68 at Evansville, and 61 at Indianapolis. It was partly cloudy, with a temperature of 60 at Covington, and 66 at Bowling Green. At Nashville, it was mostly cloudy, with a temperature of 70. It was cloudy, with a temperature of 62 at Lexington, and 67 at Bloomington. At Frankfort, the weather conditions were not available. Now for the official National Weather Service forecast for north-central Kentucky and south-central Indiana, including the Louisville metro area. Tonight, partly cloudy. Chance of sprinkles after midnight. Lows in the upper 50s. Northeast winds up to 10 miles an hour. Tuesday, sunny. Highs in the upper 70s. Northeast winds 5 to 15 miles an hour. Tuesday night, clear. Lows in the mid-50s. Northeast winds 5 to 15 miles an hour. Wednesday, sunny. Highs in the lower 80s. Northeast winds up to 5 miles an hour. Wednesday night, clear. Lows in the upper 50s. East winds up to 5 miles an hour. And now the extended forecast for the radio listening area. Thursday and Thursday night, mostly clear. Highs in the mid-80s. Lows in the lower 60s. Friday and Friday night, partly cloudy. Highs in the mid-80s. Lows in the upper 60s. Saturday and Saturday night, mostly cloudy. A 40% chance of thunderstorms. Highs in the mid-80s. Lows in the upper 60s. Sunday and Sunday night, mostly cloudy. A 40% chance of thunderstorms. Highs in the mid-80s. Lows around 70. Monday and Monday night, mostly cloudy. A 40% chance of thunderstorms. Highs in the upper 80s. Lows in the lower 70s. 2 a.m. Eastern Daylight Time weather conditions across north-central Kentucky and south-central Indiana. At Louisville International, it was cloudy. The temperature was 69 degrees, the dew point 48, and the relative humidity 47%. The wind was north at 3 miles an hour. The pressure was 30.09 inches and steady. The report from Bowman Field was not available. Once again, at Louisville International, it was 69 degrees under cloudy skies. Elsewhere around the region,

It was clear, with a temperature of 60 at Jackson, 67 at Paducah, 68 at Evansville, and 61 at Indianapolis. It was partly cloudy, with a temperature of 60 at Covington, and 66 at Bowling Green. At Nashville, it was mostly cloudy, with a temperature of 70. It was cloudy, with a temperature of 62 at Lexington, and 67 at Bloomington. At Frankfort, the weather conditions were not available. The current time is 2:47 a.m. Eastern Daylight Time. Now for the official National Weather Service forecast for North Central Kentucky and South Central Indiana, including the Louisville metro area. Tonight, partly cloudy. Chance of sprinkles after midnight. Lows in the upper 50s. Northeast winds up to 10 miles an hour. Tuesday, sunny. Highs in the upper 70s. Northeast winds 5 to 15 miles an hour. Tuesday night, clear. Lows in the mid-50s. Northeast winds 5 to 15 miles an hour. Wednesday, sunny. Highs in the lower 80s. Northeast winds up to 5 miles an hour. Wednesday night, clear. Lows in the upper 50s. East winds up to 5 miles an hour. And now the extended forecast for the radio listening area. Thursday and Thursday night, mostly clear. Highs in the mid-80s. Lows in the lower 60s. Friday and Friday night, partly cloudy. Highs in the mid-80s. Lows in the upper 60s. Saturday and Saturday night, mostly cloudy. A 40% chance of thunderstorms. Highs in the mid-80s. Lows in the upper 60s. Sunday and Sunday night, mostly cloudy. A 40% chance of thunderstorms. Highs in the mid-80s. Lows around 70. Monday and Monday night, mostly cloudy. A 40% chance of thunderstorms. Highs in the upper 80s. Lows in the lower 70s. 2 a.m. Eastern Daylight Time weather conditions across North Central Kentucky and South Central Indiana. At Louisville International, it was cloudy. The temperature was 69 degrees, the dew point 48, and the relative humidity 47%. The wind was north at 3 miles an hour. The pressure was 30.09 inches and steady. The report from Bowman Field was not available. Once again, at Louisville International, it was 69 degrees under cloudy skies. Elsewhere around the region, it was clear, with a temperature of 60 at Jackson, 67 at Paducah, 68 at Evansville, and 61 at Indianapolis. It was partly cloudy, with a temperature of 60 at Covington, and 66 at Bowling Green. At Nashville, it was mostly cloudy, with a temperature of 70. It was cloudy, with a temperature of 62 at Lexington, and 67 at Bloomington. At Frankfort, the weather conditions were not available. Now for the official National Weather Service forecast for North Central Kentucky and South Central Indiana, including the Louisville metro area. Tonight, partly cloudy. Chance of sprinkles after midnight. Lows in the upper 50s. Northeast winds up to 10 miles an hour. Tuesday, sunny. Highs in the upper 70s. Northeast winds 5 to 15 miles an hour. Tuesday night, clear. Lows in the mid-50s. Northeast winds 5 to 15 miles an hour. Wednesday, sunny. Highs in the lower 80s. Northeast winds up to 5 miles an hour. Wednesday night, clear. Lows in the upper 50s. East winds up to 5 miles an hour. And now the extended forecast for the radio listening area. Thursday and Thursday night, mostly clear. Highs in the mid-80s. Lows in the lower 60s. Friday and Friday night, partly cloudy. Highs in the mid-80s. Lows in the upper 60s. Saturday and Saturday night, mostly cloudy. A 40% chance of thunderstorms. Highs in the mid-80s. Lows in the upper 60s. Sunday and Sunday night, mostly cloudy. A 40% chance of thunderstorms. Highs in the mid-80s. Lows around 70. Monday and Monday night, mostly cloudy.
a 40% chance of thunderstorms. Highs in the upper 80s. Lows in the lower 70s. The current time is 2:52 a.m. Eastern Daylight Time. 2 a.m. Eastern Daylight Time weather conditions across north-central Kentucky and south-central Indiana. At Louisville International, it was cloudy. The temperature was 69 degrees, the dew point 48, and the relative humidity 47%. The wind was north at 3 miles an hour. The pressure was 30.09 inches and steady. The report from Bowman Field was not available. Once again, at Louisville International, it was 69 degrees under cloudy skies. Elsewhere around the region, it was clear, with a temperature of 60 at Jackson, 67 at Paducah, 68 at Evansville, and 61 at Indianapolis. It was partly cloudy, with a temperature of 60 at Covington, and 66 at Bowling Green. At Nashville, it was mostly cloudy, with a temperature of 70. It was cloudy, with a temperature of 62 at Lexington, and 67 at Bloomington. At Frankfort, the weather conditions were not available. Now for the official National Weather Service forecast for north-central Kentucky and south-central Indiana, including the Louisville metro area. Tonight, partly cloudy. Chance of sprinkles after midnight. Lows in the upper 50s. Northeast winds up to 10 miles an hour. Tuesday, sunny. Highs in the upper 70s. Northeast winds 5 to 15 miles an hour. Tuesday night, clear. Lows in the mid-50s. Northeast winds 5 to 15 miles an hour. Wednesday, sunny. Highs in the lower 80s. Northeast winds up to 5 miles an hour. Wednesday night, clear. Lows in the upper 50s. East winds up to 5 miles an hour. And now the extended forecast for the radio listening area. Thursday and Thursday night, mostly clear. Highs in the mid-80s. Lows in the lower 60s. Friday and Friday night, partly cloudy. Highs in the mid-80s. Lows in the upper 60s. Saturday and Saturday night, mostly cloudy. A 40% chance of thunderstorms. Highs in the mid-80s. Lows in the upper 60s. Sunday and Sunday night, mostly cloudy. A 40% chance of thunderstorms. Highs in the mid-80s. Lows around 70. Monday and Monday night, mostly cloudy. A 40% chance of thunderstorms. Highs in the upper 80s. Lows in the lower 70s. 2 a.m. Eastern Daylight Time weather conditions across north-central Kentucky and south-central Indiana. At Louisville International, it was cloudy. The temperature was 69 degrees, the dew point 48, and the relative humidity 47%. The wind was north at 3 miles an hour. The pressure was 30.09 inches and steady. The report from Bowman Field was not available. Once again, at Louisville International, it was 69 degrees under cloudy skies. Elsewhere around the region, it was clear, with a temperature of 60 at Jackson, 67 at Paducah, 68 at Evansville, and 61 at Indianapolis. It was partly cloudy, with a temperature of 60 at Covington, and 66 at Bowling Green. At Nashville, it was mostly cloudy, with a temperature of 70. It was cloudy, with a temperature of 62 at Lexington, and 67 at Bloomington. At Frankfort, the weather conditions were not available. Now for the official National Weather Service forecast for north-central Kentucky and south-central Indiana, including the Louisville metro area. Tonight, partly cloudy. Chance of sprinkles after midnight. Lows in the upper 50s. Northeast winds up to 10 miles an hour. Tuesday, sunny. Highs in the upper 70s. Northeast winds 5 to 15 miles an hour. Tuesday night, clear. Lows in the mid-50s. Northeast winds 5 to 15 miles an hour. Wednesday, sunny. Highs in the lower 80s. Northeast winds up to 5 miles an hour. Wednesday night, clear. Lows in the upper 50s. East winds up to 5 miles an hour.
And now the extended forecast for the radio listening area. Thursday and Thursday night, mostly clear. Highs in the mid-80s. Lows in the lower 60s. Friday and Friday night, partly cloudy. Highs in the mid-80s. Lows in the upper 60s. Saturday and Saturday night, mostly cloudy. A 40% chance of thunderstorms. Highs in the mid-80s. Lows in the upper 60s. Sunday and Sunday night, mostly cloudy. A 40% chance of thunderstorms. Highs in the mid-80s. Lows around 70. Monday and Monday night, mostly cloudy. A 40% chance of thunderstorms. Highs in the upper 80s. Lows in the lower 70s. The current time is 2:58 a.m. Eastern Daylight Time. 2 a.m. Eastern Daylight Time weather conditions across north-central Kentucky and south-central Indiana. At Louisville International, it was cloudy. The temperature was 69 degrees, the dew point 48, and the relative humidity 47%. The wind was north at 3 miles an hour. The pressure was 30.09 inches and steady. The report from Bowman Field was not available. Once again, at Louisville International, it was 69 degrees under cloudy skies. Elsewhere around the region, it was clear, with a temperature of 60 at Jackson, 67 at Paducah, 68 at Evansville, and 61 at Indianapolis. It was partly cloudy, with a temperature of 60 at Covington, and 66 at Bowling Green. At Nashville, it was mostly cloudy, with a temperature of 70. It was cloudy, with a temperature of 62 at Lexington, and 67 at Bloomington. At Frankfort, the weather conditions were not available. Now for the official National Weather Service forecast for north-central Kentucky and south-central Indiana, including the Louisville metro area. Tonight, partly cloudy. Chance of sprinkles after midnight. Lows in the upper 50s. Northeast winds up to 10 miles an hour. Tuesday, sunny. Highs in the upper 70s. Northeast winds 5 to 15 miles an hour. Tuesday night, clear. Lows in the mid-50s. Northeast winds 5 to 15 miles an hour. Wednesday, sunny. Highs in the lower 80s. Northeast winds up to 5 miles an hour. Wednesday night, clear. Lows in the upper 50s. East winds up to 5 miles an hour. And now the extended forecast for the radio listening area. Thursday and Thursday night, mostly clear. Highs in the mid-80s. Lows in the lower 60s. Friday and Friday night, partly cloudy. Highs in the mid-80s. Lows in the upper 60s. Saturday and Saturday night, mostly cloudy. A 40% chance of thunderstorms. Highs in the mid-80s. Lows in the upper 60s. Sunday and Sunday night, mostly cloudy. A 40% chance of thunderstorms. Highs in the mid-80s. Lows around 70. Monday and Monday night, mostly cloudy. A 40% chance of thunderstorms. Highs in the upper 80s. Lows in the lower 70s. 2 a.m. Eastern Daylight Time weather conditions across north-central Kentucky and south-central Indiana. At Louisville International, it was cloudy. The temperature was 69 degrees, the dew point 48, and the relative humidity 47%. The wind was north at 3 miles an hour. The pressure was 30.09 inches and steady. The report from Bowman Field was not available. Once again, at Louisville International, it was 69 degrees under cloudy skies. Elsewhere around the region, it was clear, with a temperature of 60 at Jackson, 67 at Paducah, 68 at Evansville, and 61 at Indianapolis. It was partly cloudy, with a temperature of 60 at Covington, and 66 at Bowling Green. At Nashville, it was mostly cloudy, with a temperature of 70. It was cloudy, with a temperature of 62 at Lexington, and 67 at Bloomington. At Frankfort, the weather conditions were not available. The current time is 3:02 a.m. Eastern Daylight Time.
3 a.m. Eastern Daylight Time weather conditions across north-central Kentucky and south-central Indiana. At Louisville International, it was mostly cloudy. The temperature was 67 degrees, the dew point 50, and the relative humidity 54%. The wind was north at 3 miles an hour. The pressure was 30.09 inches and steady. The report from Bowman Field was not available. Once again, at Louisville International, it was 67 degrees under mostly cloudy skies. Elsewhere around the region, it was clear, with a temperature of 59 at Jackson, 66 at Paducah, and 64 at Evansville. It was partly cloudy, with a temperature of 59 at Covington, 64 at Bowling Green, 64 at Bloomington, and 59 at Indianapolis. At Nashville, it was mostly cloudy, with a temperature of 69. At Lexington, it was cloudy, with a temperature of 62. At Frankfort, the weather conditions were not available. Now for the official National Weather Service forecast for north-central Kentucky and south-central Indiana, including the Louisville metro area. Tonight, partly cloudy. Chance of sprinkles after midnight. Lows in the upper 50s. Northeast winds up to 10 miles an hour. Tuesday, sunny. Highs in the upper 70s. Northeast winds 5 to 15 miles an hour. Tuesday night, clear. Lows in the mid-50s. Northeast winds 5 to 15 miles an hour. Wednesday, sunny. Highs in the lower 80s. Northeast winds up to 5 miles an hour. Wednesday night, clear. Lows in the upper 50s. East winds up to 5 miles an hour. And now the extended forecast for the radio listening area. Thursday and Thursday night, mostly clear. Highs in the mid-80s. Lows in the lower 60s. Friday and Friday night, partly cloudy. Highs in the mid-80s. Lows in the upper 60s. Saturday and Saturday night, mostly cloudy. A 40% chance of thunderstorms. Highs in the mid-80s. Lows in the upper 60s. Sunday and Sunday night, mostly cloudy. A 40% chance of thunderstorms. Highs in the mid-80s. Lows around 70. Monday and Monday night, mostly cloudy. A 40% chance of thunderstorms. Highs in the upper 80s. Lows in the lower 70s. 3 a.m. Eastern Daylight Time weather conditions across north-central Kentucky and south-central Indiana. At Louisville International, it was mostly cloudy. The temperature was 67 degrees, the dew point 50, and the relative humidity 54%. The wind was north at 3 miles an hour. The pressure was 30.09 inches and steady. The report from Bowman Field was not available. Once again, at Louisville International, it was 67 degrees under mostly cloudy skies. Elsewhere around the region, it was clear, with a temperature of 59 at Jackson, 66 at Paducah, and 64 at Evansville. It was partly cloudy, with a temperature of 59 at Covington, 64 at Bowling Green, 64 at Bloomington, and 59 at Indianapolis. At Nashville, it was mostly cloudy, with a temperature of 69. At Lexington, it was cloudy, with a temperature of 62. At Frankfort, the weather conditions were not available. Now for the official National Weather Service forecast for north-central Kentucky and south-central Indiana, including the Louisville metro area. Tonight, partly cloudy. Chance of sprinkles after midnight. Lows in the upper 50s. Northeast winds up to 10 miles an hour. Tuesday, sunny. Highs in the upper 70s. Northeast winds 5 to 15 miles an hour. Tuesday night, clear. Lows in the mid-50s. Northeast winds 5 to 15 miles an hour. Wednesday, sunny. Highs in the lower 80s. Northeast winds up to 5 miles an hour. Wednesday night, clear. Lows in the upper 50s. East winds up to 5 miles an hour. And now the extended forecast for the radio listening area. Thursday and Thursday night, mostly clear. Highs in the mid-80s. Lows in the lower 60s. Friday and Friday night,
partly cloudy. Highs in the mid-80s. Lows in the upper 60s. Saturday and Saturday night, mostly cloudy. A 40% chance of thunderstorms. Highs in the mid-80s. Lows in the upper 60s. Sunday and Sunday night, mostly cloudy. A 40% chance of thunderstorms. Highs in the mid-80s. Lows around 70. Monday and Monday night, mostly cloudy. A 40% chance of thunderstorms. Highs in the upper 80s. Lows in the lower 70s. The current time is 3:07 a.m. Eastern Daylight Time. 3 a.m. Eastern Daylight Time weather conditions across north central Kentucky and south central Indiana. At Louisville International, it was mostly cloudy. The temperature was 67 degrees, the dew point 50, and the relative humidity 54%. The wind was north at 3 miles an hour. The pressure was 30.09 inches and steady. The report from Bowman Field was not available. Once again, at Louisville International, it was 67 degrees under mostly cloudy skies. Elsewhere around the region, it was clear, with a temperature of 59 at Jackson, 66 at Paducah, and 64 at Evansville. It was partly cloudy, with a temperature of 59 at Covington, 64 at Bowling Green, 64 at Bloomington, and 59 at Indianapolis. At Nashville, it was mostly cloudy, with a temperature of 69. At Lexington, it was cloudy, with a temperature of 62. At Frankfort, the weather conditions were not available. Now for the official National Weather Service forecast for north central Kentucky and south central Indiana, including the Louisville metro area. Tonight, partly cloudy. Chance of sprinkles after midnight. Lows in the upper 50s. Northeast winds up to 10 miles an hour. Tuesday, sunny. Highs in the upper 70s. Northeast winds 5 to 15 miles an hour. Tuesday night, clear. Lows in the mid-50s. Northeast winds 5 to 15 miles an hour. Wednesday, sunny. Highs in the lower 80s. Northeast winds up to 5 miles an hour. Wednesday night, clear. Lows in the upper 50s. East winds up to 5 miles an hour. And now the extended forecast for the radio listening area. Thursday and Thursday night, mostly clear. Highs in the mid-80s. Lows in the lower 60s. Friday and Friday night, partly cloudy. Highs in the mid-80s. Lows in the upper 60s. Saturday and Saturday night, mostly cloudy. A 40% chance of thunderstorms. Highs in the mid-80s. Lows in the upper 60s. Sunday and Sunday night, mostly cloudy. A 40% chance of thunderstorms. Highs in the mid-80s. Lows around 70. Monday and Monday night, mostly cloudy. A 40% chance of thunderstorms. Highs in the upper 80s. Lows in the lower 70s. 3 a.m. Eastern Daylight Time weather conditions across north central Kentucky and south central Indiana. At Louisville International, it was mostly cloudy. The temperature was 67 degrees, the dew point 50, and the relative humidity 54%. The wind was north at 3 miles an hour. The pressure was 30.09 inches and steady. The report from Bowman Field was not available. Once again, at Louisville International, it was 67 degrees under mostly cloudy skies. Elsewhere around the region, it was clear, with a temperature of 64 at Bowling Green, 66 at Paducah, and 64 at Evansville. It was partly cloudy, with a temperature of 59 at Covington, 59 at Jackson, 64 at Bloomington, and 59 at Indianapolis. At Nashville, it was mostly cloudy, with a temperature of 69. At Lexington, it was cloudy, with a temperature of 62. At Frankfort, the weather conditions were not available. Now for the official National Weather Service forecast for north central Kentucky and south central Indiana, including the Louisville metro area. Tonight, partly cloudy. Chance of sprinkles after midnight. Lows in the upper 50s. Northeast winds up to 10 miles an hour. Tuesday,
sunny. Highs in the upper 70s. Northeast winds 5 to 15 miles an hour. Tuesday night, clear. Lows in the mid-50s. Northeast winds 5 to 15 miles an hour. Wednesday, sunny. Highs in the lower 80s. Northeast winds up to 5 miles an hour. Wednesday night, clear. Lows in the upper 50s. East winds up to 5 miles an hour. And now the extended forecast for the radio listening area. Thursday and Thursday night, mostly clear. Highs in the mid-80s. Lows in the lower 60s. Friday and Friday night, partly cloudy. Highs in the mid-80s. Lows in the upper 60s. Saturday and Saturday night, mostly cloudy. A 40% chance of thunderstorms. Highs in the mid-80s. Lows in the upper 60s. Sunday and Sunday night, mostly cloudy. A 40% chance of thunderstorms. Highs in the mid-80s. Lows around 70. Monday and Monday night, mostly cloudy. A 40% chance of thunderstorms. Highs in the upper 80s. Lows in the lower 70s. 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The current time is 3:13 a.m. Eastern Daylight Time. 3 a.m. Eastern Daylight Time weather conditions across north central Kentucky and south central Indiana. At Louisville International, it was mostly cloudy. The temperature was 67 degrees, the dew point 50, and the relative humidity 54%. The wind was north at 3 miles an hour. The pressure was 30.09 inches and steady. The report from Bowman Field was not available. Once again, at Louisville International, it was 67 degrees under mostly cloudy skies. Elsewhere around the region, it was clear, with a temperature of 64 at Bowling Green, 66 at Paducah, and 64 at Evansville. It was partly cloudy, with a temperature of 59 at Covington, 59 at Jackson, 64 at Bloomington, and 59 at Indianapolis. At Nashville, it was mostly cloudy, with a temperature of 69. At Lexington, it was cloudy, with a temperature of 62. At Frankfort, the weather conditions were not available. Now for the official National Weather Service forecast for north central Kentucky and south central Indiana, including the Louisville metro area. Tonight, partly cloudy. Chance of sprinkles after midnight. Lows in the upper 50s. Northeast winds up to 10 miles an hour. Tuesday, sunny. Highs in the upper 70s. Northeast winds 5 to 15 miles an hour. Tuesday night, clear. Lows in the mid-50s. Northeast winds 5 to 15 miles an hour. Wednesday, sunny. Highs in the lower 80s. Northeast winds up to 5 miles an hour. Wednesday night, clear. Lows in the upper 50s. East winds up to 5 miles an hour. And now the extended forecast for the radio listening area. Thursday and Thursday night, mostly clear. Highs in the mid-80s. Lows in the lower 60s. Friday and Friday night, partly cloudy. Highs in the mid-80s. Lows in the upper 60s. Saturday and Saturday night, mostly cloudy. A 40% chance of thunderstorms. Highs in the mid-80s. Lows in the upper 60s. Sunday and Sunday night, mostly cloudy. A 40% chance of thunderstorms. Highs in the mid-80s. Lows around 70. Monday and Monday night, mostly cloudy. A 40% chance of thunderstorms. Highs in the upper 80s. Lows in the lower 70s. 3 a.m. Eastern Daylight Time weather conditions across north central Kentucky and south central Indiana. At Louisville International, it was mostly cloudy. The temperature was 67 degrees, the dew point 50, and the relative humidity 54%. The wind was north at 3 miles an hour.
The pressure was 30.09 inches and steady. The report from Bowman Field was not available. Once again, at Louisville International, it was 67 degrees under mostly cloudy skies. Elsewhere around the region, it was clear, with a temperature of 64 at Bowling Green, 66 at Paducah, and 64 at Evansville. It was partly cloudy, with a temperature of 59 at Covington, 59 at Jackson, 64 at Bloomington, and 59 at Indianapolis. At Nashville, it was mostly cloudy, with a temperature of 69. At Lexington, it was cloudy, with a temperature of 62. At Frankfort, the weather conditions were not available. The current time is 3:17 a.m. Eastern Daylight Time. Now for the official National Weather Service forecast for North Central Kentucky and South Central Indiana, including the Louisville metro area. Tonight, partly cloudy. Chance of sprinkles after midnight. Lows in the upper 50s. Northeast winds up to 10 miles an hour. Tuesday, sunny. Highs in the upper 70s. Northeast winds 5 to 15 miles an hour. Tuesday night, clear. Lows in the mid 50s. Northeast winds 5 to 15 miles an hour. Wednesday, sunny. Highs in the lower 80s. Northeast winds up to 5 miles an hour. Wednesday night, clear. Lows in the upper 50s. East winds up to 5 miles an hour. And now the extended forecast for the radio listening area. Thursday and Thursday night, mostly clear. Highs in the mid-80s. Lows in the lower 60s. Friday and Friday night, partly cloudy. Highs in the mid-80s. Lows in the upper 60s. Saturday and Saturday night, mostly cloudy. A 40% chance of thunderstorms. Highs in the mid-80s. Lows in the upper 60s. Sunday and Sunday night, mostly cloudy. A 40% chance of thunderstorms. Highs in the mid-80s. Lows around 70. Monday and Monday night, mostly cloudy. A 40% chance of thunderstorms. Highs in the upper 80s. Lows in the lower 70s. 3 a.m. Eastern Daylight Time weather conditions across North Central Kentucky and South Central Indiana. At Louisville International, it was mostly cloudy. The temperature was 67 degrees, the dew point 50, and the relative humidity 54%. The wind was north at 3 miles an hour. The pressure was 30.09 inches and steady. The report from Bowman Field was not available. Once again, at Louisville International, it was 67 degrees under mostly cloudy skies. Elsewhere around the region, it was clear, with a temperature of 64 at Bowling Green, 66 at Paducah, and 64 at Evansville. It was partly cloudy, with a temperature of 59 at Covington, 59 at Jackson, 64 at Bloomington, and 59 at Indianapolis. At Nashville, it was mostly cloudy, with a temperature of 69. At Lexington, it was cloudy, with a temperature of 62. At Frankfort, the weather conditions were not available. Now for the official National Weather Service forecast for North Central Kentucky and South Central Indiana, including the Louisville metro area. Tonight, partly cloudy. Chance of sprinkles after midnight. Lows in the upper 50s. Northeast winds up to 10 miles an hour. Tuesday, sunny. Highs in the upper 70s. Northeast winds 5 to 15 miles an hour. Tuesday night, clear. Lows in the mid-50s. Northeast winds 5 to 15 miles an hour. Wednesday, sunny. Highs in the lower 80s. Northeast winds up to 5 miles an hour. Wednesday night, clear. Lows in the upper 50s. East winds up to 5 miles an hour. And now the extended forecast for the radio listening area. Thursday and Thursday night, mostly clear. Highs in the mid-80s. Lows in the lower 60s. Friday and Friday night, partly cloudy. Highs in the mid-80s. Lows in the upper 60s. Saturday and Saturday night, mostly cloudy. A 40% chance of thunderstorms. Highs in the mid-80s.
lows in the upper 60s. Sunday and Sunday night, mostly cloudy. A 40% chance of thunderstorms. Highs in the mid-80s. Lows around 70. Monday and Monday night, mostly cloudy. A 40% chance of thunderstorms. Highs in the upper 80s. Lows in the lower 70s. The current time is 3:22 a.m. Eastern Daylight Time. 3 a.m. Eastern Daylight Time weather conditions across north central Kentucky and south central Indiana. At Louisville International, it was mostly cloudy. The temperature was 67 degrees, the dew point 50, and the relative humidity 54%. The wind was north at 3 miles an hour. The pressure was 30.09 inches and steady. The report from Bowman Field was not available. Once again, at Louisville International, it was 67 degrees under mostly cloudy skies. Elsewhere around the region, it was clear, with a temperature of 64 at Bowling Green, 66 at Paducah, and 64 at Evansville. It was partly cloudy, with a temperature of 59 at Covington, 59 at Jackson, 64 at Bloomington, and 59 at Indianapolis. At Nashville, it was mostly cloudy, with a temperature of 69. At Lexington, it was cloudy, with a temperature of 62. At Frankfort, the weather conditions were not available. Now for the official National Weather Service forecast for north central Kentucky and south central Indiana, including the Louisville metro area. Tonight, partly cloudy. Chance of sprinkles after midnight. Lows in the upper 50s. Northeast winds up to 10 miles an hour. Tuesday, sunny. Highs in the upper 70s. Northeast winds 5 to 15 miles an hour. Tuesday night, clear. Lows in the mid-50s. Northeast winds 5 to 15 miles an hour. Wednesday, sunny. Highs in the lower 80s. Northeast winds up to 5 miles an hour. Wednesday night, clear. Lows in the upper 50s. East winds up to 5 miles an hour. And now the extended forecast for the radio listening area. Thursday and Thursday night, mostly clear. Highs in the mid-80s. Lows in the lower 60s. Friday and Friday night, partly cloudy. Highs in the mid-80s. Lows in the upper 60s. Saturday and Saturday night, mostly cloudy. A 40% chance of thunderstorms. Highs in the mid-80s. Lows in the upper 60s. Sunday and Sunday night, mostly cloudy. A 40% chance of thunderstorms. Highs in the mid-80s. Lows around 70. Monday and Monday night, mostly cloudy. A 40% chance of thunderstorms. Highs in the upper 80s. Lows in the lower 70s. 3 a.m. Eastern Daylight Time weather conditions across north central Kentucky and south central Indiana. At Louisville International, it was mostly cloudy. The temperature was 67 degrees, the dew point 50, and the relative humidity 54%. The wind was north at 3 miles an hour. The pressure was 30.09 inches and steady. The report from Bowman Field was not available. Once again, at Louisville International, it was 67 degrees under mostly cloudy skies. Elsewhere around the region, it was clear, with a temperature of 64 at Bowling Green, 66 at Paducah, and 64 at Evansville. It was partly cloudy, with a temperature of 59 at Covington, 59 at Jackson, 64 at Bloomington, and 59 at Indianapolis. At Nashville, it was mostly cloudy, with a temperature of 69. At Lexington, it was cloudy, with a temperature of 62. At Frankfort, the weather conditions were not available. Now for the official National Weather Service forecast for north central Kentucky and south central Indiana, including the Louisville metro area. Tonight, partly cloudy. Chance of sprinkles after midnight. Lows in the upper 50s. Northeast winds up to 10 miles an hour. Tuesday, sunny. Highs in the upper 70s. Northeast winds 5 to 15 miles an hour. Tuesday night, clear. Lows in the mid-50s. Northeast winds 5 to 15 miles an hour.
Wednesday, sunny. Highs in the lower 80s. Northeast winds up to 5 miles an hour. Wednesday night, clear. Lows in the upper 50s. East winds up to 5 miles an hour. And now the extended forecast for the radio listening area. Thursday and Thursday night, mostly clear. Highs in the mid 80s. Lows in the lower 60s. Friday and Friday night, partly cloudy. Highs in the mid 80s. Lows in the upper 60s. Saturday and Saturday night, mostly cloudy. A 40% chance of thunderstorms. Highs in the mid 80s. Lows in the upper 60s. Sunday and Sunday night, mostly cloudy. A 40% chance of thunderstorms. Highs in the mid 80s. Lows around 70. Monday and Monday night, mostly cloudy. A 40% chance of thunderstorms. Highs in the upper 80s. Lows in the lower 70s. The current time is 3:28 a.m. Eastern Daylight Time. 3 a.m. Eastern Daylight Time weather conditions across north central Kentucky and south central Indiana. At Louisville International, it was mostly cloudy. The temperature was 67 degrees, the dew point 50, and the relative humidity 54%. The wind was north at 3 miles an hour. The pressure was 30.09 inches and steady. The report from Bowman Field was not available. Once again, at Louisville International, it was 67 degrees under mostly cloudy skies. Elsewhere around the region, it was clear, with a temperature of 64 at Bowling Green, 66 at Paducah, and 64 at Evansville. It was partly cloudy, with a temperature of 59 at Covington, 59 at Jackson, 64 at Bloomington, and 59 at Indianapolis. At Nashville, it was mostly cloudy, with a temperature of 69. At Lexington, it was cloudy, with a temperature of 62. At Frankfort, the weather conditions were not available. Now for the official National Weather Service forecast for north central Kentucky and south central Indiana, including the Louisville metro area. Tonight, partly cloudy. Chance of sprinkles after midnight. Lows in the upper 50s. Northeast winds up to 10 miles an hour. Tuesday, sunny. Highs in the upper 70s. Northeast winds 5 to 15 miles an hour. Tuesday night, clear. Lows in the mid 50s. Northeast winds 5 to 15 miles an hour. Wednesday, sunny. Highs in the lower 80s. Northeast winds up to 5 miles an hour. Wednesday night, clear. Lows in the upper 50s. East winds up to 5 miles an hour. And now the extended forecast for the radio listening area. Thursday and Thursday night, mostly clear. Highs in the mid 80s. Lows in the lower 60s. Friday and Friday night, partly cloudy. Highs in the mid 80s. Lows in the upper 60s. Saturday and Saturday night, mostly cloudy. A 40% chance of thunderstorms. Highs in the mid 80s. Lows in the upper 60s. Sunday and Sunday night, mostly cloudy. A 40% chance of thunderstorms. Highs in the mid 80s. Lows around 70. Monday and Monday night, mostly cloudy. A 40% chance of thunderstorms. Highs in the upper 80s. Lows in the lower 70s. 3 a.m. Eastern Daylight Time weather conditions across north central Kentucky and south central Indiana. At Louisville International, it was mostly cloudy. The temperature was 67 degrees, the dew point 50, and the relative humidity 54%. The wind was north at 3 miles an hour. The pressure was 30.09 inches and steady. The report from Bowman Field was not available. Once again, at Louisville International, it was 67 degrees under mostly cloudy skies. Elsewhere around the region, it was clear, with a temperature of 64 at Bowling Green, 66 at Paducah, and 64 at Evansville. It was partly cloudy, with a temperature of 59 at Covington, 59 at Jackson, 64 at Bloomington, and 59 at Indianapolis. At Nashville, it was mostly cloudy, with a temperature of 69.
At Lexington, it was cloudy with a temperature of 62. At Frankfurt, the weather conditions were not available. The current time is 3:32 a.m. Eastern Daylight Time. Now for the official National Weather Service forecast for North Central Kentucky and South Central Indiana, including the Louisville metro area. Tonight, partly cloudy. Chance of sprinkles after midnight. Lows in the upper 50s. Northeast winds up to 10 miles an hour. Tuesday, sunny. Highs in the upper 70s. Northeast winds 5 to 15 miles an hour. Tuesday night, clear. Lows in the mid-50s. Northeast winds 5 to 15 miles an hour. Wednesday, sunny. Highs in the lower 80s. Northeast winds up to 5 miles an hour. Wednesday night, clear. Lows in the upper 50s. East winds up to 5 miles an hour. And now the extended forecast for the radio listening area. Thursday and Thursday night, mostly clear. Highs in the mid-80s. Lows in the lower 60s. Friday and Friday night, partly cloudy. Highs in the mid-80s. Lows in the upper 60s. Saturday and Saturday night, mostly cloudy. A 40% chance of thunderstorms. Highs in the mid-80s. Lows in the upper 60s. Sunday and Sunday night, mostly cloudy. A 40% chance of thunderstorms. Highs in the mid-80s. Lows around 70. Monday and Monday night, mostly cloudy. A 40% chance of thunderstorms. Highs in the upper 80s. Lows in the lower 70s. 3 a.m. Eastern Daylight Time weather conditions across North Central Kentucky and South Central Indiana. At Louisville International, it was mostly cloudy. The temperature was 67 degrees, the dew point 50, and the relative humidity 54%. The wind was north at 3 miles an hour. The pressure was 30.09 inches and steady. The report from Bowman Field was not available. Once again, at Louisville International, it was 67 degrees under mostly cloudy skies. Elsewhere around the region, it was clear, with a temperature of 64 at Bowling Green, 66 at Paducah, and 64 at Evansville. It was partly cloudy, with a temperature of 59 at Covington, 59 at Jackson, 64 at Bloomington, and 59 at Indianapolis. At Nashville, it was mostly cloudy, with a temperature of 69. At Lexington, it was cloudy, with a temperature of 62. At Frankfurt, the weather conditions were not available. Now for the official National Weather Service forecast for North Central Kentucky and South Central Indiana, including the Louisville metro area. Tonight, partly cloudy. Chance of sprinkles after midnight. Lows in the upper 50s. Northeast winds up to 10 miles an hour. Tuesday, sunny. Highs in the upper 70s. Northeast winds 5 to 15 miles an hour. Tuesday night, clear. Lows in the mid-50s. Northeast winds 5 to 15 miles an hour. Wednesday, sunny. Highs in the lower 80s. Northeast winds up to 5 miles an hour. Wednesday night, clear. Lows in the upper 50s. East winds up to 5 miles an hour. And now the extended forecast for the radio listening area. Thursday and Thursday night, mostly clear. Highs in the mid-80s. Lows in the lower 60s. Friday and Friday night, partly cloudy. Highs in the mid-80s. Lows in the upper 60s. Saturday and Saturday night, mostly cloudy. A 40% chance of thunderstorms. Highs in the mid-80s. Lows in the upper 60s. Sunday and Sunday night, mostly cloudy. A 40% chance of thunderstorms. Highs in the mid-80s. Lows around 70. Monday and Monday night, mostly cloudy. A 40% chance of thunderstorms. Highs in the upper 80s. Lows in the lower 70s. 3 a.m. Eastern Daylight Time weather conditions across North Central Kentucky and South Central Indiana. At Louisville International, it was mostly cloudy.
The temperature was 67 degrees, the dew point 50, and the relative humidity 54%. The wind was north at 3 miles an hour. The pressure was 30.09 inches and steady. The report from Bowman Field was not available. Once again, at Louisville International it was 67 degrees under mostly cloudy skies. Elsewhere around the region, it was clear, with a temperature of 64 at Bowling Green, 66 at Paducah, and 64 at Evansville. It was partly cloudy, with a temperature of 59 at Covington, 59 at Jackson, 64 at Bloomington, and 59 at Indianapolis. At Nashville, it was mostly cloudy, with a temperature of 69. At Lexington, it was cloudy, with a temperature of 62. At Frankfort, the weather conditions were not available. The current time is 3:38 a.m. Eastern Daylight Time. Now for the official National Weather Service forecast for North Central Kentucky and South Central Indiana, including the Louisville metro area. Tonight, partly cloudy. Chance of sprinkles after midnight. Lows in the upper 50s. Northeast winds up to 10 miles an hour. Tuesday, sunny. Highs in the upper 70s. Northeast winds 5 to 15 miles an hour. Tuesday night, clear. Lows in the mid-50s. Northeast winds 5 to 15 miles an hour. Wednesday, sunny. Highs in the lower 80s. Northeast winds up to 5 miles an hour. Wednesday night, clear. Lows in the upper 50s. East winds up to 5 miles an hour. And now the extended forecast for the radio listening area. Thursday and Thursday night, mostly clear. Highs in the mid-80s. Lows in the lower 60s. Friday and Friday night, partly cloudy. Highs in the mid-80s. Lows in the upper 60s. Saturday and Saturday night, mostly cloudy. A 40% chance of thunderstorms. Highs in the mid-80s. Lows in the upper 60s. Sunday and Sunday night, mostly cloudy. A 40% chance of thunderstorms. Highs in the mid-80s. Lows around 70. Monday and Monday night, mostly cloudy. A 40% chance of thunderstorms. Highs in the upper 80s. Lows in the lower 70s. 3 a.m. Eastern Daylight Time weather conditions across North Central Kentucky and South Central Indiana. At Louisville International, it was mostly cloudy. The temperature was 67 degrees, the dew point 50, and the relative humidity 54%. The wind was north at 3 miles an hour. The pressure was 30.09 inches and steady. The report from Bowman Field was not available. Once again, at Louisville International it was 67 degrees under mostly cloudy skies. Elsewhere around the region, it was clear, with a temperature of 64 at Bowling Green, 66 at Paducah, and 64 at Evansville. It was partly cloudy, with a temperature of 59 at Covington, 59 at Jackson, 64 at Bloomington, and 59 at Indianapolis. At Nashville, it was mostly cloudy, with a temperature of 69. At Lexington, it was cloudy, with a temperature of 62. At Frankfort, the weather conditions were not available. Now for the official National Weather Service forecast for North Central Kentucky and South Central Indiana, including the Louisville metro area. Tonight, partly cloudy. Chance of sprinkles after midnight. Lows in the upper 50s. Northeast winds up to 10 miles an hour. Tuesday, sunny. Highs in the upper 70s. Northeast winds 5 to 15 miles an hour. Tuesday night, clear. Lows in the mid-50s. Northeast winds 5 to 15 miles an hour. Wednesday, sunny. Highs in the lower 80s. Northeast winds up to 5 miles an hour. Wednesday night, clear. Lows in the upper 50s. East winds up to 5 miles an hour. And now the extended forecast for the radio listening area. Thursday and Thursday night, mostly clear. Highs in the mid-80s. Lows in the lower 60s. Friday and Friday night, partly cloudy. Highs in the mid-80s. Lows in the upper 60s.
Saturday and Saturday night, mostly cloudy. A 40% chance of thunderstorms. Highs in the mid-80s. Lows in the upper 60s. Sunday and Sunday night,

KIH 43, broadcast from the National Weather Service Forecast Office in Louisville, on a transmitter located in Floyd County, Indiana, on a frequency of 162.475 MHz. The current time is 3:43 a.m. Eastern Daylight Time. 3 a.m. Eastern Daylight Time weather conditions across north-central Kentucky and south-central Indiana. At Louisville International, it was mostly cloudy. The temperature was 67 degrees, the dew point 50, and the relative humidity 54%. The wind was north at 3 miles an hour. The pressure was 30.09 inches and steady. The report from Bowman Field was not available. Once again, at Louisville International, it was 67 degrees under mostly cloudy skies. Elsewhere around the region, it was clear, with a temperature of 64 at Bowling Green, 66 at Paducah, and 64 at Evansville. It was partly cloudy, with a temperature of 59 at Covington, 59 at Jackson, 64 at Bloomington, and 59 at Indianapolis. At Nashville, it was mostly cloudy, with a temperature of 69. At Lexington, it was cloudy, with a temperature of 62. At Frankfort, the weather conditions were not available. Now for the official National Weather Service forecast for north-central Kentucky and south-central Indiana, including the Louisville metro area. Tonight, partly cloudy. Chance of sprinkles after midnight. Lows in the upper 50s. Northeast winds up to 10 miles an hour. Tuesday, sunny. Highs in the upper 70s. Northeast winds 5 to 15 miles an hour. Tuesday night, clear. Lows in the mid-50s. Northeast winds 5 to 15 miles an hour. Wednesday, sunny. Highs in the lower 80s. Northeast winds up to 5 miles an hour. Wednesday night, clear. Lows in the upper 50s. East winds up to 5 miles an hour. And now the extended forecast for the radio listening area. Thursday and Thursday night, mostly clear. Highs in the mid-80s. Lows in the lower 60s. Friday and Friday night, partly cloudy. Highs in the mid-80s. Lows in the upper 60s. Saturday and Saturday night, mostly cloudy. A 40% chance of thunderstorms. Highs in the mid-80s. Lows in the upper 60s. Sunday and Sunday night, mostly cloudy. A 40% chance of thunderstorms. Highs in the mid-80s. Lows around 70. Monday and Monday night, mostly cloudy. A 40% chance of thunderstorms. Highs in the upper 80s. Lows in the lower 70s. 3 a.m. Eastern Daylight Time weather conditions across north-central Kentucky and south-central Indiana. At Louisville International, it was mostly cloudy. The temperature was 67 degrees, the dew point 50, and the relative humidity 54%. The wind was north at 3 miles an hour. The pressure was 30.09 inches and steady. The report from Bowman Field was not available. Once again, at Louisville International, it was 67 degrees under mostly cloudy skies. Elsewhere around the region, it was clear, with a temperature of 64 at Bowling Green, 66 at Paducah, and 64 at Evansville. It was partly cloudy, with a temperature of 59 at Covington, 59 at Jackson, 64 at Bloomington, and 59 at Indianapolis. At Nashville, it was mostly cloudy, with a temperature of 69. At Lexington, it was cloudy, with a temperature of 62. At Frankfort, the weather conditions were not available. The current time is 3:47 a.m. Eastern Daylight Time. Now for the official National Weather Service forecast for north-central Kentucky and south-central Indiana, including the Louisville metro area. Tonight, partly cloudy. Chance of sprinkles after midnight. Lows in the upper 50s. Northeast winds up to 10 miles an hour. Tuesday, sunny. Highs in the upper 70s. Northeast winds 5 to 15 miles an hour. Tuesday night, clear. Lows in the mid-50s. Northeast winds 5 to 15 miles an hour. Wednesday, sunny. Highs in the lower 80s. Northeast

winds up to 5 miles an hour. Wednesday night, clear. Lows in the upper 50s. East winds up to 5 miles an hour. And now the extended forecast for the radio listening area. Thursday and Thursday night, mostly clear. Highs in the mid 80s. Lows in the lower 60s. Friday and Friday night, partly cloudy. Highs in the mid 80s. Lows in the upper 60s. Saturday and Saturday night, mostly cloudy. A 40% chance of thunderstorms. Highs in the mid 80s. Lows in the upper 60s. Sunday and Sunday night, mostly cloudy. A 40% chance of thunderstorms. Highs in the mid 80s. Lows around 70. Monday and Monday night, mostly cloudy. A 40% chance of thunderstorms. Highs in the upper 80s. Lows in the lower 70s. 3 a.m. Eastern Daylight Time weather conditions across north central Kentucky and south central Indiana. At Louisville International, it was mostly cloudy. The temperature was 67 degrees, the dew point 50, and the relative humidity 54%. The wind was north at 3 miles an hour. The pressure was 30.09 inches and steady. The report from Bowman Field was not available. Once again, at Louisville International, it was 67 degrees under mostly cloudy skies. Elsewhere around the region, it was clear, with a temperature of 64 at Bowling Green, 66 at Paducah, and 64 at Evansville. It was partly cloudy, with a temperature of 59 at Covington, 59 at Jackson, 64 at Bloomington, and 59 at Indianapolis. At Nashville, it was mostly cloudy, with a temperature of 69. At Lexington, it was cloudy, with a temperature of 62. At Frankfort, the weather conditions were not available. Now for the official National Weather Service forecast for north central Kentucky and south central Indiana, including the Louisville metro area. Tonight, partly cloudy. Chance of sprinkles after midnight. Lows in the upper 50s. Northeast winds up to 10 miles an hour. Tuesday, sunny. Highs in the upper 70s. Northeast winds 5 to 15 miles an hour. Tuesday night, clear. Lows in the mid 50s. Northeast winds 5 to 15 miles an hour. Wednesday, sunny. Highs in the lower 80s. Northeast winds up to 5 miles an hour. Wednesday night, clear. Lows in the upper 50s. East winds up to 5 miles an hour. And now the extended forecast for the radio listening area. Thursday and Thursday night, mostly clear. Highs in the mid 80s. Lows in the lower 60s. Friday and Friday night, partly cloudy. Highs in the mid 80s. Lows in the upper 60s. Saturday and Saturday night, mostly cloudy. A 40% chance of thunderstorms. Highs in the mid 80s. Lows in the upper 60s. Sunday and Sunday night, mostly cloudy. A 40% chance of thunderstorms. Highs in the mid 80s. Lows around 70. Monday and Monday night, mostly cloudy. A 40% chance of thunderstorms. Highs in the upper 80s. Lows in the lower 70s. 3 a.m. Eastern Daylight Time weather conditions across north central Kentucky and south central Indiana. At Louisville International, it was mostly cloudy. The temperature was 67 degrees, the dew point 50, and the relative humidity 54%. The wind was north at 3 miles an hour. The pressure was 30.09 inches and steady. The report from Bowman Field was not available. Once again, at Louisville International, it was 67 degrees under mostly cloudy skies. Elsewhere around the region, it was clear, with a temperature of 64 at Bowling Green, 66 at Paducah, and 64 at Evansville. It was partly cloudy, with a temperature of 59 at Covington, 59 at Jackson, 64 at Bloomington, and 59 at Indianapolis. At Nashville, it was mostly cloudy, with a temperature of 69. At Lexington, it was cloudy, with a temperature of 62. At Frankfort, the weather conditions were not available.
The current time is 3:52 a.m. Eastern Daylight Time. Now for the official National Weather Service forecast for North Central Kentucky and South Central Indiana, including the Louisville metro area. Tonight, partly cloudy. Chance of sprinkles after midnight. Lows in the upper 50s. Northeast winds up to 10 miles an hour. Tuesday, sunny. Highs in the upper 70s. Northeast winds 5 to 15 miles an hour. Tuesday night, clear. Lows in the mid-50s. Northeast winds 5 to 15 miles an hour. Wednesday, sunny. Highs in the lower 80s. Northeast winds up to 5 miles an hour. Wednesday night, clear. Lows in the upper 50s. East winds up to 5 miles an hour. And now the extended forecast for the radio listening area. Thursday and Thursday night, mostly clear. Highs in the mid-80s. Lows in the lower 60s. Friday and Friday night, partly cloudy. Highs in the mid-80s. Lows in the upper 60s. Saturday and Saturday night, mostly cloudy. A 40% chance of thunderstorms. Highs in the mid-80s. Lows in the upper 60s. Sunday and Sunday night, mostly cloudy. A 40% chance of thunderstorms. Highs in the mid-80s. Lows around 70. Monday and Monday night, mostly cloudy. A 40% chance of thunderstorms. Highs in the upper 80s. Lows in the lower 70s. 3 a.m. Eastern Daylight Time weather conditions across North Central Kentucky and South Central Indiana. At Louisville International, it was mostly cloudy. The temperature was 67 degrees, the dew point 50, and the relative humidity 54%. The wind was north at 3 miles an hour. The pressure was 30.09 inches and steady. The report from Bowman Field was not available. Once again, at Louisville International, it was 67 degrees under mostly cloudy skies. Elsewhere around the region, it was clear, with a temperature of 64 at Bowling Green, 66 at Paducah, and 64 at Evansville. It was partly cloudy, with a temperature of 59 at Covington, 59 at Jackson, 64 at Bloomington, and 59 at Indianapolis. At Nashville, it was mostly cloudy, with a temperature of 69. At Lexington, it was cloudy, with a temperature of 62. At Frankfort, the weather conditions were not available. Now for the official National Weather Service forecast for North Central Kentucky and South Central Indiana, including the Louisville metro area. Tonight, partly cloudy. Chance of sprinkles after midnight. Lows in the upper 50s. Northeast winds up to 10 miles an hour. Tuesday, sunny. Highs in the upper 70s. Northeast winds 5 to 15 miles an hour. Tuesday night, clear. Lows in the mid-50s. Northeast winds 5 to 15 miles an hour. Wednesday, sunny. Highs in the lower 80s. Northeast winds up to 5 miles an hour. Wednesday night, clear. Lows in the upper 50s. East winds up to 5 miles an hour. And now the extended forecast for the radio listening area. Thursday and Thursday night, mostly clear. Highs in the mid-80s. Lows in the lower 60s. Friday and Friday night, partly cloudy. Highs in the mid-80s. Lows in the upper 60s. Saturday and Saturday night, mostly cloudy. A 40% chance of thunderstorms. Highs in the mid-80s. Lows in the upper 60s. Sunday and Sunday night, mostly cloudy. A 40% chance of thunderstorms. Highs in the mid-80s. Lows around 70. Monday and Monday night, mostly cloudy. A 40% chance of thunderstorms. Highs in the upper 80s. Lows in the lower 70s. The current time is 3:57 a.m. Eastern Daylight Time. 3 a.m. Eastern Daylight Time weather conditions across North Central Kentucky and South Central Indiana. At Louisville International, it was mostly cloudy. The temperature was 67 degrees, the dew point 50, and the relative humidity 54%.
The wind was north at 3 miles an hour. The pressure was 30.09 inches and steady. The report from Bowman Field was not available. Once again, at Louisville International, it was 67 degrees under mostly cloudy skies. Elsewhere around the region, it was clear, with a temperature of 64 at Bowling Green, 66 at Paducah, and 64 at Evansville. It was partly cloudy, with a temperature of 59 at Covington, 59 at Jackson, 64 at Bloomington, and 59 at Indianapolis. At Nashville, it was mostly cloudy, with a temperature of 69. At Lexington, it was cloudy, with a temperature of 62. At Frankfort, the weather conditions were not available. Now for the official National Weather Service forecast for North Central Kentucky and South Central Indiana, including the Louisville metro area. Tonight, partly cloudy. Chance of sprinkles after midnight. Lows in the upper 50s. Northeast winds up to 10 miles an hour. Tuesday, sunny. Highs in the upper 70s. Northeast winds 5 to 15 miles an hour. Tuesday night, clear. Lows in the mid-50s. Northeast winds 5 to 15 miles an hour. Wednesday, sunny. Highs in the lower 80s. Northeast winds up to 5 miles an hour. Wednesday night, clear. Lows in the upper 50s. East winds up to 5 miles an hour. And now the extended forecast for the radio listening area. Thursday and Thursday night, mostly clear. Highs in the mid-80s. Lows in the lower 60s. Friday and Friday night, partly cloudy. Highs in the mid-80s. Lows in the upper 60s. Saturday and Saturday night, mostly cloudy. A 40% chance of thunderstorms. Highs in the mid-80s. Lows in the upper 60s. Sunday and Sunday night, mostly cloudy. A 40% chance of thunderstorms. Highs in the mid-80s. Lows around 70. Monday and Monday night, mostly cloudy. A 40% chance of thunderstorms. Highs in the upper 80s. Lows in the lower 70s. 3 a.m. Eastern Daylight Time weather conditions across North Central Kentucky and South Central Indiana. At Louisville International, it was mostly cloudy. The temperature was 67 degrees, the dew point 50, and the relative humidity 54%. The wind was north at 3 miles an hour. The pressure was 30.09 inches and steady. The report from Bowman Field was not available. Once again, at Louisville International, it was 67 degrees under mostly cloudy skies. Elsewhere around the region, it was clear, with a temperature of 64 at Bowling Green, 66 at Paducah, and 64 at Evansville. It was partly cloudy, with a temperature of 59 at Covington, 59 at Jackson, 64 at Bloomington, and 59 at Indianapolis. At Nashville, it was mostly cloudy, with a temperature of 69. At Lexington, it was cloudy, with a temperature of 62. At Frankfort, the weather conditions were not available. Now for the official National Weather Service forecast for North Central Kentucky and South Central Indiana, including the Louisville metro area. Tonight, partly cloudy. Chance of sprinkles after midnight. Lows in the upper 50s. Northeast winds up to 10 miles an hour. Tuesday, sunny. Highs in the upper 70s. Northeast winds 5 to 15 miles an hour. Tuesday night, clear. Lows in the mid-50s. Northeast winds 5 to 15 miles an hour. Wednesday, sunny. Highs in the lower 80s. Northeast winds up to 5 miles an hour. Wednesday night, clear. Lows in the upper 50s. East winds up to 5 miles an hour. And now the extended forecast for the radio listening area. Thursday and Thursday night, mostly clear. Highs in the mid-80s. Lows in the lower 60s. Friday and Friday night, partly cloudy. Highs in the mid-80s. Lows in the upper 60s. Saturday and Saturday night, mostly cloudy. A 40% chance of thunderstorms. Highs in the mid-80s. Lows in the upper 60s.
Sunday and Sunday night, mostly cloudy. A 40% chance of thunderstorms. Highs in the mid-80s. Lows around 70. Monday and Monday night, mostly cloudy. A 40% chance of thunderstorms. Highs in the upper 80s. Lows in the lower 70s. The current time is 4:03 a.m. Eastern Daylight Time. 4 a.m. Eastern Daylight Time weather conditions across north central Kentucky and south central Indiana. At Louisville International, it was mostly cloudy. The temperature was 68 degrees, the dew point 49, and the relative humidity 50%. The wind was northeast at 6 miles an hour. The pressure was 30.10 inches and rising. The report from Bowman Field was not available. Once again, at Louisville International, it was 68 degrees under mostly cloudy skies. Elsewhere around the region, it was clear, with a temperature of 61 at Covington, 65 at Bowling Green, 66 at Paducah, and 62 at Bloomington. It was partly cloudy, with a temperature of 58 at Jackson, and 58 at Indianapolis. It was mostly cloudy, with a temperature of 68 at Nashville, and 63 at Evansville. At Lexington, it was cloudy, with a temperature of 62. At Frankfort, the weather conditions were not available. Now for the official National Weather Service forecast for north central Kentucky and south central Indiana, including the Louisville metro area. Tonight, partly cloudy. Chance of sprinkles after midnight. Lows in the upper 50s. Northeast winds up to 10 miles an hour. Tuesday, sunny. Highs in the upper 70s. Northeast winds 5 to 15 miles an hour. Tuesday night, clear. Lows in the mid-50s. Northeast winds 5 to 15 miles an hour. Wednesday, sunny. Highs in the lower 80s. Northeast winds up to 5 miles an hour. Wednesday night, clear. Lows in the upper 50s. East winds up to 5 miles an hour. And now the extended forecast for the radio listening area. Thursday and Thursday night, mostly clear. Highs in the mid-80s. Lows in the lower 60s. Friday and Friday night, partly cloudy. Highs in the mid-80s. Lows in the upper 60s. Saturday and Saturday night, mostly cloudy. A 40% chance of thunderstorms. Highs in the mid-80s. Lows in the upper 60s. Sunday and Sunday night, mostly cloudy. A 40% chance of thunderstorms. Highs in the mid-80s. Lows around 70. Monday and Monday night, mostly cloudy. A 40% chance of thunderstorms. Highs in the upper 80s. Lows in the lower 70s. 4 a.m. Eastern Daylight Time weather conditions across north central Kentucky and south central Indiana. At Louisville International, it was mostly cloudy. The temperature was 68 degrees, the dew point 49, and the relative humidity 50%. The wind was northeast at 6 miles an hour. The pressure was 30.10 inches and rising. The report from Bowman Field was not available. Once again, at Louisville International, it was 68 degrees under mostly cloudy skies. Elsewhere around the region, it was clear, with a temperature of 61 at Covington, 65 at Bowling Green, 66 at Paducah, and 62 at Bloomington. It was partly cloudy, with a temperature of 58 at Jackson, and 58 at Indianapolis. It was mostly cloudy, with a temperature of 68 at Nashville, and 63 at Evansville. At Lexington, it was cloudy, with a temperature of 62. At Frankfort, the weather conditions were not available. The current time is 4:07 a.m. Eastern Daylight Time. Now for the official National Weather Service forecast for north central Kentucky and south central Indiana, including the Louisville metro area. Tonight, partly cloudy. Chance of sprinkles after midnight. Lows in the upper 50s. Northeast winds up to 10 miles an hour. Tuesday, sunny. Highs in the upper 70s. Northeast winds 5 to 15 miles an hour. Tuesday night, clear. Lows in the mid-50s.
Northeast winds 5 to 15 miles an hour. Wednesday, sunny. Highs in the lower 80s. Northeast winds up to 5 miles an hour. Wednesday night, clear. Lows in the upper 50s. East winds up to 5 miles an hour. And now the extended forecast for the radio listening area. Thursday and Thursday night, mostly clear. Highs in the mid 80s. Lows in the lower 60s. Friday and Friday night, partly cloudy. Highs in the mid 80s. Lows in the upper 60s. Saturday and Saturday night, mostly cloudy. A 40% chance of thunderstorms. Highs in the mid 80s. Lows in the upper 60s. Sunday and Sunday night, mostly cloudy. A 40% chance of thunderstorms. Highs in the mid 80s. Lows around 70. Monday and Monday night, mostly cloudy. A 40% chance of thunderstorms. Highs in the upper 80s. Lows in the lower 70s. 4 a.m. Eastern Daylight Time weather conditions across north central Kentucky and south central Indiana. At Louisville International, it was mostly cloudy. The temperature was 68 degrees, the dew point 49, and the relative humidity 50%. The wind was northeast at 6 miles an hour. The pressure was 30.10 inches and rising. The report from Bowman Field was not available. Once again, at Louisville International, it was 68 degrees under mostly cloudy skies. Elsewhere around the region, it was clear, with a temperature of 61 at Covington, 65 at Bowling Green, 66 at Paducah, and 62 at Bloomington. It was partly cloudy, with a temperature of 58 at Jackson, and 58 at Indianapolis. It was mostly cloudy, with a temperature of 68 at Nashville, and 63 at Evansville. At Lexington, it was cloudy, with a temperature of 62. At Frankfort, the weather conditions were not available. Now for the official National Weather Service forecast for north central Kentucky and south central Indiana, including the Louisville metro area. Today, sunny. Highs in the upper 70s. Northeast winds 5 to 15 miles an hour. Tonight, clear. Lows in the mid 50s. Northeast winds 5 to 10 miles an hour. Wednesday, sunny. Highs in the lower 80s. East winds up to 10 miles an hour. Wednesday night, clear. Lows in the upper 50s. East winds up to 5 miles an hour. And now the extended forecast for the radio listening area. Thursday and Thursday night, mostly clear. Highs in the mid 80s. Lows in the lower 60s. Friday and Friday night, partly cloudy. Highs in the mid 80s. Lows in the mid 60s. Saturday and Saturday night, partly cloudy. A 30% chance of showers. Highs in the upper 80s. Lows in the upper 60s. Sunday and Sunday night, mostly cloudy. Chance of showers and slight chance of thunderstorms. Highs in the upper 80s. Lows around 70. Chance of precipitation 40%. Monday and Monday night, mostly cloudy. A 40% chance of thunderstorms. Highs in the upper 80s. Lows in the lower 70s. 4 a.m. Eastern Daylight Time weather conditions across north central Kentucky and south central Indiana. At Louisville International, it was mostly cloudy. The temperature was 68 degrees, the dew point 49, and the relative humidity 50%. The wind was northeast at 6 miles an hour. The pressure was 30.10 inches and rising. The report from Bowman Field was not available. Once again, at Louisville International, it was 68 degrees under mostly cloudy skies. Elsewhere around the region, it was clear, with a temperature of 61 at Covington, 58 at Jackson, 65 at Bowling Green, and 62 at Bloomington. It was partly cloudy, with a temperature of 68 at Nashville, 66 at Paducah, and 58 at Indianapolis. At Evansville, it was mostly cloudy, with a temperature of 63. At Lexington, it was cloudy, with a temperature of 62. At Frankfort, the weather conditions were not available.
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The current time is 4:13 a.m. Eastern Daylight Time. Now for the official National Weather Service forecast for North Central Kentucky and South Central Indiana, including the Louisville metro area. Today, sunny. Highs in the upper 70s. Northeast winds 5 to 15 miles an hour. Tonight, clear. Lows in the mid-50s. Northeast winds 5 to 10 miles an hour. Wednesday, sunny. Highs in the lower 80s. East winds up to 10 miles an hour. Wednesday night, clear. Lows in the upper 50s. East winds up to 5 miles an hour. And now the extended forecast for the radio listening area. Thursday and Thursday night, mostly clear. Highs in the mid-80s. Lows in the lower 60s. Friday and Friday night, partly cloudy. Highs in the mid-80s. Lows in the mid-60s. Saturday and Saturday night, partly cloudy. A 30% chance of showers. Highs in the upper 80s. Lows in the upper 60s. Sunday and Sunday night, mostly cloudy. Chance of showers and slight chance of thunderstorms. Highs in the upper 80s. Lows around 70. Chance of precipitation 40%. Monday and Monday night, mostly cloudy. A 40% chance of thunderstorms. Highs in the upper 80s. Lows in the lower 70s. 4 a.m. Eastern Daylight Time weather conditions across North Central Kentucky and South Central Indiana. At Louisville International, it was mostly cloudy. The temperature was 68 degrees, the dew point 49, and the relative humidity 50%. The wind was northeast at 6 miles an hour. The pressure was 30.10 inches and rising. The report from Bowman Field was not available. Once again, at Louisville International it was 68 degrees under mostly cloudy skies. Elsewhere around the region, it was clear, with a temperature of 61 at Covington, 58 at Jackson, 65 at Bowling Green, and 62 at Bloomington. It was partly cloudy, with a temperature of 68 at Nashville, 66 at Paducah, and 58 at Indianapolis. At Evansville, it was mostly cloudy, with a temperature of 63. At Lexington, it was cloudy, with a temperature of 62. At Frankfort, the weather conditions were not available. Now for the official National Weather Service forecast for North Central Kentucky and South Central Indiana, including the Louisville metro area. Today, sunny. Highs in the upper 70s. Northeast winds 5 to 15 miles an hour. Tonight, clear. Lows in the mid-50s. Northeast winds 5 to 10 miles an hour. Wednesday, sunny. Highs in the lower 80s. East winds up to 10 miles an hour. Wednesday night, clear. Lows in the upper 50s. East winds up to 5 miles an hour. And now the extended forecast for the radio listening area. Thursday and Thursday night, mostly clear. Highs in the mid-80s. Lows in the lower 60s. Friday and Friday night, partly cloudy. Highs in the mid-80s. Lows in the mid-60s. Saturday and Saturday night, partly cloudy. A 30% chance of showers. Highs in the upper 80s. Lows in the upper 60s. Sunday and Sunday night, mostly cloudy. Chance of showers and slight chance of thunderstorms. Highs in the upper 80s. Lows around 70. Chance of precipitation 40%. Monday and Monday night, mostly cloudy. A 40% chance of thunderstorms. Highs in the upper 80s. Lows in the lower 70s. The current time is 4:17 a.m. Eastern Daylight Time. 4 a.m. Eastern Daylight Time weather conditions across North Central Kentucky and South Central Indiana. At Louisville International, it was mostly cloudy. The temperature was 68 degrees,
the dew point 49, and the relative humidity 50%. The wind was northeast at 6 miles an hour. The pressure was 30.10 inches and rising. The report from Bowman Field was not available. Once again, at Louisville International, it was 68 degrees under mostly cloudy skies. Elsewhere around the region, it was clear, with a temperature of 61 at Covington, 58 at Jackson, 65 at Bowling Green, and 62 at Bloomington. It was partly cloudy, with a temperature of 68 at Nashville, 66 at Paducah, and 58 at Indianapolis. At Evansville, it was mostly cloudy, with a temperature of 63. At Lexington, it was cloudy, with a temperature of 62. At Frankfort, the weather conditions were not available. Now for the official National Weather Service forecast for North Central Kentucky and South Central Indiana, including the Louisville metro area. Today, sunny. Highs in the upper 70s. Northeast winds 5 to 15 miles an hour. Tonight, clear. Lows in the mid-50s. Northeast winds 5 to 10 miles an hour. Wednesday, sunny. Highs in the lower 80s. East winds up to 10 miles an hour. Wednesday night, clear. Lows in the upper 50s. East winds up to 5 miles an hour. And now the extended forecast for the radio listening area. Thursday and Thursday night, mostly clear. Highs in the mid-80s. Lows in the lower 60s. Friday and Friday night, partly cloudy. Highs in the mid-80s. Lows in the mid-60s. Saturday and Saturday night, partly cloudy. A 30% chance of showers. Highs in the upper 80s. Lows in the upper 60s. Sunday and Sunday night, mostly cloudy. Chance of showers and slight chance of thunderstorms. Highs in the upper 80s. Lows around 70. Chance of precipitation 40%. Monday and Monday night, mostly cloudy. A 40% chance of thunderstorms. Highs in the upper 80s. Lows in the lower 70s. 4 a.m. Eastern Daylight Time weather conditions across North Central Kentucky and South Central Indiana. At Louisville International, it was mostly cloudy. The temperature was 68 degrees, the dew point 49, and the relative humidity 50%. The wind was northeast at 6 miles an hour. The pressure was 30.10 inches and rising. The report from Bowman Field was not available. Once again, at Louisville International, it was 68 degrees under mostly cloudy skies. Elsewhere around the region, it was clear, with a temperature of 61 at Covington, 58 at Jackson, 65 at Bowling Green, and 62 at Bloomington. It was partly cloudy, with a temperature of 68 at Nashville, 66 at Paducah, and 58 at Indianapolis. At Evansville, it was mostly cloudy, with a temperature of 63. At Lexington, it was cloudy, with a temperature of 62. At Frankfort, the weather conditions were not available. Now for the official National Weather Service forecast for North Central Kentucky and South Central Indiana, including the Louisville metro area. Today, sunny. Highs in the upper 70s. Northeast winds 5 to 15 miles an hour. Tonight, clear. Lows in the mid-50s. Northeast winds 5 to 10 miles an hour. Wednesday, sunny. Highs in the lower 80s. East winds up to 10 miles an hour. Wednesday night, clear. Lows in the upper 50s. East winds up to 5 miles an hour. And now the extended forecast for the radio listening area. Thursday and Thursday night, mostly clear. Highs in the mid-80s. Lows in the lower 60s. Friday and Friday night, partly cloudy. Highs in the mid-80s. Lows in the mid-60s. Saturday and Saturday night, partly cloudy. A 30% chance of showers. Highs in the upper 80s. Lows in the upper 60s. Sunday and Sunday night, mostly cloudy. Chance of showers and slight chance of thunderstorms. Highs in the upper 80s. Lows around 70. Chance of precipitation 40%. Monday and Monday night, mostly cloudy.
a 40% chance of thunderstorms. Highs in the upper 80s. Lows in the lower 70s. The current time is 4:22 a.m. Eastern Daylight Time. 4 a.m. Eastern Daylight Time weather conditions across north-central Kentucky and south-central Indiana. At Louisville International, it was mostly cloudy. The temperature was 68 degrees, the dew point 49, and the relative humidity 50%. The wind was northeast at 6 miles an hour. The pressure was 30.10 inches and rising. The report from Bowman Field was not available. Once again, at Louisville International, it was 68 degrees under mostly cloudy skies. Elsewhere around the region, it was clear, with a temperature of 61 at Covington, 58 at Jackson, 65 at Bowling Green, and 62 at Bloomington. It was partly cloudy, with a temperature of 68 at Nashville, 66 at Paducah, and 58 at Indianapolis. At Evansville, it was mostly cloudy, with a temperature of 63. At Lexington, it was cloudy, with a temperature of 62. At Frankfort, the weather conditions were not available. Now for the official National Weather Service forecast for north-central Kentucky and south-central Indiana, including the Louisville metro area. Today, sunny. Highs in the upper 70s. Northeast winds 5 to 15 miles an hour. Tonight, clear. Lows in the mid-50s. Northeast winds 5 to 10 miles an hour. Wednesday, sunny. Highs in the lower 80s. East winds up to 10 miles an hour. Wednesday night, clear. Lows in the upper 50s. East winds up to 5 miles an hour. And now the extended forecast for the radio listening area. Thursday and Thursday night, mostly clear. Highs in the mid-80s. Lows in the lower 60s. Friday and Friday night, partly cloudy. Highs in the mid-80s. Lows in the mid-60s. Saturday and Saturday night, partly cloudy. A 30% chance of showers. Highs in the upper 80s. Lows in the upper 60s. Sunday and Sunday night, mostly cloudy. Chance of showers and slight chance of thunderstorms. Highs in the upper 80s. Lows around 70. Chance of precipitation 40%. Monday and Monday night, mostly cloudy. A 40% chance of thunderstorms. Highs in the upper 80s. Lows in the lower 70s. 4 a.m. Eastern Daylight Time weather conditions across north-central Kentucky and south-central Indiana. At Louisville International, it was mostly cloudy. The temperature was 68 degrees, the dew point 49, and the relative humidity 50%. The wind was northeast at 6 miles an hour. The pressure was 30.10 inches and rising. The report from Bowman Field was not available. Once again, at Louisville International, it was 68 degrees under mostly cloudy skies. Elsewhere around the region, it was clear, with a temperature of 61 at Covington, 58 at Jackson, 65 at Bowling Green, and 62 at Bloomington. It was partly cloudy, with a temperature of 68 at Nashville, 66 at Paducah, and 58 at Indianapolis. At Evansville, it was mostly cloudy, with a temperature of 63. At Lexington, it was cloudy, with a temperature of 62. At Frankfort, the weather conditions were not available. Now for the official National Weather Service forecast for north-central Kentucky and south-central Indiana, including the Louisville metro area. Today, sunny. Highs in the upper 70s. Northeast winds 5 to 15 miles an hour. Tonight, clear. Lows in the mid-50s. Northeast winds 5 to 10 miles an hour. Wednesday, sunny. Highs in the lower 80s. East winds up to 10 miles an hour. Wednesday night, clear. Lows in the upper 50s. East winds up to 5 miles an hour. And now the extended forecast for the radio listening area. Thursday and Thursday night, mostly clear. Highs in the mid-80s. Lows in the lower 60s. Friday and Friday night, partly cloudy. Highs in the mid-80s. Lows in the mid-60s.
Saturday and Saturday night, partly cloudy. A 30% chance of showers. Highs in the upper 80s. Lows in the upper 60s. Sunday and Sunday night, mostly cloudy. Chance of showers and slight chance of thunderstorms. Highs in the upper 80s. Lows around 70. Chance of precipitation 40%. Monday and Monday night, mostly cloudy. A 40% chance of thunderstorms. Highs in the upper 80s. Lows in the lower 70s. The current time is 4:28 a.m. Eastern Daylight Time. 4 a.m. Eastern Daylight Time weather conditions across north central Kentucky and south central Indiana. At Louisville International, it was mostly cloudy. The temperature was 68 degrees, the dew point 49, and the relative humidity 50%. The wind was northeast at 6 miles an hour. The pressure was 30.10 inches and rising. The report from Bowman Field was not available. Once again, at Louisville International, it was 68 degrees under mostly cloudy skies. Elsewhere around the region, it was clear, with a temperature of 61 at Covington, 58 at Jackson, 65 at Bowling Green, and 62 at Bloomington. It was partly cloudy, with a temperature of 68 at Nashville, 66 at Paducah, and 58 at Indianapolis. At Evansville, it was mostly cloudy, with a temperature of 63. At Lexington, it was cloudy, with a temperature of 62. At Frankfort, the weather conditions were not available. Now for the official National Weather Service forecast for north central Kentucky and south central Indiana, including the Louisville metro area. Today, sunny. Highs in the upper 70s. Northeast winds 5 to 15 miles an hour. Tonight, clear. Lows in the mid-50s. Northeast winds 5 to 10 miles an hour. Wednesday, sunny. Highs in the lower 80s. East winds up to 10 miles an hour. Wednesday night, clear. Lows in the upper 50s. East winds up to 5 miles an hour. And now the extended forecast for the radio listening area. Thursday and Thursday night, mostly clear. Highs in the mid-80s. Lows in the lower 60s. Friday and Friday night, partly cloudy. Highs in the mid-80s. Lows in the mid-60s. Saturday and Saturday night, partly cloudy. A 30% chance of showers. Highs in the upper 80s. Lows in the upper 60s. Sunday and Sunday night, mostly cloudy. Chance of showers and slight chance of thunderstorms. Highs in the upper 80s. Lows around 70. Chance of precipitation 40%. Monday and Monday night, mostly cloudy. A 40% chance of thunderstorms. Highs in the upper 80s. Lows in the lower 70s. 4 a.m. Eastern Daylight Time weather conditions across north central Kentucky and south central Indiana. At Louisville International, it was mostly cloudy. The temperature was 68 degrees, the dew point 49, and the relative humidity 50%. The wind was northeast at 6 miles an hour. The pressure was 30.10 inches and rising. The report from Bowman Field was not available. Once again, at Louisville International, it was 68 degrees under mostly cloudy skies. Elsewhere around the region, it was clear, with a temperature of 61 at Covington, 58 at Jackson, 65 at Bowling Green, and 62 at Bloomington. It was partly cloudy, with a temperature of 68 at Nashville, 66 at Paducah, and 58 at Indianapolis. At Evansville, it was mostly cloudy, with a temperature of 63. At Lexington, it was cloudy, with a temperature of 62. At Frankfort, the weather conditions were not available. The current time is 4:32 a.m. Eastern Daylight Time. Now for the official National Weather Service forecast for north central Kentucky and south central Indiana, including the Louisville metro area. Today, sunny. Highs in the upper 70s. Northeast winds 5 to 15 miles an hour. Tonight, clear. Lows in the mid-50s. Northeast winds 5 to 10 miles an hour. Wednesday, sunny.
Highs in the lower 80s. East winds up to 10 miles an hour. Wednesday night, clear. Lows in the upper 50s. East winds up to 5 miles an hour. And now the extended forecast for the radio listening area. Thursday and Thursday night, mostly clear. Highs in the mid 80s. Lows in the lower 60s. Friday and Friday night, partly cloudy. Highs in the mid 80s. Lows in the mid 60s. Saturday and Saturday night, partly cloudy. A 30% chance of showers. Highs in the upper 80s. Lows in the upper 60s. Sunday and Sunday night, mostly cloudy. Chance of showers and slight chance of thunderstorms. Highs in the upper 80s. Lows around 70. Chance of precipitation 40%. Monday and Monday night, mostly cloudy. A 40% chance of thunderstorms. Highs in the upper 80s. Lows in the lower 70s. 4 a.m. Eastern Daylight Time weather conditions across north central Kentucky and south central Indiana. At Louisville International, it was mostly cloudy. The temperature was 68 degrees, the dew point 49, and the relative humidity 50%. The wind was northeast at 6 miles an hour. The pressure was 30.10 inches and rising. The report from Bowman Field was not available. Once again, at Louisville International, it was 68 degrees under mostly cloudy skies. Elsewhere around the region, it was clear, with a temperature of 61 at Covington, 58 at Jackson, 65 at Bowling Green, and 62 at Bloomington. It was partly cloudy, with a temperature of 68 at Nashville, 66 at Paducah, and 58 at Indianapolis. At Evansville, it was mostly cloudy, with a temperature of 63. At Lexington, it was cloudy, with a temperature of 62. At Frankfort, the weather conditions were not available. Now for the official National Weather Service forecast for north central Kentucky and south central Indiana, including the Louisville metro area. Today, sunny. Highs in the upper 70s. Northeast winds 5 to 15 miles an hour. Tonight, clear. Lows in the mid-50s. Northeast winds 5 to 10 miles an hour. Wednesday, sunny. Highs in the lower 80s. East winds up to 10 miles an hour. Wednesday night, clear. Lows in the upper 50s. East winds up to 5 miles an hour. And now the extended forecast for the radio listening area. Thursday and Thursday night, mostly clear. Highs in the mid 80s. Lows in the lower 60s. Friday and Friday night, partly cloudy. Highs in the mid 80s. Lows in the mid 60s. Saturday and Saturday night, partly cloudy. A 30% chance of showers. Highs in the upper 80s. Lows in the upper 60s. Sunday and Sunday night, mostly cloudy. Chance of showers and slight chance of thunderstorms. Highs in the upper 80s. Lows around 70. Chance of precipitation 40%. Monday and Monday night, mostly cloudy. A 40% chance of thunderstorms. Highs in the upper 80s. Lows in the lower 70s. 4 a.m. Eastern Daylight Time weather conditions across north central Kentucky and south central Indiana. At Louisville International, it was mostly cloudy. The temperature was 68 degrees, the dew point 49, and the relative humidity 50%. The wind was northeast at 6 miles an hour. The pressure was 30.10 inches and rising. The report from Bowman Field was not available. Once again, at Louisville International, it was 68 degrees under mostly cloudy skies. Elsewhere around the region, it was clear, with a temperature of 61 at Covington, 58 at Jackson, 65 at Bowling Green, and 62 at Bloomington. It was partly cloudy, with a temperature of 68 at Nashville, 66 at Paducah, and 58 at Indianapolis. At Evansville, it was mostly cloudy, with a temperature of 63. At Lexington, it was cloudy, with a temperature of 62. At Frankfort, the weather conditions were not available. The current time is 4:37 a.m. Eastern Daylight Time.
Now for the official National Weather Service forecast for north central Kentucky and south central Indiana, including the Louisville metro area. Today, sunny. Highs in the upper 70s. Northeast winds 5 to 15 miles an hour. Tonight, clear. Lows in the mid-50s. Northeast winds 5 to 10 miles an hour. Wednesday, sunny. Highs in the lower 80s. East winds up to 10 miles an hour. Wednesday night, clear. Lows in the upper 50s. East winds up to 5 miles an hour. And now the extended forecast for the radio listening area. Thursday and Thursday night, mostly clear. Highs in the mid-80s. Lows in the lower 60s. Friday and Friday night, partly cloudy. Highs in the mid-80s. Lows in the mid-60s. Saturday and Saturday night, partly cloudy. A 30% chance of showers. Highs in the upper 80s. Lows in the upper 60s. Sunday and Sunday night, mostly cloudy. Chance of showers and slight chance of thunderstorms. Highs in the upper 80s. Lows around 70. Chance of precipitation 40%. Monday and Monday night, mostly cloudy. A 40% chance of thunderstorms. Highs in the upper 80s. Lows in the lower 70s. 4 a.m. Eastern Daylight Time weather conditions across north central Kentucky and south central Indiana. At Louisville International, it was mostly cloudy. The temperature was 68 degrees, the dew point 49, and the relative humidity 50%. The wind was northeast at 6 miles an hour. The pressure was 30.10 inches and rising. The report from Bowman Field was not available. Once again, at Louisville International it was 68 degrees under mostly cloudy skies. Elsewhere around the region, it was clear, with a temperature of 61 at Covington, 58 at Jackson, 65 at Bowling Green, and 62 at Bloomington. It was partly cloudy, with a temperature of 68 at Nashville, 66 at Paducah, and 58 at Indianapolis. At Evansville, it was mostly cloudy, with a temperature of 63. At Lexington, it was cloudy, with a temperature of 62. At Frankfort, the weather conditions were not available. Now for the official National Weather Service forecast for north central Kentucky and south central Indiana, including the Louisville metro area. Today, sunny. Highs in the upper 70s. Northeast winds 5 to 15 miles an hour. Tonight, clear. Lows in the mid-50s. Northeast winds 5 to 10 miles an hour. Wednesday, sunny. Highs in the lower 80s. East winds up to 10 miles an hour. Wednesday night, clear. Lows in the upper 50s. East winds up to 5 miles an hour. And now the extended forecast for the radio listening area. Thursday and Thursday night, mostly clear. Highs in the mid-80s. Lows in the lower 60s. Friday and Friday night, partly cloudy. Highs in the mid-80s. Lows in the mid-60s. Saturday and Saturday night, partly cloudy. A 30% chance of showers. Highs in the upper 80s. Lows in the upper 60s. Sunday and Sunday night, mostly cloudy. Chance of showers and slight chance of thunderstorms. Highs in the upper 80s. Lows around 70. Chance of precipitation 40%. Monday and Monday night, mostly cloudy. A 40% chance of thunderstorms. Highs in the upper 80s. Lows in the lower 70s. 4 a.m. Eastern Daylight Time weather conditions across north central Kentucky and south central Indiana. At Louisville International, it was mostly cloudy. The temperature was 68 degrees, the dew point 49, and the relative humidity 50%. The wind was northeast at 6 miles an hour. The pressure was 30.10 inches and rising. The report from Bowman Field was not available. Once again, at Louisville International it was 68 degrees under mostly cloudy skies. Elsewhere around the region, it was clear, with a temperature of 61 at Covington, 58 at Jackson, 65 at Bowling Green, and 62 at Bloomington.
It was partly cloudy, with a temperature of 68 at Nashville, 66 at Paducah, and 58 at Indianapolis. At Evansville, it was mostly cloudy, with a temperature of 63. At Lexington, it was cloudy, with a temperature of 62. At Frankfort, the weather conditions were not available. 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

highs in the upper 70s. Northeast winds 5 to 15 miles an hour. Tonight, clear. Lows in the mid-50s. Northeast winds 5 to 10 miles an hour. Wednesday, sunny. Highs in the lower 80s. East winds up to 10 miles an hour. Wednesday night, clear. Lows in the upper 50s. East winds up to 5 miles an hour. And now the extended forecast for the radio listening area. Thursday and Thursday night, mostly clear. Highs in the mid-80s. Lows in the lower 60s. Friday and Friday night, partly cloudy. Highs in the mid-80s. Lows in the mid-60s. Saturday and Saturday night, partly cloudy. A 30% chance of showers. Highs in the upper 80s. Lows in the upper 60s. Sunday and Sunday night, mostly cloudy. Chance of showers and slight chance of thunderstorms. Highs in the upper 80s. Lows around 70. Chance of precipitation 40%. Monday and Monday night, mostly cloudy. A 40% chance of thunderstorms. Highs in the upper 80s. Lows in the lower 70s. 4 a.m. Eastern Daylight Time weather conditions across north central Kentucky and south central Indiana. At Louisville International, it was mostly cloudy. The temperature was 68 degrees, the dew point 49, and the relative humidity 50%. The wind was northeast at 6 miles an hour. The pressure was 30.10 inches and rising. The report from Bowman Field was not available. Once again, at Louisville International it was 68 degrees under mostly cloudy skies. Elsewhere around the region, it was clear, with a temperature of 61 at Covington, 58 at Jackson, 65 at Bowling Green, and 62 at Bloomington. It was partly cloudy, with a temperature of 68 at Nashville, 66 at Paducah, and 58 at Indianapolis. At Evansville, it was mostly cloudy, with a temperature of 63. At Lexington, it was cloudy, with a temperature of 62. At Frankfort, the weather conditions were not available. Now for the official National Weather Service forecast for north central Kentucky and south central Indiana, including the Louisville metro area. Today, sunny. Highs in the upper 70s. Northeast winds 5 to 15 miles an hour. Tonight, clear. Lows in the mid-50s. Northeast winds 5 to 10 miles an hour. Wednesday, sunny. Highs in the lower 80s. East winds up to 10 miles an hour. Wednesday night, clear. Lows in the upper 50s. East winds up to 5 miles an hour. And now the extended forecast for the radio listening area. Thursday and Thursday night, mostly clear. Highs in the mid-80s. Lows in the lower 60s. Friday and Friday night, partly cloudy. Highs in the mid-80s. Lows in the mid-60s. Saturday and Saturday night, partly cloudy. A 30% chance of showers. Highs in the upper 80s. Lows in the upper 60s. Sunday and Sunday night, mostly cloudy. Chance of showers and slight chance of thunderstorms. Highs in the upper 80s. Lows around 70. Chance of precipitation 40%. Monday and Monday night, mostly cloudy. A 40% chance of thunderstorms. Highs in the upper 80s. Lows in the lower 70s. The current time is 4:47 a.m. Eastern Daylight Time. 4 a.m. Eastern Daylight Time weather conditions across north central Kentucky and south central Indiana. At Louisville International, it was mostly cloudy. The temperature was 68 degrees, the dew point 49, and the relative humidity 50%. The wind was northeast at 6 miles an hour. The pressure was 30.10 inches and rising. The report from Bowman Field was not available. Once again, at Louisville International it was 68 degrees under mostly cloudy skies. Elsewhere around the region, it was clear, with a temperature of 61 at Covington, 58 at Jackson, 65 at Bowling Green, and 62 at Bloomington. It was partly cloudy, with a temperature of 68 at Nashville, 66

at Paducah and 58 at Indianapolis. At Evansville, it was mostly cloudy with a temperature of 63. At Lexington, it was cloudy with a temperature of 62. At Frankfort, the weather conditions were not available. Now for the official National Weather Service forecast for North Central Kentucky and South Central Indiana, including the Louisville metro area. Today, sunny. Highs in the upper 70s. Northeast winds 5 to 15 miles an hour. Tonight, clear. Lows in the mid-50s. Northeast winds 5 to 10 miles an hour. Wednesday, sunny. Highs in the lower 80s. East winds up to 10 miles an hour. Wednesday night, clear. Lows in the upper 50s. East winds up to 5 miles an hour. And now the extended forecast for the radio listening area. Thursday and Thursday night, mostly clear. Highs in the mid-80s. Lows in the lower 60s. Friday and Friday night, partly cloudy. Highs in the mid-80s. Lows in the mid-60s. Saturday and Saturday night, partly cloudy. A 30% chance of showers. Highs in the upper 80s. Lows in the upper 60s. Sunday and Sunday night, mostly cloudy. Chance of showers and slight chance of thunderstorms. Highs in the upper 80s. Lows around 70. Chance of precipitation 40%. Monday and Monday night, mostly cloudy. A 40% chance of thunderstorms. Highs in the upper 80s. Lows in the lower 70s. 4 a.m. Eastern Daylight Time weather conditions across North Central Kentucky and South Central Indiana. At Louisville International, it was mostly cloudy. The temperature was 68 degrees, the dew point 49, and the relative humidity 50%. The wind was northeast at 6 miles an hour. The pressure was 30.10 inches and rising. The report from Bowman Field was not available. Once again, at Louisville International, it was 68 degrees under mostly cloudy skies. Elsewhere around the region, it was clear, with a temperature of 61 at Covington, 58 at Jackson, 65 at Bowling Green, and 62 at Bloomington. It was partly cloudy, with a temperature of 68 at Nashville, 66 at Paducah, and 58 at Indianapolis. At Evansville, it was mostly cloudy, with a temperature of 63. At Lexington, it was cloudy, with a temperature of 62. At Frankfort, the weather conditions were not available. Now for the official National Weather Service forecast for North Central Kentucky and South Central Indiana, including the Louisville metro area. Today, sunny. Highs in the upper 70s. Northeast winds 5 to 15 miles an hour. Tonight, clear. Lows in the mid-50s. Northeast winds 5 to 10 miles an hour. Wednesday, sunny. Highs in the lower 80s. East winds up to 10 miles an hour. Wednesday night, clear. Lows in the upper 50s. East winds up to 5 miles an hour. And now the extended forecast for the radio listening area. Thursday and Thursday night, mostly clear. Highs in the mid-80s. Lows in the lower 60s. Friday and Friday night, partly cloudy. Highs in the mid-80s. Lows in the mid-60s. Saturday and Saturday night, partly cloudy. A 30% chance of showers. Highs in the upper 80s. Lows in the upper 60s. Sunday and Sunday night, mostly cloudy. Chance of showers and slight chance of thunderstorms. Highs in the upper 80s. Lows around 70. Chance of precipitation 40%. Monday and Monday night, mostly cloudy. A 40% chance of thunderstorms. Highs in the upper 80s. Lows in the lower 70s. The current time is 4:53 a.m. Eastern Daylight Time. 4 a.m. Eastern Daylight Time weather conditions across North Central Kentucky and South Central Indiana. At Louisville International, it was mostly cloudy. The temperature was 68 degrees, the dew point 49, and the relative humidity 50%. The wind was northeast at 6 miles an hour.
The pressure was 30.10 inches and rising. The report from Bowman Field was not available. Once again, at Louisville International, it was 68 degrees under mostly cloudy skies. Elsewhere around the region, it was clear, with a temperature of 61 at Covington, 58 at Jackson, 65 at Bowling Green, and 62 at Bloomington. It was partly cloudy, with a temperature of 68 at Nashville, 66 at Paducah, and 58 at Indianapolis. At Evansville, it was mostly cloudy, with a temperature of 63. At Lexington, it was cloudy, with a temperature of 62. At Frankfort, the weather conditions were not available. Now for the official National Weather Service forecast for North Central Kentucky and South Central Indiana, including the Louisville metro area. Today, sunny. Highs in the upper 70s. Northeast winds 5 to 15 miles an hour. Tonight, clear. Lows in the mid-50s. Northeast winds 5 to 10 miles an hour. Wednesday, sunny. Highs in the lower 80s. East winds up to 10 miles an hour. Wednesday night, clear. Lows in the upper 50s. East winds up to 5 miles an hour. And now the extended forecast for the radio listening area. Thursday and Thursday night, mostly clear. Highs in the mid-80s. Lows in the lower 60s. Friday and Friday night, partly cloudy. Highs in the mid-80s. Lows in the mid-60s. Saturday and Saturday night, partly cloudy. A 30% chance of showers. Highs in the upper 80s. Lows in the upper 60s. Sunday and Sunday night, mostly cloudy. Chance of showers and slight chance of thunderstorms. Highs in the upper 80s. Lows around 70. Chance of precipitation 40%. Monday and Monday night, mostly cloudy. A 40% chance of thunderstorms. Highs in the upper 80s. Lows in the lower 70s. 4 a.m. Eastern Daylight Time weather conditions across North Central Kentucky and South Central Indiana. At Louisville International, it was mostly cloudy. The temperature was 68 degrees, the dew point 49, and the relative humidity 50%. The wind was northeast at 6 miles an hour. The pressure was 30.10 inches and rising. The report from Bowman Field was not available. Once again, at Louisville International, it was 68 degrees under mostly cloudy skies. Elsewhere around the region, it was clear, with a temperature of 61 at Covington, 58 at Jackson, 65 at Bowling Green, and 62 at Bloomington. It was partly cloudy, with a temperature of 68 at Nashville, 66 at Paducah, and 58 at Indianapolis. At Evansville, it was mostly cloudy, with a temperature of 63. At Lexington, it was cloudy, with a temperature of 62. At Frankfort, the weather conditions were not available. The current time is 4:57 a.m. Eastern Daylight Time. Now for the official National Weather Service forecast for North Central Kentucky and South Central Indiana, including the Louisville metro area. Today, sunny. Highs in the upper 70s. Northeast winds 5 to 15 miles an hour. Tonight, clear. Lows in the mid-50s. Northeast winds 5 to 10 miles an hour. Wednesday, sunny. Highs in the lower 80s. East winds up to 10 miles an hour. Wednesday night, clear. Lows in the upper 50s. East winds up to 5 miles an hour. And now the extended forecast for the radio listening area. Thursday and Thursday night, mostly clear. Highs in the mid-80s. Lows in the lower 60s. Friday and Friday night, partly cloudy. Highs in the mid-80s. Lows in the mid-60s. Saturday and Saturday night, partly cloudy. A 30% chance of showers. Highs in the upper 80s. Lows in the upper 60s. Sunday and Sunday night, mostly cloudy. Chance of showers and slight chance of thunderstorms. Highs in the upper 80s. Lows around 70. Chance of precipitation 40%. Monday and Monday night, mostly cloudy.
a 40% chance of thunderstorms. Highs in the upper 80s. Lows in the lower 70s. 4 a.m. Eastern Daylight Time weather conditions across north central Kentucky and south central Indiana. At Louisville International, it was mostly cloudy. The temperature was 68 degrees, the dew point 49, and the relative humidity 50%. The wind was northeast at 6 miles an hour. The pressure was 30.10 inches and rising. The report from Bowman Field was not available. Once again, at Louisville International, it was 68 degrees under mostly cloudy skies. Elsewhere around the region, it was clear, with a temperature of 61 at Covington, 58 at Jackson, 65 at Bowling Green, and 62 at Bloomington. It was partly cloudy, with a temperature of 68 at Nashville, 66 at Paducah, and 58 at Indianapolis. At Evansville, it was mostly cloudy, with a temperature of 63. At Lexington, it was cloudy, with a temperature of 62. At Frankfort, the weather conditions were not available. Now for the official National Weather Service forecast for north central Kentucky and south central Indiana, including the Louisville metro area. Today, sunny. Highs in the upper 70s. Northeast winds 5 to 15 miles an hour. Tonight, clear. Lows in the mid-50s. Northeast winds 5 to 10 miles an hour. Wednesday, sunny. Highs in the lower 80s. East winds up to 10 miles an hour. Wednesday night, clear. Lows in the upper 50s. East winds up to 5 miles an hour. And now the extended forecast for the radio listening area. Thursday and Thursday night, mostly clear. Highs in the mid-80s. Lows in the lower 60s. Friday and Friday night, partly cloudy. Highs in the mid-80s. Lows in the mid-60s. Saturday and Saturday night, partly cloudy. A 30% chance of showers. Highs in the upper 80s. Lows in the upper 60s. Sunday and Sunday night, mostly cloudy. Chance of showers and slight chance of thunderstorms. Highs in the upper 80s. Lows around 70. Chance of precipitation 40%. Monday and Monday night, mostly cloudy. A 40% chance of thunderstorms. Highs in the upper 80s. Lows in the lower 70s. 4 a.m. Eastern Daylight Time weather conditions across north central Kentucky and south central Indiana. At Louisville International, it was mostly cloudy. The temperature was 68 degrees, the dew point 49, and the relative humidity 50%. The wind was northeast at 6 miles an hour. The pressure was 30.10 inches and rising. The report from Bowman Field was not available. Once again, at Louisville International, it was 68 degrees under mostly cloudy skies. Elsewhere around the region, it was clear, with a temperature of 61 at Covington, 58 at Jackson, 65 at Bowling Green, and 62 at Bloomington. It was partly cloudy, with a temperature of 68 at Nashville, 66 at Paducah, and 58 at Indianapolis. At Evansville, it was mostly cloudy, with a temperature of 63. At Lexington, it was cloudy, with a temperature of 62. At Frankfort, the weather conditions were not available. The current time is 5:02 a.m. Eastern Daylight Time. 5 a.m. Eastern Daylight Time weather conditions across north central Kentucky and south central Indiana. At Louisville International, it was mostly cloudy. The temperature was 67 degrees, the dew point 50, and the relative humidity 54%. The wind was northeast at 3 miles an hour. The pressure was 30.11 inches and rising. The report from Bowman Field was not available. Once again, at Louisville International, it was 67 degrees under mostly cloudy skies. Elsewhere around the region, it was clear, with a temperature of 61 at Covington, 57 at Jackson, and 61 at Bloomington. It was partly cloudy, with a temperature of 58 at Lexington, 62 at Bowling Green, 68 at Nashville, 65 at Paducah, and 58 at Indianapolis. At Frankfort, the weather conditions were not available.
Now for the official National Weather Service forecast for north central Kentucky and south central Indiana, including the Louisville metro area. Today, sunny. Highs in the upper 70s. Northeast winds 5 to 15 miles an hour. Tonight, clear. Lows in the mid-50s. Northeast winds 5 to 10 miles an hour. Wednesday, sunny. Highs in the lower 80s. East winds up to 10 miles an hour. Wednesday night, clear. Lows in the upper 50s. East winds up to 5 miles an hour. And now the extended forecast for the radio listening area. Thursday and Thursday night, mostly clear. Highs in the mid-80s. Lows in the lower 60s. Friday and Friday night, partly cloudy. Highs in the mid-80s. Lows in the mid-60s. Saturday and Saturday night, partly cloudy. A 30% chance of showers. Highs in the upper 80s. Lows in the upper 60s. Sunday and Sunday night, mostly cloudy. Chance of showers and slight chance of thunderstorms. Highs in the upper 80s. Lows around 70. Chance of precipitation 40%. Monday and Monday night, mostly cloudy. A 40% chance of thunderstorms. Highs in the upper 80s. Lows in the lower 70s. 5 a.m. Eastern Daylight Time weather conditions across north central Kentucky and south central Indiana. At Louisville International, it was mostly cloudy. The temperature was 67 degrees, the dew point 50, and the relative humidity 54%. The wind was northeast at 3 miles an hour. The pressure was 30.11 inches and rising. The report from Bowman Field was not available. Once again, at Louisville International it was 67 degrees under mostly cloudy skies. Elsewhere around the region, it was clear, with a temperature of 61 at Covington, 57 at Jackson, and 61 at Bloomington. It was partly cloudy, with a temperature of 58 at Lexington, 62 at Bowling Green, 68 at Nashville, 65 at Paducah, and 58 at Indianapolis. At Frankfort, the weather conditions were not available. Now for the official National Weather Service forecast for north central Kentucky and south central Indiana, including the Louisville metro area. Today, sunny. Highs in the upper 70s. Northeast winds 5 to 15 miles an hour. Tonight, clear. Lows in the mid-50s. Northeast winds 5 to 10 miles an hour. Wednesday, sunny. Highs in the lower 80s. East winds up to 10 miles an hour. Wednesday night, clear. Lows in the upper 50s. East winds up to 5 miles an hour. And now the extended forecast for the radio listening area. Thursday and Thursday night, mostly clear. Highs in the mid-80s. Lows in the lower 60s. Friday and Friday night, partly cloudy. Highs in the mid-80s. Lows in the mid-60s. Saturday and Saturday night, partly cloudy. A 30% chance of showers. Highs in the upper 80s. Lows in the upper 60s. Sunday and Sunday night, mostly cloudy. Chance of showers and slight chance of thunderstorms. Highs in the upper 80s. Lows around 70. Chance of precipitation 40%. Monday and Monday night, mostly cloudy. A 40% chance of thunderstorms. Highs in the upper 80s. Lows in the lower 70s. The current time is 5:07 a.m. Eastern Daylight Time. 5 a.m. Eastern Daylight Time weather conditions across north central Kentucky and south central Indiana. At Louisville International, it was mostly cloudy. The temperature was 67 degrees, the dew point 50, and the relative humidity 54%. The wind was northeast at 3 miles an hour. The pressure was 30.11 inches and rising. The report from Bowman Field was not available. Once again, at Louisville International it was 67 degrees under mostly cloudy skies. Elsewhere around the region, it was clear, with a temperature of 61 at Covington, 57 at Jackson, and 61 at Bloomington. It was partly cloudy, with a temperature of 58 at Lexington,
62 at Bowling Green, 68 at Nashville, 65 at Paducah, and 58 at Indianapolis. At Frankfurt, weather conditions were not available. Now for the official National Weather Service forecast for North Central Kentucky and South Central Indiana, including the Louisville metro area. Today, sunny. Highs in the upper 70s. Northeast winds 5 to 15 miles an hour. Tonight, clear. Lows in the mid-50s. Northeast winds 5 to 10 miles an hour. Wednesday, sunny. Highs in the lower 80s. East winds up to 10 miles an hour. Wednesday night, clear. Lows in the upper 50s. East winds up to 5 miles an hour. And now the extended forecast for the radio listening area. Thursday and Thursday night, mostly clear. Highs in the mid-80s. Lows in the lower 60s. Friday and Friday night, partly cloudy. Highs in the mid-80s. Lows in the mid-60s. Saturday and Saturday night, partly cloudy. A 30% chance of showers. Highs in the upper 80s. Lows in the upper 60s. Sunday and Sunday night, mostly cloudy. Chance of showers and slight chance of thunderstorms. Highs in the upper 80s. Lows around 70. Chance of precipitation 40%. Monday and Monday night, mostly cloudy. A 40% chance of thunderstorms. Highs in the upper 80s. Lows in the lower 70s. 5 a.m. Eastern Daylight Time weather conditions across North Central Kentucky and South Central Indiana. At Louisville International, it was mostly cloudy. The temperature was 67 degrees, the dew point 50, and the relative humidity 54%. The wind was northeast at 3 miles an hour. The pressure was 30.11 inches and rising. The report from Bowman Field was not available. Once again, at Louisville International, it was 67 degrees under mostly cloudy skies. Elsewhere around the region, it was clear, with a temperature of 61 at Covington, 57 at Jackson, and 61 at Bloomington. It was partly cloudy, with a temperature of 58 at Lexington, 62 at Bowling Green, 68 at Nashville, 65 at Paducah, and 58 at Indianapolis. At Frankfurt, the weather conditions were not available. 5 a.m. Eastern Daylight Time weather conditions across North Central Kentucky and South Central Indiana. At Louisville International, it was mostly cloudy. The temperature was 67 degrees, the dew point 50, and the relative humidity 54%. The wind was northeast at 3 miles an hour. The pressure was 30.11 inches and rising. The report from Bowman Field was not available. Once again, at Louisville International, it was 67 degrees under mostly cloudy skies. Elsewhere around the region, it was clear, with a temperature of 61 at Covington, 57 at Jackson, 68 at Nashville, and 61 at Bloomington. It was partly cloudy, with a temperature of 58 at Lexington, 62 at Bowling Green, and 58 at Indianapolis. At Paducah, it was mostly cloudy, with a temperature of 65. At Frankfurt, the weather conditions were not available. Now for the official National Weather Service forecast for North Central Kentucky and South Central Indiana, including the Louisville metro area. Today, sunny. Highs in the upper 70s. Northeast winds 5 to 15 miles an hour. Tonight, clear. Lows in the mid-50s. Northeast winds 5 to 10 miles an hour. Wednesday, sunny. Highs in the lower 80s. East winds up to 10 miles an hour. Wednesday night, clear. Lows in the upper 50s. East winds up to 5 miles an hour. And now the extended forecast for the radio listening area. Thursday and Thursday night, mostly clear. Highs in the mid-80s. Lows in the lower 60s. Friday and Friday night, partly cloudy. Highs in the mid-80s. Lows in the mid-60s. Saturday and Saturday night, partly cloudy. A 30% chance of showers. Highs in the upper 80s. Lows in the upper 60s. Sunday and Sunday night, mostly cloudy.
chance of showers and slight chance of thunderstorms. Highs in the upper 80s. Lows around 70. Chance of precipitation 40%. Monday and Monday night, mostly cloudy. A 40% chance of thunderstorms. Highs in the upper 80s. Lows in the lower 70s. 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The current time is 5:14 a.m. Eastern Daylight Time. 5 a.m. Eastern Daylight Time weather conditions across north-central Kentucky and south-central Indiana. At Louisville International, it was mostly cloudy. The temperature was 67 degrees, the dew point 50, and the relative humidity 54%. The wind was northeast at 3 miles an hour. The pressure was 30.11 inches and rising. The report from Bowman Field was not available. Once again, at Louisville International, it was 67 degrees under mostly cloudy skies. Elsewhere around the region, it was clear, with a temperature of 61 at Covington, 57 at Jackson, 68 at Nashville, and 61 at Bloomington. It was partly cloudy, with a temperature of 58 at Lexington, 62 at Bowling Green, and 58 at Indianapolis. At Paducah, it was mostly cloudy, with a temperature of 65. At Frankfort, the weather conditions were not available. Now for the official National Weather Service forecast for north-central Kentucky and south-central Indiana, including the Louisville metro area. Today, sunny. Highs in the upper 70s. Northeast winds 5 to 15 miles an hour. Tonight, clear. Lows in the mid-50s. Northeast winds 5 to 10 miles an hour. Wednesday, sunny. Highs in the lower 80s. East winds up to 10 miles an hour. Wednesday night, clear. Lows in the upper 50s. East winds up to 5 miles an hour. And now the extended forecast for the radio listening area. Thursday and Thursday night, mostly clear. Highs in the mid 80s. Lows in the lower 60s. Friday and Friday night, partly cloudy. Highs in the mid 80s. Lows in the mid-60s. Saturday and Saturday night, partly cloudy. A 30% chance of showers. Highs in the upper 80s. Lows in the upper 60s. Sunday and Sunday night, mostly cloudy. Chance of showers and slight chance of thunderstorms. Highs in the upper 80s. Lows around 70. Chance of precipitation 40%. Monday and Monday night, mostly cloudy. A 40% chance of thunderstorms. Highs in the upper 80s. Lows in the lower 70s. 5 a.m. Eastern Daylight Time weather conditions across north-central Kentucky and south-central Indiana. At Louisville International, it was mostly cloudy. The temperature was 67 degrees, the dew point 50, and the relative humidity 54%. The wind was northeast at 3 miles an hour. The pressure was 30.11 inches and rising. The report from Bowman Field was not available. Once again, at Louisville International, it was 67 degrees under mostly cloudy skies. Elsewhere around the region, it was clear, with a temperature of 61 at Covington, 57 at Jackson, 68 at Nashville, and 61 at Bloomington. It was partly cloudy, with a temperature of 58 at Lexington, 62 at Bowling Green, and 58 at Indianapolis. At Paducah, it was mostly cloudy, with a temperature of 65. At Frankfort, the weather conditions were not available. The current time is 5:17 a.m. Eastern Daylight Time. Now for the official National Weather Service forecast for north-central Kentucky and south-central Indiana, including the Louisville metro area. Today, sunny. Highs in the upper 70s. Northeast winds 5 to 15 miles an hour. Tonight, clear. Lows in the mid-50s. Northeast winds 5 to 10 miles an hour. Wednesday, sunny. Highs in the lower 80s.
Southeast winds up to 10 miles an hour. Wednesday night, clear. Lows in the upper 50s. East winds up to 5 miles an hour. And now the extended forecast for the radio listening area. Thursday and Thursday night, mostly clear. Highs in the mid-80s. Lows in the lower 60s. Friday and Friday night, partly cloudy. Highs in the mid-80s. Lows in the mid-60s. Saturday and Saturday night, partly cloudy. A 30% chance of showers. Highs in the upper 80s. Lows in the upper 60s. Sunday and Sunday night, mostly cloudy. Chance of showers and slight chance of thunderstorms. Highs in the upper 80s. Lows around 70. Chance of precipitation 40%. Monday and Monday night, mostly cloudy. A 40% chance of thunderstorms. Highs in the upper 80s. Lows in the lower 70s. 5 a.m. Eastern Daylight Time weather conditions across north central Kentucky and south central Indiana. At Louisville International, it was mostly cloudy. The temperature was 67 degrees, the dew point 50, and the relative humidity 54%. The wind was northeast at 3 miles an hour. The pressure was 30.11 inches and rising. The report from Bowman Field was not available. Once again, at Louisville International, it was 67 degrees under mostly cloudy skies. Elsewhere around the region, it was clear, with a temperature of 61 at Covington, 57 at Jackson, 68 at Nashville, and 61 at Bloomington. It was partly cloudy, with a temperature of 58 at Lexington, 62 at Bowling Green, and 58 at Indianapolis. At Paducah, it was mostly cloudy, with a temperature of 65. At Frankfort, the weather conditions were not available. Now for the official National Weather Service forecast for north central Kentucky and south central Indiana, including the Louisville metro area. Today, sunny. Highs in the upper 70s. Northeast winds 5 to 15 miles an hour. Tonight, clear. Lows in the mid-50s. Northeast winds 5 to 10 miles an hour. Wednesday, sunny. Highs in the lower 80s. East winds up to 10 miles an hour. Wednesday night, clear. Lows in the upper 50s. East winds up to 5 miles an hour. And now the extended forecast for the radio listening area. Thursday and Thursday night, mostly clear. Highs in the mid-80s. Lows in the lower 60s. Friday and Friday night, partly cloudy. Highs in the mid-80s. Lows in the mid-60s. Saturday and Saturday night, partly cloudy. A 30% chance of showers. Highs in the upper 80s. Lows in the upper 60s. Sunday and Sunday night, mostly cloudy. Chance of showers and slight chance of thunderstorms. Highs in the upper 80s. Lows around 70. Chance of precipitation 40%. Monday and Monday night, mostly cloudy. A 40% chance of thunderstorms. Highs in the upper 80s. Lows in the lower 70s. The current time is 5:22 a.m. Eastern Daylight Time. 5 a.m. Eastern Daylight Time weather conditions across north central Kentucky and south central Indiana. At Louisville International, it was mostly cloudy. The temperature was 67 degrees, the dew point 50, and the relative humidity 54%. The wind was northeast at 3 miles an hour. The pressure was 30.11 inches and rising. The report from Bowman Field was not available. Once again, at Louisville International, it was 67 degrees under mostly cloudy skies. Elsewhere around the region, it was clear, with a temperature of 61 at Covington, 57 at Jackson, 68 at Nashville, and 61 at Bloomington. It was partly cloudy, with a temperature of 58 at Lexington, 62 at Bowling Green, and 58 at Indianapolis. At Paducah, it was mostly cloudy, with a temperature of 65. At Frankfort, the weather conditions were not available. Now for the official National Weather Service forecast for north central Kentucky and south central Indiana, including the Louisville metro area. Today, sunny.
highs in the upper 70s. Northeast winds 5 to 15 miles an hour. Tonight, clear. Lows in the mid-50s. Northeast winds 5 to 10 miles an hour. Wednesday, sunny. Highs in the lower 80s. East winds up to 10 miles an hour. Wednesday night, clear. Lows in the upper 50s. East winds up to 5 miles an hour. And now the extended forecast for the radio listening area. Thursday and Thursday night, mostly clear. Highs in the mid-80s. Lows in the lower 60s. Friday and Friday night, partly cloudy. Highs in the mid-80s. Lows in the mid-60s. Saturday and Saturday night, partly cloudy. A 30% chance of showers. Highs in the upper 80s. Lows in the upper 60s. Sunday and Sunday night, mostly cloudy. Chance of showers and slight chance of thunderstorms. Highs in the upper 80s. Lows around 70. Chance of precipitation 40%. Monday and Monday night, mostly cloudy. A 40% chance of thunderstorms. Highs in the upper 80s. Lows in the lower 70s. 5 a.m. Eastern Daylight Time weather conditions across north central Kentucky and south central Indiana. At Louisville International, it was mostly cloudy. The temperature was 67 degrees, the dew point 50, and the relative humidity 54%. The wind was northeast at 3 miles an hour. The pressure was 30.11 inches and rising. The report from Bowman Field was not available. Once again, at Louisville International, it was 67 degrees under mostly cloudy skies. Elsewhere around the region, it was clear, with a temperature of 61 at Covington, 57 at Jackson, 68 at Nashville, and 61 at Bloomington. It was partly cloudy, with a temperature of 58 at Lexington, 62 at Bowling Green, and 58 at Indianapolis. At Paducah, it was mostly cloudy, with a temperature of 65. At Frankfort, the weather conditions were not available. Now for the official National Weather Service forecast for north central Kentucky and south central Indiana, including the Louisville metro area. Today, sunny. Highs in the upper 70s. Northeast winds 5 to 15 miles an hour. Tonight, clear. Lows in the mid-50s. Northeast winds 5 to 10 miles an hour. Wednesday, sunny. Highs in the lower 80s. East winds up to 10 miles an hour. Wednesday night, clear. Lows in the upper 50s. East winds up to 5 miles an hour. And now the extended forecast for the radio listening area. Thursday and Thursday night, mostly clear. Highs in the mid-80s. Lows in the lower 60s. Friday and Friday night, partly cloudy. Highs in the mid-80s. Lows in the mid-60s. Saturday and Saturday night, partly cloudy. A 30% chance of showers. Highs in the upper 80s. Lows in the upper 60s. Sunday and Sunday night, mostly cloudy. Chance of showers and slight chance of thunderstorms. Highs in the upper 80s. Lows around 70. Chance of precipitation 40%. Monday and Monday night, mostly cloudy. A 40% chance of thunderstorms. Highs in the upper 80s. Lows in the lower 70s. The current time is 5:27 a.m. Eastern Daylight Time. 5 a.m. Eastern Daylight Time weather conditions across north central Kentucky and south central Indiana. At Louisville International, it was mostly cloudy. The temperature was 67 degrees, the dew point 50, and the relative humidity 54%. The wind was northeast at 3 miles an hour. The pressure was 30.11 inches and rising. The report from Bowman Field was not available. Once again, at Louisville International, it was 67 degrees under mostly cloudy skies. Elsewhere around the region, it was clear, with a temperature of 61 at Covington, 57 at Jackson, 68 at Nashville, and 61 at Bloomington. It was partly cloudy, with a temperature of 58 at Lexington, 62 at Bowling Green, and 58 at Indianapolis. At Paducah,
it was mostly cloudy, with a temperature of 65. At Frankfurt, the weather conditions were not available. Now for the official National Weather Service forecast for North Central Kentucky and South Central Indiana, including the Louisville metro area. Today, sunny. Highs in the upper 70s. Northeast winds 5 to 15 miles an hour. Tonight, clear. Lows in the mid-50s. Northeast winds 5 to 10 miles an hour. Wednesday, sunny. Highs in the lower 80s. East winds up to 10 miles an hour. Wednesday night, clear. Lows in the upper 50s. East winds up to 5 miles an hour. And now the extended forecast for the radio listening area. Thursday and Thursday night, mostly clear. Highs in the mid-80s. Lows in the lower 60s. Friday and Friday night, partly cloudy. Highs in the mid-80s. Lows in the mid-60s. Saturday and Saturday night, partly cloudy. A 30% chance of showers. Highs in the upper 80s. Lows in the upper 60s. Sunday and Sunday night, mostly cloudy. Chance of showers and slight chance of thunderstorms. Highs in the upper 80s. Lows around 70. Chance of precipitation 40%. Monday and Monday night, mostly cloudy. A 40% chance of thunderstorms. Highs in the upper 80s. Lows in the lower 70s. 5 a.m. Eastern Daylight Time weather conditions across north central Kentucky and south central Indiana. At Louisville International, it was mostly cloudy. The temperature was 67 degrees, the dew point 50, and the relative humidity 54%. The wind was northeast at 3 miles an hour. The pressure was 30.11 inches and rising. The report from Bowman Field was not available. Once again, at Louisville International, it was 67 degrees under mostly cloudy skies. Elsewhere around the region, it was clear, with a temperature of 61 at Covington, 57 at Jackson, 68 at Nashville, and 61 at Bloomington. It was partly cloudy, with a temperature of 58 at Lexington, 62 at Bowling Green, and 58 at Indianapolis. At Paducah, it was mostly cloudy, with a temperature of 65. At Frankfurt, the weather conditions were not available. Now for the official National Weather Service forecast for North Central Kentucky and South Central Indiana, including the Louisville metro area. Today, sunny. Highs in the upper 70s. Northeast winds 5 to 15 miles an hour. Tonight, clear. Lows in the mid-50s. Northeast winds 5 to 10 miles an hour. Wednesday, sunny. Highs in the lower 80s. East winds up to 10 miles an hour. Wednesday night, clear. Lows in the upper 50s. East winds up to 5 miles an hour. And now the extended forecast for the radio listening area. Thursday and Thursday night, mostly clear. Highs in the mid-80s. Lows in the lower 60s. Friday and Friday night, partly cloudy. Highs in the mid-80s. Lows in the mid-60s. Saturday and Saturday night, partly cloudy. A 30% chance of showers. Highs in the upper 80s. Lows in the upper 60s. Sunday and Sunday night, mostly cloudy. Chance of showers and slight chance of thunderstorms. Highs in the upper 80s. Lows around 70. Chance of precipitation 40%. Monday and Monday night, mostly cloudy. A 40% chance of thunderstorms. Highs in the upper 80s. Lows in the lower 70s. The current time is 5:32 a.m. Eastern Daylight Time. 5 a.m. Eastern Daylight Time weather conditions across north central Kentucky and south central Indiana. At Louisville International, it was mostly cloudy. The temperature was 67 degrees, the dew point 50, and the relative humidity 54%. The wind was northeast at 3 miles an hour. The pressure was 30.11 inches and rising. The report from Bowman Field was not available. Once again, at Louisville International, it was 67 degrees under mostly cloudy skies. Elsewhere around the region,
It was clear, with a temperature of 61 at Covington, 57 at Jackson, 68 at Nashville, and 61 at Bloomington. It was partly cloudy, with a temperature of 58 at Lexington, 62 at Bowling Green, and 58 at Indianapolis. At Paducah, it was mostly cloudy, with a temperature of 65. At Frankfort, the weather conditions were not available. Now for the official National Weather Service forecast for North Central Kentucky and South Central Indiana, including the Louisville metro area. Today, sunny. Highs in the upper 70s. Northeast winds 5 to 15 miles an hour. Tonight, clear. Lows in the mid-50s. Northeast winds 5 to 10 miles an hour. Wednesday, sunny. Highs in the lower 80s. East winds up to 10 miles an hour. Wednesday night, clear. Lows in the upper 50s. East winds up to 5 miles an hour. And now the extended forecast for the radio listening area. Thursday and Thursday night, mostly clear. Highs in the mid-80s. Lows in the lower 60s. Friday and Friday night, partly cloudy. Highs in the mid-80s. Lows in the mid-60s. Saturday and Saturday night, partly cloudy. A 30% chance of showers. Highs in the upper 80s. Lows in the upper 60s. Sunday and Sunday night, mostly cloudy. Chance of showers and slight chance of thunderstorms. Highs in the upper 80s. Lows around 70. Chance of precipitation 40%. Monday and Monday night, mostly cloudy. A 40% chance of thunderstorms. Highs in the upper 80s. Lows in the lower 70s. 5 a.m. Eastern Daylight Time weather conditions across North Central Kentucky and South Central Indiana. At Louisville International, it was mostly cloudy. The temperature was 67 degrees, the dew point 50, and the relative humidity 54%. The wind was northeast at 3 miles an hour. The pressure was 30.11 inches and rising. The report from Bowman Field was not available. Once again, at Louisville International, it was 67 degrees under mostly cloudy skies. Elsewhere around the region, it was clear, with a temperature of 61 at Covington, 57 at Jackson, 68 at Nashville, and 61 at Bloomington. It was partly cloudy, with a temperature of 58 at Lexington, 62 at Bowling Green, and 58 at Indianapolis. At Paducah, it was mostly cloudy, with a temperature of 65. At Frankfort, the weather conditions were not available. Now for the official National Weather Service forecast for North Central Kentucky and South Central Indiana, including the Louisville metro area. Today, sunny. Highs in the upper 70s. Northeast winds 5 to 15 miles an hour. Tonight, clear. Lows in the mid-50s. Northeast winds 5 to 10 miles an hour. Wednesday, sunny. Highs in the lower 80s. East winds up to 10 miles an hour. Wednesday night, clear. Lows in the upper 50s. East winds up to 5 miles an hour. And now the extended forecast for the radio listening area. Thursday and Thursday night, mostly clear. Highs in the mid-80s. Lows in the lower 60s. Friday and Friday night, partly cloudy. Highs in the mid-80s. Lows in the mid-60s. Saturday and Saturday night, partly cloudy. A 30% chance of showers. Highs in the upper 80s. Lows in the upper 60s. Sunday and Sunday night, mostly cloudy. Chance of showers and slight chance of thunderstorms. Highs in the upper 80s. Lows around 70. Chance of precipitation 40%. Monday and Monday night, mostly cloudy. A 40% chance of thunderstorms. Highs in the upper 80s. Lows in the lower 70s. The current time is 5:37 a.m. Eastern Daylight Time. 5 a.m. Eastern Daylight Time weather conditions across North Central Kentucky and South Central Indiana. At Louisville International, it was mostly cloudy. The temperature was 67 degrees, the dew point 50, and the relative humidity 54%.
The wind was northeast at 3 miles an hour. The pressure was 30.11 inches and rising. The report from Bowman Field was not available. Once again, at Louisville International, it was 67 degrees under mostly cloudy skies. Elsewhere around the region, it was clear, with a temperature of 61 at Covington, 57 at Jackson, 68 at Nashville, and 61 at Bloomington. It was partly cloudy, with a temperature of 58 at Lexington, 62 at Bowling Green, and 58 at Indianapolis. At Paducah, it was mostly cloudy, with a temperature of 65. At Frankfort, the weather conditions were not available. Now for the official National Weather Service forecast for North Central Kentucky and South Central Indiana, including the Louisville metro area. Today, sunny. Highs in the upper 70s. Northeast winds 5 to 15 miles an hour. Tonight, clear. Lows in the mid-50s. Northeast winds 5 to 10 miles an hour. Wednesday, sunny. Highs in the lower 80s. East winds up to 10 miles an hour. Wednesday night, clear. Lows in the upper 50s. East winds up to 5 miles an hour. And now the extended forecast for the radio listening area. Thursday and Thursday night, mostly clear. Highs in the mid-80s. Lows in the lower 60s. Friday and Friday night, partly cloudy. Highs in the mid-80s. Lows in the mid-60s. Saturday and Saturday night, partly cloudy. A 30% chance of showers. Highs in the upper 80s. Lows in the upper 60s. Sunday and Sunday night, mostly cloudy. Chance of showers and slight chance of thunderstorms. Highs in the upper 80s. Lows around 70. Chance of precipitation 40%. Monday and Monday night, mostly cloudy. A 40% chance of thunderstorms. Highs in the upper 80s. Lows in the lower 70s. 5 a.m. Eastern Daylight Time weather conditions across North Central Kentucky and South Central Indiana. At Louisville International, it was mostly cloudy. The temperature was 67 degrees, the dew point 50, and the relative humidity 54%. The wind was northeast at 3 miles an hour. The pressure was 30.11 inches and rising. The report from Bowman Field was not available. Once again, at Louisville International, it was 67 degrees under mostly cloudy skies. Elsewhere around the region, it was clear, with a temperature of 61 at Covington, 57 at Jackson, 68 at Nashville, and 61 at Bloomington. It was partly cloudy, with a temperature of 58 at Lexington, 62 at Bowling Green, and 58 at Indianapolis. At Paducah, it was mostly cloudy, with a temperature of 65. At Frankfort, the weather conditions were not available. Now for the official National Weather Service forecast for North Central Kentucky and South Central Indiana, including the Louisville metro area. Today, sunny. Highs in the upper 70s. Northeast winds 5 to 15 miles an hour. Tonight, clear. Lows in the mid-50s. Northeast winds 5 to 10 miles an hour. Wednesday, sunny. Highs in the lower 80s. East winds up to 10 miles an hour. Wednesday night, clear. Lows in the upper 50s. East winds up to 5 miles an hour. And now the extended forecast for the radio listening area. Thursday and Thursday night, mostly clear. Highs in the mid-80s. Lows in the lower 60s. Friday and Friday night, partly cloudy. Highs in the mid-80s. Lows in the mid-60s. Saturday and Saturday night, partly cloudy. A 30% chance of showers. Highs in the upper 80s. Lows in the upper 60s. Sunday and Sunday night, mostly cloudy. Chance of showers and slight chance of thunderstorms. Highs in the upper 80s. Lows around 70. Chance of precipitation 40%. Monday and Monday night, mostly cloudy. A 40% chance of thunderstorms. Highs in the upper 80s. Lows in the lower 70s. 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
1: Weather conditions were not available. Now for the official National Weather Service forecast for North Central Kentucky and South Central Indiana, including the Louisville metro area. Today, sunny. Highs in the upper 70s. Northeast winds 5 to 15 miles an hour. Tonight, clear. Lows in the mid-50s. Northeast winds 5 to 10 miles an hour. Wednesday, sunny. Highs in the lower 80s. East winds up to 10 miles an hour. Wednesday night, clear. Lows in the upper 50s. East winds up to 5 miles an hour. And now the extended forecast for the radio listening area. Thursday and Thursday night, mostly clear. Highs in the mid-80s. Lows in the lower 60s. Friday and Friday night, partly cloudy. Highs in the mid-80s. Lows in the mid-60s. Saturday and Saturday night, partly cloudy. A 30% chance of showers. Highs in the upper 80s. Lows in the upper 60s. Sunday and Sunday night, mostly cloudy. Chance of showers and slight chance of thunderstorms. Highs in the upper 80s. Lows around 70. Chance of precipitation 40%. Monday and Monday night, mostly cloudy. A 40% chance of thunderstorms. Highs in the upper 80s. Lows in the lower 70s. 5 a.m. Eastern Daylight Time weather conditions across North Central Kentucky and South Central Indiana. At Louisville International, it was mostly cloudy. The temperature was 67 degrees, the dew point 50, and the relative humidity 54%. The wind was northeast at 3 miles an hour. The pressure was 30.11 inches and rising. The report from Bowman Field was not available. Once again, at Louisville International, it was 67 degrees under mostly cloudy skies. Elsewhere around the region, it was clear, with a temperature of 61 at Covington, 57 at Jackson, 68 at Nashville, and 61 at Bloomington. It was partly cloudy, with a temperature of 58 at Lexington, 62 at Bowling Green, and 58 at Indianapolis. At Paducah, it was mostly cloudy, with a temperature of 65. At Frankfort, the weather conditions were not available. The current time is 5:47 a.m. Eastern Daylight Time. Now for the official National Weather Service forecast for North Central Kentucky and South Central Indiana, including the Louisville metro area. Today, sunny. Highs in the upper 70s. Northeast winds 5 to 15 miles an hour. Tonight, clear. Lows in the mid-50s. Northeast winds 5 to 10 miles an hour. Wednesday, sunny. Highs in the lower 80s. East winds up to 10 miles an hour. Wednesday night, clear. Lows in the upper 50s. East winds up to 5 miles an hour. And now the extended forecast for the radio listening area. Thursday and Thursday night, mostly clear. Highs in the mid-80s. Lows in the lower 60s. Friday and Friday night, partly cloudy. Highs in the mid-80s. Lows in the mid-60s. Saturday and Saturday night, partly cloudy. A 30% chance of showers. Highs in the upper 80s. Lows in the upper 60s. Sunday and Sunday night, mostly cloudy. Chance of showers and slight chance of thunderstorms. Highs in the upper 80s. Lows around 70. Chance of precipitation 40%. Monday and Monday night, mostly cloudy. A 40% chance of thunderstorms. Highs in the upper 80s. Lows in the lower 70s. 5 a.m. Eastern Daylight Time weather conditions across North Central Kentucky and South Central Indiana. At Louisville International, it was mostly cloudy.

temperature was 67 degrees, the dew point 50, and the relative humidity 54%. The wind was northeast at 3 miles an hour. The pressure was 30.11 inches and rising. The report from Bowman Field was not available. Once again, at Louisville International it was 67 degrees under mostly cloudy skies. Elsewhere around the region, it was clear, with a temperature of 61 at Covington, 57 at Jackson, 68 at Nashville, and 61 at Bloomington. It was partly cloudy, with a temperature of 58 at Lexington, 62 at Bowling Green, and 58 at Indianapolis. At Paducah, it was mostly cloudy, with a temperature of 65. At Frankfort, the weather conditions were not available. Now for the official National Weather Service forecast for North Central Kentucky and South Central Indiana, including the Louisville metro area. Today, sunny. Highs in the upper 70s. Northeast winds 5 to 15 miles an hour. Tonight, clear. Lows in the mid-50s. Northeast winds 5 to 10 miles an hour. Wednesday, sunny. Highs in the lower 80s. East winds up to 10 miles an hour. Wednesday night, clear. Lows in the upper 50s. East winds up to 5 miles an hour. And now the extended forecast for the radio listening area. Thursday and Thursday night, mostly clear. Highs in the mid-80s. Lows in the lower 60s. Friday and Friday night, partly cloudy. Highs in the mid-80s. Lows in the mid-60s. Saturday and Saturday night, partly cloudy. A 30% chance of showers. Highs in the upper 80s. Lows in the upper 60s. Sunday and Sunday night, mostly cloudy. Chance of showers and slight chance of thunderstorms. Highs in the upper 80s. Lows around 70. Chance of precipitation 40%. Monday and Monday night, mostly cloudy. A 40% chance of thunderstorms. Highs in the upper 80s. Lows in the lower 70s. 5 a.m. Eastern Daylight Time weather conditions across north central Kentucky and south central Indiana. At Louisville International, it was mostly cloudy. The temperature was 67 degrees, the dew point 50, and the relative humidity 54%. The wind was northeast at 3 miles an hour. The pressure was 30.11 inches and rising. The report from Bowman Field was not available. Once again, at Louisville International it was 67 degrees under mostly cloudy skies. Elsewhere around the region, it was clear, with a temperature of 61 at Covington, 57 at Jackson, 68 at Nashville, and 61 at Bloomington. It was partly cloudy, with a temperature of 58 at Lexington, 62 at Bowling Green, and 58 at Indianapolis. At Paducah, it was mostly cloudy, with a temperature of 65. At Frankfort, the weather conditions were not available. The current time is 5:52 a.m. Eastern Daylight Time. Now for the official National Weather Service forecast for North Central Kentucky and South Central Indiana, including the Louisville metro area. Today, sunny. Highs in the upper 70s. Northeast winds 5 to 15 miles an hour. Tonight, clear. Lows in the mid-50s. Northeast winds 5 to 10 miles an hour. Wednesday, sunny. Highs in the lower 80s. East winds up to 10 miles an hour. Wednesday night, clear. Lows in the upper 50s. East winds up to 5 miles an hour. And now the extended forecast for the radio listening area. Thursday and Thursday night, mostly clear. Highs in the mid-80s. Lows in the lower 60s. Friday and Friday night, partly cloudy. Highs in the mid-80s. Lows in the mid-60s. Saturday and Saturday night, partly cloudy. A 30% chance of showers. Highs in the upper 80s. Lows in the upper 60s. Sunday and Sunday night, mostly cloudy. Chance of showers and slight chance of thunderstorms. Highs in the upper 80s. Lows around 70. Chance of precipitation 40%. Monday and Monday night, mostly cloudy.
a 40% chance of thunderstorms. Highs in the upper 80s. Lows in the lower 70s. 5 a.m. Eastern Daylight Time weather conditions across north-central Kentucky and south-central Indiana. At Louisville International, it was mostly cloudy. The temperature was 67 degrees, the dew point 50, and the relative humidity 54%. The wind was northeast at 3 miles an hour. The pressure was 30.11 inches and rising. The report from Bowman Field was not available. Once again, at Louisville International, it was 67 degrees under mostly cloudy skies. Elsewhere around the region, it was clear, with a temperature of 61 at Covington, 57 at Jackson, 68 at Nashville, and 61 at Bloomington. It was partly cloudy, with a temperature of 58 at Lexington, 62 at Bowling Green, and 58 at Indianapolis. At Paducah, it was mostly cloudy, with a temperature of 65. At Frankfort, the weather conditions were not available. Now for the official National Weather Service forecast for north-central Kentucky and south-central Indiana, including the Louisville metro area. Today, sunny. Highs in the upper 70s. Northeast winds 5 to 15 miles an hour. Tonight, clear. Lows in the mid-50s. Northeast winds 5 to 10 miles an hour. Wednesday, sunny. Highs in the lower 80s. East winds up to 10 miles an hour. Wednesday night, clear. Lows in the upper 50s. East winds up to 5 miles an hour. And now the extended forecast for the radio listening area. Thursday and Thursday night, mostly clear. Highs in the mid-80s. Lows in the lower 60s. Friday and Friday night, partly cloudy. Highs in the mid-80s. Lows in the mid-60s. Saturday and Saturday night, partly cloudy. A 30% chance of showers. Highs in the upper 80s. Lows in the upper 60s. Sunday and Sunday night, mostly cloudy. Chance of showers and slight chance of thunderstorms. Highs in the upper 80s. Lows around 70. Chance of precipitation 40%. Monday and Monday night, mostly cloudy. A 40% chance of thunderstorms. Highs in the upper 80s. Lows in the lower 70s. 5 a.m. Eastern Daylight Time weather conditions across north-central Kentucky and south-central Indiana. At Louisville International, it was mostly cloudy. The temperature was 67 degrees, the dew point 50, and the relative humidity 54%. The wind was northeast at 3 miles an hour. The pressure was 30.11 inches and rising. The report from Bowman Field was not available. Once again, at Louisville International, it was 67 degrees under mostly cloudy skies. Elsewhere around the region, it was clear, with a temperature of 61 at Covington, 57 at Jackson, 68 at Nashville, and 61 at Bloomington. It was partly cloudy, with a temperature of 58 at Lexington, 62 at Bowling Green, and 58 at Indianapolis. At Paducah, it was mostly cloudy, with a temperature of 65. At Frankfort, the weather conditions were not available. The current time is 5:57 a.m. Eastern Daylight Time. Now for the official National Weather Service forecast for north-central Kentucky and south-central Indiana, including the Louisville metro area. Today, sunny. Highs in the upper 70s. Northeast winds 5 to 15 miles an hour. Tonight, clear. Lows in the mid-50s. Northeast winds 5 to 10 miles an hour. Wednesday, sunny. Highs in the lower 80s. East winds up to 10 miles an hour. Wednesday night, clear. Lows in the upper 50s. East winds up to 5 miles an hour. And now the extended forecast for the radio listening area. Thursday and Thursday night, mostly clear. Highs in the mid-80s. Lows in the lower 60s. Friday and Friday night, partly cloudy. Highs in the mid-80s. Lows in the mid-60s. Saturday and Saturday night, partly cloudy. A 30% chance of showers. Highs in the upper 80s. Lows in the upper 60s.
Sunday and Sunday night, mostly cloudy. Chance of showers and slight chance of thunderstorms. Highs in the upper 80s. Lows around 70. Chance of precipitation 40%. Monday and Monday night, mostly cloudy. A 40% chance of thunderstorms. Highs in the upper 80s. Lows in the lower 70s. 5 a.m. Eastern Daylight Time weather conditions across north central Kentucky and south central Indiana. At Louisville International, it was mostly cloudy. The temperature was 67 degrees, the dew point 50, and the relative humidity 54%. The wind was northeast at 3 miles an hour. The pressure was 30.11 inches and rising. The report from Bowman Field was not available. Once again, at Louisville International, it was 67 degrees under mostly cloudy skies. Elsewhere around the region, it was clear, with a temperature of 61 at Covington, 57 at Jackson, 68 at Nashville, and 61 at Bloomington. It was partly cloudy, with a temperature of 58 at Lexington, 62 at Bowling Green, and 58 at Indianapolis. At Paducah, it was mostly cloudy, with a temperature of 65. At Frankfort, the weather conditions were not available. Now for the official National Weather Service forecast for north central Kentucky and south central Indiana, including the Louisville metro area. Today, sunny. Highs in the upper 70s. Northeast winds 5 to 15 miles an hour. Tonight, clear. Lows in the mid-50s. Northeast winds 5 to 10 miles an hour. Wednesday, sunny. Highs in the lower 80s. East winds up to 10 miles an hour. Wednesday night, clear. Lows in the upper 50s. East winds up to 5 miles an hour. And now the extended forecast for the radio listening area. Thursday and Thursday night, mostly clear. Highs in the mid 80s. Lows in the lower 60s. Friday and Friday night, partly cloudy. Highs in the mid 80s. Lows in the mid-60s. Saturday and Saturday night, partly cloudy. A 30% chance of showers. Highs in the upper 80s. Lows in the upper 60s. Sunday and Sunday night, mostly cloudy. Chance of showers and slight chance of thunderstorms. Highs in the upper 80s. Lows around 70. Chance of precipitation 40%. Monday and Monday night, mostly cloudy. A 40% chance of thunderstorms. Highs in the upper 80s. Lows in the lower 70s. The current time is 6:02 a.m. Eastern Daylight Time. 5 a.m. Eastern Daylight Time weather conditions across north central Kentucky and south central Indiana. At Louisville International, it was mostly cloudy. The temperature was 67 degrees, the dew point 50, and the relative humidity 54%. The wind was northeast at 3 miles an hour. The pressure was 30.11 inches and rising. The report from Bowman Field was not available. Once again, at Louisville International, it was 67 degrees under mostly cloudy skies. Elsewhere around the region, it was clear, with a temperature of 61 at Covington, 57 at Jackson, 68 at Nashville, and 61 at Bloomington. It was partly cloudy, with a temperature of 58 at Lexington, 62 at Bowling Green, and 58 at Indianapolis. At Paducah, it was mostly cloudy, with a temperature of 65. At Frankfort, the weather conditions were not available. 6 a.m. Eastern Daylight Time weather conditions across north central Kentucky and south central Indiana. At Louisville International, it was partly cloudy. The temperature was 63 degrees, the dew point 50, and the relative humidity 62%. The wind was northeast at 6 miles an hour. The pressure was 30.12 inches and rising. The report from Bowman Field was not available. Once again, at Louisville International, it was 63 degrees under partly cloudy skies. Elsewhere around the region, it was clear, with a temperature of 59 at Bowling Green and 59 at Bloomington. It was partly cloudy, with a temperature of 56 at Lexington, 57 at Covington, 67 at Nashville, and 56 at Indianapolis.
It was mostly cloudy, with a temperature of 57 at Jackson and 66 at Paducah. At Frankfort, the weather conditions were not available. Now for the official National Weather Service forecast for North Central Kentucky and South Central Indiana, including the Louisville metro area. Today, sunny. Highs in the upper 70s. Northeast winds 5 to 15 miles an hour. Tonight, clear. Lows in the mid-50s. Northeast winds 5 to 10 miles an hour. Wednesday, sunny. Highs in the lower 80s. East winds up to 10 miles an hour. Wednesday night, clear. Lows in the upper 50s. East winds up to 5 miles an hour. And now the extended forecast for the radio listening area. Thursday and Thursday night, mostly clear. Highs in the mid-80s. Lows in the lower 60s. Friday and Friday night, partly cloudy. Highs in the mid-80s. Lows in the mid-60s. Saturday and Saturday night, partly cloudy. A 30% chance of showers. Highs in the upper 80s. Lows in the upper 60s. Sunday and Sunday night, mostly cloudy. Chance of showers and slight chance of thunderstorms. Highs in the upper 80s. Lows around 70. Chance of precipitation 40%. Monday and Monday night, mostly cloudy. A 40% chance of thunderstorms. Highs in the upper 80s. Lows in the lower 70s. 6 a.m. Eastern Daylight Time weather conditions across North Central Kentucky and South Central Indiana. At Louisville International, it was partly cloudy. The temperature was 63 degrees, the dew point 50, and the relative humidity 62%. The wind was northeast at 6 miles an hour. The pressure was 30.12 inches and rising. The report from Bowman Field was not available. Once again, at Louisville International, it was 63 degrees under partly cloudy skies. Elsewhere around the region, it was clear, with a temperature of 59 at Bowling Green and 59 at Bloomington. It was partly cloudy, with a temperature of 56 at Lexington, 57 at Covington, 67 at Nashville, and 56 at Indianapolis. It was mostly cloudy, with a temperature of 57 at Jackson and 66 at Paducah. At Frankfort, the weather conditions were not available. Now for the official National Weather Service forecast for North Central Kentucky and South Central Indiana, including the Louisville metro area. Today, sunny. Highs in the upper 70s. Northeast winds 5 to 15 miles an hour. Tonight, clear. Lows in the mid-50s. Northeast winds 5 to 10 miles an hour. Wednesday, sunny. Highs in the lower 80s. East winds up to 10 miles an hour. Wednesday night, clear. Lows in the upper 50s. East winds up to 5 miles an hour. And now the extended forecast for the radio listening area. Thursday and Thursday night, mostly clear. Highs in the mid-80s. Lows in the lower 60s. Friday and Friday night, partly cloudy. Highs in the mid-80s. Lows in the mid-60s. Saturday and Saturday night, partly cloudy. A 30% chance of showers. Highs in the upper 80s. Lows in the upper 60s. Sunday and Sunday night, mostly cloudy. Chance of showers and slight chance of thunderstorms. Highs in the upper 80s. Lows around 70. Chance of precipitation 40%. Monday and Monday night, mostly cloudy. A 40% chance of thunderstorms. Highs in the upper 80s. Lows in the lower 70s. The current time is 6:08 a.m. Eastern Daylight Time. 6 a.m. Eastern Daylight Time weather conditions across North Central Kentucky and South Central Indiana. At Louisville International, it was partly cloudy. The temperature was 63 degrees, the dew point 50, and the relative humidity 62%. The wind was northeast at 6 miles an hour. The pressure was 30.12 inches and rising. The report from Bowman Field was not available. Once again, at Louisville International, it was 63 degrees under partly cloudy skies.
Elsewhere around the region, it was clear, with a temperature of 59 at Bowling Green and 59 at Bloomington. It was partly cloudy, with a temperature of 56 at Lexington, 57 at Covington, 67 at Nashville, and 56 at Indianapolis. It was mostly cloudy, with a temperature of 57 at Jackson, and 66 at Paducah. At Frankfort, the weather conditions were not available. Now for the official National Weather Service forecast for North Central Kentucky and South Central Indiana, including the Louisville metro area. Today, sunny. Highs in the upper 70s. Northeast winds 5 to 15 miles an hour. Tonight, clear. Lows in the mid-50s. Northeast winds 5 to 10 miles an hour. Wednesday, sunny. Highs in the lower 80s. East winds up to 10 miles an hour. Wednesday night, clear. Lows in the upper 50s. East winds up to 5 miles an hour. And now the extended forecast for the radio listening area. Thursday and Thursday night, mostly clear. Highs in the mid-80s. Lows in the lower 60s. Friday and Friday night, partly cloudy. Highs in the mid-80s. Lows in the mid-60s. Saturday and Saturday night, partly cloudy. A 30% chance of showers. Highs in the upper 80s. Lows in the upper 60s. Sunday and Sunday night, mostly cloudy. Chance of showers and slight chance of thunderstorms. Highs in the upper 80s. Lows around 70. Chance of precipitation 40%. Monday and Monday night, mostly cloudy. A 40% chance of thunderstorms. Highs in the upper 80s. Lows in the lower 70s. 6 a.m. Eastern Daylight Time weather conditions across north central Kentucky and south central Indiana. At Louisville International, it was partly cloudy. The temperature was 63 degrees, the dew point 50, and the relative humidity 62%. The wind was northeast at 6 miles an hour. The pressure was 30.12 inches and rising. The report from Bowman Field was not available. Once again, at Louisville International, it was 63 degrees under partly cloudy skies. Elsewhere around the region, it was clear, with a temperature of 59 at Bowling Green and 59 at Bloomington. It was partly cloudy, with a temperature of 56 at Lexington, 57 at Covington, 67 at Nashville, and 56 at Indianapolis. It was mostly cloudy, with a temperature of 57 at Jackson and 66 at Paducah. At Frankfort, the weather conditions were not available. 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The current time is 6:12 a.m. Eastern Daylight Time. Now for the official National Weather Service forecast for North Central Kentucky and South Central Indiana, including the Louisville metro area. Today, sunny. Highs in the upper 70s. Northeast winds 5 to 15 miles an hour. Tonight, clear. Lows in the mid-50s. Northeast winds 5 to 10 miles an hour. Wednesday, sunny. Highs in the lower 80s. East winds up to 10 miles an hour. Wednesday night, clear. Lows in the upper 50s. East winds up to 5 miles an hour. And now the extended forecast for the radio listening area. Thursday and Thursday night, mostly clear. Highs in the mid-80s. Lows in the lower 60s. Friday and Friday night, partly cloudy. Highs in the mid-80s. Lows in the mid-60s. Saturday and Saturday night, partly cloudy. A 30% chance of showers. Highs in the upper 80s. Lows in the upper 60s. Sunday and Sunday night, mostly cloudy. Chance of showers and slight chance of thunderstorms. Highs in the upper 80s. Lows around 70. Chance of precipitation 40%. Monday and Monday night, mostly cloudy. A 40% chance of thunderstorms.
Highs in the upper 80s. Lows in the lower 70s. 6 a.m. Eastern Daylight Time weather conditions across north-central Kentucky and south-central Indiana. At Louisville International, it was partly cloudy. The temperature was 63 degrees, the dew point 50, and the relative humidity 62%. The wind was northeast at 6 miles an hour. The pressure was 30.12 inches and rising. The report from Bowman Field was not available. Once again, at Louisville International, it was 63 degrees under partly cloudy skies. Elsewhere around the region, it was clear, with a temperature of 59 at Bowling Green and 59 at Bloomington. It was partly cloudy, with a temperature of 56 at Lexington, 57 at Covington, 67 at Nashville, and 56 at Indianapolis. It was mostly cloudy, with a temperature of 57 at Jackson and 66 at Paducah. At Frankfort, the weather conditions were not available. Now for the official National Weather Service forecast for north-central Kentucky and south-central Indiana, including the Louisville metro area. Today, sunny. Highs in the upper 70s. Northeast winds 5 to 15 miles an hour. Tonight, clear. Lows in the mid-50s. Northeast winds 5 to 10 miles an hour. Wednesday, sunny. Highs in the lower 80s. East winds up to 10 miles an hour. Wednesday night, clear. Lows in the upper 50s. East winds up to 5 miles an hour. And now the extended forecast for the radio listening area. Thursday and Thursday night, mostly clear. Highs in the mid-80s. Lows in the lower 60s. Friday and Friday night, partly cloudy. Highs in the mid-80s. Lows in the mid-60s. Saturday and Saturday night, partly cloudy. A 30% chance of showers. Highs in the upper 80s. Lows in the upper 60s. Sunday and Sunday night, mostly cloudy. Chance of showers and slight chance of thunderstorms. Highs in the upper 80s. Lows around 70. Chance of precipitation 40%. Monday and Monday night, mostly cloudy. A 40% chance of thunderstorms. Highs in the upper 80s. Lows in the lower 70s. 6 a.m. Eastern Daylight Time weather conditions across north-central Kentucky and south-central Indiana. At Louisville International, it was partly cloudy. The temperature was 63 degrees, the dew point 50, and the relative humidity 62%. The wind was northeast at 6 miles an hour. The pressure was 30.12 inches and rising. The report from Bowman Field was not available. Once again, at Louisville International, it was 63 degrees under partly cloudy skies. Elsewhere around the region, it was clear, with a temperature of 59 at Bowling Green and 59 at Bloomington. It was partly cloudy, with a temperature of 56 at Lexington, 57 at Covington, 67 at Nashville, and 56 at Indianapolis. It was mostly cloudy, with a temperature of 57 at Jackson and 66 at Paducah. At Frankfort, the weather conditions were not available. The current time is 6:17 a.m. Eastern Daylight Time. Now for the official National Weather Service forecast for north-central Kentucky and south-central Indiana, including the Louisville metro area. Today, sunny. Highs in the upper 70s. Northeast winds 5 to 15 miles an hour. Tonight, clear. Lows in the mid-50s. Northeast winds 5 to 10 miles an hour. Wednesday, sunny. Highs in the lower 80s. East winds up to 10 miles an hour. Wednesday night, clear. Lows in the upper 50s. East winds up to 5 miles an hour. And now the extended forecast for the radio listening area. Thursday and Thursday night, mostly clear. Highs in the mid-80s. Lows in the lower 60s. Friday and Friday night, partly cloudy. Highs in the mid-80s. Lows in the mid-60s. Saturday and Saturday night, partly cloudy. A 30% chance of showers. Highs in the upper 80s. Lows in the upper 60s. Sunday and Sunday night, mostly cloudy.
chance of showers and slight chance of thunderstorms. Highs in the upper 80s. Lows around 70. Chance of precipitation 40%. Monday and Monday night, mostly cloudy. A 40% chance of thunderstorms. Highs in the upper 80s. Lows in the lower 70s. 6 a.m. Eastern Daylight Time weather conditions across north central Kentucky and south central Indiana. At Louisville International, it was partly cloudy. The temperature was 63 degrees, the dew point 50, and the relative humidity 62%. The wind was northeast at 6 miles an hour. The pressure was 30.12 inches and rising. The report from Bowman Field was not available. Once again, at Louisville International, it was 63 degrees under partly cloudy skies. Elsewhere around the region, it was clear, with a temperature of 59 at Bowling Green and 59 at Bloomington. It was partly cloudy, with a temperature of 56 at Lexington, 57 at Covington, 67 at Nashville, and 56 at Indianapolis. It was mostly cloudy, with a temperature of 57 at Jackson and 66 at Paducah. At Frankfort, the weather conditions were not available. Now for the official National Weather Service forecast for north central Kentucky and south central Indiana, including the Louisville metro area. Today, sunny. Highs in the upper 70s. Northeast winds 5 to 15 miles an hour. Tonight, clear. Lows in the mid 50s. Northeast winds 5 to 10 miles an hour. Wednesday, sunny. Highs in the lower 80s. East winds up to 10 miles an hour. Wednesday night, clear. Lows in the upper 50s. East winds up to 5 miles an hour. And now the extended forecast for the radio listening area. Thursday and Thursday night, mostly clear. Highs in the mid 80s. Lows in the lower 60s. Friday and Friday night, partly cloudy. Highs in the mid 80s. Lows in the mid-60s. Saturday and Saturday night, partly cloudy. A 30% chance of showers. Highs in the upper 80s. Lows in the upper 60s. Sunday and Sunday night, mostly cloudy. Chance of showers and slight chance of thunderstorms. Highs in the upper 80s. Lows around 70. Chance of precipitation 40%. Monday and Monday night, mostly cloudy. A 40% chance of thunderstorms. Highs in the upper 80s. Lows in the lower 70s. The current time is 6:22 a.m. Eastern Daylight Time. 6 a.m. Eastern Daylight Time weather conditions across north central Kentucky and south central Indiana. At Louisville International, it was partly cloudy. The temperature was 63 degrees, the dew point 50, and the relative humidity 62%. The wind was northeast at 6 miles an hour. The pressure was 30.12 inches and rising. The report from Bowman Field was not available. Once again, at Louisville International, it was 63 degrees under partly cloudy skies. Elsewhere around the region, it was clear, with a temperature of 59 at Bowling Green and 59 at Bloomington. It was partly cloudy, with a temperature of 56 at Lexington, 57 at Covington, 67 at Nashville, and 56 at Indianapolis. It was mostly cloudy, with a temperature of 57 at Jackson and 66 at Paducah. At Frankfort, the weather conditions were not available. Now for the official National Weather Service forecast for north central Kentucky and south central Indiana, including the Louisville metro area. Today, sunny. Highs in the upper 70s. Northeast winds 5 to 15 miles an hour. Tonight, clear. Lows in the mid-50s. Northeast winds 5 to 10 miles an hour. Wednesday, sunny. Highs in the lower 80s. East winds up to 10 miles an hour. Wednesday night, clear. Lows in the upper 50s. East winds up to 5 miles an hour. And now the extended forecast for the radio listening area. Thursday and Thursday night, mostly clear. Highs in the mid-80s. Lows in the lower 60s. Friday and Friday night, partly cloudy. Highs in the mid-80s.
lows in the mid-60s. Saturday and Saturday night, partly cloudy. A 30% chance of showers. Highs in the upper 80s. Lows in the upper 60s. Sunday and Sunday night, mostly cloudy. Chance of showers and slight chance of thunderstorms. Highs in the upper 80s. Lows around 70. Chance of precipitation 40%. Monday and Monday night, mostly cloudy. A 40% chance of thunderstorms. Highs in the upper 80s. Lows in the lower 70s. 6 a.m. Eastern Daylight Time weather conditions across north-central Kentucky and south-central Indiana. At Louisville International, it was partly cloudy. The temperature was 63 degrees, the dew point 50, and the relative humidity 62%. The wind was northeast at 6 miles an hour. The pressure was 30.12 inches and rising. The report from Bowman Field was not available. Once again, at Louisville International, it was 63 degrees under partly cloudy skies. Elsewhere around the region, it was clear, with a temperature of 59 at Bowling Green and 59 at Bloomington. It was partly cloudy, with a temperature of 56 at Lexington, 57 at Covington, 67 at Nashville, and 56 at Indianapolis. It was mostly cloudy, with a temperature of 57 at Jackson and 66 at Paducah. At Frankfort, the weather conditions were not available. Now for the official National Weather Service forecast for north-central Kentucky and south-central Indiana, including the Louisville metro area. Today, sunny. Highs in the upper 70s. Northeast winds 5 to 15 miles an hour. Tonight, clear. Lows in the mid-50s. Northeast winds 5 to 10 miles an hour. Wednesday, sunny. Highs in the lower 80s. East winds up to 10 miles an hour. Wednesday night, clear. Lows in the upper 50s. East winds up to 5 miles an hour. And now the extended forecast for the radio listening area. Thursday and Thursday night, mostly clear. Highs in the mid 80s. Lows in the lower 60s. Friday and Friday night, partly cloudy. Highs in the mid 80s. Lows in the mid 60s. Saturday and Saturday night, partly cloudy. A 30% chance of showers. Highs in the upper 80s. Lows in the upper 60s. Sunday and Sunday night, mostly cloudy. Chance of showers and slight chance of thunderstorms. Highs in the upper 80s. Lows around 70. Chance of precipitation 40%. Monday and Monday night, mostly cloudy. A 40% chance of thunderstorms. Highs in the upper 80s. Lows in the lower 70s. The current time is 6:27 a.m. Eastern Daylight Time. 6 a.m. Eastern Daylight Time weather conditions across north-central Kentucky and south-central Indiana. At Louisville International, it was partly cloudy. The temperature was 63 degrees, the dew point 50, and the relative humidity 62%. The wind was northeast at 6 miles an hour. The pressure was 30.12 inches and rising. The report from Bowman Field was not available. Once again, at Louisville International, it was 63 degrees under partly cloudy skies. Elsewhere around the region, it was clear, with a temperature of 59 at Bowling Green and 59 at Bloomington. It was partly cloudy, with a temperature of 56 at Lexington, 57 at Covington, 67 at Nashville, and 56 at Indianapolis. It was mostly cloudy, with a temperature of 57 at Jackson and 66 at Paducah. At Frankfort, the weather conditions were not available. Now for the official National Weather Service forecast for north-central Kentucky and south-central Indiana, including the Louisville metro area. Today, sunny. Highs in the upper 70s. Northeast winds 5 to 15 miles an hour. Tonight, clear. Lows in the mid-50s. Northeast winds 5 to 10 miles an hour. Wednesday, sunny. Highs in the lower 80s. East winds up to 10 miles an hour. Wednesday night, clear. Lows in the upper 50s. East winds up to 5 miles an hour.
And now the extended forecast for the radio listening area. Thursday and Thursday night, mostly clear. Highs in the mid-80s. Lows in the lower 60s. Friday and Friday night, partly cloudy. Highs in the mid-80s. Lows in the mid-60s. Saturday and Saturday night, partly cloudy. A 30% chance of showers. Highs in the upper 80s. Lows in the upper 60s. Sunday and Sunday night, mostly cloudy. Chance of showers and slight chance of thunderstorms. Highs in the upper 80s. Lows around 70. Chance of precipitation 40%. Monday and Monday night, mostly cloudy. A 40% chance of thunderstorms. Highs in the upper 80s. Lows in the lower 70s. 6 a.m. Eastern Daylight Time weather conditions across north-central Kentucky and south-central Indiana. At Louisville International, it was partly cloudy. The temperature was 63 degrees, the dew point 50, and the relative humidity 62%. The wind was northeast at 6 miles an hour. The pressure was 30.12 inches and rising. The report from Bowman Field was not available. Once again, at Louisville International, it was 63 degrees under partly cloudy skies. Elsewhere around the region, it was clear, with a temperature of 59 at Bowling Green and 59 at Bloomington. It was partly cloudy, with a temperature of 56 at Lexington, 57 at Covington, 67 at Nashville, and 56 at Indianapolis. It was mostly cloudy, with a temperature of 57 at Jackson and 66 at Paducah. At Frankfort, the weather conditions were not available. Now for the official National Weather Service forecast for north-central Kentucky and south-central Indiana, including the Louisville metro area. Today, sunny. Highs in the upper 70s. Northeast winds 5 to 15 miles an hour. Tonight, clear. Lows in the mid-50s. Northeast winds 5 to 10 miles an hour. Wednesday, sunny. Highs in the lower 80s. East winds up to 10 miles an hour. Wednesday night, clear. Lows in the upper 50s. East winds up to 5 miles an hour. And now the extended forecast for the radio listening area. Thursday and Thursday night, mostly clear. Highs in the mid-80s. Lows in the lower 60s. Friday and Friday night, partly cloudy. Highs in the mid-80s. Lows in the mid-60s. Saturday and Saturday night, partly cloudy. A 30% chance of showers. Highs in the upper 80s. Lows in the upper 60s. Sunday and Sunday night, mostly cloudy. Chance of showers and slight chance of thunderstorms. Highs in the upper 80s. Lows around 70. Chance of precipitation 40%. Monday and Monday night, mostly cloudy. A 40% chance of thunderstorms. Highs in the upper 80s. Lows in the lower 70s. The current time is 6:32 a.m. Eastern Daylight Time. 6 a.m. Eastern Daylight Time weather conditions across north-central Kentucky and south-central Indiana. At Louisville International, it was partly cloudy. The temperature was 63 degrees, the dew point 50, and the relative humidity 62%. The wind was northeast at 6 miles an hour. The pressure was 30.12 inches and rising. The report from Bowman Field was not available. Once again, at Louisville International, it was 63 degrees under partly cloudy skies. Elsewhere around the region, it was clear, with a temperature of 59 at Bowling Green and 59 at Bloomington. It was partly cloudy, with a temperature of 56 at Lexington, 57 at Covington, 67 at Nashville, and 56 at Indianapolis. It was mostly cloudy, with a temperature of 57 at Jackson and 66 at Paducah. At Frankfort, the weather conditions were not available. Now for the official National Weather Service forecast for north-central Kentucky and south-central Indiana, including the Louisville metro area. Today, sunny. Highs in the upper 70s. Northeast winds 5 to 15 miles an hour. Tonight, clear. Lows in the mid-50s.
Northeast winds 5 to 10 miles an hour. Wednesday, sunny. Highs in the lower 80s. East winds up to 10 miles an hour. Wednesday night, clear. Lows in the upper 50s. East winds up to 5 miles an hour. And now the extended forecast for the radio listening area. Thursday and Thursday night, mostly clear. Highs in the mid 80s. Lows in the lower 60s. Friday and Friday night, partly cloudy. Highs in the mid 80s. Lows in the mid 60s. Saturday and Saturday night, partly cloudy. A 30% chance of showers. Highs in the upper 80s. Lows in the upper 60s. Sunday and Sunday night, mostly cloudy. Chance of showers and slight chance of thunderstorms. Highs in the upper 80s. Lows around 70. Chance of precipitation 40%. Monday and Monday night, mostly cloudy. A 40% chance of thunderstorms. Highs in the upper 80s. Lows in the lower 70s. 6 a.m. Eastern Daylight Time weather conditions across north central Kentucky and south central Indiana. At Louisville International, it was partly cloudy. The temperature was 63 degrees, the dew point 50, and the relative humidity 62%. The wind was northeast at 6 miles an hour. The pressure was 30.12 inches and rising. The report from Bowman Field was not available. Once again, at Louisville International, it was 63 degrees under partly cloudy skies. Elsewhere around the region, it was clear, with a temperature of 59 at Bowling Green and 59 at Bloomington. It was partly cloudy, with a temperature of 56 at Lexington, 57 at Covington, 67 at Nashville, and 56 at Indianapolis. It was mostly cloudy, with a temperature of 57 at Jackson and 66 at Paducah. At Frankfort, the weather conditions were not available. Now for the official National Weather Service forecast for north central Kentucky and south central Indiana, including the Louisville metro area. Today, sunny. Highs in the upper 70s. Northeast winds 5 to 15 miles an hour. Tonight, clear. Lows in the mid 50s. Northeast winds 5 to 10 miles an hour. Wednesday, sunny. Highs in the lower 80s. East winds up to 10 miles an hour. Wednesday night, clear. Lows in the upper 50s. East winds up to 5 miles an hour. And now the extended forecast for the radio listening area. Thursday and Thursday night, mostly clear. Highs in the mid 80s. Lows in the lower 60s. Friday and Friday night, partly cloudy. Highs in the mid 80s. Lows in the mid-60s. Saturday and Saturday night, partly cloudy. A 30% chance of showers. Highs in the upper 80s. Lows in the upper 60s. Sunday and Sunday night, mostly cloudy. Chance of showers and slight chance of thunderstorms. Highs in the upper 80s. Lows around 70. Chance of precipitation 40%. Monday and Monday night, mostly cloudy. A 40% chance of thunderstorms. Highs in the upper 80s. Lows in the lower 70s. The current time is 6:37 a.m. Eastern Daylight Time. 6 a.m. Eastern Daylight Time weather conditions across north central Kentucky and south central Indiana. At Louisville International, it was partly cloudy. The temperature was 63 degrees, the dew point 50, and the relative humidity 62%. The wind was northeast at 6 miles an hour. The pressure was 30.12 inches and rising. The report from Bowman Field was not available. Once again, at Louisville International, it was 63 degrees under partly cloudy skies. Elsewhere around the region, it was clear, with a temperature of 59 at Bowling Green and 59 at Bloomington. It was partly cloudy, with a temperature of 56 at Lexington, 57 at Covington, 67 at Nashville, and 56 at Indianapolis. It was mostly cloudy, with a temperature of 57 at Jackson and 66 at Paducah. At Frankfort, the weather conditions were not available.
Now for the official National Weather Service forecast for north central Kentucky and south central Indiana, including the Louisville metro area. Today, sunny. Highs in the upper 70s. Northeast winds 5 to 15 miles an hour. Tonight, clear. Lows in the mid-50s. Northeast winds 5 to 10 miles an hour. Wednesday, sunny. Highs in the lower 80s. East winds up to 10 miles an hour. Wednesday night, clear. Lows in the upper 50s. East winds up to 5 miles an hour. And now the extended forecast for the radio listening area. Thursday and Thursday night, mostly clear. Highs in the mid-80s. Lows in the lower 60s. Friday and Friday night, partly cloudy. Highs in the mid-80s. Lows in the mid-60s. Saturday and Saturday night, partly cloudy. A 30% chance of showers. Highs in the upper 80s. Lows in the upper 60s. Sunday and Sunday night, mostly cloudy. Chance of showers and slight chance of thunderstorms. Highs in the upper 80s. Lows around 70. Chance of precipitation 40%. Monday and Monday night, mostly cloudy. A 40% chance of thunderstorms. Highs in the upper 80s. Lows in the lower 70s. 6 a.m. Eastern Daylight Time weather conditions across north central Kentucky and south central Indiana. At Louisville International, it was partly cloudy. The temperature was 63 degrees, the dew point 50, and the relative humidity 62%. The wind was northeast at 6 miles an hour. The pressure was 30.12 inches and rising. The report from Bowman Field was not available. Once again, at Louisville International it was 63 degrees under partly cloudy skies. Elsewhere around the region, it was clear, with a temperature of 59 at Bowling Green and 59 at Bloomington. It was partly cloudy, with a temperature of 56 at Lexington, 57 at Covington, 67 at Nashville, and 56 at Indianapolis. It was mostly cloudy, with a temperature of 57 at Jackson, and 66 at Paducah. At Frankfort, the weather conditions were not available. Now for the official National Weather Service forecast for north central Kentucky and south central Indiana, including the Louisville metro area. Today, sunny. Highs in the upper 70s. Northeast winds 5 to 15 miles an hour. Tonight, clear. Lows in the mid-50s. Northeast winds 5 to 10 miles an hour. Wednesday, sunny. Highs in the lower 80s. East winds up to 10 miles an hour. Wednesday night, clear. Lows in the upper 50s. East winds up to 5 miles an hour. And now the extended forecast for the radio listening area. Thursday and Thursday night, mostly clear. Highs in the mid-80s. Lows in the lower 60s. Friday and Friday night, partly cloudy. Highs in the mid-80s. Lows in the mid-60s. Saturday and Saturday night, partly cloudy. A 30% chance of showers. Highs in the upper 80s. Lows in the upper 60s. Sunday and Sunday night, mostly cloudy. Chance of showers and slight chance of thunderstorms. Highs in the upper 80s. Lows around 70. Chance of precipitation 40%. Monday and Monday night, mostly cloudy. A 40% chance of thunderstorms. Highs in the upper 80s. Lows in the lower 70s. 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The current time is 6:43 a.m. Eastern Daylight Time. 6 a.m. Eastern Daylight Time weather conditions across north central Kentucky and south central Indiana. At Louisville International, it was partly cloudy. The temperature was 63 degrees, the dew point 50, and the relative humidity 62%. The wind was northeast at 6 miles an hour.
The pressure was 30.12 inches and rising. The report from Bowman Field was not available. Once again, at Louisville International, it was 63 degrees under partly cloudy skies.

57 at Covington, 67 at Nashville, and 56 at Indianapolis. It was mostly cloudy, with a temperature of 57 at Jackson, and 66 at Paducah. 10 miles an hour. Wednesday, sunny. Highs in the lower 80s. East winds up to 10 miles an hour. Wednesday night, clear. Lows in the upper 50s. East winds up to 5 miles an hour. And now the extended forecast for the radio listening area. Thursday and Thursday night, mostly clear. Highs in the mid 80s. Lows in the lower 60s. Friday and Friday night, partly cloudy. Highs in the mid 80s. Lows in the mid 60s. Saturday and Saturday night, partly cloudy. A 30% chance of showers. Highs in the upper 80s. Lows in the upper 60s. Sunday and Sunday night, mostly cloudy. Chance of showers and slight chance of thunderstorms. Highs in the upper 80s. Lows around 70. Chance of precipitation 40%. Monday and Monday night, mostly cloudy. A 40% chance of thunderstorms. Highs in the upper 80s. Lows in the lower 70s. 6 a.m. Eastern Daylight Time weather conditions across north-central Kentucky and south-central Indiana. At Louisville International, it was partly cloudy. The temperature was 63 degrees, the dew point 50, and the relative humidity 62%. The wind was northeast at 6 miles an hour. The pressure was 30.12 inches and rising. The report from Bowman Field was not available. Once again, at Louisville International, it was 63 degrees under partly cloudy skies. Elsewhere around the region, it was clear, with a temperature of 59 at Bowling Green and 59 at Bloomington. It was partly cloudy, with a temperature of 56 at Lexington, 57 at Covington, 67 at Nashville, and 56 at Indianapolis. It was mostly cloudy, with a temperature of 57 at Jackson and 66 at Paducah. At Frankfort, the weather conditions were not available. The current time is 6:47 a.m. Eastern Daylight Time. Now for the official National Weather Service forecast for north-central Kentucky and south-central Indiana, including the Louisville metro area. Today, sunny. Highs in the upper 70s. Northeast winds 5 to 15 miles an hour. Tonight, clear. Lows in the mid-50s. Northeast winds 5 to 10 miles an hour. Wednesday, sunny. Highs in the lower 80s. East winds up to 10 miles an hour. Wednesday night, clear. Lows in the upper 50s. East winds up to 5 miles an hour. And now the extended forecast for the radio listening area. Thursday and Thursday night, mostly clear. Highs in the mid 80s. Lows in the lower 60s. Friday and Friday night, partly cloudy. Highs in the mid 80s. Lows in the mid 60s. Saturday and Saturday night, partly cloudy. A 30% chance of showers. Highs in the upper 80s. Lows in the upper 60s. Sunday and Sunday night, mostly cloudy. Chance of showers and slight chance of thunderstorms. Highs in the upper 80s. Lows around 70. Chance of precipitation 40%. Monday and Monday night, mostly cloudy. A 40% chance of thunderstorms. Highs in the upper 80s. Lows in the lower 70s. 6 a.m. Eastern Daylight Time weather conditions across north-central Kentucky and south-central Indiana. At Louisville International, it was partly cloudy. The temperature was 63 degrees, the dew point 50, and the relative humidity 62%. The wind was northeast at 6 miles an hour. The pressure was 30.12 inches and rising. The report from Bowman Field was not available. Once again, at Louisville International, it was 63 degrees under partly cloudy skies. Elsewhere around the region, it was clear, with a temperature of 59 at Bowling Green and 59 at Bloomington. It was partly cloudy, with a temperature of 56 at Lexington, 57 at Covington, 67 at Nashville, and 56 at Indianapolis. It was mostly cloudy, with a temperature of 57 at Jackson.

N66 at Paducah. At Frankfurt, the weather conditions were not available. Now for the official National Weather Service forecast for North Central Kentucky and South Central Indiana, including the Louisville metro area. Today, sunny. Highs in the upper 70s. Northeast winds 5 to 15 miles an hour. Tonight, clear. Lows in the mid-50s. Northeast winds 5 to 10 miles an hour. Wednesday, sunny. Highs in the lower 80s. East winds up to 10 miles an hour. Wednesday night, clear. Lows in the upper 50s. East winds up to 5 miles an hour. And now the extended forecast for the radio listening area. Thursday and Thursday night, mostly clear. Highs in the mid-80s. Lows in the lower 60s. Friday and Friday night, partly cloudy. Highs in the mid-80s. Lows in the mid-60s. Saturday and Saturday night, partly cloudy. A 30% chance of showers. Highs in the upper 80s. Lows in the upper 60s. Sunday and Sunday night, mostly cloudy. Chance of showers and slight chance of thunderstorms. Highs in the upper 80s. Lows around 70. Chance of precipitation 40%. Monday and Monday night, mostly cloudy. A 40% chance of thunderstorms. Highs in the upper 80s. Lows in the lower 70s. 6 a.m. Eastern Daylight Time weather conditions across North Central Kentucky and South Central Indiana. At Louisville International, it was partly cloudy. The temperature was 63 degrees, the dew point 50, and the relative humidity 62%. The wind was northeast at 6 miles an hour. The pressure was 30.12 inches and rising. The report from Bowman Field was not available. Once again, at Louisville International, it was 63 degrees under partly cloudy skies. Elsewhere around the region, it was clear, with a temperature of 59 at Bowling Green and 59 at Bloomington. It was partly cloudy, with a temperature of 56 at Lexington, 57 at Covington, 67 at Nashville, and 56 at Indianapolis. It was mostly cloudy, with a temperature of 57 at Jackson and 66 at Paducah. At Frankfurt, the weather conditions were not available. The current time is 6:52 a.m. Eastern Daylight Time. Now for the official National Weather Service forecast for North Central Kentucky and South Central Indiana, including the Louisville metro area. Today, sunny. Highs in the upper 70s. Northeast winds 5 to 15 miles an hour. Tonight, clear. Lows in the mid-50s. Northeast winds 5 to 10 miles an hour. Wednesday, sunny. Highs in the lower 80s. East winds up to 10 miles an hour. Wednesday night, clear. Lows in the upper 50s. East winds up to 5 miles an hour. And now the extended forecast for the radio listening area. Thursday and Thursday night, mostly clear. Highs in the mid-80s. Lows in the lower 60s. Friday and Friday night, partly cloudy. Highs in the mid-80s. Lows in the mid-60s. Saturday and Saturday night, partly cloudy. A 30% chance of showers. Highs in the upper 80s. Lows in the upper 60s. Sunday and Sunday night, mostly cloudy. Chance of showers and slight chance of thunderstorms. Highs in the upper 80s. Lows around 70. Chance of precipitation 40%. Monday and Monday night, mostly cloudy. A 40% chance of thunderstorms. Highs in the upper 80s. Lows in the lower 70s. 6 a.m. Eastern Daylight Time weather conditions across North Central Kentucky and South Central Indiana. At Louisville International, it was partly cloudy. The temperature was 63 degrees, the dew point 50, and the relative humidity 62%. The wind was northeast at 6 miles an hour. The pressure was 30.12 inches and rising. The report from Bowman Field was not available. Once again, at Louisville International, it was 63 degrees under partly cloudy skies. Elsewhere around the region,
It was clear, with a temperature of 59 at Bowling Green and 59 at Bloomington. It was partly cloudy, with a temperature of 56 at Lexington, 57 at Covington, 67 at Nashville, and 56 at Indianapolis. It was mostly cloudy, with a temperature of 57 at Jackson, and 66 at Paducah. At Frankfort, the weather conditions were not available. Now for the official National Weather Service forecast for North Central Kentucky and South Central Indiana, including the Louisville metro area. Today, sunny. Highs in the upper 70s. Northeast winds 5 to 15 miles an hour. Tonight, clear. Lows in the mid-50s. Northeast winds 5 to 10 miles an hour. Wednesday, sunny. Highs in the lower 80s. East winds up to 10 miles an hour. Wednesday night, clear. Lows in the upper 50s. East winds up to 5 miles an hour. And now the extended forecast for the radio listening area. Thursday and Thursday night, mostly clear. Highs in the mid-80s. Lows in the lower 60s. Friday and Friday night, partly cloudy. Highs in the mid-80s. Lows in the mid-60s. Saturday and Saturday night, partly cloudy. A 30% chance of showers. Highs in the upper 80s. Lows in the upper 60s. Sunday and Sunday night, mostly cloudy. Chance of showers and slight chance of thunderstorms. Highs in the upper 80s. Lows around 70. Chance of precipitation 40%. Monday and Monday night, mostly cloudy. A 40% chance of thunderstorms. Highs in the upper 80s. Lows in the lower 70s. 6 a.m. Eastern Daylight Time weather conditions across north central Kentucky and south central Indiana. At Louisville International, it was partly cloudy. The temperature was 63 degrees, the dew point 50, and the relative humidity 62%. The wind was northeast at 6 miles an hour. The pressure was 30.12 inches and rising. The report from Bowman Field was not available. Once again, at Louisville International it was 63 degrees under partly cloudy skies. Elsewhere around the region, it was clear, with a temperature of 59 at Bowling Green and 59 at Bloomington. It was partly cloudy, with a temperature of 56 at Lexington, 57 at Covington, 67 at Nashville, and 56 at Indianapolis. It was mostly cloudy, with a temperature of 57 at Jackson, and 66 at Paducah. At Frankfort, the weather conditions were not available. The current time is 6:57 a.m. Eastern Daylight Time. Now for the official National Weather Service forecast for North Central Kentucky and South Central Indiana, including the Louisville metro area. Today, sunny. Highs in the upper 70s. Northeast winds 5 to 15 miles an hour. Tonight, clear. Lows in the mid-50s. Northeast winds 5 to 10 miles an hour. Wednesday, sunny. Highs in the lower 80s. East winds up to 10 miles an hour. Wednesday night, clear. Lows in the upper 50s. East winds up to 5 miles an hour. And now the extended forecast for the radio listening area. Thursday and Thursday night, mostly clear. Highs in the mid-80s. Lows in the lower 60s. Friday and Friday night, partly cloudy. Highs in the mid-80s. Lows in the mid-60s. Saturday and Saturday night, partly cloudy. A 30% chance of showers. Highs in the upper 80s. Lows in the upper 60s. Sunday and Sunday night, mostly cloudy. Chance of showers and slight chance of thunderstorms. Highs in the upper 80s. Lows around 70. Chance of precipitation 40%. Monday and Monday night, mostly cloudy. A 40% chance of thunderstorms. Highs in the upper 80s. Lows in the lower 70s. 6 a.m. Eastern Daylight Time weather conditions across north central Kentucky and south central Indiana. At Louisville International, it was partly cloudy. The temperature was 63 degrees, the dew point 50, and the relative humidity 62%.
The wind was northeast at 6 miles an hour. The pressure was 30.12 inches and rising. The report from Bowman Field was not available. Once again, at Louisville International, it was 63 degrees under partly cloudy skies. Elsewhere around the region, it was clear, with a temperature of 59 at Bowling Green and 59 at Bloomington. It was partly cloudy, with a temperature of 56 at Lexington, 57 at Covington, 67 at Nashville, and 56 at Indianapolis. It was mostly cloudy, with a temperature of 57 at Jackson, and 66 at Paducah. At Frankfort, the weather conditions were not available. Now for the official National Weather Service forecast for North Central Kentucky and South Central Indiana, including the Louisville metro area. Today, sunny. Highs in the upper 70s. Northeast winds 5 to 15 miles an hour. Tonight, clear. Lows in the mid-50s. Northeast winds 5 to 10 miles an hour. Wednesday, sunny. Highs in the lower 80s. East winds up to 10 miles an hour. Wednesday night, clear. Lows in the upper 50s. East winds up to 5 miles an hour. And now the extended forecast for the radio listening area. Thursday and Thursday night, mostly clear. Highs in the mid-80s. Lows in the lower 60s. Friday and Friday night, partly cloudy. Highs in the mid-80s. Lows in the mid-60s. Saturday and Saturday night, partly cloudy. A 30% chance of showers. Highs in the upper 80s. Lows in the upper 60s. Sunday and Sunday night, mostly cloudy. Chance of showers and slight chance of thunderstorms. Highs in the upper 80s. Lows around 70. Chance of precipitation 40%. Monday and Monday night, mostly cloudy. A 40% chance of thunderstorms. Highs in the upper 80s. Lows in the lower 70s. The current time is 7:02 a.m. Eastern Daylight Time. 6 a.m. Eastern Daylight Time weather conditions across North Central Kentucky and South Central Indiana. At Louisville International, it was partly cloudy. The temperature was 63 degrees, the dew point 50, and the relative humidity 62%. The wind was northeast at 6 miles an hour. The pressure was 30.12 inches and rising. The report from Bowman Field was not available. Once again, at Louisville International, it was 63 degrees under partly cloudy skies. Elsewhere around the region, it was clear, with a temperature of 59 at Bowling Green and 59 at Bloomington. It was partly cloudy, with a temperature of 56 at Lexington, 57 at Covington, 67 at Nashville, and 56 at Indianapolis. It was mostly cloudy, with a temperature of 57 at Jackson and 66 at Paducah. At Frankfort, the weather conditions were not available. 7 a.m. Eastern Daylight Time weather conditions across North Central Kentucky and South Central Indiana. At Louisville International, it was partly cloudy. The temperature was 62 degrees, the dew point 51, and the relative humidity 67%. The wind was north at 6 miles an hour. The pressure was 30.16 inches and rising. The report from Bowman Field was not available. Once again, at Louisville International, it was 62 degrees under partly cloudy skies. Elsewhere around the region, it was clear, with a temperature of 56 at Lexington, 61 at Bowling Green, and 60 at Bloomington. It was partly cloudy, with a temperature of 57 at Covington, and 55 at Jackson. It was mostly cloudy, with a temperature of 66 at Nashville, 65 at Paducah, and 57 at Indianapolis. At Frankfort, the weather conditions were not available. Now for the official National Weather Service forecast for North Central Kentucky and South Central Indiana, including the Louisville metro area. Today, sunny. Highs in the upper 70s. Northeast winds 5 to 15 miles an hour. Tonight, clear. Lows in the mid-50s. Northeast winds 5 to 10 miles an hour. Wednesday, sunny. Highs in the lower 80s. East winds up to 10 miles an hour. Wednesday night, clear.
lows in the upper 50s. East winds up to 5 miles an hour. And now the extended forecast for the radio listening area. Thursday and Thursday night, mostly clear. Highs in the mid-80s. Lows in the lower 60s. Friday and Friday night, partly cloudy. Highs in the mid-80s. Lows in the mid-60s. Saturday and Saturday night, partly cloudy. A 30% chance of showers. Highs in the upper 80s. Lows in the upper 60s. Sunday and Sunday night, mostly cloudy. Chance of showers and slight chance of thunderstorms. Highs in the upper 80s. Lows around 70. Chance of precipitation 40%. Monday and Monday night, mostly cloudy. A 40% chance of thunderstorms. Highs in the upper 80s. Lows in the lower 70s. 7 a.m. Eastern Daylight Time weather conditions across north central Kentucky and south central Indiana. At Louisville International, it was partly cloudy. The temperature was 62 degrees, the dew point 51, and the relative humidity 67%. The wind was north at 6 miles an hour. The pressure was 30.16 inches and rising. The report from Bowman Field was not available. Once again, at Louisville International, it was 62 degrees under partly cloudy skies. Elsewhere around the region, it was clear, with a temperature of 56 at Lexington, 61 at Bowling Green, and 60 at Bloomington. It was partly cloudy, with a temperature of 57 at Covington, and 55 at Jackson. It was mostly cloudy, with a temperature of 66 at Nashville, 65 at Paducah, and 57 at Indianapolis. At Frankfort, the weather conditions were not available. Now for the official National Weather Service forecast for north central Kentucky and south central Indiana, including the Louisville metro area. Today, sunny. Highs in the upper 70s. Northeast winds 5 to 15 miles an hour. Tonight, clear. Lows in the mid-50s. Northeast winds 5 to 10 miles an hour. Wednesday, sunny. Highs in the lower 80s. East winds up to 10 miles an hour. Wednesday night, clear. Lows in the upper 50s. East winds up to 5 miles an hour. And now the extended forecast for the radio listening area. Thursday and Thursday night, mostly clear. Highs in the mid-80s. Lows in the lower 60s. Friday and Friday night, partly cloudy. Highs in the mid-80s. Lows in the mid-60s. Saturday and Saturday night, partly cloudy. A 30% chance of showers. Highs in the upper 80s. Lows in the upper 60s. Sunday and Sunday night, mostly cloudy. Chance of showers and slight chance of thunderstorms. Highs in the upper 80s. Lows around 70. Chance of precipitation 40%. Monday and Monday night, mostly cloudy. A 40% chance of thunderstorms. Highs in the upper 80s. Lows in the lower 70s. The current time is 7:08 a.m. Eastern Daylight Time. 7 a.m. Eastern Daylight Time weather conditions across north central Kentucky and south central Indiana. At Louisville International, it was partly cloudy. The temperature was 62 degrees, the dew point 51, and the relative humidity 67%. The wind was north at 6 miles an hour. The pressure was 30.16 inches and rising. The report from Bowman Field was not available. Once again, at Louisville International, it was 62 degrees under partly cloudy skies. Elsewhere around the region, it was clear, with a temperature of 56 at Lexington, 61 at Bowling Green, and 60 at Bloomington. It was partly cloudy, with a temperature of 57 at Covington, and 55 at Jackson. It was mostly cloudy, with a temperature of 66 at Nashville, 65 at Paducah, and 57 at Indianapolis. At Frankfort, the weather conditions were not available. Now for the official National Weather Service forecast for north central Kentucky and south central Indiana, including the Louisville metro area. Today, sunny. Highs in the upper 70s. Northeast winds 5 to 15 miles an hour. Tonight, clear.
lows in the mid-50s. Northeast winds 5 to 10 miles an hour. Wednesday, sunny. Highs in the lower 80s. East winds up to 10 miles an hour. Wednesday night, clear. Lows in the upper 50s. East winds up to 5 miles an hour. And now the extended forecast for the radio listening area. Thursday and Thursday night, mostly clear. Highs in the mid-80s. Lows in the lower 60s. Friday and Friday night, partly cloudy. Highs in the mid-80s. Lows in the mid-60s. Saturday and Saturday night, partly cloudy. A 30% chance of showers. Highs in the upper 80s. Lows in the upper 60s. Sunday and Sunday night, mostly cloudy. Chance of showers and slight chance of thunderstorms. Highs in the upper 80s. Lows around 70. Chance of precipitation 40%. Monday and Monday night, mostly cloudy. A 40% chance of thunderstorms. Highs in the upper 80s. Lows in the lower 70s. 7 a.m. Eastern Daylight Time weather conditions across north central Kentucky and south central Indiana. At Louisville International, it was partly cloudy. The temperature was 62 degrees, the dew point 51, and the relative humidity 67%. The wind was north at 6 miles an hour. The pressure was 30.16 inches and rising. The report from Bowman Field was not available. Once again, at Louisville International, it was 62 degrees under partly cloudy skies. Elsewhere around the region, it was clear, with a temperature of 56 at Lexington and 55 at Jackson. It was partly cloudy, with a temperature of 57 at Covington, 61 at Bowling Green, and 60 at Bloomington. It was mostly cloudy, with a temperature of 66 at Nashville, 65 at Paducah, and 57 at Indianapolis. At Frankfort, the weather conditions were not available. 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The current time is 7:12 a.m. Eastern Daylight Time. Now for the official National Weather Service forecast for north central Kentucky and south central Indiana, including the Louisville metro area. Today, sunny. Highs in the upper 70s. Northeast winds 5 to 15 miles an hour. Tonight, clear. Lows in the mid-50s. Northeast winds 5 to 10 miles an hour. Wednesday, sunny. Highs in the lower 80s. East winds up to 10 miles an hour. Wednesday night, clear. Lows in the upper 50s. East winds up to 5 miles an hour. And now the extended forecast for the radio listening area. Thursday and Thursday night, mostly clear. Highs in the mid-80s. Lows in the lower 60s. Friday and Friday night, partly cloudy. Highs in the mid-80s. Lows in the mid-60s. Saturday and Saturday night, partly cloudy. A 30% chance of showers. Highs in the upper 80s. Lows in the upper 60s. Sunday and Sunday night, mostly cloudy. Chance of showers and slight chance of thunderstorms. Highs in the upper 80s. Lows around 70. Chance of precipitation 40%. Monday and Monday night, mostly cloudy. A 40% chance of thunderstorms. Highs in the upper 80s. Lows in the lower 70s. 7 a.m. Eastern Daylight Time weather conditions across north central Kentucky and south central Indiana. At Louisville International, it was partly cloudy. The temperature was 62 degrees, the dew point 51, and the relative humidity 67%. The wind was north at 6 miles an hour. The pressure was 30.16 inches and rising. The report from Bowman Field was not available. Once again, at Louisville International, it was 62 degrees under partly cloudy skies. Elsewhere around the region, it was clear, with a temperature of 56 at Lexington and 55 at Jackson.
It was partly cloudy, with a temperature of 57 at Covington, 61 at Bowling Green, and 60 at Bloomington. It was mostly cloudy, with a temperature of 66 at Nashville, 65 at Paducah, and 57 at Indianapolis. At Frankfort, the weather conditions were not available. Now for the official National Weather Service forecast for North Central Kentucky and South Central Indiana, including the Louisville metro area. Today, sunny. Highs in the upper 70s. Northeast winds 5 to 15 miles an hour. Tonight, clear. Lows in the mid-50s. Northeast winds 5 to 10 miles an hour. Wednesday, sunny. Highs in the lower 80s. East winds up to 10 miles an hour. Wednesday night, clear. Lows in the upper 50s. East winds up to 5 miles an hour. And now the extended forecast for the radio listening area. Thursday and Thursday night, mostly clear. Highs in the mid-80s. Lows in the lower 60s. Friday and Friday night, partly cloudy. Highs in the mid-80s. Lows in the mid-60s. Saturday and Saturday night, partly cloudy. A 30% chance of showers. Highs in the upper 80s. Lows in the upper 60s. Sunday and Sunday night, mostly cloudy. Chance of showers and slight chance of thunderstorms. Highs in the upper 80s. Lows around 70. Chance of precipitation 40%. Monday and Monday night, mostly cloudy. A 40% chance of thunderstorms. Highs in the upper 80s. Lows in the lower 70s. 7 a.m. Eastern Daylight Time weather conditions across north central Kentucky and south central Indiana. At Louisville International, it was partly cloudy. The temperature was 62 degrees, the dew point 51, and the relative humidity 67%. The wind was north at 6 miles an hour. The pressure was 30.16 inches and rising. The report from Bowman Field was not available. Once again, at Louisville International it was 62 degrees under partly cloudy skies. Elsewhere around the region, it was clear, with a temperature of 56 at Lexington and 55 at Jackson. It was partly cloudy, with a temperature of 57 at Covington, 61 at Bowling Green, and 60 at Bloomington. It was mostly cloudy, with a temperature of 66 at Nashville, 65 at Paducah, and 57 at Indianapolis. At Frankfort, the weather conditions were not available. The current time is 7:17 a.m. Eastern Daylight Time. Now for the official National Weather Service forecast for North Central Kentucky and South Central Indiana, including the Louisville metro area. Today, sunny. Highs in the upper 70s. Northeast winds 5 to 15 miles an hour. Tonight, clear. Lows in the mid-50s. Northeast winds 5 to 10 miles an hour. Wednesday, sunny. Highs in the lower 80s. East winds up to 10 miles an hour. Wednesday night, clear. Lows in the upper 50s. East winds up to 5 miles an hour. And now the extended forecast for the radio listening area. Thursday and Thursday night, mostly clear. Highs in the mid-80s. Lows in the lower 60s. Friday and Friday night, partly cloudy. Highs in the mid-80s. Lows in the mid-60s. Saturday and Saturday night, partly cloudy. A 30% chance of showers. Highs in the upper 80s. Lows in the upper 60s. Sunday and Sunday night, mostly cloudy. Chance of showers and slight chance of thunderstorms. Highs in the upper 80s. Lows around 70. Chance of precipitation 40%. Monday and Monday night, mostly cloudy. A 40% chance of thunderstorms. Highs in the upper 80s. Lows in the lower 70s. 7 a.m. Eastern Daylight Time weather conditions across north central Kentucky and south central Indiana. At Louisville International, it was partly cloudy. The temperature was 62 degrees, the dew point 51, and the relative humidity 67%. The wind was north at 6 miles an hour. The pressure was 30.16 inches and rising.
the report from Bowman Field was not available. Once again, at Louisville International, it was 62 degrees under partly cloudy skies. Elsewhere around the region, it was clear, with a temperature of 56 at Lexington and 55 at Jackson. It was partly cloudy, with a temperature of 57 at Covington, 61 at Bowling Green, and 60 at Bloomington. It was mostly cloudy, with a temperature of 66 at Nashville, 65 at Paducah, and 57 at Indianapolis. At Frankfort, the weather conditions were not available. Now for the official National Weather Service forecast for North Central Kentucky and South Central Indiana, including the Louisville metro area. Today, sunny. Highs in the upper 70s. Northeast winds 5 to 15 miles an hour. Tonight, clear. Lows in the mid-50s. Northeast winds 5 to 10 miles an hour. Wednesday, sunny. Highs in the lower 80s. East winds up to 10 miles an hour. Wednesday night, clear. Lows in the upper 50s. East winds up to 5 miles an hour. And now the extended forecast for the radio listening area. Thursday and Thursday night, mostly clear. Highs in the mid-80s. Lows in the lower 60s. Friday and Friday night, partly cloudy. Highs in the mid-80s. Lows in the mid-60s. Saturday and Saturday night, partly cloudy. A 30% chance of showers. Highs in the upper 80s. Lows in the upper 60s. Sunday and Sunday night, mostly cloudy. Chance of showers and slight chance of thunderstorms. Highs in the upper 80s. Lows around 70. Chance of precipitation 40%. Monday and Monday night, mostly cloudy. A 40% chance of thunderstorms. Highs in the upper 80s. Lows in the lower 70s. 7 a.m. Eastern Daylight Time weather conditions across North Central Kentucky and South Central Indiana. At Louisville International, it was partly cloudy. The temperature was 62 degrees, the dew point 51, and the relative humidity 67%. The wind was north at 6 miles an hour. The pressure was 30.16 inches and rising. The report from Bowman Field was not available. Once again, at Louisville International, it was 62 degrees under partly cloudy skies. Elsewhere around the region, it was clear, with a temperature of 56 at Lexington and 55 at Jackson. It was partly cloudy, with a temperature of 57 at Covington, 61 at Bowling Green, and 60 at Bloomington. It was mostly cloudy, with a temperature of 66 at Nashville, 65 at Paducah, and 57 at Indianapolis. At Frankfort, the weather conditions were not available. The current time is 7:22 a.m. Eastern Daylight Time. Now for the official National Weather Service forecast for North Central Kentucky and South Central Indiana, including the Louisville metro area. Today, sunny. Highs in the upper 70s. Northeast winds 5 to 15 miles an hour. Tonight, clear. Lows in the mid-50s. Northeast winds 5 to 10 miles an hour. Wednesday, sunny. Highs in the lower 80s. East winds up to 10 miles an hour. Wednesday night, clear. Lows in the upper 50s. East winds up to 5 miles an hour. And now the extended forecast for the radio listening area. Thursday and Thursday night, mostly clear. Highs in the mid-80s. Lows in the lower 60s. Friday and Friday night, partly cloudy. Highs in the mid-80s. Lows in the mid-60s. Saturday and Saturday night, partly cloudy. A 30% chance of showers. Highs in the upper 80s. Lows in the upper 60s. Sunday and Sunday night, mostly cloudy. Chance of showers and slight chance of thunderstorms. Highs in the upper 80s. Lows around 70. Chance of precipitation 40%. Monday and Monday night, mostly cloudy. A 40% chance of thunderstorms. Highs in the upper 80s. Lows in the lower 70s. 7 a.m. Eastern Daylight Time weather conditions across North Central Kentucky and South Central Indiana.
at Louisville International, it was partly cloudy. The temperature was 62 degrees, the dew point 51, and the relative humidity 67%. The wind was north at 6 miles an hour. The pressure was 30.16 inches and rising. The report from Bowman Field was not available. Once again, at Louisville International, it was 62 degrees under partly cloudy skies. Elsewhere around the region, it was clear, with a temperature of 56 at Lexington and 55 at Jackson. It was partly cloudy, with a temperature of 57 at Covington, 61 at Bowling Green, and 60 at Bloomington. It was mostly cloudy, with a temperature of 66 at Nashville, 65 at Paducah, and 57 at Indianapolis. At Frankfort, the weather conditions were not available. Now for the official National Weather Service forecast for North Central Kentucky and South Central Indiana, including the Louisville metro area. Today, sunny. Highs in the upper 70s. Northeast winds 5 to 15 miles an hour. Tonight, clear. Lows in the mid-50s. Northeast winds 5 to 10 miles an hour. Wednesday, sunny. Highs in the lower 80s. East winds up to 10 miles an hour. Wednesday night, clear. Lows in the upper 50s. East winds up to 5 miles an hour. And now the extended forecast for the radio listening area. Thursday and Thursday night, mostly clear. Highs in the mid-80s. Lows in the lower 60s. Friday and Friday night, partly cloudy. Highs in the mid-80s. Lows in the mid-60s. Saturday and Saturday night, partly cloudy. A 30% chance of showers. Highs in the upper 80s. Lows in the upper 60s. Sunday and Sunday night, mostly cloudy. Chance of showers and slight chance of thunderstorms. Highs in the upper 80s. Lows around 70. Chance of precipitation 40%. Monday and Monday night, mostly cloudy. A 40% chance of thunderstorms. Highs in the upper 80s. Lows in the lower 70s. The current time is 7:27 a.m. Eastern Daylight Time. 7 a.m. Eastern Daylight Time weather conditions across north central Kentucky and south central Indiana. At Louisville International, it was partly cloudy. The temperature was 62 degrees, the dew point 51, and the relative humidity 67%. The wind was north at 6 miles an hour. The pressure was 30.16 inches and rising. The report from Bowman Field was not available. Once again, at Louisville International, it was 62 degrees under partly cloudy skies. Elsewhere around the region, it was clear, with a temperature of 56 at Lexington and 55 at Jackson. It was partly cloudy, with a temperature of 57 at Covington, 61 at Bowling Green, and 60 at Bloomington. It was mostly cloudy, with a temperature of 66 at Nashville, 65 at Paducah, and 57 at Indianapolis. At Frankfort, the weather conditions were not available. Now for the official National Weather Service forecast for North Central Kentucky and South Central Indiana, including the Louisville metro area. Today, sunny. Highs in the upper 70s. Northeast winds 5 to 15 miles an hour. Tonight, clear. Lows in the mid-50s. Northeast winds 5 to 10 miles an hour. Wednesday, sunny. Highs in the lower 80s. East winds up to 10 miles an hour. Wednesday night, clear. Lows in the upper 50s. East winds up to 5 miles an hour. And now the extended forecast for the radio listening area. Thursday and Thursday night, mostly clear. Highs in the mid-80s. Lows in the lower 60s. Friday and Friday night, partly cloudy. Highs in the mid-80s. Lows in the mid-60s. Saturday and Saturday night, partly cloudy. A 30% chance of showers. Highs in the upper 80s. Lows in the upper 60s. Sunday and Sunday night, mostly cloudy. Chance of showers and slight chance of thunderstorms. Highs in the upper 80s. Lows around 70. Chance of precipitation 40%. Monday and Monday night,
mostly cloudy. A 40% chance of thunderstorms. Highs in the upper 80s. Lows in the lower 70s. 7 a.m. Eastern Daylight Time weather conditions across north-central Kentucky and south-central Indiana. At Louisville International, it was partly cloudy. The temperature was 62 degrees, the dew point 51, and the relative humidity 67%. The wind was north at 6 miles an hour. The pressure was 30.16 inches and rising. The report from Bowman Field was not available. Once again, at Louisville International, it was 62 degrees under partly cloudy skies. Elsewhere around the region, it was clear, with a temperature of 56 at Lexington and 55 at Jackson. It was partly cloudy, with a temperature of 57 at Covington, 61 at Bowling Green, and 60 at Bloomington. It was mostly cloudy, with a temperature of 66 at Nashville, 65 at Paducah, and 57 at Indianapolis. At Frankfort, the weather conditions were not available. Now for the official National Weather Service forecast for north-central Kentucky and south-central Indiana, including the Louisville metro area. Today, sunny. Highs in the upper 70s. Northeast winds 5 to 15 miles an hour. Tonight, clear. Lows in the mid-50s. Northeast winds 5 to 10 miles an hour. Wednesday, sunny. Highs in the lower 80s. East winds up to 10 miles an hour. Wednesday night, clear. Lows in the upper 50s. East winds up to 5 miles an hour. And now the extended forecast for the radio listening area. Thursday and Thursday night, mostly clear. Highs in the mid-80s. Lows in the lower 60s. Friday and Friday night, partly cloudy. Highs in the mid-80s. Lows in the mid-60s. Saturday and Saturday night, partly cloudy. A 30% chance of showers. Highs in the upper 80s. Lows in the upper 60s. Sunday and Sunday night, mostly cloudy. Chance of showers and slight chance of thunderstorms. Highs in the upper 80s. Lows around 70. Chance of precipitation 40%. Monday and Monday night, mostly cloudy. A 40% chance of thunderstorms. Highs in the upper 80s. Lows in the lower 70s. The current time is 7:32 a.m. Eastern Daylight Time. 7 a.m. Eastern Daylight Time weather conditions across north-central Kentucky and south-central Indiana. At Louisville International, it was partly cloudy. The temperature was 62 degrees. The dew point 51, and the relative humidity 67%. The wind was north at 6 miles an hour. The pressure was 30.16 inches and rising. The report from Bowman Field was not available. Once again, at Louisville International, it was 62 degrees under partly cloudy skies. Elsewhere around the region, it was clear, with a temperature of 56 at Lexington and 55 at Jackson. It was partly cloudy, with a temperature of 57 at Covington, 61 at Bowling Green, and 60 at Bloomington. It was mostly cloudy, with a temperature of 66 at Nashville, 65 at Paducah, and 57 at Indianapolis. At Frankfort, the weather conditions were not available. Now for the official National Weather Service forecast for north-central Kentucky and south-central Indiana, including the Louisville metro area. Today, sunny. Highs in the upper 70s. Northeast winds 5 to 15 miles an hour. Tonight, clear. Lows in the mid-50s. Northeast winds 5 to 10 miles an hour. Wednesday, sunny. Highs in the lower 80s. East winds up to 10 miles an hour. Wednesday night, clear. Lows in the upper 50s. East winds up to 5 miles an hour. And now the extended forecast for the radio listening area. Thursday and Thursday night, mostly clear. Highs in the mid-80s. Lows in the lower 60s. Friday and Friday night, partly cloudy. Highs in the mid-80s. Lows in the mid-60s. Saturday and Saturday night, partly cloudy. A 30% chance of showers. Highs in the upper 80s.
lows in the upper 60s. Sunday and Sunday night, mostly cloudy. Chance of showers and slight chance of thunderstorms. Highs in the upper 80s. Lows around 70. Chance of precipitation 40%. Monday and Monday night, mostly cloudy. A 40% chance of thunderstorms. Highs in the upper 80s. Lows in the lower 70s. 7 a.m. Eastern Daylight Time weather conditions across north-central Kentucky and south-central Indiana. At Louisville International, it was partly cloudy. The temperature was 62 degrees, the dew point 51, and the relative humidity 67%. The wind was north at 6 miles an hour. The pressure was 30.16 inches and rising. The report from Bowman Field was not available. Once again, at Louisville International, it was 62 degrees under partly cloudy skies. Elsewhere around the region, it was clear, with a temperature of 56 at Lexington and 55 at Jackson. It was partly cloudy, with a temperature of 57 at Covington, 61 at Bowling Green, and 60 at Bloomington. It was mostly cloudy, with a temperature of 66 at Nashville, 65 at Paducah, and 57 at Indianapolis. At Frankfort, the weather conditions were not available. Now for the official National Weather Service forecast for north-central Kentucky and south-central Indiana, including the Louisville metro area. Today, sunny. Highs in the upper 70s. Northeast winds 5 to 15 miles an hour. Tonight, clear. Lows in the mid-50s. Northeast winds 5 to 10 miles an hour. Wednesday, sunny. Highs in the lower 80s. East winds up to 10 miles an hour. Wednesday night, clear. Lows in the upper 50s. East winds up to 5 miles an hour. And now the extended forecast for the radio listening area. Thursday and Thursday night, mostly clear. Highs in the mid 80s. Lows in the lower 60s. Friday and Friday night, partly cloudy. Highs in the mid 80s. Lows in the mid-60s. Saturday and Saturday night, partly cloudy. A 30% chance of showers. Highs in the upper 80s. Lows in the upper 60s. Sunday and Sunday night, mostly cloudy. Chance of showers and slight chance of thunderstorms. Highs in the upper 80s. Lows around 70. Chance of precipitation 40%. Monday and Monday night, mostly cloudy. A 40% chance of thunderstorms. Highs in the upper 80s. Lows in the lower 70s. The current time is 7:37 a.m. Eastern Daylight Time. 7 a.m. Eastern Daylight Time weather conditions across north-central Kentucky and south-central Indiana. At Louisville International, it was partly cloudy. The temperature was 62 degrees, the dew point 51, and the relative humidity 67%. The wind was north at 6 miles an hour. The pressure was 30.16 inches and rising. The report from Bowman Field was not available. Once again, at Louisville International, it was 62 degrees under partly cloudy skies. Elsewhere around the region, it was clear, with a temperature of 56 at Lexington and 55 at Jackson. It was partly cloudy, with a temperature of 57 at Covington, 61 at Bowling Green, and 60 at Bloomington. It was mostly cloudy, with a temperature of 66 at Nashville, 65 at Paducah, and 57 at Indianapolis. At Frankfort, the weather conditions were not available. Now for the official National Weather Service forecast for north-central Kentucky and south-central Indiana, including the Louisville metro area. Today, sunny. Highs in the upper 70s. Northeast winds 5 to 15 miles an hour. Tonight, clear. Lows in the mid-50s. Northeast winds 5 to 10 miles an hour. Wednesday, sunny. Highs in the lower 80s. East winds up to 10 miles an hour. Wednesday night, clear. Lows in the upper 50s. East winds up to 5 miles an hour. And now the extended forecast for the radio listening area. Thursday and Thursday night, mostly clear. Highs in the mid-80s. Lows in the lower 60s.
Friday and Friday night, partly cloudy. Highs in the mid-80s. Lows in the mid-60s. Saturday and Saturday night, partly cloudy. A 30% chance of showers. Highs in the upper 80s. Lows in the upper 60s. Sunday and Sunday night, mostly cloudy. Chance of showers and slight chance of thunderstorms. Highs in the upper 80s. Lows around 70. Chance of precipitation 40%. Monday and Monday night, mostly cloudy. A 40% chance of thunderstorms. Highs in the upper 80s. Lows in the lower 70s. 7 a.m. Eastern Daylight Time weather conditions across north central Kentucky and south central Indiana. At Louisville International, it was partly cloudy. The temperature was 62 degrees, the dew point 51, and the relative humidity 67%. The wind was north at 6 miles an hour. The pressure was 30.16 inches and rising. The report from Bowman Field was not available. Once again, at Louisville International, it was 62 degrees under partly cloudy skies. Elsewhere around the region, it was clear, with a temperature of 56 at Lexington and 55 at Jackson. It was partly cloudy, with a temperature of 57 at Covington, 61 at Bowling Green, and 60 at Bloomington. It was mostly cloudy, with a temperature of 66 at Nashville, 65 at Paducah, and 57 at Indianapolis. At Frankfort, the weather conditions were not available. Now for the official National Weather Service forecast for north central Kentucky and south central Indiana, including the Louisville metro area. Today, sunny. Highs in the upper 70s. Northeast winds 5 to 15 miles an hour. Tonight, clear. Lows in the mid-50s. Northeast winds 5 to 10 miles an hour. Wednesday, sunny. Highs in the lower 80s. East winds up to 10 miles an hour. Wednesday night, clear. Lows in the upper 50s. East winds up to 5 miles an hour. And now the extended forecast for the radio listening area. Thursday and Thursday night, mostly clear. Highs in the mid-80s. Lows in the lower 60s. Friday and Friday night, partly cloudy. Highs in the mid-80s. Lows in the mid-60s. Saturday and Saturday night, partly cloudy. A 30% chance of showers. Highs in the upper 80s. Lows in the upper 60s. Sunday and Sunday night, mostly cloudy. Chance of showers and slight chance of thunderstorms. Highs in the upper 80s. Lows around 70. Chance of precipitation 40%. Monday and Monday night, mostly cloudy. A 40% chance of thunderstorms. Highs in the upper 80s. Lows in the lower 70s. 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The current time is 7:43 a.m. Eastern Daylight Time. 7 a.m. Eastern Daylight Time weather conditions across north central Kentucky and south central Indiana. At Louisville International, it was partly cloudy. The temperature was 62 degrees, the dew point 51, and the relative humidity 67%. The wind was north at 6 miles an hour. The pressure was 30.16 inches and rising. The report from Bowman Field was not available. Once again, at Louisville International, it was 62 degrees under partly cloudy skies. Elsewhere around the region, it was clear, with a temperature of 56 at Lexington and 55 at Jackson. It was partly cloudy, with a temperature of 57 at Covington, 61 at Bowling Green, and 60 at Bloomington. It was mostly cloudy, with a temperature of 66 at Nashville, 65 at Paducah, and 57 at Indianapolis. At Frankfort, the weather conditions were not available. Now for the official National Weather Service forecast for north central Kentucky and south central Indiana, including the Louisville metro area. Today, sunny. Highs in the upper 70s.
Northeast winds 5 to 15 miles an hour. Tonight, clear. Lows in the mid-50s. Northeast winds 5 to 10 miles an hour. Wednesday, sunny. Highs in the lower 80s. East winds up to 10 miles an hour. Wednesday night, clear. Lows in the upper 50s. East winds up to 5 miles an hour.

Thursday night, mostly clear. Highs in the mid-80s. Lows in the lower 60s. Chance of showers and slight chance of thunderstorms. Highs in the upper 80s. Lows around 70. Chance of precipitation 40%. Monday and Monday night, mostly cloudy. A 40% chance of thunderstorms. Highs in the upper 80s. Lows in the lower 70s. 7 a.m. Eastern Daylight Time weather conditions across north-central Kentucky and south-central Indiana. At Louisville International, it was partly cloudy. The temperature was 62 degrees, the dew point 51, and the relative humidity 67%. The wind was north at 6 miles an hour. The pressure was 30.16 inches and rising. The report from Bowman Field was not available. Once again, at Louisville International, it was 62 degrees under partly cloudy skies. Elsewhere around the region, it was clear, with a temperature of 56 at Lexington and 55 at Jackson. It was partly cloudy, with a temperature of 57 at Covington, 61 at Bowling Green, and 60 at Bloomington. It was mostly cloudy, with a temperature of 66 at Nashville, 65 at Paducah, and 57 at Indianapolis. At Frankfort, the weather conditions were not available. The current time is 7:47 a.m. Eastern Daylight Time. Now for the official National Weather Service forecast for north-central Kentucky and south-central Indiana, including the Louisville metro area. Today, sunny. Highs in the upper 70s. Northeast winds 5 to 15 miles an hour. Tonight, clear. Lows in the mid-50s. Northeast winds 5 to 10 miles an hour. Wednesday, sunny. Highs in the lower 80s. East winds up to 10 miles an hour. Wednesday night, clear. Lows in the upper 50s. East winds up to 5 miles an hour. And now the extended forecast for the radio listening area. Thursday and Thursday night, mostly clear. Highs in the mid 80s. Lows in the lower 60s. Friday and Friday night, partly cloudy. Highs in the mid-80s. Lows in the mid-60s. Saturday and Saturday night, partly cloudy. A 30% chance of showers. Highs in the upper 80s. Lows in the upper 60s. Sunday and Sunday night, mostly cloudy. Chance of showers and slight chance of thunderstorms. Highs in the upper 80s. Lows around 70. Chance of precipitation 40%. Monday and Monday night, mostly cloudy. A 40% chance of thunderstorms. Highs in the upper 80s. Lows in the lower 70s. 7 a.m. Eastern Daylight Time weather conditions across north-central Kentucky and south-central Indiana. At Louisville International, it was partly cloudy. The temperature was 62 degrees. The dew point 51, and the relative humidity 67%. The wind was north at 6 miles an hour. The pressure was 30.16 inches and rising. The report from Bowman Field was not available. Once again, at Louisville International, it was 62 degrees under partly cloudy skies. Elsewhere around the region, it was clear, with a temperature of 56 at Lexington and 55 at Jackson. It was partly cloudy, with a temperature of 57 at Covington, 61 at Bowling Green, and 60 at Bloomington. It was mostly cloudy, with a temperature of 66 at Nashville, 65 at Paducah, and 57 at Indianapolis. At Frankfort, the weather conditions were not available. Now for the official National Weather Service forecast for north-central Kentucky and south-central Indiana, including the Louisville metro area. Today, sunny. Highs in the upper 70s. Northeast winds 5 to 15 miles an hour. Tonight, clear. Lows in the mid-50s. Northeast winds 5 to 10 miles an hour. Wednesday, sunny. Highs in the lower 80s. East winds up to 10 miles an hour. Wednesday night, clear. Lows in the upper 50s. East winds up to 5 miles an hour. And now the extended forecast for the radio listening area. Thursday and Thursday night, mostly clear. Highs in the mid-80s.

lower 60s. Friday and Friday night, partly cloudy. Highs in the mid 80s. Lows in the mid 60s. Saturday and Saturday night, partly cloudy. A 30% chance of showers. Highs in the upper 80s. Lows in the upper 60s. Sunday and Sunday night, mostly cloudy. Chance of showers and slight chance of thunderstorms. Highs in the upper 80s. Lows around 70. Chance of precipitation 40%. Monday and Monday night, mostly cloudy. A 40% chance of thunderstorms. Highs in the upper 80s. Lows in the lower 70s. 7 a.m. Eastern Daylight Time weather conditions across north central Kentucky and south central Indiana. At Louisville International, it was partly cloudy. The temperature was 62 degrees, the dew point 51, and the relative humidity 67%. The wind was north at 6 miles an hour. The pressure was 30.16 inches and rising. The report from Bowman Field was not available. Once again, at Louisville International, it was 62 degrees under partly cloudy skies. Elsewhere around the region, it was clear, with a temperature of 56 at Lexington and 55 at Jackson. It was partly cloudy, with a temperature of 57 at Covington, 61 at Bowling Green, and 60 at Bloomington. It was mostly cloudy, with a temperature of 66 at Nashville, 65 at Paducah, and 57 at Indianapolis. At Frankfort, the weather conditions were not available. The current time is 7:52 a.m. Eastern Daylight Time. Now for the official National Weather Service forecast for north central Kentucky and south central Indiana, including the Louisville metro area. Today, sunny. Highs in the upper 70s. Northeast winds 5 to 15 miles an hour. Tonight, clear. Lows in the mid 50s. Northeast winds 5 to 10 miles an hour. Wednesday, sunny. Highs in the lower 80s. East winds up to 10 miles an hour. Wednesday night, clear. Lows in the upper 50s. East winds up to 5 miles an hour. And now the extended forecast for the radio listening area. Thursday and Thursday night, mostly clear. Highs in the mid 80s. Lows in the lower 60s. Friday and Friday night, partly cloudy. Highs in the mid 80s. Lows in the mid 60s. Saturday and Saturday night, partly cloudy. A 30% chance of showers. Highs in the upper 80s. Lows in the upper 60s. Sunday and Sunday night, mostly cloudy. Chance of showers and slight chance of thunderstorms. Highs in the upper 80s. Lows around 70. Chance of precipitation 40%. Monday and Monday night, mostly cloudy. A 40% chance of thunderstorms. Highs in the upper 80s. Lows in the lower 70s. 7 a.m. Eastern Daylight Time weather conditions across north central Kentucky and south central Indiana. At Louisville International, it was partly cloudy. The temperature was 62 degrees, the dew point 51, and the relative humidity 67%. The wind was north at 6 miles an hour. The pressure was 30.16 inches and rising. The report from Bowman Field was not available. Once again, at Louisville International, it was 62 degrees under partly cloudy skies. Elsewhere around the region, it was clear, with a temperature of 56 at Lexington and 55 at Jackson. It was partly cloudy, with a temperature of 57 at Covington, 61 at Bowling Green, and 60 at Bloomington. It was mostly cloudy, with a temperature of 66 at Nashville, 65 at Paducah, and 57 at Indianapolis. At Frankfort, the weather conditions were not available. Now for the official National Weather Service forecast for north central Kentucky and south central Indiana, including the Louisville metro area. Today, sunny. Highs in the upper 70s. Northeast winds 5 to 15 miles an hour. Tonight, clear. Lows in the mid 50s. Northeast winds 5 to 10 miles an hour. Wednesday, sunny. Highs in the lower 80s. East winds up to 10 miles an hour. Wednesday night, clear.
lows in the upper 50s. East winds up to 5 miles an hour. And now the extended forecast for the radio listening area. Thursday and Thursday night, mostly clear. Highs in the mid-80s. Lows in the lower 60s. Friday and Friday night, partly cloudy. Highs in the mid-80s. Lows in the mid-60s. Saturday and Saturday night, partly cloudy. A 30% chance of showers. Highs in the upper 80s. Lows in the upper 60s. Sunday and Sunday night, mostly cloudy. Chance of showers and slight chance of thunderstorms. Highs in the upper 80s. Lows around 70. Chance of precipitation 40%. Monday and Monday night, mostly cloudy. A 40% chance of thunderstorms. Highs in the upper 80s. Lows in the lower 70s. 7 a.m. Eastern Daylight Time weather conditions across north-central Kentucky and south-central Indiana. At Louisville International, it was partly cloudy. The temperature was 62 degrees, the dew point 51, and the relative humidity 67%. The wind was north at 6 miles an hour. The pressure was 30.16 inches and rising. The report from Bowman Field was not available. Once again, at Louisville International, it was 62 degrees under partly cloudy skies. Elsewhere around the region, it was clear, with a temperature of 56 at Lexington and 55 at Jackson. It was partly cloudy, with a temperature of 57 at Covington, 61 at Bowling Green, and 60 at Bloomington. It was mostly cloudy, with a temperature of 66 at Nashville, 65 at Paducah, and 57 at Indianapolis. At Frankfort, the weather conditions were not available. The current time is 7:57 a.m. Eastern Daylight Time. Now for the official National Weather Service forecast for north-central Kentucky and south-central Indiana, including the Louisville metro area. Today, sunny. Highs in the upper 70s. Northeast winds 5 to 15 miles an hour. Tonight, clear. Lows in the mid-50s. Northeast winds 5 to 10 miles an hour. Wednesday, sunny. Highs in the lower 80s. East winds up to 10 miles an hour. Wednesday night, clear. Lows in the upper 50s. East winds up to 5 miles an hour. And now the extended forecast for the radio listening area. Thursday and Thursday night, mostly clear. Highs in the mid-80s. Lows in the lower 60s. Friday and Friday night, partly cloudy. Highs in the mid-80s. Lows in the mid-60s. Saturday and Saturday night, partly cloudy. A 30% chance of showers. Highs in the upper 80s. Lows in the upper 60s. Sunday and Sunday night, mostly cloudy. Chance of showers and slight chance of thunderstorms. Highs in the upper 80s. Lows around 70. Chance of precipitation 40%. Monday and Monday night, mostly cloudy. A 40% chance of thunderstorms. Highs in the upper 80s. Lows in the lower 70s. 7 a.m. Eastern Daylight Time weather conditions across north-central Kentucky and south-central Indiana. At Louisville International, it was partly cloudy. The temperature was 62 degrees, the dew point 51, and the relative humidity 67%. The wind was north at 6 miles an hour. The pressure was 30.16 inches and rising. The report from Bowman Field was not available. Once again, at Louisville International, it was 62 degrees under partly cloudy skies. Elsewhere around the region, it was clear, with a temperature of 56 at Lexington and 55 at Jackson. It was partly cloudy, with a temperature of 57 at Covington, 61 at Bowling Green, and 60 at Bloomington. It was mostly cloudy, with a temperature of 66 at Nashville, 65 at Paducah, and 57 at Indianapolis. At Frankfort, the weather conditions were not available. Now for the official National Weather Service forecast for north-central Kentucky and south-central Indiana, including the Louisville metro area. Today, sunny. Highs in the upper 70s. Northeast winds 5 to 15 miles an hour. Tonight,
clear. Lows in the mid-50s. Northeast winds 5 to 10 miles an hour. Wednesday, sunny. Highs in the lower 80s. East winds up to 10 miles an hour. Wednesday night, clear. Lows in the upper 50s. East winds up to 5 miles an hour. And now the extended forecast for the radio listening area. Thursday and Thursday night, mostly clear. Highs in the mid-80s. Lows in the lower 60s. Friday and Friday night, partly cloudy. Highs in the mid-80s. Lows in the mid-60s. Saturday and Saturday night, partly cloudy. A 30% chance of showers. Highs in the upper 80s. Lows in the upper 60s. Sunday and Sunday night, mostly cloudy. Chance of showers and slight chance of thunderstorms. Highs in the upper 80s. Lows around 70. Chance of precipitation 40%. Monday and Monday night, mostly cloudy. A 40% chance of thunderstorms. Highs in the upper 80s. Lows in the lower 70s. 7 a.m. Eastern Daylight Time weather conditions across north central Kentucky and south central Indiana. At Louisville International, it was partly cloudy. The temperature was 62 degrees, the dew point 51, and the relative humidity 67%. The wind was north at 6 miles an hour. The pressure was 30.16 inches and rising. The report from Bowman Field was not available. Once again, at Louisville International, it was 62 degrees under partly cloudy skies. Elsewhere around the region, it was clear, with a temperature of 56 at Lexington and 55 at Jackson. It was partly cloudy, with a temperature of 57 at Covington, 61 at Bowling Green, and 60 at Bloomington. It was mostly cloudy, with a temperature of 66 at Nashville, 65 at Paducah, and 57 at Indianapolis. At Frankfort, the weather conditions were not available. The current time is 8:02 a.m. Eastern Daylight Time. 8 a.m. Eastern Daylight Time weather conditions across north central Kentucky and south central Indiana. At Louisville International, it was partly sunny. The temperature was 64 degrees, the dew point 50, and the relative humidity 60%. The wind was northeast at 7 miles an hour. The pressure was 30.19 inches and rising. The report from Bowman Field was not available. Once again, at Louisville International, it was 64 degrees under partly sunny skies. Elsewhere around the region, it was sunny, with a temperature of 61 at Lexington and 59 at Jackson. It was mostly sunny, with a temperature of 59 at Covington, 64 at Bowling Green, 64 at Bloomington, and 60 at Indianapolis. It was partly sunny, with a temperature of 67 at Nashville and 67 at Paducah. At Frankfort, the weather conditions were not available. This is the climate data for Louisville for yesterday. The high temperature was 82. The low was 66. That gave a mean temperature of 74, which was 1 degree above normal. There were 9 cooling degree days for a monthly total of 9 and a seasonal total of 322, which was 101 degree days above normal. Heating degree days remained at 0 for the month and 3691 for the season, which was 242 degree days below normal. A trace of precipitation fell yesterday for a monthly total of a trace and a yearly total of 17.50 inches, which was 4.02 inches below normal. Since midnight, the low temperature was 62 and the trace of precipitation fell. The record high for today is 97, set in 1895 and previous years. The record low for today is 45, set in 1956. Sunrise today 6:21 a.m. Sunset tonight 9:01 p.m. Sunrise tomorrow 6:21 a.m. Sunset tomorrow 9:02 p.m. Now for the official National Weather Service forecast for north central Kentucky and south central Indiana, including the Louisville metro area. Today, sunny. Highs in the upper 70s. Northeast winds 5 to 15 miles an hour. Tonight, clear. Lows in the mid-50s. Northeast winds 5 to 10 miles an hour. Wednesday, sunny. Highs in the lower 80s.
northeast winds up to 10 miles an hour. Wednesday night, clear. Lows in the upper 50s. East winds up to 5 miles an hour. And now the extended forecast for the radio listening area. Thursday and Thursday night, mostly clear. Highs in the mid-80s. Lows in the lower 60s. Friday and Friday night, partly cloudy. Highs in the mid-80s. Lows in the mid-60s. Saturday and Saturday night, partly cloudy. A 30% chance of showers. Highs in the upper 80s. Lows in the upper 60s. Sunday and Sunday night, mostly cloudy. Chance of showers and slight chance of thunderstorms. Highs in the upper 80s. Lows around 70. Chance of precipitation 40%. Monday and Monday night, mostly cloudy. A 40% chance of thunderstorms. Highs in the upper 80s. Lows in the lower 70s. 8 a.m. Eastern Daylight Time weather conditions across north-central Kentucky and south-central Indiana. At Louisville International, it was partly sunny. The temperature was 64 degrees, the dew point 50, and the relative humidity 60%. The wind was northeast at 7 miles an hour. The pressure was 30.19 inches and rising. The report from Bowman Field was not available. Once again, at Louisville International, it was 64 degrees under partly sunny skies. Elsewhere around the region, it was sunny, with a temperature of 61 at Lexington and 59 at Jackson. It was mostly sunny, with a temperature of 59 at Covington, 64 at Bowling Green, 64 at Bloomington, and 60 at Indianapolis. It was partly sunny, with a temperature of 67 at Nashville and 67 at Paducah. At Frankfort, the weather conditions were not available. The current time is 8:07 a.m. Eastern Daylight Time. This is the climate data for Louisville for yesterday. The high temperature was 82. The low was 66. That gave a mean temperature of 74, which was 1 degree above normal. There were 9 cooling degree days for a monthly total of 9 and a seasonal total of 322, which was 101 degree days above normal. Heating degree days remained at 0 for the month and 3691 for the season, which was 242 degree days below normal. A trace of precipitation fell yesterday for a monthly total of a trace and a yearly total of 17.50 inches, which was 4.02 inches below normal. Since midnight, the low temperature was 62 and the trace of precipitation fell. The record high for today is 97, set in 1895 and previous years. The record low for today is 45, set in 1956. Sunrise today 6:21 a.m. Sunset tonight 9:01 p.m. Sunrise tomorrow 6:21 a.m. Sunset tomorrow 9:02 p.m. Now for the official National Weather Service forecast for north-central Kentucky and south-central Indiana, including the Louisville metro area. Today, sunny. Highs in the upper 70s. Northeast winds 5 to 15 miles an hour. Tonight, clear. Lows in the mid-50s. Northeast winds 5 to 10 miles an hour. Wednesday, sunny. Highs in the lower 80s. East winds up to 10 miles an hour. Wednesday night, clear. Lows in the upper 50s. East winds up to 5 miles an hour. And now the extended forecast for the radio listening area. Thursday and Thursday night, mostly clear. Highs in the mid-80s. Lows in the lower 60s. Friday and Friday night, partly cloudy. Highs in the mid-80s. Lows in the mid-60s. Saturday and Saturday night, partly cloudy. A 30% chance of showers. Highs in the upper 80s. Lows in the upper 60s. Sunday and Sunday night, mostly cloudy. Chance of showers and slight chance of thunderstorms. Highs in the upper 80s. Lows around 70. Chance of precipitation 40%. Monday and Monday night, mostly cloudy. A 40% chance of thunderstorms. Highs in the upper 80s. Lows in the lower 70s.
8 a.m. Eastern Daylight Time weather conditions across north-central Kentucky and south-central Indiana. At Louisville International, it was partly sunny. The temperature was 64 degrees, the dew point 50, and the relative humidity 60%. The wind was northeast at 7 miles an hour. The pressure was 30.19 inches and rising. The report from Bowman Field was not available. Once again, at Louisville International, it was 64 degrees under partly sunny skies. Elsewhere around the region, it was sunny, with a temperature of 61 at Lexington, 59 at Jackson, and 64 at Bowling Green. It was mostly sunny, with a temperature of 59 at Covington, 67 at Paducah, 64 at Bloomington, and 60 at Indianapolis. At Nashville, it was partly sunny, with a temperature of 67. At Frankfort, the weather conditions were not available. This is the climate data for Louisville for yesterday. The high temperature was 82. The low was 66. That gave a mean temperature of 74, which was 1 degree above normal. There were 9 cooling degree days for a monthly total of 9 and a seasonal total of 322, which was 101 degree days above normal. Heating degree days remained at 0 for the month and 3691 for the season, which was 242 degree days below normal. A trace of precipitation fell yesterday for a monthly total of a trace and a yearly total of 17.50 inches, which was 4.02 inches below normal. Since midnight, the low temperature was 62 and the trace of precipitation fell. The record high for today is 97, set in 1895 and previous years. The record low for today is 45, set in 1956. Sunrise today, 6:21 a.m. Sunset tonight, 9:01 p.m. Sunrise tomorrow, 6:21 a.m. Sunset tomorrow, 9:02 p.m. You are listening to NOAA Weather Radio, your best source for 24-hour-a-day weather information. 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The current time is 8:12 a.m. Eastern Daylight Time. Now for the official National Weather Service forecast for north-central Kentucky and south-central Indiana, including the Louisville metro area. Today, sunny. Highs in the upper 70s. Northeast winds 5 to 15 miles an hour. Tonight, clear. Lows in the mid-50s. Northeast winds 5 to 10 miles an hour. Wednesday, sunny. Highs in the lower 80s. East winds up to 10 miles an hour. Wednesday night, clear. Lows in the upper 50s. East winds up to 5 miles an hour. And now the extended forecast for the radio listening area. Thursday and Thursday night, mostly clear. Highs in the mid-80s. Lows in the lower 60s. Friday and Friday night, partly cloudy. Highs in the mid-80s. Lows in the mid-60s. Saturday and Saturday night, partly cloudy. A 30% chance of showers. Highs in the upper 80s. Lows in the upper 60s. Sunday and Sunday night, mostly cloudy. Chance of showers and slight chance of thunderstorms. Highs in the upper 80s. Lows around 70. Chance of precipitation 40%. Monday and Monday night, mostly cloudy. A 40% chance of thunderstorms. Highs in the upper 80s. Lows in the lower 70s. 8 a.m. Eastern Daylight Time weather conditions across north-central Kentucky and south-central Indiana. At Louisville International, it was partly sunny. The temperature was 64 degrees, the dew point 50, and the relative humidity 60%. The wind was northeast at 7 miles an hour. The pressure was 30.19 inches and rising. The report from Bowman Field was not available. Once again, at Louisville International, it was 64 degrees under partly sunny skies. Elsewhere around the region, it was sunny, with a temperature of 61 at Lexington, 59 at Jackson, and 64 at Bowling Green. It was mostly sunny, with a temperature of 59 at Covington, 67 at Paducah, 64 at Bloomington, and 60 at Indianapolis. At Nashville,
It was partly sunny, with a temperature of 67. At Frankfurt, the weather conditions were not available. This is the climate data for Louisville for yesterday. The high temperature was 82. The low was 66. That gave a mean temperature of 74, which was 1 degree above normal. There were 9 cooling degree days for a monthly total of 9 and a seasonal total of 322, which was 101 degree days above normal. Heating degree days remained at 0 for the month and 3691 for the season, which was 242 degree days below normal. A trace of precipitation fell yesterday for a monthly total of a trace and a yearly total of 17.50 inches, which was 4.02 inches below normal. Since midnight, the low temperature was 62 and the trace of precipitation fell. The record high for today is 97, set in 1895 and previous years. The record low for today is 45, set in 1956. Sunrise today 6:21 a.m. Sunset tonight 9:01 p.m. Sunrise tomorrow 6:21 a.m. Sunset tomorrow 9:02 p.m. Now for the official National Weather Service forecast for North Central Kentucky and South Central Indiana, including the Louisville metro area. Today, sunny. Highs in the upper 70s. Northeast winds 5 to 15 miles an hour. Tonight, clear. Lows in the mid-50s. Northeast winds 5 to 10 miles an hour. Wednesday, sunny. Highs in the lower 80s. East winds up to 10 miles an hour. Wednesday night, clear. Lows in the upper 50s. East winds up to 5 miles an hour. And now the extended forecast for the radio listening area. Thursday and Thursday night, mostly clear. Highs in the mid-80s. Lows in the lower 60s. Friday and Friday night, partly cloudy. Highs in the mid-80s. Lows in the mid-60s. Saturday and Saturday night, partly cloudy. A 30% chance of showers. Highs in the upper 80s. Lows in the upper 60s. Sunday and Sunday night, mostly cloudy. Chance of showers and slight chance of thunderstorms. Highs in the upper 80s. Lows around 70. Chance of precipitation 40%. Monday and Monday night, mostly cloudy. A 40% chance of thunderstorms. Highs in the upper 80s. Lows in the lower 70s. The current time is 8:18 a.m. Eastern Daylight Time. 8 a.m. Eastern Daylight Time weather conditions across North Central Kentucky and South Central Indiana. At Louisville International, it was partly sunny. The temperature was 64 degrees, the dew point 50, and the relative humidity 60%. The wind was northeast at 7 miles an hour. The pressure was 30.19 inches and rising. The report from Bowman Field was not available. Once again, at Louisville International, it was 64 degrees under partly sunny skies. Elsewhere around the region, it was sunny, with a temperature of 61 at Lexington, 59 at Jackson, and 64 at Bowling Green. It was mostly sunny, with a temperature of 59 at Covington, 67 at Paducah, 64 at Bloomington, and 60 at Indianapolis. At Nashville, it was partly sunny, with a temperature of 67. At Frankfurt, the weather conditions were not available. This is the climate data for Louisville for yesterday. The high temperature was 82. The low was 66. That gave a mean temperature of 74, which was 1 degree above normal. There were 9 cooling degree days for a monthly total of 9 and a seasonal total of 322, which was 101 degree days above normal. Heating degree days remained at 0 for the month and 3691 for the season, which was 242 degree days below normal. A trace of precipitation fell yesterday for a monthly total of a trace and a yearly total of 17.50 inches, which was 4.02 inches below normal. Since midnight, the low temperature was 62 and the trace of precipitation fell. The record high for today is 97, set in 1895 and previous years. The record low for today is 45, set in 1956. Sunrise today 6:21 a.m. Sunset tonight 9:01 p.m. Sunrise tomorrow 6:21 a.m.
sunset tomorrow, 9:02 p.m. Now for the official National Weather Service forecast for north central Kentucky and south central Indiana, including the Louisville metro area. Today, sunny. Highs in the upper 70s. Northeast winds 5 to 15 miles an hour. Tonight, clear. Lows in the mid-50s. Northeast winds 5 to 10 miles an hour. Wednesday, sunny. Highs in the lower 80s. East winds up to 10 miles an hour. Wednesday night, clear. Lows in the upper 50s. East winds up to 5 miles an hour. And now the extended forecast for the radio listening area. Thursday and Thursday night, mostly clear. Highs in the mid-80s. Lows in the lower 60s. Friday and Friday night, partly cloudy. Highs in the mid-80s. Lows in the mid-60s. Saturday and Saturday night, partly cloudy. A 30% chance of showers. Highs in the upper 80s. Lows in the upper 60s. Sunday and Sunday night, mostly cloudy. Chance of showers and slight chance of thunderstorms. Highs in the upper 80s. Lows around 70. Chance of precipitation 40%. Monday and Monday night, mostly cloudy. A 40% chance of thunderstorms. Highs in the upper 80s. Lows in the lower 70s. The current time is 8:22 a.m. Eastern Daylight Time. 8 a.m. Eastern Daylight Time weather conditions across north central Kentucky and south central Indiana. At Louisville International, it was partly sunny. The temperature was 64 degrees, the dew point 50, and the relative humidity 60%. The wind was northeast at 7 miles an hour. The pressure was 30.19 inches and rising. The report from Bowman Field was not available. Once again, at Louisville International it was 64 degrees under partly sunny skies. Elsewhere around the region, it was sunny, with a temperature of 61 at Lexington, 59 at Jackson, and 64 at Bowling Green. It was mostly sunny, with a temperature of 59 at Covington, 67 at Paducah, 64 at Bloomington, and 60 at Indianapolis. At Nashville, it was partly sunny, with a temperature of 67. At Frankfort, the weather conditions were not available. This is the climate data for Louisville for yesterday. The high temperature was 82. The low was 66. That gave a mean temperature of 74, which was 1 degree above normal. There were 9 cooling degree days for a monthly total of 9 and a seasonal total of 322, which was 101 degree days above normal. Heating degree days remained at 0 for the month and 3691 for the season, which was 242 degree days below normal. A trace of precipitation fell yesterday for a monthly total of a trace and a yearly total of 17.50 inches, which was 4.02 inches below normal. Since midnight, the low temperature was 62 and the trace of precipitation fell. The record high for today is 97, set in 1895 and previous years. The record low for today is 45, set in 1956. Sunrise today, 6:21 a.m. Sunset tonight, 9:01 p.m. Sunrise tomorrow, 6:21 a.m. Sunset tomorrow, 9:02 p.m. Now for the official National Weather Service forecast for north central Kentucky and south central Indiana, including the Louisville metro area. Today, sunny. Highs in the upper 70s. Northeast winds 5 to 15 miles an hour. Tonight, clear. Lows in the mid-50s. Northeast winds 5 to 10 miles an hour. Wednesday, sunny. Highs in the lower 80s. East winds up to 10 miles an hour. Wednesday night, clear. Lows in the upper 50s. East winds up to 5 miles an hour. And now the extended forecast for the radio listening area. Thursday and Thursday night, mostly clear. Highs in the mid-80s. Lows in the lower 60s. Friday and Friday night, partly cloudy. Highs in the mid-80s. Lows in the mid-60s. Saturday and Saturday night, partly cloudy. A 30% chance of showers. Highs in the upper 80s. Lows in the upper 60s.
Sunday and Sunday night, mostly cloudy. Chance of showers and slight chance of thunderstorms. Highs in the upper 80s. Lows around 70. Chance of precipitation 40%. Monday and Monday night, mostly cloudy. A 40% chance of thunderstorms. Highs in the upper 80s. Lows in the lower 70s. 8 a.m. Eastern Daylight Time weather conditions across north central Kentucky and south central Indiana. At Louisville International, it was partly sunny. The temperature was 64 degrees, the dew point 50, and the relative humidity 60%. The wind was northeast at 7 miles an hour. The pressure was 30.19 inches and rising. The report from Bowman Field was not available. Once again, at Louisville International, it was 64 degrees under partly sunny skies. Elsewhere around the region, it was sunny, with a temperature of 61 at Lexington, 59 at Jackson, and 64 at Bowling Green. It was mostly sunny, with a temperature of 59 at Covington, 67 at Paducah, 64 at Bloomington, and 60 at Indianapolis. At Nashville, it was partly sunny, with a temperature of 67. At Frankfort, the weather conditions were not available. This is the climate data for Louisville for yesterday. The high temperature was 82. The low was 66. That gave a mean temperature of 74, which was 1 degree above normal. There were 9 cooling degree days for a monthly total of 9 and a seasonal total of 322, which was 101 degree days above normal. Heating degree days remained at 0 for the month and 3691 for the season, which was 242 degree days below normal. A trace of precipitation fell yesterday for a monthly total of a trace and a yearly total of 17.50 inches, which was 4.02 inches below normal. Since midnight, the low temperature was 62 and the trace of precipitation fell. The record high for today is 97, set in 1895 and previous years. The record low for today is 45, set in 1956. Sunrise today, 6:21 a.m. Sunset tonight, 9:01 p.m. Sunrise tomorrow, 6:21 a.m. Sunset tomorrow, 9:02 p.m. The current time is 8:27 a.m. Eastern Daylight Time. Now for the official National Weather Service forecast for north central Kentucky and south central Indiana, including the Louisville metro area. Today, sunny. Highs in the upper 70s. Northeast winds 5 to 15 miles an hour. Tonight, clear. Lows in the mid-50s. Northeast winds 5 to 10 miles an hour. Wednesday, sunny. Highs in the lower 80s. East winds up to 10 miles an hour. Wednesday night, clear. Lows in the upper 50s. East winds up to 5 miles an hour. And now the extended forecast for the radio listening area. Thursday and Thursday night, mostly clear. Highs in the mid-80s. Lows in the lower 60s. Friday and Friday night, partly cloudy. Highs in the mid-80s. Lows in the mid-60s. Saturday and Saturday night, partly cloudy. A 30% chance of showers. Highs in the upper 80s. Lows in the upper 60s. Sunday and Sunday night, mostly cloudy. Chance of showers and slight chance of thunderstorms. Highs in the upper 80s. Lows around 70. Chance of precipitation 40%. Monday and Monday night, mostly cloudy. A 40% chance of thunderstorms. Highs in the upper 80s. Lows in the lower 70s. 8 a.m. Eastern Daylight Time weather conditions across north central Kentucky and south central Indiana. At Louisville International, it was partly sunny. The temperature was 64 degrees, the dew point 50, and the relative humidity 60%. The wind was northeast at 7 miles an hour. The pressure was 30.19 inches and rising. The report from Bowman Field was not available. Once again, at Louisville International, it was 64 degrees under partly sunny skies. Elsewhere around the region, it was sunny, with a temperature of 61 at Lexington, 59 at Jackson, and 64 at Bowling Green. It was mostly sunny, with a temperature of 59 at Covington, 67 at Paducah,
64 at Bloomington, and 60 at Indianapolis. At Nashville, it was partly sunny, with a temperature of 67. At Frankfurt, the weather conditions were not available. This is the climate data for Louisville for yesterday. The high temperature was 82. The low was 66. That gave a mean temperature of 74, which was 1 degree above normal. There were 9 cooling degree days for a monthly total of 9 and a seasonal total of 322, which was 101 degree days above normal. Heating degree days remained at 0 for the month and 3691 for the season, which was 242 degree days below normal. A trace of precipitation fell yesterday for a monthly total of a trace and a yearly total of 17.50 inches, which was 4.02 inches below normal. Since midnight, the low temperature was 62 and the trace of precipitation fell. The record high for today is 97, set in 1895 and previous years. The record low for today is 45, set in 1956. Sunrise today, 6:21 a.m. Sunset tonight, 9:01 p.m. Sunrise tomorrow, 6:21 a.m. Sunset tomorrow, 9:02 p.m. Now for the official National Weather Service forecast for North Central Kentucky and South Central Indiana, including the Louisville metro area. Today, sunny. Highs in the upper 70s. Northeast winds 5 to 15 miles an hour. Tonight, clear. Lows in the mid-50s. Northeast winds 5 to 10 miles an hour. Wednesday, sunny. Highs in the lower 80s. East winds up to 10 miles an hour. Wednesday night, clear. Lows in the upper 50s. East winds up to 5 miles an hour. And now the extended forecast for the radio listening area. Thursday and Thursday night, mostly clear. Highs in the mid 80s. Lows in the lower 60s. Friday and Friday night, partly cloudy. Highs in the mid 80s. Lows in the mid 60s. Saturday and Saturday night, partly cloudy. A 30% chance of showers. Highs in the upper 80s. Lows in the upper 60s. Sunday and Sunday night, mostly cloudy. Chance of showers and slight chance of thunderstorms. Highs in the upper 80s. Lows around 70. Chance of precipitation 40%. Monday and Monday night, mostly cloudy. A 40% chance of thunderstorms. Highs in the upper 80s. Lows in the lower 70s. The current time is 8:33 a.m. Eastern Daylight Time. 8 a.m. Eastern Daylight Time weather conditions across North Central Kentucky and South Central Indiana. At Louisville International, it was partly sunny. The temperature was 64 degrees, the dew point 50, and the relative humidity 60%. The wind was northeast at 7 miles an hour. The pressure was 30.19 inches and rising. The report from Bowman Field was not available. Once again, at Louisville International, it was 64 degrees under partly sunny skies. Elsewhere around the region, it was sunny, with a temperature of 61 at Lexington, 59 at Jackson, and 64 at Bowling Green. It was mostly sunny, with a temperature of 59 at Covington, 67 at Paducah, 64 at Bloomington, and 60 at Indianapolis. At Nashville, it was partly sunny, with a temperature of 67. At Frankfurt, the weather conditions were not available. This is the climate data for Louisville for yesterday. The high temperature was 82. The low was 66. That gave a mean temperature of 74, which was 1 degree above normal. There were 9 cooling degree days for a monthly total of 9 and a seasonal total of 322, which was 101 degree days above normal. Heating degree days remained at 0 for the month and 3691 for the season, which was 242 degree days below normal. A trace of precipitation fell yesterday for a monthly total of a trace and a yearly total of 17.50 inches, which was 4.02 inches below normal. Since midnight, the low temperature was 62 and the trace of precipitation fell. The record high for today is 97, set in 1895 and previous years. The record low for today is 45, set in 1956. Sunrise today, 6:21 a.m.
Sunset tonight, 9:01 p.m. Sunrise tomorrow, 6:21 a.m. Sunset tomorrow, 9:02 p.m. Now for the official National Weather Service forecast for North Central Kentucky and South Central Indiana, including the Louisville metro area. Today, sunny. Highs in the upper 70s. Northeast winds 5 to 15 miles an hour. Tonight, clear. Lows in the mid-50s. Northeast winds 5 to 10 miles an hour. Wednesday, sunny. Highs in the lower 80s. East winds up to 10 miles an hour. Wednesday night, clear. Lows in the upper 50s. East winds up to 5 miles an hour. And now the extended forecast for the radio listening area. Thursday and Thursday night, mostly clear. Highs in the mid-80s. Lows in the lower 60s. Friday and Friday night, partly cloudy. Highs in the mid-80s. Lows in the mid-60s. Saturday and Saturday night, partly cloudy. A 30% chance of showers. Highs in the upper 80s. Lows in the upper 60s. Sunday and Sunday night, mostly cloudy. Chance of showers and slight chance of thunderstorms. Highs in the upper 80s. Lows around 70. Chance of precipitation 40%. Monday and Monday night, mostly cloudy. A 40% chance of thunderstorms. Highs in the upper 80s. Lows in the lower 70s. The current time is 8:37 a.m. Eastern Daylight Time. 8 a.m. Eastern Daylight Time weather conditions across North Central Kentucky and South Central Indiana. At Louisville International, it was partly sunny. The temperature was 64 degrees, the dew point 50, and the relative humidity 60%. The wind was northeast at 7 miles an hour. The pressure was 30.19 inches and rising. The report from Bowman Field was not available. Once again, at Louisville International, it was 64 degrees under partly sunny skies. Elsewhere around the region, it was sunny, with a temperature of 61 at Lexington, 59 at Jackson, and 64 at Bowling Green. It was mostly sunny, with a temperature of 59 at Covington, 67 at Paducah, 64 at Bloomington, and 60 at Indianapolis. At Nashville, it was partly sunny, with a temperature of 67. At Frankfort, the weather conditions were not available. This is the climate data for Louisville for yesterday. The high temperature was 82. The low was 66. That gave a mean temperature of 74, which was 1 degree above normal. There were 9 cooling degree days for a monthly total of 9 and a seasonal total of 322, which was 101 degree days above normal. Heating degree days remained at 0 for the month and 3691 for the season, which was 242 degree days below normal. A trace of precipitation fell yesterday for a monthly total of a trace and a yearly total of 17.50 inches, which was 4.02 inches below normal. Since midnight, the low temperature was 62 and the trace of precipitation fell. The record high for today is 97, set in 1895 and previous years. The record low for today is 45, set in 1956. Sunrise today, 6:21 a.m. Sunset tonight, 9:01 p.m. Sunrise tomorrow, 6:21 a.m. Sunset tomorrow, 9:02 p.m. Now for the official National Weather Service forecast for North Central Kentucky and South Central Indiana, including the Louisville metro area. Today, sunny. Highs in the upper 70s. Northeast winds 5 to 15 miles an hour. Tonight, clear. Lows in the mid-50s. Northeast winds 5 to 10 miles an hour. Wednesday, sunny. Highs in the lower 80s. East winds up to 10 miles an hour. Wednesday night, clear. Lows in the upper 50s. East winds up to 5 miles an hour. And now the extended forecast for the radio listening area. Thursday and Thursday night, mostly clear. Highs in the mid-80s. Lows in the lower 60s. Friday and Friday night, partly cloudy. Highs in the mid-80s. Lows in the mid-60s. Saturday and Saturday night, partly cloudy.
a 30% chance of showers. Highs in the upper 80s. Lows in the upper 60s. Sunday and Sunday night, mostly cloudy. Chance of showers and slight chance of thunderstorms. Highs in the upper 80s. Lows around 70. Chance of precipitation 40%. Monday and Monday night, mostly cloudy. A 40% chance of thunderstorms. Highs in the upper 80s. Lows in the lower 70s. 8 a.m. Eastern Daylight Time weather conditions across north central Kentucky and south central Indiana. At Louisville International, it was partly sunny. The temperature was 64 degrees, the dew point 50, and the relative humidity 60%. The wind was northeast at 7 miles an hour. The pressure was 30.19 inches and rising. The report from Bowman Field was not available. Once again, at Louisville International, it was 64 degrees under partly sunny skies. Elsewhere around the region, it was sunny, with a temperature of 61 at Lexington, 59 at Jackson, and 64 at Bowling Green. It was mostly sunny, with a temperature of 59 at Covington, 67 at Paducah, 64 at Bloomington, and 60 at Indianapolis. At Nashville, it was partly sunny, with a temperature of 67. At Frankfort, the weather conditions were not available. This is the climate data for Louisville for yesterday. The high temperature was 82. The low was 66. That gave a mean temperature of 74, which was 1 degree above normal. There were 9 cooling degree days for a monthly total of 9 and a seasonal total of 322, which was 101 degree days above normal. Heating degree days remained at 0 for the month and 3691 for the season, which was 242 degree days below normal. A trace of precipitation fell yesterday for a monthly total of a trace and a yearly total of 17.50 inches, which was 4.02 inches below normal. Since midnight, the low temperature was 62 and the trace of precipitation fell. The record high for today is 97, set in 1895 and previous years. The record low for today is 45, set in 1956. Sunrise today, 6:21 a.m. Sunset tonight, 9:01 p.m. Sunrise tomorrow, 6:21 a.m. Sunset tomorrow, 9:02 p.m. You are listening to NOAA Weather Radio, your best source for 24-hour-a-day weather information. 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The current time is 8:43 a.m. Eastern Daylight Time. Now for the official National Weather Service forecast for North Central Kentucky and South Central Indiana, including the Louisville metro area. Today, sunny. Highs in the upper 70s. Northeast winds 5 to 15 miles an hour. Tonight, clear. Lows in the mid-50s. Northeast winds 5 to 10 miles an hour. Wednesday, sunny. Highs in the lower 80s. East winds up to 10 miles an hour. Wednesday night, clear. Lows in the upper 50s. East winds up to 5 miles an hour. And now the extended forecast for the radio listening area. Thursday and Thursday night, mostly clear. Highs in the mid-80s. Lows in the lower 60s. Friday and Friday night, partly cloudy. Highs in the mid-80s. Lows in the mid-60s. Saturday and Saturday night, partly cloudy. A 30% chance of showers. Highs in the upper 80s. Lows in the upper 60s. Sunday and Sunday night, mostly cloudy. Chance of showers and slight chance of thunderstorms. Highs in the upper 80s. Lows around 70. Chance of precipitation 40%. Monday and Monday night, mostly cloudy. A 40% chance of thunderstorms. Highs in the upper 80s. Lows in the lower 70s. 8 a.m. Eastern Daylight Time weather conditions across north central Kentucky and south central Indiana. At Louisville International, it was partly sunny. The temperature was 64 degrees, the dew point 50, and the relative humidity 60%.
The wind was northeast at 7 miles an hour. The pressure was 30.19 inches and rising. The report from Bowman Field was not

was 66. That gave a mean temperature of 74, which was 1 degree above normal. There were 9 cooling degree days for a monthly total of 9 and a seasonal total of 322, which was 101 degree days above normal. Heating degree days remained at 0 for the month and 3691 for the season, which was 242 degree days below normal. A trace of precipitation fell yesterday for a monthly total of a trace and a yearly total of 17.50 inches, which was 4.02 inches below normal. Since midnight, the low temperature was 62 and the trace of precipitation fell. The record high for today is 97, set in 1895 and previous years. The record low for today is 45, set in 1956. Sunrise today 6:21 a.m. Sunset tonight 9:01 p.m. Sunrise tomorrow 6:21 a.m. Sunset tomorrow 9:02 p.m. The current time is 8:47 a.m. Eastern Daylight Time. Now for the official National Weather Service forecast for North Central Kentucky and South Central Indiana, including the Louisville metro area. Today, sunny. Highs in the upper 70s. Northeast winds 5 to 15 miles an hour. Tonight, clear. Lows in the mid-50s. Northeast winds 5 to 10 miles an hour. Wednesday, sunny. Highs in the lower 80s. East winds up to 10 miles an hour. Wednesday night, clear. Lows in the upper 50s. East winds up to 5 miles an hour. And now the extended forecast for the radio listening area. Thursday and Thursday night, mostly clear. Highs in the mid-80s. Lows in the lower 60s. Friday and Friday night, partly cloudy. Highs in the mid-80s. Lows in the mid-60s. Saturday and Saturday night, partly cloudy. A 30% chance of showers. Highs in the upper 80s. Lows in the upper 60s. Sunday and Sunday night, mostly cloudy. Chance of showers and slight chance of thunderstorms. Highs in the upper 80s. Lows around 70. Chance of precipitation 40%. Monday and Monday night, mostly cloudy. A 40% chance of thunderstorms. Highs in the upper 80s. Lows in the lower 70s. 8 a.m. Eastern Daylight Time weather conditions across North Central Kentucky and South Central Indiana. At Louisville International, it was partly sunny. The temperature was 64 degrees, the dew point 50, and the relative humidity 60%. The wind was northeast at 7 miles an hour. The pressure was 30.19 inches and rising. The report from Bowman Field was not available. Once again, at Louisville International, it was 64 degrees under partly sunny skies. Elsewhere around the region, it was sunny, with a temperature of 61 at Lexington, 59 at Jackson, and 64 at Bowling Green. It was mostly sunny, with a temperature of 59 at Covington, 67 at Paducah, 64 at Bloomington, and 60 at Indianapolis. At Nashville, it was partly sunny, with a temperature of 67. At Frankfort, the weather conditions were not available. This is the climate data for Louisville for yesterday. The high temperature was 82. The low was 66. That gave a mean temperature of 74, which was 1 degree above normal. There were 9 cooling degree days for a monthly total of 9 and a seasonal total of 322, which was 101 degree days above normal. Heating degree days remained at 0 for the month and 3691 for the season, which was 242 degree days below normal. A trace of precipitation fell yesterday for a monthly total of a trace and a yearly total of 17.50 inches, which was 4.02 inches below normal. Since midnight, the low temperature was 62 and the trace of precipitation fell. The record high for today is 97, set in 1895 and previous years. The record low for today is 45, set in 1956. Sunrise today 6:21 a.m. Sunset tonight 9:01 p.m. Sunrise tomorrow 6:21 a.m. Sunset tomorrow 9:02 p.m. Now for the official National Weather Service forecast for North Central Kentucky and South Central Indiana, including the Louisville metro area. Today, sunny.

Highs in the upper 70s. Northeast winds 5 to 15 miles an hour. Tonight, clear. Lows in the mid-50s. Northeast winds 5 to 10 miles an hour. Wednesday, sunny. Highs in the lower 80s. East winds up to 10 miles an hour. Wednesday night, clear. Lows in the upper 50s. East winds up to 5 miles an hour. And now the extended forecast for the radio listening area. Thursday and Thursday night, mostly clear. Highs in the mid-80s. Lows in the lower 60s. Friday and Friday night, partly cloudy. Highs in the mid-80s. Lows in the mid-60s. Saturday and Saturday night, partly cloudy. A 30% chance of showers. Highs in the upper 80s. Lows in the upper 60s. Sunday and Sunday night, mostly cloudy. Chance of showers and slight chance of thunderstorms. Highs in the upper 80s. Lows around 70. Chance of precipitation 40%. Monday and Monday night, mostly cloudy. A 40% chance of thunderstorms. Highs in the upper 80s. Lows in the lower 70s. The current time is 8:52 a.m. Eastern Daylight Time. 8 a.m. Eastern Daylight Time weather conditions across north central Kentucky and south central Indiana. At Louisville International, it was partly sunny. The temperature was 64 degrees, the dew point 50, and the relative humidity 60%. The wind was northeast at 7 miles an hour. The pressure was 30.19 inches and rising. The report from Bowman Field was not available. Once again, at Louisville International, it was 64 degrees under partly sunny skies. Elsewhere around the region, it was sunny, with a temperature of 61 at Lexington, 59 at Jackson, and 64 at Bowling Green. It was mostly sunny, with a temperature of 59 at Covington, 67 at Paducah, 64 at Bloomington, and 60 at Indianapolis. At Nashville, it was partly sunny, with a temperature of 67. At Frankfort, the weather conditions were not available. This is the climate data for Louisville for yesterday. The high temperature was 82. The low was 66. That gave a mean temperature of 74, which was 1 degree above normal. There were 9 cooling degree days for a monthly total of 9 and a seasonal total of 322, which was 101 degree days above normal. Heating degree days remained at 0 for the month and 3691 for the season, which was 242 degree days below normal. A trace of precipitation fell yesterday for a monthly total of a trace and a yearly total of 17.50 inches, which was 4.02 inches below normal. Since midnight, the low temperature was 62 and the trace of precipitation fell. The record high for today is 97, set in 1895 and previous years. The record low for today is 45, set in 1956. Sunrise today 6:21 a.m. Sunset tonight 9:01 p.m. Sunrise tomorrow 6:21 a.m. Sunset tomorrow 9:02 p.m. Now for the official National Weather Service forecast for north central Kentucky and south central Indiana, including the Louisville metro area. Today, sunny. Highs in the upper 70s. Northeast winds 5 to 15 miles an hour. Tonight, clear. Lows in the mid-50s. Northeast winds 5 to 10 miles an hour. Wednesday, sunny. Highs in the lower 80s. East winds up to 10 miles an hour. Wednesday night, clear. Lows in the upper 50s. East winds up to 5 miles an hour. And now the extended forecast for the radio listening area. Thursday and Thursday night, mostly clear. Highs in the mid-80s. Lows in the lower 60s. Friday and Friday night, partly cloudy. Highs in the mid-80s. Lows in the mid-60s. Saturday and Saturday night, partly cloudy. A 30% chance of showers. Highs in the upper 80s. Lows in the upper 60s. Sunday and Sunday night, mostly cloudy. Chance of showers and slight chance of thunderstorms. Highs in the upper 80s. Lows around 70. Chance of precipitation 40%.
Monday and Monday night, mostly cloudy. A 40% chance of thunderstorms. Highs in the upper 80s. Lows in the lower 70s. 8 a.m. Eastern Daylight Time weather conditions across north central Kentucky and south central Indiana. At Louisville International, it was partly sunny. The temperature was 64 degrees, the dew point 50, and the relative humidity 60%. The wind was northeast at 7 miles an hour. The pressure was 30.19 inches and rising. The report from Bowman Field was not available. Once again, at Louisville International, it was 64 degrees under partly sunny skies. Elsewhere around the region, it was sunny, with a temperature of 61 at Lexington, 59 at Jackson, and 64 at Bowling Green. It was mostly sunny, with a temperature of 59 at Covington, 67 at Paducah, 64 at Bloomington, and 60 at Indianapolis. At Nashville, it was partly sunny, with a temperature of 67. At Frankfort, the weather conditions were not available. The current time is 8:57 a.m. Eastern Daylight Time. This is the climate data for Louisville for yesterday. The high temperature was 82. The low was 66. That gave a mean temperature of 74, which was 1 degree above normal. There were 9 cooling degree days for a monthly total of 9 and a seasonal total of 322, which was 101 degree days above normal. Heating degree days remained at 0 for the month and 3691 for the season, which was 242 degree days below normal. A trace of precipitation fell yesterday for a monthly total of a trace and a yearly total of 17.50 inches, which was 4.02 inches below normal. Since midnight, the low temperature was 62 and the trace of precipitation fell. The record high for today is 97, set in 1895 and previous years. The record low for today is 45, set in 1956. Sunrise today, 6:21 a.m. Sunset tonight, 9:01 p.m. Sunrise tomorrow, 6:21 a.m. Sunset tomorrow, 9:02 p.m. Now for the official National Weather Service forecast for north central Kentucky and south central Indiana, including the Louisville metro area. Today, sunny. Highs in the upper 70s. Northeast winds 5 to 15 miles an hour. Tonight, clear. Lows in the mid-50s. Northeast winds 5 to 10 miles an hour. Wednesday, sunny. Highs in the lower 80s. East winds up to 10 miles an hour. Wednesday night, clear. Lows in the upper 50s. East winds up to 5 miles an hour. And now the extended forecast for the radio listening area. Thursday and Thursday night, mostly clear. Highs in the mid 80s. Lows in the lower 60s. Friday and Friday night, partly cloudy. Highs in the mid-80s. Lows in the mid-60s. Saturday and Saturday night, partly cloudy. A 30% chance of showers. Highs in the upper 80s. Lows in the upper 60s. Sunday and Sunday night, mostly cloudy. Chance of showers and slight chance of thunderstorms. Highs in the upper 80s. Lows around 70. Chance of precipitation 40%. Monday and Monday night, mostly cloudy. A 40% chance of thunderstorms. Highs in the upper 80s. Lows in the lower 70s. 8 a.m. Eastern Daylight Time weather conditions across north central Kentucky and south central Indiana. At Louisville International, it was partly sunny. The temperature was 64 degrees, the dew point 50, and the relative humidity 60%. The wind was northeast at 7 miles an hour. The pressure was 30.19 inches and rising. The report from Bowman Field was not available. Once again, at Louisville International, it was 64 degrees under partly sunny skies. Elsewhere around the region, it was sunny, with a temperature of 61 at Lexington, 59 at Jackson, and 64 at Bowling Green. It was mostly sunny, with a temperature of 59 at Covington, 67 at Paducah, 64 at Bloomington, and 60 at Indianapolis. At Nashville, it was partly sunny, with a temperature of 67. At Frankfort, the weather conditions were not available.
This is the climate data for Louisville for yesterday. The high temperature was 82. The low was 66. That gave a mean temperature of 74, which was 1 degree above normal. There were 9 cooling degree days for a monthly total of 9 and a seasonal total of 322, which was 101 degree days above normal. Heating degree days remained at 0 for the month and 3691 for the season, which was 242 degree days below normal. A trace of precipitation fell yesterday for a monthly total of a trace and a yearly total of 17.50 inches, which was 4.02 inches below normal. Since midnight, the low temperature was 62 and the trace of precipitation fell. The record high for today is 97, set in 1895 and previous years. The record low for today is 45, set in 1956. Sunrise today, 6:21 a.m. Sunset tonight, 9:01 p.m. Sunrise tomorrow, 6:21 a.m. Sunset tomorrow, 9:02 p.m. The current time is 9:02 a.m. Eastern Daylight Time. Now for the official National Weather Service forecast for North Central Kentucky and South Central Indiana, including the Louisville metro area. Today, sunny. Highs in the upper 70s. Northeast winds 5 to 15 miles an hour. Tonight, clear. Lows in the mid-50s. Northeast winds 5 to 10 miles an hour. Wednesday, sunny. Highs in the lower 80s. East winds up to 10 miles an hour. Wednesday night, clear. Lows in the upper 50s. East winds up to 5 miles an hour. And now the extended forecast for the radio listening area. Thursday and Thursday night, mostly clear. Highs in the mid-80s. Lows in the lower 60s. Friday and Friday night, partly cloudy. Highs in the mid-80s. Lows in the mid-60s. Saturday and Saturday night, partly cloudy. A 30% chance of showers. Highs in the upper 80s. Lows in the upper 60s. Sunday and Sunday night, mostly cloudy. Chance of showers and slight chance of thunderstorms. Highs in the upper 80s. Lows around 70. Chance of precipitation 40%. Monday and Monday night, mostly cloudy. A 40% chance of thunderstorms. Highs in the upper 80s. Lows in the lower 70s. 9 a.m. Eastern Daylight Time weather conditions across North Central Kentucky and South Central Indiana. At Louisville International, it was partly sunny. The temperature was 68 degrees, the dew point 47, and the relative humidity 46%. The wind was northeast at 8 miles an hour. The pressure was 30.20 inches and rising. The report from Bowman Field was not available. Once again, at Louisville International, it was 68 degrees under partly sunny skies. Elsewhere around the region, it was 61 at Jackson. It was sunny, with a temperature of 65 at Lexington, and 67 at Bowling Green. It was mostly sunny, with a temperature of 64 at Covington, 67 at Bloomington, and 65 at Indianapolis. It was partly sunny, with a temperature of 70 at Nashville, and 68 at Paducah. At Frankfort, the weather conditions were not available. This is the climate data for Louisville for yesterday. The high temperature was 82. The low was 66. That gave a mean temperature of 74, which was 1 degree above normal. There were 9 cooling degree days for a monthly total of 9 and a seasonal total of 322, which was 101 degree days above normal. Heating degree days remained at 0 for the month and 3691 for the season, which was 242 degree days below normal. A trace of precipitation fell yesterday for a monthly total of a trace and a yearly total of 17.50 inches, which was 4.02 inches below normal. Since midnight, the low temperature was 62 and the trace of precipitation fell. The record high for today is 97, set in 1895 and previous years. The record low for today is 45, set in 1956. Sunrise today, 6:21 a.m. Sunset tonight, 9:01 p.m. Sunrise tomorrow, 6:21 a.m. Sunset tomorrow, 9:02 p.m.
Now for the official National Weather Service forecast for north central Kentucky and south central Indiana, including the Louisville metro area. Today, sunny. Highs in the upper 70s. Northeast winds 5 to 15 miles an hour. Tonight, clear. Lows in the mid-50s. Northeast winds 5 to 10 miles an hour. Wednesday, sunny. Highs in the lower 80s. East winds up to 10 miles an hour. Wednesday night, clear. Lows in the upper 50s. East winds up to 5 miles an hour. And now the extended forecast for the radio listening area. Thursday and Thursday night, mostly clear. Highs in the mid-80s. Lows in the lower 60s. Friday and Friday night, partly cloudy. Highs in the mid-80s. Lows in the mid-60s. Saturday and Saturday night, partly cloudy. A 30% chance of showers. Highs in the upper 80s. Lows in the upper 60s. Sunday and Sunday night, mostly cloudy. Chance of showers and slight chance of thunderstorms. Highs in the upper 80s. Lows around 70. Chance of precipitation 40%. Monday and Monday night, mostly cloudy. A 40% chance of thunderstorms. Highs in the upper 80s. Lows in the lower 70s. The current time is 9:07 a.m. Eastern Daylight Time. 9 a.m. Eastern Daylight Time weather conditions across north central Kentucky and south central Indiana. At Louisville International, it was partly sunny. The temperature was 68 degrees, the dew point 47, and the relative humidity 46%. The wind was northeast at 8 miles an hour. The pressure was 30.20 inches and rising. The report from Bowman Field was not available. Once again, at Louisville International, it was 68 degrees under partly sunny skies. Elsewhere around the region, it was 61 at Jackson. It was sunny, with a temperature of 65 at Lexington and 67 at Bowling Green. It was mostly sunny, with a temperature of 64 at Covington, 67 at Bloomington, and 65 at Indianapolis. It was partly sunny, with a temperature of 70 at Nashville and 68 at Paducah. At Frankfort, the weather conditions were not available. This is the climate data for Louisville for yesterday. The high temperature was 82. The low was 66. That gave a mean temperature of 74, which was 1 degree above normal. There were 9 cooling degree days for a monthly total of 9 and a seasonal total of 322, which was 101 degree days above normal. Heating degree days remained at 0 for the month and 3691 for the season, which was 242 degree days below normal. A trace of precipitation fell yesterday for a monthly total of a trace and a yearly total of 17.50 inches, which was 4.02 inches below normal. Since midnight, the low temperature was 62 and the trace of precipitation fell. The record high for today is 97, set in 1895 and previous years. The record low for today is 45, set in 1956. Sunrise today, 6:21 a.m. Sunset tonight, 9:01 p.m. Sunrise tomorrow, 6:21 a.m. Sunset tomorrow, 9:02 p.m. Now for the official National Weather Service forecast for north central Kentucky and south central Indiana, including the Louisville metro area. Today, sunny. Highs in the upper 70s. Northeast winds 5 to 15 miles an hour. Tonight, clear. Lows in the mid-50s. Northeast winds 5 to 10 miles an hour. Wednesday, sunny. Highs in the lower 80s. East winds up to 10 miles an hour. Wednesday night, clear. Lows in the upper 50s. East winds up to 5 miles an hour. And now the extended forecast for the radio listening area. Thursday and Thursday night, mostly clear. Highs in the mid-80s. Lows in the lower 60s. Friday and Friday night, partly cloudy. Highs in the mid-80s. Lows in the mid-60s. Saturday and Saturday night, partly cloudy. A 30% chance of showers. Highs in the upper 80s. Lows in the upper 60s.
Sunday and Sunday night, mostly cloudy. Chance of showers and slight chance of thunderstorms. Highs in the upper 80s. Lows around 70. Chance of precipitation 40%. Monday and Monday night, mostly cloudy. A 40% chance of thunderstorms. Highs in the upper 80s. Lows in the lower 70s. 9 a.m. Eastern Daylight Time weather conditions across north-central Kentucky and south-central Indiana. At Louisville International, it was partly sunny. The temperature was 68 degrees, the dew point 47, and the relative humidity 46%. The wind was northeast at 8 miles an hour. The pressure was 30.20 inches and rising. The report from Bowman Field was not available. Once again, at Louisville International, it was 68 degrees under partly sunny skies. Elsewhere around the region, it was 61 at Jackson. It was sunny, with a temperature of 65 at Lexington and 67 at Bloomington. It was mostly sunny, with a temperature of 64 at Covington, 67 at Bowling Green, and 65 at Indianapolis. It was partly sunny, with a temperature of 70 at Nashville and 68 at Paducah. At Frankfort, the weather conditions were not available. 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The current time is 9:12 a.m. Eastern Daylight Time. This is the climate data for Louisville for yesterday. The high temperature was 82. The low was 66. That gave a mean temperature of 74, which was 1 degree above normal. There were 9 cooling degree days for a monthly total of 9 and a seasonal total of 322, which was 101 degree days above normal. Heating degree days remained at 0 for the month and 3691 for the season, which was 242 degree days below normal. A trace of precipitation fell yesterday for a monthly total of a trace and a yearly total of 17.50 inches, which was 4.02 inches below normal. Since midnight, the low temperature was 62 and the trace of precipitation fell. The record high for today is 97, set in 1895 and previous years. The record low for today is 45, set in 1956. Sunrise today, 6:21 a.m. Sunset tonight, 9:01 p.m. Sunrise tomorrow, 6:21 a.m. Sunset tomorrow, 9:02 p.m. Now for the official National Weather Service forecast for north-central Kentucky and south-central Indiana, including the Louisville metro area. Today, sunny. Highs in the upper 70s. Northeast winds 5 to 15 miles an hour. Tonight, clear. Lows in the mid-50s. Northeast winds 5 to 10 miles an hour. Wednesday, sunny. Highs in the lower 80s. East winds up to 10 miles an hour. Wednesday night, clear. Lows in the upper 50s. East winds up to 5 miles an hour. And now the extended forecast for the radio listening area. Thursday and Thursday night, mostly clear. Highs in the mid 80s. Lows in the lower 60s. Friday and Friday night, partly cloudy. Highs in the mid-80s. Lows in the mid-60s. Saturday and Saturday night, partly cloudy. A 30% chance of showers. Highs in the upper 80s. Lows in the upper 60s. Sunday and Sunday night, mostly cloudy. Chance of showers and slight chance of thunderstorms. Highs in the upper 80s. Lows around 70. Chance of precipitation 40%. Monday and Monday night, mostly cloudy. A 40% chance of thunderstorms. Highs in the upper 80s. Lows in the lower 70s. 9 a.m. Eastern Daylight Time weather conditions across north-central Kentucky and south-central Indiana. At Louisville International, it was partly sunny. The temperature was 68 degrees, the dew point 47, and the relative humidity 46%. The wind was northeast at 8 miles an hour. The pressure was 30.20 inches and rising.
the report from Bowman Field was not available. Once again, at Louisville International, it was 68 degrees under partly sunny skies. Elsewhere around the region, it was 61 at Jackson. It was sunny, with a temperature of 65 at Lexington and 67 at Bloomington. It was mostly sunny, with a temperature of 64 at Covington, 67 at Bowling Green, and 65 at Indianapolis. It was partly sunny, with a temperature of 70 at Nashville and 68 at Paducah. At Frankfort, the weather conditions were not available. This is the climate data for Louisville for yesterday. The high temperature was 82. The low was 66. That gave a mean temperature of 74, which was 1 degree above normal. There were 9 cooling degree days for a monthly total of 9 and a seasonal total of 322, which was 101 degree days above normal. Heating degree days remained at 0 for the month and 3691 for the season, which was 242 degree days below normal. A trace of precipitation fell yesterday for a monthly total of a trace and a yearly total of 17.50 inches, which was 4.02 inches below normal. Since midnight, the low temperature was 62 and the trace of precipitation fell. The record high for today is 97, set in 1895 and previous years. The record low for today is 45, set in 1956. Sunrise today, 6:21 a.m. Sunset tonight, 9:01 p.m. Sunrise tomorrow, 6:21 a.m. Sunset tomorrow, 9:02 p.m. The current time is 9:17 a.m. Eastern Daylight Time. Now for the official National Weather Service forecast for North Central Kentucky and South Central Indiana, including the Louisville metro area. Today, sunny. Highs in the upper 70s. Northeast winds 5 to 15 miles an hour. Tonight, clear. Lows in the mid-50s. Northeast winds 5 to 10 miles an hour. Wednesday, sunny. Highs in the lower 80s. East winds up to 10 miles an hour. Wednesday night, clear. Lows in the upper 50s. East winds up to 5 miles an hour. And now the extended forecast for the radio listening area. Thursday and Thursday night, mostly clear. Highs in the mid-80s. Lows in the lower 60s. Friday and Friday night, partly cloudy. Highs in the mid-80s. Lows in the mid-60s. Saturday and Saturday night, partly cloudy. A 30% chance of showers. Highs in the upper 80s. Lows in the upper 60s. Sunday and Sunday night, mostly cloudy. Chance of showers and slight chance of thunderstorms. Highs in the upper 80s. Lows around 70. Chance of precipitation 40%. Monday and Monday night, mostly cloudy. A 40% chance of thunderstorms. Highs in the upper 80s. Lows in the lower 70s. 9 a.m. Eastern Daylight Time weather conditions across North Central Kentucky and South Central Indiana. At Louisville International, it was partly sunny. The temperature was 68 degrees, the dew point 47, and the relative humidity 46%. The wind was northeast at 8 miles an hour. The pressure was 30.20 inches and rising. The report from Bowman Field was not available. Once again, at Louisville International, it was 68 degrees under partly sunny skies. Elsewhere around the region, it was 61 at Jackson. It was sunny, with a temperature of 65 at Lexington and 67 at Bloomington. It was mostly sunny, with a temperature of 64 at Covington, 67 at Bowling Green, and 65 at Indianapolis. It was partly sunny, with a temperature of 70 at Nashville and 68 at Paducah. At Frankfort, the weather conditions were not available. This is the climate data for Louisville for yesterday. The high temperature was 82. The low was 66. That gave a mean temperature of 74, which was 1 degree above normal. There were 9 cooling degree days for a monthly total of 9 and a seasonal total of 322, which was 101 degree days above normal. Heating degree days remained at 0 for the month and 3691 for the season, which was 242 degree days below normal.
A trace of precipitation fell yesterday for a monthly total of a trace and a yearly total of 17.50 inches, which was 4.02 inches below normal. Since midnight, the low temperature was 62 and the trace of precipitation fell. The record high for today is 97, set in 1895 and previous years. The record low for today is 45, set in 1956. Sunrise today, 6:21 a.m. Sunset tonight, 9:01 p.m. Sunrise tomorrow, 6:21 a.m. Sunset tomorrow, 9:02 p.m. Now for the official National Weather Service forecast for North Central Kentucky and South Central Indiana, including the Louisville metro area. Today, sunny. Highs in the upper 70s. Northeast winds 5 to 15 miles an hour. Tonight, clear. Lows in the mid-50s. Northeast winds 5 to 10 miles an hour. Wednesday, sunny. Highs in the lower 80s. East winds up to 10 miles an hour. Wednesday night, clear. Lows in the upper 50s. East winds up to 5 miles an hour. And now the extended forecast for the radio listening area. Thursday and Thursday night, mostly clear. Highs in the mid-80s. Lows in the lower 60s. Friday and Friday night, partly cloudy. Highs in the mid-80s. Lows in the mid-60s. Saturday and Saturday night, partly cloudy. A 30% chance of showers. Highs in the upper 80s. Lows in the upper 60s. Sunday and Sunday night, mostly cloudy. Chance of showers and slight chance of thunderstorms. Highs in the upper 80s. Lows around 70. Chance of precipitation 40%. Monday and Monday night, mostly cloudy. A 40% chance of thunderstorms. Highs in the upper 80s. Lows in the lower 70s. The current time is 9:23 a.m. Eastern Daylight Time. 9 a.m. Eastern Daylight Time weather conditions across North Central Kentucky and South Central Indiana. At Louisville International, it was partly sunny. The temperature was 68 degrees, the dew point 47, and the relative humidity 46%. The wind was northeast at 8 miles an hour. The pressure was 30.20 inches and rising. The report from Bowman Field was not available. Once again, at Louisville International, it was 68 degrees under partly sunny skies. Elsewhere around the region, it was 61 at Jackson. It was sunny, with a temperature of 65 at Lexington and 67 at Bloomington. It was mostly sunny, with a temperature of 64 at Covington, 67 at Bowling Green, and 65 at Indianapolis. It was partly sunny, with a temperature of 70 at Nashville and 68 at Paducah. At Frankfort, the weather conditions were not available. This is the climate data for Louisville for yesterday. The high temperature was 82. The low was 66. That gave a mean temperature of 74, which was 1 degree above normal. There were 9 cooling degree days for a monthly total of 9 and a seasonal total of 322, which was 101 degree days above normal. Heating degree days remained at 0 for the month and 3691 for the season, which was 242 degree days below normal. A trace of precipitation fell yesterday for a monthly total of a trace and a yearly total of 17.50 inches, which was 4.02 inches below normal. Since midnight, the low temperature was 62 and the trace of precipitation fell. The record high for today is 97, set in 1895 and previous years. The record low for today is 45, set in 1956. Sunrise today, 6:21 a.m. Sunset tonight, 9:01 p.m. Sunrise tomorrow, 6:21 a.m. Sunset tomorrow, 9:02 p.m. Now for the official National Weather Service forecast for North Central Kentucky and South Central Indiana, including the Louisville metro area. Today, sunny. Highs in the upper 70s. Northeast winds 5 to 15 miles an hour. Tonight, clear. Lows in the mid-50s. Northeast winds 5 to 10 miles an hour. Wednesday, sunny. Highs in the lower 80s. East winds up to 10 miles an hour. Wednesday night,
clear. Lows in the upper 50s. East winds up to 5 miles an hour. And now the extended forecast for the radio listening area. Thursday and Thursday night, mostly clear. Highs in the mid 80s. Lows in the lower 60s. Friday and Friday night, partly cloudy. Highs in the mid 80s. Lows in the mid 60s. Saturday and Saturday night, partly cloudy. A 30% chance of showers. Highs in the upper 80s. Lows in the upper 60s. Sunday and Sunday night, mostly cloudy. Chance of showers and slight chance of thunderstorms. Highs in the upper 80s. Lows around 70. Chance of precipitation 40%. Monday and Monday night, mostly cloudy. A 40% chance of thunderstorms. Highs in the upper 80s. Lows in the lower 70s. The current time is 9:27 a.m. Eastern Daylight Time. 9 a.m. Eastern Daylight Time weather conditions across north central Kentucky and south central Indiana. At Louisville International, it was partly sunny. The temperature was 68 degrees, the dew point 47, and the relative humidity 46%. The wind was northeast at 8 miles an hour. The pressure was 30.20 inches and rising. The report from Bowman Field was not available. Once again, at Louisville International, it was 68 degrees under partly sunny skies. Elsewhere around the region, it was 61 at Jackson. It was sunny, with a temperature of 65 at Lexington and 67 at Bloomington. It was mostly sunny, with a temperature of 64 at Covington, 67 at Bowling Green, and 65 at Indianapolis. It was partly sunny, with a temperature of 70 at Nashville and 68 at Paducah. At Frankfort, the weather conditions were not available. Here are some river levels reported this morning. On the Ohio River, Markland Lock Upper was 12.5, Markland Lock Lower was 25.5, McAlpin Upper was 12.7, McAlpin Lower 30.7, Canelton Lock and Dam Upper was 9.5, Canelton Lock and Dam Lower was 27.9, on the Blue River, Fredericksburg 3.8, White Cloud 3.5, on the Rolling Fork River, Boston 6.2, on the Salt River, Shepherdsville 3.9, here are some nearby reservoir levels. Dolin River Lake 511.6, Potoka Lake 539.7, Taylorsville Lake 551.9. 9 a.m. Eastern Daylight Time weather conditions across north central Kentucky and south central Indiana. At Louisville International, it was partly sunny. The temperature was 68 degrees, the dew point 47, and the relative humidity 46%. The wind was northeast at 8 miles an hour. The pressure was 30.20 inches and rising. The report from Bowman Field was not available. Once again, at Louisville International, it was 68 degrees under partly sunny skies. Elsewhere around the region, it was 61 at Jackson. It was sunny, with a temperature of 65 at Lexington and 67 at Bloomington. It was mostly sunny, with a temperature of 64 at Covington, 67 at Bowling Green, and 65 at Indianapolis. It was partly sunny, with a temperature of 70 at Nashville, and 68 at Paducah. At Frankfort, the weather conditions were not available. This is the climate data for Louisville for yesterday. The high temperature was 82. The low was 66. That gave a mean temperature of 74, which was 1 degree above normal. There were 9 cooling degree days for a monthly total of 9 and a seasonal total of 322, which was 101 degree days above normal. Heating degree days remained at 0 for the month and 3691 for the season, which was 242 degree days below normal. A trace of precipitation fell yesterday for a monthly total of a trace and a yearly total of 17.50 inches, which was 4.02 inches below normal. Since midnight, the low temperature was 62 and the trace of precipitation fell. The record high for today is 97, set in 1895 and previous years. The record low for today is 45, set in 1956. Sunrise today 6:21 a.m. Sunset tonight 9:01 p.m. Sunrise tomorrow 6:21 a.m.
sunset tomorrow 9:02 p.m. Now for the official National Weather Service forecast for North Central Kentucky and South Central Indiana, including the Louisville metro area. Today, sunny. Highs in the upper 70s. Northeast winds 5 to 15 miles an hour. Tonight, clear. Lows in the mid-50s. Northeast winds 5 to 10 miles an hour. Wednesday, sunny. Highs in the lower 80s. East winds up to 10 miles an hour. Wednesday night, clear. Lows in the upper 50s. East winds up to 5 miles an hour. And now the extended forecast for the radio listening area. Thursday and Thursday night, mostly clear. Highs in the mid-80s. Lows in the lower 60s. Friday and Friday night, partly cloudy. Highs in the mid-80s. Lows in the mid-60s. Saturday and Saturday night, partly cloudy. A 30% chance of showers. Highs in the upper 80s. Lows in the upper 60s. Sunday and Sunday night, mostly cloudy. Chance of showers and slight chance of thunderstorms. Highs in the upper 80s. Lows around 70. Chance of precipitation 40%. Monday and Monday night, mostly cloudy. A 40% chance of thunderstorms. Highs in the upper 80s. Lows in the lower 70s. The current time is 9:32 a.m. Eastern Daylight Time. Here are some river levels reported this morning. On the Ohio River, Markland Lock Upper was 12.5, Markland Lock Lower was 25.5, McAlpin Upper was 12.7, McAlpin Lower 30.7, Canelton Lock and Dam Upper was 9.5, Canelton Lock and Dam Lower was 27.9, on the Blue River, Fredericksburg 3.8, White Cloud 3.5, on the Rolling Fork River, Boston 6.2, on the Salt River, Shepherdsville 3.9, here are some nearby reservoir levels. Dolin River Lake 511.6, Potoka Lake 539.7, Taylorsville Lake 551.9. 9 a.m. Eastern Daylight Time weather conditions across north central Kentucky and south central Indiana. At Louisville International, it was partly sunny. The temperature was 68 degrees, the dew point 47, and the relative humidity 46%. The wind was northeast at 8 miles an hour. The pressure was 30.20 inches and rising. The report from Bowman Field was not available. Once again, at Louisville International it was 68 degrees under partly sunny skies. Elsewhere around the region, it was 61 at Jackson. It was sunny, with a temperature of 65 at Lexington, and 67 at Bloomington. It was mostly sunny, with a temperature of 64 at Covington, 67 at Bowling Green, and 65 at Indianapolis. It was partly sunny, with a temperature of 70 at Nashville, and 68 at Paducah. At Frankfort, the weather conditions were not available. This is the climate data for Louisville for yesterday. The high temperature was 82. The low was 66. That gave a mean temperature of 74, which was 1 degree above normal. There were 9 cooling degree days for a monthly total of 9 and a seasonal total of 322, which was 101 degree days above normal. Heating degree days remained at 0 for the month and 3691 for the season, which was 242 degree days below normal. A trace of precipitation fell yesterday for a monthly total of a trace and a yearly total of 17.50 inches, which was 4.02 inches below normal. Since midnight, the low temperature was 62 and the trace of precipitation fell. The record high for today is 97, set in 1895 and previous years. The record low for today is 45, set in 1956. Sunrise today 6:21 a.m. Sunset tonight 9:01 p.m. Sunrise tomorrow 6:21 a.m. Sunset tomorrow 9:02 p.m. Now for the official National Weather Service forecast for North Central Kentucky and South Central Indiana, including the Louisville metro area. Today, sunny. Highs in the upper 70s. Northeast winds 5 to 15 miles an hour. Tonight, clear. Lows in the mid-50s. Northeast winds 5 to 10 miles an hour.
Wednesday, sunny. Highs in the lower 80s. East winds up to 10 miles an hour. Wednesday night, clear. Lows in the upper 50s. East winds up to 5 miles an hour. And now the extended forecast for the radio listening area. Thursday and Thursday night, mostly clear. Highs in the mid 80s. Lows in the lower 60s. Friday and Friday night, partly cloudy. Highs in the mid 80s. Lows in the mid 60s. Saturday and Saturday night, partly cloudy. A 30% chance of showers. Highs in the upper 80s. Lows in the upper 60s. Sunday and Sunday night, mostly cloudy. Chance of showers and slight chance of thunderstorms. Highs in the upper 80s. Lows around 70. Chance of precipitation 40%. Monday and Monday night, mostly cloudy. A 40% chance of thunderstorms. Highs in the upper 80s. Lows in the lower 70s. The current time is 9:37 a.m. Eastern Daylight Time. Here are some river levels reported this morning. On the Ohio River, Markland Lock Upper was 12.5, Markland Lock Lower was 25.5, McAlpin Upper was 12.7, McAlpin Lower 30.7, Canelton Lock and Dam Upper was 9.5, Canelton Lock and Dam Lower was 27.9, on the Blue River, Fredericksburg 3.8, White Cloud 3.5, on the Rolling Fork River, Boston 6.2, on the Salt River, Shepherdsville 3.9, here are some nearby reservoir levels. Dolin River Lake 511.6, Potoka Lake 539.7, Taylorsville Lake 551.9. 9 a.m. Eastern Daylight Time weather conditions across north central Kentucky and south central Indiana. At Louisville International, it was partly sunny. The temperature was 68 degrees, the dew point 47, and the relative humidity 46%. The wind was northeast at 8 miles an hour. The pressure was 30.20 inches and rising. The report from Bowman Field was not available. Once again, at Louisville International, it was 68 degrees under partly sunny skies. Elsewhere around the region, it was 61 at Jackson. It was sunny, with a temperature of 65 at Lexington and 67 at Bloomington. It was mostly sunny, with a temperature of 64 at Covington, 67 at Bowling Green, and 65 at Indianapolis. It was partly sunny, with a temperature of 70 at Nashville, and 68 at Paducah. At Frankfort, the weather conditions were not available. This is the climate data for Louisville for yesterday. The high temperature was 82. The low was 66. That gave a mean temperature of 74, which was 1 degree above normal. There were 9 cooling degree days for a monthly total of 9 and a seasonal total of 322, which was 101 degree days above normal. Heating degree days remained at 0 for the month and 3691 for the season, which was 242 degree days below normal. A trace of precipitation fell yesterday for a monthly total of a trace and a yearly total of 17.50 inches, which was 4.02 inches below normal. Since midnight, the low temperature was 62 and the trace of precipitation fell. The record high for today is 97, set in 1895 and previous years. The record low for today is 45, set in 1956. Sunrise today 6:21 a.m. Sunset tonight 9:01 p.m. Sunrise tomorrow 6:21 a.m. Sunset tomorrow 9:02 p.m. Now for the official National Weather Service forecast for north central Kentucky and south central Indiana, including the Louisville metro area. Today, sunny. Highs in the upper 70s. Northeast winds 5 to 15 miles an hour. Tonight, clear. Lows in the mid 50s. Northeast winds 5 to 10 miles an hour. Wednesday, sunny. Highs in the lower 80s. East winds up to 10 miles an hour. Wednesday night, clear. Lows in the upper 50s. East winds up to 5 miles an hour. And now the extended forecast for the radio listening area. Thursday and Thursday night, mostly clear. Highs in the mid 80s. Lows in the lower 60s.
Friday and Friday night, partly cloudy. Highs in the mid-80s. Lows in the mid-60s. Saturday and Saturday night, partly cloudy. A 30% chance of showers. Highs in the upper 80s. Lows in the upper 60s. Sunday and Sunday night, mostly cloudy. Chance of showers and slight chance of thunderstorms. Highs in the upper 80s. Lows around 70. Chance of precipitation 40%. Monday and Monday night, mostly cloudy. A 40% chance of thunderstorms. Highs in the upper 80s. Lows in the lower 70s. Here are some river levels reported this morning. On the Ohio River, Markland Lock upper was 12.5, Markland Lock lower was 25.5, McAlpin upper was 12.7, McAlpin lower 30.7, Canelton Lock and Dam upper was 9.5, Canelton Lock and Dam lower was 27.9, on the Blue River, Fredericksburg 3.8, White Cloud 3.5, on the Rolling Fork River, Boston 6.2, on the Salt River, Shepherdsville 3.9. Here are some nearby reservoir levels. Dolin River Lake 511.6, Potoka Lake 539.7, Taylorsville Lake 551.9. 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The current time is 9:42 a.m. Eastern Daylight Time. 9 a.m. Eastern Daylight Time weather conditions across north-central Kentucky and south-central Indiana. At Louisville International, it was partly sunny. The temperature was 68 degrees, the dew point 47, and the relative humidity 46%. The wind was northeast at 8 miles an hour. The pressure was 30.20 inches and rising. The report from Bowman Field was not available. Once again, at Louisville International, it was 68 degrees under partly sunny skies. Elsewhere around the region, it was 61 at Jackson. It was sunny, with a temperature of 65 at Lexington and 67 at Bloomington. It was mostly sunny, with a temperature of 64 at Covington, 67 at Bowling Green, and 65 at Indianapolis. It was partly sunny, with a temperature of 70 at Nashville, and 68 at Paducah. At Frankfort, the weather conditions were not available. This is the climate data for Louisville for yesterday. The high temperature was 82. The low was 66. That gave a mean temperature of 74, which was 1 degree above normal. There were 9 cooling degree days for a monthly total of 9 and a seasonal total of 322, which was 101 degree days above normal. Heating degree days remained at 0 for the month and 3691 for the season, which was 242 degree days below normal. A trace of precipitation fell yesterday for a monthly total of a trace and a yearly total of 17.50 inches, which was 4.02 inches below normal. Since midnight, the low temperature was 62 and the trace of precipitation fell. The record high for today is 97, set in 1895 and previous years. The record low for today is 45, set in 1956. Sunrise today, 6:21 a.m. Sunset tonight, 9:01 p.m. Sunrise tomorrow, 6:21 a.m. Sunset tomorrow, 9:02 p.m. Now for the official National Weather Service forecast for north-central Kentucky and south-central Indiana, including the Louisville metro area. Today, sunny. Highs in the upper 70s. Northeast winds 5 to 15 miles an hour. Tonight, clear. Lows in the mid-50s. Northeast winds 5 to 10 miles an hour. Wednesday, sunny. Highs in the lower 80s. East winds up to 10 miles an hour. Wednesday night, clear. Lows in the upper 50s. East winds up to 5 miles an hour. And now the extended forecast for the radio listening area. Thursday and Thursday night, mostly clear. Highs in the mid-80s. Lows in the lower 60s. Friday and Friday night, partly cloudy. Highs in the mid-80s.
lows in the mid-60s. Saturday and Saturday night, partly cloudy. A 30% chance of showers. Highs in the upper 80s. Lows in the upper 60s. Sunday and Sunday night, mostly cloudy. Chance of showers and slight chance of thunderstorms. Highs in the upper 80s. Lows around 70. Chance of precipitation 40%. Monday and Monday night, mostly cloudy.

Parkland Lock Lower was 25.5, McAlpin Upper was 12.7, McAlpin Lower 30.7, Canelton Lock and Dam Upper was 9.5, Canelton Lock and Dam Lower was 27.9, on the Blue River, Fredericksburg 3.8, White Cloud 3.5, on the Rolling Fork River, Boston 6.2, on the Salt River, Shepherdsville 3.9. Here are some nearby reservoir levels: Dolin River Lake 511.6, Potoka Lake 539.7, Taylorsville Lake 551.9. The current time is 9:47 a.m. Eastern Daylight Time. 9 a.m. Eastern Daylight Time weather conditions across north central Kentucky and south central Indiana. At Louisville International, it was partly sunny. The temperature was 68 degrees, the dew point 47, and the relative humidity 46%. The wind was northeast at 8 miles an hour. The pressure was 30.20 inches and rising. The report from Bowman Field was not available. Once again, at Louisville International, it was 68 degrees under partly sunny skies. Elsewhere around the region, it was 61 at Jackson. It was sunny, with a temperature of 65 at Lexington, and 67 at Bloomington. It was mostly sunny, with a temperature of 64 at Covington, 67 at Bowling Green, and 65 at Indianapolis. It was partly sunny, with a temperature of 70 at Nashville, and 68 at Paducah. At Frankfort, the weather conditions were not available. This is the climate data for Louisville for yesterday. The high temperature was 82. The low was 66. That gave a mean temperature of 74, which was 1 degree above normal. There were 9 cooling degree days for a monthly total of 9 and a seasonal total of 322, which was 101 degree days above normal. Heating degree days remained at 0 for the month and 3691 for the season, which was 242 degree days below normal. A trace of precipitation fell yesterday for a monthly total of a trace and a yearly total of 17.50 inches, which was 4.02 inches below normal. Since midnight, the low temperature was 62 and the trace of precipitation fell. The record high for today is 97, set in 1895 and previous years. The record low for today is 45, set in 1956. Sunrise today 6:21 a.m. Sunset tonight 9:01 p.m. Sunrise tomorrow 6:21 a.m. Sunset tomorrow 9:02 p.m. Now for the official National Weather Service forecast for north central Kentucky and south central Indiana, including the Louisville metro area. Today, sunny. Highs in the upper 70s. Northeast winds 5 to 15 miles an hour. Tonight, clear. Lows in the mid-50s. Northeast winds 5 to 10 miles an hour. Wednesday, sunny. Highs in the lower 80s. East winds up to 10 miles an hour. Wednesday night, clear. Lows in the upper 50s. East winds up to 5 miles an hour. And now the extended forecast for the radio listening area. Thursday and Thursday night, mostly clear. Highs in the mid-80s. Lows in the lower 60s. Friday and Friday night, partly cloudy. Highs in the mid-80s. Lows in the mid-60s. Saturday and Saturday night, partly cloudy. A 30% chance of showers. Highs in the upper 80s. Lows in the upper 60s. Sunday and Sunday night, mostly cloudy. Chance of showers and slight chance of thunderstorms. Highs in the upper 80s. Lows around 70. Chance of precipitation 40%. Monday and Monday night, mostly cloudy. A 40% chance of thunderstorms. Highs in the upper 80s. Lows in the lower 70s. Here are some river levels reported this morning. On the Ohio River, Markland Lock Upper was 12.5, Markland Lock Lower was 25.5, McAlpin Upper was 12.7, McAlpin Lower 30.7, Canelton Lock and Dam Upper was 9.5, Canelton Lock and Dam Lower was 27.9, on the Blue River, Fredericksburg 3.8, White Cloud 3.5, on the Rolling Fork River, Boston 6.2, on the Salt River, Shepherdsville 3.9. Here are some nearby reservoir levels: Dolin River Lake 500.

7.6, Potoka Lake. 539.7, Taylorsville Lake. 551.9. 9 a.m. Eastern Daylight Time weather conditions across north-central Kentucky and south-central Indiana. At Louisville International, it was partly sunny. The temperature was 68 degrees, the dew point 47, and the relative humidity 46%. The wind was northeast at 8 miles an hour. The pressure was 30.20 inches and rising. The report from Bowman Field was not available. Once again, at Louisville International, it was 68 degrees under partly sunny skies. Elsewhere around the region, it was 61 at Jackson. It was sunny, with a temperature of 65 at Lexington and 67 at Bloomington. It was mostly sunny, with a temperature of 64 at Covington, 67 at Bowling Green, and 65 at Indianapolis. It was partly sunny, with a temperature of 70 at Nashville and 68 at Paducah. At Frankfort, the weather conditions were not available. The current time is 9:52 a.m. Eastern Daylight Time. This is the climate data for Louisville for yesterday. The high temperature was 82. The low was 66. That gave a mean temperature of 74, which was 1 degree above normal. There were 9 cooling degree days for a monthly total of 9 and a seasonal total of 322, which was 101 degree days above normal. Heating degree days remained at 0 for the month and 3691 for the season, which was 242 degree days below normal. A trace of precipitation fell yesterday for a monthly total of a trace and a yearly total of 17.50 inches, which was 4.02 inches below normal. Since midnight, the low temperature was 62 and the trace of precipitation fell. The record high for today is 97, set in 1895 and previous years. The record low for today is 45, set in 1956. Sunrise today, 6:21 a.m. Sunset tonight, 9:01 p.m. Sunrise tomorrow, 6:21 a.m. Sunset tomorrow, 9:02 p.m. Now for the official National Weather Service forecast for north-central Kentucky and south-central Indiana, including the Louisville metro area. Today, sunny. Highs in the upper 70s. Northeast winds 5 to 15 miles an hour. Tonight, clear. Lows in the mid-50s. Northeast winds 5 to 10 miles an hour. Wednesday, sunny. Highs in the lower 80s. East winds up to 10 miles an hour. Wednesday night, clear. Lows in the upper 50s. East winds up to 5 miles an hour. And now the extended forecast for the radio listening area. Thursday and Thursday night, mostly clear. Highs in the mid 80s. Lows in the lower 60s. Friday and Friday night, partly cloudy. Highs in the mid 80s. Lows in the mid 60s. Saturday and Saturday night, partly cloudy. A 30% chance of showers. Highs in the upper 80s. Lows in the upper 60s. Sunday and Sunday night, mostly cloudy. Chance of showers and slight chance of thunderstorms. Highs in the upper 80s. Lows around 70. Chance of precipitation 40%. Monday and Monday night, mostly cloudy. A 40% chance of thunderstorms. Highs in the upper 80s. Lows in the lower 70s. Here are some river levels reported this morning. On the Ohio River, Markland Lock upper was 12.5, Markland Lock lower was 25.5, McAlpin upper was 12.7, McAlpin lower 30.7, Canelton Lock and Dam upper was 9.5, Canelton Lock and Dam lower was 27.9, on the Blue River, Fredericksburg 3.8, White Cloud 3.5, on the Rolling Fork River, Boston 6.2, on the Salt River, Shepherdsville 3.9, here are some nearby reservoir levels. Dolin River Lake 511.6, Potoka Lake 539.7, Taylorsville Lake 551.9. 9 a.m. Eastern Daylight Time weather conditions across north-central Kentucky and south-central Indiana. At Louisville International, it was partly sunny. The temperature was 68 degrees, the dew point 47, and the relative humidity 46%.
The wind was northeast at 8 miles an hour. The pressure was 30.20 inches and rising. The report from Bowman Field was not available. Once again, at Louisville International, it was 68 degrees under partly sunny skies. Elsewhere around the region, it was 61 at Jackson. It was sunny, with a temperature of 65 at Lexington and 67 at Bloomington. It was mostly sunny, with a temperature of 64 at Covington, 67 at Bowling Green, and 65 at Indianapolis. It was partly sunny, with a temperature of 70 at Nashville and 68 at Paducah. At Frankfort, the weather conditions were not available. The current time is 9:57 a.m. Eastern Daylight Time. This is the climate data for Louisville for yesterday. The high temperature was 82. The low was 66. That gave a mean temperature of 74, which was 1 degree above normal. There were 9 cooling degree days for a monthly total of 9 and a seasonal total of 322, which was 101 degree days above normal. Heating degree days remained at 0 for the month and 3691 for the season, which was 242 degree days below normal. A trace of precipitation fell yesterday for a monthly total of a trace and a yearly total of 17.50 inches, which was 4.02 inches below normal. Since midnight, the low temperature was 62 and the trace of precipitation fell. The record high for today is 97, set in 1895 and previous years. The record low for today is 45, set in 1956. Sunrise today, 6:21 a.m. Sunset tonight, 9:01 p.m. Sunrise tomorrow, 6:21 a.m. Sunset tomorrow, 9:02 p.m. Now for the official National Weather Service forecast for North Central Kentucky and South Central Indiana, including the Louisville metro area. Today, sunny. Highs in the upper 70s. Northeast winds 5 to 15 miles an hour. Tonight, clear. Lows in the mid-50s. Northeast winds 5 to 10 miles an hour. Wednesday, sunny. Highs in the lower 80s. East winds up to 10 miles an hour. Wednesday night, clear. Lows in the upper 50s. East winds up to 5 miles an hour. And now the extended forecast for the radio listening area. Thursday and Thursday night, mostly clear. Highs in the mid-80s. Lows in the lower 60s. Friday and Friday night, partly cloudy. Highs in the mid-80s. Lows in the mid-60s. Saturday and Saturday night, partly cloudy. A 30% chance of showers. Highs in the upper 80s. Lows in the upper 60s. Sunday and Sunday night, mostly cloudy. Chance of showers and slight chance of thunderstorms. Highs in the upper 80s. Lows around 70. Chance of precipitation 40%. Monday and Monday night, mostly cloudy. A 40% chance of thunderstorms. Highs in the upper 80s. Lows in the lower 70s. Here are some river levels reported this morning. On the Ohio River, Markland Lock Upper was 12.5, Markland Lock Lower was 25.5, McAlpin Upper was 12.7, McAlpin Lower 30.7, Canelton Lock and Dam Upper was 9.5, Canelton Lock and Dam Lower was 27.9, on the Blue River, Fredericksburg 3.8, White Cloud 3.5, on the Rolling Fork River, Boston 6.2, on the Salt River, Shepherdsville 3.9. Here are some nearby reservoir levels. Dolin River Lake 511.6, Potoka Lake 539.7, Taylorsville Lake 551.9. 9 a.m. Eastern Daylight Time weather conditions across north central Kentucky and south central Indiana. At Louisville International, it was partly sunny. The temperature was 68 degrees, the dew point 47, and the relative humidity 46%. The wind was northeast at 8 miles an hour. The pressure was 30.20 inches and rising. The report from Bowman Field was not available. Once again, at Louisville International, it was 68 degrees under partly sunny skies. Elsewhere around the region, it was 61 at Jackson. It was sunny, with a temperature of 65 at Lexington and 67 at Bloomington.
It was mostly sunny, with a temperature of 64 at Covington, 67 at Bowling Green, and 65 at Indianapolis. It was partly sunny, with a temperature of 70 at Nashville, and 68 at Paducah. At Frankfurt, the weather conditions were not available. The current time is 10:02 a.m. Eastern Daylight Time. This is the climate data for Louisville for yesterday. The high temperature was 82. The low was 66. That gave a mean temperature of 74, which was 1 degree above normal. There were 9 cooling degree days for a monthly total of 9 and a seasonal total of 322, which was 101 degree days above normal. Heating degree days remained at 0 for the month and 3691 for the season, which was 242 degree days below normal. A trace of precipitation fell yesterday for a monthly total of a trace and a yearly total of 17.50 inches, which was 4.02 inches below normal. Since midnight, the low temperature was 62 and the trace of precipitation fell. The record high for today is 97, set in 1895 and previous years. The record low for today is 45, set in 1956. Sunrise today 6:21 a.m. Sunset tonight 9:01 p.m. Sunrise tomorrow 6:21 a.m. Sunset tomorrow 9:02 p.m. Here are some river levels reported this morning. On the Ohio River, Markland Lock Upper was 12.5, Markland Lock Lower was 25.5, McAlpin Upper was 12.7, McAlpin Lower 30.7, Canelton Lock and Dam Upper was 9.5, Canelton Lock and Dam Lower was 27.9, on the Blue River, Fredericksburg 3.8, White Cloud 3.5, on the Rolling Fork River, Boston 6.2, on the Salt River, Shepherdsville 3.9, here are some nearby reservoir levels. Dolin River Lake 511.6, Potoka Lake 539.7, Taylorsville Lake 551.9. 10 a.m. Eastern Daylight Time weather conditions across north central Kentucky and south central Indiana. At Louisville International, it was mostly sunny. The temperature was 72 degrees, the dew point 37, and the relative humidity 28%. The wind was east at 12 miles an hour. The pressure was 30.20 inches and steady. The report from Bowman Field was not available. Once again, at Louisville International, it was 72 degrees under mostly sunny skies. Elsewhere around the region, it was sunny, with a temperature of 68 at Lexington, 68 at Covington, 66 at Jackson, and 70 at Bloomington. It was mostly sunny, with a temperature of 71 at Bowling Green, and 68 at Indianapolis. It was partly sunny, with a temperature of 70 at Nashville, and 70 at Paducah. At Frankfurt, the weather conditions were not available. This is the climate data for Louisville for yesterday. The high temperature was 82. The low was 66. That gave a mean temperature of 74, which was 1 degree above normal. There were 9 cooling degree days for a monthly total of 9 and a seasonal total of 322, which was 101 degree days above normal. Heating degree days remained at 0 for the month and 3691 for the season, which was 242 degree days below normal. A trace of precipitation fell yesterday for a monthly total of a trace and a yearly total of 17.50 inches, which was 4.02 inches below normal. Since midnight, the low temperature was 62 and the trace of precipitation fell. The record high for today is 97, set in 1895 and previous years. The record low for today is 45, set in 1956. Sunrise today 6:21 a.m. Sunset tonight 9:01 p.m. Sunrise tomorrow 6:21 a.m. Sunset tomorrow 9:02 p.m. Now for the official National Weather Service forecast for north central Kentucky and south central Indiana, including the Louisville metro area. Today, sunny. Highs in the upper 70s. Northeast winds 5 to 15 miles an hour. Tonight, clear. Lows in the mid 50s. Northeast winds 5 to 10 miles an hour. Wednesday, sunny. Highs in the lower 80s. East winds up to 10 miles an hour. Wednesday night, clear. Lows in the upper 50s.
east winds up to 5 miles an hour. And now the extended forecast for the radio listening area. Thursday and Thursday night, mostly clear. Highs in the mid-80s. Lows in the lower 60s. Friday and Friday night, partly cloudy. Highs in the mid-80s. Lows in the mid-60s. Saturday and Saturday night, partly cloudy. A 30% chance of showers. Highs in the upper 80s. Lows in the upper 60s. Sunday and Sunday night, mostly cloudy. Chance of showers and slight chance of thunderstorms. Highs in the upper 80s. Lows around 70. Chance of precipitation 40%. Monday and Monday night, mostly cloudy. A 40% chance of thunderstorms. Highs in the upper 80s. Lows in the lower 70s. The current time is 10:07 a.m. Eastern Daylight Time. Here are some river levels reported this morning. On the Ohio River, Markland Lock Upper was 12.5, Markland Lock Lower was 25.5, McAlpin Upper was 12.7, McAlpin Lower 30.7, Canelton Lock and Dam Upper was 9.5, Canelton Lock and Dam Lower was 27.9, on the Blue River, Fredericksburg 3.8, White Cloud 3.5, on the Rolling Fork River, Boston 6.2, on the Salt River, Shepherdsville 3.9, here are some nearby reservoir levels. Dolin River Lake 511.6, Potoka Lake 539.7, Taylorsville Lake 551.9. 10 a.m. Eastern Daylight Time weather conditions across north central Kentucky and south central Indiana. At Louisville International, it was mostly sunny. The temperature was 72 degrees, the dew point 37, and the relative humidity 28%. The wind was east at 12 miles an hour. The pressure was 30.20 inches and steady. The report from Bowman Field was not available. Once again, at Louisville International it was 72 degrees under mostly sunny skies. Elsewhere around the region, it was sunny, with a temperature of 68 at Lexington, 68 at Covington, 66 at Jackson, and 70 at Bloomington. It was mostly sunny, with a temperature of 71 at Bowling Green, and 68 at Indianapolis. It was partly sunny, with a temperature of 70 at Nashville, and 70 at Paducah. At Frankfort, the weather conditions were not available. This is the climate data for Louisville for yesterday. The high temperature was 82. The low was 66. That gave a mean temperature of 74, which was 1 degree above normal. There were 9 cooling degree days for a monthly total of 9 and a seasonal total of 322, which was 101 degree days above normal. Heating degree days remained at 0 for the month and 3691 for the season, which was 242 degree days below normal. A trace of precipitation fell yesterday for a monthly total of a trace and a yearly total of 17.50 inches, which was 4.02 inches below normal. Since midnight, the low temperature was 62 and the trace of precipitation fell. The record high for today is 97, set in 1895 and previous years. The record low for today is 45, set in 1956. Sunrise today 6:21 a.m. Sunset tonight 9:01 p.m. Sunrise tomorrow 6:21 a.m. Sunset tomorrow 9:02 p.m. Here are some river levels reported this morning. On the Ohio River, Markland Lock Upper was 12.5, Markland Lock Lower was 25.5, McAlpin Upper was 12.7, McAlpin Lower 30.7, Canelton Lock and Dam Upper was 9.5, Canelton Lock and Dam Lower was 27.9, on the Blue River, Fredericksburg 3.8, White Cloud 3.5, on the Rolling Fork River, Boston 6.2, on the Salt River, Shepherdsville 3.9, here are some nearby reservoir levels. Dolin River Lake 511.6, Potoka Lake 539.7, Taylorsville Lake 551.9. 10 a.m. Eastern Daylight Time weather conditions across north central Kentucky and south central Indiana. At Louisville International, it was mostly sunny. The temperature was 72 degrees, the dew point 37, and the relative humidity 28%. The wind was east at 12 miles an hour.
The pressure was 30.20 inches and steady. The report from Bowman Field was not available. Once again, at Louisville International, it was 72 degrees under mostly sunny skies. Elsewhere around the region, it was sunny, with a temperature of 68 at Lexington, 68 at Covington, 66 at Jackson, and 70 at Bloomington. It was mostly sunny, with a temperature of 71 at Bowling Green, and 68 at Indianapolis. It was partly sunny, with a temperature of 70 at Nashville, and 70 at Paducah. At Frankfort, the weather conditions were not available. 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The current time is 10:12 a.m. Eastern Daylight Time. This is the climate data for Louisville for yesterday. The high temperature was 82. The low was 66. That gave a mean temperature of 74, which was 1 degree above normal. There were 9 cooling degree days for a monthly total of 9 and a seasonal total of 322, which was 101 degree days above normal. Heating degree days remained at 0 for the month and 3691 for the season, which was 242 degree days below normal. A trace of precipitation fell yesterday for a monthly total of a trace and a yearly total of 17.50 inches, which was 4.02 inches below normal. Since midnight, the low temperature was 62 and the trace of precipitation fell. The record high for today is 97, set in 1895 and previous years. The record low for today is 45, set in 1956. Sunrise today, 6:21 a.m. Sunset tonight, 9:01 p.m. Sunrise tomorrow, 6:21 a.m. Sunset tomorrow, 9:02 p.m. Now for the official National Weather Service forecast for North Central Kentucky and South Central Indiana, including the Louisville metro area. Today, sunny. Highs in the upper 70s. Northeast winds 5 to 15 miles an hour. Tonight, clear. Lows in the mid-50s. Northeast winds 5 to 10 miles an hour. Wednesday, sunny. Highs in the lower 80s. East winds up to 10 miles an hour. Wednesday night, clear. Lows in the upper 50s. East winds up to 5 miles an hour. And now the extended forecast for the radio listening area. Thursday and Thursday night, mostly clear. Highs in the mid-80s. Lows in the lower 60s. Friday and Friday night, partly cloudy. Highs in the mid-80s. Lows in the mid-60s. Saturday and Saturday night, partly cloudy. A 30% chance of showers. Highs in the upper 80s. Lows in the upper 60s. Sunday and Sunday night, mostly cloudy. Chance of showers and slight chance of thunderstorms. Highs in the upper 80s. Lows around 70. Chance of precipitation 40%. Monday and Monday night, mostly cloudy. A 40% chance of thunderstorms. Highs in the upper 80s. Lows in the lower 70s. Here are some river levels reported this morning. On the Ohio River, Markland Lock Upper was 12.5, Markland Lock Lower was 25.5, McAlpin Upper was 12.7, McAlpin Lower 30.7, Canelton Lock and Dam Upper was 9.5, Canelton Lock and Dam Lower was 27.9, on the Blue River, Fredericksburg 3.8, White Cloud 3.5, on the Rolling Fork River, Boston 6.2, on the Salt River, Shepherdsville 3.9, here are some nearby reservoir levels. Dolin River Lake 511.6, Potoka Lake 539.7, Taylorsville Lake 551.9. 10 a.m. Eastern Daylight Time weather conditions across north central Kentucky and south central Indiana. At Louisville International, it was mostly sunny. The temperature was 72 degrees, the dew point 37, and the relative humidity 28%. The wind was east at 12 miles an hour. The pressure was 30.20 inches and steady. The report from Bowman Field was not available.
Once again, at Louisville International, it was 72 degrees under mostly sunny skies. Elsewhere around the region, it was sunny, with a temperature of 68 at Lexington, 68 at Covington, 66 at Jackson, and 70 at Bloomington. It was mostly sunny, with a temperature of 71 at Bowling Green, and 68 at Indianapolis. It was partly sunny, with a temperature of 70 at Nashville, and 70 at Paducah. At Frankfort, the weather conditions were not available. The current time is 10:17 a.m. Eastern Daylight Time. This is the climate data for Louisville for yesterday. The high temperature was 82. The low was 66. That gave a mean temperature of 74, which was 1 degree above normal. There were 9 cooling degree days for a monthly total of 9 and a seasonal total of 322, which was 101 degree days above normal. Heating degree days remained at 0 for the month and 3691 for the season, which was 242 degree days below normal. A trace of precipitation fell yesterday for a monthly total of a trace and a yearly total of 17.50 inches, which was 4.02 inches below normal. Since midnight, the low temperature was 62 and the trace of precipitation fell. The record high for today is 97, set in 1895 and previous years. The record low for today is 45, set in 1956. Sunrise today 6:21 a.m. Sunset tonight 9:01 p.m. Sunrise tomorrow 6:21 a.m. Sunset tomorrow 9:02 p.m. Now for the official National Weather Service forecast for North Central Kentucky and South Central Indiana, including the Louisville metro area. Today, sunny. Highs in the upper 70s. Northeast winds 5 to 15 miles an hour. Tonight, clear. Lows in the mid 50s. Northeast winds 5 to 10 miles an hour. Wednesday, sunny. Highs in the lower 80s. East winds up to 10 miles an hour. Wednesday night, clear. Lows in the upper 50s. East winds up to 5 miles an hour. And now the extended forecast for the radio listening area. Thursday and Thursday night, mostly clear. Highs in the mid 80s. Lows in the lower 60s. Friday and Friday night, partly cloudy. Highs in the mid 80s. Lows in the mid 60s. Saturday and Saturday night, partly cloudy. A 30% chance of showers. Highs in the upper 80s. Lows in the upper 60s. Sunday and Sunday night, mostly cloudy. Chance of showers and slight chance of thunderstorms. Highs in the upper 80s. Lows around 70. Chance of precipitation 40%. Monday and Monday night, mostly cloudy. A 40% chance of thunderstorms. Highs in the upper 80s. Lows in the lower 70s. Here are some river levels reported this morning. On the Ohio River, Markland Lock Upper was 12.5, Markland Lock Lower was 25.5, McAlpin Upper was 12.7, McAlpin Lower 30.7, Canelton Lock and Dam Upper was 9.5, Canelton Lock and Dam Lower was 27.9, on the Blue River, Fredericksburg 3.8, White Cloud 3.5, on the Rolling Fork River, Boston 6.2, on the Salt River, Shepherdsville 3.9. Here are some nearby reservoir levels: Dolin River Lake 511.6, Potoka Lake 539.7, Taylorsville Lake 551.9. 10 a.m. Eastern Daylight Time weather conditions across North Central Kentucky and South Central Indiana. At Louisville International, it was mostly sunny. The temperature was 72 degrees, the dew point 37, and the relative humidity 28%. The wind was east at 12 miles an hour. The pressure was 30.20 inches and steady. The report from Bowman Field was not available. Once again, at Louisville International, it was 72 degrees under mostly sunny skies. Elsewhere around the region, it was sunny, with a temperature of 68 at Lexington, 68 at Covington, 66 at Jackson, and 70 at Bloomington. It was mostly sunny, with a temperature of 71 at Bowling Green, and 68 at Indianapolis. It was partly sunny, with a temperature of 70 at Nashville, and 70 at Paducah.
at Frankfurt, the weather conditions were not available. This is the climate data for Louisville for yesterday. The high temperature was 82. The low was 66. That gave a mean temperature of 74, which was 1 degree above normal. There were 9 cooling degree days for a monthly total of 9 and a seasonal total of 322, which was 101 degree days above normal. Heating degree days remained at 0 for the month and 3691 for the season, which was 242 degree days below normal. A trace of precipitation fell yesterday for a monthly total of a trace and a yearly total of 17.50 inches, which was 4.02 inches below normal. Since midnight, the low temperature was 62 and the trace of precipitation fell. The record high for today is 97, set in 1895 and previous years. The record low for today is 45, set in 1956. Sunrise today 6:21 a.m. Sunset tonight 9:01 p.m. Sunrise tomorrow 6:21 a.m. Sunset tomorrow 9:02 p.m. The current time is 10:22 a.m. Eastern Daylight Time. Now for the official National Weather Service forecast for North Central Kentucky and South Central Indiana, including the Louisville metro area. Today, sunny. Highs in the upper 70s. Northeast winds 5 to 15 miles an hour. Tonight, clear. Lows in the mid-50s. Northeast winds 5 to 10 miles an hour. Wednesday, sunny. Highs in the lower 80s. East winds up to 10 miles an hour. Wednesday night, clear. Lows in the upper 50s. East winds up to 5 miles an hour. And now the extended forecast for the radio listening area. Thursday and Thursday night, mostly clear. Highs in the mid-80s. Lows in the lower 60s. Friday and Friday night, partly cloudy. Highs in the mid-80s. Lows in the mid-60s. Saturday and Saturday night, partly cloudy. A 30% chance of showers. Highs in the upper 80s. Lows in the upper 60s. Sunday and Sunday night, mostly cloudy. Chance of showers and slight chance of thunderstorms. Highs in the upper 80s. Lows around 70. Chance of precipitation 40%. Monday and Monday night, mostly cloudy. A 40% chance of thunderstorms. Highs in the upper 80s. Lows in the lower 70s. Here are some river levels reported this morning. On the Ohio River, Markland Lock upper was 12.5, Markland Lock lower was 25.5, McAlpin upper was 12.7, McAlpin lower 30.7, Canelton Lock and Dam upper was 9.5, Canelton Lock and Dam lower was 27.9, on the Blue River, Fredericksburg 3.8, White Cloud 3.5, on the Rolling Fork River, Boston 6.2, on the Salt River, Shepherdsville 3.9, here are some nearby reservoir levels. Dolin River Lake 511.6, Potoka Lake 539.7, Taylorsville Lake 551.9. 10 a.m. Eastern Daylight Time weather conditions across North Central Kentucky and South Central Indiana. At Louisville International, it was mostly sunny. The temperature was 72 degrees, the dew point 37, and the relative humidity 28%. The wind was east at 12 miles an hour. The pressure was 30.20 inches and steady. The report from Bowman Field was not available. Once again, at Louisville International, it was 72 degrees under mostly sunny skies. Elsewhere around the region, it was sunny, with a temperature of 68 at Lexington, 68 at Covington, 66 at Jackson, and 70 at Bloomington. It was mostly sunny, with a temperature of 71 at Bowling Green and 68 at Indianapolis. It was partly sunny, with a temperature of 70 at Nashville and 70 at Paducah. At Frankfurt, the weather conditions were not available. This is the climate data for Louisville for yesterday. The high temperature was 82. The low was 66. That gave a mean temperature of 74, which was 1 degree above normal. There were 9 cooling degree days for a monthly total of 9 and a seasonal total of 322, which was 101 degree days above normal.
Heating degree days remained at zero for the month and 36.91 for the season, which was 242 degree days below normal. A trace of precipitation fell yesterday for a monthly total of a trace and a yearly total of 17.50 inches, which was 4.02 inches below normal. Since midnight, the low temperature was 62 and the trace of precipitation fell. The record high for today is 97, set in 1895 and previous years. The record low for today is 45, set in 1956. Sunrise today, 6:21 a.m. Sunset tonight, 9:01 p.m. Sunrise tomorrow, 6:21 a.m. Sunset tomorrow, 9:02 p.m. The current time is 10:27 a.m. Eastern Daylight Time. Now for the official National Weather Service forecast for North Central Kentucky and South Central Indiana, including the Louisville metro area. Today, sunny. Highs in the upper 70s. Northeast winds 5 to 15 miles an hour. Tonight, clear. Lows in the mid-50s. Northeast winds 5 to 10 miles an hour. Wednesday, sunny. Highs in the lower 80s. East winds up to 10 miles an hour. Wednesday night, clear. Lows in the upper 50s. East winds up to 5 miles an hour. And now the extended forecast for the radio listening area. Thursday and Thursday night, mostly clear. Highs in the mid-80s. Lows in the lower 60s. Friday and Friday night, partly cloudy. Highs in the mid-80s. Lows in the mid-60s. Saturday and Saturday night, partly cloudy. A 30% chance of showers. Highs in the upper 80s. Lows in the upper 60s. Sunday and Sunday night, mostly cloudy. Chance of showers and slight chance of thunderstorms. Highs in the upper 80s. Lows around 70. Chance of precipitation 40%. Monday and Monday night, mostly cloudy. A 40% chance of thunderstorms. Highs in the upper 80s. Lows in the lower 70s. Here are some river levels reported this morning. On the Ohio River, Markland Lock upper was 12.5, Markland Lock lower was 25.5, McAlpin upper was 12.7, McAlpin lower 30.7, Canelton Lock and Dam upper was 9.5, Canelton Lock and Dam lower was 27.9, on the Blue River, Fredericksburg 3.8, White Cloud 3.5, on the Rolling Fork River, Boston 6.2, on the Salt River, Shepherdsville 3.9, here are some nearby reservoir levels. Dolin River Lake 511.6, Potoka Lake 539.7, Taylorsville Lake 551.9. 10 a.m. Eastern Daylight Time weather conditions across North Central Kentucky and South Central Indiana. At Louisville International, it was mostly sunny. The temperature was 72 degrees, the dew point 37, and the relative humidity 28%. The wind was east at 12 miles an hour. The pressure was 30.20 inches and steady. The report from Bowman Field was not available. Once again, at Louisville International, it was 72 degrees under mostly sunny skies. Elsewhere around the region, it was sunny, with a temperature of 68 at Lexington, 68 at Covington, 66 at Jackson, and 70 at Bloomington. It was mostly sunny, with a temperature of 71 at Bowling Green and 68 at Indianapolis. It was partly sunny, with a temperature of 70 at Nashville and 70 at Paducah. At Frankfort, the weather conditions were not available. This is the climate data for Louisville for yesterday. The high temperature was 82. The low was 66. That gave a mean temperature of 74, which was 1 degree above normal. There were 9 cooling degree days for a monthly total of 9 and a seasonal total of 322, which was 101 degree days above normal. Heating degree days remained at 0 for the month and 36.91 for the season, which was 242 degree days below normal. A trace of precipitation fell yesterday for a monthly total of a trace and a yearly total of 17.50 inches, which was 4.02 inches below normal. Since midnight, the low temperature was 62 and the trace of precipitation fell. The record high for today is 97, set in 1895 and previous years.
The record low for today is 45 set in 1956. Sunrise today, 6:21 a.m. Sunset tonight, 9:01 p.m. Sunrise tomorrow, 6:21 a.m. Sunset tomorrow, 9:02 p.m. Now for the official National Weather Service forecast for North Central Kentucky and South Central Indiana, including the Louisville metro area. Today, sunny. Highs in the upper 70s. Northeast winds 5 to 15 miles an hour. Tonight, clear. Lows in the mid-50s. Northeast winds 5 to 10 miles an hour. Wednesday, sunny. Highs in the lower 80s. East winds up to 10 miles an hour. Wednesday night, clear. Lows in the upper 50s. East winds up to 5 miles an hour. And now the extended forecast for the radio listening area. Thursday and Thursday night, mostly clear. Highs in the mid-80s. Lows in the lower 60s. Friday and Friday night, partly cloudy. Highs in the mid-80s. Lows in the mid-60s. Saturday and Saturday night, partly cloudy. A 30% chance of showers. Highs in the upper 80s. Lows in the upper 60s. Sunday and Sunday night, mostly cloudy. Chance of showers and slight chance of thunderstorms. Highs in the upper 80s. Lows around 70. Chance of precipitation 40%. Monday and Monday night, mostly cloudy. A 40% chance of thunderstorms. Highs in the upper 80s. Lows in the lower 70s. The current time is 10:33 a.m. Eastern Daylight Time. Here are some river levels reported this morning. On the Ohio River, Markland Lock Upper was 12.5, Markland Lock Lower was 25.5, McAlpin Upper was 12.7, McAlpin Lower 30.7, Canelton Lock and Dam Upper was 9.5, Canelton Lock and Dam Lower was 27.9, on the Blue River, Fredericksburg 3.8, White Cloud 3.5, on the Rolling Fork River, Boston 6.2, on the Salt River, Shepherdsville 3.9, here are some nearby reservoir levels. Dolin River Lake 511.6, Potoka Lake 539.7, Taylorsville Lake 551.9. 10 a.m. Eastern Daylight Time weather conditions across north central Kentucky and south central Indiana. At Louisville International, it was mostly sunny. The temperature was 72 degrees, the dew point 37, and the relative humidity 28%. The wind was east at 12 miles an hour. The pressure was 30.20 inches and steady. The report from Bowman Field was not available. Once again, at Louisville International it was 72 degrees under mostly sunny skies. Elsewhere around the region, it was sunny, with a temperature of 68 at Lexington, 68 at Covington, 66 at Jackson, and 70 at Bloomington. It was mostly sunny, with a temperature of 71 at Bowling Green, and 68 at Indianapolis. It was partly sunny, with a temperature of 70 at Nashville, and 70 at Paducah. At Frankfort, the weather conditions were not available. This is the climate data for Louisville for yesterday. The high temperature was 82. The low was 66. That gave a mean temperature of 74, which was 1 degree above normal. There were 9 cooling degree days for a monthly total of 9 and a seasonal total of 322, which was 101 degree days above normal. Heating degree days remained at 0 for the month and 3691 for the season, which was 242 degree days below normal. A trace of precipitation fell yesterday for a monthly total of a trace and a yearly total of 17.50 inches, which was 4.02 inches below normal. Since midnight, the low temperature was 62 and the trace of precipitation fell. The record high for today is 97 set in 1895 and previous years. The record low for today is 45 set in 1956. Sunrise today 6:21 a.m. Sunset tonight 9:01 p.m. Sunrise tomorrow 6:21 a.m. Sunset tomorrow 9:02 p.m. Now for the official National Weather Service forecast for North Central Kentucky and South Central Indiana, including the Louisville metro area. Today, sunny. Highs in the upper 70s.
Northeast winds 5 to 15 miles an hour. Tonight, clear. Lows in the mid-50s. Northeast winds 5 to 10 miles an hour. Wednesday, sunny. Highs in the lower 80s. East winds up to 10 miles an hour. Wednesday night, clear. Lows in the upper 50s. East winds up to 5 miles an hour. And now the extended forecast for the radio listening area. Thursday and Thursday night, mostly clear. Highs in the mid-80s. Lows in the lower 60s. Friday and Friday night, partly cloudy. Highs in the mid-80s. Lows in the mid-60s. Saturday and Saturday night, partly cloudy. A 30% chance of showers. Highs in the upper 80s. Lows in the upper 60s. Sunday and Sunday night, mostly cloudy. Chance of showers and slight chance of thunderstorms. Highs in the upper 80s. Lows around 70. Chance of precipitation 40%. Monday and Monday night, mostly cloudy. A 40% chance of thunderstorms. Highs in the upper 80s. Lows in the lower 70s. The current time is 10:37 a.m. Eastern Daylight Time. Here are some river levels reported this morning. On the Ohio River, Markland Lock Upper was 12.5, Markland Lock Lower was 25.5, McAlpin Upper was 12.7, McAlpin Lower 30.7, Canelton Lock and Dam Upper was 9.5, Canelton Lock and Dam Lower was 27.9, on the Blue River, Fredericksburg 3.8, White Cloud 3.5, on the Rolling Fork River, Boston 6.2, on the Salt River, Shepherdsville 3.9, here are some nearby reservoir levels. Dolin River Lake 511.6, Potoka Lake 539.7, Taylorsville Lake 551.9. 10 a.m. Eastern Daylight Time weather conditions across north central Kentucky and south central Indiana. At Louisville International, it was mostly sunny. The temperature was 72 degrees, the dew point 37, and the relative humidity 28%. The wind was east at 12 miles an hour. The pressure was 30.20 inches and steady. The report from Bowman Field was not available. Once again, at Louisville International, it was 72 degrees under mostly sunny skies. Elsewhere around the region, it was sunny, with a temperature of 68 at Lexington, 68 at Covington, 66 at Jackson, and 70 at Bloomington. It was mostly sunny, with a temperature of 71 at Bowling Green and 68 at Indianapolis. It was partly sunny, with a temperature of 70 at Nashville and 70 at Paducah. At Frankfort, the weather conditions were not available. This is the climate data for Louisville for yesterday. The high temperature was 82. The low was 66. That gave a mean temperature of 74, which was 1 degree above normal. There were 9 cooling degree days for a monthly total of 9 and a seasonal total of 322, which was 101 degree days above normal. Heating degree days remained at 0 for the month and 3691 for the season, which was 242 degree days below normal. A trace of precipitation fell yesterday for a monthly total of a trace and a yearly total of 17.50 inches, which was 4.02 inches below normal. Since midnight, the low temperature was 62 and the trace of precipitation fell. The record high for today is 97, set in 1895 and previous years. The record low for today is 45, set in 1956. Sunrise today 6:21 a.m. Sunset tonight 9:01 p.m. Sunrise tomorrow 6:21 a.m. Sunset tomorrow 9:02 p.m. Now for the official National Weather Service forecast for north central Kentucky and south central Indiana, including the Louisville metro area. Today, sunny. Highs in the upper 70s. Northeast winds 5 to 15 miles an hour. Tonight, clear. Lows in the mid-50s. Northeast winds 5 to 10 miles an hour. Wednesday, sunny. Highs in the lower 80s. East winds up to 10 miles an hour. Wednesday night, clear. Lows in the upper 50s. East winds up to 5 miles an hour.
And now the extended forecast for the radio listening area. Thursday and Thursday night, mostly clear. Highs in the mid-80s. Lows in the lower 60s. Friday and Friday night, partly cloudy. Highs in the mid-80s. Lows in the mid-60s. Saturday and Saturday night, partly cloudy. A 30% chance of showers. Highs in the upper 80s. Lows in the upper 60s. Sunday and Sunday night, mostly cloudy. Chance of showers and slight chance of thunderstorms. Highs in the upper 80s. Lows around 70. Chance of precipitation 40%. Monday and Monday night, mostly cloudy. A 40% chance of thunderstorms. Highs in the upper 80s. Lows in the lower 70s. 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The current time is 10:42 a.m. Eastern Daylight Time. Here are some river levels reported this morning. On the Ohio River, Markland Lock Upper was 12.5, Markland Lock Lower was 25.5, McAlpin Upper was 12.7, McAlpin Lower 30.7, Canelton Lock and Dam Upper was 9.5, Canelton Lock and Dam Lower was 27.9, on the Blue River, Fredericksburg 3.8, White Cloud 3.5, on the Rolling Fork River, Boston 6.2, on the Salt River, Shepherdsville 3.9, here are some nearby reservoir levels. Dolin River Lake 511.6, Potoka Lake 539.7, Taylorsville Lake 551.9. 10 a.m. Eastern Daylight Time weather conditions across north central Kentucky and south central Indiana. At Louisville International, it was mostly sunny. The temperature was 72 degrees, the dew point 37, and the relative humidity 28%. The wind was east at 12 miles an hour. The pressure was 30.20 inches and steady. The report from Bowman Field was not available. Once again, at Louisville International it was 72 degrees under mostly sunny skies. Elsewhere around the region, it was sunny, with a temperature of 68 at Lexington, 68 at Covington, 66 at Jackson, and 70 at Bloomington. It was mostly sunny, with a temperature of 71 at Bowling Green, and 68 at Indianapolis. It was partly sunny, with a temperature of 70 at Nashville, and 70 at Paducah. At Frankfort, the weather conditions were not available. This is the climate data for Louisville for yesterday. The high temperature was 82. The low was 66. That gave a mean temperature of 74, which was 1 degree above normal. There were 9 cooling degree days for a monthly total of 9 and a seasonal total of 322, which was 101 degree days above normal. Heating degree days remained at 0 for the month and 3691 for the season, which was 242 degree days below normal. A trace of precipitation fell yesterday for a monthly total of a trace and a yearly total of 17.50 inches, which was 4.02 inches below normal. Since midnight, the low temperature was 62 and the trace of precipitation fell. The record high for today is 97, set in 1895 and previous years. The record low for today is 45, set in 1956. Sunrise today 6:21 a.m. Sunset tonight 9:01 p.m. Sunrise tomorrow 6:21 a.m. Sunset tomorrow 9:02 p.m. Now for the official National Weather Service forecast for north central Kentucky and south central Indiana, including the Louisville metro area. Today, sunny. Highs in the upper 70s. Northeast winds 5 to 15 miles an hour. Tonight, clear. Lows in the mid-50s. Northeast winds 5 to 10 miles an hour. Wednesday, sunny. Highs in the lower 80s. East winds up to 10 miles an hour. Wednesday night, clear. Lows in the upper 50s. East winds up to 5 miles an hour. And now the extended forecast for the radio listening area. Thursday and Thursday night, mostly clear.
Highs in the mid-80s. Lows in the lower 60s. Friday and Friday night, partly cloudy. Highs in the mid-80s. Lows in the mid-60s. Saturday and Saturday night, partly cloudy. A 30% chance of showers. Highs in the upper 80s. Lows in the upper 60s. Sunday and Sunday night, mostly cloudy. Chance of showers and slight chance of thunderstorms. Highs in the upper 80s. Lows around 70.

12.5. Markland Lock Lower was 25.5. McAlpin Upper was 12.7. McAlpin Lower 30.7. Canelton Lock and Dam Upper was 9.5. Canelton Lock and Dam Lower was 27.9. On the Blue River, Fredericksburg 3.8. White Cloud 3.5. On the Rolling Fork River, Boston 6.2. On the Salt River, Shepherdsville 3.9. Here are some nearby reservoir levels. Dolin River Lake 511.6. Potoka Lake 539.7. Taylorsville Lake 551.9. 10 a.m. Eastern Daylight Time weather conditions across north central Kentucky and south central Indiana. At Louisville International, it was mostly sunny. The temperature was 72 degrees, the dew point 37, and the relative humidity 28%. The wind was east at 12 miles an hour. The pressure was 30.20 inches and steady. The report from Bowman Field was not available. Once again, at Louisville International, it was 72 degrees under mostly sunny skies. Elsewhere around the region, it was sunny, with a temperature of 68 at Lexington, 68 at Covington, 66 at Jackson, and 70 at Bloomington. It was mostly sunny, with a temperature of 71 at Bowling Green, and 68 at Indianapolis. It was partly sunny, with a temperature of 70 at Nashville, and 70 at Paducah. At Frankfort, the weather conditions were not available. This is the climate data for Louisville for yesterday. The high temperature was 82. The low was 66. That gave a mean temperature of 74, which was 1 degree above normal. There were 9 cooling degree days for a monthly total of 9 and a seasonal total of 322, which was 101 degree days above normal. Heating degree days remained at 0 for the month and 3691 for the season, which was 242 degree days below normal. A trace of precipitation fell yesterday for a monthly total of a trace and a yearly total of 17.50 inches, which was 4.02 inches below normal. Since midnight, the low temperature was 62 and the trace of precipitation fell. The record high for today is 97, set in 1895 and previous years. The record low for today is 45, set in 1956. Sunrise today 6:21 a.m. Sunset tonight 9:01 p.m. Sunrise tomorrow 6:21 a.m. Sunset tomorrow 9:02 p.m. Now for the official National Weather Service forecast for north central Kentucky and south central Indiana, including the Louisville metro area. Today, sunny. Highs in the upper 70s. Northeast winds 5 to 15 miles an hour. Tonight, clear. Lows in the mid-50s. Northeast winds 5 to 10 miles an hour. Wednesday, sunny. Highs in the lower 80s. East winds up to 10 miles an hour. Wednesday night, clear. Lows in the upper 50s. East winds up to 5 miles an hour. And now the extended forecast for the radio listening area. Thursday and Thursday night, mostly clear. Highs in the mid 80s. Lows in the lower 60s. Friday and Friday night, partly cloudy. Highs in the mid-80s. Lows in the mid-60s. Saturday and Saturday night, partly cloudy. A 30% chance of showers. Highs in the upper 80s. Lows in the upper 60s. Sunday and Sunday night, mostly cloudy. Chance of showers and slight chance of thunderstorms. Highs in the upper 80s. Lows around 70. Chance of precipitation 40%. Monday and Monday night, mostly cloudy. A 40% chance of thunderstorms. Highs in the upper 80s. Lows in the lower 70s. Here are some river levels reported this morning. On the Ohio River, Markland Lock Upper was 12.5. Markland Lock Lower was 25.5. McAlpin Upper was 12.7. McAlpin Lower 30.7. Canelton Lock and Dam Upper was 9.5. Canelton Lock and Dam Lower was 27.9. On the Blue River, Fredericksburg 3.8. White Cloud 3.5. On the Rolling Fork River, Boston 6.2. On the Salt River, Shepherdsville 3.9. Here are some nearby reservoir levels. Dolin River Lake 511.6, Potoka Lake 539.7, Taylorsville Lake 500.

51.9. The current time is 10:52 a.m. Eastern Daylight Time. 10 a.m. Eastern Daylight Time weather conditions across north central Kentucky and south central Indiana. At Louisville International, it was mostly sunny. The temperature was 72 degrees, the dew point 37, and the relative humidity 28%. The wind was east at 12 miles an hour. The pressure was 30.20 inches and steady. The report from Bowman Field was not available. Once again, at Louisville International, it was 72 degrees under mostly sunny skies. Elsewhere around the region, it was sunny, with a temperature of 68 at Lexington, 68 at Covington, 66 at Jackson, and 70 at Bloomington. It was mostly sunny, with a temperature of 71 at Bowling Green and 68 at Indianapolis. It was partly sunny, with a temperature of 70 at Nashville and 70 at Paducah. At Frankfort, the weather conditions were not available. This is the climate data for Louisville for yesterday. The high temperature was 82. The low was 66. That gave a mean temperature of 74, which was 1 degree above normal. There were 9 cooling degree days for a monthly total of 9 and a seasonal total of 322, which was 101 degree days above normal. Heating degree days remained at 0 for the month and 3691 for the season, which was 242 degree days below normal. A trace of precipitation fell yesterday for a monthly total of a trace and a yearly total of 17.50 inches, which was 4.02 inches below normal. Since midnight, the low temperature was 62 and the trace of precipitation fell. The record high for today is 97, set in 1895 and previous years. The record low for today is 45, set in 1956. Sunrise today, 6:21 a.m. Sunset tonight, 9:01 p.m. Sunrise tomorrow, 6:21 a.m. Sunset tomorrow, 9:02 p.m. Now for the official National Weather Service forecast for north central Kentucky and south central Indiana, including the Louisville metro area. Today, sunny. Highs in the upper 70s. Northeast winds 5 to 15 miles an hour. Tonight, clear. Lows in the mid-50s. Northeast winds 5 to 10 miles an hour. Wednesday, sunny. Highs in the lower 80s. East winds up to 10 miles an hour. Wednesday night, clear. Lows in the upper 50s. East winds up to 5 miles an hour. And now the extended forecast for the radio listening area. Thursday and Thursday night, mostly clear. Highs in the mid 80s. Lows in the lower 60s. Friday and Friday night, partly cloudy. Highs in the mid 80s. Lows in the mid 60s. Saturday and Saturday night, partly cloudy. A 30% chance of showers. Highs in the upper 80s. Lows in the upper 60s. Sunday and Sunday night, mostly cloudy. Chance of showers and slight chance of thunderstorms. Highs in the upper 80s. Lows around 70. Chance of precipitation 40%. Monday and Monday night, mostly cloudy. A 40% chance of thunderstorms. Highs in the upper 80s. Lows in the lower 70s. Here are some river levels reported this morning. On the Ohio River, Markland Lock Upper was 12.5, Markland Lock Lower was 25.5, McAlpin Upper was 12.7, McAlpin Lower 30.7, Canelton Lock and Dam Upper was 9.5, Canelton Lock and Dam Lower was 27.9, on the Blue River, Fredericksburg 3.8, White Cloud 3.5, on the Rolling Fork River, Boston 6.2, on the Salt River, Shepherdsville 3.9. Here are some nearby reservoir levels. Dolin River Lake 511.6, Potoka Lake 539.7, Taylorsville Lake 551.9. The current time is 10:57 a.m. Eastern Daylight Time. 10 a.m. Eastern Daylight Time weather conditions across north central Kentucky and south central Indiana. At Louisville International, it was mostly sunny. The temperature was 72 degrees, the dew point 37, and the relative humidity 28%. The wind was east at 12 miles an hour.
The pressure was 30.20 inches and steady. The report from Bowman Field was not available. Once again, at Louisville International, it was 72 degrees under mostly sunny skies. Elsewhere around the region, it was sunny, with a temperature of 68 at Lexington, 68 at Covington, 66 at Jackson, and 70 at Bloomington. It was mostly sunny, with a temperature of 71 at Bowling Green and 68 at Indianapolis. It was partly sunny, with a temperature of 70 at Nashville and 70 at Paducah. At Frankfort, the weather conditions were not available. This is the climate data for Louisville for yesterday. The high temperature was 82. The low was 66. That gave a mean temperature of 74, which was 1 degree above normal. There were 9 cooling degree days for a monthly total of 9 and a seasonal total of 322, which was 101 degree days above normal. Heating degree days remained at 0 for the month and 3691 for the season, which was 242 degree days below normal. A trace of precipitation fell yesterday for a monthly total of a trace and a yearly total of 17.50 inches, which was 4.02 inches below normal. Since midnight, the low temperature was 62 and the trace of precipitation fell. The record high for today is 97, set in 1895 and previous years. The record low for today is 45, set in 1956. Sunrise today, 6:21 a.m. Sunset tonight, 9:01 p.m. Sunrise tomorrow, 6:21 a.m. Sunset tomorrow, 9:02 p.m. Now for the official National Weather Service forecast for North Central Kentucky and South Central Indiana, including the Louisville metro area. Today, sunny. Highs in the upper 70s. Northeast winds 5 to 15 miles an hour. Tonight, clear. Lows in the mid-50s. Northeast winds 5 to 10 miles an hour. Wednesday, sunny. Highs in the lower 80s. East winds up to 10 miles an hour. Wednesday night, clear. Lows in the upper 50s. East winds up to 5 miles an hour. And now the extended forecast for the radio listening area. Thursday and Thursday night, mostly clear. Highs in the mid-80s. Lows in the lower 60s. Friday and Friday night, partly cloudy. Highs in the mid-80s. Lows in the mid-60s. Saturday and Saturday night, partly cloudy. A 30% chance of showers. Highs in the upper 80s. Lows in the upper 60s. Sunday and Sunday night, mostly cloudy. Chance of showers and slight chance of thunderstorms. Highs in the upper 80s. Lows around 70. Chance of precipitation 40%. Monday and Monday night, mostly cloudy. A 40% chance of thunderstorms. Highs in the upper 80s. Lows in the lower 70s. Here are some river levels reported this morning. On the Ohio River, Markland Lock upper was 12.5, Markland Lock lower was 25.5, McAlpin upper was 12.7, McAlpin lower 30.7, Canelton Lock and Dam upper was 9.5, Canelton Lock and Dam lower was 27.9, on the Blue River, Fredericksburg 3.8, White Cloud 3.5, on the Rolling Fork River, Boston 6.2, on the Salt River, Shepherdsville 3.9. Here are some nearby reservoir levels. Dolin River Lake 511.6, Potoka Lake 539.7, Taylorsville Lake 551.9. 10 a.m. Eastern Daylight Time weather conditions across North Central Kentucky and South Central Indiana. At Louisville International, it was mostly sunny. The temperature was 72 degrees, the dew point 37, and the relative humidity 28%. The wind was east at 12 miles an hour. The pressure was 30.20 inches and steady. The report from Bowman Field was not available. Once again, at Louisville International, it was 72 degrees under mostly sunny skies. Elsewhere around the region, it was sunny, with a temperature of 68 at Lexington, 68 at Covington, 66 at Jackson, and 70 at Bloomington. It was mostly sunny, with a temperature of 71 at Bowling Green and 68 at Indianapolis. It was partly sunny, with a temperature of 70 at Nashville
and 70 at Paducah. At Frankfurt, the weather conditions were not available. The current time is 11:02 a.m. Eastern Daylight Time. 11 a.m. Eastern Daylight Time weather conditions across north central Kentucky and south central Indiana. At Louisville International, it was mostly sunny. The temperature was 74 degrees, the dew point 38, and the relative humidity 27%. The wind was northeast at 10 miles an hour. The pressure was 30.20 inches and steady. The report from Bowman Field was not available. Once again, at Louisville International, it was 74 degrees under mostly sunny skies. Elsewhere around the region, it was sunny, with a temperature of 72 at Lexington, 71 at Covington, 68 at Jackson, and 73 at Bloomington. It was mostly sunny, with a temperature of 74 at Bowling Green and 71 at Indianapolis. It was partly sunny, with a temperature of 75 at Nashville and 74 at Paducah. At Frankfurt, the weather conditions were not available. Now for the official National Weather Service forecast for north central Kentucky and south central Indiana, including the Louisville metro area. Today, sunny. Highs in the upper 70s. Northeast winds 5 to 15 miles an hour. Tonight, clear. Lows in the mid-50s. Northeast winds 5 to 10 miles an hour. Wednesday, sunny. Highs in the lower 80s. East winds up to 10 miles an hour. Wednesday night, clear. Lows in the upper 50s. East winds up to 5 miles an hour. And now the extended forecast for the radio listening area. Thursday and Thursday night, mostly clear. Highs in the mid-80s. Lows in the lower 60s. Friday and Friday night, partly cloudy. Highs in the mid-80s. Lows in the mid-60s. Saturday and Saturday night, partly cloudy. A 30% chance of showers. Highs in the upper 80s. Lows in the upper 60s. Sunday and Sunday night, mostly cloudy. Chance of showers and slight chance of thunderstorms. Highs in the upper 80s. Lows around 70. Chance of precipitation 40%. Monday and Monday night, mostly cloudy. A 40% chance of thunderstorms. Highs in the upper 80s. Lows in the lower 70s. Here are some river levels reported this morning. On the Ohio River, Markland Lock upper was 12.5, Markland Lock lower was 25.5, McAlpin upper was 12.7, McAlpin lower 30.7, Canelton Lock and Dam upper was 9.5, Canelton Lock and Dam lower was 27.9, on the Blue River, Fredericksburg 3.8, White Cloud 3.5, on the Rolling Fork River, Boston 6.2, on the Salt River, Shepherdsville 3.9, here are some nearby reservoir levels. Dolin River Lake 511.6, Potoka Lake 539.7, Taylorsville Lake 551.9. 11 a.m. Eastern Daylight Time weather conditions across north central Kentucky and south central Indiana. At Louisville International, it was mostly sunny. The temperature was 74 degrees, the dew point 38, and the relative humidity 27%. The wind was northeast at 10 miles an hour. The pressure was 30.20 inches and steady. The report from Bowman Field was not available. Once again, at Louisville International, it was 74 degrees under mostly sunny skies. Elsewhere around the region, it was sunny, with a temperature of 72 at Lexington, 71 at Covington, 68 at Jackson, and 73 at Bloomington. It was mostly sunny, with a temperature of 74 at Bowling Green and 71 at Indianapolis. It was partly sunny, with a temperature of 75 at Nashville and 74 at Paducah. At Frankfurt, the weather conditions were not available. The current time is 11:07 a.m. Eastern Daylight Time. Now for the official National Weather Service forecast for north central Kentucky and south central Indiana, including the Louisville metro area. Today, sunny. Highs in the upper 70s. Northeast winds 5 to 15 miles an hour. Tonight, clear. Lows in the mid-50s.
Northeast winds 5 to 10 miles an hour. Wednesday, sunny. Highs in the lower 80s. East winds up to 10 miles an hour. Wednesday night, clear. Lows in the upper 50s. East winds up to 5 miles an hour. And now the extended forecast for the radio listening area. Thursday and Thursday night, mostly clear. Highs in the mid-80s. Lows in the lower 60s. Friday and Friday night, partly cloudy. Highs in the mid-80s. Lows in the mid-60s. Saturday and Saturday night, partly cloudy. A 30% chance of showers. Highs in the upper 80s. Lows in the upper 60s. Sunday and Sunday night, mostly cloudy. Chance of showers and slight chance of thunderstorms. Highs in the upper 80s. Lows around 70. Chance of precipitation 40%. Monday and Monday night, mostly cloudy. A 40% chance of thunderstorms. Highs in the upper 80s. Lows in the lower 70s. Here are some river levels reported this morning. On the Ohio River, Markland Lock upper was 12.5, Markland Lock lower was 25.5, McAlpin upper was 12.7, McAlpin lower 30.7, Canelton Lock and Dam upper was 9.5, Canelton Lock and Dam lower was 27.9, on the Blue River, Fredericksburg 3.8, White Cloud 3.5, on the Rolling Fork River, Boston 6.2, on the Salt River, Shepherdsville 3.9, here are some nearby reservoir levels. Dolin River Lake 511.6, Potoka Lake 539.7, Taylorsville Lake 551.9. 11 a.m. Eastern Daylight Time weather conditions across north central Kentucky and south central Indiana. At Louisville International, it was mostly sunny. The temperature was 74 degrees, the dew point 38, and the relative humidity 27%. The wind was northeast at 10 miles an hour. The pressure was 30.20 inches and steady. The report from Bowman Field was not available. Once again, at Louisville International it was 74 degrees under mostly sunny skies. Elsewhere around the region, it was sunny, with a temperature of 72 at Lexington, 71 at Covington, 68 at Jackson, and 73 at Bloomington. It was mostly sunny, with a temperature of 74 at Bowling Green and 71 at Indianapolis. It was partly sunny, with a temperature of 75 at Nashville and 74 at Paducah. At Frankfort, the weather conditions were not available. 11 a.m. Eastern Daylight Time weather conditions across north central Kentucky and south central Indiana. At Louisville International, it was mostly sunny. The temperature was 74 degrees, the dew point 38, and the relative humidity 27%. The wind was northeast at 10 miles an hour. The pressure was 30.20 inches and steady. The report from Bowman Field was not available. Once again, at Louisville International it was 74 degrees under mostly sunny skies. Elsewhere around the region, it was sunny, with a temperature of 72 at Lexington, 71 at Covington, 68 at Jackson, 74 at Bowling Green, and 73 at Bloomington. At Indianapolis, it was mostly sunny, with a temperature of 71. It was partly sunny, with a temperature of 75 at Nashville, and 74 at Paducah. At Frankfort, the weather conditions were not available. Now for the official National Weather Service forecast for north central Kentucky and south central Indiana, including the Louisville metro area. Today, sunny. Highs in the upper 70s. Northeast winds 5 to 15 miles an hour. Tonight, clear. Lows in the mid-50s. Northeast winds 5 to 10 miles an hour. Wednesday, sunny. Highs in the lower 80s. East winds up to 10 miles an hour. Wednesday night, clear. Lows in the upper 50s. East winds up to 5 miles an hour. And now the extended forecast for the radio listening area. Thursday and Thursday night, mostly clear. Highs in the mid-80s. Lows in the lower 60s. Friday and Friday night, partly cloudy. Highs in the mid-80s. Lows in the mid-60s.
Saturday and Saturday night, partly cloudy. A 30% chance of showers. Highs in the upper 80s. Lows in the upper 60s. Sunday and Sunday night, mostly cloudy. Chance of showers and slight chance of thunderstorms. Highs in the upper 80s. Lows around 70. Chance of precipitation 40%. Monday and Monday night, mostly cloudy. A 40% chance of thunderstorms. Highs in the upper 80s. Lows in the lower 70s. 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The current time is 11:13 a.m. Eastern Daylight Time. Here are some river levels reported this morning. On the Ohio River, Markland Lock Upper was 12.5, Markland Lock Lower was 25.5, McAlpin Upper was 12.7, McAlpin Lower 30.7, Canelton Lock and Dam Upper was 9.5, Canelton Lock and Dam Lower was 27.9, on the Blue River, Fredericksburg 3.8, White Cloud 3.5, on the Rolling Fork River, Boston 6.2, on the Salt River, Shepherdsville 3.9, here are some nearby reservoir levels. Dolin River Lake 511.6, Potoka Lake 539.7, Taylorsville Lake 551.9. 11 a.m. Eastern Daylight Time weather conditions across north central Kentucky and south central Indiana. At Louisville International, it was mostly sunny. The temperature was 74 degrees, the dew point 38, and the relative humidity 27%. The wind was northeast at 10 miles an hour. The pressure was 30.20 inches and steady. The report from Bowman Field was not available. Once again, at Louisville International, it was 74 degrees under mostly sunny skies. Elsewhere around the region, it was sunny, with a temperature of 72 at Lexington, 71 at Covington, 68 at Jackson, 74 at Bowling Green, and 73 at Bloomington. At Indianapolis, it was mostly sunny, with a temperature of 71. It was partly sunny, with a temperature of 75 at Nashville, and 74 at Paducah. At Frankfort, the weather conditions were not available. Now for the official National Weather Service forecast for north central Kentucky and south central Indiana, including the Louisville metro area. Today, sunny. Highs in the upper 70s. Northeast winds 5 to 15 miles an hour. Tonight, clear. Lows in the mid-50s. Northeast winds 5 to 10 miles an hour. Wednesday, sunny. Highs in the lower 80s. East winds up to 10 miles an hour. Wednesday night, clear. Lows in the upper 50s. East winds up to 5 miles an hour. And now the extended forecast for the radio listening area. Thursday and Thursday night, mostly clear. Highs in the mid-80s. Lows in the lower 60s. Friday and Friday night, partly cloudy. Highs in the mid-80s. Lows in the mid-60s. Saturday and Saturday night, partly cloudy. A 30% chance of showers. Highs in the upper 80s. Lows in the upper 60s. Sunday and Sunday night, mostly cloudy. Chance of showers and slight chance of thunderstorms. Highs in the upper 80s. Lows around 70. Chance of precipitation 40%. Monday and Monday night, mostly cloudy. A 40% chance of thunderstorms. Highs in the upper 80s. Lows in the lower 70s. Here are some river levels reported this morning. On the Ohio River, Markland Lock Upper was 12.5, Markland Lock Lower was 25.5, McAlpin Upper was 12.7, McAlpin Lower 30.7, Canelton Lock and Dam Upper was 9.5, Canelton Lock and Dam Lower was 27.9, on the Blue River, Fredericksburg 3.8, White Cloud 3.5, on the Rolling Fork River, Boston 6.2, on the Salt River, Shepherdsville 3.9, here are some nearby reservoir levels. Dolin River Lake 511.6, Potoka Lake
539.7. Taylorsville Lake 551.9. The current time is 11:17 a.m. Eastern Daylight Time. 11 a.m. Eastern Daylight Time weather conditions across north central Kentucky and south central Indiana. At Louisville International, it was mostly sunny. The temperature was 74 degrees, the dew point 38, and the relative humidity 27%. The wind was northeast at 10 miles an hour. The pressure was 30.20 inches and steady. The report from Bowman Field was not available. Once again, at Louisville International, it was 74 degrees under mostly sunny skies. Elsewhere around the region, it was sunny, with a temperature of 72 at Lexington, 71 at Covington, 68 at Jackson, 74 at Bowling Green, and 73 at Bloomington. At Indianapolis, it was mostly sunny, with a temperature of 71. It was partly sunny, with a temperature of 75 at Nashville, and 74 at Paducah. At Frankfort, the weather conditions were not available. Now for the official National Weather Service forecast for north central Kentucky and south central Indiana, including the Louisville metro area. Today, sunny. Highs in the upper 70s. Northeast winds 5 to 15 miles an hour. Tonight, clear. Lows in the mid-50s. Northeast winds 5 to 10 miles an hour. Wednesday, sunny. Highs in the lower 80s. East winds up to 10 miles an hour. Wednesday night, clear. Lows in the upper 50s. East winds up to 5 miles an hour. And now the extended forecast for the radio listening area. Thursday and Thursday night, mostly clear. Highs in the mid-80s. Lows in the lower 60s. Friday and Friday night, partly cloudy. Highs in the mid-80s. Lows in the mid-60s. Saturday and Saturday night, partly cloudy. A 30% chance of showers. Highs in the upper 80s. Lows in the upper 60s. Sunday and Sunday night, mostly cloudy. Chance of showers and slight chance of thunderstorms. Highs in the upper 80s. Lows around 70. Chance of precipitation 40%. Monday and Monday night, mostly cloudy. A 40% chance of thunderstorms. Highs in the upper 80s. Lows in the lower 70s. Here are some river levels reported this morning. On the Ohio River, Markland Lock upper was 12.5, Markland Lock lower was 25.5, McAlpin upper was 12.7, McAlpin lower 30.7, Canelton Lock and Dam upper was 9.5, Canelton Lock and Dam lower was 27.9, on the Blue River, Fredericksburg 3.8, White Cloud 3.5, on the Rolling Fork River, Boston 6.2, on the Salt River, Shepherdsville 3.9, here are some nearby reservoir levels. Dolin River Lake 511.6, Potoka Lake 539.7, Taylorsville Lake 551.9. 11 a.m. Eastern Daylight Time weather conditions across north central Kentucky and south central Indiana. At Louisville International, it was mostly sunny. The temperature was 74 degrees, the dew point 38, and the relative humidity 27%. The wind was northeast at 10 miles an hour. The pressure was 30.20 inches and steady. The report from Bowman Field was not available. Once again, at Louisville International, it was 74 degrees under mostly sunny skies. Elsewhere around the region, it was sunny, with a temperature of 72 at Lexington, 71 at Covington, 68 at Jackson, 74 at Bowling Green, and 73 at Bloomington. At Indianapolis, it was mostly sunny, with a temperature of 71. It was partly sunny, with a temperature of 75 at Nashville, and 74 at Paducah. At Frankfort, the weather conditions were not available. Now for the official National Weather Service forecast for north central Kentucky and south central Indiana, including the Louisville metro area. Today, sunny. Highs in the upper 70s. Northeast winds 5 to 15 miles an hour. Tonight, clear. Lows in the mid-50s. Northeast winds 5 to 10 miles an hour. Wednesday, sunny.
highs in the lower 80s. East winds up to 10 miles an hour. Wednesday night, clear. Lows in the upper 50s. East winds up to 5 miles an hour. And now the extended forecast for the radio listening area. Thursday and Thursday night, mostly clear. Highs in the mid 80s. Lows in the lower 60s. Friday and Friday night, partly cloudy. Highs in the mid 80s. Lows in the mid 60s. Saturday and Saturday night, partly cloudy. A 30% chance of showers. Highs in the upper 80s. Lows in the upper 60s. Sunday and Sunday night, mostly cloudy. Chance of showers and slight chance of thunderstorms. Highs in the upper 80s. Lows around 70. Chance of precipitation 40%. Monday and Monday night, mostly cloudy. A 40% chance of thunderstorms. Highs in the upper 80s. Lows in the lower 70s. The current time is 11:23 a.m. Eastern Daylight Time. Here are some river levels reported this morning. On the Ohio River, Markland Lock Upper was 12.5, Markland Lock Lower was 25.5, McAlpin Upper was 12.7, McAlpin Lower 30.7, Canelton Lock and Dam Upper was 9.5, Canelton Lock and Dam Lower was 27.9, on the Blue River, Fredericksburg 3.8, White Cloud 3.5, on the Rolling Fork River, Boston 6.2, on the Salt River, Shepherdsville 3.9, here are some nearby reservoir levels. Dolin River Lake 511.6, Potoka Lake 539.7, Taylorsville Lake 551.9. 11 a.m. Eastern Daylight Time weather conditions across north central Kentucky and south central Indiana. At Louisville International, it was mostly sunny. The temperature was 74 degrees, the dew point 38, and the relative humidity 27%. The wind was northeast at 10 miles an hour. The pressure was 30.20 inches and steady. The report from Bowman Field was not available. Once again, at Louisville International it was 74 degrees under mostly sunny skies. Elsewhere around the region, it was sunny, with a temperature of 72 at Lexington, 71 at Covington, 68 at Jackson, 74 at Bowling Green, and 73 at Bloomington. At Indianapolis, it was mostly sunny, with a temperature of 71. It was partly sunny, with a temperature of 75 at Nashville, and 74 at Paducah. At Frankfort, the weather conditions were not available. Now for the official National Weather Service forecast for north central Kentucky and south central Indiana, including the Louisville metro area. Today, sunny. Highs in the upper 70s. Northeast winds 5 to 15 miles an hour. Tonight, clear. Lows in the mid-50s. Northeast winds 5 to 10 miles an hour. Wednesday, sunny. Highs in the lower 80s. East winds up to 10 miles an hour. Wednesday night, clear. Lows in the upper 50s. East winds up to 5 miles an hour. And now the extended forecast for the radio listening area. Thursday and Thursday night, mostly clear. Highs in the mid-80s. Lows in the lower 60s. Friday and Friday night, partly cloudy. Highs in the mid-80s. Lows in the mid-60s. Saturday and Saturday night, partly cloudy. A 30% chance of showers. Highs in the upper 80s. Lows in the upper 60s. Sunday and Sunday night, mostly cloudy. Chance of showers and slight chance of thunderstorms. Highs in the upper 80s. Lows around 70. Chance of precipitation 40%. Monday and Monday night, mostly cloudy. A 40% chance of thunderstorms. Highs in the upper 80s. Lows in the lower 70s. Here are some river levels reported this morning. On the Ohio River, Markland Lock Upper was 12.5, Markland Lock Lower was 25.5, McAlpin Upper was 12.7, McAlpin Lower 30.7, Canelton Lock and Dam Upper was 9.5, Canelton Lock and Dam Lower was 27.9, on the Blue River, Fredericksburg 3.8, White Cloud 3.5, on the Rolling Fork River,
Boston 6.2, on the Salt River, Shepherdsville 3.9. Here are some nearby reservoir levels. The Lynn River Lake 511.6, Potoka Lake 539.7, Taylorsville Lake 551.9. The current time is 11:27 a.m. Eastern Daylight Time. 11 a.m. Eastern Daylight Time weather conditions across north central Kentucky and south central Indiana. At Louisville International, it was mostly sunny. The temperature was 74 degrees, the dew point 38, and the relative humidity 27%. The wind was northeast at 10 miles an hour. The pressure was 30.20 inches and steady. The report from Bowman Field was not available. Once again, at Louisville International, it was 74 degrees under mostly sunny skies. Elsewhere around the region, it was sunny, with a temperature of 72 at Lexington, 71 at Covington, 68 at Jackson, 74 at Bowling Green, and 73 at Bloomington. At Indianapolis, it was mostly sunny, with a temperature of 71. It was partly sunny, with a temperature of 75 at Nashville, and 74 at Paducah. At Frankfort, the weather conditions were not available. Now for the official National Weather Service forecast for north central Kentucky and south central Indiana, including the Louisville metro area. Today, sunny. Highs in the upper 70s. Northeast winds 5 to 15 miles an hour. Tonight, clear. Lows in the mid-50s. Northeast winds 5 to 10 miles an hour. Wednesday, sunny. Highs in the lower 80s. East winds up to 10 miles an hour. Wednesday night, clear. Lows in the upper 50s. East winds up to 5 miles an hour. And now the extended forecast for the radio listening area. Thursday and Thursday night, mostly clear. Highs in the mid-80s. Lows in the lower 60s. Friday and Friday night, partly cloudy. Highs in the mid-80s. Lows in the mid-60s. Saturday and Saturday night, partly cloudy. A 30% chance of showers. Highs in the upper 80s. Lows in the upper 60s. Sunday and Sunday night, mostly cloudy. Chance of showers and slight chance of thunderstorms. Highs in the upper 80s. Lows around 70. Chance of precipitation 40%. Monday and Monday night, mostly cloudy. A 40% chance of thunderstorms. Highs in the upper 80s. Lows in the lower 70s. Here are some river levels reported this morning. On the Ohio River, Markland Lock Upper was 12.5, Markland Lock Lower was 25.5, McAlpin Upper was 12.7, McAlpin Lower 30.7, Canelton Lock and Dam Upper was 9.5, Canelton Lock and Dam Lower was 27.9, on the Blue River, Fredericksburg 3.8, White Cloud 3.5, on the Rolling Fork River, Boston 6.2, on the Salt River, Shepherdsville 3.9, here are some nearby reservoir levels. The Lynn River Lake 511.6, Potoka Lake 539.7, Taylorsville Lake 551.9. 11 a.m. Eastern Daylight Time weather conditions across north central Kentucky and south central Indiana. At Louisville International, it was mostly sunny. The temperature was 74 degrees, the dew point 38, and the relative humidity 27%. The wind was northeast at 10 miles an hour. The pressure was 30.20 inches and steady. The report from Bowman Field was not available. Once again, at Louisville International, it was 74 degrees under mostly sunny skies. Elsewhere around the region, it was sunny, with a temperature of 72 at Lexington, 71 at Covington, 68 at Jackson, 74 at Bowling Green, and 73 at Bloomington. At Indianapolis, it was mostly sunny, with a temperature of 71. It was partly sunny, with a temperature of 75 at Nashville, and 74 at Paducah. At Frankfort, the weather conditions were not available. The current time is 11:32 a.m. Eastern Daylight Time. Now for the official National Weather Service forecast for north central Kentucky and south central Indiana, including the Louisville metro area. Today, sunny.
highs in the upper 70s. Northeast winds 5 to 15 miles an hour. Tonight, clear. Lows in the mid-50s. Northeast winds 5 to 10 miles an hour. Wednesday, sunny. Highs in the lower 80s. East winds up to 10 miles an hour. Wednesday night, clear. Lows in the upper 50s. East winds up to 5 miles an hour. And now the extended forecast for the radio listening area. Thursday and Thursday night, mostly clear. Highs in the mid-80s. Lows in the lower 60s. Friday and Friday night, partly cloudy. Highs in the mid-80s. Lows in the mid-60s. Saturday and Saturday night, partly cloudy. A 30% chance of showers. Highs in the upper 80s. Lows in the upper 60s. Sunday and Sunday night, mostly cloudy. Chance of showers and slight chance of thunderstorms. Highs in the upper 80s. Lows around 70. Chance of precipitation 40%. Monday and Monday night, mostly cloudy. A 40% chance of thunderstorms. Highs in the upper 80s. Lows in the lower 70s. Here are some river levels reported this morning. On the Ohio River, Markland Lock upper was 12.5, Markland Lock lower was 25.5, McAlpin upper was 12.7, McAlpin lower 30.7, Canelton Lock and Dam upper was 9.5, Canelton Lock and Dam lower was 27.9, on the Blue River, Fredericksburg 3.8, White Cloud 3.5, on the Rolling Fork River, Boston 6.2, on the Salt River, Shepherdsville 3.9, here are some nearby reservoir levels. Dolin River Lake 511.6, Potoka Lake 539.7, Taylorsville Lake 551.9. 11 a.m. Eastern Daylight Time weather conditions across north central Kentucky and south central Indiana. At Louisville International, it was mostly sunny. The temperature was 74 degrees, the dew point 38, and the relative humidity 27%. The wind was northeast at 10 miles an hour. The pressure was 30.20 inches and steady. The report from Bowman Field was not available. Once again, at Louisville International it was 74 degrees under mostly sunny skies. Elsewhere around the region, it was sunny, with a temperature of 72 at Lexington, 71 at Covington, 68 at Jackson, 74 at Bowling Green, and 73 at Bloomington. At Indianapolis, it was mostly sunny, with a temperature of 71. It was partly sunny, with a temperature of 75 at Nashville, and 74 at Paducah. At Frankfort, the weather conditions were not available. Now for the official National Weather Service forecast for north central Kentucky and south central Indiana, including the Louisville metro area. Today, sunny. Highs in the upper 70s. Northeast winds 5 to 15 miles an hour. Tonight, clear. Lows in the mid-50s. Northeast winds 5 to 10 miles an hour. Wednesday, sunny. Highs in the lower 80s. East winds up to 10 miles an hour. Wednesday night, clear. Lows in the upper 50s. East winds up to 5 miles an hour. And now the extended forecast for the radio listening area. Thursday and Thursday night, mostly clear. Highs in the mid-80s. Lows in the lower 60s. Friday and Friday night, partly cloudy. Highs in the mid-80s. Lows in the mid-60s. Saturday and Saturday night, partly cloudy. A 30% chance of showers. Highs in the upper 80s. Lows in the upper 60s. Sunday and Sunday night, mostly cloudy. Chance of showers and slight chance of thunderstorms. Highs in the upper 80s. Lows around 70. Chance of precipitation 40%. Monday and Monday night, mostly cloudy. A 40% chance of thunderstorms. Highs in the upper 80s. Lows in the lower 70s. The current time is 11:37 a.m. Eastern Daylight Time. Here are some river levels reported this morning.
on the Ohio River. Markland Lock Upper was 12.5, Markland Lock Lower was 25.5, McAlpin Upper was 12.7, McAlpin Lower 30.7, Canelton Lock and Dam Upper was 9.5, Canelton Lock and Dam Lower was 27.9, on the Blue River, Fredericksburg 3.8, White Cloud 3.5, on the Rolling Fork River, Boston 6.2, on the Salt River, Shepherdsville 3.9. Here are some nearby reservoir levels. Dolin River Lake 511.6, Potoka Lake 539.7, Taylorsville Lake 551.9. 11 a.m. Eastern Daylight Time weather conditions across north central Kentucky and south central Indiana. At Louisville International, it was mostly sunny. The temperature was 74 degrees, the dew point 38, and the relative humidity 27%. The wind was northeast at 10 miles an hour. The pressure was 30.20 inches and steady. The report from Bowman Field was not available. Once again, at Louisville International, it was 74 degrees under mostly sunny skies. Elsewhere around the region, it was sunny, with a temperature of 72 at Lexington, 71 at Covington, 68 at Jackson, 74 at Bowling Green, and 73 at Bloomington. At Indianapolis, it was mostly sunny, with a temperature of 71. It was partly sunny, with a temperature of 75 at Nashville, and 74 at Paducah. At Frankfort, the weather conditions were not available. Now for the official National Weather Service forecast for north central Kentucky and south central Indiana, including the Louisville metro area. Today, sunny. Highs in the upper 70s. Northeast winds 5 to 15 miles an hour. Tonight, clear. Lows in the mid-50s. Northeast winds 5 to 10 miles an hour. Wednesday, sunny. Highs in the lower 80s. East winds up to 10 miles an hour. Wednesday night, clear. Lows in the upper 50s. East winds up to 5 miles an hour. And now the extended forecast for the radio listening area. Thursday and Thursday night, mostly clear. Highs in the mid-80s. Lows in the lower 60s. Friday and Friday night, partly cloudy. Highs in the mid-80s. Lows in the mid-60s. Saturday and Saturday night, partly cloudy. A 30% chance of showers. Highs in the upper 80s. Lows in the upper 60s. Sunday and Sunday night, mostly cloudy. Chance of showers and slight chance of thunderstorms. Highs in the upper 80s. Lows around 70. Chance of precipitation 40%. Monday and Monday night, mostly cloudy. A 40% chance of thunderstorms. Highs in the upper 80s. Lows in the lower 70s. Here are some river levels reported this morning. On the Ohio River, Markland Lock Upper was 12.5, Markland Lock Lower was 25.5, McAlpin Upper was 12.7, McAlpin Lower 30.7, Canelton Lock and Dam Upper was 9.5, Canelton Lock and Dam Lower was 27.9, on the Blue River, Fredericksburg 3.8, White Cloud 3.5, on the Rolling Fork River, Boston 6.2, on the Salt River, Shepherdsville 3.9, here are some nearby reservoir levels. Dolin River Lake 511.6, Potoka Lake 539.7, Taylorsville Lake 551.9. 11 a.m. Eastern Daylight Time weather conditions across north central Kentucky and south central Indiana. At Louisville International, it was mostly sunny. The temperature was 74 degrees, the dew point 38, and the relative humidity 27%. The wind was northeast at 10 miles an hour. The pressure was 30.20 inches and steady. The report from Bowman Field was not available. Once again, at Louisville International, it was 74 degrees under mostly sunny skies. Elsewhere around the region, it was sunny, with a temperature of 72 at Lexington, 71 at Covington, 68 at Jackson, 74 at Bowling Green, and 73 at Bloomington. At Indianapolis, it was mostly sunny, with a temperature of 71. It was partly sunny, with a temperature of 75 at Nashville, and 74 at Paducah. At Frankfort, the weather conditions were not available.
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The current time is 11:42 a.m. Eastern Daylight Time. Now for the official National Weather Service forecast for North Central Kentucky and South Central Indiana, including the Louisville metro area. Today, sunny. Highs in the upper 70s. Northeast winds 5 to 15 miles an hour. Tonight, clear. Lows in the mid-50s. Northeast winds 5 to 10 miles an hour. Wednesday, sunny. Highs in the lower 80s. East winds up to 10 miles an hour. Wednesday night, clear. Lows in the upper 50s. East winds up to 5 miles an hour. And now the extended forecast for the radio listening area. Thursday and Thursday night, mostly clear. Highs in the mid-80s. Lows in the lower 60s. Friday and Friday night, partly cloudy. Highs in the mid-80s. Lows in the mid-60s. Saturday and Saturday night, partly cloudy. A 30% chance of showers. Highs in the upper 80s. Lows in the upper 60s. Sunday and Sunday night, mostly cloudy. Chance of showers and slight chance of thunderstorms. Highs in the upper 80s. Lows around 70. Chance of precipitation 40%. Monday and Monday night, mostly cloudy. A 40% chance of thunderstorms. Highs in the upper 80s. Lows in the lower 70s. Here are some river levels reported this morning. On the Ohio River, Markland Lock upper was 12.5, Markland Lock lower was 25.5, McAlpin upper was 12.7, McAlpin lower 30.7, Canelton Lock and Dam upper was 9.5, Canelton Lock and Dam lower was 27.9, on the Blue River, Fredericksburg 3.8, White Cloud 3.5, on the Rolling Fork River, Boston 6.2, on the Salt River, Shepherdsville 3.9, here are some nearby reservoir levels, Dolin River Lake 511.6, Potoka Lake 539.7, Taylorsville Lake 551.9. 11 a.m. Eastern Daylight Time weather conditions across north central Kentucky and south central Indiana. At Louisville International, it was mostly sunny. The temperature was 74 degrees, the dew point 38, and the relative humidity 27%. The wind was northeast at 10 miles an hour. The pressure was 30.20 inches and steady. The report from Bowman Field was not available. Once again, at Louisville International, it was 74 degrees under mostly sunny skies. Elsewhere around the region, it was sunny, with a temperature of 72 at Lexington, 71 at Covington, 68 at Jackson, 74 at Bowling Green, and 73 at Bloomington. At Indianapolis, it was mostly sunny, with a temperature of 71. It was partly sunny, with a temperature of 75 at Nashville, and 74 at Paducah. At Frankfort, the weather conditions were not available. Now for the official National Weather Service forecast for North Central Kentucky and South Central Indiana, including the Louisville metro area. Today, sunny. Highs in the upper 70s. Northeast winds 5 to 15 miles an hour. Tonight, clear. Lows in the mid-50s. Northeast winds 5 to 10 miles an hour. Wednesday, sunny. Highs in the lower 80s. East winds up to 10 miles an hour. Wednesday night, clear. Lows in the upper 50s. East winds up to 5 miles an hour. And now the extended forecast for the radio listening area. Thursday and Thursday night, mostly clear. Highs in the mid-80s. Lows in the lower 60s. Friday and Friday night, partly cloudy. Highs in the mid-80s. Lows in the mid-60s. Saturday and Saturday night, partly cloudy. A 30% chance of showers. Highs in the upper 80s. Lows in the upper 60s. Sunday and Sunday night, mostly cloudy.
chance of showers and slight chance of thunderstorms. Highs in the upper 80s. Lows around 70. Chance of precipitation 40%. Monday and Monday night, mostly cloudy. A 40% chance of thunderstorms. Highs in the upper 80s. Lows in the lower 70s. The current time is 11:47 a.m. Eastern Daylight Time. Here are some river levels reported this morning. On the Ohio River, Markland Lock Upper was 12.5 Markland.

during Fork River, Boston 6.2, on the Salt River, Shepherdsville 3.9. Here are some nearby reservoir levels: Dolin River Lake 511.6, Potoka Lake 539.7, Taylorsville Lake 551.9. 11 a.m. Eastern Daylight Time weather conditions across north central Kentucky and south central Indiana. At Louisville International, it was mostly sunny. The temperature was 74 degrees, the dew point 38, and the relative humidity 27%. The wind was northeast at 10 miles an hour. The pressure was 30.20 inches and steady. The report from Bowman Field was not available. Once again, at Louisville International, it was 74 degrees under mostly sunny skies. Elsewhere around the region, it was sunny, with a temperature of 72 at Lexington, 71 at Covington, 68 at Jackson, 74 at Bowling Green, and 73 at Bloomington. At Indianapolis, it was mostly sunny, with a temperature of 71. It was partly sunny, with a temperature of 75 at Nashville, and 74 at Paducah. At Frankfort, the weather conditions were not available. Now for the official National Weather Service forecast for north central Kentucky and south central Indiana, including the Louisville metro area. Today, sunny. Highs in the upper 70s. Northeast winds 5 to 15 miles an hour. Tonight, clear. Lows in the mid-50s. Northeast winds 5 to 10 miles an hour. Wednesday, sunny. Highs in the lower 80s. East winds up to 10 miles an hour. Wednesday night, clear. Lows in the upper 50s. East winds up to 5 miles an hour. And now the extended forecast for the radio listening area. Thursday and Thursday night, mostly clear. Highs in the mid-80s. Lows in the lower 60s. Friday and Friday night, partly cloudy. Highs in the mid-80s. Lows in the mid-60s. Saturday and Saturday night, partly cloudy. A 30% chance of showers. Highs in the upper 80s. Lows in the upper 60s. Sunday and Sunday night, mostly cloudy. Chance of showers and slight chance of thunderstorms. Highs in the upper 80s. Lows around 70. Chance of precipitation 40%. Monday and Monday night, mostly cloudy. A 40% chance of thunderstorms. Highs in the upper 80s. Lows in the lower 70s. Here are some river levels reported this morning. On the Ohio River, Markland Lock upper was 12.5, Markland Lock lower was 25.5, McAlpin upper was 12.7, McAlpin lower 30.7, Canelton Lock and Dam upper was 9.5, Canelton Lock and Dam lower was 27.9, on the Blue River, Fredericksburg 3.8, White Cloud 3.5, on the Rolling Fork River, Boston 6.2, on the Salt River, Shepherdsville 3.9, here are some nearby reservoir levels: Dolin River Lake 511.6, Potoka Lake 539.7, Taylorsville Lake 551.9. 11 a.m. Eastern Daylight Time weather conditions across north central Kentucky and south central Indiana. At Louisville International, it was mostly sunny. The temperature was 74 degrees, the dew point 38, and the relative humidity 27%. The wind was northeast at 10 miles an hour. The pressure was 30.20 inches and steady. The report from Bowman Field was not available. Once again, at Louisville International, it was 74 degrees under mostly sunny skies. Elsewhere around the region, it was sunny, with a temperature of 72 at Lexington, 71 at Covington, 68 at Jackson, 74 at Bowling Green, and 73 at Bloomington. At Indianapolis, it was mostly sunny, with a temperature of 71. It was partly sunny, with a temperature of 75 at Nashville, and 74 at Paducah. At Frankfort, the weather conditions were not available. The current time is 11:52 a.m. Eastern Daylight Time. Now for the official National Weather Service forecast for north central Kentucky and south central Indiana, including the Louisville metro area. Today, sunny. Highs in the upper 70s. Northeast winds 5 to 15.

miles an hour. Tonight, clear. Lows in the mid-50s. Northeast winds 5 to 10 miles an hour. Wednesday, sunny. Highs in the lower 80s. East winds up to 10 miles an hour. Wednesday night, clear. Lows in the upper 50s. East winds up to 5 miles an hour. And now the extended forecast for the radio listening area. Thursday and Thursday night, mostly clear. Highs in the mid-80s. Lows in the lower 60s. Friday and Friday night, partly cloudy. Highs in the mid-80s. Lows in the mid-60s. Saturday and Saturday night, partly cloudy. A 30% chance of showers. Highs in the upper 80s. Lows in the upper 60s. Sunday and Sunday night, mostly cloudy. Chance of showers and slight chance of thunderstorms. Highs in the upper 80s. Lows around 70. Chance of precipitation 40%. Monday and Monday night, mostly cloudy. A 40% chance of thunderstorms. Highs in the upper 80s. Lows in the lower 70s. Here are some river levels reported this morning. On the Ohio River, Markland Lock upper was 12.5, Markland Lock lower was 25.5, McAlpin upper was 12.7, McAlpin lower 30.7, Canelton Lock and Dam upper was 9.5, Canelton Lock and Dam lower was 27.9, on the Blue River, Fredericksburg 3.8, White Cloud 3.5, on the Rolling Fork River, Boston 6.2, on the Salt River, Shepherdsville 3.9, here are some nearby reservoir levels. Dolin River Lake 511.6, Potoka Lake 539.7, Taylorsville Lake 551.9. 11 a.m. Eastern Daylight Time weather conditions across north central Kentucky and south central Indiana. At Louisville International, it was mostly sunny. The temperature was 74 degrees, the dew point 38, and the relative humidity 27%. The wind was northeast at 10 miles an hour. The pressure was 30.20 inches and steady. The report from Bowman Field was not available. Once again, at Louisville International it was 74 degrees under mostly sunny skies. Elsewhere around the region, it was sunny, with a temperature of 72 at Lexington, 71 at Covington, 68 at Jackson, 74 at Bowling Green, and 73 at Bloomington. At Indianapolis, it was mostly sunny, with a temperature of 71. It was partly sunny, with a temperature of 75 at Nashville, and 74 at Paducah. At Frankfort, the weather conditions were not available. Now for the official National Weather Service forecast for north central Kentucky and south central Indiana, including the Louisville metro area. Today, sunny. Highs in the upper 70s. Northeast winds 5 to 15 miles an hour. Tonight, clear. Lows in the mid-50s. Northeast winds 5 to 10 miles an hour. Wednesday, sunny. Highs in the lower 80s. East winds up to 10 miles an hour. Wednesday night, clear. Lows in the upper 50s. East winds up to 5 miles an hour. And now the extended forecast for the radio listening area. Thursday and Thursday night, mostly clear. Highs in the mid-80s. Lows in the lower 60s. Friday and Friday night, partly cloudy. Highs in the mid-80s. Lows in the mid-60s. Saturday and Saturday night, partly cloudy. A 30% chance of showers. Highs in the upper 80s. Lows in the upper 60s. Sunday and Sunday night, mostly cloudy. Chance of showers and slight chance of thunderstorms. Highs in the upper 80s. Lows around 70. Chance of precipitation 40%. Monday and Monday night, mostly cloudy. A 40% chance of thunderstorms. Highs in the upper 80s. Lows in the lower 70s. The current time is 11:57 a.m. Eastern Daylight Time. Here are some river levels reported this morning. On the Ohio River, Markland Lock upper was 12.5, Markland Lock lower was 25.5, McAlpin upper was 12.7, McAlpin lower 30.7,
Canelton Lock and Dam upper was 9.5, Canelton Lock and Dam lower was 27.9, on the Blue River, Fredericksburg 3.8, White Cloud 3.5, on the Rolling Fork River, Boston 6.2, on the Salt River, Shepherdsville 3.9. Here are some nearby reservoir levels: Dolin River Lake 511.6, Potoka Lake 539.7, Taylorsville Lake 551.9. 11 a.m. Eastern Daylight Time weather conditions across north-central Kentucky and south-central Indiana. At Louisville International, it was mostly sunny. The temperature was 74 degrees, the dew point 38, and the relative humidity 27%. The wind was northeast at 10 miles an hour. The pressure was 30.20 inches and steady. The report from Bowman Field was not available. Once again, at Louisville International, it was 74 degrees under mostly sunny skies. Elsewhere around the region, it was sunny, with a temperature of 72 at Lexington, 71 at Covington, 68 at Jackson, 74 at Bowling Green, and 73 at Bloomington. At Indianapolis, it was mostly sunny, with a temperature of 71. It was partly sunny, with a temperature of 75 at Nashville, and 74 at Paducah. At Frankfort, the weather conditions were not available. Now for the official National Weather Service forecast for north-central Kentucky and south-central Indiana, including the Louisville metro area. Today, sunny. Highs in the upper 70s. Northeast winds 5 to 15 miles an hour. Tonight, clear. Lows in the mid-50s. Northeast winds 5 to 10 miles an hour. Wednesday, sunny. Highs in the lower 80s. East winds up to 10 miles an hour. Wednesday night, clear. Lows in the upper 50s. East winds up to 5 miles an hour. And now the extended forecast for the radio listening area. Thursday and Thursday night, mostly clear. Highs in the mid 80s. Lows in the lower 60s. Friday and Friday night, partly cloudy. Highs in the mid 80s. Lows in the mid-60s. Saturday and Saturday night, partly cloudy. A 30% chance of showers. Highs in the upper 80s. Lows in the upper 60s. Sunday and Sunday night, mostly cloudy. Chance of showers and slight chance of thunderstorms. Highs in the upper 80s. Lows around 70. Chance of precipitation 40%. Monday and Monday night, mostly cloudy. A 40% chance of thunderstorms. Highs in the upper 80s. Lows in the lower 70s. Here are some river levels reported this morning. On the Ohio River, Markland Lock upper was 12.5, Markland Lock lower was 25.5, McAlpin upper was 12.7, McAlpin lower 30.7, Canelton Lock and Dam upper was 9.5, Canelton Lock and Dam lower was 27.9, on the Blue River, Fredericksburg 3.8, White Cloud 3.5, on the Rolling Fork River, Boston 6.2, on the Salt River, Shepherdsville 3.9. Here are some nearby reservoir levels: Dolin River Lake 511.6, Potoka Lake 539.7, Taylorsville Lake 551.9. 11 a.m. Eastern Daylight Time weather conditions across north-central Kentucky and south-central Indiana. At Louisville International, it was mostly sunny. The temperature was 74 degrees, the dew point 38, and the relative humidity 27%. The wind was northeast at 10 miles an hour. The pressure was 30.20 inches and steady. The report from Bowman Field was not available. Once again, at Louisville International, it was 74 degrees under mostly sunny skies. Elsewhere around the region, it was sunny, with a temperature of 72 at Lexington, 71 at Covington, 68 at Jackson, 74 at Bowling Green, and 73 at Bloomington. At Indianapolis, it was mostly sunny, with a temperature of 71. It was partly sunny, with a temperature of 75 at Nashville, and 74 at Paducah. At Frankfort, the weather conditions were not available. The current time is 12:02 p.m. Eastern Daylight Time.
Noon Eastern Daylight Time weather conditions across north central Kentucky and south central Indiana. At Louisville International, it was mostly sunny. The temperature was 76 degrees, the dew point 40, and the relative humidity 27%. The wind was northeast at 12 miles an hour. The pressure was 30.21 inches and rising. The report from Bowman Field was not available. Once again, at Louisville International, it was 76 degrees under mostly sunny skies. Elsewhere around the region, it was sunny, with a temperature of 73 at Lexington, 72 at Covington, 72 at Jackson, 76 at Bowling Green, and 75 at Bloomington. It was mostly sunny, with a temperature of 77 at Nashville, and 73 at Indianapolis. At Paducah, it was partly sunny, with a temperature of 74. At Frankfort, the weather conditions were not available. Now for the official National Weather Service forecast for north central Kentucky and south central Indiana, including the Louisville metro area. Today, sunny. Highs in the upper 70s. Northeast winds 5 to 15 miles an hour. Tonight, clear. Lows in the mid-50s. Northeast winds 5 to 10 miles an hour. Wednesday, sunny. Highs in the lower 80s. East winds up to 10 miles an hour. Wednesday night, clear. Lows in the upper 50s. East winds up to 5 miles an hour. And now the extended forecast for the radio listening area. Thursday and Thursday night, mostly clear. Highs in the mid-80s. Lows in the lower 60s. Friday and Friday night, partly cloudy. Highs in the mid-80s. Lows in the mid-60s. Saturday and Saturday night, partly cloudy. A 30% chance of showers. Highs in the upper 80s. Lows in the upper 60s. Sunday and Sunday night, mostly cloudy. Chance of showers and slight chance of thunderstorms. Highs in the upper 80s. Lows around 70. Chance of precipitation 40%. Monday and Monday night, mostly cloudy. A 40% chance of thunderstorms. Highs in the upper 80s. Lows in the lower 70s. Here are some river levels reported this morning. On the Ohio River, Markland Lock upper was 12.5, Markland Lock lower was 25.5, McAlpin upper was 12.7, McAlpin lower 30.7, Canelton Lock and Dam upper was 9.5, Canelton Lock and Dam lower was 27.9, on the Blue River, Fredericksburg 3.8, White Cloud 3.5, on the Rolling Fork River, Boston 6.2, on the Salt River, Shepherdsville 3.9, here are some nearby reservoir levels. Dolin River Lake 511.6, Potoka Lake 539.7, Taylorsville Lake 551.9. Noon Eastern Daylight Time weather conditions across north central Kentucky and south central Indiana. At Louisville International, it was mostly sunny. The temperature was 76 degrees, the dew point 40, and the relative humidity 27%. The wind was northeast at 12 miles an hour. The pressure was 30.21 inches and rising. The report from Bowman Field was not available. Once again, at Louisville International, it was 76 degrees under mostly sunny skies. Elsewhere around the region, it was sunny, with a temperature of 73 at Lexington, 72 at Covington, 72 at Jackson, 76 at Bowling Green, and 75 at Bloomington. It was mostly sunny, with a temperature of 77 at Nashville, and 73 at Indianapolis. At Paducah, it was partly sunny, with a temperature of 74. At Frankfort, the weather conditions were not available. The current time is 12:07 p.m. Eastern Daylight Time. Now for the official National Weather Service forecast for north central Kentucky and south central Indiana, including the Louisville metro area. Today, sunny. Highs in the upper 70s. Northeast winds 5 to 15 miles an hour. Tonight, clear. Lows in the mid-50s. Northeast winds 5 to 10 miles an hour. Wednesday, sunny. Highs in the lower 80s. East winds up to 10 miles an hour. Wednesday night, clear.
lows in the upper 50s. East winds up to 5 miles an hour. And now the extended forecast for the radio listening area. Thursday and Thursday night, mostly clear. Highs in the mid-80s. Lows in the lower 60s. Friday and Friday night, partly cloudy. Highs in the mid-80s. Lows in the mid-60s. Saturday and Saturday night, partly cloudy. A 30% chance of showers. Highs in the upper 80s. Lows in the upper 60s. Sunday and Sunday night, mostly cloudy. Chance of showers and slight chance of thunderstorms. Highs in the upper 80s. Lows around 70. Chance of precipitation 40%. Monday and Monday night, mostly cloudy. A 40% chance of thunderstorms. Highs in the upper 80s. Lows in the lower 70s. Here are some river levels reported this morning. On the Ohio River, Markland Lock upper was 12.5, Markland Lock lower was 25.5, McAlpin upper was 12.7, McAlpin lower 30.7, Canelton Lock and Dam upper was 9.5, Canelton Lock and Dam lower was 27.9, on the Blue River, Fredericksburg 3.8, White Cloud 3.5, on the Rolling Fork River, Boston 6.2, on the Salt River, Shepherdsville 3.9, here are some nearby reservoir levels. Dolin River Lake 511.6, Potoka Lake 539.7, Taylorsville Lake 551.9. Noon Eastern Daylight Time weather conditions across north central Kentucky and south central Indiana. At Louisville International, it was mostly sunny. The temperature was 76 degrees, the dew point 40, and the relative humidity 27%. The wind was northeast at 12 miles an hour. The pressure was 30.21 inches and rising. The report from Bowman Field was not available. Once again, at Louisville International it was 76 degrees under mostly sunny skies. Elsewhere around the region, it was sunny, with a temperature of 73 at Lexington, 72 at Covington, 72 at Jackson, 76 at Bowling Green, and 75 at Bloomington. It was mostly sunny, with a temperature of 77 at Nashville, and 73 at Indianapolis. At Paducah, it was partly sunny, with a temperature of 74. At Frankfort, the weather conditions were not available. Noon Eastern Daylight Time weather conditions across north central Kentucky and south central Indiana. At Louisville International, it was mostly sunny. The temperature was 76 degrees, the dew point 40, and the relative humidity 27%. The wind was northeast at 12 miles an hour. The pressure was 30.21 inches and rising. The report from Bowman Field was not available. Once again, at Louisville International it was 76 degrees under mostly sunny skies. Elsewhere around the region, it was sunny, with a temperature of 73 at Lexington, 72 at Covington, 72 at Jackson, 76 at Bowling Green, and 75 at Bloomington. It was mostly sunny, with a temperature of 77 at Nashville, and 73 at Indianapolis. At Paducah, it was partly sunny, with a temperature of 74. At Frankfort, the weather conditions were not available. Now for the official National Weather Service forecast for north central Kentucky and south central Indiana, including the Louisville metro area. Today, sunny. Highs in the upper 70s. Northeast winds 5 to 15 miles an hour. Tonight, clear. Lows in the mid-50s. Northeast winds 5 to 10 miles an hour. Wednesday, sunny. Highs in the lower 80s. East winds up to 10 miles an hour. Wednesday night, clear. Lows in the upper 50s. East winds up to 5 miles an hour. And now the extended forecast for the radio listening area. Thursday and Thursday night, mostly clear. Highs in the mid-80s. Lows in the lower 60s. Friday and Friday night, partly cloudy. Highs in the mid-80s. Lows in the mid-60s. Saturday and Saturday night, partly cloudy. A 30% chance of showers. Highs in the upper 80s. Lows in the upper 60s. Sunday and Sunday night, mostly cloudy.
chance of showers and slight chance of thunderstorms. Highs in the upper 80s. Lows around 70. Chance of precipitation 40%. Monday and Monday night, mostly cloudy. A 40% chance of thunderstorms. Highs in the upper 80s. Lows in the lower 70s. 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The current time is 12:13 p.m. Eastern Daylight Time. Here are some river levels reported this morning. On the Ohio River, Markland Lock Upper was 12.5, Markland Lock Lower was 25.5, McAlpin Upper was 12.7, McAlpin Lower 30.7, Canelton Lock and Dam Upper was 9.5, Canelton Lock and Dam Lower was 27.9, on the Blue River, Fredericksburg 3.8, White Cloud 3.5, on the Rolling Fork River, Boston 6.2, on the Salt River, Shepherdsville 3.9, here are some nearby reservoir levels. Dolin River Lake 511.6, Potoka Lake 539.7, Taylorsville Lake 551.9. Noon Eastern Daylight Time weather conditions across north central Kentucky and south central Indiana. At Louisville International, it was mostly sunny. The temperature was 76 degrees, the dew point 40, and the relative humidity 27%. The wind was northeast at 12 miles an hour. The pressure was 30.21 inches and rising. The report from Bowman Field was not available. Once again, at Louisville International, it was 76 degrees under mostly sunny skies. Elsewhere around the region, it was sunny, with a temperature of 73 at Lexington, 72 at Covington, 72 at Jackson, 76 at Bowling Green, and 75 at Bloomington. It was mostly sunny, with a temperature of 77 at Nashville and 73 at Indianapolis. At Paducah, it was partly sunny, with a temperature of 74. At Frankfort, the weather conditions were not available. Now for the official National Weather Service forecast for north central Kentucky and south central Indiana, including the Louisville metro area. Today, sunny. Highs in the upper 70s. Northeast winds 5 to 15 miles an hour. Tonight, clear. Lows in the mid-50s. Northeast winds 5 to 10 miles an hour. Wednesday, sunny. Highs in the lower 80s. East winds up to 10 miles an hour. Wednesday night, clear. Lows in the upper 50s. East winds up to 5 miles an hour. And now the extended forecast for the radio listening area. Thursday and Thursday night, mostly clear. Highs in the mid-80s. Lows in the lower 60s. Friday and Friday night, partly cloudy. Highs in the mid-80s. Lows in the mid-60s. Saturday and Saturday night, partly cloudy. A 30% chance of showers. Highs in the upper 80s. Lows in the upper 60s. Sunday and Sunday night, mostly cloudy. Chance of showers and slight chance of thunderstorms. Highs in the upper 80s. Lows around 70. Chance of precipitation 40%. Monday and Monday night, mostly cloudy. A 40% chance of thunderstorms. Highs in the upper 80s. Lows in the lower 70s. The current time is 12:17 p.m. Eastern Daylight Time. Here are some river levels reported this morning. On the Ohio River, Markland Lock Upper was 12.5, Markland Lock Lower was 25.5, McAlpin Upper was 12.7, McAlpin Lower 30.7, Canelton Lock and Dam Upper was 9.5, Canelton Lock and Dam Lower was 27.9, on the Blue River, Fredericksburg 3.8, White Cloud 3.5, on the Rolling Fork River, Boston 6.2, on the Salt River, Shepherdsville 3.9, here are some nearby reservoir levels. Dolin River Lake 511.6, Potoka Lake 539.7, Taylorsville Lake 551.9.
Noon Eastern Daylight Time weather conditions across north-central Kentucky and south-central Indiana. At Louisville International, it was mostly sunny. The temperature was 76 degrees, the dew point 40, and the relative humidity 27%. The wind was northeast at 12 miles an hour. The pressure was 30.21 inches and rising. The report from Bowman Field was not available. Once again, at Louisville International, it was 76 degrees under mostly sunny skies. Elsewhere around the region, it was sunny, with a temperature of 73 at Lexington, 72 at Covington, 72 at Jackson, 76 at Bowling Green, and 75 at Bloomington. It was mostly sunny, with a temperature of 77 at Nashville, and 73 at Indianapolis. At Paducah, it was partly sunny, with a temperature of 74. At Frankfort, the weather conditions were not available. Now for the official National Weather Service forecast for north-central Kentucky and south-central Indiana, including the Louisville metro area. Today, sunny. Highs in the upper 70s. Northeast winds 5 to 15 miles an hour. Tonight, clear. Lows in the mid-50s. Northeast winds 5 to 10 miles an hour. Wednesday, sunny. Highs in the lower 80s. East winds up to 10 miles an hour. Wednesday night, clear. Lows in the upper 50s. East winds up to 5 miles an hour. And now the extended forecast for the radio listening area. Thursday and Thursday night, mostly clear. Highs in the mid-80s. Lows in the lower 60s. Friday and Friday night, partly cloudy. Highs in the mid-80s. Lows in the mid-60s. Saturday and Saturday night, partly cloudy. A 30% chance of showers. Highs in the upper 80s. Lows in the upper 60s. Sunday and Sunday night, mostly cloudy. Chance of showers and slight chance of thunderstorms. Highs in the upper 80s. Lows around 70. Chance of precipitation 40%. Monday and Monday night, mostly cloudy. A 40% chance of thunderstorms. Highs in the upper 80s. Lows in the lower 70s. Here are some river levels reported this morning. On the Ohio River, Markland Lock Upper was 12.5, Markland Lock Lower was 25.5, McAlpin Upper was 12.7, McAlpin Lower 30.7, Canelton Lock and Dam Upper was 9.5, Canelton Lock and Dam Lower was 27.9, on the Blue River, Fredericksburg 3.8, White Cloud 3.5, on the Rolling Fork River, Boston 6.2, on the Salt River, Shepherdsville 3.9, here are some nearby reservoir levels. Dolin River Lake 511.6, Potoka Lake 539.7, Taylorsville Lake 551.9. Noon Eastern Daylight Time weather conditions across north-central Kentucky and south-central Indiana. At Louisville International, it was mostly sunny. The temperature was 76 degrees, the dew point 40, and the relative humidity 27%. The wind was northeast at 12 miles an hour. The pressure was 30.21 inches and rising. The report from Bowman Field was not available. Once again, at Louisville International, it was 76 degrees under mostly sunny skies. Elsewhere around the region, it was sunny, with a temperature of 73 at Lexington, 72 at Covington, 72 at Jackson, 76 at Bowling Green, and 75 at Bloomington. It was mostly sunny, with a temperature of 77 at Nashville, and 73 at Indianapolis. At Paducah, it was partly sunny, with a temperature of 74. At Frankfort, the weather conditions were not available. The current time is 12:22 p.m. Eastern Daylight Time. Now for the official National Weather Service forecast for north-central Kentucky and south-central Indiana, including the Louisville metro area. Today, sunny. Highs in the upper 70s. Northeast winds 5 to 15 miles an hour. Tonight, clear. Lows in the mid-50s. Northeast winds 5 to 10 miles an hour. Wednesday, sunny. Highs in the lower 80s. East winds up to 10 miles an hour. Wednesday night, clear.
lows in the upper 50s. East winds up to 5 miles an hour. And now the extended forecast for the radio listening area. Thursday and Thursday night, mostly clear. Highs in the mid-80s. Lows in the lower 60s. Friday and Friday night, partly cloudy. Highs in the mid-80s. Lows in the mid-60s. Saturday and Saturday night, partly cloudy. A 30% chance of showers. Highs in the upper 80s. Lows in the upper 60s. Sunday and Sunday night, mostly cloudy. Chance of showers and slight chance of thunderstorms. Highs in the upper 80s. Lows around 70. Chance of precipitation 40%. Monday and Monday night, mostly cloudy. A 40% chance of thunderstorms. Highs in the upper 80s. Lows in the lower 70s. Here are some river levels reported this morning. On the Ohio River, Markland Lock upper was 12.5, Markland Lock lower was 25.5, McAlpin upper was 12.7, McAlpin lower 30.7, Canelton Lock and Dam upper was 9.5, Canelton Lock and Dam lower was 27.9, on the Blue River, Fredericksburg 3.8, White Cloud 3.5, on the Rolling Fork River, Boston 6.2, on the Salt River, Shepherdsville 3.9, here are some nearby reservoir levels. Dolin River Lake 511.6, Potoka Lake 539.7, Taylorsville Lake 551.9. Noon Eastern Daylight Time weather conditions across north central Kentucky and south central Indiana. At Louisville International, it was mostly sunny. The temperature was 76 degrees, the dew point 40, and the relative humidity 27%. The wind was northeast at 12 miles an hour. The pressure was 30.21 inches and rising. The report from Bowman Field was not available. Once again, at Louisville International, it was 76 degrees under mostly sunny skies. Elsewhere around the region, it was sunny, with a temperature of 73 at Lexington, 72 at Covington, 72 at Jackson, 76 at Bowling Green, and 75 at Bloomington. It was mostly sunny, with a temperature of 77 at Nashville, and 73 at Indianapolis. At Paducah, it was partly sunny, with a temperature of 74. At Frankfort, the weather conditions were not available. Now for the official National Weather Service forecast for north central Kentucky and south central Indiana, including the Louisville metro area. Today, sunny. Highs in the upper 70s. Northeast winds 5 to 15 miles an hour. Tonight, clear. Lows in the mid-50s. Northeast winds 5 to 10 miles an hour. Wednesday, sunny. Highs in the lower 80s. East winds up to 10 miles an hour. Wednesday night, clear. Lows in the upper 50s. East winds up to 5 miles an hour. And now the extended forecast for the radio listening area. Thursday and Thursday night, mostly clear. Highs in the mid-80s. Lows in the lower 60s. Friday and Friday night, partly cloudy. Highs in the mid-80s. Lows in the mid-60s. Saturday and Saturday night, partly cloudy. A 30% chance of showers. Highs in the upper 80s. Lows in the upper 60s. Sunday and Sunday night, mostly cloudy. Chance of showers and slight chance of thunderstorms. Highs in the upper 80s. Lows around 70. Chance of precipitation 40%. Monday and Monday night, mostly cloudy. A 40% chance of thunderstorms. Highs in the upper 80s. Lows in the lower 70s. The current time is 12:27 p.m. Eastern Daylight Time. Here are some river levels reported this morning. On the Ohio River, Markland Lock upper was 12.5, Markland Lock lower was 25.5, McAlpin upper was 12.7, McAlpin lower 30.7, Canelton Lock and Dam upper was 9.5, Canelton Lock and Dam lower was 27.9, on the Blue River, Fredericksburg 3.8, White Cloud 3.5, on the Rolling Fork River, Boston 6.2, on the Salt River, Shepherdsville 3.9,
Here are some nearby reservoir levels. Dolin River Lake 511.6, Potoka Lake 539.7, Taylorsville Lake 551.9. Noon Eastern Daylight Time weather conditions across north central Kentucky and south central Indiana. At Louisville International, it was mostly sunny. The temperature was 76 degrees, the dew point 40, and the relative humidity 27%. The wind was northeast at 12 miles an hour. The pressure was 30.21 inches and rising. The report from Bowman Field was not available. Once again, at Louisville International, it was 76 degrees under mostly sunny skies. Elsewhere around the region, it was sunny, with a temperature of 73 at Lexington, 72 at Covington, 72 at Jackson, 76 at Bowling Green, and 75 at Bloomington. It was mostly sunny, with a temperature of 77 at Nashville, and 73 at Indianapolis. At Paducah, it was partly sunny, with a temperature of 74. At Frankfort, the weather conditions were not available. Now for the official National Weather Service forecast for north central Kentucky and south central Indiana, including the Louisville metro area. Today, sunny. Highs in the upper 70s. Northeast winds 5 to 15 miles an hour. Tonight, clear. Lows in the mid-50s. Northeast winds 5 to 10 miles an hour. Wednesday, sunny. Highs in the lower 80s. East winds up to 10 miles an hour. Wednesday night, clear. Lows in the upper 50s. East winds up to 5 miles an hour. And now the extended forecast for the radio listening area. Thursday and Thursday night, mostly clear. Highs in the mid-80s. Lows in the lower 60s. Friday and Friday night, partly cloudy. Highs in the mid-80s. Lows in the mid-60s. Saturday and Saturday night, partly cloudy. A 30% chance of showers. Highs in the upper 80s. Lows in the upper 60s. Sunday and Sunday night, mostly cloudy. Chance of showers and slight chance of thunderstorms. Highs in the upper 80s. Lows around 70. Chance of precipitation 40%. Monday and Monday night, mostly cloudy. A 40% chance of thunderstorms. Highs in the upper 80s. Lows in the lower 70s. Here are some river levels reported this morning. On the Ohio River, Markland Lock upper was 12.5, Markland Lock lower was 25.5, McAlpin upper was 12.7, McAlpin lower 30.7, Canelton Lock and Dam upper was 9.5, Canelton Lock and Dam lower was 27.9, on the Blue River, Fredericksburg 3.8, White Cloud 3.5, on the Rolling Fork River, Boston 6.2, on the Salt River, Shepherdsville 3.9, here are some nearby reservoir levels. Dolin River Lake 511.6, Potoka Lake 539.7, Taylorsville Lake 551.9. Noon Eastern Daylight Time weather conditions across north central Kentucky and south central Indiana. At Louisville International, it was mostly sunny. The temperature was 76 degrees, the dew point 40, and the relative humidity 27%. The wind was northeast at 12 miles an hour. The pressure was 30.21 inches and rising. The report from Bowman Field was not available. Once again, at Louisville International, it was 76 degrees under mostly sunny skies. Elsewhere around the region, it was sunny, with a temperature of 73 at Lexington, 72 at Covington, 72 at Jackson, 76 at Bowling Green, and 75 at Bloomington. It was mostly sunny, with a temperature of 77 at Nashville, and 73 at Indianapolis. At Paducah, it was partly sunny, with a temperature of 74. At Frankfort, the weather conditions were not available. The current time is 12:32 p.m. Eastern Daylight Time. Now for the official National Weather Service forecast for north central Kentucky and south central Indiana, including the Louisville metro area. Today, sunny. Highs in the upper 70s. Northeast winds 5 to 15 miles an hour. Tonight, clear. Lows in the mid-50s.
Northeast winds 5 to 10 miles an hour. Wednesday, sunny. Highs in the lower 80s. East winds up to 10 miles an hour. Wednesday night, clear. Lows in the upper 50s. East winds up to 5 miles an hour. And now the extended forecast for the radio listening area. Thursday and Thursday night, mostly clear. Highs in the mid 80s. Lows in the lower 60s. Friday and Friday night, partly cloudy. Highs in the mid 80s. Lows in the mid 60s. Saturday and Saturday night, partly cloudy. A 30% chance of showers. Highs in the upper 80s. Lows in the upper 60s. Sunday and Sunday night, mostly cloudy. Chance of showers and slight chance of thunderstorms. Highs in the upper 80s. Lows around 70. Chance of precipitation 40%. Monday and Monday night, mostly cloudy. A 40% chance of thunderstorms. Highs in the upper 80s. Lows in the lower 70s. Here are some river levels reported this morning. On the Ohio River, Markland Lock Upper was 12.5, Markland Lock Lower was 25.5, McAlpin Upper was 12.7, McAlpin Lower 30.7, Canelton Lock and Dam Upper was 9.5, Canelton Lock and Dam Lower was 27.9, on the Blue River, Fredericksburg 3.8, White Cloud 3.5, on the Rolling Fork River, Boston 6.2, on the Salt River, Shepherdsville 3.9, here are some nearby reservoir levels. Dolin River Lake 511.6, Potoka Lake 539.7, Taylorsville Lake 551.9. Noon Eastern Daylight Time weather conditions across north central Kentucky and south central Indiana. At Louisville International, it was mostly sunny. The temperature was 76 degrees, the dew point 40, and the relative humidity 27%. The wind was northeast at 12 miles an hour. The pressure was 30.21 inches and rising. The report from Bowman Field was not available. Once again, at Louisville International, it was 76 degrees under mostly sunny skies. Elsewhere around the region, it was sunny, with a temperature of 73 at Lexington, 72 at Covington, 72 at Jackson, 76 at Bowling Green, and 75 at Bloomington. It was mostly sunny, with a temperature of 77 at Nashville, and 73 at Indianapolis. At Paducah, it was partly sunny, with a temperature of 74. At Frankfort, the weather conditions were not available. Now for the official National Weather Service forecast for north central Kentucky and south central Indiana, including the Louisville metro area. Today, sunny. Highs in the upper 70s. Northeast winds 5 to 15 miles an hour. Tonight, clear. Lows in the mid-50s. Northeast winds 5 to 10 miles an hour. Wednesday, sunny. Highs in the lower 80s. East winds up to 10 miles an hour. Wednesday night, clear. Lows in the upper 50s. East winds up to 5 miles an hour. And now the extended forecast for the radio listening area. Thursday and Thursday night, mostly clear. Highs in the mid-80s. Lows in the lower 60s. Friday and Friday night, partly cloudy. Highs in the mid-80s. Lows in the mid-60s. Saturday and Saturday night, partly cloudy. A 30% chance of showers. Highs in the upper 80s. Lows in the upper 60s. Sunday and Sunday night, mostly cloudy. Chance of showers and slight chance of thunderstorms. Highs in the upper 80s. Lows around 70. Chance of precipitation 40%. Monday and Monday night, mostly cloudy. A 40% chance of thunderstorms. Highs in the upper 80s. Lows in the lower 70s. The current time is 12:37 p.m. Eastern Daylight Time. Here are some river levels reported this morning. On the Ohio River, Markland Lock Upper was 12.5, Markland Lock Lower was 25.5, McAlpin Upper was 12.7, McAlpin Lower 30.7, Canelton Lock and Dam Upper was 9.5, Canelton Lock and Dam Lower was 27.9, on the Blue River, Fred
Fredericksburg 3.8, White Cloud 3.5, on the Rolling Fork River, Boston 6.2, on the Salt River, Shepherdsville 3.9. Here are some nearby reservoir levels. Dolin River Lake 511.6, Potoka Lake 539.7, Taylorsville Lake 551.9. Noon Eastern Daylight Time weather conditions across north central Kentucky and south central Indiana. At Louisville International, it was mostly sunny. The temperature was 76 degrees, the dew point 40, and the relative humidity 27%. The wind was northeast at 12 miles an hour. The pressure was 30.21 inches and rising. The report from Bowman Field was not available. Once again, at Louisville International, it was 76 degrees under mostly sunny skies. Elsewhere around the region, it was sunny, with a temperature of 73 at Lexington, 72 at Covington, 72 at Jackson, 76 at Bowling Green, and 75 at Bloomington. It was mostly sunny, with a temperature of 77 at Nashville, and 73 at Indianapolis. At Paducah, it was partly sunny, with a temperature of 74. At Frankfort, the weather conditions were not available. Now for the official National Weather Service forecast for north central Kentucky and south central Indiana, including the Louisville metro area. Today, sunny. Highs in the upper 70s. Northeast winds 5 to 15 miles an hour. Tonight, clear. Lows in the mid-50s. Northeast winds 5 to 10 miles an hour. Wednesday, sunny. Highs in the lower 80s. East winds up to 10 miles an hour. Wednesday night, clear. Lows in the upper 50s. East winds up to 5 miles an hour. And now the extended forecast for the radio listening area. Thursday and Thursday night, mostly clear. Highs in the mid-80s. Lows in the lower 60s. Friday and Friday night, partly cloudy. Highs in the mid-80s. Lows in the mid-60s. Saturday and Saturday night, partly cloudy. A 30% chance of showers. Highs in the upper 80s. Lows in the upper 60s. Sunday and Sunday night, mostly cloudy. Chance of showers and slight chance of thunderstorms. Highs in the upper 80s. Lows around 70. Chance of precipitation 40%. Monday and Monday night, mostly cloudy. A 40% chance of thunderstorms. Highs in the upper 80s. Lows in the lower 70s. Here are some river levels reported this morning. On the Ohio River, Markland Lock Upper was 12.5, Markland Lock Lower was 25.5, McAlpin Upper was 12.7, McAlpin Lower 30.7, Canelton Lock and Dam Upper was 9.5, Canelton Lock and Dam Lower was 27.9, on the Blue River, Fredericksburg 3.8, White Cloud 3.5, on the Rolling Fork River, Boston 6.2, on the Salt River, Shepherdsville 3.9, here are some nearby reservoir levels. Dolin River Lake 511.6, Potoka Lake 539.7, Taylorsville Lake 551.9. Noon Eastern Daylight Time weather conditions across north central Kentucky and south central Indiana. At Louisville International, it was mostly sunny. The temperature was 76 degrees, the dew point 40, and the relative humidity 27%. The wind was northeast at 12 miles an hour. The pressure was 30.21 inches and rising. The report from Bowman Field was not available. Once again, at Louisville International, it was 76 degrees under mostly sunny skies. Elsewhere around the region, it was sunny, with a temperature of 73 at Lexington, 72 at Covington, 72 at Jackson, 76 at Bowling Green, and 75 at Bloomington. It was mostly sunny, with a temperature of 77 at Nashville, and 73 at Indianapolis. At Paducah, it was partly sunny, with a temperature of 74. At Frankfort, the weather conditions were not available. 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
on a transmitter located in Floyd County, Indiana, on a frequency of 162.475 MHz. The current time is 12:42 p.m. Eastern Daylight Time. Now for the official National Weather Service forecast for North Central Kentucky and South Central Indiana, including the Louisville metro area. Today, sunny. Highs in the upper 70s. Northeast winds 5 to 15 miles an hour. Tonight, clear. Lows in the mid-50s. Northeast winds 5 to 10 miles an hour. Wednesday, sunny. Highs in the lower 80s. East winds up to 10 miles an hour. Wednesday night, clear. Lows in the upper 50s. East winds up to 5 miles an hour. And now the extended forecast for the radio listening area. Thursday and Thursday night, mostly clear. Highs in the mid-80s. Lows in the lower 60s. Friday and Friday night, partly cloudy. Highs in the mid-80s. Lows in the mid-60s. Saturday and Saturday night, partly cloudy. A 30% chance of showers. Highs in the upper 80s. Lows in the upper 60s. Sunday and Sunday night, mostly cloudy. Chance of showers and slight chance of thunderstorms. Highs in the upper 80s. Lows around 70. Chance of precipitation 40%. Monday and Monday night, mostly cloudy. A 40% chance of thunderstorms. Highs in the upper 80s. Lows in the lower 70s. Here are some river levels reported this morning. On the Ohio River, Markland Lock Upper was 12.5, Markland Lock Lower was 25.5, McAlpin Upper was 12.7, McAlpin Lower 30.7, Canelton Lock and Dam Upper was 9.5, Canelton Lock and Dam Lower was 27.9, on the Blue River, Fredericksburg 3.8, White Cloud 3.5, on the Rolling Fork River, Boston 6.2, on the Salt River, Shepherdsville 3.9, here are some nearby reservoir levels. Dolin River Lake 511.6, Potoka Lake 539.7, Taylorsville Lake 551.9. Noon Eastern Daylight Time weather conditions across north central Kentucky and south central Indiana. At Louisville International, it was mostly sunny. The temperature was 76 degrees, the dew point 40, and the relative humidity 27%. The wind was northeast at 12 miles an hour. The pressure was 30.21 inches and rising. The report from Bowman Field was not available. Once again, at Louisville International it was 76 degrees under mostly sunny skies. Elsewhere around the region, it was sunny, with a temperature of 73 at Lexington, 72 at Covington, 72 at Jackson, 76 at Bowling Green, and 75 at Bloomington. It was mostly sunny, with a temperature of 77 at Nashville, and 73 at Indianapolis. At Paducah, it was partly sunny, with a temperature of 74. At Frankfort, the weather conditions were not available. Now for the official National Weather Service forecast for North Central Kentucky and South Central Indiana, including the Louisville metro area. Today, sunny. Highs in the upper 70s. Northeast winds 5 to 15 miles an hour. Tonight, clear. Lows in the mid-50s. Northeast winds 5 to 10 miles an hour. Wednesday, sunny. Highs in the lower 80s. East winds up to 10 miles an hour. Wednesday night, clear. Lows in the upper 50s. East winds up to 5 miles an hour. And now the extended forecast for the radio listening area. Thursday and Thursday night, mostly clear. Highs in the mid-80s. Lows in the lower 60s. Friday and Friday night, partly cloudy. Highs in the mid-80s. Lows in the mid-60s. Saturday and Saturday night, partly cloudy. A 30% chance of showers. Highs in the upper 80s. Lows in the upper 60s. Sunday and Sunday night, mostly cloudy. Chance of showers and slight chance of thunderstorms. Highs in the upper 80s. Lows around 70. Chance of precipitation 40%. Monday and Monday night, mostly cloudy.
a 40% chance of thunderstorms, highs in the upper 80s, lows in the lower 70s. The current time is 12:47 p.m. Eastern Daylight Time. Here are some river levels reported this morning. On the Ohio River, Markland Lock Upper was 12.5, Markland Lock Lower was 25.5, McAlpin Upper was 12.7, McAlpin Lower 30.7, Canelton Lock and Dam Upper was 9.5, Canelton Lock and Dam Lower was 27.9, on the Blue River, Fredericksburg 3.8, White Cloud 3.5, on the Rolling Fork River, Boston 6.2, on the Salt River,

the dew point 40, and the relative humidity 27%. The wind was northeast at 12 miles an hour. The pressure was 30.21 inches and rising. The report from Bowman Field was not available. Once again, at Louisville International it was 76 degrees under mostly sunny skies. Elsewhere around the region, it was sunny, with a temperature of 73 at Lexington, 72 at Covington, 72 at Jackson, 76 at Bowling Green, and 75 at Bloomington. It was mostly sunny, with a temperature of 77 at Nashville, and 73 at Indianapolis. At Paducah, it was partly sunny, with a temperature of 74. At Frankfort, the weather conditions were not available. Now for the official National Weather Service forecast for North Central Kentucky and South Central Indiana, including the Louisville metro area. Today, sunny. Highs in the upper 70s. Northeast winds 5 to 15 miles an hour. Tonight, clear. Lows in the mid-50s. Northeast winds 5 to 10 miles an hour. Wednesday, sunny. Highs in the lower 80s. East winds up to 10 miles an hour. Wednesday night, clear. Lows in the upper 50s. East winds up to 5 miles an hour. And now the extended forecast for the radio listening area. Thursday and Thursday night, mostly clear. Highs in the mid-80s. Lows in the lower 60s. Friday and Friday night, partly cloudy. Highs in the mid-80s. Lows in the mid-60s. Saturday and Saturday night, partly cloudy. A 30% chance of showers. Highs in the upper 80s. Lows in the upper 60s. Sunday and Sunday night, mostly cloudy. Chance of showers and slight chance of thunderstorms. Highs in the upper 80s. Lows around 70. Chance of precipitation 40%. Monday and Monday night, mostly cloudy. A 40% chance of thunderstorms. Highs in the upper 80s. Lows in the lower 70s. Here are some river levels reported this morning. On the Ohio River, Markland Lock Upper was 12.5, Markland Lock Lower was 25.5, McAlpin Upper was 12.7, McAlpin Lower 30.7, Canelton Lock and Dam Upper was 9.5, Canelton Lock and Dam Lower was 27.9, on the Blue River, Fredericksburg 3.8, White Cloud 3.5, on the Rolling Fork River, Boston 6.2, on the Salt River, Shepherdsville 3.9, here are some nearby reservoir levels. Dolin River Lake 511.6, Potoka Lake 539.7, Taylorsville Lake 551.9. Noon Eastern Daylight Time weather conditions across north central Kentucky and south central Indiana. At Louisville International, it was mostly sunny. The temperature was 76 degrees, the dew point 40, and the relative humidity 27%. The wind was northeast at 12 miles an hour. The pressure was 30.21 inches and rising. The report from Bowman Field was not available. Once again, at Louisville International it was 76 degrees under mostly sunny skies. Elsewhere around the region, it was sunny, with a temperature of 73 at Lexington, 72 at Covington, 72 at Jackson, 76 at Bowling Green, and 75 at Bloomington. It was mostly sunny, with a temperature of 77 at Nashville, and 73 at Indianapolis. At Paducah, it was partly sunny, with a temperature of 74. At Frankfort, the weather conditions were not available. The current time is 12:53 p.m. Eastern Daylight Time. Now for the official National Weather Service forecast for North Central Kentucky and South Central Indiana, including the Louisville metro area. Today, sunny. Highs in the upper 70s. Northeast winds 5 to 15 miles an hour. Tonight, clear. Lows in the mid-50s. Northeast winds 5 to 10 miles an hour. Wednesday, sunny. Highs in the lower 80s. East winds up to 10 miles an hour. Wednesday night, clear. Lows in the upper 50s. East winds up to 5 miles an hour. And now the extended forecast for the radio listening area. Thursday and Thursday night, mostly clear.

Highs in the mid-80s. Lows in the lower 60s. Friday and Friday night, partly cloudy. Highs in the mid-80s. Lows in the mid-60s. Saturday and Saturday night, partly cloudy. A 30% chance of showers. Highs in the upper 80s. Lows in the upper 60s. Sunday and Sunday night, mostly cloudy. Chance of showers and slight chance of thunderstorms. Highs in the upper 80s. Lows around 70. Chance of precipitation 40%. Monday and Monday night, mostly cloudy. A 40% chance of thunderstorms. Highs in the upper 80s. Lows in the lower 70s. Here are some river levels reported this morning. On the Ohio River, Markland Lock upper was 12.5, Markland Lock lower was 25.5, McAlpin upper was 12.7, McAlpin lower 30.7, Canelton Lock and Dam upper was 9.5, Canelton Lock and Dam lower was 27.9, on the Blue River, Fredericksburg 3.8, White Cloud 3.5, on the Rolling Fork River, Boston 6.2, on the Salt River, Shepherdsville 3.9, here are some nearby reservoir levels. Dolin River Lake 511.6, Potoka Lake 539.7, Taylorsville Lake 551.9. Noon Eastern Daylight Time weather conditions across north central Kentucky and south central Indiana. At Louisville International, it was mostly sunny. The temperature was 76 degrees, the dew point 40, and the relative humidity 27%. The wind was northeast at 12 miles an hour. The pressure was 30.21 inches and rising. The report from Bowman Field was not available. Once again, at Louisville International, it was 76 degrees under mostly sunny skies. Elsewhere around the region, it was sunny, with a temperature of 73 at Lexington, 72 at Covington, 72 at Jackson, 76 at Bowling Green, and 75 at Bloomington. It was mostly sunny, with a temperature of 77 at Nashville, and 73 at Indianapolis. At Paducah, it was partly sunny, with a temperature of 74. At Frankfort, the weather conditions were not available. Now for the official National Weather Service forecast for north central Kentucky and south central Indiana, including the Louisville metro area. Today, sunny. Highs in the upper 70s. Northeast winds 5 to 15 miles an hour. Tonight, clear. Lows in the mid-50s. Northeast winds 5 to 10 miles an hour. Wednesday, sunny. Highs in the lower 80s. East winds up to 10 miles an hour. Wednesday night, clear. Lows in the upper 50s. East winds up to 5 miles an hour. And now the extended forecast for the radio listening area. Thursday and Thursday night, mostly clear. Highs in the mid-80s. Lows in the lower 60s. Friday and Friday night, partly cloudy. Highs in the mid-80s. Lows in the mid-60s. Saturday and Saturday night, partly cloudy. A 30% chance of showers. Highs in the upper 80s. Lows in the upper 60s. Sunday and Sunday night, mostly cloudy. Chance of showers and slight chance of thunderstorms. Highs in the upper 80s. Lows around 70. Chance of precipitation 40%. Monday and Monday night, mostly cloudy. A 40% chance of thunderstorms. Highs in the upper 80s. Lows in the lower 70s. The current time is 12:57 p.m. Eastern Daylight Time. Here are some river levels reported this morning. On the Ohio River, Markland Lock upper was 12.5, Markland Lock lower was 25.5, McAlpin upper was 12.7, McAlpin lower 30.7, Canelton Lock and Dam upper was 9.5, Canelton Lock and Dam lower was 27.9, on the Blue River, Fredericksburg 3.8, White Cloud 3.5, on the Rolling Fork River, Boston 6.2, on the Salt River, Shepherdsville 3.9, here are some nearby reservoir levels. Dolin River Lake 511.6, Potoka Lake 539.7, Taylorsville Lake 551.9.
Noon Eastern Daylight Time weather conditions across north central Kentucky and south central Indiana. At Louisville International, it was mostly sunny. The temperature was 76 degrees, the dew point 40, and the relative humidity 27%. The wind was northeast at 12 miles an hour. The pressure was 30.21 inches and rising. The report from Bowman Field was not available. Once again, at Louisville International, it was 76 degrees under mostly sunny skies. Elsewhere around the region, it was sunny, with a temperature of 73 at Lexington, 72 at Covington, 72 at Jackson, 76 at Bowling Green, and 75 at Bloomington. It was mostly sunny, with a temperature of 77 at Nashville, and 73 at Indianapolis. At Paducah, it was partly sunny, with a temperature of 74. At Frankfort, the weather conditions were not available. Now for the official National Weather Service forecast for North Central Kentucky and South Central Indiana, including the Louisville metro area. Today, sunny. Highs in the upper 70s. Northeast winds 5 to 15 miles an hour. Tonight, clear. Lows in the mid-50s. Northeast winds 5 to 10 miles an hour. Wednesday, sunny. Highs in the lower 80s. East winds up to 10 miles an hour. Wednesday night, clear. Lows in the upper 50s. East winds up to 5 miles an hour. And now the extended forecast for the radio listening area. Thursday and Thursday night, mostly clear. Highs in the mid-80s. Lows in the lower 60s. Friday and Friday night, partly cloudy. Highs in the mid-80s. Lows in the mid-60s. Saturday and Saturday night, partly cloudy. A 30% chance of showers. Highs in the upper 80s. Lows in the upper 60s. Sunday and Sunday night, mostly cloudy. Chance of showers and slight chance of thunderstorms. Highs in the upper 80s. Lows around 70. Chance of precipitation 40%. Monday and Monday night, mostly cloudy. A 40% chance of thunderstorms. Highs in the upper 80s. Lows in the lower 70s. Here are some river levels reported this morning. On the Ohio River, Markland Lock upper was 12.5, Markland Lock lower was 25.5, McAlpin upper was 12.7, McAlpin lower 30.7, Canelton Lock and Dam upper was 9.5, Canelton Lock and Dam lower was 27.9, on the Blue River, Fredericksburg 3.8, White Cloud 3.5, on the Rolling Fork River, Boston 6.2, on the Salt River, Shepherdsville 3.9, here are some nearby reservoir levels. Dolin River Lake 511.6, Potoka Lake 539.7, Taylorsville Lake 551.9. The current time is 1:02 p.m. Eastern Daylight Time. Noon Eastern Daylight Time weather conditions across north central Kentucky and south central Indiana. At Louisville International, it was mostly sunny. The temperature was 76 degrees, the dew point 40, and the relative humidity 27%. The wind was northeast at 12 miles an hour. The pressure was 30.21 inches and rising. The report from Bowman Field was not available. Once again, at Louisville International, it was 76 degrees under mostly sunny skies. Elsewhere around the region, it was sunny, with a temperature of 73 at Lexington, 72 at Covington, 72 at Jackson, 76 at Bowling Green, and 75 at Bloomington. It was mostly sunny, with a temperature of 77 at Nashville, and 73 at Indianapolis. At Paducah, it was partly sunny, with a temperature of 74. At Frankfort, the weather conditions were not available. Here are some river levels reported this morning. On the Ohio River, Markland Lock upper was 12.5, Markland Lock lower was 25.5, McAlpin upper was 12.7, McAlpin lower 30.7, Canelton Lock and Dam upper was 9.5, Canelton Lock and Dam lower was 27.9, on the Blue River, Fredericksburg 3.8, White Cloud 3.5, on the Rolling Fork River, Boston 6.2, on the Salt River, Shepherdsville 3.9, here are some nearby reservoir levels.
Dolin River Lake 511.6, Potoka Lake 539.7, Taylorsville Lake 551.9. 1 p.m. Eastern Daylight Time weather conditions across north-central Kentucky and south-central Indiana. At Louisville International, it was mostly sunny. The temperature was 78 degrees, the dew point 43, and the relative humidity 28%. The wind was northeast at 14 miles an hour. The pressure was 30.21 inches and steady. The report from Bowman Field was not available. Once again, at Louisville International, it was 78 degrees under mostly sunny skies. Elsewhere around the region, it was sunny, with a temperature of 75 at Lexington, 73 at Covington, 74 at Jackson, 77 at Bowling Green, and 77 at Bloomington. It was mostly sunny, with a temperature of 78 at Nashville, and 73 at Indianapolis. At Paducah, it was cloudy, with a temperature of 76. At Frankfort, the weather conditions were not available. Now for the official National Weather Service forecast for north-central Kentucky and south-central Indiana, including the Louisville metro area. Today, sunny. Highs in the upper 70s. Northeast winds 5 to 15 miles an hour. Tonight, clear. Lows in the mid-50s. Northeast winds 5 to 10 miles an hour. Wednesday, sunny. Highs in the lower 80s. East winds up to 10 miles an hour. Wednesday night, clear. Lows in the upper 50s. East winds up to 5 miles an hour. And now the extended forecast for the radio listening area. Thursday and Thursday night, mostly clear. Highs in the mid 80s. Lows in the lower 60s. Friday and Friday night, partly cloudy. Highs in the mid 80s. Lows in the mid-60s. Saturday and Saturday night, partly cloudy. A 30% chance of showers. Highs in the upper 80s. Lows in the upper 60s. Sunday and Sunday night, mostly cloudy. Chance of showers and slight chance of thunderstorms. Highs in the upper 80s. Lows around 70. Chance of precipitation 40%. Monday and Monday night, mostly cloudy. A 40% chance of thunderstorms. Highs in the upper 80s. Lows in the lower 70s. Here are some river levels reported this morning. On the Ohio River, Markland Lock Upper was 12.5, Markland Lock Lower was 25.5, McAlpin Upper was 12.7, McAlpin Lower 30.7, Canelton Lock and Dam Upper was 9.5, Canelton Lock and Dam Lower was 27.9, on the Blue River, Fredericksburg 3.8, White Cloud 3.5, on the Rolling Fork River, Boston 6.2, on the Salt River, Shepherdsville 3.9. Here are some nearby reservoir levels. Dolin River Lake 511.6, Potoka Lake 539.7, Taylorsville Lake 551.9. The current time is 1:07 p.m. Eastern Daylight Time. 1 p.m. Eastern Daylight Time weather conditions across north-central Kentucky and south-central Indiana. At Louisville International, it was mostly sunny. The temperature was 78 degrees, the dew point 43, and the relative humidity 28%. The wind was northeast at 14 miles an hour. The pressure was 30.21 inches and steady. The report from Bowman Field was not available. Once again, at Louisville International, it was 78 degrees under mostly sunny skies. Elsewhere around the region, it was sunny, with a temperature of 75 at Lexington, 73 at Covington, 74 at Jackson, 77 at Bowling Green, and 77 at Bloomington. It was mostly sunny, with a temperature of 78 at Nashville, and 73 at Indianapolis. At Paducah, it was cloudy, with a temperature of 76. At Frankfort, the weather conditions were not available. Now for the official National Weather Service forecast for north-central Kentucky and south-central Indiana, including the Louisville metro area. Today, sunny. Highs in the upper 70s. Northeast winds 5 to 15 miles an hour. Tonight, clear. Lows in the mid-50s.
Northeast winds 5 to 10 miles an hour. Wednesday, sunny. Highs in the lower 80s. East winds up to 10 miles an hour. Wednesday night, clear. Lows in the upper 50s. East winds up to 5 miles an hour. And now the extended forecast for the radio listening area. Thursday and Thursday night, mostly clear. Highs in the mid 80s. Lows in the lower 60s. Friday and Friday night, partly cloudy. Highs in the mid 80s. Lows in the mid 60s. Saturday and Saturday night, partly cloudy. A 30% chance of showers. Highs in the upper 80s. Lows in the upper 60s. Sunday and Sunday night, mostly cloudy. Chance of showers and slight chance of thunderstorms. Highs in the upper 80s. Lows around 70. Chance of precipitation 40%. Monday and Monday night, mostly cloudy. A 40% chance of thunderstorms. Highs in the upper 80s. Lows in the lower 70s. Here are some river levels reported this morning. On the Ohio River, Markland Lock Upper was 12.5, Markland Lock Lower was 25.5, McAlpin Upper was 12.7, McAlpin Lower 30.7, Canelton Lock and Dam Upper was 9.5, Canelton Lock and Dam Lower was 27.9, on the Blue River, Fredericksburg 3.8, White Cloud 3.5, on the Rolling Fork River, Boston 6.2, on the Salt River, Shepherdsville 3.9, here are some nearby reservoir levels. Dolin River Lake 511.6, Potoka Lake 539.7, Taylorsville Lake 551.9. 1 p.m. Eastern Daylight Time weather conditions across north central Kentucky and south central Indiana. At Louisville International, it was mostly sunny. The temperature was 78 degrees, the dew point 43, and the relative humidity 28%. The wind was northeast at 14 miles an hour. The pressure was 30.21 inches and steady. The report from Bowman Field was not available. Once again, at Louisville International, it was 78 degrees under mostly sunny skies. Elsewhere around the region, it was sunny, with a temperature of 75 at Lexington, 73 at Covington, 74 at Jackson, 77 at Bowling Green, and 77 at Bloomington. It was mostly sunny, with a temperature of 78 at Nashville and 73 at Indianapolis. At Paducah, it was cloudy, with a temperature of 76. At Frankfort, the weather conditions were not available. Now for the official National Weather Service forecast for north central Kentucky and south central Indiana, including the Louisville metro area. Today, sunny. Highs in the upper 70s. Northeast winds 5 to 15 miles an hour. Tonight, clear. Lows in the mid-50s. Northeast winds 5 to 10 miles an hour. Wednesday, sunny. Highs in the lower 80s. East winds up to 10 miles an hour. Wednesday night, clear. Lows in the upper 50s. East winds up to 5 miles an hour. And now the extended forecast for the radio listening area. Thursday and Thursday night, mostly clear. Highs in the mid-80s. Lows in the lower 60s. Friday and Friday night, partly cloudy. Highs in the mid-80s. Lows in the mid-60s. Saturday and Saturday night, partly cloudy. A 30% chance of showers. Highs in the upper 80s. Lows in the upper 60s. Sunday and Sunday night, mostly cloudy. Chance of showers and slight chance of thunderstorms. Highs in the upper 80s. Lows around 70. Chance of precipitation 40%. Monday and Monday night, mostly cloudy. A 40% chance of thunderstorms. Highs in the upper 80s. Lows in the lower 70s. 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The current time is 1:13 p.m. Eastern Daylight Time.
Here are some river levels reported this morning. On the Ohio River, Markland Lock Upper was 12.5, Markland Lock Lower was 25.5, McAlpin Upper was 12.7, McAlpin Lower 30.7, Canelton Lock and Dam Upper was 9.5, Canelton Lock and Dam Lower was 27.9, on the Blue River, Fredericksburg 3.8, White Cloud 3.5, on the Rolling Fork River, Boston 6.2, on the Salt River, Shepherdsville 3.9. Here are some nearby reservoir levels. Dolin River Lake 511.6, Potoka Lake 539.7, Taylorsville Lake 551.9. 1 p.m. Eastern Daylight Time weather conditions across north central Kentucky and south central Indiana. At Louisville International, it was mostly sunny. The temperature was 78 degrees, the dew point 43, and the relative humidity 28%. The wind was northeast at 14 miles an hour. The pressure was 30.21 inches and steady. The report from Bowman Field was not available. Once again, at Louisville International, it was 78 degrees under mostly sunny skies. Elsewhere around the region, it was sunny, with a temperature of 75 at Lexington, 73 at Covington, 74 at Jackson, 77 at Bowling Green, and 77 at Bloomington. It was mostly sunny, with a temperature of 78 at Nashville and 73 at Indianapolis. At Paducah, it was cloudy, with a temperature of 76. At Frankfort, the weather conditions were not available. Now for the official National Weather Service forecast for north central Kentucky and south central Indiana, including the Louisville metro area. Today, sunny. Highs in the upper 70s. Northeast winds 5 to 15 miles an hour. Tonight, clear. Lows in the mid-50s. Northeast winds 5 to 10 miles an hour. Wednesday, sunny. Highs in the lower 80s. East winds up to 10 miles an hour. Wednesday night, clear. Lows in the upper 50s. East winds up to 5 miles an hour. And now the extended forecast for the radio listening area. Thursday and Thursday night, mostly clear. Highs in the mid-80s. Lows in the lower 60s. Friday and Friday night, partly cloudy. Highs in the mid-80s. Lows in the mid-60s. Saturday and Saturday night, partly cloudy. A 30% chance of showers. Highs in the upper 80s. Lows in the upper 60s. Sunday and Sunday night, mostly cloudy. Chance of showers and slight chance of thunderstorms. Highs in the upper 80s. Lows around 70. Chance of precipitation 40%. Monday and Monday night, mostly cloudy. A 40% chance of thunderstorms. Highs in the upper 80s. Lows in the lower 70s. The current time is 1:17 p.m. Eastern Daylight Time. Here are some river levels reported this morning. On the Ohio River, Markland Lock Upper was 12.5, Markland Lock Lower was 25.5, McAlpin Upper was 12.7, McAlpin Lower 30.7, Canelton Lock and Dam Upper was 9.5, Canelton Lock and Dam Lower was 27.9, on the Blue River, Fredericksburg 3.8, White Cloud 3.5, on the Rolling Fork River, Boston 6.2, on the Salt River, Shepherdsville 3.9, here are some nearby reservoir levels. Dolin River Lake 511.6, Potoka Lake 539.7, Taylorsville Lake 551.9. 1 p.m. Eastern Daylight Time weather conditions across north central Kentucky and south central Indiana. At Louisville International, it was mostly sunny. The temperature was 78 degrees, the dew point 43, and the relative humidity 28%. The wind was northeast at 14 miles an hour. The pressure was 30.21 inches and steady. The report from Bowman Field was not available. Once again, at Louisville International, it was 78 degrees under mostly sunny skies. Elsewhere around the region, it was sunny, with a temperature of 75 at Lexington, 73 at Covington, 74 at Jackson, 77 at Bowling Green, and 77 at Bloomington. It was mostly sunny, with a temperature of 78 at Nashville and 73 at Indianapolis.
At Paducah, it was cloudy with a temperature of 76. At Frankfurt, the weather conditions were not available. Now for the official National Weather Service forecast for North Central Kentucky and South Central Indiana, including the Louisville metro area. Today, sunny. Highs in the upper 70s. Northeast winds 5 to 15 miles an hour. Tonight, clear. Lows in the mid-50s. Northeast winds 5 to 10 miles an hour. Wednesday, sunny. Highs in the lower 80s. East winds up to 10 miles an hour. Wednesday night, clear. Lows in the upper 50s. East winds up to 5 miles an hour. And now the extended forecast for the radio listening area. Thursday and Thursday night, mostly clear. Highs in the mid-80s. Lows in the lower 60s. Friday and Friday night, partly cloudy. Highs in the mid-80s. Lows in the mid-60s. Saturday and Saturday night, partly cloudy. A 30% chance of showers. Highs in the upper 80s. Lows in the upper 60s. Sunday and Sunday night, mostly cloudy. Chance of showers and slight chance of thunderstorms. Highs in the upper 80s. Lows around 70. Chance of precipitation 40%. Monday and Monday night, mostly cloudy. A 40% chance of thunderstorms. Highs in the upper 80s. Lows in the lower 70s. Here are some river levels reported this morning. On the Ohio River, Markland Lock upper was 12.5, Markland Lock lower was 25.5, McAlpin upper was 12.7, McAlpin lower 30.7, Canelton Lock and Dam upper was 9.5, Canelton Lock and Dam lower was 27.9, on the Blue River, Fredericksburg 3.8, White Cloud 3.5, on the Rolling Fork River, Boston 6.2, on the Salt River, Shepherdsville 3.9, here are some nearby reservoir levels. Dolin River Lake 511.6, Potoka Lake 539.7, Taylorsville Lake 551.9. 1 p.m. Eastern Daylight Time weather conditions across north central Kentucky and south central Indiana. At Louisville International, it was mostly sunny. The temperature was 78 degrees, the dew point 43, and the relative humidity 28%. The wind was northeast at 14 miles an hour. The pressure was 30.21 inches and steady. The report from Bowman Field was not available. Once again, at Louisville International it was 78 degrees under mostly sunny skies. Elsewhere around the region, it was sunny, with a temperature of 75 at Lexington, 73 at Covington, 74 at Jackson, 77 at Bowling Green, and 77 at Bloomington. It was mostly sunny, with a temperature of 78 at Nashville, and 73 at Indianapolis. At Paducah, it was cloudy, with a temperature of 76. At Frankfurt, the weather conditions were not available. The current time is 1:22 p.m. Eastern Daylight Time. Now for the official National Weather Service forecast for North Central Kentucky and South Central Indiana, including the Louisville metro area. Today, sunny. Highs in the upper 70s. Northeast winds 5 to 15 miles an hour. Tonight, clear. Lows in the mid-50s. Northeast winds 5 to 10 miles an hour. Wednesday, sunny. Highs in the lower 80s. East winds up to 10 miles an hour. Wednesday night, clear. Lows in the upper 50s. East winds up to 5 miles an hour. And now the extended forecast for the radio listening area. Thursday and Thursday night, mostly clear. Highs in the mid-80s. Lows in the lower 60s. Friday and Friday night, partly cloudy. Highs in the mid-80s. Lows in the mid-60s. Saturday and Saturday night, partly cloudy. A 30% chance of showers. Highs in the upper 80s. Lows in the upper 60s. Sunday and Sunday night, mostly cloudy. Chance of showers and slight chance of thunderstorms. Highs in the upper 80s. Lows around 70. Chance of precipitation 40%. Monday and Monday night, mostly cloudy.
a 40% chance of thunderstorms, highs in the upper 80s, lows in the lower 70s. Here are some river levels reported this morning. On the Ohio River, Markland Lock upper was 12.5, Markland Lock lower was 25.5, McAlpin upper was 12.7, McAlpin lower 30.7, Canelton Lock and Dam upper was 9.5, Canelton Lock and Dam lower was 27.9, on the Blue River, Fredericksburg 3.8, White Cloud 3.5, on the Rolling Fork River, Boston 6.2, on the Salt River, Shepherdsville 3.9, here are some nearby reservoir levels. Dolin River Lake 511.6, Potoka Lake 539.7, Taylorsville Lake 551.9. 1 p.m. Eastern Daylight Time weather conditions across north central Kentucky and south central Indiana. At Louisville International, it was mostly sunny. The temperature was 78 degrees, the dew point 43, and the relative humidity 28%. The wind was northeast at 14 miles an hour. The pressure was 30.21 inches and steady. The report from Bowman Field was not available. Once again, at Louisville International, it was 78 degrees under mostly sunny skies. Elsewhere around the region, it was sunny, with a temperature of 75 at Lexington, 73 at Covington, 74 at Jackson, 77 at Bowling Green, and 77 at Bloomington. It was mostly sunny, with a temperature of 78 at Nashville and 73 at Indianapolis. At Paducah, it was cloudy, with a temperature of 76. At Frankfort, the weather conditions were not available. Now for the official National Weather Service forecast for north central Kentucky and south central Indiana, including the Louisville metro area. Today, sunny. Highs in the upper 70s. Northeast winds 5 to 15 miles an hour. Tonight, clear. Lows in the mid-50s. Northeast winds 5 to 10 miles an hour. Wednesday, sunny. Highs in the lower 80s. East winds up to 10 miles an hour. Wednesday night, clear. Lows in the upper 50s. East winds up to 5 miles an hour. And now the extended forecast for the radio listening area. Thursday and Thursday night, mostly clear. Highs in the mid-80s. Lows in the lower 60s. Friday and Friday night, partly cloudy. Highs in the mid-80s. Lows in the mid-60s. Saturday and Saturday night, partly cloudy. A 30% chance of showers. Highs in the upper 80s. Lows in the upper 60s. Sunday and Sunday night, mostly cloudy. Chance of showers and slight chance of thunderstorms. Highs in the upper 80s. Lows around 70. Chance of precipitation 40%. Monday and Monday night, mostly cloudy. A 40% chance of thunderstorms. Highs in the upper 80s. Lows in the lower 70s. The current time is 1:27 p.m. Eastern Daylight Time. Here are some river levels reported this morning. On the Ohio River, Markland Lock upper was 12.5, Markland Lock lower was 25.5, McAlpin upper was 12.7, McAlpin lower 30.7, Canelton Lock and Dam upper was 9.5, Canelton Lock and Dam lower was 27.9, on the Blue River, Fredericksburg 3.8, White Cloud 3.5, on the Rolling Fork River, Boston 6.2, on the Salt River, Shepherdsville 3.9, here are some nearby reservoir levels. Dolin River Lake 511.6, Potoka Lake 539.7, Taylorsville Lake 551.9. 1 p.m. Eastern Daylight Time weather conditions across north central Kentucky and south central Indiana. At Louisville International, it was mostly sunny. The temperature was 78 degrees, the dew point 43, and the relative humidity 28%. The wind was northeast at 14 miles an hour. The pressure was 30.21 inches and steady. The report from Bowman Field was not available. Once again, at Louisville International, it was 78 degrees under mostly sunny skies. Elsewhere around the region, it was sunny, with a temperature of 75 at Lexington, 73 at Covington, 74 at Jackson,
77 at Bowling Green, and 77 at Bloomington. It was mostly sunny, with a temperature of 78 at Nashville and 73 at Indianapolis. At Paducah, it was cloudy, with a temperature of 76. At Frankfurt, the weather conditions were not available. Now for the official National Weather Service forecast for North Central Kentucky and South Central Indiana, including the Louisville metro area. Today, sunny. Highs in the upper 70s. Northeast winds 5 to 15 miles an hour. Tonight, clear. Lows in the mid-50s. Northeast winds 5 to 10 miles an hour. Wednesday, sunny. Highs in the lower 80s. East winds up to 10 miles an hour. Wednesday night, clear. Lows in the upper 50s. East winds up to 5 miles an hour. And now the extended forecast for the radio listening area. Thursday and Thursday night, mostly clear. Highs in the mid-80s. Lows in the lower 60s. Friday and Friday night, partly cloudy. Highs in the mid-80s. Lows in the mid-60s. Saturday and Saturday night, partly cloudy. A 30% chance of showers. Highs in the upper 80s. Lows in the upper 60s. Sunday and Sunday night, mostly cloudy. Chance of showers and slight chance of thunderstorms. Highs in the upper 80s. Lows around 70. Chance of precipitation 40%. Monday and Monday night, mostly cloudy. A 40% chance of thunderstorms. Highs in the upper 80s. Lows in the lower 70s. Here are some river levels reported this morning. On the Ohio River, Markland Lock upper was 12.5, Markland Lock lower was 25.5, McAlpin upper was 12.7, McAlpin lower 30.7, Canelton Lock and Dam upper was 9.5, Canelton Lock and Dam lower was 27.9, on the Blue River, Fredericksburg 3.8, White Cloud 3.5, on the Rolling Fork River, Boston 6.2, on the Salt River, Shepherdsville 3.9. Here are some nearby reservoir levels. Dolin River Lake 511.6, Potoka Lake 539.7, Taylorsville Lake 551.9. 1 p.m. Eastern Daylight Time weather conditions across north central Kentucky and south central Indiana. At Louisville International, it was mostly sunny. The temperature was 78 degrees, the dew point 43, and the relative humidity 28%. The wind was northeast at 14 miles an hour. The pressure was 30.21 inches and steady. The report from Bowman Field was not available. Once again, at Louisville International, it was 78 degrees under mostly sunny skies. Elsewhere around the region, it was sunny, with a temperature of 75 at Lexington, 73 at Covington, 74 at Jackson, 77 at Bowling Green, and 77 at Bloomington. It was mostly sunny, with a temperature of 78 at Nashville and 73 at Indianapolis. At Paducah, it was cloudy, with a temperature of 76. At Frankfurt, the weather conditions were not available. The current time is 1:32 p.m. Eastern Daylight Time. Now for the official National Weather Service forecast for North Central Kentucky and South Central Indiana, including the Louisville metro area. Today, sunny. Highs in the upper 70s. Northeast winds 5 to 15 miles an hour. Tonight, clear. Lows in the mid-50s. Northeast winds 5 to 10 miles an hour. Wednesday, sunny. Highs in the lower 80s. East winds up to 10 miles an hour. Wednesday night, clear. Lows in the upper 50s. East winds up to 5 miles an hour. And now the extended forecast for the radio listening area. Thursday and Thursday night, mostly clear. Highs in the mid-80s. Lows in the lower 60s. Friday and Friday night, partly cloudy. Highs in the mid-80s. Lows in the mid-60s. Saturday and Saturday night, partly cloudy. A 30% chance of showers. Highs in the upper 80s. Lows in the upper 60s. Sunday and Sunday night, mostly cloudy.
chance of showers and slight chance of thunderstorms. Highs in the upper 80s. Lows around 70. Chance of precipitation 40%. Monday and Monday night, mostly cloudy. A 40% chance of thunderstorms. Highs in the upper 80s. Lows in the lower 70s. Here are some river levels reported this morning. On the Ohio River, Markland Lock upper was 12.5, Markland Lock lower was 25.5, McAlpin upper was 12.7, McAlpin lower 30.7, Canelton Lock and Dam upper was 9.5, Canelton Lock and Dam lower was 27.9, on the Blue River, Fredericksburg 3.8, White Cloud 3.5, on the Rolling Fork River, Boston 6.2, on the Salt River, Shepherdsville 3.9, here are some nearby reservoir levels. Dolin River Lake 511.6, Potoka Lake 539.7, Taylorsville Lake 551.9. 1 p.m. Eastern Daylight Time weather conditions across north central Kentucky and south central Indiana. At Louisville International, it was mostly sunny. The temperature was 78 degrees, the dew point 43, and the relative humidity 28%. The wind was northeast at 14 miles an hour. The pressure was 30.21 inches and steady. The report from Bowman Field was not available. Once again, at Louisville International it was 78 degrees under mostly sunny skies. Elsewhere around the region, it was sunny, with a temperature of 75 at Lexington, 73 at Covington, 74 at Jackson, 77 at Bowling Green, and 77 at Bloomington. It was mostly sunny, with a temperature of 78 at Nashville, and 73 at Indianapolis. At Paducah, it was cloudy, with a temperature of 76. At Frankfort, the weather conditions were not available. Now for the official National Weather Service forecast for north central Kentucky and south central Indiana, including the Louisville metro area. Today, sunny. Highs in the upper 70s. Northeast winds 5 to 15 miles an hour. Tonight, clear. Lows in the mid-50s. Northeast winds 5 to 10 miles an hour. Wednesday, sunny. Highs in the lower 80s. East winds up to 10 miles an hour. Wednesday night, clear. Lows in the upper 50s. East winds up to 5 miles an hour. And now the extended forecast for the radio listening area. Thursday and Thursday night, mostly clear. Highs in the mid-80s. Lows in the lower 60s. Friday and Friday night, partly cloudy. Highs in the mid-80s. Lows in the mid-60s. Saturday and Saturday night, partly cloudy. A 30% chance of showers. Highs in the upper 80s. Lows in the upper 60s. Sunday and Sunday night, mostly cloudy. Chance of showers and slight chance of thunderstorms. Highs in the upper 80s. Lows around 70. Chance of precipitation 40%. Monday and Monday night, mostly cloudy. A 40% chance of thunderstorms. Highs in the upper 80s. Lows in the lower 70s. The current time is 1:37 p.m. Eastern Daylight Time. Here are some river levels reported this morning. On the Ohio River, Markland Lock upper was 12.5, Markland Lock lower was 25.5, McAlpin upper was 12.7, McAlpin lower 30.7, Canelton Lock and Dam upper was 9.5, Canelton Lock and Dam lower was 27.9, on the Blue River, Fredericksburg 3.8, White Cloud 3.5, on the Rolling Fork River, Boston 6.2, on the Salt River, Shepherdsville 3.9, here are some nearby reservoir levels. Dolin River Lake 511.6, Potoka Lake 539.7, Taylorsville Lake 551.9. 1 p.m. Eastern Daylight Time weather conditions across north central Kentucky and south central Indiana. At Louisville International, it was mostly sunny. The temperature was 78 degrees, the dew point 43, and the relative humidity 28%. The wind was northeast at 14 miles an hour. The pressure was 30.21 inches and steady. The report from Bowman Field was not available.
Once again, at Louisville International, it was 78 degrees under mostly sunny skies. Elsewhere around the region, it was sunny, with a temperature of 75 at Lexington, 73 at Covington, 74 at Jackson, 77 at Bowling Green, and 77 at Bloomington. It was mostly sunny, with a temperature of 78 at Nashville, and 73 at Indianapolis. At Paducah, it was cloudy, with a temperature of 76. At Frankfort, the weather conditions were not available. Now for the official National Weather Service forecast for North Central Kentucky and South Central Indiana, including the Louisville metro area. Today, sunny. Highs in the upper 70s. Northeast winds 5 to 15 miles an hour. Tonight, clear. Lows in the mid-50s. Northeast winds 5 to 10 miles an hour. Wednesday, sunny. Highs in the lower 80s. East winds up to 10 miles an hour. Wednesday night, clear. Lows in the upper 50s. East winds up to 5 miles an hour. And now the extended forecast for the radio listening area. Thursday and Thursday night, mostly clear. Highs in the mid-80s. Lows in the lower 60s. Friday and Friday night, partly cloudy. Highs in the mid-80s. Lows in the mid-60s. Saturday and Saturday night, partly cloudy. A 30% chance of showers. Highs in the upper 80s. Lows in the upper 60s. Sunday and Sunday night, mostly cloudy. Chance of showers and slight chance of thunderstorms. Highs in the upper 80s. Lows around 70. Chance of precipitation 40%. Monday and Monday night, mostly cloudy. A 40% chance of thunderstorms. Highs in the upper 80s. Lows in the lower 70s. Here are some river levels reported this morning. On the Ohio River, Markland Lock Upper was 12.5, Markland Lock Lower was 25.5, McAlpin Upper was 12.7, McAlpin Lower 30.7, Canelton Lock and Dam Upper was 9.5, Canelton Lock and Dam Lower was 27.9, on the Blue River, Fredericksburg 3.8, White Cloud 3.5, on the Rolling Fork River, Boston 6.2, on the Salt River, Shepherdsville 3.9, here are some nearby reservoir levels. Dolin River Lake 511.6, Potoka Lake 539.7, Taylorsville Lake 551.9. 1 p.m. Eastern Daylight Time weather conditions across north central Kentucky and south central Indiana. At Louisville International, it was mostly sunny. The temperature was 78 degrees, the dew point 43, and the relative humidity 28%. The wind was northeast at 14 miles an hour. The pressure was 30.21 inches and steady. The report from Bowman Field was not available. Once again, at Louisville International, it was 78 degrees under mostly sunny skies. Elsewhere around the region, it was sunny, with a temperature of 75 at Lexington, 73 at Covington, 74 at Jackson, 77 at Bowling Green, and 77 at Bloomington. It was mostly sunny, with a temperature of 78 at Nashville, and 73 at Indianapolis. At Paducah, it was cloudy, with a temperature of 76. At Frankfort, the weather conditions were not available. 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The current time is 1:42 p.m. Eastern Daylight Time. Now for the official National Weather Service forecast for North Central Kentucky and South Central Indiana, including the Louisville metro area. Today, sunny. Highs in the upper 70s. Northeast winds 5 to 15 miles an hour. Tonight, clear. Lows in the mid-50s. Northeast winds 5 to 10 miles an hour. Wednesday, sunny. Highs in the lower 80s. East winds up to 10 miles an hour. Wednesday night, clear. Lows in the upper 50s. East winds up to 5 miles an hour.
And now the extended forecast for the radio listening area. Thursday and Thursday night, mostly clear. Highs in the mid-80s. Lows in the lower 60s. Friday and Friday night, partly cloudy. Highs in the mid-80s. Lows in the mid-60s. Saturday and Saturday night, partly cloudy. A 30% chance of showers. Highs in the upper 80s. Lows in the upper 60s. Sunday and Sunday night, mostly cloudy. Chance of showers and slight chance of thunderstorms. Highs in the upper 80s. Lows around 70. Chance of precipitation 40%. Monday and Monday night, mostly cloudy. A 40% chance of thunderstorms. Highs in the upper 80s. Lows in the lower 70s. Here are some river levels reported this morning. On the Ohio River, Markland Lock upper was 12.5, Markland Lock lower was 25.5, McAlpin upper was 12.7, McAlpin lower 30.7, Canelton Lock and Dam upper was 9.5, Canelton Lock and Dam lower was 27.9, on the Blue River, Fredericksburg 3.8, White Cloud 3.5, on the Rolling Fork River, Boston 6.2, on the Salt River, Shepherdsville 3.9, here are some nearby reservoir levels. Dolin River Lake 511.6, Potoka Lake 539.7, Taylorsville Lake 551.9. 1 p.m. Eastern Daylight Time weather conditions across north central Kentucky and south central Indiana. At Louisville International, it was mostly sunny. The temperature was 78 degrees, the dew point 43, and the relative humidity 28%. The wind was northeast at 14 miles an hour. The pressure was 30.21 inches and steady. The report from Bowman Field was not available. Once again, at Louisville International, it was 78 degrees under mostly sunny skies. Elsewhere around the region, it was sunny, with a temperature of 75 at Lexington, 73 at Covington, 74 at Jackson, 77 at Bowling Green, and 77 at Bloomington. It was mostly sunny, with a temperature of 78 at Nashville, and 73 at Indianapolis. At Paducah, it was cloudy, with a temperature of 76. At Frankfort, the weather conditions were not available. Now for the official National Weather Service forecast for north central Kentucky and south central Indiana, including the Louisville metro area. Today, sunny. Highs in the upper 70s. Northeast winds 5 to 15 miles an hour. Tonight, clear. Lows in the mid-50s. Northeast winds 5 to 10 miles an hour. Wednesday, sunny. Highs in the lower 80s. East winds up to 10 miles an hour. Wednesday night, clear. Lows in the upper 50s. East winds up to 5 miles an hour. And now the extended forecast for the radio listening area. Thursday and Thursday night, mostly clear. Highs in the mid-80s. Lows in the lower 60s. Friday and Friday night, partly cloudy. Highs in the mid-80s. Lows in the mid-60s. Saturday and Saturday night, partly cloudy. A 30% chance of showers. Highs in the upper 80s. Lows in the upper 60s. Sunday and Sunday night, mostly cloudy. Chance of showers and slight chance of thunderstorms. Highs in the upper 80s. Lows around 70. Chance of precipitation 40%. Monday and Monday night, mostly cloudy. A 40% chance of thunderstorms. Highs in the upper 80s. Lows in the lower 70s. The current time is 1:47 p.m. Eastern Daylight Time. Here are some river levels reported this morning. On the Ohio River, Markland Lock upper was 12.5, Markland Lock lower was 25.5, McAlpin upper was 12.7, McAlpin lower 30.7, Canelton Lock and Dam upper was 9.5, Canelton Lock and Dam lower was 27.9, on the Blue River, Fredericksburg 3.8, White Cloud 3.5, on the Rolling Fork River, Boston 6.2, on the Salt River, Shepherdsville 3.9, here are some nearby reservoir levels. Dolin River Lake 511.6, Potoka Lake 539.7,
Taylorsville Lake 500, 51.9. 1 p.m. Eastern Daylight Time weather conditions across north central Kentucky and south central Indiana. At Louisville International, it was mostly sunny. The temperature was 78 degrees, the dew point 43, and the

at Frankfurt, the weather conditions were not available. Now for the official National Weather Service forecast for North Central Kentucky and South Central Indiana, including the Louisville metro area. Today, sunny. Highs in the upper 70s. Northeast winds 5 to 15 miles an hour. Tonight, clear. Lows in the mid-50s. Northeast winds 5 to 10 miles an hour. Wednesday, sunny. Highs in the lower 80s. East winds up to 10 miles an hour. Wednesday night, clear. Lows in the upper 50s. East winds up to 5 miles an hour. And now the extended forecast for the radio listening area. Thursday and Thursday night, mostly clear. Highs in the mid-80s. Lows in the lower 60s. Friday and Friday night, partly cloudy. Highs in the mid-80s. Lows in the mid-60s. Saturday and Saturday night, partly cloudy. A 30% chance of showers. Highs in the upper 80s. Lows in the upper 60s. Sunday and Sunday night, mostly cloudy. Chance of showers and slight chance of thunderstorms. Highs in the upper 80s. Lows around 70. Chance of precipitation 40%. Monday and Monday night, mostly cloudy. A 40% chance of thunderstorms. Highs in the upper 80s. Lows in the lower 70s. Here are some river levels reported this morning. On the Ohio River, Markland Lock upper was 12.5, Markland Lock lower was 25.5, McAlpin upper was 12.7, McAlpin lower 30.7, Canelton Lock and Dam upper was 9.5, Canelton Lock and Dam lower was 27.9, on the Blue River, Fredericksburg 3.8, White Cloud 3.5, on the Rolling Fork River, Boston 6.2, on the Salt River, Shepherdsville 3.9, here are some nearby reservoir levels. Dolin River Lake 511.6, Potoka Lake 539.7, Taylorsville Lake 551.9. 1 p.m. Eastern Daylight Time weather conditions across north central Kentucky and south central Indiana. At Louisville International, it was mostly sunny. The temperature was 78 degrees, the dew point 43, and the relative humidity 28%. The wind was northeast at 14 miles an hour. The pressure was 30.21 inches and steady. The report from Bowman Field was not available. Once again, at Louisville International it was 78 degrees under mostly sunny skies. Elsewhere around the region, it was sunny, with a temperature of 75 at Lexington, 73 at Covington, 74 at Jackson, 77 at Bowling Green, and 77 at Bloomington. It was mostly sunny, with a temperature of 78 at Nashville, and 73 at Indianapolis. At Paducah, it was cloudy, with a temperature of 76. At Frankfurt, the weather conditions were not available. The current time is 1:52 p.m. Eastern Daylight Time. Now for the official National Weather Service forecast for North Central Kentucky and South Central Indiana, including the Louisville metro area. Today, sunny. Highs in the upper 70s. Northeast winds 5 to 15 miles an hour. Tonight, clear. Lows in the mid-50s. Northeast winds 5 to 10 miles an hour. Wednesday, sunny. Highs in the lower 80s. East winds up to 10 miles an hour. Wednesday night, clear. Lows in the upper 50s. East winds up to 5 miles an hour. And now the extended forecast for the radio listening area. Thursday and Thursday night, mostly clear. Highs in the mid-80s. Lows in the lower 60s. Friday and Friday night, partly cloudy. Highs in the mid-80s. Lows in the mid-60s. Saturday and Saturday night, partly cloudy. A 30% chance of showers. Highs in the upper 80s. Lows in the upper 60s. Sunday and Sunday night, mostly cloudy. Chance of showers and slight chance of thunderstorms. Highs in the upper 80s. Lows around 70. Chance of precipitation 40%. Monday and Monday night, mostly cloudy. A 40% chance of thunderstorms. Highs in

the upper 80s, lows in the lower 70s. Here are some river levels reported this morning. On the Ohio River, Markland Lock upper was 12.5, Markland Lock lower was 25.5, McAlpin upper was 12.7, McAlpin lower 30.7, Canelton Lock and Dam upper was 9.5, Canelton Lock and Dam lower was 27.9, on the Blue River, Fredericksburg 3.8, White Cloud 3.5, on the Rolling Fork River, Boston 6.2, on the Salt River, Shepherdsville 3.9, here are some nearby reservoir levels. Dolin River Lake 511.6, Potoka Lake 539.7, Taylorsville Lake 551.9. 1 p.m. Eastern Daylight Time weather conditions across north-central Kentucky and south-central Indiana. At Louisville International, it was mostly sunny. The temperature was 78 degrees, the dew point 43, and the relative humidity 28%. The wind was northeast at 14 miles an hour. The pressure was 30.21 inches and steady. The report from Bowman Field was not available. Once again, at Louisville International, it was 78 degrees under mostly sunny skies. Elsewhere around the region, it was sunny, with a temperature of 75 at Lexington, 73 at Covington, 74 at Jackson, 77 at Bowling Green, and 77 at Bloomington. It was mostly sunny, with a temperature of 78 at Nashville and 73 at Indianapolis. At Paducah, it was cloudy, with a temperature of 76. At Frankfort, the weather conditions were not available. Now for the official National Weather Service forecast for north-central Kentucky and south-central Indiana, including the Louisville metro area. Today, sunny. Highs in the upper 70s. Northeast winds 5 to 15 miles an hour. Tonight, clear. Lows in the mid-50s. Northeast winds 5 to 10 miles an hour. Wednesday, sunny. Highs in the lower 80s. East winds up to 10 miles an hour. Wednesday night, clear. Lows in the upper 50s. East winds up to 5 miles an hour. And now the extended forecast for the radio listening area. Thursday and Thursday night, mostly clear. Highs in the mid-80s. Lows in the lower 60s. Friday and Friday night, partly cloudy. Highs in the mid-80s. Lows in the mid-60s. Saturday and Saturday night, partly cloudy. A 30% chance of showers. Highs in the upper 80s. Lows in the upper 60s. Sunday and Sunday night, mostly cloudy. Chance of showers and slight chance of thunderstorms. Highs in the upper 80s. Lows around 70. Chance of precipitation 40%. Monday and Monday night, mostly cloudy. A 40% chance of thunderstorms. Highs in the upper 80s. Lows in the lower 70s. The current time is 1:57 p.m. Eastern Daylight Time. Here are some river levels reported this morning. On the Ohio River, Markland Lock upper was 12.5, Markland Lock lower was 25.5, McAlpin upper was 12.7, McAlpin lower 30.7, Canelton Lock and Dam upper was 9.5, Canelton Lock and Dam lower was 27.9, on the Blue River, Fredericksburg 3.8, White Cloud 3.5, on the Rolling Fork River, Boston 6.2, on the Salt River, Shepherdsville 3.9, here are some nearby reservoir levels. Dolin River Lake 511.6, Potoka Lake 539.7, Taylorsville Lake 551.9. 1 p.m. Eastern Daylight Time weather conditions across north-central Kentucky and south-central Indiana. At Louisville International, it was mostly sunny. The temperature was 78 degrees, the dew point 43, and the relative humidity 28%. The wind was northeast at 14 miles an hour. The pressure was 30.21 inches and steady. The report from Bowman Field was not available. Once again, at Louisville International, it was 78 degrees under mostly sunny skies. Elsewhere around the region, it was sunny, with a temperature of 75 at Lexington, 73 at Covington, 74 at Jackson, 77 at Bowling Green, and 77 at Bloomington. It was mostly sunny,
with a temperature of 78 at Nashville and 73 at Indianapolis. At Paducah, it was cloudy with a temperature of 76. At Frankfurt, the weather conditions were not available. Now for the official National Weather Service forecast for North Central Kentucky and South Central Indiana, including the Louisville metro area. Today, sunny. Highs in the upper 70s. Northeast winds 5 to 15 miles an hour. Tonight, clear. Lows in the mid-50s. Northeast winds 5 to 10 miles an hour. Wednesday, sunny. Highs in the lower 80s. East winds up to 10 miles an hour. Wednesday night, clear. Lows in the upper 50s. East winds up to 5 miles an hour. And now the extended forecast for the radio listening area. Thursday and Thursday night, mostly clear. Highs in the mid-80s. Lows in the lower 60s. Friday and Friday night, partly cloudy. Highs in the mid-80s. Lows in the mid-60s. Saturday and Saturday night, partly cloudy. A 30% chance of showers. Highs in the upper 80s. Lows in the upper 60s. Sunday and Sunday night, mostly cloudy. Chance of showers and slight chance of thunderstorms. Highs in the upper 80s. Lows around 70. Chance of precipitation 40%. Monday and Monday night, mostly cloudy. A 40% chance of thunderstorms. Highs in the upper 80s. Lows in the lower 70s. Here are some river levels reported this morning. On the Ohio River, Markland Lock Upper was 12.5, Markland Lock Lower was 25.5, McAlpin Upper was 12.7, McAlpin Lower 30.7, Canelton Lock and Dam Upper was 9.5, Canelton Lock and Dam Lower was 27.9, on the Blue River, Fredericksburg 3.8, White Cloud 3.5, on the Rolling Fork River, Boston 6.2, on the Salt River, Shepherdsville 3.9. Here are some nearby reservoir levels. Dolin River Lake 511.6, Potoka Lake 539.7, Taylorsville Lake 551.9. The current time is 2:02 p.m. Eastern Daylight Time. 1 p.m. Eastern Daylight Time weather conditions across north central Kentucky and south central Indiana. At Louisville International, it was mostly sunny. The temperature was 78 degrees, the dew point 43, and the relative humidity 28%. The wind was northeast at 14 miles an hour. The pressure was 30.21 inches and steady. The report from Bowman Field was not available. Once again, at Louisville International, it was 78 degrees under mostly sunny skies. Elsewhere around the region, it was sunny, with a temperature of 75 at Lexington, 73 at Covington, 74 at Jackson, 77 at Bowling Green, and 77 at Bloomington. It was mostly sunny, with a temperature of 78 at Nashville and 73 at Indianapolis. At Paducah, it was cloudy, with a temperature of 76. At Frankfurt, the weather conditions were not available. Here are some river levels reported this morning. On the Ohio River, Markland Lock Upper was 12.5, Markland Lock Lower was 25.5, McAlpin Upper was 12.7, McAlpin Lower 30.7, Canelton Lock and Dam Upper was 9.5, Canelton Lock and Dam Lower was 27.9, on the Blue River, Fredericksburg 3.8, White Cloud 3.5, on the Rolling Fork River, Boston 6.2, on the Salt River, Shepherdsville 3.9, here are some nearby reservoir levels. Dolin River Lake 511.6, Potoka Lake 539.7, Taylorsville Lake 551.9. 2 p.m. Eastern Daylight Time weather conditions across north central Kentucky and south central Indiana. At Louisville International, it was mostly sunny. The temperature was 78 degrees, the dew point 40, and the relative humidity 25%. The wind was north at 15 miles an hour, gusting to 23. The pressure was 30.21 inches and steady. The report from Bowman Field was not available. Once again, at Louisville International, it was 78 degrees under mostly sunny skies. Elsewhere around the region,
It was sunny, with a temperature of 76 at Lexington, 74 at Jackson, 79 at Bowling Green, and 78 at Bloomington. It was mostly sunny, with a temperature of 75 at Covington, and 74 at Indianapolis. At Nashville, it was partly sunny, with a temperature of 80. At Paducah, it was cloudy, with a temperature of 77. At Frankfort, the weather conditions were not available. Now for the official National Weather Service forecast for North Central Kentucky and South Central Indiana, including the Louisville metro area. Today, sunny. Highs in the upper 70s. Northeast winds 5 to 15 miles an hour. Tonight, clear. Lows in the mid-50s. Northeast winds 5 to 10 miles an hour. Wednesday, sunny. Highs in the lower 80s. East winds up to 10 miles an hour. Wednesday night, clear. Lows in the upper 50s. East winds up to 5 miles an hour. And now the extended forecast for the radio listening area. Thursday and Thursday night, mostly clear. Highs in the mid-80s. Lows in the lower 60s. Friday and Friday night, partly cloudy. Highs in the mid-80s. Lows in the mid-60s. Saturday and Saturday night, partly cloudy. A 30% chance of showers. Highs in the upper 80s. Lows in the upper 60s. Sunday and Sunday night, mostly cloudy. Chance of showers and slight chance of thunderstorms. Highs in the upper 80s. Lows around 70. Chance of precipitation 40%. Monday and Monday night, mostly cloudy. A 40% chance of thunderstorms. Highs in the upper 80s. Lows in the lower 70s. Here are some river levels reported this morning. On the Ohio River, Markland Lock Upper was 12.5, Markland Lock Lower was 25.5, McAlpin Upper was 12.7, McAlpin Lower 30.7, Canelton Lock and Dam Upper was 9.5, Canelton Lock and Dam Lower was 27.9, on the Blue River, Fredericksburg 3.8, White Cloud 3.5, on the Rolling Fork River, Boston 6.2, on the Salt River, Shepherdsville 3.9, here are some nearby reservoir levels. Dolin River Lake 511.6, Potoka Lake 539.7, Taylorsville Lake 551.9. The current time is 2:07 p.m. Eastern Daylight Time. 2 p.m. Eastern Daylight Time weather conditions across north central Kentucky and south central Indiana. At Louisville International, it was mostly sunny. The temperature was 78 degrees, the dew point 40, and the relative humidity 25%. The wind was north at 15 miles an hour, gusting to 23. The pressure was 30.21 inches and steady. The report from Bowman Field was not available. Once again, at Louisville International, it was 78 degrees under mostly sunny skies. Elsewhere around the region, it was sunny, with a temperature of 76 at Lexington, 74 at Jackson, 79 at Bowling Green, and 78 at Bloomington. It was mostly sunny, with a temperature of 75 at Covington, and 74 at Indianapolis. At Nashville, it was partly sunny, with a temperature of 80. At Paducah, it was cloudy, with a temperature of 77. At Frankfort, the weather conditions were not available. Now for the official National Weather Service forecast for North Central Kentucky and South Central Indiana, including the Louisville metro area. Today, sunny. Highs in the upper 70s. Northeast winds 5 to 15 miles an hour. Tonight, clear. Lows in the mid-50s. Northeast winds 5 to 10 miles an hour. Wednesday, sunny. Highs in the lower 80s. East winds up to 10 miles an hour. Wednesday night, clear. Lows in the upper 50s. East winds up to 5 miles an hour. And now the extended forecast for the radio listening area. Thursday and Thursday night, mostly clear. Highs in the mid-80s. Lows in the lower 60s. Friday and Friday night, partly cloudy. Highs in the mid-80s. Lows in the mid-60s. Saturday and Saturday night, partly cloudy.
A 30% chance of showers. Highs in the upper 80s. Lows in the upper 60s. Sunday and Sunday night, mostly cloudy. Chance of showers and slight chance of thunderstorms. Highs in the upper 80s. Lows around 70. Chance of precipitation 40%. Monday and Monday night, mostly cloudy. A 40% chance of thunderstorms. Highs in the upper 80s. Lows in the lower 70s. Here are some river levels reported this morning. On the Ohio River, Markland Lock upper was 12.5, Markland Lock lower was 25.5, McAlpin upper was 12.7, McAlpin lower 30.7, Canelton Lock and Dam upper was 9.5, Canelton Lock and Dam lower was 27.9, on the Blue River, Fredericksburg 3.8, White Cloud 3.5, on the Rolling Fork River, Boston 6.2, on the Salt River, Shepherdsville 3.9, here are some nearby reservoir levels. Dolin River Lake 511.6, Potoka Lake 539.7, Taylorsville Lake 551.9. 2 p.m. Eastern Daylight Time weather conditions across north central Kentucky and south central Indiana. At Louisville International, it was mostly sunny. The temperature was 78 degrees, the dew point 40, and the relative humidity 25%. The wind was north at 15 miles an hour, gusting to 23. The pressure was 30.21 inches and steady. The report from Bowman Field was not available. Once again, at Louisville International, it was 78 degrees under mostly sunny skies. Elsewhere around the region, it was sunny, with a temperature of 76 at Lexington, 74 at Jackson, 79 at Bowling Green, and 78 at Bloomington. It was mostly sunny, with a temperature of 75 at Covington and 74 at Indianapolis. At Nashville, it was partly sunny, with a temperature of 80. At Paducah, it was cloudy, with a temperature of 77. At Frankfort, the weather conditions were not available. Now for the official National Weather Service forecast for north central Kentucky and south central Indiana, including the Louisville metro area. Today, sunny. Highs in the upper 70s. Northeast winds 5 to 15 miles an hour. Tonight, clear. Lows in the mid-50s. Northeast winds 5 to 10 miles an hour. Wednesday, sunny. Highs in the lower 80s. East winds up to 10 miles an hour. Wednesday night, clear. Lows in the upper 50s. East winds up to 5 miles an hour. And now the extended forecast for the radio listening area. Thursday and Thursday night, mostly clear. Highs in the mid-80s. Lows in the lower 60s. Friday and Friday night, partly cloudy. Highs in the mid-80s. Lows in the mid-60s. Saturday and Saturday night, partly cloudy. A 30% chance of showers. Highs in the upper 80s. Lows in the upper 60s. Sunday and Sunday night, mostly cloudy. Chance of showers and slight chance of thunderstorms. Highs in the upper 80s. Lows around 70. Chance of precipitation 40%. Monday and Monday night, mostly cloudy. A 40% chance of thunderstorms. Highs in the upper 80s. Lows in the lower 70s. 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The current time is 2:13 p.m. Eastern Daylight Time. Here are some river levels reported this morning. On the Ohio River, Markland Lock upper was 12.5, Markland Lock lower was 25.5, McAlpin upper was 12.7, McAlpin lower 30.7, Canelton Lock and Dam upper was 9.5, Canelton Lock and Dam lower was 27.9, on the Blue River, Fredericksburg 3.8, White Cloud 3.5, on the Rolling Fork River, Boston 6.2, on the Salt River, Shepherdsville 3.9, here are some nearby reservoir levels. Dolin River Lake 511.6, Potoka Lake
539.7, Taylorsville Lake 551.9. 2 p.m. Eastern Daylight Time weather conditions across north-central Kentucky and south-central Indiana. At Louisville International, it was mostly sunny. The temperature was 78 degrees, the dew point 40, and the relative humidity 25%. The wind was north at 15 miles an hour, gusting to 23. The pressure was 30.21 inches and steady. The report from Bowman Field was not available. Once again, at Louisville International, it was 78 degrees under mostly sunny skies. Elsewhere around the region, it was sunny, with a temperature of 76 at Lexington, 74 at Jackson, 79 at Bowling Green, and 78 at Bloomington. It was mostly sunny, with a temperature of 75 at Covington, and 74 at Indianapolis. At Nashville, it was partly sunny, with a temperature of 80. At Paducah, it was cloudy, with a temperature of 77. At Frankfort, the weather conditions were not available. Now for the official National Weather Service forecast for north-central Kentucky and south-central Indiana, including the Louisville metro area. Today, sunny. Highs in the upper 70s. Northeast winds 5 to 15 miles an hour. Tonight, clear. Lows in the mid-50s. Northeast winds 5 to 10 miles an hour. Wednesday, sunny. Highs in the lower 80s. East winds up to 10 miles an hour. Wednesday night, clear. Lows in the upper 50s. East winds up to 5 miles an hour. And now the extended forecast for the radio listening area. Thursday and Thursday night, mostly clear. Highs in the mid-80s. Lows in the lower 60s. Friday and Friday night, partly cloudy. Highs in the mid-80s. Lows in the mid-60s. Saturday and Saturday night, partly cloudy. A 30% chance of showers. Highs in the upper 80s. Lows in the upper 60s. Sunday and Sunday night, mostly cloudy. Chance of showers and slight chance of thunderstorms. Highs in the upper 80s. Lows around 70. Chance of precipitation 40%. Monday and Monday night, mostly cloudy. A 40% chance of thunderstorms. Highs in the upper 80s. Lows in the lower 70s. The current time is 2:17 p.m. Eastern Daylight Time. Here are some river levels reported this morning. On the Ohio River, Markland Lock Upper was 12.5, Markland Lock Lower was 25.5, McAlpin Upper was 12.7, McAlpin Lower 30.7, Canelton Lock and Dam Upper was 9.5, Canelton Lock and Dam Lower was 27.9, on the Blue River, Fredericksburg 3.8, White Cloud 3.5, on the Rolling Fork River, Boston 6.2, on the Salt River, Shepherdsville 3.9, here are some nearby reservoir levels. Dolin River Lake 511.6, Potoka Lake 539.7, Taylorsville Lake 551.9. 2 p.m. Eastern Daylight Time weather conditions across north-central Kentucky and south-central Indiana. At Louisville International, it was mostly sunny. The temperature was 78 degrees, the dew point 40, and the relative humidity 25%. The wind was north at 15 miles an hour, gusting to 23. The pressure was 30.21 inches and steady. The report from Bowman Field was not available. Once again, at Louisville International, it was 78 degrees under mostly sunny skies. Elsewhere around the region, it was sunny, with a temperature of 76 at Lexington, 74 at Jackson, 79 at Bowling Green, and 78 at Bloomington. It was mostly sunny, with a temperature of 75 at Covington and 74 at Indianapolis. At Nashville, it was partly sunny, with a temperature of 80. At Paducah, it was cloudy, with a temperature of 77. At Frankfort, the weather conditions were not available. Now for the official National Weather Service forecast for north-central Kentucky and south-central Indiana, including the Louisville metro area. Today, sunny. Highs in the upper 70s. Northeast winds 5 to 15 miles an hour. Tonight, clear.
lows in the mid-50s. Northeast winds 5 to 10 miles an hour. Wednesday, sunny. Highs in the lower 80s. East winds up to 10 miles an hour. Wednesday night, clear. Lows in the upper 50s. East winds up to 5 miles an hour. And now the extended forecast for the radio listening area. Thursday and Thursday night, mostly clear. Highs in the mid-80s. Lows in the lower 60s. Friday and Friday night, partly cloudy. Highs in the mid-80s. Lows in the mid-60s. Saturday and Saturday night, partly cloudy. A 30% chance of showers. Highs in the upper 80s. Lows in the upper 60s. Sunday and Sunday night, mostly cloudy. Chance of showers and slight chance of thunderstorms. Highs in the upper 80s. Lows around 70. Chance of precipitation 40%. Monday and Monday night, mostly cloudy. A 40% chance of thunderstorms. Highs in the upper 80s. Lows in the lower 70s. Here are some river levels reported this morning. On the Ohio River, Markland Lock upper was 12.5, Markland Lock lower was 25.5, McAlpin upper was 12.7, McAlpin lower 30.7, Canelton Lock and Dam upper was 9.5, Canelton Lock and Dam lower was 27.9, on the Blue River, Fredericksburg 3.8, White Cloud 3.5, on the Rolling Fork River, Boston 6.2, on the Salt River, Shepherdsville 3.9, here are some nearby reservoir levels. Dolin River Lake 511.6, Potoka Lake 539.7, Taylorsville Lake 551.9. 2 p.m. Eastern Daylight Time weather conditions across north central Kentucky and south central Indiana. At Louisville International, it was mostly sunny. The temperature was 78 degrees, the dew point 40, and the relative humidity 25%. The wind was north at 15 miles an hour, gusting to 23. The pressure was 30.21 inches and steady. The report from Bowman Field was not available. Once again, at Louisville International, it was 78 degrees under mostly sunny skies. Elsewhere around the region, it was sunny, with a temperature of 76 at Lexington, 74 at Jackson, 79 at Bowling Green, and 78 at Bloomington. It was mostly sunny, with a temperature of 75 at Covington and 74 at Indianapolis. At Nashville, it was partly sunny, with a temperature of 80. At Paducah, it was cloudy, with a temperature of 77. At Frankfort, the weather conditions were not available. The current time is 2:22 p.m. Eastern Daylight Time. Now for the official National Weather Service forecast for north central Kentucky and south central Indiana, including the Louisville metro area. Today, sunny. Highs in the upper 70s. Northeast winds 5 to 15 miles an hour. Tonight, clear. Lows in the mid-50s. Northeast winds 5 to 10 miles an hour. Wednesday, sunny. Highs in the lower 80s. East winds up to 10 miles an hour. Wednesday night, clear. Lows in the upper 50s. East winds up to 5 miles an hour. And now the extended forecast for the radio listening area. Thursday and Thursday night, mostly clear. Highs in the mid-80s. Lows in the lower 60s. Friday and Friday night, partly cloudy. Highs in the mid-80s. Lows in the mid-60s. Saturday and Saturday night, partly cloudy. A 30% chance of showers. Highs in the upper 80s. Lows in the upper 60s. Sunday and Sunday night, mostly cloudy. Chance of showers and slight chance of thunderstorms. Highs in the upper 80s. Lows around 70. Chance of precipitation 40%. Monday and Monday night, mostly cloudy. A 40% chance of thunderstorms. Highs in the upper 80s. Lows in the lower 70s. Here are some river levels reported this morning. On the Ohio River,
Markland Lock Upper was 12.5, Markland Lock Lower was 25.5, McAlpin Upper was 12.7, McAlpin Lower 30.7, Canelton Lock and Dam Upper was 9.5, Canelton Lock and Dam Lower was 27.9, on the Blue River, Fredericksburg 3.8, White Cloud 3.5, on the Rolling Fork River, Boston 6.2, on the Salt River, Shepherdsville 3.9, here are some nearby reservoir levels. Dolin River Lake 511.6, Potoka Lake 539.7, Taylorsville Lake 551.9. 2 p.m. Eastern Daylight Time weather conditions across north central Kentucky and south central Indiana. At Louisville International, it was mostly sunny. The temperature was 78 degrees, the dew point 40, and the relative humidity 25%. The wind was north at 15 miles an hour, gusting to 23. The pressure was 30.21 inches and steady. The report from Bowman Field was not available. Once again, at Louisville International, it was 78 degrees under mostly sunny skies. Elsewhere around the region, it was sunny, with a temperature of 76 at Lexington, 74 at Jackson, 79 at Bowling Green, and 78 at Bloomington. It was mostly sunny, with a temperature of 75 at Covington and 74 at Indianapolis. At Nashville, it was partly sunny, with a temperature of 80. At Paducah, it was cloudy, with a temperature of 77. At Frankfort, the weather conditions were not available. Now for the official National Weather Service forecast for north central Kentucky and south central Indiana, including the Louisville metro area. Today, sunny. Highs in the upper 70s. Northeast winds 5 to 15 miles an hour. Tonight, clear. Lows in the mid-50s. Northeast winds 5 to 10 miles an hour. Wednesday, sunny. Highs in the lower 80s. East winds up to 10 miles an hour. Wednesday night, clear. Lows in the upper 50s. East winds up to 5 miles an hour. And now the extended forecast for the radio listening area. Thursday and Thursday night, mostly clear. Highs in the mid-80s. Lows in the lower 60s. Friday and Friday night, partly cloudy. Highs in the mid-80s. Lows in the mid-60s. Saturday and Saturday night, partly cloudy. A 30% chance of showers. Highs in the upper 80s. Lows in the upper 60s. Sunday and Sunday night, mostly cloudy. Chance of showers and slight chance of thunderstorms. Highs in the upper 80s. Lows around 70. Chance of precipitation 40%. Monday and Monday night, mostly cloudy. A 40% chance of thunderstorms. Highs in the upper 80s. Lows in the lower 70s. The current time is 2:27 p.m. Eastern Daylight Time. Here are some river levels reported this morning. On the Ohio River, Markland Lock Upper was 12.5, Markland Lock Lower was 25.5, McAlpin Upper was 12.7, McAlpin Lower 30.7, Canelton Lock and Dam Upper was 9.5, Canelton Lock and Dam Lower was 27.9, on the Blue River, Fredericksburg 3.8, White Cloud 3.5, on the Rolling Fork River, Boston 6.2, on the Salt River, Shepherdsville 3.9, here are some nearby reservoir levels, Dolin River Lake 511.6, Potoka Lake 539.7, Taylorsville Lake 551.9. 2 p.m. Eastern Daylight Time weather conditions across north central Kentucky and south central Indiana. At Louisville International, it was mostly sunny. The temperature was 78 degrees, the dew point 40, and the relative humidity 25%. The wind was north at 15 miles an hour, gusting to 23. The pressure was 30.21 inches and steady. The report from Bowman Field was not available. Once again, at Louisville International, it was 78 degrees under mostly sunny skies. Elsewhere around the region, it was sunny, with a temperature of 76 at Lexington, 74 at Jackson, 79 at Bowling Green, and 78 at Bloomington. It was mostly sunny, with a temperature of 75 at Covington and 74 at Indianapolis.
At Nashville, it was partly sunny, with a temperature of 80. At Paducah, it was cloudy, with a temperature of 77. At Frankfurt, the weather conditions were not available. Now for the official National Weather Service forecast for North Central Kentucky and South Central Indiana, including the Louisville metro area. Today, sunny. Highs in the upper 70s. Northeast winds 5 to 15 miles an hour. Tonight, clear. Lows in the mid-50s. Northeast winds 5 to 10 miles an hour. Wednesday, sunny. Highs in the lower 80s. East winds up to 10 miles an hour. Wednesday night, clear. Lows in the upper 50s. East winds up to 5 miles an hour. And now the extended forecast for the radio listening area. Thursday and Thursday night, mostly clear. Highs in the mid-80s. Lows in the lower 60s. Friday and Friday night, partly cloudy. Highs in the mid-80s. Lows in the mid-60s. Saturday and Saturday night, partly cloudy. A 30% chance of showers. Highs in the upper 80s. Lows in the upper 60s. Sunday and Sunday night, mostly cloudy. Chance of showers and slight chance of thunderstorms. Highs in the upper 80s. Lows around 70. Chance of precipitation 40%. Monday and Monday night, mostly cloudy. A 40% chance of thunderstorms. Highs in the upper 80s. Lows in the lower 70s. Here are some river levels reported this morning. On the Ohio River, Markland Lock upper was 12.5, Markland Lock lower was 25.5, McAlpin upper was 12.7, McAlpin lower 30.7, Canelton Lock and Dam upper was 9.5, Canelton Lock and Dam lower was 27.9, on the Blue River, Fredericksburg 3.8, White Cloud 3.5, on the Rolling Fork River, Boston 6.2, on the Salt River, Shepherdsville 3.9, here are some nearby reservoir levels. Dolin River Lake 511.6, Potoka Lake 539.7, Taylorsville Lake 551.9. 2 p.m. Eastern Daylight Time weather conditions across north central Kentucky and south central Indiana. At Louisville International, it was mostly sunny. The temperature was 78 degrees, the dew point 40, and the relative humidity 25%. The wind was north at 15 miles an hour, gusting to 23. The pressure was 30.21 inches and steady. The report from Bowman Field was not available. Once again, at Louisville International it was 78 degrees under mostly sunny skies. Elsewhere around the region, it was sunny, with a temperature of 76 at Lexington, 74 at Jackson, 79 at Bowling Green, and 78 at Bloomington. It was mostly sunny, with a temperature of 75 at Covington, and 74 at Indianapolis. At Nashville, it was partly sunny, with a temperature of 80. At Paducah, it was cloudy, with a temperature of 77. At Frankfurt, the weather conditions were not available. The current time is 2:32 p.m. Eastern Daylight Time. Now for the official National Weather Service forecast for North Central Kentucky and South Central Indiana, including the Louisville metro area. Today, sunny. Highs in the upper 70s. Northeast winds 5 to 15 miles an hour. Tonight, clear. Lows in the mid-50s. Northeast winds 5 to 10 miles an hour. Wednesday, sunny. Highs in the lower 80s. East winds up to 10 miles an hour. Wednesday night, clear. Lows in the upper 50s. East winds up to 5 miles an hour. And now the extended forecast for the radio listening area. Thursday and Thursday night, mostly clear. Highs in the mid-80s. Lows in the lower 60s. Friday and Friday night, partly cloudy. Highs in the mid-80s. Lows in the mid-60s. Saturday and Saturday night, partly cloudy. A 30% chance of showers. Highs in the upper 80s. Lows in the upper 60s. Sunday and Sunday night, mostly cloudy. Chance of showers and slight chance of thunderstorms. Highs in the upper 80s.
Lows around 70. Chance of precipitation 40%. Monday and Monday night, mostly cloudy. A 40% chance of thunderstorms. Highs in the upper 80s. Lows in the lower 70s. Here are some river levels reported this morning. On the Ohio River, Markland Lock upper was 12.5, Markland Lock lower was 25.5, McAlpin upper was 12.7, McAlpin lower 30.7, Canelton Lock and Dam upper was 9.5, Canelton Lock and Dam lower was 27.9, on the Blue River, Fredericksburg 3.8, White Cloud 3.5, on the Rolling Fork River, Boston 6.2, on the Salt River, Shepherdsville 3.9, here are some nearby reservoir levels. Dolin River Lake 511.6, Potoka Lake 539.7, Taylorsville Lake 551.9. 2 p.m. Eastern Daylight Time weather conditions across north central Kentucky and south central Indiana. At Louisville International, it was mostly sunny. The temperature was 78 degrees, the dew point 40, and the relative humidity 25%. The wind was north at 15 miles an hour, gusting to 23. The pressure was 30.21 inches and steady. The report from Bowman Field was not available. Once again, at Louisville International, it was 78 degrees under mostly sunny skies. Elsewhere around the region, it was sunny, with a temperature of 76 at Lexington, 74 at Jackson, 79 at Bowling Green, and 78 at Bloomington. It was mostly sunny, with a temperature of 75 at Covington and 74 at Indianapolis. At Nashville, it was partly sunny, with a temperature of 80. At Paducah, it was cloudy, with a temperature of 77. At Frankfort, the weather conditions were not available. Now for the official National Weather Service forecast for north central Kentucky and south central Indiana, including the Louisville metro area. Today, sunny. Highs in the upper 70s. Northeast winds 5 to 15 miles an hour. Tonight, clear. Lows in the mid-50s. Northeast winds 5 to 10 miles an hour. Wednesday, sunny. Highs in the lower 80s. East winds up to 10 miles an hour. Wednesday night, clear. Lows in the upper 50s. East winds up to 5 miles an hour. And now the extended forecast for the radio listening area. Thursday and Thursday night, mostly clear. Highs in the mid-80s. Lows in the lower 60s. Friday and Friday night, partly cloudy. Highs in the mid-80s. Lows in the mid-60s. Saturday and Saturday night, partly cloudy. A 30% chance of showers. Highs in the upper 80s. Lows in the upper 60s. Sunday and Sunday night, mostly cloudy. Chance of showers and slight chance of thunderstorms. Highs in the upper 80s. Lows around 70. Chance of precipitation 40%. Monday and Monday night, mostly cloudy. A 40% chance of thunderstorms. Highs in the upper 80s. Lows in the lower 70s. The current time is 2:38 p.m. Eastern Daylight Time. Here are some river levels reported this morning. On the Ohio River, Markland Lock upper was 12.5, Markland Lock lower was 25.5, McAlpin upper was 12.7, McAlpin lower 30.7, Canelton Lock and Dam upper was 9.5, Canelton Lock and Dam lower was 27.9, on the Blue River, Fredericksburg 3.8, White Cloud 3.5, on the Rolling Fork River, Boston 6.2, on the Salt River, Shepherdsville 3.9, here are some nearby reservoir levels, Dolin River Lake 511.6, Potoka Lake 539.7, Taylorsville Lake 551.9. 2 p.m. Eastern Daylight Time weather conditions across north central Kentucky and south central Indiana. At Louisville International, it was mostly sunny. The temperature was 78 degrees, the dew point 40, and the relative humidity 25%. The wind was north at 15 miles an hour, gusting to 23. The pressure was 30.21 inches and steady. The report from Bowman Field was not available.
Once again, at Louisville International, it was 78 degrees under mostly sunny skies. Elsewhere around the region, it was sunny, with a temperature of 76 at Lexington, 74 at Jackson, 79 at Bowling Green, and 78 at Bloomington. It was mostly sunny, with a temperature of 75 at Covington, and 74 at Indianapolis. At Nashville, it was partly sunny, with a temperature of 80. At Paducah, it was cloudy, with a temperature of 77. At Frankfort, the weather conditions were not available. Now for the official National Weather Service forecast for North Central Kentucky and South Central Indiana, including the Louisville metro area. Today, sunny. Highs in the upper 70s. Northeast winds 5 to 15 miles an hour. Tonight, clear. Lows in the mid-50s. Northeast winds 5 to 10 miles an hour. Wednesday, sunny. Highs in the lower 80s. East winds up to 10 miles an hour. Wednesday night, clear. Lows in the upper 50s. East winds up to 5 miles an hour. And now the extended forecast for the radio listening area. Thursday and Thursday night, mostly clear. Highs in the mid-80s. Lows in the lower 60s. Friday and Friday night, partly cloudy. Highs in the mid-80s. Lows in the mid-60s. Saturday and Saturday night, partly cloudy. A 30% chance of showers. Highs in the upper 80s. Lows in the upper 60s. Sunday and Sunday night, mostly cloudy. Chance of showers and slight chance of thunderstorms. Highs in the upper 80s. Lows around 70. Chance of precipitation 40%. Monday and Monday night, mostly cloudy. A 40% chance of thunderstorms. Highs in the upper 80s. Lows in the lower 70s. Here are some river levels reported this morning. On the Ohio River, Markland Lock upper was 12.5, Markland Lock lower was 25.5, McAlpin upper was 12.7, McAlpin lower 30.7, Canelton Lock and Dam upper was 9.5, Canelton Lock and Dam lower was 27.9, on the Blue River, Fredericksburg 3.8, White Cloud 3.5, on the Rolling Fork River, Boston 6.2, on the Salt River, Shepherdsville 3.9, here are some nearby reservoir levels. Dolin River Lake 511.6, Potoka Lake 539.7, Taylorsville Lake 551.9. 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The current time is 2:42 p.m. Eastern Daylight Time. 2 p.m. Eastern Daylight Time weather conditions across North Central Kentucky and South Central Indiana. At Louisville International, it was mostly sunny. The temperature was 78 degrees, the dew point 40, and the relative humidity 25%. The wind was north at 15 miles an hour, gusting to 23. The pressure was 30.21 inches and steady. The report from Bowman Field was not available. Once again, at Louisville International, it was 78 degrees under mostly sunny skies. Elsewhere around the region, it was sunny, with a temperature of 76 at Lexington, 74 at Jackson, 79 at Bowling Green, and 78 at Bloomington. It was mostly sunny, with a temperature of 75 at Covington, and 74 at Indianapolis. At Nashville, it was partly sunny, with a temperature of 80. At Paducah, it was cloudy, with a temperature of 77. At Frankfort, the weather conditions were not available. Now for the official National Weather Service forecast for North Central Kentucky and South Central Indiana, including the Louisville metro area. Today, sunny. Highs in the upper 70s. Northeast winds 5 to 15 miles an hour. Tonight, clear. Lows in the mid-50s. Northeast winds 5 to 10 miles an hour. Wednesday, sunny. Highs in the lower 80s. East winds up to 10 miles an hour. Wednesday night, clear.
lows in the upper 50s. East winds up to 5 miles an hour. And now the extended forecast for the radio listening area. Thursday and Thursday night, mostly clear. Highs in the mid-80s. Lows in the lower 60s. Friday and Friday night, partly cloudy. Highs in the mid-80s. Lows in the mid-60s. Saturday and Saturday night, partly cloudy. A 30% chance of showers. Highs in the upper 80s. Lows in the upper 60s. Sunday and Sunday night, mostly cloudy. Chance of showers and slight chance of thunderstorms. Highs in the upper 80s. Lows around 70. Chance of precipitation 40%. Monday and Monday night, mostly cloudy. A 40% chance of thunderstorms. Highs in the upper 80s. Lows in the lower 70s. Here are some river levels reported this morning. On the Ohio River, Markland Lock upper was 12.5, Markland Lock lower was 25.5, McAlpin upper was 12.7, McAlpin lower 30.7, Canelton Lock and Dam upper was 9.5, Canelton Lock and Dam lower was 27.9, on the Blue River, Fredericksburg 3.8, White Cloud 3.5, on the Rolling Fork River, Boston 6.2, on the Salt River, Shepherdsville 3.9, here are some nearby reservoir levels. Dolin River Lake 511.6, Potoka Lake 539.7, Taylorsville Lake 551.9. 2 p.m. Eastern Daylight Time weather conditions across north central Kentucky and south central Indiana. At Louisville International, it was mostly sunny. The temperature was 78 degrees, the dew point 40, and the relative humidity 25%. The wind was north at 15 miles an hour, gusting to 23. The pressure was 30.21 inches and steady. The report from Bowman Field was not available. Once again, at Louisville International, it was 78 degrees under mostly sunny skies. Elsewhere around the region, it was sunny, with a temperature of 76 at Lexington, 74 at Jackson, 79 at Bowling Green, and 78 at Bloomington. It was mostly sunny, with a temperature of 75 at Covington and 74 at Indianapolis. At Nashville, it was partly sunny, with a temperature of 80. At Paducah, it was cloudy, with a temperature of 77. At Frankfort, the weather conditions were not available. The current time is 2:47 p.m. Eastern Daylight Time. Now for the official National Weather Service forecast for north central Kentucky and south central Indiana, including the Louisville metro area. Today, sunny. Highs in the upper 70s. Northeast winds 5 to 15 miles an hour. Tonight, clear. Lows in the mid-50s. Northeast winds 5 to 10 miles an hour. Wednesday, sunny. Highs in the lower 80s. East winds up to 10 miles an hour. Wednesday night, clear. Lows in the upper 50s. East winds up to 5 miles an hour. And now the extended forecast for the radio listening area. Thursday and Thursday night, mostly clear. Highs in the mid-80s. Lows in the lower 60s. Friday and Friday night, partly cloudy. Highs in the mid-80s. Lows in the mid-60s. Saturday and Saturday night, partly cloudy. A 30% chance of showers. Highs in the upper 80s. Lows in the upper 60s. Sunday and Sunday night, mostly cloudy. Chance of showers and slight chance of thunderstorms. Highs in the upper 80s. Lows around 70. Chance of precipitation 40%. Monday and Monday night, mostly cloudy. A 40% chance of thunderstorms. Highs in the upper 80s. Lows in the lower 70s. Here are some river levels reported this morning. On the Ohio River, Markland Lock upper was 12.5, Markland Lock lower was 25.5, McAlpin upper was 12.7, McAlpin lower 30.7, Canelton Lock and Dam upper was 9.5, Canelton Lock and Dam lower was 27.9, on the Blue River, Fredericksburg 3.8, White Cloud 3.5, on the Rolling Fork River, Boston 6.2, on the Salt River,
Shepherdsville 3.9. Here are some nearby reservoir levels. Dolin River Lake 511.6, Potoka Lake 539.7, Taylorsville Lake 551.9. 2 p.m. Eastern Daylight Time weather conditions across north central Kentucky and south central Indiana. At Louisville International, it was mostly sunny. The temperature was 78 degrees, the dew point 40, and the relative humidity 25%. The wind was north at 15 miles an hour.

or at Jackson, 79 at Bowling Green, and 78 at Bloomington. It was mostly sunny, with a temperature of 75 at Covington and 74 at Indianapolis. At Nashville, it was partly sunny, with a temperature of 80. At Paducah, it was cloudy, with a temperature of 77. At Frankfort, the weather conditions were not available. Now for the official National Weather Service forecast for North Central Kentucky and South Central Indiana, including the Louisville metro area. Today, sunny. Highs in the upper 70s. Northeast winds 5 to 15 miles an hour. Tonight, clear. Lows in the mid-50s. Northeast winds 5 to 10 miles an hour. Wednesday, sunny. Highs in the lower 80s. East winds up to 10 miles an hour. Wednesday night, clear. Lows in the upper 50s. East winds up to 5 miles an hour. And now the extended forecast for the radio listening area. Thursday and Thursday night, mostly clear. Highs in the mid-80s. Lows in the lower 60s. Friday and Friday night, partly cloudy. Highs in the mid-80s. Lows in the mid-60s. Saturday and Saturday night, partly cloudy. A 30% chance of showers. Highs in the upper 80s. Lows in the upper 60s. Sunday and Sunday night, mostly cloudy. Chance of showers and slight chance of thunderstorms. Highs in the upper 80s. Lows around 70. Chance of precipitation 40%. Monday and Monday night, mostly cloudy. A 40% chance of thunderstorms. Highs in the upper 80s. Lows in the lower 70s. The current time is 2:52 p.m. Eastern Daylight Time. Here are some river levels reported this morning. On the Ohio River, Markland Lock Upper was 12.5, Markland Lock Lower was 25.5, McAlpin Upper was 12.7, McAlpin Lower 30.7, Canelton Lock and Dam Upper was 9.5, Canelton Lock and Dam Lower was 27.9, on the Blue River, Fredericksburg 3.8, White Cloud 3.5, on the Rolling Fork River, Boston 6.2, on the Salt River, Shepherdsville 3.9, here are some nearby reservoir levels. Dolin River Lake 511.6, Potoka Lake 539.7, Taylorsville Lake 551.9. 2 p.m. Eastern Daylight Time weather conditions across north central Kentucky and south central Indiana. At Louisville International, it was mostly sunny. The temperature was 78 degrees, the dew point 40, and the relative humidity 25%. The wind was north at 15 miles an hour, gusting to 23. The pressure was 30.21 inches and steady. The report from Bowman Field was not available. Once again, at Louisville International, it was 78 degrees under mostly sunny skies. Elsewhere around the region, it was sunny, with a temperature of 76 at Lexington, 74 at Jackson, 79 at Bowling Green, and 78 at Bloomington. It was mostly sunny, with a temperature of 75 at Covington and 74 at Indianapolis. At Nashville, it was partly sunny, with a temperature of 80. At Paducah, it was cloudy, with a temperature of 77. At Frankfort, the weather conditions were not available. Now for the official National Weather Service forecast for North Central Kentucky and South Central Indiana, including the Louisville metro area. Today, sunny. Highs in the upper 70s. Northeast winds 5 to 15 miles an hour. Tonight, clear. Lows in the mid-50s. Northeast winds 5 to 10 miles an hour. Wednesday, sunny. Highs in the lower 80s. East winds up to 10 miles an hour. Wednesday night, clear. Lows in the upper 50s. East winds up to 5 miles an hour. And now the extended forecast for the radio listening area. Thursday and Thursday night, mostly clear. Highs in the mid-80s. Lows in the lower 60s. Friday and Friday night, partly cloudy. Highs in the mid-80s. Lows in the mid-60s. Saturday and Saturday night, partly cloudy. A 30% chance of showers.
Highs in the upper 80s.

lows in the upper 60s. Sunday and Sunday night, mostly cloudy. Chance of showers and slight chance of thunderstorms. Highs in the upper 80s. Lows around 70. Chance of precipitation 40%. Monday and Monday night, mostly cloudy. A 40% chance of thunderstorms. Highs in the upper 80s. Lows in the lower 70s. Here are some river levels reported this morning. On the Ohio River, Markland Lock upper was 12.5, Markland Lock lower was 25.5, McAlpin upper was 12.7, McAlpin lower 30.7, Canelton Lock and Dam upper was 9.5, Canelton Lock and Dam lower was 27.9, on the Blue River, Fredericksburg 3.8, White Cloud 3.5, on the Rolling Fork River, Boston 6.2, on the Salt River, Shepherdsville 3.9, here are some nearby reservoir levels. Dolin River Lake 511.6, Potoka Lake 539.7, Taylorsville Lake 551.9. 2 p.m. Eastern Daylight Time weather conditions across north central Kentucky and south central Indiana. At Louisville International, it was mostly sunny. The temperature was 78 degrees, the dew point 40, and the relative humidity 25%. The wind was north at 15 miles an hour, gusting to 23. The pressure was 30.21 inches and steady. The report from Bowman Field was not available. Once again, at Louisville International, it was 78 degrees under mostly sunny skies. Elsewhere around the region, it was sunny, with a temperature of 76 at Lexington, 74 at Jackson, 79 at Bowling Green, and 78 at Bloomington. It was mostly sunny, with a temperature of 75 at Covington and 74 at Indianapolis. At Nashville, it was partly sunny, with a temperature of 80. At Paducah, it was cloudy, with a temperature of 77. At Frankfort, the weather conditions were not available. The current time is 2:57 p.m. Eastern Daylight Time. Now for the official National Weather Service forecast for north central Kentucky and south central Indiana, including the Louisville metro area. Today, sunny. Highs in the upper 70s. Northeast winds 5 to 15 miles an hour. Tonight, clear. Lows in the mid 50s. Northeast winds 5 to 10 miles an hour. Wednesday, sunny. Highs in the lower 80s. East winds up to 10 miles an hour. Wednesday night, clear. Lows in the upper 50s. East winds up to 5 miles an hour. And now the extended forecast for the radio listening area. Thursday and Thursday night, mostly clear. Highs in the mid 80s. Lows in the lower 60s. Friday and Friday night, partly cloudy. Highs in the mid 80s. Lows in the mid 60s. Saturday and Saturday night, partly cloudy. A 30% chance of showers. Highs in the upper 80s. Lows in the upper 60s. Sunday and Sunday night, mostly cloudy. Chance of showers and slight chance of thunderstorms. Highs in the upper 80s. Lows around 70. Chance of precipitation 40%. Monday and Monday night, mostly cloudy. A 40% chance of thunderstorms. Highs in the upper 80s. Lows in the lower 70s. Here are some river levels reported this morning. On the Ohio River, Markland Lock upper was 12.5, Markland Lock lower was 25.5, McAlpin upper was 12.7, McAlpin lower 30.7, Canelton Lock and Dam upper was 9.5, Canelton Lock and Dam lower was 27.9, on the Blue River, Fredericksburg 3.8, White Cloud 3.5, on the Rolling Fork River, Boston 6.2, on the Salt River, Shepherdsville 3.9, here are some nearby reservoir levels, Dolin River Lake 511.6, Potoka Lake 539.7, Taylorsville Lake 551.9. 2 p.m. Eastern Daylight Time weather conditions across north central Kentucky and south central Indiana. At Louisville International, it was mostly sunny. The temperature was 78 degrees, the dew point 40, and the relative humidity 25%. The wind was north at 15 miles an hour,
gusting to 23. The pressure was 30.21 inches and steady. The report from Bowman Field was not available. Once again, at Louisville International, it was 78 degrees under mostly sunny skies. Elsewhere around the region, it was sunny, with a temperature of 76 at Lexington, 74 at Jackson, 79 at Bowling Green, and 78 at Bloomington. It was mostly sunny, with a temperature of 75 at Covington, and 74 at Indianapolis. At Nashville, it was partly sunny, with a temperature of 80. At Paducah, it was cloudy, with a temperature of 77. At Frankfort, the weather conditions were not available. Now for the official National Weather Service forecast for North Central Kentucky and South Central Indiana, including the Louisville metro area. Today, sunny. Highs in the upper 70s. Northeast winds 5 to 15 miles an hour. Tonight, clear. Lows in the mid-50s. Northeast winds 5 to 10 miles an hour. Wednesday, sunny. Highs in the lower 80s. East winds up to 10 miles an hour. Wednesday night, clear. Lows in the upper 50s. East winds up to 5 miles an hour. And now the extended forecast for the radio listening area. Thursday and Thursday night, mostly clear. Highs in the mid-80s. Lows in the lower 60s. Friday and Friday night, partly cloudy. Highs in the mid-80s. Lows in the mid-60s. Saturday and Saturday night, partly cloudy. A 30% chance of showers. Highs in the upper 80s. Lows in the upper 60s. Sunday and Sunday night, mostly cloudy. Chance of showers and slight chance of thunderstorms. Highs in the upper 80s. Lows around 70. Chance of precipitation 40%. Monday and Monday night, mostly cloudy. A 40% chance of thunderstorms. Highs in the upper 80s. Lows in the lower 70s. The current time is 3:02 p.m. Eastern Daylight Time. Here are some river levels reported this morning. On the Ohio River, Markland Lock Upper was 12.5, Markland Lock Lower was 25.5, McAlpin Upper was 12.7, McAlpin Lower 30.7, Canelton Lock and Dam Upper was 9.5, Canelton Lock and Dam Lower was 27.9, on the Blue River, Fredericksburg 3.8, White Cloud 3.5, on the Rolling Fork River, Boston 6.2, on the Salt River, Shepherdsville 3.9, here are some nearby reservoir levels. Dolin River Lake 511.6, Potoka Lake 539.7, Taylorsville Lake 551.9. 3 p.m. Eastern Daylight Time weather conditions across north central Kentucky and south central Indiana. At Louisville International, it was sunny. The temperature was 79 degrees, the dew point 39, and the relative humidity 23%. The wind was north at 16 miles an hour, gusting to 24. The pressure was 30.21 inches and steady. The report from Bowman Field was not available. Once again, at Louisville International, it was 79 degrees under sunny skies. Elsewhere around the region, it was sunny, with a temperature of 76 at Lexington, 80 at Bowling Green, 79 at Bloomington, and 76 at Indianapolis. It was mostly sunny, with a temperature of 76 at Covington, 75 at Jackson, and 79 at Paducah. At Nashville, it was partly sunny, with a temperature of 82. At Frankfort, the weather conditions were not available. Now for the official National Weather Service forecast for North Central Kentucky and South Central Indiana, including the Louisville metro area. Today, sunny. Highs in the upper 70s. Northeast winds 5 to 15 miles an hour. Tonight, clear. Lows in the mid-50s. Northeast winds 5 to 10 miles an hour. Wednesday, sunny. Highs in the lower 80s. East winds up to 10 miles an hour. Wednesday night, clear. Lows in the upper 50s. East winds up to 5 miles an hour. And now the extended forecast for the radio listening area. Thursday and Thursday night, mostly clear. Highs in the mid-80s.
lows in the lower 60s. Friday and Friday night, partly cloudy. Highs in the mid-80s. Lows in the mid-60s. Saturday and Saturday night, partly cloudy. A 30% chance of showers. Highs in the upper 80s. Lows in the upper 60s. Sunday and Sunday night, mostly cloudy. Chance of showers and slight chance of thunderstorms. Highs in the upper 80s. Lows around 70. Chance of precipitation 40%. Monday and Monday night, mostly cloudy. A 40% chance of thunderstorms. Highs in the upper 80s. Lows in the lower 70s. Here are some river levels reported this morning. On the Ohio River, Markland Lock upper was 12.5, Markland Lock lower was 25.5, McAlpin upper was 12.7, McAlpin lower 30.7, Canelton Lock and Dam upper was 9.5, Canelton Lock and Dam lower was 27.9, on the Blue River, Fredericksburg 3.8, White Cloud 3.5, on the Rolling Fork River, Boston 6.2, on the Salt River, Shepherdsville 3.9. Here are some nearby reservoir levels. Dolin River Lake 511.6, Potoka Lake 539.7, Taylorsville Lake 551.9. 3 p.m. Eastern Daylight Time weather conditions across north central Kentucky and south central Indiana. At Louisville International, it was sunny. The temperature was 79 degrees, the dew point 39, and the relative humidity 23%. The wind was north at 16 miles an hour, gusting to 24. The pressure was 30.21 inches and steady. The report from Bowman Field was not available. Once again, at Louisville International, it was 79 degrees under sunny skies. Elsewhere around the region, it was sunny, with a temperature of 76 at Lexington, 80 at Bowling Green, 79 at Bloomington, and 76 at Indianapolis. It was mostly sunny, with a temperature of 76 at Covington, 75 at Jackson, and 79 at Paducah. At Nashville, it was partly sunny, with a temperature of 82. At Frankfort, the weather conditions were not available. The current time is 3:07 p.m. Eastern Daylight Time. Now for the official National Weather Service forecast for north central Kentucky and south central Indiana, including the Louisville metro area. Today, sunny. Highs in the upper 70s. Northeast winds 5 to 15 miles an hour. Tonight, clear. Lows in the mid-50s. Northeast winds 5 to 10 miles an hour. Wednesday, sunny. Highs in the lower 80s. East winds up to 10 miles an hour. Wednesday night, clear. Lows in the upper 50s. East winds up to 5 miles an hour. And now the extended forecast for the radio listening area. Thursday and Thursday night, mostly clear. Highs in the mid-80s. Lows in the lower 60s. Friday and Friday night, partly cloudy. Highs in the mid-80s. Lows in the mid-60s. Saturday and Saturday night, partly cloudy. A 30% chance of showers. Highs in the upper 80s. Lows in the upper 60s. Sunday and Sunday night, mostly cloudy. Chance of showers and slight chance of thunderstorms. Highs in the upper 80s. Lows around 70. Chance of precipitation 40%. Monday and Monday night, mostly cloudy. A 40% chance of thunderstorms. Highs in the upper 80s. Lows in the lower 70s. Here are some river levels reported this morning. On the Ohio River, Markland Lock upper was 12.5, Markland Lock lower was 25.5, McAlpin upper was 12.7, McAlpin lower 30.7, Canelton Lock and Dam upper was 9.5, Canelton Lock and Dam lower was 27.9, on the Blue River, Fredericksburg 3.8, White Cloud 3.5, on the Rolling Fork River, Boston 6.2, on the Salt River, Shepherdsville 3.9, here are some nearby reservoir levels. Dolin River Lake 511.6, Potoka Lake 539.7, Taylorsville Lake 551.9.
3 p.m. Eastern Daylight Time weather conditions across north-central Kentucky and south-central Indiana. At Louisville International, it was sunny. The temperature was 79 degrees, the dew point 39, and the relative humidity 23%. The wind was north at 16 miles an hour, gusting to 24. The pressure was 30.21 inches and steady. The report from Bowman Field was not available. Once again, at Louisville International, it was 79 degrees under sunny skies. Elsewhere around the region, it was sunny, with a temperature of 76 at Lexington, 80 at Bowling Green, 79 at Bloomington, and 76 at Indianapolis. It was mostly sunny, with a temperature of 76 at Covington, 75 at Jackson, and 79 at Paducah. At Nashville, it was partly sunny, with a temperature of 82. At Frankfort, the weather conditions were not available. 3 p.m. Eastern Daylight Time weather conditions across north-central Kentucky and south-central Indiana. At Louisville International, it was sunny. The temperature was 79 degrees, the dew point 39, and the relative humidity 23%. The wind was north at 16 miles an hour, gusting to 24. The pressure was 30.21 inches and steady. The report from Bowman Field was not available. Once again, at Louisville International, it was 79 degrees under sunny skies. Elsewhere around the region, it was sunny, with a temperature of 76 at Lexington, 80 at Bowling Green, 79 at Paducah, 79 at Bloomington, and 76 at Indianapolis. It was mostly sunny, with a temperature of 76 at Covington and 75 at Jackson. At Nashville, it was partly sunny, with a temperature of 82. At Frankfort, the weather conditions were not available. Now for the official National Weather Service forecast for north-central Kentucky and south-central Indiana, including the Louisville metro area. Today, sunny. Highs in the upper 70s. Northeast winds 5 to 15 miles an hour. Tonight, clear. Lows in the mid-50s. Northeast winds 5 to 10 miles an hour. Wednesday, sunny. Highs in the lower 80s. East winds up to 10 miles an hour. Wednesday night, clear. Lows in the upper 50s. East winds up to 5 miles an hour. And now the extended forecast for the radio listening area. Thursday and Thursday night, mostly clear. Highs in the mid-80s. Lows in the lower 60s. Friday and Friday night, partly cloudy. Highs in the mid-80s. Lows in the mid-60s. Saturday and Saturday night, partly cloudy. A 30% chance of showers. Highs in the upper 80s. Lows in the upper 60s. Sunday and Sunday night, mostly cloudy. Chance of showers and slight chance of thunderstorms. Highs in the upper 80s. Lows around 70. Chance of precipitation 40%. Monday and Monday night, mostly cloudy. A 40% chance of thunderstorms. Highs in the upper 80s. Lows in the lower 70s. 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The current time is 3:14 p.m. Eastern Daylight Time. Here are some river levels reported this morning. On the Ohio River, Markland Lock Upper was 12.5, Markland Lock Lower was 25.5, McAlpin Upper was 12.7, McAlpin Lower 30.7, Canelton Lock and Dam Upper was 9.5, Canelton Lock and Dam Lower was 27.9, on the Blue River, Fredericksburg 3.8, White Cloud 3.5, on the Rolling Fork River, Boston 6.2, on the Salt River, Shepherdsville 3.9. Here are some nearby reservoir levels. Dolin River Lake 511.6, Potoka Lake 539.7, Taylorsville Lake 551.9. 3 p.m. Eastern Daylight Time weather conditions across north-central Kentucky and south-central Indiana. At Louisville International, it was sunny.
The temperature was 79 degrees, the dew point 39, and the relative humidity 23%. The wind was north at 16 miles an hour, gusting to 24. The pressure was 30.21 inches and steady. The report from Bowman Field was not available. Once again, at Louisville International, it was 79 degrees under sunny skies. Elsewhere around the region, it was sunny, with a temperature of 76 at Lexington, 80 at Bowling Green, 79 at Paducah, 79 at Bloomington, and 76 at Indianapolis. It was mostly sunny, with a temperature of 76 at Covington, and 75 at Jackson. At Nashville, it was partly sunny, with a temperature of 82. At Frankfort, the weather conditions were not available. Now for the official National Weather Service forecast for North Central Kentucky and South Central Indiana, including the Louisville metro area. Today, sunny. Highs in the upper 70s. Northeast winds 5 to 15 miles an hour. Tonight, clear. Lows in the mid-50s. Northeast winds 5 to 10 miles an hour. Wednesday, sunny. Highs in the lower 80s. East winds up to 10 miles an hour. Wednesday night, clear. Lows in the upper 50s. East winds up to 5 miles an hour. And now the extended forecast for the radio listening area. Thursday and Thursday night, mostly clear. Highs in the mid-80s. Lows in the lower 60s. Friday and Friday night, partly cloudy. Highs in the mid-80s. Lows in the mid-60s. Saturday and Saturday night, partly cloudy. A 30% chance of showers. Highs in the upper 80s. Lows in the upper 60s. Sunday and Sunday night, mostly cloudy. Chance of showers and slight chance of thunderstorms. Highs in the upper 80s. Lows around 70. Chance of precipitation 40%. Monday and Monday night, mostly cloudy. A 40% chance of thunderstorms. Highs in the upper 80s. Lows in the lower 70s. The current time is 3:17 p.m. Eastern Daylight Time. Here are some river levels reported this morning. On the Ohio River, Markland Lock Upper was 12.5, Markland Lock Lower was 25.5, McAlpin Upper was 12.7, McAlpin Lower 30.7, Canelton Lock and Dam Upper was 9.5, Canelton Lock and Dam Lower was 27.9, on the Blue River, Fredericksburg 3.8, White Cloud 3.5, on the Rolling Fork River, Boston 6.2, on the Salt River, Shepherdsville 3.9, here are some nearby reservoir levels. Dolin River Lake 511.6, Potoka Lake 539.7, Taylorsville Lake 551.9. 3 p.m. Eastern Daylight Time weather conditions across north central Kentucky and south central Indiana. At Louisville International, it was sunny. The temperature was 79 degrees, the dew point 39, and the relative humidity 23%. The wind was north at 16 miles an hour, gusting to 24. The pressure was 30.21 inches and steady. The report from Bowman Field was not available. Once again, at Louisville International, it was 79 degrees under sunny skies. Elsewhere around the region, it was sunny, with a temperature of 76 at Lexington, 80 at Bowling Green, 79 at Paducah, 79 at Bloomington, and 76 at Indianapolis. It was mostly sunny, with a temperature of 76 at Covington, and 75 at Jackson. At Nashville, it was partly sunny, with a temperature of 82. At Frankfort, the weather conditions were not available. Now for the official National Weather Service forecast for North Central Kentucky and South Central Indiana, including the Louisville metro area. Today, sunny. Highs in the upper 70s. Northeast winds 5 to 15 miles an hour. Tonight, clear. Lows in the mid-50s. Northeast winds 5 to 10 miles an hour. Wednesday, sunny. Highs in the lower 80s. East winds up to 10 miles an hour. Wednesday night, clear. Lows in the upper 50s. East winds up to 5 miles an hour.
And now the extended forecast for the radio listening area. Thursday and Thursday night, mostly clear. Highs in the mid-80s. Lows in the lower 60s. Friday and Friday night, partly cloudy. Highs in the mid-80s. Lows in the mid-60s. Saturday and Saturday night, partly cloudy. A 30% chance of showers. Highs in the upper 80s. Lows in the upper 60s. Sunday and Sunday night, mostly cloudy. Chance of showers and slight chance of thunderstorms. Highs in the upper 80s. Lows around 70. Chance of precipitation 40%. Monday and Monday night, mostly cloudy. A 40% chance of thunderstorms. Highs in the upper 80s. Lows in the lower 70s. Here are some river levels reported this morning. On the Ohio River, Markland Lock Upper was 12.5, Markland Lock Lower was 25.5, McAlpin Upper was 12.7, McAlpin Lower 30.7, Canelton Lock and Dam Upper was 9.5, Canelton Lock and Dam Lower was 27.9, on the Blue River, Fredericksburg 3.8, White Cloud 3.5, on the Rolling Fork River, Boston 6.2, on the Salt River, Shepherdsville 3.9. Here are some nearby reservoir levels. Dolin River Lake 511.6, Potoka Lake 539.7, Taylorsville Lake 551.9. 3 p.m. Eastern Daylight Time weather conditions across north-central Kentucky and south-central Indiana. At Louisville International, it was sunny. The temperature was 79 degrees, the dew point 39, and the relative humidity 23%. The wind was north at 16 miles an hour, gusting to 24. The pressure was 30.21 inches and steady. The report from Bowman Field was not available. Once again, at Louisville International, it was 79 degrees under sunny skies. Elsewhere around the region, it was sunny, with a temperature of 76 at Lexington, 80 at Bowling Green, 79 at Paducah, 79 at Bloomington, and 76 at Indianapolis. It was mostly sunny, with a temperature of 76 at Covington and 75 at Jackson. At Nashville, it was partly sunny, with a temperature of 82. At Frankfort, the weather conditions were not available. The current time is 3:22 p.m. Eastern Daylight Time. Now for the official National Weather Service forecast for north-central Kentucky and south-central Indiana, including the Louisville metro area. Today, sunny. Highs in the upper 70s. Northeast winds 5 to 15 miles an hour. Tonight, clear. Lows in the mid-50s. Northeast winds 5 to 10 miles an hour. Wednesday, sunny. Highs in the lower 80s. East winds up to 10 miles an hour. Wednesday night, clear. Lows in the upper 50s. East winds up to 5 miles an hour. And now the extended forecast for the radio listening area. Thursday and Thursday night, mostly clear. Highs in the mid-80s. Lows in the lower 60s. Friday and Friday night, partly cloudy. Highs in the mid-80s. Lows in the mid-60s. Saturday and Saturday night, partly cloudy. A 30% chance of showers. Highs in the upper 80s. Lows in the upper 60s. Sunday and Sunday night, mostly cloudy. Chance of showers and slight chance of thunderstorms. Highs in the upper 80s. Lows around 70. Chance of precipitation 40%. Monday and Monday night, mostly cloudy. A 40% chance of thunderstorms. Highs in the upper 80s. Lows in the lower 70s. Here are some river levels reported this morning. On the Ohio River, Markland Lock Upper was 12.5, Markland Lock Lower was 25.5, McAlpin Upper was 12.7, McAlpin Lower 30.7, Canelton Lock and Dam Upper was 9.5, Canelton Lock and Dam Lower was 27.9, on the Blue River, Fredericksburg 3.8, White Cloud 3.5, on the Rolling Fork River, Boston 6.2, on the Salt River, Shepherdsville 3.9, here are some nearby reservoir levels. Dolin River Lake 511.6, Potoka Lake 539.7,
Taylorsville Lake 551.9. 3 p.m. Eastern Daylight Time weather conditions across north-central Kentucky and south-central Indiana. At Louisville International, it was sunny. The temperature was 79 degrees, the dew point 39, and the relative humidity 23%. The wind was north at 16 miles an hour, gusting to 24. The pressure was 30.21 inches and steady. The report from Bowman Field was not available. Once again, at Louisville International, it was 79 degrees under sunny skies. Elsewhere around the region, it was sunny, with a temperature of 76 at Lexington, 80 at Bowling Green, 79 at Paducah, 79 at Bloomington, and 76 at Indianapolis. It was mostly sunny, with a temperature of 76 at Covington and 75 at Jackson. At Nashville, it was partly sunny, with a temperature of 82. At Frankfort, the weather conditions were not available. Now for the official National Weather Service forecast for north-central Kentucky and south-central Indiana, including the Louisville metro area. Today, sunny. Highs in the upper 70s. Northeast winds 5 to 15 miles an hour. Tonight, clear. Lows in the mid-50s. Northeast winds 5 to 10 miles an hour. Wednesday, sunny. Highs in the lower 80s. East winds up to 10 miles an hour. Wednesday night, clear. Lows in the upper 50s. East winds up to 5 miles an hour. And now the extended forecast for the radio listening area. Thursday and Thursday night, mostly clear. Highs in the mid 80s. Lows in the lower 60s. Friday and Friday night, partly cloudy. Highs in the mid 80s. Lows in the mid-60s. Saturday and Saturday night, partly cloudy. A 30% chance of showers. Highs in the upper 80s. Lows in the upper 60s. Sunday and Sunday night, mostly cloudy. Chance of showers and slight chance of thunderstorms. Highs in the upper 80s. Lows around 70. Chance of precipitation 40%. Monday and Monday night, mostly cloudy. A 40% chance of thunderstorms. Highs in the upper 80s. Lows in the lower 70s. The current time is 3:27 p.m. Eastern Daylight Time. 3 p.m. Eastern Daylight Time weather conditions across north-central Kentucky and south-central Indiana. At Louisville International, it was sunny. The temperature was 79 degrees, the dew point 39, and the relative humidity 23%. The wind was north at 16 miles an hour, gusting to 24. The pressure was 30.21 inches and steady. The report from Bowman Field was not available. Once again, at Louisville International, it was 79 degrees under sunny skies. Elsewhere around the region, it was sunny, with a temperature of 76 at Lexington, 80 at Bowling Green, 79 at Paducah, 79 at Bloomington, and 76 at Indianapolis. It was mostly sunny, with a temperature of 76 at Covington and 75 at Jackson. At Nashville, it was partly sunny, with a temperature of 82. At Frankfort, the weather conditions were not available. Now for the official National Weather Service forecast for north-central Kentucky and south-central Indiana, including the Louisville metro area. Today, sunny. Highs in the upper 70s. Northeast winds 5 to 15 miles an hour. Tonight, clear. Lows in the mid-50s. Northeast winds 5 to 10 miles an hour. Wednesday, sunny. Highs in the lower 80s. East winds up to 10 miles an hour. Wednesday night, clear. Lows in the upper 50s. East winds up to 5 miles an hour. And now the extended forecast for the radio listening area. Thursday and Thursday night, mostly clear. Highs in the mid-80s. Lows in the lower 60s. Friday and Friday night, partly cloudy. Highs in the mid-80s. Lows in the mid-60s. Saturday and Saturday night, partly cloudy. A 30% chance of showers. Highs in the upper 80s. Lows in the upper 60s.
Sunday and Sunday night, mostly cloudy. Chance of showers and slight chance of thunderstorms. Highs in the upper 80s. Lows around 70. Chance of precipitation 40%. Monday and Monday night, mostly cloudy. A 40% chance of thunderstorms. Highs in the upper 80s. Lows in the lower 70s. 3 p.m. Eastern Daylight Time weather conditions across north-central Kentucky and south-central Indiana. At Louisville International, it was sunny. The temperature was 79 degrees, the dew point 39, and the relative humidity 23%. The wind was north at 16 miles an hour, gusting to 24. The pressure was 30.21 inches and steady. The report from Bowman Field was not available. Once again, at Louisville International, it was 79 degrees under sunny skies. Elsewhere around the region, it was sunny, with a temperature of 76 at Lexington, 80 at Bowling Green, 79 at Paducah, 79 at Bloomington, and 76 at Indianapolis. It was mostly sunny, with a temperature of 76 at Covington, and 75 at Jackson. At Nashville, it was partly sunny, with a temperature of 82. At Frankfort, the weather conditions were not available. Now for the official National Weather Service forecast for north-central Kentucky and south-central Indiana, including the Louisville metro area. Today, sunny. Highs in the upper 70s. Northeast winds 5 to 15 miles an hour. Tonight, clear. Lows in the mid-50s. Northeast winds 5 to 10 miles an hour. Wednesday, sunny. Highs in the lower 80s. East winds up to 10 miles an hour. Wednesday night, clear. Lows in the upper 50s. East winds up to 5 miles an hour. And now the extended forecast for the radio listening area. Thursday and Thursday night, mostly clear. Highs in the mid-80s. Lows in the lower 60s. Friday and Friday night, partly cloudy. Highs in the mid-80s. Lows in the mid-60s. Saturday and Saturday night, partly cloudy. A 30% chance of showers. Highs in the upper 80s. Lows in the upper 60s. Sunday and Sunday night, mostly cloudy. Chance of showers and slight chance of thunderstorms. Highs in the upper 80s. Lows around 70. Chance of precipitation 40%. Monday and Monday night, mostly cloudy. A 40% chance of thunderstorms. Highs in the upper 80s. Lows in the lower 70s. The current time is 3:33 p.m. Eastern Daylight Time. 3 p.m. Eastern Daylight Time weather conditions across north-central Kentucky and south-central Indiana. At Louisville International, it was sunny. The temperature was 79 degrees, the dew point 39, and the relative humidity 23%. The wind was north at 16 miles an hour, gusting to 24. The pressure was 30.21 inches and steady. The report from Bowman Field was not available. Once again, at Louisville International, it was 79 degrees under sunny skies. Elsewhere around the region, it was sunny, with a temperature of 76 at Lexington, 80 at Bowling Green, 79 at Paducah, 79 at Bloomington, and 76 at Indianapolis. It was mostly sunny, with a temperature of 76 at Covington, and 75 at Jackson. At Nashville, it was partly sunny, with a temperature of 82. At Frankfort, the weather conditions were not available. Now for the official National Weather Service forecast for north-central Kentucky and south-central Indiana, including the Louisville metro area. Today, sunny. Highs in the upper 70s. Northeast winds 5 to 15 miles an hour. Tonight, clear. Lows in the mid-50s. Northeast winds 5 to 10 miles an hour. Wednesday, sunny. Highs in the lower 80s. East winds up to 10 miles an hour. Wednesday night, clear. Lows in the upper 50s. East winds up to 5 miles an hour. And now the extended forecast for the radio listening area. Thursday and Thursday night, mostly clear. Highs in the mid-80s.
lows in the lower 60s. Friday and Friday night, partly cloudy. Highs in the mid-80s. Lows in the mid-60s. Saturday and Saturday night, partly cloudy. A 30% chance of showers. Highs in the upper 80s. Lows in the upper 60s. Sunday and Sunday night, mostly cloudy. Chance of showers and slight chance of thunderstorms. Highs in the upper 80s. Lows around 70. Chance of precipitation 40%. Monday and Monday night, mostly cloudy. A 40% chance of thunderstorms. Highs in the upper 80s. Lows in the lower 70s. 3 p.m. Eastern Daylight Time weather conditions across north-central Kentucky and south-central Indiana. At Louisville International, it was sunny. The temperature was 79 degrees, the dew point 39, and the relative humidity 23%. The wind was north at 16 miles an hour, gusting to 24. The pressure was 30.21 inches and steady. The report from Bowman Field was not available. Once again, at Louisville International, it was 79 degrees under sunny skies. Elsewhere around the region, it was sunny, with a temperature of 76 at Lexington, 80 at Bowling Green, 79 at Paducah, 79 at Bloomington, and 76 at Indianapolis. It was mostly sunny, with a temperature of 76 at Covington and 75 at Jackson. At Nashville, it was partly sunny, with a temperature of 82. At Frankfort, the weather conditions were not available. Now for the official National Weather Service forecast for north-central Kentucky and south-central Indiana, including the Louisville metro area. Today, sunny. Highs in the upper 70s. Northeast winds 5 to 15 miles an hour. Tonight, clear. Lows in the mid-50s. Northeast winds 5 to 10 miles an hour. Wednesday, sunny. Highs in the lower 80s. East winds up to 10 miles an hour. Wednesday night, clear. Lows in the upper 50s. East winds up to 5 miles an hour. And now the extended forecast for the radio listening area. Thursday and Thursday night, mostly clear. Highs in the mid-80s. Lows in the lower 60s. Friday and Friday night, partly cloudy. Highs in the mid-80s. Lows in the mid-60s. Saturday and Saturday night, partly cloudy. A 30% chance of showers. Highs in the upper 80s. Lows in the upper 60s. Sunday and Sunday night, mostly cloudy. Chance of showers and slight chance of thunderstorms. Highs in the upper 80s. Lows around 70. Chance of precipitation 40%. Monday and Monday night, mostly cloudy. A 40% chance of thunderstorms. Highs in the upper 80s. Lows in the lower 70s. The current time is 3:38 p.m. Eastern Daylight Time. 3 p.m. Eastern Daylight Time weather conditions across north-central Kentucky and south-central Indiana. At Louisville International, it was sunny. The temperature was 79 degrees, the dew point 39, and the relative humidity 23%. The wind was north at 16 miles an hour, gusting to 24. The pressure was 30.21 inches and steady. The report from Bowman Field was not available. Once again, at Louisville International, it was 79 degrees under sunny skies. Elsewhere around the region, it was sunny, with a temperature of 76 at Lexington, 80 at Bowling Green, 79 at Paducah, 79 at Bloomington, and 76 at Indianapolis. It was mostly sunny, with a temperature of 76 at Covington and 75 at Jackson. At Nashville, it was partly sunny, with a temperature of 82. At Frankfort, the weather conditions were not available. Now for the official National Weather Service forecast for north-central Kentucky and south-central Indiana, including the Louisville metro area. Today, sunny. Highs in the upper 70s. Northeast winds 5 to 15 miles an hour. Tonight, clear. Lows in the mid-50s. Northeast winds 5 to 10 miles an hour. Wednesday, sunny. Highs in the lower 80s.
east winds up to 10 miles an hour. Wednesday night, clear. Lows in the upper 50s. East winds up to 5 miles an hour. And now the extended forecast for the radio listening area. Thursday and Thursday night, mostly clear. Highs in the mid-80s. Lows in the lower 60s. Friday and Friday night, partly cloudy. Highs in the mid-80s. Lows in the mid-60s. Saturday and Saturday night, partly cloudy. A 30% chance of showers. Highs in the upper 80s. Lows in the upper 60s. Sunday and Sunday night, mostly cloudy. Chance of showers and slight chance of thunderstorms. Highs in the upper 80s. Lows around 70. Chance of precipitation 40%. Monday and Monday night, mostly cloudy. A 40% chance of thunderstorms. Highs in the upper 80s. Lows in the lower 70s. 3 p.m. Eastern Daylight Time weather conditions across north central Kentucky and south central Indiana. At Louisville International, it was sunny. The temperature was 79 degrees, the dew point 39, and the relative humidity 23%. The wind was north at 16 miles an hour, gusting to 24. The pressure was 30.21 inches and steady. The report from Bowman Field was not available. Once again, at Louisville International, it was 79 degrees under sunny skies. Elsewhere around the region, it was sunny, with a temperature of 76 at Lexington, 80 at Bowling Green, 79 at Paducah, 79 at Bloomington, and 76 at Indianapolis. It was mostly sunny, with a temperature of 76 at Covington, and 75 at Jackson. At Nashville, it was partly sunny, with a temperature of 82. At Frankfort, the weather conditions were not available. 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The current time is 3:42 p.m. Eastern Daylight Time. Now for the official National Weather Service forecast for North Central Kentucky and South Central Indiana, including the Louisville metro area. Today, sunny. Highs in the upper 70s. Northeast winds 5 to 15 miles an hour. Tonight, clear. Lows in the mid-50s. Northeast winds 5 to 10 miles an hour. Wednesday, sunny. Highs in the lower 80s. East winds up to 10 miles an hour. Wednesday night, clear. Lows in the upper 50s. East winds up to 5 miles an hour. And now the extended forecast for the radio listening area. Thursday and Thursday night, mostly clear. Highs in the mid-80s. Lows in the lower 60s. Friday and Friday night, partly cloudy. Highs in the mid-80s. Lows in the mid-60s. Saturday and Saturday night, partly cloudy. A 30% chance of showers. Highs in the upper 80s. Lows in the upper 60s. Sunday and Sunday night, mostly cloudy. Chance of showers and slight chance of thunderstorms. Highs in the upper 80s. Lows around 70. Chance of precipitation 40%. Monday and Monday night, mostly cloudy. A 40% chance of thunderstorms. Highs in the upper 80s. Lows in the lower 70s. 3 p.m. Eastern Daylight Time weather conditions across north central Kentucky and south central Indiana. At Louisville International, it was sunny. The temperature was 79 degrees, the dew point 39, and the relative humidity 23%. The wind was north at 16 miles an hour, gusting to 24. The pressure was 30.21 inches and steady. The report from Bowman Field was not available. Once again, at Louisville International, it was 79 degrees under sunny skies. Elsewhere around the region, it was sunny, with a temperature of 76 at Lexington, 80 at Bowling Green, 79 at Paducah, 79 at Bloomington, and 76 at Indianapolis. It was mostly sunny,
with a temperature of 76 at Covington and 75 at Jackson. At Nashville, it was partly sunny, with a temperature of 82. At Frankfurt, the weather conditions were not available. Now for the official National Weather Service forecast for North Central Kentucky and South Central Indiana, including the Louisville metro area. Today, sunny. Highs in the upper 70s. Northeast winds 5 to 15 miles an hour. Tonight, clear. Lows in the mid-50s. Northeast winds 5 to 10 miles an hour. Wednesday, sunny. Highs in the lower 80s. East winds up to 10 miles an hour. Wednesday night, clear. Lows in the upper 50s. East winds up to 5 miles an hour. And now the extended forecast for the radio listening area. Thursday and Thursday night, mostly clear. Highs in the mid-80s. Lows in the lower 60s. Friday and Friday night, partly cloudy. Highs in the mid-80s. Lows in the mid-60s. Saturday and Saturday night, partly cloudy. A 30% chance of showers. Highs in the upper 80s. Lows in the upper 60s. Sunday and Sunday night, mostly cloudy. Chance of showers and slight chance of thunderstorms. Highs in the upper 80s. Lows around 70. Chance of precipitation 40%. Monday and Monday night, mostly cloudy. A 40% chance of thunderstorms. Highs in the upper 80s. Lows in the lower 70s. 3 p.m. Eastern Daylight Time weather conditions across north central Kentucky and south central Indiana. At Louisville International, it was sunny. The temperature was 79 degrees, the dew point 39, and the relative humidity 23%. The wind was north at 16 miles an hour, gusting to 24. The pressure was 30.21 inches and steady. The report from Bowman Field was not available. Once again, at Louisville International, it was 79 degrees under sunny skies. Elsewhere around the region, it was sunny, with a temperature of 76 at Lexington, 80 at Bowling Green, 79 at Paducah, 79 at Bloomington, and 76 at Indianapolis. It was mostly sunny, with a temperature of 76 at Covington and 75 at Jackson. At Nashville, it was partly sunny, with a temperature of 82. At Frankfurt, the weather conditions were not available. The current time is 3:47 p.m. Eastern Daylight Time. Now for the official National Weather Service forecast for North Central Kentucky and South Central Indiana, including the Louisville metro area. Today, sunny. Highs in the upper 70s. Northeast winds 5 to 15 miles an hour. Tonight, clear. Lows in the mid-50s. Northeast winds 5 to 10 miles an hour. Wednesday, sunny. Highs in the lower 80s. East winds up to 10 miles an hour. Wednesday night, clear. Lows in the upper 50s. East winds up to 5 miles an hour. And now the extended forecast for the radio listening area. Thursday and Thursday night, mostly clear. Highs in the mid-80s. Lows in the lower 60s. Friday and Friday night, partly cloudy. Highs in the mid-80s. Lows in the mid-60s. Saturday and Saturday night, partly cloudy. A 30% chance of showers. Highs in the upper 80s. Lows in the upper 60s. Sunday and Sunday night, mostly cloudy. Chance of showers and slight chance of thunderstorms. Highs in the upper 80s. Lows around 70. Chance of precipitation 40%. Monday and Monday night, mostly cloudy. A 40% chance of thunderstorms. Highs in the upper 80s. Lows in the lower 70s. 3 p.m. Eastern Daylight Time weather conditions across north central Kentucky and south central Indiana. At Louisville International, it was sunny. The temperature was 79 degrees, the dew point 39, and the relative humidity 23%. The wind was north at 16 miles an hour, gusting to 24. The pressure was 30.21 inches and steady. The report from Bowman Field was not available.
Once again, at Louisville International, it was 79 degrees under sunny skies. Elsewhere around the region, it was sunny with a temperature of 76 at Lexington, 80 at Bowling Green, 79 at Paducah, 79 at Bloomington, and 76 at Indianapolis. It was mostly sunny, with a temperature of 76 at Covington and 75 at Jackson. At Nashville, it was partly sunny, with a temperature of 82. At Frankfort, the weather conditions were not available.

Wednesday, sunny. Highs in the lower 80s. East winds up to 10 miles an hour. Wednesday night, clear. Lows in the upper 50s. East winds up to 5 miles an hour. And now the extended forecast for the radio listening area. Thursday and Thursday night, mostly clear. Highs in the mid 80s. Lows in the lower 60s. Friday and Friday night, partly cloudy. Highs in the mid 80s. Lows in the mid 60s. Saturday and Saturday night, partly cloudy. A 30% chance of showers. Highs in the upper 80s. Lows in the upper 60s. Sunday and Sunday night, mostly cloudy. Chance of showers and slight chance of thunderstorms. Highs in the upper 80s. Lows around 70. Chance of precipitation 40%. Monday and Monday night, mostly cloudy. A 40% chance of thunderstorms. Highs in the upper 80s. Lows in the lower 70s. The current time is 3:52 p.m. Eastern Daylight Time. 3 p.m. Eastern Daylight Time weather conditions across north central Kentucky and south central Indiana. At Louisville International, it was sunny. The temperature was 79 degrees, the dew point 39, and the relative humidity 23%. The wind was north at 16 miles an hour, gusting to 24. The pressure was 30.21 inches and steady. The report from Bowman Field was not available. Once again, at Louisville International, it was 79 degrees under sunny skies. Elsewhere around the region, it was sunny, with a temperature of 76 at Lexington, 80 at Bowling Green, 79 at Paducah, 79 at Bloomington, and 76 at Indianapolis. It was mostly sunny, with a temperature of 76 at Covington and 75 at Jackson. At Nashville, it was partly sunny, with a temperature of 82. At Frankfort, the weather conditions were not available. Now for the official National Weather Service forecast for north central Kentucky and south central Indiana, including the Louisville metro area. Today, sunny. Highs in the upper 70s. Northeast winds 5 to 15 miles an hour. Tonight, clear. Lows in the mid-50s. Northeast winds 5 to 10 miles an hour. Wednesday, sunny. Highs in the lower 80s. East winds up to 10 miles an hour. Wednesday night, clear. Lows in the upper 50s. East winds up to 5 miles an hour. And now the extended forecast for the radio listening area. Thursday and Thursday night, mostly clear. Highs in the mid-80s. Lows in the lower 60s. Friday and Friday night, partly cloudy. Highs in the mid-80s. Lows in the mid-60s. Saturday and Saturday night, partly cloudy. A 30% chance of showers. Highs in the upper 80s. Lows in the upper 60s. Sunday and Sunday night, mostly cloudy. Chance of showers and slight chance of thunderstorms. Highs in the upper 80s. Lows around 70. Chance of precipitation 40%. Monday and Monday night, mostly cloudy. A 40% chance of thunderstorms. Highs in the upper 80s. Lows in the lower 70s. 3 p.m. Eastern Daylight Time weather conditions across north central Kentucky and south central Indiana. At Louisville International, it was sunny. The temperature was 79 degrees, the dew point 39, and the relative humidity 23%. The wind was north at 16 miles an hour, gusting to 24. The pressure was 30.21 inches and steady. The report from Bowman Field was not available. Once again, at Louisville International, it was 79 degrees under sunny skies. Elsewhere around the region, it was sunny, with a temperature of 76 at Lexington, 80 at Bowling Green, 79 at Paducah, 79 at Bloomington, and 76 at Indianapolis. It was mostly sunny, with a temperature of 76 at Covington and 75 at Jackson. At Nashville, it was partly sunny, with a temperature of 82. At Frankfort, the weather conditions were not available. Now for the official National Weather Service forecast for north central

Kentucky and South Central Indiana, including the Louisville metro area. Today, sunny. Highs in the upper 70s. Northeast winds 5 to 15 miles an hour. Tonight, clear. Lows in the mid-50s. Northeast winds 5 to 10 miles an hour. Wednesday, sunny. Highs in the lower 80s. East winds up to 10 miles an hour. Wednesday night, clear. Lows in the upper 50s. East winds up to 5 miles an hour. And now the extended forecast for the radio listening area. Thursday and Thursday night, mostly clear. Highs in the mid-80s. Lows in the lower 60s. Friday and Friday night, partly cloudy. Highs in the mid-80s. Lows in the mid-60s. Saturday and Saturday night, partly cloudy. A 30% chance of showers. Highs in the upper 80s. Lows in the upper 60s. Sunday and Sunday night, mostly cloudy. Chance of showers and slight chance of thunderstorms. Highs in the upper 80s. Lows around 70. Chance of precipitation 40%. Monday and Monday night, mostly cloudy. A 40% chance of thunderstorms. Highs in the upper 80s. Lows in the lower 70s. The current time is 3:57 p.m. Eastern Daylight Time. 3 p.m. Eastern Daylight Time weather conditions across north central Kentucky and south central Indiana. At Louisville International, it was sunny. The temperature was 79 degrees, the dew point 39, and the relative humidity 23%. The wind was north at 16 miles an hour, gusting to 24. The pressure was 30.21 inches and steady. The report from Bowman Field was not available. Once again, at Louisville International, it was 79 degrees under sunny skies. Elsewhere around the region, it was sunny, with a temperature of 76 at Lexington, 80 at Bowling Green, 79 at Paducah, 79 at Bloomington, and 76 at Indianapolis. It was mostly sunny, with a temperature of 76 at Covington and 75 at Jackson. At Nashville, it was partly sunny, with a temperature of 82. At Frankfort, the weather conditions were not available. Now for the official National Weather Service forecast for north central Kentucky and south central Indiana, including the Louisville metro area. Today, sunny. Highs in the upper 70s. Northeast winds 5 to 15 miles an hour. Tonight, clear. Lows in the mid-50s. Northeast winds 5 to 10 miles an hour. Wednesday, sunny. Highs in the lower 80s. East winds up to 10 miles an hour. Wednesday night, clear. Lows in the upper 50s. East winds up to 5 miles an hour. And now the extended forecast for the radio listening area. Thursday and Thursday night, mostly clear. Highs in the mid-80s. Lows in the lower 60s. Friday and Friday night, partly cloudy. Highs in the mid-80s. Lows in the mid-60s. Saturday and Saturday night, partly cloudy. A 30% chance of showers. Highs in the upper 80s. Lows in the upper 60s. Sunday and Sunday night, mostly cloudy. Chance of showers and slight chance of thunderstorms. Highs in the upper 80s. Lows around 70. Chance of precipitation 40%. Monday and Monday night, mostly cloudy. A 40% chance of thunderstorms. Highs in the upper 80s. Lows in the lower 70s. 3 p.m. Eastern Daylight Time weather conditions across north central Kentucky and south central Indiana. At Louisville International, it was sunny. The temperature was 79 degrees, the dew point 39, and the relative humidity 23%. The wind was north at 16 miles an hour, gusting to 24. The pressure was 30.21 inches and steady. The report from Bowman Field was not available. Once again, at Louisville International, it was 79 degrees under sunny skies. Elsewhere around the region, it was sunny, with a temperature of 76 at Lexington, 80 at Bowling Green, 79 at Paducah, 79 at Bloomington, and 76 at Indianapolis.
It was mostly sunny, with a temperature of 76 at Covington and 75 at Jackson. At Nashville, it was partly sunny, with a temperature of 82. At Frankfort, the weather conditions were not available. Now for the official National Weather Service forecast for North Central Kentucky and South Central Indiana, including the Louisville metro area. Today, sunny. Highs in the upper 70s. Northeast winds 5 to 15 miles an hour. Tonight, clear. Lows in the mid-50s. Northeast winds 5 to 10 miles an hour. Wednesday, sunny. Highs in the lower 80s. East winds up to 10 miles an hour. Wednesday night, clear. Lows in the upper 50s. East winds up to 5 miles an hour. And now the extended forecast for the radio listening area. Thursday and Thursday night, mostly clear. Highs in the mid-80s. Lows in the lower 60s. Friday and Friday night, partly cloudy. Highs in the mid-80s. Lows in the mid-60s. Saturday and Saturday night, partly cloudy. A 30% chance of showers. Highs in the upper 80s. Lows in the upper 60s. Sunday and Sunday night, mostly cloudy. Chance of showers and slight chance of thunderstorms. Highs in the upper 80s. Lows around 70. Chance of precipitation 40%. Monday and Monday night, mostly cloudy. A 40% chance of thunderstorms. Highs in the upper 80s. Lows in the lower 70s. The current time is 4:02 p.m. Eastern Daylight Time. 4 p.m. Eastern Daylight Time weather conditions across North Central Kentucky and South Central Indiana. At Louisville International, it was sunny. The temperature was 79 degrees, the dew point 39, and the relative humidity 23%. The wind was north at 17 miles an hour, gusting to 28. The pressure was 30.20 inches and falling. The report from Bowman Field was not available. Once again, at Louisville International, it was 79 degrees under sunny skies. Elsewhere around the region, it was sunny, with a temperature of 76 at Lexington, 75 at Jackson, and 80 at Bowling Green. Under sunny skies, Paducah reported 81, Bloomington reported 79, and Indianapolis reported 76. It was mostly sunny, with a temperature of 77 at Covington and 81 at Nashville. At Frankfort, the weather conditions were not available. Now for the official National Weather Service forecast for North Central Kentucky and South Central Indiana, including the Louisville metro area. Today, sunny. Highs in the upper 70s. Northeast winds 5 to 15 miles an hour. Tonight, clear. Lows in the mid-50s. Northeast winds 5 to 10 miles an hour. Wednesday, sunny. Highs in the lower 80s. East winds up to 10 miles an hour. Wednesday night, clear. Lows in the upper 50s. East winds up to 5 miles an hour. And now the extended forecast for the radio listening area. Thursday and Thursday night, mostly clear. Highs in the mid-80s. Lows in the lower 60s. Friday and Friday night, partly cloudy. Highs in the mid-80s. Lows in the mid-60s. Saturday and Saturday night, partly cloudy. A 30% chance of showers. Highs in the upper 80s. Lows in the upper 60s. Sunday and Sunday night, mostly cloudy. Chance of showers and slight chance of thunderstorms. Highs in the upper 80s. Lows around 70. Chance of precipitation 40%. Monday and Monday night, mostly cloudy. A 40% chance of thunderstorms. Highs in the upper 80s. Lows in the lower 70s. 4 p.m. Eastern Daylight Time weather conditions across North Central Kentucky and South Central Indiana. At Louisville International, it was sunny. The temperature was 79 degrees, the dew point 39, and the relative humidity 23%. The wind was north at 17 miles an hour, gusting to 28. The pressure was 30.20 inches and falling.
the report from Bowman Field was not available. Once again, at Louisville International, it was 79 degrees under sunny skies. Elsewhere around the region, it was sunny, with a temperature of 76 at Lexington, 75 at Jackson, and 80 at Bowling Green. Under sunny skies, Paducah reported 81, Bloomington reported 79, and Indianapolis reported 76. It was mostly sunny, with a temperature of 77 at Covington and 81 at Nashville. At Frankfort, the weather conditions were not available. Now for the official National Weather Service forecast for North Central Kentucky and South Central Indiana, including the Louisville metro area. Today, sunny. Highs in the upper 70s. Northeast winds 5 to 15 miles an hour. Tonight, clear. Lows in the mid-50s. Northeast winds 5 to 10 miles an hour. Wednesday, sunny. Highs in the lower 80s. East winds up to 10 miles an hour. Wednesday night, clear. Lows in the upper 50s. East winds up to 5 miles an hour. And now the extended forecast for the radio listening area. Thursday and Thursday night, mostly clear. Highs in the mid-80s. Lows in the lower 60s. Friday and Friday night, partly cloudy. Highs in the mid-80s. Lows in the mid-60s. Saturday and Saturday night, partly cloudy. A 30% chance of showers. Highs in the upper 80s. Lows in the upper 60s. Sunday and Sunday night, mostly cloudy. Chance of showers and slight chance of thunderstorms. Highs in the upper 80s. Lows around 70. Chance of precipitation 40%. Monday and Monday night, mostly cloudy. A 40% chance of thunderstorms. Highs in the upper 80s. Lows in the lower 70s. The current time is 4:08 p.m. Eastern Daylight Time. 4 p.m. Eastern Daylight Time weather conditions across North Central Kentucky and South Central Indiana. At Louisville International, it was sunny. The temperature was 79 degrees, the dew point 39, and the relative humidity 23%. The wind was north at 17 miles an hour, gusting to 28. The pressure was 30.20 inches and falling. The report from Bowman Field was not available. Once again, at Louisville International, it was 79 degrees under sunny skies. Elsewhere around the region, it was sunny, with a temperature of 76 at Lexington, 75 at Jackson, and 80 at Bowling Green. Under sunny skies, Paducah reported 81, Bloomington reported 79, and Indianapolis reported 76. It was mostly sunny, with a temperature of 77 at Covington and 81 at Nashville. At Frankfort, the weather conditions were not available. 4 p.m. Eastern Daylight Time weather conditions across North Central Kentucky and South Central Indiana. At Louisville International, it was sunny. The temperature was 79 degrees, the dew point 39, and the relative humidity 23%. The wind was north at 17 miles an hour, gusting to 28. The pressure was 30.20 inches and falling. The report from Bowman Field was not available. Once again, at Louisville International, it was 79 degrees under sunny skies. Elsewhere around the region, it was sunny, with a temperature of 76 at Lexington, 75 at Jackson, and 80 at Bowling Green. Under sunny skies, Paducah reported 81, Bloomington reported 79, and Indianapolis reported 76. It was mostly sunny, with a temperature of 77 at Covington and 81 at Nashville. At Frankfort, the weather conditions were not available. 4 p.m. Eastern Daylight Time weather conditions across North Central Kentucky and South Central Indiana. At Louisville International, it was sunny. The temperature was 79 degrees, the dew point 39, and the relative humidity 23%. The wind was north at 17 miles an hour, gusting to 28. The pressure was 30.20 inches and falling. The report from Bowman Field was not available. Once again, at Louisville International, it was 79 degrees under sunny skies. Elsewhere around the region,
It was sunny, with a temperature of 76 at Lexington, 75 at Jackson, and 80 at Bowling Green. Under sunny skies, Paducah reported 81, Bloomington reported 79, and Indianapolis reported 76. It was mostly sunny, with a temperature of 77 at Covington and 81 at Nashville. At Frankfort, the weather conditions were not available. Now for the official National Weather Service forecast for North Central Kentucky and South Central Indiana, including the Louisville metro area. Tonight, clear. Lows in the mid-50s. Northeast winds 5 to 10 miles an hour. Wednesday, sunny. Highs in the lower 80s. East winds up to 10 miles an hour. Wednesday night, clear. Lows in the upper 50s. East winds up to 5 miles an hour. Thursday, sunny. Highs in the mid 80s. South winds up to 5 miles an hour. Thursday night, mostly clear. Lows in the lower 60s. Southwest winds up to 5 miles an hour. And now the extended forecast for the radio listening area. Friday and Friday night, partly cloudy. Highs in the mid-80s. Lows in the mid-60s. Saturday and Saturday night, partly cloudy. Chance of showers and slight chance of thunderstorms. Highs in the upper 80s. Lows in the upper 60s. Chance of precipitation 30%. Sunday and Sunday night, mostly cloudy with a 40% chance of thunderstorms. Highs in the upper 80s. Lows around 70. Monday and Monday night, mostly cloudy. A 30% chance of thunderstorms. Highs in the upper 80s. Lows in the upper 60s. Tuesday and Tuesday night, partly cloudy. A 30% chance of thunderstorms. Highs in the upper 80s. Lows around 70. 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The current time is 4:13 p.m. Eastern Daylight Time. 4 p.m. Eastern Daylight Time weather conditions across North Central Kentucky and South Central Indiana. At Louisville International, it was sunny. The temperature was 79 degrees, the dew point 39, and the relative humidity 23%. The wind was north at 17 miles an hour, gusting to 28. The pressure was 30.20 inches and falling. The report from Bowman Field was not available. Once again, at Louisville International, it was 79 degrees under sunny skies. Elsewhere around the region, it was sunny, with a temperature of 76 at Lexington, 75 at Jackson, and 80 at Bowling Green. Under sunny skies, Paducah reported 81, Bloomington reported 79, and Indianapolis reported 76. It was mostly sunny, with a temperature of 77 at Covington and 81 at Nashville. At Frankfort, the weather conditions were not available. Now for the official National Weather Service forecast for North Central Kentucky and South Central Indiana, including the Louisville metro area. Tonight, clear. Lows in the mid-50s. Northeast winds 5 to 10 miles an hour. Wednesday, sunny. Highs in the lower 80s. East winds up to 10 miles an hour. Wednesday night, clear. Lows in the upper 50s. East winds up to 5 miles an hour. Thursday, sunny. Highs in the mid-80s. South winds up to 5 miles an hour. Thursday night, mostly clear. Lows in the lower 60s. Southwest winds up to 5 miles an hour. And now the extended forecast for the radio listening area. Friday and Friday night, partly cloudy. Highs in the mid-80s. Lows in the mid-60s. Saturday and Saturday night, partly cloudy. Chance of showers and slight chance of thunderstorms. Highs in the upper 80s. Lows in the upper 60s. Chance of precipitation 30%. Sunday and Sunday night, mostly cloudy with a 40% chance of thunderstorms.
highs in the upper 80s, lows around 70. Monday and Monday night, mostly cloudy. A 30% chance of thunderstorms. Highs in the upper 80s, lows in the upper 60s. Tuesday and Tuesday night, partly cloudy. A 30% chance of thunderstorms. Highs in the upper 80s, lows around 70. 4 p.m. Eastern Daylight Time weather conditions across north-central Kentucky and south-central Indiana. At Louisville International, it was sunny. The temperature was 79 degrees, the dew point 39, and the relative humidity 23%. The wind was north at 17 miles an hour, gusting to 28. The pressure was 30.20 inches and falling. The report from Bowman Field was not available. Once again, at Louisville International, it was 79 degrees under sunny skies. Elsewhere around the region, it was sunny, with a temperature of 76 at Lexington, 75 at Jackson, and 80 at Bowling Green. Under sunny skies, Paducah reported 81, Bloomington reported 79, and Indianapolis reported 76. It was mostly sunny, with a temperature of 77 at Covington, and 81 at Nashville. At Frankfort, the weather conditions were not available. The current time is 4:17 p.m. Eastern Daylight Time. Now for the official National Weather Service forecast for North Central Kentucky and South Central Indiana, including the Louisville metro area. Tonight, clear. Lows in the mid-50s. Northeast winds 5 to 10 miles an hour. Wednesday, sunny. Highs in the lower 80s. East winds up to 10 miles an hour. Wednesday night, clear. Lows in the upper 50s. East winds up to 5 miles an hour. Thursday, sunny. Highs in the mid 80s. South winds up to 5 miles an hour. Thursday night, mostly clear. Lows in the lower 60s. Southwest winds up to 5 miles an hour. And now the extended forecast for the radio listening area. Friday and Friday night, partly cloudy. Highs in the mid-80s. Lows in the mid-60s. Saturday and Saturday night, partly cloudy. Chance of showers and slight chance of thunderstorms. Highs in the upper 80s. Lows in the upper 60s. Chance of precipitation 30%. Sunday and Sunday night, mostly cloudy with a 40% chance of thunderstorms. Highs in the upper 80s. Lows around 70. Monday and Monday night, mostly cloudy. A 30% chance of thunderstorms. Highs in the upper 80s. Lows in the upper 60s. Tuesday and Tuesday night, partly cloudy. A 30% chance of thunderstorms. Highs in the upper 80s. Lows around 70. 4 p.m. Eastern Daylight Time weather conditions across north-central Kentucky and south-central Indiana. At Louisville International, it was sunny. The temperature was 79 degrees, the dew point 39, and the relative humidity 23%. The wind was north at 17 miles an hour, gusting to 28. The pressure was 30.20 inches and falling. The report from Bowman Field was not available. Once again, at Louisville International, it was 79 degrees under sunny skies. Elsewhere around the region, it was sunny, with a temperature of 76 at Lexington, 75 at Jackson, and 80 at Bowling Green. Under sunny skies, Paducah reported 81, Bloomington reported 79, and Indianapolis reported 76. It was mostly sunny, with a temperature of 77 at Covington and 81 at Nashville. At Frankfort, the weather conditions were not available. Now for the official National Weather Service forecast for north-central Kentucky and south-central Indiana, including the Louisville metro area. Tonight, clear. Lows in the mid-50s. Northeast winds 5 to 10 miles an hour. Wednesday, sunny. Highs in the lower 80s. East winds up to 10 miles an hour. Wednesday night, clear. Lows in the upper 50s. East winds up to 5 miles an hour. Thursday, sunny. Highs in the mid-80s.
south winds up to 5 miles an hour. Thursday night, mostly clear. Lows in the lower 60s. Southwest winds up to 5 miles an hour. And now the extended forecast for the radio listening area. Friday and Friday night, partly cloudy. Highs in the mid-80s. Lows in the mid-60s. Saturday and Saturday night, partly cloudy. Chance of showers and slight chance of thunderstorms. Highs in the upper 80s. Lows in the upper 60s. Chance of precipitation 30%. Sunday and Sunday night, mostly cloudy with a 40% chance of thunderstorms. Highs in the upper 80s. Lows around 70. Monday and Monday night, mostly cloudy. A 30% chance of thunderstorms. Highs in the upper 80s. Lows in the upper 60s. Tuesday and Tuesday night, partly cloudy. A 30% chance of thunderstorms. Highs in the upper 80s. Lows around 70. The current time is 4:22 p.m. Eastern Daylight Time. 4 p.m. Eastern Daylight Time weather conditions across north central Kentucky and south central Indiana. At Louisville International, it was sunny. The temperature was 79 degrees, the dew point 39, and the relative humidity 23%. The wind was north at 17 miles an hour, gusting to 28. The pressure was 30.20 inches and falling. The report from Bowman Field was not available. Once again, at Louisville International, it was 79 degrees under sunny skies. Elsewhere around the region, it was sunny, with a temperature of 76 at Lexington, 75 at Jackson, and 80 at Bowling Green. Under sunny skies, Paducah reported 81, Bloomington reported 79, and Indianapolis reported 76. It was mostly sunny, with a temperature of 77 at Covington and 81 at Nashville. At Frankfort, the weather conditions were not available. Now for the official National Weather Service forecast for north central Kentucky and south central Indiana, including the Louisville metro area. Tonight, clear. Lows in the mid-50s. Northeast winds 5 to 10 miles an hour. Wednesday, sunny. Highs in the lower 80s. East winds up to 10 miles an hour. Wednesday night, clear. Lows in the upper 50s. East winds up to 5 miles an hour. Thursday, sunny. Highs in the mid-80s. South winds up to 5 miles an hour. Thursday night, mostly clear. Lows in the lower 60s. Southwest winds up to 5 miles an hour. And now the extended forecast for the radio listening area. Friday and Friday night, partly cloudy. Highs in the mid-80s. Lows in the mid-60s. Saturday and Saturday night, partly cloudy. Chance of showers and slight chance of thunderstorms. Highs in the upper 80s. Lows in the upper 60s. Chance of precipitation 30%. Sunday and Sunday night, mostly cloudy with a 40% chance of thunderstorms. Highs in the upper 80s. Lows around 70. Monday and Monday night, mostly cloudy. A 30% chance of thunderstorms. Highs in the upper 80s. Lows in the upper 60s. Tuesday and Tuesday night, partly cloudy. A 30% chance of thunderstorms. Highs in the upper 80s. Lows around 70. 4 p.m. Eastern Daylight Time weather conditions across north central Kentucky and south central Indiana. At Louisville International, it was sunny. The temperature was 79 degrees, the dew point 39, and the relative humidity 23%. The wind was north at 17 miles an hour, gusting to 28. The pressure was 30.20 inches and falling. The report from Bowman Field was not available. Once again, at Louisville International, it was 79 degrees under sunny skies. Elsewhere around the region, it was sunny, with a temperature of 76 at Lexington, 75 at Jackson, and 80 at Bowling Green. Under sunny skies, Paducah reported 81, Bloomington reported 79, and Indianapolis reported 76. It was mostly sunny, with a temperature of 77 at Covington
and 81 at Nashville. At Frankfurt, the weather conditions were not available. Now for the official National Weather Service forecast for North Central Kentucky and South Central Indiana, including the Louisville metro area. Tonight, clear. Lows in the mid-50s. Northeast winds 5 to 10 miles an hour. Wednesday, sunny. Highs in the lower 80s. East winds up to 10 miles an hour. Wednesday night, clear. Lows in the upper 50s. East winds up to 5 miles an hour. Thursday, sunny. Highs in the mid 80s. South winds up to 5 miles an hour. Thursday night, mostly clear. Lows in the lower 60s. Southwest winds up to 5 miles an hour. And now the extended forecast for the radio listening area. Friday and Friday night, partly cloudy. Highs in the mid-80s. Lows in the mid-60s. Saturday and Saturday night, partly cloudy. Chance of showers and slight chance of thunderstorms. Highs in the upper 80s. Lows in the upper 60s. Chance of precipitation 30%. Sunday and Sunday night, mostly cloudy with a 40% chance of thunderstorms. Highs in the upper 80s. Lows around 70. Monday and Monday night, mostly cloudy. A 30% chance of thunderstorms. Highs in the upper 80s. Lows in the upper 60s. Tuesday and Tuesday night, partly cloudy. A 30% chance of thunderstorms. Highs in the upper 80s. Lows around 70. The current time is 4:27 p.m. Eastern Daylight Time. 4 p.m. Eastern Daylight Time weather conditions across North Central Kentucky and South Central Indiana. At Louisville International, it was sunny. The temperature was 79 degrees, the dew point 39, and the relative humidity 23%. The wind was north at 17 miles an hour, gusting to 28. The pressure was 30.20 inches and falling. The report from Bowman Field was not available. Once again, at Louisville International, it was 79 degrees under sunny skies. Elsewhere around the region, it was sunny, with a temperature of 76 at Lexington, 75 at Jackson, and 80 at Bowling Green. Under sunny skies, Paducah reported 81, Bloomington reported 79, and Indianapolis reported 76. It was mostly sunny, with a temperature of 77 at Covington and 81 at Nashville. At Frankfurt, the weather conditions were not available. Now for the official National Weather Service forecast for North Central Kentucky and South Central Indiana, including the Louisville metro area. Tonight, clear. Lows in the mid-50s. Northeast winds 5 to 10 miles an hour. Wednesday, sunny. Highs in the lower 80s. East winds up to 10 miles an hour. Wednesday night, clear. Lows in the upper 50s. East winds up to 5 miles an hour. Thursday, sunny. Highs in the mid 80s. South winds up to 5 miles an hour. Thursday night, mostly clear. Lows in the lower 60s. Southwest winds up to 5 miles an hour. And now the extended forecast for the radio listening area. Friday and Friday night, partly cloudy. Highs in the mid-80s. Lows in the mid-60s. Saturday and Saturday night, partly cloudy. Chance of showers and slight chance of thunderstorms. Highs in the upper 80s. Lows in the upper 60s. Chance of precipitation 30%. Sunday and Sunday night, mostly cloudy with a 40% chance of thunderstorms. Highs in the upper 80s. Lows around 70. Monday and Monday night, mostly cloudy. A 30% chance of thunderstorms. Highs in the upper 80s. Lows in the upper 60s. Tuesday and Tuesday night, partly cloudy. A 30% chance of thunderstorms. Highs in the upper 80s. Lows around 70. 4 p.m. Eastern Daylight Time weather conditions across North Central Kentucky and South Central Indiana. At Louisville International, it was sunny. The temperature was 79 degrees, the dew point 39,
and the relative humidity 23%. The wind was north at 17 miles an hour, gusting to 28. The pressure was 30.20 inches and falling. The report from Bowman Field was not available. Once again, at Louisville International, it was 79 degrees under sunny skies. Elsewhere around the region, it was sunny, with a temperature of 76 at Lexington, 75 at Jackson, and 80 at Bowling Green. Under sunny skies, Paducah reported 81, Bloomington reported 79, and Indianapolis reported 76. It was mostly sunny, with a temperature of 77 at Covington and 81 at Nashville. At Frankfort, the weather conditions were not available. Now for the official National Weather Service forecast for North Central Kentucky and South Central Indiana, including the Louisville metro area. Tonight, clear. Lows in the mid-50s. Northeast winds 5 to 10 miles an hour. Wednesday, sunny. Highs in the lower 80s. East winds up to 10 miles an hour. Wednesday night, clear. Lows in the upper 50s. East winds up to 5 miles an hour. Thursday, sunny. Highs in the mid-80s. South winds up to 5 miles an hour. Thursday night, mostly clear. Lows in the lower 60s. Southwest winds up to 5 miles an hour. And now the extended forecast for the radio listening area. Friday and Friday night, partly cloudy. Highs in the mid-80s. Lows in the mid-60s. Saturday and Saturday night, partly cloudy. Chance of showers and slight chance of thunderstorms. Highs in the upper 80s. Lows in the upper 60s. Chance of precipitation 30%. Sunday and Sunday night, mostly cloudy with a 40% chance of thunderstorms. Highs in the upper 80s. Lows around 70. Monday and Monday night, mostly cloudy. A 30% chance of thunderstorms. Highs in the upper 80s. Lows in the upper 60s. Tuesday and Tuesday night, partly cloudy. A 30% chance of thunderstorms. Highs in the upper 80s. Lows around 70. The current time is 4:33 p.m. Eastern Daylight Time. 4 p.m. Eastern Daylight Time weather conditions across North Central Kentucky and South Central Indiana. At Louisville International, it was sunny. The temperature was 79 degrees, the dew point 39, and the relative humidity 23%. The wind was north at 17 miles an hour, gusting to 28. The pressure was 30.20 inches and falling. The report from Bowman Field was not available. Once again, at Louisville International, it was 79 degrees under sunny skies. Elsewhere around the region, it was sunny, with a temperature of 76 at Lexington, 75 at Jackson, and 80 at Bowling Green. Under sunny skies, Paducah reported 81, Bloomington reported 79, and Indianapolis reported 76. It was mostly sunny, with a temperature of 77 at Covington and 81 at Nashville. At Frankfort, the weather conditions were not available. Now for the official National Weather Service forecast for North Central Kentucky and South Central Indiana, including the Louisville metro area. Tonight, clear. Lows in the mid-50s. Northeast winds 5 to 10 miles an hour. Wednesday, sunny. Highs in the lower 80s. East winds up to 10 miles an hour. Wednesday night, clear. Lows in the upper 50s. East winds up to 5 miles an hour. Thursday, sunny. Highs in the mid-80s. South winds up to 5 miles an hour. Thursday night, mostly clear. Lows in the lower 60s. Southwest winds up to 5 miles an hour. And now the extended forecast for the radio listening area. Friday and Friday night, partly cloudy. Highs in the mid-80s. Lows in the mid-60s. Saturday and Saturday night, partly cloudy. Chance of showers and slight chance of thunderstorms. Highs in the upper 80s. Lows in the upper 60s. Chance of precipitation 30%.
Sunday and Sunday night, mostly cloudy with a 40% chance of thunderstorms. Highs in the upper 80s. Lows around 70. Monday and Monday night, mostly cloudy. A 30% chance of thunderstorms. Highs in the upper 80s. Lows in the upper 60s. Tuesday and Tuesday night, partly cloudy. A 30% chance of thunderstorms. Highs in the upper 80s. Lows around 70. 4 p.m. Eastern Daylight Time weather conditions across north central Kentucky and south central Indiana. At Louisville International, it was sunny. The temperature was 79 degrees, the dew point 39, and the relative humidity 23%. The wind was north at 17 miles an hour, gusting to 28. The pressure was 30.20 inches and falling. The report from Bowman Field was not available. Once again, at Louisville International, it was 79 degrees under sunny skies. Elsewhere around the region, it was sunny, with a temperature of 76 at Lexington, 75 at Jackson, and 80 at Bowling Green. Under sunny skies, Paducah reported 81, Bloomington reported 79, and Indianapolis reported 76. It was mostly sunny, with a temperature of 77 at Covington and 81 at Nashville. At Frankfort, the weather conditions were not available. The current time is 4:37 p.m. Eastern Daylight Time. Now for the official National Weather Service forecast for north central Kentucky and south central Indiana, including the Louisville metro area. Tonight, clear. Lows in the mid-50s. Northeast winds 5 to 10 miles an hour. Wednesday, sunny. Highs in the lower 80s. East winds up to 10 miles an hour. Wednesday night, clear. Lows in the upper 50s. East winds up to 5 miles an hour. Thursday, sunny. Highs in the mid 80s. South winds up to 5 miles an hour. Thursday night, mostly clear. Lows in the lower 60s. Southwest winds up to 5 miles an hour. And now the extended forecast for the radio listening area. Friday and Friday night, partly cloudy. Highs in the mid-80s. Lows in the mid-60s. Saturday and Saturday night, partly cloudy. Chance of showers and slight chance of thunderstorms. Highs in the upper 80s. Lows in the upper 60s. Chance of precipitation 30%. Sunday and Sunday night, mostly cloudy with a 40% chance of thunderstorms. Highs in the upper 80s. Lows around 70. Monday and Monday night, mostly cloudy. A 30% chance of thunderstorms. Highs in the upper 80s. Lows in the upper 60s. Tuesday and Tuesday night, partly cloudy. A 30% chance of thunderstorms. Highs in the upper 80s. Lows around 70. 4 p.m. Eastern Daylight Time weather conditions across north central Kentucky and south central Indiana. At Louisville International, it was sunny. The temperature was 79 degrees, the dew point 39, and the relative humidity 23%. The wind was north at 17 miles an hour, gusting to 28. The pressure was 30.20 inches and falling. The report from Bowman Field was not available. Once again, at Louisville International, it was 79 degrees under sunny skies. Elsewhere around the region, it was sunny, with a temperature of 76 at Lexington, 75 at Jackson, and 80 at Bowling Green. Under sunny skies, Paducah reported 81, Bloomington reported 79, and Indianapolis reported 76. It was mostly sunny, with a temperature of 77 at Covington and 81 at Nashville. At Frankfort, the weather conditions were not available. Now for the official National Weather Service forecast for north central Kentucky and south central Indiana, including the Louisville metro area. Tonight, clear. Lows in the mid-50s. Northeast winds 5 to 10 miles an hour. Wednesday, sunny. Highs in the lower 80s. East winds up to 10 miles an hour. Wednesday night, clear. Lows in the upper 50s. East winds up to 5 miles an hour.
Thursday, sunny. Highs in the mid-80s. South winds up to 5 miles an hour. Thursday night, mostly clear. Lows in the lower 60s. Southwest winds up to 5 miles an hour. And now the extended forecast for the radio listening area. Friday and Friday night, partly cloudy. Highs in the mid-80s. Lows in the mid-60s. Saturday and Saturday night, partly cloudy. Chance of showers and slight chance of thunderstorms. Highs in the upper 80s. Lows in the upper 60s. Chance of precipitation 30%. Sunday and Sunday night, mostly cloudy with a 40% chance of thunderstorms. Highs in the upper 80s. Lows around 70. Monday and Monday night, mostly cloudy. A 30% chance of thunderstorms. Highs in the upper 80s. Lows in the upper 60s. Tuesday and Tuesday night, partly cloudy. A 30% chance of thunderstorms. Highs in the upper 80s. Lows around 70. 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The current time is 4:42 p.m. Eastern Daylight Time. 4 p.m. Eastern Daylight Time weather conditions across north-central Kentucky and south-central Indiana. At Louisville International, it was sunny. The temperature was 79 degrees, the dew point 39, and the relative humidity 23%. The wind was north at 17 miles an hour, gusting to 28. The pressure was 30.20 inches and falling. The report from Bowman Field was not available. Once again, at Louisville International, it was 79 degrees under sunny skies. Elsewhere around the region, it was sunny, with a temperature of 76 at Lexington, 75 at Jackson, and 80 at Bowling Green. Under sunny skies, Paducah reported 81, Bloomington reported 79, and Indianapolis reported 76. It was mostly sunny, with a temperature of 77 at Covington and 81 at Nashville. At Frankfort, the weather conditions were not available. Now for the official National Weather Service forecast for north-central Kentucky and south-central Indiana, including the Louisville metro area. Tonight, clear. Lows in the mid-50s. Northeast winds 5 to 10 miles an hour. Wednesday, sunny. Highs in the lower 80s. East winds up to 10 miles an hour. Wednesday night, clear. Lows in the upper 50s. East winds up to 5 miles an hour. Thursday, sunny. Highs in the mid-80s. South winds up to 5 miles an hour. Thursday night, mostly clear. Lows in the lower 60s. Southwest winds up to 5 miles an hour. And now the extended forecast for the radio listening area. Friday and Friday night, partly cloudy. Highs in the mid-80s. Lows in the mid-60s. Saturday and Saturday night, partly cloudy. Chance of showers and slight chance of thunderstorms. Highs in the upper 80s. Lows in the upper 60s. Chance of precipitation 30%. Sunday and Sunday night, mostly cloudy with a 40% chance of thunderstorms. Highs in the upper 80s. Lows around 70. Monday and Monday night, mostly cloudy. A 30% chance of thunderstorms. Highs in the upper 80s. Lows in the upper 60s. Tuesday and Tuesday night, partly cloudy. A 30% chance of thunderstorms. Highs in the upper 80s. Lows around 70. 4 p.m. Eastern Daylight Time weather conditions across north-central Kentucky and south-central Indiana. At Louisville International, it was sunny. The temperature was 79 degrees, the dew point 39, and the relative humidity 23%. The wind was north at 17 miles an hour, gusting to 28. The pressure was 30.20 inches and falling. The report from Bowman Field was not available. Once again,
At Louisville International, it was 79 degrees under sunny skies. Elsewhere around the region, it was sunny, with a temperature of 76 at Lexington, 75 at Jackson, and 80 at Bowling Green. Under sunny skies, Paducah reported 81, Bloomington reported 79, and Indianapolis reported 76. It was mostly sunny, with a temperature of 77 at Covington and 81 at Nashville. At Frankfort, the weather conditions were not available. Now for the official National Weather Service forecast for North Central Kentucky and South Central Indiana, including the Louisville metro area. Tonight, clear. Lows in the mid-50s. Northeast winds 5 to 10 miles an hour. Wednesday, sunny. Highs in the lower 80s. East winds up to 10 miles an hour. Wednesday night, clear. Lows in the upper 50s. East winds up to 5 miles an hour. Thursday, sunny. Highs in the mid 80s. South winds up to 5 miles an hour. Thursday night, mostly clear. Lows in the lower 60s. Southwest winds up to 5 miles an hour. And now the extended forecast for the radio listening area. Friday and Friday night, partly cloudy. Highs in the mid-80s. Lows in the mid-60s. Saturday and Saturday night, partly cloudy. Chance of showers and slight chance of thunderstorms. Highs in the upper 80s. Lows in the upper 60s. Chance of precipitation 30%. Sunday and Sunday night, mostly cloudy with a 40% chance of thunderstorms. Highs in the upper 80s. Lows around 70. Monday and Monday night, mostly cloudy. A 30% chance of thunderstorms. Highs in the upper 80s. Lows in the upper 60s. Tuesday and Tuesday night, partly cloudy. A 30% chance of thunderstorms. Highs in the upper 80s. Lows around 70. The current time is 4:48 p.m. Eastern Daylight Time. 4 p.m. Eastern Daylight Time weather conditions across North Central Kentucky and South Central Indiana. At Louisville International, it was sunny. The temperature was 79 degrees, the dew point 39, and the relative humidity 23%. The wind was north at 17 miles an hour, gusting to 28. The pressure was 30.20 inches and falling. The report from Bowman Field was not available. Once again, at Louisville International, it was 79 degrees under sunny skies. Elsewhere around the region, it was sunny, with a temperature of 76 at Lexington, 75 at Jackson, and 80 at Bowling Green. Under sunny skies, Paducah reported 81, Bloomington reported 79, and Indianapolis reported 76. It was mostly sunny, with a temperature of 77 at Covington and 81 at Nashville. At Frankfort, the weather conditions were not available. Now for the official National Weather Service forecast for North Central Kentucky and South Central Indiana, including the Louisville metro area. Tonight, clear. Lows in the mid-50s. Northeast winds 5 to 10 miles an hour. Wednesday, sunny. Highs in the lower 80s. East winds up to 10 miles an hour. Wednesday night, clear. Lows in the upper 50s. East winds up to 5 miles an hour. Thursday, sunny. Highs in the mid 80s. South winds up to 5 miles an hour. Thursday night, mostly clear. Lows in the lower 60s. Southwest winds up to 5 miles an hour. And now the extended forecast for the radio listening area. Friday and Friday night, partly cloudy. Highs in the mid-80s. Lows in the mid-60s. Saturday and Saturday night, partly cloudy. Chance of showers and slight chance of thunderstorms. Highs in the upper 80s. Lows in the upper 60s. Chance of precipitation 30%. Sunday and Sunday night, mostly cloudy with a 40% chance of thunderstorms. Highs in the upper 80s. Lows around 70. Monday and Monday night, mostly cloudy. A 30% chance of thunderstorms. Highs in the upper 80s. Lows in the upper 60s.
Tuesday and Tuesday night, partly cloudy. A 30% chance of thunderstorms. Highs in the upper 80s. Lows around 70. 4 p.m. Eastern Daylight Time weather conditions across north-central Kentucky and south-central Indiana. At Louisville International, it was sunny. The temperature was 79 degrees, the dew point 39.

76 at Lexington, 75 at Jackson, and 80 at Bowling Green. Under sunny skies, Paducah reported 81, Bloomington reported 79, and Indianapolis reported 76. It was mostly sunny, with a temperature of 77 at Covington and 81 at Nashville. At Frankfort, the weather conditions were not available. The current time is 4:52 p.m. Eastern Daylight Time. Now for the official National Weather Service forecast for North Central Kentucky and South Central Indiana, including the Louisville metro area. Tonight, clear. Lows in the mid-50s. Northeast winds 5 to 10 miles an hour. Wednesday, sunny. Highs in the lower 80s. East winds up to 10 miles an hour. Wednesday night, clear. Lows in the upper 50s. East winds up to 5 miles an hour. Thursday, sunny. Highs in the mid 80s. South winds up to 5 miles an hour. Thursday night, mostly clear. Lows in the lower 60s. Southwest winds up to 5 miles an hour. And now the extended forecast for the radio listening area. Friday and Friday night, partly cloudy. Highs in the mid-80s. Lows in the mid-60s. Saturday and Saturday night, partly cloudy. Chance of showers and slight chance of thunderstorms. Highs in the upper 80s. Lows in the upper 60s. Chance of precipitation 30%. Sunday and Sunday night, mostly cloudy with a 40% chance of thunderstorms. Highs in the upper 80s. Lows around 70. Monday and Monday night, mostly cloudy. A 30% chance of thunderstorms. Highs in the upper 80s. Lows in the upper 60s. Tuesday and Tuesday night, partly cloudy. A 30% chance of thunderstorms. Highs in the upper 80s. Lows around 70. 4 p.m. Eastern Daylight Time weather conditions across north central Kentucky and south central Indiana. At Louisville International, it was sunny. The temperature was 79 degrees, the dew point 39, and the relative humidity 23%. The wind was north at 17 miles an hour, gusting to 28. The pressure was 30.20 inches and falling. The report from Bowman Field was not available. Once again, at Louisville International, it was 79 degrees under sunny skies. Elsewhere around the region, it was sunny, with a temperature of 76 at Lexington, 75 at Jackson, and 80 at Bowling Green. Under sunny skies, Paducah reported 81, Bloomington reported 79, and Indianapolis reported 76. It was mostly sunny, with a temperature of 77 at Covington and 81 at Nashville. At Frankfort, the weather conditions were not available. Now for the official National Weather Service forecast for North Central Kentucky and South Central Indiana, including the Louisville metro area. Tonight, clear. Lows in the mid-50s. Northeast winds 5 to 10 miles an hour. Wednesday, sunny. Highs in the lower 80s. East winds up to 10 miles an hour. Wednesday night, clear. Lows in the upper 50s. East winds up to 5 miles an hour. Thursday, sunny. Highs in the mid 80s. South winds up to 5 miles an hour. Thursday night, mostly clear. Lows in the lower 60s. Southwest winds up to 5 miles an hour. And now the extended forecast for the radio listening area. Friday and Friday night, partly cloudy. Highs in the mid-80s. Lows in the mid-60s. Saturday and Saturday night, partly cloudy. Chance of showers and slight chance of thunderstorms. Highs in the upper 80s. Lows in the upper 60s. Chance of precipitation 30%. Sunday and Sunday night, mostly cloudy with a 40% chance of thunderstorms. Highs in the upper 80s. Lows around 70. Monday and Monday night, mostly cloudy. A 30% chance of thunderstorms. Highs in the upper 80s. Lows in the upper 60s. Tuesday and Tuesday night, partly cloudy. A 30% chance of thunderstorms. Highs in the upper 80s.

lows around 70. 4 p.m. Eastern Daylight Time weather conditions across north-central Kentucky and south-central Indiana. At Louisville International, it was sunny. The temperature was 79 degrees, the dew point 39, and the relative humidity 23%. The wind was north at 17 miles an hour, gusting to 28. The pressure was 30.20 inches and falling. The report from Bowman Field was not available. Once again, at Louisville International, it was 79 degrees under sunny skies. Elsewhere around the region, it was sunny, with a temperature of 76 at Lexington, 75 at Jackson, and 80 at Bowling Green. Under sunny skies, Paducah reported 81, Bloomington reported 79, and Indianapolis reported 76. It was mostly sunny, with a temperature of 77 at Covington and 81 at Nashville. At Frankfort, the weather conditions were not available. The current time is 4:57 p.m. Eastern Daylight Time. Now for the official National Weather Service forecast for North Central Kentucky and South Central Indiana, including the Louisville metro area. Tonight, clear. Lows in the mid-50s. Northeast winds 5 to 10 miles an hour. Wednesday, sunny. Highs in the lower 80s. East winds up to 10 miles an hour. Wednesday night, clear. Lows in the upper 50s. East winds up to 5 miles an hour. Thursday, sunny. Highs in the mid 80s. South winds up to 5 miles an hour. Thursday night, mostly clear. Lows in the lower 60s. Southwest winds up to 5 miles an hour. And now the extended forecast for the radio listening area. Friday and Friday night, partly cloudy. Highs in the mid-80s. Lows in the mid-60s. Saturday and Saturday night, partly cloudy. Chance of showers and slight chance of thunderstorms. Highs in the upper 80s. Lows in the upper 60s. Chance of precipitation 30%. Sunday and Sunday night, mostly cloudy with a 40% chance of thunderstorms. Highs in the upper 80s. Lows around 70. Monday and Monday night, mostly cloudy. A 30% chance of thunderstorms. Highs in the upper 80s. Lows in the upper 60s. Tuesday and Tuesday night, partly cloudy. A 30% chance of thunderstorms. Highs in the upper 80s. Lows around 70. 4 p.m. Eastern Daylight Time weather conditions across north-central Kentucky and south-central Indiana. At Louisville International, it was sunny. The temperature was 79 degrees, the dew point 39, and the relative humidity 23%. The wind was north at 17 miles an hour, gusting to 28. The pressure was 30.20 inches and falling. The report from Bowman Field was not available. Once again, at Louisville International, it was 79 degrees under sunny skies. Elsewhere around the region, it was sunny, with a temperature of 76 at Lexington, 75 at Jackson, and 80 at Bowling Green. Under sunny skies, Paducah reported 81, Bloomington reported 79, and Indianapolis reported 76. It was mostly sunny, with a temperature of 77 at Covington and 81 at Nashville. At Frankfort, the weather conditions were not available. Now for the official National Weather Service forecast for north-central Kentucky and south-central Indiana, including the Louisville metro area. Tonight, clear. Lows in the mid-50s. Northeast winds 5 to 10 miles an hour. Wednesday, sunny. Highs in the lower 80s. East winds up to 10 miles an hour. Wednesday night, clear. Lows in the upper 50s. East winds up to 5 miles an hour. Thursday, sunny. Highs in the mid-80s. South winds up to 5 miles an hour. Thursday night, mostly clear. Lows in the lower 60s. Southwest winds up to 5 miles an hour. And now the extended forecast for the radio listening area. Friday and Friday night, partly cloudy. Highs in the mid-80s. Lows in the mid-60s. Saturday and Saturday night,
partly cloudy. Chance of showers and slight chance of thunderstorms. Highs in the upper 80s. Lows in the upper 60s. Chance of precipitation 30%. Sunday and Sunday night, mostly cloudy with a 40% chance of thunderstorms. Highs in the upper 80s. Lows around 70. Monday and Monday night, mostly cloudy. A 30% chance of thunderstorms. Highs in the upper 80s. Lows in the upper 60s. Tuesday and Tuesday night, partly cloudy. A 30% chance of thunderstorms. Highs in the upper 80s. Lows around 70. The current time is 5:02 p.m. Eastern Daylight Time. 5 p.m. Eastern Daylight Time weather conditions across north-central Kentucky and south-central Indiana. At Louisville International, it was sunny. The temperature was 79 degrees, the dew point 37, and the relative humidity 22%. The wind was north at 12 miles an hour, gusting to 28. The pressure was 30.21 inches and rising. The report from Bowman Field was not available. Once again, at Louisville International, it was 79 degrees under sunny skies. Elsewhere around the region, it was sunny, with a temperature of 76 at Lexington, 74 at Jackson, 80 at Bowling Green, 81 at Paducah, and 79 at Bloomington. It was mostly sunny, with a temperature of 77 at Covington, 82 at Nashville, and 77 at Indianapolis. At Frankfort, the weather conditions were not available. And now here is the 8 to 14 day outlook for the region. This forecast is valid for the period from June 10th to 16, 2026. For Kentucky, temperatures and precipitation are forecast to be above normal. For Indiana, temperatures are forecast to be above normal, and precipitation is forecast to be normal. For Tennessee, temperatures and precipitation are forecast to be above normal. This long-term outlook is updated on NOAA Weather Radio around 5 p.m. Eastern Time each day. Now for the official National Weather Service forecast for north-central Kentucky and south-central Indiana, including the Louisville metro area. Tonight, clear. Lows in the mid-50s. Northeast winds 5 to 10 miles an hour. Wednesday, sunny. Highs in the lower 80s. East winds up to 10 miles an hour. Wednesday night, clear. Lows in the upper 50s. East winds up to 5 miles an hour. Thursday, sunny. Highs in the mid-80s. South winds up to 5 miles an hour. Thursday night, mostly clear. Lows in the lower 60s. Southwest winds up to 5 miles an hour. And now the extended forecast for the radio listening area. Friday and Friday night, partly cloudy. Highs in the mid-80s. Lows in the mid-60s. Saturday and Saturday night, partly cloudy. Chance of showers and slight chance of thunderstorms. Highs in the upper 80s. Lows in the upper 60s. Chance of precipitation 30%. Sunday and Sunday night, mostly cloudy with a 40% chance of thunderstorms. Highs in the upper 80s. Lows around 70. Monday and Monday night, mostly cloudy. A 30% chance of thunderstorms. Highs in the upper 80s. Lows in the upper 60s. Tuesday and Tuesday night, partly cloudy. A 30% chance of thunderstorms. Highs in the upper 80s. Lows around 70. 5 p.m. Eastern Daylight Time weather conditions across north-central Kentucky and south-central Indiana. At Louisville International, it was sunny. The temperature was 79 degrees, the dew point 37, and the relative humidity 22%. The wind was north at 12 miles an hour, gusting to 28. The pressure was 30.21 inches and rising. The report from Bowman Field was not available. Once again, at Louisville International, it was 79 degrees under sunny skies. Elsewhere around the region, it was sunny, with a temperature of 76 at Lexington, 74 at Jackson, 80 at Bowling Green, 81 at Paducah, and 79 at Bloomington. It was mostly sunny, with a temperature of 77 at Covington, 82 at Nashville,
and 77 at Indianapolis. At Frankfurt, the weather conditions were not available. And now here is the 8 to 14 day outlook for the region. This forecast is valid for the period from June 10th to 16, 2026. For Kentucky, temperatures and precipitation are forecast to be above normal. For Indiana, temperatures are forecast to be above normal, and precipitation is forecast to be normal. For Tennessee, temperatures and precipitation are forecast to be above normal. This long-term outlook is updated on NOAA Weather Radio around 5 p.m. Eastern Time each day. The current time is 5:07 p.m. Eastern Daylight Time. Now for the official National Weather Service forecast for North Central Kentucky and South Central Indiana, including the Louisville metro area. Tonight, clear. Lows in the mid-50s. Northeast winds 5 to 10 miles an hour. Wednesday, sunny. Highs in the lower 80s. East winds up to 10 miles an hour. Wednesday night, clear. Lows in the upper 50s. East winds up to 5 miles an hour. Thursday, sunny. Highs in the mid-80s. South winds up to 5 miles an hour. Thursday night, mostly clear. Lows in the lower 60s. Southwest winds up to 5 miles an hour. And now the extended forecast for the radio listening area. Friday and Friday night, partly cloudy. Highs in the mid-80s. Lows in the mid-60s. Saturday and Saturday night, partly cloudy. Chance of showers and slight chance of thunderstorms. Highs in the upper 80s. Lows in the upper 60s. Chance of precipitation 30%. Sunday and Sunday night, mostly cloudy with a 40% chance of thunderstorms. Highs in the upper 80s. Lows around 70. Monday and Monday night, mostly cloudy. A 30% chance of thunderstorms. Highs in the upper 80s. Lows in the upper 60s. Tuesday and Tuesday night, partly cloudy. A 30% chance of thunderstorms. Highs in the upper 80s. Lows around 70. 5 p.m. Eastern Daylight Time weather conditions across North Central Kentucky and South Central Indiana. At Louisville International, it was sunny. The temperature was 79 degrees, the dew point 37, and the relative humidity 22%. The wind was north at 12 miles an hour, gusting to 28. The pressure was 30.21 inches and rising. The report from Bowman Field was not available. Once again, at Louisville International, it was 79 degrees under sunny skies. Elsewhere around the region, it was sunny, with a temperature of 76 at Lexington, 74 at Jackson, 80 at Bowling Green, 81 at Paducah, and 79 at Bloomington. It was mostly sunny, with a temperature of 77 at Covington, 82 at Nashville, and 77 at Indianapolis. At Frankfurt, the weather conditions were not available. And now here is the 8 to 14 day outlook for the region. This forecast is valid for the period from June 10th to 16, 2026. For Kentucky, temperatures and precipitation are forecast to be above normal. For Indiana, temperatures are forecast to be above normal, and precipitation is forecast to be normal. For Tennessee, temperatures and precipitation are forecast to be above normal. This long-term outlook is updated on NOAA Weather Radio around 5 p.m. Eastern Time each day. Now for the official National Weather Service forecast for North Central Kentucky and South Central Indiana, including the Louisville metro area. Tonight, clear. Lows in the mid-50s. Northeast winds 5 to 10 miles an hour. Wednesday, sunny. Highs in the lower 80s. East winds up to 10 miles an hour. Wednesday night, clear. Lows in the upper 50s. East winds up to 5 miles an hour. Thursday, sunny. Highs in the mid-80s. South winds up to 5 miles an hour. Thursday night, mostly clear. Lows in the lower 60s. Southwest winds up to 5 miles an hour. And now the extended forecast for the radio listening area. Friday and Friday night, partly cloudy.
Highs in the mid-80s. Lows in the mid-60s. Saturday and Saturday night, partly cloudy. Chance of showers and slight chance of thunderstorms. Highs in the upper 80s. Lows in the upper 60s. Chance of precipitation 30%. Sunday and Sunday night, mostly cloudy with a 40% chance of thunderstorms. Highs in the upper 80s. Lows around 70. Monday and Monday night, mostly cloudy. A 30% chance of thunderstorms. Highs in the upper 80s. Lows in the upper 60s. Tuesday and Tuesday night, partly cloudy. A 30% chance of thunderstorms. Highs in the upper 80s. Lows around 70. 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The current time is 5:12 p.m. Eastern Daylight Time. 5 p.m. Eastern Daylight Time weather conditions across north-central Kentucky and south-central Indiana. At Louisville International, it was sunny. The temperature was 79 degrees, the dew point 37, and the relative humidity 22%. The wind was north at 12 miles an hour, gusting to 28. The pressure was 30.21 inches and rising. The report from Bowman Field was not available. Once again, at Louisville International, it was 79 degrees under sunny skies. Elsewhere around the region, it was sunny, with a temperature of 76 at Lexington, 74 at Jackson, 80 at Bowling Green, 81 at Paducah, and 79 at Bloomington. It was mostly sunny, with a temperature of 77 at Covington, 82 at Nashville, and 77 at Indianapolis. At Frankfort, the weather conditions were not available. And now here is the 8 to 14 day outlook for the region. This forecast is valid for the period from June 10th to 16, 2026. For Kentucky, temperatures and precipitation are forecast to be above normal. For Indiana, temperatures are forecast to be above normal, and precipitation is forecast to be normal. For Tennessee, temperatures and precipitation are forecast to be above normal. This long-term outlook is updated on NOAA Weather Radio around 5 p.m. Eastern Time each day. Now for the official National Weather Service forecast for north-central Kentucky and south-central Indiana, including the Louisville metro area. Tonight, clear. Lows in the mid-50s. Northeast winds 5 to 10 miles an hour. Wednesday, sunny. Highs in the lower 80s. East winds up to 10 miles an hour. Wednesday night, clear. Lows in the upper 50s. East winds up to 5 miles an hour. Thursday, sunny. Highs in the mid-80s. South winds up to 5 miles an hour. Thursday night, mostly clear. Lows in the lower 60s. Southwest winds up to 5 miles an hour. And now the extended forecast for the radio listening area. Friday and Friday night, partly cloudy. Highs in the mid-80s. Lows in the mid-60s. Saturday and Saturday night, partly cloudy. Chance of showers and slight chance of thunderstorms. Highs in the upper 80s. Lows in the upper 60s. Chance of precipitation 30%. Sunday and Sunday night, mostly cloudy with a 40% chance of thunderstorms. Highs in the upper 80s. Lows around 70. Monday and Monday night, mostly cloudy. A 30% chance of thunderstorms. Highs in the upper 80s. Lows in the upper 60s. Tuesday and Tuesday night, partly cloudy. A 30% chance of thunderstorms. Highs in the upper 80s. Lows around 70. 5 p.m. Eastern Daylight Time weather conditions across north-central Kentucky and south-central Indiana. At Louisville International, it was sunny. The temperature was 79 degrees, the dew point 37, and the relative humidity 22%. The wind was north at 12 miles an hour, gusting to 28. The pressure was 30.21 inches and rising.
the report from Bowman Field was not available. Once again, at Louisville International, it was 79 degrees under sunny skies. Elsewhere around the region, it was sunny, with a temperature of 76 at Lexington, 74 at Jackson, 80 at Bowling Green, 81 at Paducah, and 79 at Bloomington. It was mostly sunny, with a temperature of 77 at Covington, 82 at Nashville, and 77 at Indianapolis. At Frankfort, the weather conditions were not available. The current time is 5:17 p.m. Eastern Daylight Time. And now here is the 8 to 14 day outlook for the region. This forecast is valid for the period from June 10th to 16, 2026. For Kentucky, temperatures and precipitation are forecast to be above normal. For Indiana, temperatures are forecast to be above normal, and precipitation is forecast to be normal. For Tennessee, temperatures and precipitation are forecast to be above normal. This long-term outlook is updated on NOAA Weather Radio around 5 p.m. Eastern Time each day. Now for the official National Weather Service forecast for North Central Kentucky and South Central Indiana, including the Louisville metro area. Tonight, clear. Lows in the mid-50s. Northeast winds 5 to 10 miles an hour. Wednesday, sunny. Highs in the lower 80s. East winds up to 10 miles an hour. Wednesday night, clear. Lows in the upper 50s. East winds up to 5 miles an hour. Thursday, sunny. Highs in the mid-80s. South winds up to 5 miles an hour. Thursday night, mostly clear. Lows in the lower 60s. Southwest winds up to 5 miles an hour. And now the extended forecast for the radio listening area. Friday and Friday night, partly cloudy. Highs in the mid-80s. Lows in the mid-60s. Saturday and Saturday night, partly cloudy. Chance of showers and slight chance of thunderstorms. Highs in the upper 80s. Lows in the upper 60s. Chance of precipitation 30%. Sunday and Sunday night, mostly cloudy with a 40% chance of thunderstorms. Highs in the upper 80s. Lows around 70. Monday and Monday night, mostly cloudy. A 30% chance of thunderstorms. Highs in the upper 80s. Lows in the upper 60s. Tuesday and Tuesday night, partly cloudy. A 30% chance of thunderstorms. Highs in the upper 80s. Lows around 70. 5 p.m. Eastern Daylight Time weather conditions across north central Kentucky and south central Indiana. At Louisville International, it was sunny. The temperature was 79 degrees, the dew point 37, and the relative humidity 22%. The wind was north at 12 miles an hour, gusting to 28. The pressure was 30.21 inches and rising. The report from Bowman Field was not available. Once again, at Louisville International, it was 79 degrees under sunny skies. Elsewhere around the region, it was sunny, with a temperature of 76 at Lexington, 74 at Jackson, 80 at Bowling Green, 81 at Paducah, and 79 at Bloomington. It was mostly sunny, with a temperature of 77 at Covington, 82 at Nashville, and 77 at Indianapolis. At Frankfort, the weather conditions were not available. And now here is the 8 to 14 day outlook for the region. This forecast is valid for the period from June 10th to 16, 2026. For Kentucky, temperatures and precipitation are forecast to be above normal. For Indiana, temperatures are forecast to be above normal, and precipitation is forecast to be normal. For Tennessee, temperatures and precipitation are forecast to be above normal. This long-term outlook is updated on NOAA Weather Radio around 5 p.m. Eastern Time each day. Now for the official National Weather Service forecast for North Central Kentucky and South Central Indiana, including the Louisville metro area. Tonight, clear. Lows in the mid-50s. Northeast winds 5 to 10 miles an hour. Wednesday, sunny. Highs in the lower 80s. East winds up to 10 miles an hour. Wednesday night, clear. Lows in the upper 50s.
East winds up to 5 miles an hour. Thursday, sunny. Highs in the mid-80s. South winds up to 5 miles an hour. Thursday night, mostly clear. Lows in the lower 60s. Southwest winds up to 5 miles an hour. And now the extended forecast for the radio listening area. Friday and Friday night, partly cloudy. Highs in the mid-80s. Lows in the mid-60s. Saturday and Saturday night, partly cloudy. Chance of showers and slight chance of thunderstorms. Highs in the upper 80s. Lows in the upper 60s. Chance of precipitation 30%. Sunday and Sunday night, mostly cloudy with a 40% chance of thunderstorms. Highs in the upper 80s. Lows around 70. Monday and Monday night, mostly cloudy. A 30% chance of thunderstorms. Highs in the upper 80s. Lows in the upper 60s. Tuesday and Tuesday night, partly cloudy. A 30% chance of thunderstorms. Highs in the upper 80s. Lows around 70. The current time is 5:22 p.m. Eastern Daylight Time. 5 p.m. Eastern Daylight Time weather conditions across north central Kentucky and south central Indiana. At Louisville International, it was sunny. The temperature was 79 degrees, the dew point 37, and the relative humidity 22%. The wind was north at 12 miles an hour, gusting to 28. The pressure was 30.21 inches and rising. The report from Bowman Field was not available. Once again, at Louisville International, it was 79 degrees under sunny skies. Elsewhere around the region, it was sunny, with a temperature of 76 at Lexington, 74 at Jackson, 80 at Bowling Green, 81 at Paducah, and 79 at Bloomington. It was mostly sunny, with a temperature of 77 at Covington, 82 at Nashville, and 77 at Indianapolis. At Frankfort, the weather conditions were not available. And now here is the 8 to 14 day outlook for the region. This forecast is valid for the period from June 10th to 16, 2026. For Kentucky, temperatures and precipitation are forecast to be above normal. For Indiana, temperatures are forecast to be above normal, and precipitation is forecast to be normal. For Tennessee, temperatures and precipitation are forecast to be above normal. This long-term outlook is updated on NOAA Weather Radio around 5 p.m. Eastern Time each day. Now for the official National Weather Service forecast for North Central Kentucky and South Central Indiana, including the Louisville metro area. Tonight, clear. Lows in the mid-50s. Northeast winds 5 to 10 miles an hour. Wednesday, sunny. Highs in the lower 80s. East winds up to 10 miles an hour. Wednesday night, clear. Lows in the upper 50s. East winds up to 5 miles an hour. Thursday, sunny. Highs in the mid-80s. South winds up to 5 miles an hour. Thursday night, mostly clear. Lows in the lower 60s. Southwest winds up to 5 miles an hour. And now the extended forecast for the radio listening area. Friday and Friday night, partly cloudy. Highs in the mid-80s. Lows in the mid-60s. Saturday and Saturday night, partly cloudy. Chance of showers and slight chance of thunderstorms. Highs in the upper 80s. Lows in the upper 60s. Chance of precipitation 30%. Sunday and Sunday night, mostly cloudy with a 40% chance of thunderstorms. Highs in the upper 80s. Lows around 70. Monday and Monday night, mostly cloudy. A 30% chance of thunderstorms. Highs in the upper 80s. Lows in the upper 60s. Tuesday and Tuesday night, partly cloudy. A 30% chance of thunderstorms. Highs in the upper 80s. Lows around 70. 5 p.m. Eastern Daylight Time weather conditions across north central Kentucky and south central Indiana. At Louisville International, it was sunny. The temperature was 79 degrees, the dew point 37, and the relative humidity 22%. The wind was north at 12 miles an hour,
adjusting to 28. The pressure was 30.21 inches and rising. The report from Bowman Field was not available. Once again, at Louisville International, it was 79 degrees under sunny skies. Elsewhere around the region, it was sunny, with a temperature of 76 at Lexington, 74 at Jackson, 80 at Bowling Green, 81 at Paducah, and 79 at Bloomington. It was mostly sunny, with a temperature of 77 at Covington, 82 at Nashville, and 77 at Indianapolis. At Frankfort, the weather conditions were not available. The current time is 5:27 p.m. Eastern Daylight Time. And now here is the 8 to 14 day outlook for the region. This forecast is valid for the period from June 10th to 16, 2026. For Kentucky, temperatures and precipitation are forecast to be above normal. For Indiana, temperatures are forecast to be above normal, and precipitation is forecast to be normal. For Tennessee, temperatures and precipitation are forecast to be above normal. This long-term outlook is updated on NOAA Weather Radio around 5 p.m. Eastern Time each day. Now for the official National Weather Service forecast for North Central Kentucky and South Central Indiana, including the Louisville metro area. Tonight, clear. Lows in the mid-50s. Northeast winds 5 to 10 miles an hour. Wednesday, sunny. Highs in the lower 80s. East winds up to 10 miles an hour. Wednesday night, clear. Lows in the upper 50s. East winds up to 5 miles an hour. Thursday, sunny. Highs in the mid-80s. South winds up to 5 miles an hour. Thursday night, mostly clear. Lows in the lower 60s. Southwest winds up to 5 miles an hour. And now the extended forecast for the radio listening area. Friday and Friday night, partly cloudy. Highs in the mid-80s. Lows in the mid-60s. Saturday and Saturday night, partly cloudy. Chance of showers and slight chance of thunderstorms. Highs in the upper 80s. Lows in the upper 60s. Chance of precipitation 30%. Sunday and Sunday night, mostly cloudy with a 40% chance of thunderstorms. Highs in the upper 80s. Lows around 70. Monday and Monday night, mostly cloudy. A 30% chance of thunderstorms. Highs in the upper 80s. Lows in the upper 60s. Tuesday and Tuesday night, partly cloudy. A 30% chance of thunderstorms. Highs in the upper 80s. Lows around 70. 5 p.m. Eastern Daylight Time weather conditions across North Central Kentucky and South Central Indiana. At Louisville International, it was sunny. The temperature was 79 degrees, the dew point 37, and the relative humidity 22%. The wind was north at 12 miles an hour, gusting to 28. The pressure was 30.21 inches and rising. The report from Bowman Field was not available. Once again, at Louisville International, it was 79 degrees under sunny skies. Elsewhere around the region, it was sunny, with a temperature of 76 at Lexington, 74 at Jackson, 80 at Bowling Green, 81 at Paducah, and 79 at Bloomington. It was mostly sunny, with a temperature of 77 at Covington, 82 at Nashville, and 77 at Indianapolis. At Frankfort, the weather conditions were not available. And now here is the 8 to 14 day outlook for the region. This forecast is valid for the period from June 10th to 16, 2026. For Kentucky, temperatures and precipitation are forecast to be above normal. For Indiana, temperatures are forecast to be above normal, and precipitation is forecast to be normal. For Tennessee, temperatures and precipitation are forecast to be above normal. This long-term outlook is updated on NOAA Weather Radio around 5 p.m. Eastern Time each day. Now for the official National Weather Service forecast for North Central Kentucky and South Central Indiana, including the Louisville metro area. Tonight, clear. Lows in the mid-50s. Northeast winds 5 to 10 miles an hour. Wednesday, sunny. Highs in the lower 80s. East winds up to 10 miles an hour.
Friday night, clear. Lows in the upper 50s. East winds up to 5 miles an hour. Thursday, sunny. Highs in the mid-80s. South winds up to 5 miles an hour. Thursday night, mostly clear. Lows in the lower 60s. Southwest winds up to 5 miles an hour. And now the extended forecast for the radio listening area. Friday and Friday night, partly cloudy. Highs in the mid-80s. Lows in the mid-60s. Saturday and Saturday night, partly cloudy. Chance of showers and slight chance of thunderstorms. Highs in the upper 80s. Lows in the upper 60s. Chance of precipitation 30%. Sunday and Sunday night, mostly cloudy with a 40% chance of thunderstorms. Highs in the upper 80s. Lows around 70. Monday and Monday night, mostly cloudy. A 30% chance of thunderstorms. Highs in the upper 80s. Lows in the upper 60s. Tuesday and Tuesday night, partly cloudy. A 30% chance of thunderstorms. Highs in the upper 80s. Lows around 70. The current time is 5:33 p.m. Eastern Daylight Time. 5 p.m. Eastern Daylight Time weather conditions across north central Kentucky and south central Indiana. At Louisville International, it was sunny. The temperature was 79 degrees, the dew point 37, and the relative humidity 22%. The wind was north at 12 miles an hour, gusting to 28. The pressure was 30.21 inches and rising. The report from Bowman Field was not available. Once again, at Louisville International, it was 79 degrees under sunny skies. Elsewhere around the region, it was sunny, with a temperature of 76 at Lexington, 74 at Jackson, 80 at Bowling Green, 81 at Paducah, and 79 at Bloomington. It was mostly sunny, with a temperature of 77 at Covington, 82 at Nashville, and 77 at Indianapolis. At Frankfort, the weather conditions were not available. And now here is the 8 to 14 day outlook for the region. This forecast is valid for the period from June 10th to 16, 2026. For Kentucky, temperatures and precipitation are forecast to be above normal. For Indiana, temperatures are forecast to be above normal, and precipitation is forecast to be normal. For Tennessee, temperatures and precipitation are forecast to be above normal. This long-term outlook is updated on NOAA Weather Radio around 5 p.m. Eastern Time each day. Now for the official National Weather Service forecast for North Central Kentucky and South Central Indiana, including the Louisville metro area. Tonight, clear. Lows in the mid-50s. Northeast winds 5 to 10 miles an hour. Wednesday, sunny. Highs in the lower 80s. East winds up to 10 miles an hour. Wednesday night, clear. Lows in the upper 50s. East winds up to 5 miles an hour. Thursday, sunny. Highs in the mid-80s. South winds up to 5 miles an hour. Thursday night, mostly clear. Lows in the lower 60s. Southwest winds up to 5 miles an hour. And now the extended forecast for the radio listening area. Friday and Friday night, partly cloudy. Highs in the mid-80s. Lows in the mid-60s. Saturday and Saturday night, partly cloudy. Chance of showers and slight chance of thunderstorms. Highs in the upper 80s. Lows in the upper 60s. Chance of precipitation 30%. Sunday and Sunday night, mostly cloudy with a 40% chance of thunderstorms. Highs in the upper 80s. Lows around 70. Monday and Monday night, mostly cloudy. A 30% chance of thunderstorms. Highs in the upper 80s. Lows in the upper 60s. Tuesday and Tuesday night, partly cloudy. A 30% chance of thunderstorms. Highs in the upper 80s. Lows around 70. 5 p.m. Eastern Daylight Time weather conditions across north central Kentucky and south central Indiana. At Louisville International, it was sunny. The temperature was 79 degrees,
the dew point 37, and the relative humidity 22%. The wind was north at 12 miles an hour, gusting to 28. The pressure was 30.21 inches and rising. The report from Bowman Field was not available. Once again, at Louisville International, it was 79 degrees under sunny skies. Elsewhere around the region, it was sunny, with a temperature of 76 at Lexington, 74 at Jackson, 80 at Bowling Green, 81 at Paducah, and 79 at Bloomington. It was mostly sunny, with a temperature of 77 at Covington, 82 at Nashville, and 77 at Indianapolis. At Frankfort, the weather conditions were not available. The current time is 5:37 p.m. Eastern Daylight Time. And now here is the 8 to 14 day outlook for the region. This forecast is valid for the period from June 10th to 16, 2026. For Kentucky, temperatures and precipitation are forecast to be above normal. For Indiana, temperatures are forecast to be above normal, and precipitation is forecast to be normal. For Tennessee, temperatures and precipitation are forecast to be above normal. This long-term outlook is updated on NOAA Weather Radio around 5 p.m. Eastern Time each day. Now for the official National Weather Service forecast for North Central Kentucky and South Central Indiana, including the Louisville metro area. Tonight, clear. Lows in the mid-50s. Northeast winds 5 to 10 miles an hour. Wednesday, sunny. Highs in the lower 80s. East winds up to 10 miles an hour. Wednesday night, clear. Lows in the upper 50s. East winds up to 5 miles an hour. Thursday, sunny. Highs in the mid-80s. South winds up to 5 miles an hour. Thursday night, mostly clear. Lows in the lower 60s. Southwest winds up to 5 miles an hour. And now the extended forecast for the radio listening area. Friday and Friday night, partly cloudy. Highs in the mid-80s. Lows in the mid-60s. Saturday and Saturday night, partly cloudy. Chance of showers and slight chance of thunderstorms. Highs in the upper 80s. Lows in the upper 60s. Chance of precipitation 30%. Sunday and Sunday night, mostly cloudy with a 40% chance of thunderstorms. Highs in the upper 80s. Lows around 70. Monday and Monday night, mostly cloudy. A 30% chance of thunderstorms. Highs in the upper 80s. Lows in the upper 60s. Tuesday and Tuesday night, partly cloudy. A 30% chance of thunderstorms. Highs in the upper 80s. Lows around 70. 5 p.m. Eastern Daylight Time weather conditions across North Central Kentucky and South Central Indiana. At Louisville International, it was sunny. The temperature was 79 degrees, the dew point 37, and the relative humidity 22%. The wind was north at 12 miles an hour, gusting to 28. The pressure was 30.21 inches and rising. The report from Bowman Field was not available. Once again, at Louisville International, it was 79 degrees under sunny skies. Elsewhere around the region, it was sunny, with a temperature of 76 at Lexington, 74 at Jackson, 80 at Bowling Green, 81 at Paducah, and 79 at Bloomington. It was mostly sunny, with a temperature of 77 at Covington, 82 at Nashville, and 77 at Indianapolis. At Frankfort, the weather conditions were not available. And now here is the 8 to 14 day outlook for the region. This forecast is valid for the period from June 10th to 16, 2026. For Kentucky, temperatures and precipitation are forecast to be above normal. For Indiana, temperatures are forecast to be above normal, and precipitation is forecast to be normal. For Tennessee, temperatures and precipitation are forecast to be above normal. This long-term outlook is updated on NOAA Weather Radio around 5 p.m. Eastern Time each day. Now for the official National Weather Service forecast for North Central Kentucky and South Central Indiana, including the Louisville metro area. Tonight, clear. Lows in the mid-50s. Northeast winds 5 to 10 miles an hour.
Wednesday, sunny. Highs in the lower 80s. East winds up to 10 miles an hour. Wednesday night, clear. Lows in the upper 50s. East winds up to 5 miles an hour. Thursday, sunny. Highs in the mid 80s. South winds up to 5 miles an hour. Thursday night, mostly clear. Lows in the lower 60s. Southwest winds up to 5 miles an hour. And now the extended forecast for the radio listening area. Friday and Friday night, partly cloudy. Highs in the mid 80s. Lows in the mid 60s. Saturday and Saturday night, partly cloudy. Chance of showers and slight chance of thunderstorms. Highs in the upper 80s. Lows in the upper 60s. Chance of precipitation 30%. Sunday and Sunday night, mostly cloudy with a 40% chance of thunderstorms. Highs in the upper 80s. Lows around 70. Monday and Monday night, mostly cloudy. A 30% chance of thunderstorms. Highs in the upper 80s. Lows in the upper 60s. Tuesday and Tuesday night, partly cloudy. A 30% chance of thunderstorms. Highs in the upper 80s. Lows around 70. 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The current time is 5:43 p.m. Eastern Daylight Time. 5 p.m. Eastern Daylight Time weather conditions across north-central Kentucky and south-central Indiana. At Louisville International, it was sunny. The temperature was 79 degrees, the dew point 37, and the relative humidity 22%. The wind was north at 12 miles an hour, gusting to 28. The pressure was 30.21 inches and rising. The report from Bowman Field was not available. Once again, at Louisville International, it was 79 degrees under sunny skies. Elsewhere around the region, it was sunny, with a temperature of 76 at Lexington, 74 at Jackson, 80 at Bowling Green, 81 at Paducah, and 79 at Bloomington. It was mostly sunny, with a temperature of 77 at Covington, 82 at Nashville, and 77 at Indianapolis. At Frankfort, the weather conditions were not available. And now here is the 8 to 14 day outlook for the region. This forecast is valid for the period from June 10th to 16, 2026. For Kentucky, temperatures and precipitation are forecast to be above normal. For Indiana, temperatures are forecast to be above normal, and precipitation is forecast to be normal. For Tennessee, temperatures and precipitation are forecast to be above normal. This long-term outlook is updated on NOAA Weather Radio around 5 p.m. Eastern Time each day. Now for the official National Weather Service forecast for north-central Kentucky and south-central Indiana, including the Louisville metro area. Tonight, clear. Lows in the mid-50s. Northeast winds 5 to 10 miles an hour. Wednesday, sunny. Highs in the lower 80s. East winds up to 10 miles an hour. Wednesday night, clear. Lows in the upper 50s. East winds up to 5 miles an hour. Thursday, sunny. Highs in the mid-80s. South winds up to 5 miles an hour. Thursday night, mostly clear. Lows in the lower 60s. Southwest winds up to 5 miles an hour. And now the extended forecast for the radio listening area. Friday and Friday night, partly cloudy. Highs in the mid-80s. Lows in the mid-60s. Saturday and Saturday night, partly cloudy. Chance of showers and slight chance of thunderstorms. Highs in the upper 80s. Lows in the upper 60s. Chance of precipitation 30%. Sunday and Sunday night, mostly cloudy with a 40% chance of thunderstorms. Highs in the upper 80s. Lows around 70. Monday and Monday night, mostly cloudy. A 30% chance of thunderstorms. Highs in the upper 80s.
lows in the upper 60s. Tuesday and Tuesday night, partly cloudy. A 30% chance of thunderstorms. Highs in the upper 80s. Lows around 70. 5 p.m. Eastern Daylight Time weather conditions across north-central Kentucky and south-central Indiana. At Louisville International, it was sunny. The temperature was 79 degrees, the dew point 37, and the relative humidity 22%. The wind was north at 12 miles an hour, gusting to 28. The pressure was 30.21 inches and rising. The report from Bowman Field was not available. Once again, at Louisville International, it was 79 degrees under sunny skies. Elsewhere around the region, it was sunny, with a temperature of 76 at Lexington, 74 at Jackson, 80 at Bowling Green, 81 at Paducah, and 79 at Bloomington. It was mostly sunny, with a temperature of 77 at Covington, 82 at Nashville, and 77 at Indianapolis. At Frankfort, the weather conditions were not available. The current time is 5:47 p.m. Eastern Daylight Time. And now here is the 8 to 14 day outlook for the region. This forecast is valid for the period from June 10th to 16, 2026. For Kentucky, temperatures and precipitation are forecast to be above normal. For Indiana, temperatures are forecast to be above normal, and precipitation is forecast to be normal. For Tennessee, temperatures and precipitation are forecast to be above normal. This long-term outlook is updated on NOAA Weather Radio around 5 p.m. Eastern Time each day. Now for the official National Weather Service forecast for north-central Kentucky and south-central Indiana, including the Louisville metro area. Tonight, clear. Lows in the mid-50s. Northeast winds 5 to 10 miles an hour. Wednesday, sunny. Highs in the lower 80s. East winds up to 10 miles an hour. Wednesday night, clear. Lows in the upper 50s. East winds up to 5 miles an hour. Thursday, sunny. Highs in the mid-80s. South winds up to 5 miles an hour. Thursday night, mostly clear. Lows in the lower 60s. Southwest winds up to 5 miles an hour. And now the extended forecast for the radio listening area. Friday and Friday night, partly cloudy. Highs in the mid-80s. Lows in the mid-60s. Saturday and Saturday night, partly cloudy. Chance of showers and slight chance of thunderstorms. Highs in the upper 80s. Lows in the upper 60s. Chance of precipitation 30%. Sunday and Sunday night, mostly cloudy with a 40% chance of thunderstorms. Highs in the upper 80s. Lows around 70. Monday and Monday night, mostly cloudy. A 30% chance of thunderstorms. Highs in the upper 80s. Lows in the upper 60s. Tuesday and Tuesday night, partly cloudy. A 30% chance of thunderstorms. Highs in the upper 80s. Lows around 70. 5 p.m. Eastern Daylight Time weather conditions across north-central Kentucky and south-central Indiana. At Louisville International, it was sunny. The temperature was 79 degrees, the dew point 37, and the relative humidity 22%. The wind was north at 12 miles an hour, gusting to 28. The pressure was 30.21 inches and rising. The report from Bowman Field was not available. Once again, at Louisville International, it was 79 degrees under sunny skies. Elsewhere around the region, it was sunny, with a temperature of 76 at Lexington, 74 at Jackson, 80 at Bowling Green, 81 at Paducah, and 79 at Bloomington. It was mostly sunny, with a temperature of 77 at Covington, 82 at Nashville, and 77 at Indianapolis. At Frankfort, the weather conditions were not available. And now here is the 8 to 14 day outlook for the region. This forecast is valid for the period from June 10th to 16, 2026. For Kentucky, temperatures and precipitation are forecast to be above normal. For Indiana, temperatures are forecast to be above normal, and precipitation is forecast to be normal. For Tennessee,
temperatures and precipitation are forecast to be above normal. This long-term outlook is updated on NOAA Weather Radio around 5 p.m. Eastern Time each day. Now for the official National Weather Service forecast for North Central Kentucky and South Central Indiana, including the Louisville metro area. Tonight, clear.

East winds up to 5 miles an hour. Thursday, sunny. Highs in the mid-80s. South winds up to 5 miles an hour. Thursday night, mostly clear. Lows in the lower 60s. Southwest winds up to 5 miles an hour. And now the extended forecast for the radio listening area. Friday and Friday night, partly cloudy. Highs in the mid-80s. Lows in the mid-60s. Saturday and Saturday night, partly cloudy. Chance of showers and slight chance of thunderstorms. Highs in the upper 80s. Lows in the upper 60s. Chance of precipitation 30%. Sunday and Sunday night, mostly cloudy with a 40% chance of thunderstorms. Highs in the upper 80s. Lows around 70. Monday and Monday night, mostly cloudy. A 30% chance of thunderstorms. Highs in the upper 80s. Lows in the upper 60s. Tuesday and Tuesday night, partly cloudy. A 30% chance of thunderstorms. Highs in the upper 80s. Lows around 70. The current time is 5:53 p.m. Eastern Daylight Time. 5 p.m. Eastern Daylight Time weather conditions across north central Kentucky and south central Indiana. At Louisville International, it was sunny. The temperature was 79 degrees, the dew point 37, and the relative humidity 22%. The wind was north at 12 miles an hour, gusting to 28. The pressure was 30.21 inches and rising. The report from Bowman Field was not available. Once again, at Louisville International, it was 79 degrees under sunny skies. Elsewhere around the region, it was sunny, with a temperature of 76 at Lexington, 74 at Jackson, 80 at Bowling Green, 81 at Paducah, and 79 at Bloomington. It was mostly sunny, with a temperature of 77 at Covington, 82 at Nashville, and 77 at Indianapolis. At Frankfort, the weather conditions were not available. And now here is the 8 to 14 day outlook for the region. This forecast is valid for the period from June 10th to 16, 2026. For Kentucky, temperatures and precipitation are forecast to be above normal. For Indiana, temperatures are forecast to be above normal, and precipitation is forecast to be normal. For Tennessee, temperatures and precipitation are forecast to be above normal. This long-term outlook is updated on NOAA Weather Radio around 5 p.m. Eastern Time each day. Now for the official National Weather Service forecast for North Central Kentucky and South Central Indiana, including the Louisville metro area. Tonight, clear. Lows in the mid-50s. Northeast winds 5 to 10 miles an hour. Wednesday, sunny. Highs in the lower 80s. East winds up to 10 miles an hour. Wednesday night, clear. Lows in the upper 50s. East winds up to 5 miles an hour. Thursday, sunny. Highs in the mid-80s. South winds up to 5 miles an hour. Thursday night, mostly clear. Lows in the lower 60s. Southwest winds up to 5 miles an hour. And now the extended forecast for the radio listening area. Friday and Friday night, partly cloudy. Highs in the mid-80s. Lows in the mid-60s. Saturday and Saturday night, partly cloudy. Chance of showers and slight chance of thunderstorms. Highs in the upper 80s. Lows in the upper 60s. Chance of precipitation 30%. Sunday and Sunday night, mostly cloudy with a 40% chance of thunderstorms. Highs in the upper 80s. Lows around 70. Monday and Monday night, mostly cloudy. A 30% chance of thunderstorms. Highs in the upper 80s. Lows in the upper 60s. Tuesday and Tuesday night, partly cloudy. A 30% chance of thunderstorms. Highs in the upper 80s. Lows around 70. 5 p.m. Eastern Daylight Time weather conditions across north central Kentucky and south central Indiana. At Louisville International, it was sunny. The temperature was 79 degrees, the dew point 37, and the relative humidity 22%. The wind was north at 12 miles an hour.

gusting to 28. The pressure was 30.21 inches and rising. The report from Bowman Field was not available. Once again, at Louisville International, it was 79 degrees under sunny skies. Elsewhere around the region, it was sunny, with a temperature of 76 at Lexington, 74 at Jackson, 80 at Bowling Green, 81 at Paducah, and 79 at Bloomington. It was mostly sunny, with a temperature of 77 at Covington, 82 at Nashville, and 77 at Indianapolis. At Frankfort, the weather conditions were not available. The current time is 5:57 p.m. Eastern Daylight Time. And now here is the 8 to 14 day outlook for the region. This forecast is valid for the period from June 10th to 16, 2026. For Kentucky, temperatures and precipitation are forecast to be above normal. For Indiana, temperatures are forecast to be above normal, and precipitation is forecast to be normal. For Tennessee, temperatures and precipitation are forecast to be above normal. This long-term outlook is updated on NOAA Weather Radio around 5 p.m. Eastern Time each day. Now for the official National Weather Service forecast for North Central Kentucky and South Central Indiana, including the Louisville metro area. Tonight, clear. Lows in the mid-50s. Northeast winds 5 to 10 miles an hour. Wednesday, sunny. Highs in the lower 80s. East winds up to 10 miles an hour. Wednesday night, clear. Lows in the upper 50s. East winds up to 5 miles an hour. Thursday, sunny. Highs in the mid-80s. South winds up to 5 miles an hour. Thursday night, mostly clear. Lows in the lower 60s. Southwest winds up to 5 miles an hour. And now the extended forecast for the radio listening area. Friday and Friday night, partly cloudy. Highs in the mid-80s. Lows in the mid-60s. Saturday and Saturday night, partly cloudy. Chance of showers and slight chance of thunderstorms. Highs in the upper 80s. Lows in the upper 60s. Chance of precipitation 30%. Sunday and Sunday night, mostly cloudy with a 40% chance of thunderstorms. Highs in the upper 80s. Lows around 70. Monday and Monday night, mostly cloudy. A 30% chance of thunderstorms. Highs in the upper 80s. Lows in the upper 60s. Tuesday and Tuesday night, partly cloudy. A 30% chance of thunderstorms. Highs in the upper 80s. Lows around 70. 5 p.m. Eastern Daylight Time weather conditions across North Central Kentucky and South Central Indiana. At Louisville International, it was sunny. The temperature was 79 degrees, the dew point 37, and the relative humidity 22%. The wind was north at 12 miles an hour, gusting to 28. The pressure was 30.21 inches and rising. The report from Bowman Field was not available. Once again, at Louisville International, it was 79 degrees under sunny skies. Elsewhere around the region, it was sunny, with a temperature of 76 at Lexington, 74 at Jackson, 80 at Bowling Green, 81 at Paducah, and 79 at Bloomington. It was mostly sunny, with a temperature of 77 at Covington, 82 at Nashville, and 77 at Indianapolis. At Frankfort, the weather conditions were not available. And now here is the 8 to 14 day outlook for the region. This forecast is valid for the period from June 10th to 16, 2026. For Kentucky, temperatures and precipitation are forecast to be above normal. For Indiana, temperatures are forecast to be above normal, and precipitation is forecast to be normal. For Tennessee, temperatures and precipitation are forecast to be above normal. This long-term outlook is updated on NOAA Weather Radio around 5 p.m. Eastern Time each day. Now for the official National Weather Service forecast for North Central Kentucky and South Central Indiana, including the Louisville metro area. Tonight, clear.

This is a test of the NOAA Weather Radio Warning Alarm Device and the Emergency Alert System. During potentially dangerous weather situations, specially built receivers are automatically activated to warn of the impending severe weather and or hazards in South Central Indiana and North Central Kentucky. Tests of these receivers are normally conducted every Tuesday between 6 p.m. and 7 p.m. local time, and every Wednesday between 11 a.m. and noon local time. When there is a threat of or existing severe weather in the area, the test is postponed until the next available non-severe or hazard day. This broadcast originates from the National Weather Service office in Louisville on a frequency of 162.475 MHz. Reception of this broadcast and the warning alarm will vary at any given location. To provide the most consistent warning service possible, the warning alarm will be activated for watches and warnings affecting the following counties. In South Central Indiana, Clark, Floyd, Harrison, Jefferson, Scott, and Washington. In North Central Kentucky, Bullitt, Henry, Jefferson, Nelson, Oldham, Shelby, Spencer, and Trimble. This concludes the test of the NOAA Weather Radio Warning Alarm and Emergency Alert System. 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Tonight, clear. Lows in the mid-50s. Northeast winds 5 to 10 miles an hour. Wednesday, sunny. Highs in the lower 80s. East winds up to 10 miles an hour. Wednesday night, clear. Lows in the upper 50s. East winds up to 5 miles an hour. Thursday, sunny. Highs in the mid-80s. South winds up to 5 miles an hour. Thursday night, mostly clear. Lows in the lower 60s. Southwest winds up to 5 miles an hour. And now the extended forecast for the radio listening area. Friday and Friday night, partly cloudy. Highs in the mid-80s. Lows in the mid-60s. Saturday and Saturday night, partly cloudy. Chance of showers and slight chance of thunderstorms. Highs in the upper 80s. Lows in the upper 60s. Chance of precipitation 30%. Sunday and Sunday night, mostly cloudy with a 40% chance of thunderstorms. Highs in the upper 80s. Lows around 70. Monday and Monday night, mostly cloudy. A 30% chance of thunderstorms. Highs in the upper 80s. Lows in the upper 60s. Tuesday and Tuesday night, partly cloudy. A 30% chance of thunderstorms. Highs in the upper 80s. Lows around 70. The current time is 6:05 p.m. Eastern Daylight Time. 6 p.m. Eastern Daylight Time weather conditions across North Central Kentucky and South Central Indiana. At Louisville International, it was sunny. The temperature was 79 degrees, the dew point 37, and the relative humidity 22%. The wind was northeast at 13 miles an hour, gusting to 20. The pressure was 30.20 inches and falling. The report from Bowman Field was not available. Once again, at Louisville International, it was 79 degrees under sunny skies. Elsewhere around the region, it was sunny, with a temperature of 77 at Lexington, 77 at Covington, and 74 at Jackson. Under sunny skies, Bowling Green reported 79, Paducah reported 82, and Bloomington reported 78. It was mostly sunny, with a temperature of 81 at Nashville, and 77 at Indianapolis. At Frankfort, the weather conditions were not available. And now here is the 8 to 14 day outlook for the region. This forecast is valid for the period from June 10th to 16, 2026. For Kentucky, temperatures and precipitation are forecast to be above normal. For Indiana, temperatures are forecast to be above normal, and precipitation is forecast to be normal. For Tennessee, temperatures and precipitation are forecast to be above normal.
This long-term outlook is updated on NOAA Weather Radio around 5 p.m. Eastern Time each day. Now for the official National Weather Service forecast for North Central Kentucky and South Central Indiana, including the Louisville metro area. Tonight, clear. Lows in the mid-50s. Northeast winds 5 to 10 miles an hour. Wednesday, sunny. Highs in the lower 80s. East winds up to 10 miles an hour. Wednesday night, clear. Lows in the upper 50s. East winds up to 5 miles an hour. Thursday, sunny. Highs in the mid-80s. South winds up to 5 miles an hour. Thursday night, mostly clear. Lows in the lower 60s. Southwest winds up to 5 miles an hour. And now the extended forecast for the radio listening area. Friday and Friday night, partly cloudy. Highs in the mid-80s. Lows in the mid-60s. Saturday and Saturday night, partly cloudy. Chance of showers and slight chance of thunderstorms. Highs in the upper 80s. Lows in the upper 60s. Chance of precipitation 30%. Sunday and Sunday night, mostly cloudy with a 40% chance of thunderstorms. Highs in the upper 80s. Lows around 70. Monday and Monday night, mostly cloudy. A 30% chance of thunderstorms. Highs in the upper 80s. Lows in the upper 60s. Tuesday and Tuesday night, partly cloudy. A 30% chance of thunderstorms. Highs in the upper 80s. Lows around 70. The current time is 6:09 p.m. Eastern Daylight Time. 6 p.m. Eastern Daylight Time weather conditions across North Central Kentucky and South Central Indiana. At Louisville International, it was sunny. The temperature was 79 degrees, the dew point 37, and the relative humidity 22%. The wind was northeast at 13 miles an hour, gusting to 20. The pressure was 30.20 inches and falling. The report from Bowman Field was not available. Once again, at Louisville International, it was 79 degrees under sunny skies. Elsewhere around the region, it was sunny, with a temperature of 77 at Lexington, 77 at Covington, and 74 at Jackson. Under sunny skies, Bowling Green reported 79, Paducah reported 82, and Bloomington reported 78. It was mostly sunny, with a temperature of 81 at Nashville, and 77 at Indianapolis. At Frankfort, the weather conditions were not available. 6 p.m. Eastern Daylight Time weather conditions across North Central Kentucky and South Central Indiana. At Louisville International, it was sunny. The temperature was 79 degrees, the dew point 37, and the relative humidity 22%. The wind was northeast at 13 miles an hour, gusting to 20. The pressure was 30.20 inches and falling. The report from Bowman Field was not available. Once again, at Louisville International, it was 79 degrees under sunny skies. Elsewhere around the region, it was sunny, with a temperature of 77 at Lexington, 77 at Covington, and 74 at Jackson. Under sunny skies, Bowling Green reported 79, Paducah reported 82, and Bloomington reported 78. It was mostly sunny, with a temperature of 81 at Nashville, and 77 at Indianapolis. At Frankfort, the weather conditions were not available. And now here is the 8 to 14 day outlook for the region. This forecast is valid for the period from June 10th to 16, 2026. For Kentucky, temperatures and precipitation are forecast to be above normal. For Indiana, temperatures are forecast to be above normal, and precipitation is forecast to be normal. For Tennessee, temperatures and precipitation are forecast to be above normal. This long-term outlook is updated on NOAA Weather Radio around 5 p.m. Eastern Time each day. Now for the official National Weather Service forecast for North Central Kentucky and South Central Indiana, including the Louisville metro area. Tonight, clear. Lows in the mid-50s. Northeast winds 5 to 10 miles an hour. Wednesday, sunny. Highs in the lower 80s.
east winds up to 10 miles an hour. Wednesday night, clear. Lows in the upper 50s. East winds up to 5 miles an hour. Thursday, sunny. Highs in the mid-80s. South winds up to 5 miles an hour. Thursday night, mostly clear. Lows in the lower 60s. Southwest winds up to 5 miles an hour. And now the extended forecast for the radio listening area. Friday and Friday night, partly cloudy. Highs in the mid-80s. Lows in the mid-60s. Saturday and Saturday night, partly cloudy. Chance of showers and slight chance of thunderstorms. Highs in the upper 80s. Lows in the upper 60s. Chance of precipitation 30%. Sunday and Sunday night, mostly cloudy with a 40% chance of thunderstorms. Highs in the upper 80s. Lows around 70. Monday and Monday night, mostly cloudy. A 30% chance of thunderstorms. Highs in the upper 80s. Lows in the upper 60s. Tuesday and Tuesday night, partly cloudy. A 30% chance of thunderstorms. Highs in the upper 80s. Lows around 70. 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The current time is 6:14 p.m. Eastern Daylight Time. 6 p.m. Eastern Daylight Time weather conditions across north-central Kentucky and south-central Indiana. At Louisville International, it was sunny. The temperature was 79 degrees, the dew point 37, and the relative humidity 22%. The wind was northeast at 13 miles an hour, gusting to 20. The pressure was 30.20 inches and falling. The report from Bowman Field was not available. Once again, at Louisville International, it was 79 degrees under sunny skies. Elsewhere around the region, it was sunny, with a temperature of 77 at Lexington, 77 at Covington, and 74 at Jackson. Under sunny skies, Bowling Green reported 79, Paducah reported 82, and Bloomington reported 78. It was mostly sunny, with a temperature of 81 at Nashville, and 77 at Indianapolis. At Frankfort, the weather conditions were not available. And now here is the 8 to 14 day outlook for the region. This forecast is valid for the period from June 10th to 16, 2026. For Kentucky, temperatures and precipitation are forecast to be above normal. For Indiana, temperatures are forecast to be above normal, and precipitation is forecast to be normal. For Tennessee, temperatures and precipitation are forecast to be above normal. This long-term outlook is updated on NOAA Weather Radio around 5 p.m. Eastern Time each day. Now for the official National Weather Service forecast for north-central Kentucky and south-central Indiana, including the Louisville metro area. Tonight, clear. Lows in the mid-50s. Northeast winds 5 to 10 miles an hour. Wednesday, sunny. Highs in the lower 80s. East winds up to 10 miles an hour. Wednesday night, clear. Lows in the upper 50s. East winds up to 5 miles an hour. Thursday, sunny. Highs in the mid-80s. South winds up to 5 miles an hour. Thursday night, mostly clear. Lows in the lower 60s. Southwest winds up to 5 miles an hour. And now the extended forecast for the radio listening area. Friday and Friday night, partly cloudy. Highs in the mid-80s. Lows in the mid-60s. Saturday and Saturday night, partly cloudy. Chance of showers and slight chance of thunderstorms. Highs in the upper 80s. Lows in the upper 60s. Chance of precipitation 30%. Sunday and Sunday night, mostly cloudy with a 40% chance of thunderstorms. Highs in the upper 80s. Lows around 70. Monday and Monday night, mostly cloudy. A 30% chance of thunderstorms. Highs in the upper 80s.
lows in the upper 60s. Tuesday and Tuesday night, partly cloudy. A 30% chance of thunderstorms. Highs in the upper 80s. Lows around 70. The current time is 6:17 p.m. Eastern Daylight Time. 6 p.m. Eastern Daylight Time weather conditions across north central Kentucky and south central Indiana. At Louisville International, it was sunny. The temperature was 79 degrees, the dew point 37, and the relative humidity 22%. The wind was northeast at 13 miles an hour, gusting to 20. The pressure was 30.20 inches and falling. The report from Bowman Field was not available. Once again, at Louisville International, it was 79 degrees under sunny skies. Elsewhere around the region, it was sunny, with a temperature of 77 at Lexington, 77 at Covington, and 74 at Jackson. Under sunny skies, Bowling Green reported 79, Paducah reported 82, and Bloomington reported 78. It was mostly sunny, with a temperature of 81 at Nashville, and 77 at Indianapolis. At Frankfort, the weather conditions were not available. And now here is the 8 to 14 day outlook for the region. This forecast is valid for the period from June 10th to 16, 2026. For Kentucky, temperatures and precipitation are forecast to be above normal. For Indiana, temperatures are forecast to be above normal, and precipitation is forecast to be normal. For Tennessee, temperatures and precipitation are forecast to be above normal. This long-term outlook is updated on NOAA Weather Radio around 5 p.m. Eastern Time each day. Now for the official National Weather Service forecast for North Central Kentucky and South Central Indiana, including the Louisville metro area. Tonight, clear. Lows in the mid-50s. Northeast winds 5 to 10 miles an hour. Wednesday, sunny. Highs in the lower 80s. East winds up to 10 miles an hour. Wednesday night, clear. Lows in the upper 50s. East winds up to 5 miles an hour. Thursday, sunny. Highs in the mid-80s. South winds up to 5 miles an hour. Thursday night, mostly clear. Lows in the lower 60s. Southwest winds up to 5 miles an hour. And now the extended forecast for the radio listening area. Friday and Friday night, partly cloudy. Highs in the mid-80s. Lows in the mid-60s. Saturday and Saturday night, partly cloudy. Chance of showers and slight chance of thunderstorms. Highs in the upper 80s. Lows in the upper 60s. Chance of precipitation 30%. Sunday and Sunday night, mostly cloudy with a 40% chance of thunderstorms. Highs in the upper 80s. Lows around 70. Monday and Monday night, mostly cloudy. A 30% chance of thunderstorms. Highs in the upper 80s. Lows in the upper 60s. Tuesday and Tuesday night, partly cloudy. A 30% chance of thunderstorms. Highs in the upper 80s. Lows around 70. 6 p.m. Eastern Daylight Time weather conditions across north central Kentucky and south central Indiana. At Louisville International, it was sunny. The temperature was 79 degrees, the dew point 37, and the relative humidity 22%. The wind was northeast at 13 miles an hour, gusting to 20. The pressure was 30.20 inches and falling. The report from Bowman Field was not available. Once again, at Louisville International, it was 79 degrees under sunny skies. Elsewhere around the region, it was sunny, with a temperature of 77 at Lexington, 77 at Covington, and 74 at Jackson. Under sunny skies, Bowling Green reported 79, Paducah reported 82, and Bloomington reported 78. It was mostly sunny, with a temperature of 81 at Nashville, and 77 at Indianapolis. At Frankfort, the weather conditions were not available. The current time is 6:22 p.m. Eastern Daylight Time. And now here is the 8 to 14 day outlook for the region. This forecast is valid for the period from June 10th to 16, 2026.
For Kentucky, temperatures and precipitation are forecast to be above normal. For Indiana, temperatures are forecast to be above normal, and precipitation is forecast to be normal. For Tennessee, temperatures and precipitation are forecast to be above normal. This long-term outlook is updated on NOAA Weather Radio around 5 p.m. Eastern Time each day. Now for the official National Weather Service forecast for North Central Kentucky and South Central Indiana, including the Louisville metro area. Tonight, clear. Lows in the mid-50s. Northeast winds 5 to 10 miles an hour. Wednesday, sunny. Highs in the lower 80s. East winds up to 10 miles an hour. Wednesday night, clear. Lows in the upper 50s. East winds up to 5 miles an hour. Thursday, sunny. Highs in the mid-80s. South winds up to 5 miles an hour. Thursday night, mostly clear. Lows in the lower 60s. Southwest winds up to 5 miles an hour. And now the extended forecast for the radio listening area. Friday and Friday night, partly cloudy. Highs in the mid-80s. Lows in the mid-60s. Saturday and Saturday night, partly cloudy. Chance of showers and slight chance of thunderstorms. Highs in the upper 80s. Lows in the upper 60s. Chance of precipitation 30%. Sunday and Sunday night, mostly cloudy with a 40% chance of thunderstorms. Highs in the upper 80s. Lows around 70. Monday and Monday night, mostly cloudy. A 30% chance of thunderstorms. Highs in the upper 80s. Lows in the upper 60s. Tuesday and Tuesday night, partly cloudy. A 30% chance of thunderstorms. Highs in the upper 80s. Lows around 70. 6 p.m. Eastern Daylight Time weather conditions across north central Kentucky and south central Indiana. At Louisville International, it was sunny. The temperature was 79 degrees, the dew point 37, and the relative humidity 22%. The wind was northeast at 13 miles an hour, gusting to 20. The pressure was 30.20 inches and falling. The report from Bowman Field was not available. Once again, at Louisville International, it was 79 degrees under sunny skies. Elsewhere around the region, it was sunny, with a temperature of 77 at Lexington, 77 at Covington, and 74 at Jackson. Under sunny skies, Bowling Green reported 79, Paducah reported 82, and Bloomington reported 78. It was mostly sunny, with a temperature of 81 at Nashville, and 77 at Indianapolis. At Frankfort, the weather conditions were not available. And now here is the 8 to 14 day outlook for the region. This forecast is valid for the period from June 10th to 16, 2026. For Kentucky, temperatures and precipitation are forecast to be above normal. For Indiana, temperatures are forecast to be above normal, and precipitation is forecast to be normal. For Tennessee, temperatures and precipitation are forecast to be above normal. This long-term outlook is updated on NOAA Weather Radio around 5 p.m. Eastern Time each day. Now for the official National Weather Service forecast for North Central Kentucky and South Central Indiana, including the Louisville metro area. Tonight, clear. Lows in the mid-50s. Northeast winds 5 to 10 miles an hour. Wednesday, sunny. Highs in the lower 80s. East winds up to 10 miles an hour. Wednesday night, clear. Lows in the upper 50s. East winds up to 5 miles an hour. Thursday, sunny. Highs in the mid-80s. South winds up to 5 miles an hour. Thursday night, mostly clear. Lows in the lower 60s. Southwest winds up to 5 miles an hour. And now the extended forecast for the radio listening area. Friday and Friday night, partly cloudy. Highs in the mid-80s. Lows in the mid-60s. Saturday and Saturday night, partly cloudy. Chance of showers and slight chance of thunderstorms. Highs in the upper 80s. Lows in the upper 60s. Chance of precipitation 30%.
Sunday and Sunday night, mostly cloudy with a 40% chance of thunderstorms. Highs in the upper 80s. Lows around 70. Monday and Monday night, mostly cloudy. A 30% chance of thunderstorms. Highs in the upper 80s. Lows in the upper 60s. Tuesday and Tuesday night, partly cloudy. A 30% chance of thunderstorms. Highs in the upper 80s. Lows around 70. The current time is 6:27 p.m. Eastern Daylight Time. 6 p.m. Eastern Daylight Time weather conditions across north central Kentucky and south central Indiana. At Louisville International, it was sunny. The temperature was 79 degrees, the dew point 37, and the relative humidity 22%. The wind was northeast at 13 miles an hour, gusting to 20. The pressure was 30.20 inches and falling. The report from Bowman Field was not available. Once again, at Louisville International, it was 79 degrees under sunny skies. Elsewhere around the region, it was sunny, with a temperature of 77 at Lexington, 77 at Covington, and 74 at Jackson. Under sunny skies, Bowling Green reported 79, Paducah reported 82, and Bloomington reported 78. It was mostly sunny, with a temperature of 81 at Nashville, and 77 at Indianapolis. At Frankfort, the weather conditions were not available. And now here is the 8 to 14 day outlook for the region. This forecast is valid for the period from June 10th to 16, 2026. For Kentucky, temperatures and precipitation are forecast to be above normal. For Indiana, temperatures are forecast to be above normal, and precipitation is forecast to be normal. For Tennessee, temperatures and precipitation are forecast to be above normal. This long-term outlook is updated on NOAA Weather Radio around 5 p.m. Eastern Time each day. Now for the official National Weather Service forecast for North Central Kentucky and South Central Indiana, including the Louisville metro area. Tonight, clear. Lows in the mid-50s. Northeast winds 5 to 10 miles an hour. Wednesday, sunny. Highs in the lower 80s. East winds up to 10 miles an hour. Wednesday night, clear. Lows in the upper 50s. East winds up to 5 miles an hour. Thursday, sunny. Highs in the mid-80s. South winds up to 5 miles an hour. Thursday night, mostly clear. Lows in the lower 60s. Southwest winds up to 5 miles an hour. And now the extended forecast for the radio listening area. Friday and Friday night, partly cloudy. Highs in the mid-80s. Lows in the mid-60s. Saturday and Saturday night, partly cloudy. Chance of showers and slight chance of thunderstorms. Highs in the upper 80s. Lows in the upper 60s. Chance of precipitation 30%. Sunday and Sunday night, mostly cloudy with a 40% chance of thunderstorms. Highs in the upper 80s. Lows around 70. Monday and Monday night, mostly cloudy. A 30% chance of thunderstorms. Highs in the upper 80s. Lows in the upper 60s. Tuesday and Tuesday night, partly cloudy. A 30% chance of thunderstorms. Highs in the upper 80s. Lows around 70. 6 p.m. Eastern Daylight Time weather conditions across north central Kentucky and south central Indiana. At Louisville International, it was sunny. The temperature was 79 degrees, the dew point 37, and the relative humidity 22%. The wind was northeast at 13 miles an hour, gusting to 20. The pressure was 30.20 inches and falling. The report from Bowman Field was not available. Once again, at Louisville International, it was 79 degrees under sunny skies. Elsewhere around the region, it was sunny, with a temperature of 77 at Lexington, 77 at Covington, and 74 at Jackson. Under sunny skies, Bowling Green reported 79, Paducah reported 82, and Bloomington reported 78. It was mostly sunny, with a temperature of 81 at Nashville, and 77 at Indianapolis. At Frankfort,
The weather conditions were not available. The current time is 6:32 p.m. Eastern Daylight Time. And now here is the 8 to 14 day outlook for the region. This forecast is valid for the period from June 10th to 16, 2026. For Kentucky, temperatures and precipitation are forecast to be above normal. For Indiana, temperatures are forecast to be above normal, and precipitation is forecast to be normal. For Tennessee, temperatures and precipitation are forecast to be above normal. This long-term outlook is updated on NOAA Weather Radio around 5 p.m. Eastern Time each day. Now for the official National Weather Service forecast for North Central Kentucky and South Central Indiana, including the Louisville metro area. Tonight, clear. Lows in the mid-50s. Northeast winds 5 to 10 miles an hour. Wednesday, sunny. Highs in the lower 80s. East winds up to 10 miles an hour. Wednesday night, clear. Lows in the upper 50s. East winds up to 5 miles an hour. Thursday, sunny. Highs in the mid-80s. South winds up to 5 miles an hour. Thursday night, mostly clear. Lows in the lower 60s. Southwest winds up to 5 miles an hour. And now the extended forecast for the radio listening area. Friday and Friday night, partly cloudy. Highs in the mid-80s. Lows in the mid-60s. Saturday and Saturday night, partly cloudy. Chance of showers and slight chance of thunderstorms. Highs in the upper 80s. Lows in the upper 60s. Chance of precipitation 30%. Sunday and Sunday night, mostly cloudy with a 40% chance of thunderstorms. Highs in the upper 80s. Lows around 70. Monday and Monday night, mostly cloudy. A 30% chance of thunderstorms. Highs in the upper 80s. Lows in the upper 60s. Tuesday and Tuesday night, partly cloudy. A 30% chance of thunderstorms. Highs in the upper 80s. Lows around 70. 6 p.m. Eastern Daylight Time weather conditions across North Central Kentucky and South Central Indiana. At Louisville International, it was sunny. The temperature was 79 degrees, the dew point 37, and the relative humidity 22%. The wind was northeast at 13 miles an hour, gusting to 20. The pressure was 30.20 inches and falling. The report from Bowman Field was not available. Once again, at Louisville International, it was 79 degrees under sunny skies. Elsewhere around the region, it was sunny, with a temperature of 77 at Lexington, 77 at Covington, and 74 at Jackson. Under sunny skies, Bowling Green reported 79, Paducah reported 82, and Bloomington reported 78. It was mostly sunny, with a temperature of 81 at Nashville, and 77 at Indianapolis. At Frankfort, the weather conditions were not available. And now here is the 8 to 14 day outlook for the region. This forecast is valid for the period from June 10th to 16, 2026. For Kentucky, temperatures and precipitation are forecast to be above normal. For Indiana, temperatures are forecast to be above normal, and precipitation is forecast to be normal. For Tennessee, temperatures and precipitation are forecast to be above normal. This long-term outlook is updated on NOAA Weather Radio around 5 p.m. Eastern Time each day. Now for the official National Weather Service forecast for North Central Kentucky and South Central Indiana, including the Louisville metro area. Tonight, clear. Lows in the mid-50s. Northeast winds 5 to 10 miles an hour. Wednesday, sunny. Highs in the lower 80s. East winds up to 10 miles an hour. Wednesday night, clear. Lows in the upper 50s. East winds up to 5 miles an hour. Thursday, sunny. Highs in the mid-80s. South winds up to 5 miles an hour. Thursday night, mostly clear. Lows in the lower 60s. Southwest winds up to 5 miles an hour. And now the extended forecast for the radio listening area. Friday and Friday night, partly cloudy.
Highs in the mid-80s. Lows in the mid-60s. Saturday and Saturday night, partly cloudy. Chance of showers and slight chance of thunderstorms. Highs in the upper 80s. Lows in the upper 60s. Chance of precipitation 30%. Sunday and Sunday night, mostly cloudy with a 40% chance of thunderstorms. Highs in the upper 80s. Lows around 70. Monday and Monday night, mostly cloudy. A 30% chance of thunderstorms. Highs in the upper 80s. Lows in the upper 60s. Tuesday and Tuesday night, partly cloudy. A 30% chance of thunderstorms. Highs in the upper 80s. Lows around 70. The current time is 6:38 p.m. Eastern Daylight Time. 6 p.m. Eastern Daylight Time weather conditions across north central Kentucky and south central Indiana. At Louisville International, it was sunny. The temperature was 79 degrees, the dew point 37, and the relative humidity 22%. The wind was northeast at 13 miles an hour, gusting to 20. The pressure was 30.20 inches and falling. The report from Bowman Field was not available. Once again, at Louisville International, it was 79 degrees under sunny skies. Elsewhere around the region, it was sunny, with a temperature of 77 at Lexington, 77 at Covington, and 74 at Jackson. Under sunny skies, Bowling Green reported 79, Paducah reported 82, and Bloomington reported 78. It was mostly sunny, with a temperature of 81 at Nashville, and 77 at Indianapolis. At Frankfort, the weather conditions were not available. And now here is the 8 to 14 day outlook for the region. This forecast is valid for the period from June 10th to 16, 2026. For Kentucky, temperatures and precipitation are forecast to be above normal. For Indiana, temperatures are forecast to be above normal, and precipitation is forecast to be normal. For Tennessee, temperatures and precipitation are forecast to be above normal. This long-term outlook is updated on NOAA Weather Radio around 5 p.m. Eastern Time each day. Now for the official National Weather Service forecast for North Central Kentucky and South Central Indiana, including the Louisville metro area. Tonight, clear. Lows in the mid-50s. Northeast winds 5 to 10 miles an hour. Wednesday, sunny. Highs in the lower 80s. East winds up to 10 miles an hour. Wednesday night, clear. Lows in the upper 50s. East winds up to 5 miles an hour. Thursday, sunny. Highs in the mid 80s. South winds up to 5 miles an hour. Thursday night, mostly clear. Lows in the lower 60s. Southwest winds up to 5 miles an hour. And now the extended forecast for the radio listening area. Friday and Friday night, partly cloudy. Highs in the mid-80s. Lows in the mid-60s. Saturday and Saturday night, partly cloudy. Chance of showers and slight chance of thunderstorms. Highs in the upper 80s. Lows in the upper 60s. Chance of precipitation 30%. Sunday and Sunday night, mostly cloudy with a 40% chance of thunderstorms. Highs in the upper 80s. Lows around 70. Monday and Monday night, mostly cloudy. A 30% chance of thunderstorms. Highs in the upper 80s. Lows in the upper 60s. Tuesday and Tuesday night, partly cloudy. A 30% chance of thunderstorms. Highs in the upper 80s. Lows around 70. 6 p.m. Eastern Daylight Time weather conditions across north central Kentucky and south central Indiana. At Louisville International, it was sunny. The temperature was 79 degrees, the dew point 37, and the relative humidity 22%. The wind was northeast at 13 miles an hour, gusting to 20. The pressure was 30.20 inches and falling. The report from Bowman Field was not available. Once again, at Louisville International, it was 79 degrees under sunny skies. Elsewhere around the region,
It was sunny with a temperature of 77 at Lexington, 77 at Covington, and 74 at Jackson. Under sunny skies, Bowling Green reported 79, Paducah reported 82, and Bloomington reported 78. It was mostly sunny, with a temperature of 81 at Nashville and 77 at Indianapolis. At Frankfort, the weather conditions were not available. 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The current time is 6:43 p.m. Eastern Daylight Time. And now here is the 8 to 14 day outlook for the region. This forecast is valid for the period from June 10th to 16, 2026. For Kentucky, temperatures and precipitation are forecast to be above normal. For Indiana, temperatures are forecast to be above normal, and precipitation is forecast to be normal. For Tennessee, temperatures and precipitation are forecast to be above normal. This long-term outlook is updated on NOAA Weather Radio around 5 p.m. Eastern Time each day. Now for the official National Weather Service forecast for North Central Kentucky and South Central Indiana, including the Louisville metro area. Tonight, clear. Lows in the mid-50s. Northeast winds 5 to 10 miles an hour. Wednesday, sunny. Highs in the lower 80s. East winds up to 10 miles an hour. Wednesday night, clear. Lows in the upper 50s. East winds up to 5 miles an hour. Thursday, sunny. Highs in the mid-80s. South winds up to 5 miles an hour. Thursday night, mostly clear. Lows in the lower 60s. Southwest winds up to 5 miles an hour. And now the extended forecast for the radio listening area. Friday and Friday night, partly cloudy. Highs in the mid-80s. Lows in the mid-60s. Saturday and Saturday night, partly cloudy. Chance of showers and slight chance of thunderstorms. Highs in the upper 80s. Lows in the upper 60s. Chance of precipitation 30%. Sunday and Sunday night, mostly cloudy with a 40% chance of thunderstorms. Highs in the upper 80s. Lows around 70. Monday and Monday night, mostly cloudy. A 30% chance of thunderstorms. Highs in the upper 80s. Lows in the upper 60s. Tuesday and Tuesday night, partly cloudy. A 30% chance of thunderstorms. Highs in the upper 80s. Lows around 70. 6 p.m. Eastern Daylight Time weather conditions across North Central Kentucky and South Central Indiana. At Louisville International, it was sunny. The temperature was 79 degrees, the dew point 37, and the relative humidity 22%. The wind was northeast at 13 miles an hour, gusting to 20. The pressure was 30.20 inches and falling. The report from Bowman Field was not available. Once again, at Louisville International, it was 79 degrees under sunny skies. Elsewhere around the region, it was sunny, with a temperature of 77 at Lexington, 77 at Covington, and 74 at Jackson. Under sunny skies, Bowling Green reported 79, Paducah reported 82, and Bloomington reported 78. It was mostly sunny, with a temperature of 81 at Nashville and 77 at Indianapolis. At Frankfort, the weather conditions were not available. And now here is the 8 to 14 day outlook for the region. This forecast is valid for the period from June 10th to 16, 2026. For Kentucky, temperatures and precipitation are forecast to be above normal. For Indiana, temperatures are forecast to be above normal, and precipitation is forecast to be normal. For Tennessee, temperatures and precipitation are forecast to be above normal. This long-term outlook is updated on NOAA Weather Radio around 5 p.m. Eastern Time each day. The current time is 6:47 p.m. Eastern Daylight Time.
Now for the official National Weather Service forecast for north central Kentucky and south central Indiana, including the Louisville metro area. Tonight, clear. Lows in the mid-50s. Northeast winds 5 to 10 miles an hour. Wednesday, sunny. Highs in the lower 80s. East winds up to 10 miles an hour. Wednesday night, clear. Lows in the upper 50s. East winds up to 5 miles an hour. Thursday, sunny. Highs in the mid-80s. South winds up to 5 miles an hour. Thursday night, mostly clear. Lows in the lower 60s. Southwest winds up to 5 miles an hour. And now the extended forecast for the radio listening area. Friday and Friday night, partly cloudy. Highs in the mid-80s. Lows in the mid-60s. Saturday and Saturday night, partly cloudy. Chance of showers and slight chance of thunderstorms. Highs in the upper 80s. Lows in the upper 60s. Chance of precipitation 30%. Sunday and Sunday night, mostly cloudy with a 40% chance of thunderstorms. Highs in the upper 80s. Lows around 70. Monday and Monday night, mostly cloudy. A 30% chance of thunderstorms. Highs in the upper 80s. Lows in the upper 60s. Tuesday and Tuesday night, partly cloudy. A 30% chance of thunderstorms. Highs in the upper 80s. Lows around 70. 6 p.m. Eastern Daylight Time weather conditions across north central Kentucky and south central Indiana. At Louisville International, it was sunny. The temperature was 79 degrees, the dew point 37, and the relative humidity 22%. The wind was northeast at 13 miles an hour, gusting to 20. The pressure was 30.20 inches and falling. The report from Bowman Field was not available. Once again, at Louisville International, it was 79 degrees under sunny skies. Elsewhere around the region, it was sunny, with a temperature of 77 at Lexington, 77 at Covington, and 74 at Jackson. Under sunny skies, Bowling Green reported 79, Paducah reported 82, and Bloomington reported 78. It was mostly sunny, with a temperature of 81 at Nashville, and 77 at Indianapolis. At Frankfort, the weather conditions were not available. And now here is the 8 to 14 day outlook for the region. This forecast is valid for the period from June 10th to 16, 2026. For Kentucky, temperatures and precipitation are forecast to be above normal. For Indiana, temperatures are forecast to be above normal, and precipitation is forecast to be normal. For Tennessee, temperatures and precipitation are forecast to be above normal. This long-term outlook is updated on NOAA Weather Radio around 5 p.m. Eastern Time each day. Now for the official National Weather Service forecast for north central Kentucky and south central Indiana, including the Louisville metro area. Tonight, clear. Lows in the mid-50s. Northeast winds 5 to 10 miles an hour. Wednesday, sunny. Highs in the lower 80s. East winds up to 10 miles an hour. Wednesday night, clear. Lows in the upper 50s. East winds up to 5 miles an hour. Thursday, sunny. Highs in the mid-80s. South winds up to 5 miles an hour. Thursday night, mostly clear. Lows in the lower 60s. Southwest winds up to 5 miles an hour. And now the extended forecast for the radio listening area. Friday and Friday night, partly cloudy. Highs in the mid-80s. Lows in the mid-60s. Saturday and Saturday night, partly cloudy. Chance of showers and slight chance of thunderstorms. Highs in the upper 80s. Lows in the upper 60s. Chance of precipitation 30%. Sunday and Sunday night, mostly cloudy with a 40% chance of thunderstorms. Highs in the upper 80s. Lows around 70. Monday and Monday night, mostly cloudy. A 30% chance of thunderstorms. Highs in the upper 80s. Lows in the upper 60s. Tuesday and Tuesday night, partly cloudy.
a 30% chance of thunderstorms. Highs in the upper 80s. Lows around 70. The current time is 6:52 p.m. Eastern Daylight Time. 6 p.m. Eastern Daylight Time weather conditions across north central Kentucky and south central Indiana. At Louisville International, it was sunny. The temperature was

Elsewhere around the region, it was sunny with a temperature of 77 at Lexington, 77 at Covington, and 74 at Jackson. Under sunny skies, Bowling Green reported 79, Paducah reported 82, and Bloomington reported 78. It was mostly sunny, with a temperature of 81 at Nashville and 77 at Indianapolis. At Frankfort, the weather conditions were not available. And now here is the 8 to 14 day outlook for the region. This forecast is valid for the period from June 10th to 16, 2026. For Kentucky, temperatures and precipitation are forecast to be above normal. For Indiana, temperatures are forecast to be above normal, and precipitation is forecast to be normal. For Tennessee, temperatures and precipitation are forecast to be above normal. This long-term outlook is updated on NOAA Weather Radio around 5 p.m. Eastern Time each day. Now for the official National Weather Service forecast for North Central Kentucky and South Central Indiana, including the Louisville metro area. Tonight, clear. Lows in the mid-50s. Northeast winds 5 to 10 miles an hour. Wednesday, sunny. Highs in the lower 80s. East winds up to 10 miles an hour. Wednesday night, clear. Lows in the upper 50s. East winds up to 5 miles an hour. Thursday, sunny. Highs in the mid-80s. South winds up to 5 miles an hour. Thursday night, mostly clear. Lows in the lower 60s. Southwest winds up to 5 miles an hour. And now the extended forecast for the radio listening area. Friday and Friday night, partly cloudy. Highs in the mid-80s. Lows in the mid-60s. Saturday and Saturday night, partly cloudy. Chance of showers and slight chance of thunderstorms. Highs in the upper 80s. Lows in the upper 60s. Chance of precipitation 30%. Sunday and Sunday night, mostly cloudy with a 40% chance of thunderstorms. Highs in the upper 80s. Lows around 70. Monday and Monday night, mostly cloudy. A 30% chance of thunderstorms. Highs in the upper 80s. Lows in the upper 60s. Tuesday and Tuesday night, partly cloudy. A 30% chance of thunderstorms. Highs in the upper 80s. Lows around 70. 6 p.m. Eastern Daylight Time weather conditions across North Central Kentucky and South Central Indiana. At Louisville International, it was sunny. The temperature was 79 degrees, the dew point 37, and the relative humidity 22%. The wind was northeast at 13 miles an hour, gusting to 20. The pressure was 30.20 inches and falling. The report from Bowman Field was not available. Once again, at Louisville International, it was 79 degrees under sunny skies. Elsewhere around the region, it was sunny, with a temperature of 77 at Lexington, 77 at Covington, and 74 at Jackson. Under sunny skies, Bowling Green reported 79, Paducah reported 82, and Bloomington reported 78. It was mostly sunny, with a temperature of 81 at Nashville and 77 at Indianapolis. At Frankfort, the weather conditions were not available. And now here is the 8 to 14 day outlook for the region. This forecast is valid for the period from June 10th to 16, 2026. For Kentucky, temperatures and precipitation are forecast to be above normal. For Indiana, temperatures are forecast to be above normal, and precipitation is forecast to be normal. For Tennessee, temperatures and precipitation are forecast to be above normal. This long-term outlook is updated on NOAA Weather Radio around 5 p.m. Eastern Time each day. The current time is 6:57 p.m. Eastern Daylight Time. Now for the official National Weather Service forecast for North Central Kentucky and South Central Indiana, including the Louisville metro area. Tonight, clear. Lows in the mid-50s. Northeast winds 5 to 10 miles an hour. Wednesday, sunny. Highs in the lower 80s. East winds up to 10 miles an hour. Wednesday night, clear. Lows in the upper 50s. East winds.

up to 5 miles an hour. Thursday, sunny. Highs in the mid-80s. South winds up to 5 miles an hour. Thursday night, mostly clear. Lows in the lower 60s. Southwest winds up to 5 miles an hour. And now the extended forecast for the radio listening area. Friday and Friday night, partly cloudy. Highs in the mid-80s. Lows in the mid-60s. Saturday and Saturday night, partly cloudy. Chance of showers and slight chance of thunderstorms. Highs in the upper 80s. Lows in the upper 60s. Chance of precipitation 30%. Sunday and Sunday night, mostly cloudy with a 40% chance of thunderstorms. Highs in the upper 80s. Lows around 70. Monday and Monday night, mostly cloudy. A 30% chance of thunderstorms. Highs in the upper 80s. Lows in the upper 60s. Tuesday and Tuesday night, partly cloudy. A 30% chance of thunderstorms. Highs in the upper 80s. Lows around 70. 6 p.m. Eastern Daylight Time weather conditions across north central Kentucky and south central Indiana. At Louisville International, it was sunny. The temperature was 79 degrees, the dew point 37, and the relative humidity 22%. The wind was northeast at 13 miles an hour, gusting to 20. The pressure was 30.20 inches and falling. The report from Bowman Field was not available. Once again, at Louisville International, it was 79 degrees under sunny skies. Elsewhere around the region, it was sunny, with a temperature of 77 at Lexington, 77 at Covington, and 74 at Jackson. Under sunny skies, Bowling Green reported 79, Paducah reported 82, and Bloomington reported 78. It was mostly sunny, with a temperature of 81 at Nashville, and 77 at Indianapolis. At Frankfort, the weather conditions were not available. And now here is the 8 to 14 day outlook for the region. This forecast is valid for the period from June 10th to 16, 2026. For Kentucky, temperatures and precipitation are forecast to be above normal. For Indiana, temperatures are forecast to be above normal, and precipitation is forecast to be normal. For Tennessee, temperatures and precipitation are forecast to be above normal. This long-term outlook is updated on NOAA Weather Radio around 5 p.m. Eastern Time each day. Now for the official National Weather Service forecast for North Central Kentucky and South Central Indiana, including the Louisville metro area. Tonight, clear. Lows in the mid-50s. Northeast winds 5 to 10 miles an hour. Wednesday, sunny. Highs in the lower 80s. East winds up to 10 miles an hour. Wednesday night, clear. Lows in the upper 50s. East winds up to 5 miles an hour. Thursday, sunny. Highs in the mid-80s. South winds up to 5 miles an hour. Thursday night, mostly clear. Lows in the lower 60s. Southwest winds up to 5 miles an hour. And now the extended forecast for the radio listening area. Friday and Friday night, partly cloudy. Highs in the mid-80s. Lows in the mid-60s. Saturday and Saturday night, partly cloudy. Chance of showers and slight chance of thunderstorms. Highs in the upper 80s. Lows in the upper 60s. Chance of precipitation 30%. Sunday and Sunday night, mostly cloudy with a 40% chance of thunderstorms. Highs in the upper 80s. Lows around 70. Monday and Monday night, mostly cloudy. A 30% chance of thunderstorms. Highs in the upper 80s. Lows in the upper 60s. Tuesday and Tuesday night, partly cloudy. A 30% chance of thunderstorms. Highs in the upper 80s. Lows around 70. The current time is 7:02 p.m. Eastern Daylight Time. 7 p.m. Eastern Daylight Time weather conditions across north central Kentucky and south central Indiana. At Louisville International, it was mostly sunny.
the temperature was 78 degrees, the dew point 38, and the relative humidity 23%. The wind was north at 13 miles an hour. The pressure was 30.20 inches and steady. The report from Bowman Field was not available. Once again, at Louisville International, it was 78 degrees under mostly sunny skies. Elsewhere around the region, it was sunny, with a temperature of 75 at Lexington, 76 at Covington, and 73 at Jackson. Under sunny skies, Bowling Green reported 78, Paducah reported 80, and Bloomington reported 77. It was mostly sunny, with a temperature of 81 at Nashville, and 76 at Indianapolis. At Frankfort, the weather conditions were not available. And now here is the 8 to 14 day outlook for the region. This forecast is valid for the period from June 10th to 16, 2026. For Kentucky, temperatures and precipitation are forecast to be above normal. For Indiana, temperatures are forecast to be above normal, and precipitation is forecast to be normal. For Tennessee, temperatures and precipitation are forecast to be above normal. This long-term outlook is updated on NOAA Weather Radio around 5 p.m. Eastern Time each day. Now for the official National Weather Service forecast for North Central Kentucky and South Central Indiana, including the Louisville metro area. Tonight, clear. Lows in the mid-50s. Northeast winds 5 to 10 miles an hour. Wednesday, sunny. Highs in the lower 80s. East winds up to 10 miles an hour. Wednesday night, clear. Lows in the upper 50s. East winds up to 5 miles an hour. Thursday, sunny. Highs in the mid-80s. South winds up to 5 miles an hour. Thursday night, mostly clear. Lows in the lower 60s. Southwest winds up to 5 miles an hour. And now the extended forecast for the radio listening area. Friday and Friday night, partly cloudy. Highs in the mid-80s. Lows in the mid-60s. Saturday and Saturday night, partly cloudy. Chance of showers and slight chance of thunderstorms. Highs in the upper 80s. Lows in the upper 60s. Chance of precipitation 30%. Sunday and Sunday night, mostly cloudy with a 40% chance of thunderstorms. Highs in the upper 80s. Lows around 70. Monday and Monday night, mostly cloudy. A 30% chance of thunderstorms. Highs in the upper 80s. Lows in the upper 60s. Tuesday and Tuesday night, partly cloudy. A 30% chance of thunderstorms. Highs in the upper 80s. Lows around 70. 7 p.m. Eastern Daylight Time weather conditions across North Central Kentucky and South Central Indiana. At Louisville International, it was mostly sunny. The temperature was 78 degrees, the dew point 38, and the relative humidity 23%. The wind was north at 13 miles an hour. The pressure was 30.20 inches and steady. The report from Bowman Field was not available. Once again, at Louisville International, it was 78 degrees under mostly sunny skies. Elsewhere around the region, it was sunny, with a temperature of 75 at Lexington, 76 at Covington, and 73 at Jackson. Under sunny skies, Bowling Green reported 78, Paducah reported 80, and Bloomington reported 77. It was mostly sunny, with a temperature of 81 at Nashville, and 76 at Indianapolis. At Frankfort, the weather conditions were not available. The current time is 7:07 p.m. Eastern Daylight Time. And now here is the 8 to 14 day outlook for the region. This forecast is valid for the period from June 10th to 16, 2026. For Kentucky, temperatures and precipitation are forecast to be above normal. For Indiana, temperatures are forecast to be above normal, and precipitation is forecast to be normal. For Tennessee, temperatures and precipitation are forecast to be above normal. This long-term outlook is updated on NOAA Weather Radio around 5 p.m. Eastern Time each day. Now for the official National Weather Service forecast for North Central Kentucky and South Central Indiana, including the Louisville metro area. Tonight,
clear. Lows in the mid-50s. Northeast winds 5 to 10 miles an hour. Wednesday, sunny. Highs in the lower 80s. East winds up to 10 miles an hour. Wednesday night, clear. Lows in the upper 50s. East winds up to 5 miles an hour. Thursday, sunny. Highs in the mid-80s. South winds up to 5 miles an hour. Thursday night, mostly clear. Lows in the lower 60s. Southwest winds up to 5 miles an hour. And now the extended forecast for the radio listening area. Friday and Friday night, partly cloudy. Highs in the mid-80s. Lows in the mid-60s. Saturday and Saturday night, partly cloudy. Chance of showers and slight chance of thunderstorms. Highs in the upper 80s. Lows in the upper 60s. Chance of precipitation 30%. Sunday and Sunday night, mostly cloudy with a 40% chance of thunderstorms. Highs in the upper 80s. Lows around 70. Monday and Monday night, mostly cloudy. A 30% chance of thunderstorms. Highs in the upper 80s. Lows in the upper 60s. Tuesday and Tuesday night, partly cloudy. A 30% chance of thunderstorms. Highs in the upper 80s. Lows around 70. 7 p.m. Eastern Daylight Time weather conditions across north central Kentucky and south central Indiana. At Louisville International, it was mostly sunny. The temperature was 78 degrees, the dew point 38, and the relative humidity 23%. The wind was north at 13 miles an hour. The pressure was 30.20 inches and steady. The report from Bowman Field was not available. Once again, at Louisville International, it was 78 degrees under mostly sunny skies. Elsewhere around the region, it was sunny, with a temperature of 75 at Lexington, 76 at Covington, and 73 at Jackson. Under sunny skies, Bowling Green reported 78, Paducah reported 80, and Bloomington reported 77. It was mostly sunny, with a temperature of 81 at Nashville, and 76 at Indianapolis. At Frankfort, the weather conditions were not available. 7 p.m. Eastern Daylight Time weather conditions across north central Kentucky and south central Indiana. At Louisville International, it was mostly sunny. The temperature was 78 degrees, the dew point 38, and the relative humidity 23%. The wind was north at 13 miles an hour. The pressure was 30.20 inches and steady. The report from Bowman Field was not available. Once again, at Louisville International, it was 78 degrees under mostly sunny skies. Elsewhere around the region, it was sunny, with a temperature of 75 at Lexington, 76 at Covington, and 73 at Jackson. Under sunny skies, Bowling Green reported 78, Paducah reported 80, and Bloomington reported 77. It was mostly sunny, with a temperature of 81 at Nashville, and 76 at Indianapolis. At Frankfort, the weather conditions were not available. And now here is the 8 to 14 day outlook for the region. This forecast is valid for the period from June 10th to 16, 2026. For Kentucky, temperatures and precipitation are forecast to be above normal. For Indiana, temperatures are forecast to be above normal, and precipitation is forecast to be normal. For Tennessee, temperatures and precipitation are forecast to be above normal. This long-term outlook is updated on NOAA Weather Radio around 5 p.m. Eastern Time each day. Now for the official National Weather Service forecast for North Central Kentucky and South Central Indiana, including the Louisville metro area. Tonight, clear. Lows in the mid-50s. Northeast winds 5 to 10 miles an hour. Wednesday, sunny. Highs in the lower 80s. East winds up to 10 miles an hour. Wednesday night, clear. Lows in the upper 50s. East winds up to 5 miles an hour. Thursday, sunny. Highs in the mid-80s. South winds up to 5 miles an hour. Thursday night, mostly clear. Lows in the lower 60s. Southwest winds up to 5 miles an hour.
And now the extended forecast for the radio listening area. Friday and Friday night, partly cloudy. Highs in the mid-80s. Lows in the mid-60s. Saturday and Saturday night, partly cloudy. Chance of showers and slight chance of thunderstorms. Highs in the upper 80s. Lows in the upper 60s. Chance of precipitation 30%. Sunday and Sunday night, mostly cloudy with a 40% chance of thunderstorms. Highs in the upper 80s. Lows around 70. Monday and Monday night, mostly cloudy. A 30% chance of thunderstorms. Highs in the upper 80s. Lows in the upper 60s. Tuesday and Tuesday night, partly cloudy. A 30% chance of thunderstorms. Highs in the upper 80s. Lows around 70. 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The current time is 7:14 p.m. Eastern Daylight Time. 7 p.m. Eastern Daylight Time weather conditions across north central Kentucky and south central Indiana. At Louisville International, it was mostly sunny. The temperature was 78 degrees, the dew point 38, and the relative humidity 23%. The wind was north at 13 miles an hour. The pressure was 30.20 inches and steady. The report from Bowman Field was not available. Once again, at Louisville International, it was 78 degrees under mostly sunny skies. Elsewhere around the region, it was sunny, with a temperature of 75 at Lexington, 76 at Covington, and 73 at Jackson. Under sunny skies, Bowling Green reported 78, Paducah reported 80, and Bloomington reported 77. It was mostly sunny, with a temperature of 81 at Nashville, and 76 at Indianapolis. At Frankfort, the weather conditions were not available. And now here is the 8 to 14 day outlook for the region. This forecast is valid for the period from June 10th to 16, 2026. For Kentucky, temperatures and precipitation are forecast to be above normal. For Indiana, temperatures are forecast to be above normal, and precipitation is forecast to be normal. For Tennessee, temperatures and precipitation are forecast to be above normal. This long-term outlook is updated on NOAA Weather Radio around 5 p.m. Eastern Time each day. Now for the official National Weather Service forecast for North Central Kentucky and South Central Indiana, including the Louisville metro area. Tonight, clear. Lows in the mid-50s. Northeast winds 5 to 10 miles an hour. Wednesday, sunny. Highs in the lower 80s. East winds up to 10 miles an hour. Wednesday night, clear. Lows in the upper 50s. East winds up to 5 miles an hour. Thursday, sunny. Highs in the mid-80s. South winds up to 5 miles an hour. Thursday night, mostly clear. Lows in the lower 60s. Southwest winds up to 5 miles an hour. And now the extended forecast for the radio listening area. Friday and Friday night, partly cloudy. Highs in the mid-80s. Lows in the mid-60s. Saturday and Saturday night, partly cloudy. Chance of showers and slight chance of thunderstorms. Highs in the upper 80s. Lows in the upper 60s. Chance of precipitation 30%. Sunday and Sunday night, mostly cloudy with a 40% chance of thunderstorms. Highs in the upper 80s. Lows around 70. Monday and Monday night, mostly cloudy. A 30% chance of thunderstorms. Highs in the upper 80s. Lows in the upper 60s. Tuesday and Tuesday night, partly cloudy. A 30% chance of thunderstorms. Highs in the upper 80s. Lows around 70. The current time is 7:17 p.m. Eastern Daylight Time. 7 p.m. Eastern Daylight Time weather conditions across north central Kentucky and south central Indiana.
At Louisville International, it was mostly sunny. The temperature was 78 degrees, the dew point 38, and the relative humidity 23%. The wind was north at 13 miles an hour. The pressure was 30.20 inches and steady. The report from Bowman Field was not available. Once again, at Louisville International, it was 78 degrees under mostly sunny skies. Elsewhere around the region, it was sunny, with a temperature of 75 at Lexington, 76 at Covington, and 73 at Jackson. Under sunny skies, Bowling Green reported 78, Paducah reported 80, and Bloomington reported 77. It was mostly sunny, with a temperature of 81 at Nashville, and 76 at Indianapolis. At Frankfort, the weather conditions were not available. And now here is the 8 to 14 day outlook for the region. This forecast is valid for the period from June 10th to 16, 2026. For Kentucky, temperatures and precipitation are forecast to be above normal. For Indiana, temperatures are forecast to be above normal, and precipitation is forecast to be normal. For Tennessee, temperatures and precipitation are forecast to be above normal. This long-term outlook is updated on NOAA Weather Radio around 5 p.m. Eastern Time each day. Now for the official National Weather Service forecast for North Central Kentucky and South Central Indiana, including the Louisville metro area. Tonight, clear. Lows in the mid-50s. Northeast winds 5 to 10 miles an hour. Wednesday, sunny. Highs in the lower 80s. East winds up to 10 miles an hour. Wednesday night, clear. Lows in the upper 50s. East winds up to 5 miles an hour. Thursday, sunny. Highs in the mid-80s. South winds up to 5 miles an hour. Thursday night, mostly clear. Lows in the lower 60s. Southwest winds up to 5 miles an hour. And now the extended forecast for the radio listening area. Friday and Friday night, partly cloudy. Highs in the mid-80s. Lows in the mid-60s. Saturday and Saturday night, partly cloudy. Chance of showers and slight chance of thunderstorms. Highs in the upper 80s. Lows in the upper 60s. Chance of precipitation 30%. Sunday and Sunday night, mostly cloudy with a 40% chance of thunderstorms. Highs in the upper 80s. Lows around 70. Monday and Monday night, mostly cloudy. A 30% chance of thunderstorms. Highs in the upper 80s. Lows in the upper 60s. Tuesday and Tuesday night, partly cloudy. A 30% chance of thunderstorms. Highs in the upper 80s. Lows around 70. 7 p.m. Eastern Daylight Time weather conditions across North Central Kentucky and South Central Indiana. At Louisville International, it was mostly sunny. The temperature was 78 degrees, the dew point 38, and the relative humidity 23%. The wind was north at 13 miles an hour. The pressure was 30.20 inches and steady. The report from Bowman Field was not available. Once again, at Louisville International, it was 78 degrees under mostly sunny skies. Elsewhere around the region, it was sunny, with a temperature of 75 at Lexington, 76 at Covington, and 73 at Jackson. Under sunny skies, Bowling Green reported 78, Paducah reported 80, and Bloomington reported 77. It was mostly sunny, with a temperature of 81 at Nashville, and 76 at Indianapolis. At Frankfort, the weather conditions were not available. The current time is 7:22 p.m. Eastern Daylight Time. And now here is the 8 to 14 day outlook for the region. This forecast is valid for the period from June 10th to 16, 2026. For Kentucky, temperatures and precipitation are forecast to be above normal. For Indiana, temperatures are forecast to be above normal, and precipitation is forecast to be normal. For Tennessee, temperatures and precipitation are forecast to be above normal. This long-term outlook is updated on NOAA Weather Radio around 5 p.m. Eastern Time each day.
Now for the official National Weather Service forecast for north central Kentucky and south central Indiana, including the Louisville metro area. Tonight, clear. Lows in the mid-50s. Northeast winds 5 to 10 miles an hour. Wednesday, sunny. Highs in the lower 80s. East winds up to 10 miles an hour. Wednesday night, clear. Lows in the upper 50s. East winds up to 5 miles an hour. Thursday, sunny. Highs in the mid 80s. South winds up to 5 miles an hour. Thursday night, mostly clear. Lows in the lower 60s. Southwest winds up to 5 miles an hour. And now the extended forecast for the radio listening area. Friday and Friday night, partly cloudy. Highs in the mid-80s. Lows in the mid-60s. Saturday and Saturday night, partly cloudy. Chance of showers and slight chance of thunderstorms. Highs in the upper 80s. Lows in the upper 60s. Chance of precipitation 30%. Sunday and Sunday night, mostly cloudy with a 40% chance of thunderstorms. Highs in the upper 80s. Lows around 70. Monday and Monday night, mostly cloudy. A 30% chance of thunderstorms. Highs in the upper 80s. Lows in the upper 60s. Tuesday and Tuesday night, partly cloudy. A 30% chance of thunderstorms. Highs in the upper 80s. Lows around 70. 7 p.m. Eastern Daylight Time weather conditions across north central Kentucky and south central Indiana. At Louisville International, it was mostly sunny. The temperature was 78 degrees, the dew point 38, and the relative humidity 23%. The wind was north at 13 miles an hour. The pressure was 30.20 inches and steady. The report from Bowman Field was not available. Once again, at Louisville International, it was 78 degrees under mostly sunny skies. Elsewhere around the region, it was sunny, with a temperature of 75 at Lexington, 76 at Covington, and 73 at Jackson. Under sunny skies, Bowling Green reported 78, Paducah reported 80, and Bloomington reported 77. It was mostly sunny, with a temperature of 81 at Nashville, and 76 at Indianapolis. At Frankfort, the weather conditions were not available. And now here is the 8 to 14 day outlook for the region. This forecast is valid for the period from June 10th to 16, 2026. For Kentucky, temperatures and precipitation are forecast to be above normal. For Indiana, temperatures are forecast to be above normal, and precipitation is forecast to be normal. For Tennessee, temperatures and precipitation are forecast to be above normal. This long-term outlook is updated on NOAA Weather Radio around 5 p.m. Eastern Time each day. Now for the official National Weather Service forecast for north central Kentucky and south central Indiana, including the Louisville metro area. Tonight, clear. Lows in the mid-50s. Northeast winds 5 to 10 miles an hour. Wednesday, sunny. Highs in the lower 80s. East winds up to 10 miles an hour. Wednesday night, clear. Lows in the upper 50s. East winds up to 5 miles an hour. Thursday, sunny. Highs in the mid 80s. South winds up to 5 miles an hour. Thursday night, mostly clear. Lows in the lower 60s. Southwest winds up to 5 miles an hour. And now the extended forecast for the radio listening area. Friday and Friday night, partly cloudy. Highs in the mid-80s. Lows in the mid-60s. Saturday and Saturday night, partly cloudy. Chance of showers and slight chance of thunderstorms. Highs in the upper 80s. Lows in the upper 60s. Chance of precipitation 30%. Sunday and Sunday night, mostly cloudy with a 40% chance of thunderstorms. Highs in the upper 80s. Lows around 70. Monday and Monday night, mostly cloudy. A 30% chance of thunderstorms. Highs in the upper 80s. Lows in the upper 60s. Tuesday and Tuesday night, partly cloudy.
a 30% chance of thunderstorms. Highs in the upper 80s. Lows around 70. The current time is 7:27 p.m. Eastern Daylight Time. 7 p.m. Eastern Daylight Time weather conditions across north central Kentucky and south central Indiana. At Louisville International, it was mostly sunny. The temperature was 78 degrees, the dew point 38, and the relative humidity 23%. The wind was north at 13 miles an hour. The pressure was 30.20 inches and steady. The report from Bowman Field was not available. Once again, at Louisville International, it was 78 degrees under mostly sunny skies. Elsewhere around the region, it was sunny, with a temperature of 75 at Lexington, 76 at Covington, and 73 at Jackson. Under sunny skies, Bowling Green reported 78, Paducah reported 80, and Bloomington reported 77. It was mostly sunny, with a temperature of 81 at Nashville, and 76 at Indianapolis. At Frankfort, the weather conditions were not available. And now here is the 8 to 14 day outlook for the region. This forecast is valid for the period from June 10th to 16, 2026. For Kentucky, temperatures and precipitation are forecast to be above normal. For Indiana, temperatures are forecast to be above normal, and precipitation is forecast to be normal. For Tennessee, temperatures and precipitation are forecast to be above normal. This long-term outlook is updated on NOAA Weather Radio around 5 p.m. Eastern Time each day. Now for the official National Weather Service forecast for North Central Kentucky and South Central Indiana, including the Louisville metro area. Tonight, clear. Lows in the mid-50s. Northeast winds 5 to 10 miles an hour. Wednesday, sunny. Highs in the lower 80s. East winds up to 10 miles an hour. Wednesday night, clear. Lows in the upper 50s. East winds up to 5 miles an hour. Thursday, sunny. Highs in the mid 80s. South winds up to 5 miles an hour. Thursday night, mostly clear. Lows in the lower 60s. Southwest winds up to 5 miles an hour. And now the extended forecast for the radio listening area. Friday and Friday night, partly cloudy. Highs in the mid-80s. Lows in the mid-60s. Saturday and Saturday night, partly cloudy. Chance of showers and slight chance of thunderstorms. Highs in the upper 80s. Lows in the upper 60s. Chance of precipitation 30%. Sunday and Sunday night, mostly cloudy with a 40% chance of thunderstorms. Highs in the upper 80s. Lows around 70. Monday and Monday night, mostly cloudy. A 30% chance of thunderstorms. Highs in the upper 80s. Lows in the upper 60s. Tuesday and Tuesday night, partly cloudy. A 30% chance of thunderstorms. Highs in the upper 80s. Lows around 70. 7 p.m. Eastern Daylight Time weather conditions across north central Kentucky and south central Indiana. At Louisville International, it was mostly sunny. The temperature was 78 degrees, the dew point 38, and the relative humidity 23%. The wind was north at 13 miles an hour. The pressure was 30.20 inches and steady. The report from Bowman Field was not available. Once again, at Louisville International, it was 78 degrees under mostly sunny skies. Elsewhere around the region, it was sunny, with a temperature of 75 at Lexington, 76 at Covington, and 73 at Jackson. Under sunny skies, Bowling Green reported 78, Paducah reported 80, and Bloomington reported 77. It was mostly sunny, with a temperature of 81 at Nashville, and 76 at Indianapolis. At Frankfort, the weather conditions were not available. The current time is 7:32 p.m. Eastern Daylight Time. And now here is the 8 to 14 day outlook for the region. This forecast is valid for the period from June 10th to 16, 2026. For Kentucky, temperatures and precipitation are forecast to be above normal. For Indiana, temperatures are forecast to be above normal,
and precipitation is forecast to be normal. For Tennessee, temperatures and precipitation are forecast to be above normal. This long-term outlook is updated on NOAA Weather Radio around 5 p.m. Eastern Time each day. Now for the official National Weather Service forecast for North Central Kentucky and South Central Indiana, including the Louisville metro area. Tonight, clear. Lows in the mid-50s. Northeast winds 5 to 10 miles an hour. Wednesday, sunny. Highs in the lower 80s. East winds up to 10 miles an hour. Wednesday night, clear. Lows in the upper 50s. East winds up to 5 miles an hour. Thursday, sunny. Highs in the mid-80s. South winds up to 5 miles an hour. Thursday night, mostly clear. Lows in the lower 60s. Southwest winds up to 5 miles an hour. And now the extended forecast for the radio listening area. Friday and Friday night, partly cloudy. Highs in the mid-80s. Lows in the mid-60s. Saturday and Saturday night, partly cloudy. Chance of showers and slight chance of thunderstorms. Highs in the upper 80s. Lows in the upper 60s. Chance of precipitation 30%. Sunday and Sunday night, mostly cloudy with a 40% chance of thunderstorms. Highs in the upper 80s. Lows around 70. Monday and Monday night, mostly cloudy. A 30% chance of thunderstorms. Highs in the upper 80s. Lows in the upper 60s. Tuesday and Tuesday night, partly cloudy. A 30% chance of thunderstorms. Highs in the upper 80s. Lows around 70. 7 p.m. Eastern Daylight Time weather conditions across north central Kentucky and south central Indiana. At Louisville International, it was mostly sunny. The temperature was 78 degrees, the dew point 38, and the relative humidity 23%. The wind was north at 13 miles an hour. The pressure was 30.20 inches and steady. The report from Bowman Field was not available. Once again, at Louisville International, it was 78 degrees under mostly sunny skies. Elsewhere around the region, it was sunny, with a temperature of 75 at Lexington, 76 at Covington, and 73 at Jackson. Under sunny skies, Bowling Green reported 78, Paducah reported 80, and Bloomington reported 77. It was mostly sunny, with a temperature of 81 at Nashville, and 76 at Indianapolis. At Frankfort, the weather conditions were not available. And now here is the 8 to 14 day outlook for the region. This forecast is valid for the period from June 10th to 16, 2026. For Kentucky, temperatures and precipitation are forecast to be above normal. For Indiana, temperatures are forecast to be above normal, and precipitation is forecast to be normal. For Tennessee, temperatures and precipitation are forecast to be above normal. This long-term outlook is updated on NOAA Weather Radio around 5 p.m. Eastern Time each day. Now for the official National Weather Service forecast for North Central Kentucky and South Central Indiana, including the Louisville metro area. Tonight, clear. Lows in the mid-50s. Northeast winds 5 to 10 miles an hour. Wednesday, sunny. Highs in the lower 80s. East winds up to 10 miles an hour. Wednesday night, clear. Lows in the upper 50s. East winds up to 5 miles an hour. Thursday, sunny. Highs in the mid-80s. South winds up to 5 miles an hour. Thursday night, mostly clear. Lows in the lower 60s. Southwest winds up to 5 miles an hour. And now the extended forecast for the radio listening area. Friday and Friday night, partly cloudy. Highs in the mid-80s. Lows in the mid-60s. Saturday and Saturday night, partly cloudy. Chance of showers and slight chance of thunderstorms. Highs in the upper 80s. Lows in the upper 60s. Chance of precipitation 30%. Sunday and Sunday night, mostly cloudy with a 40% chance of thunderstorms. Highs in the upper 80s. Lows around 70.
Monday and Monday night, mostly cloudy. A 30% chance of thunderstorms. Highs in the upper 80s. Lows in the upper 60s. Tuesday and Tuesday night, partly cloudy. A 30% chance of thunderstorms. Highs in the upper 80s. Lows around 70. The current time is 7:38 p.m. Eastern Daylight Time. 7 p.m. Eastern Daylight Time weather conditions across north central Kentucky and south central Indiana. At Louisville International, it was mostly sunny. The temperature was 78 degrees, the dew point 38, and the relative humidity 23%. The wind was north at 13 miles an hour. The pressure was 30.20 inches and steady. The report from Bowman Field was not available. Once again, at Louisville International, it was 78 degrees under mostly sunny skies. Elsewhere around the region, it was sunny, with a temperature of 75 at Lexington, 76 at Covington, and 73 at Jackson. Under sunny skies, Bowling Green reported 78, Paducah reported 80, and Bloomington reported 77. It was mostly sunny, with a temperature of 81 at Nashville, and 76 at Indianapolis. At Frankfort, the weather conditions were not available. And now here is the 8 to 14 day outlook for the region. This forecast is valid for the period from June 10th to 16, 2026. For Kentucky, temperatures and precipitation are forecast to be above normal. For Indiana, temperatures are forecast to be above normal, and precipitation is forecast to be normal. For Tennessee, temperatures and precipitation are forecast to be above normal. This long-term outlook is updated on NOAA Weather Radio around 5 p.m. Eastern Time each day. Now for the official National Weather Service forecast for North Central Kentucky and South Central Indiana, including the Louisville metro area. Tonight, clear. Lows in the mid-50s. Northeast winds 5 to 10 miles an hour. Wednesday, sunny. Highs in the lower 80s. East winds up to 10 miles an hour. Wednesday night, clear. Lows in the upper 50s. East winds up to 5 miles an hour. Thursday, sunny. Highs in the mid-80s. South winds up to 5 miles an hour. Thursday night, mostly clear. Lows in the lower 60s. Southwest winds up to 5 miles an hour. And now the extended forecast for the radio listening area. Friday and Friday night, partly cloudy. Highs in the mid-80s. Lows in the mid-60s. Saturday and Saturday night, partly cloudy. Chance of showers and slight chance of thunderstorms. Highs in the upper 80s. Lows in the upper 60s. Chance of precipitation 30%. Sunday and Sunday night, mostly cloudy with a 40% chance of thunderstorms. Highs in the upper 80s. Lows around 70. Monday and Monday night, mostly cloudy. A 30% chance of thunderstorms. Highs in the upper 80s. Lows in the upper 60s. Tuesday and Tuesday night, partly cloudy. A 30% chance of thunderstorms. Highs in the upper 80s. Lows around 70. 7 p.m. Eastern Daylight Time weather conditions across north central Kentucky and south central Indiana. At Louisville International, it was mostly sunny. The temperature was 78 degrees, the dew point 38, and the relative humidity 23%. The wind was north at 13 miles an hour. The pressure was 30.20 inches and steady. The report from Bowman Field was not available. Once again, at Louisville International, it was 78 degrees under mostly sunny skies. Elsewhere around the region, it was sunny, with a temperature of 75 at Lexington, 76 at Covington, and 73 at Jackson. Under sunny skies, Bowling Green reported 78, Paducah reported 80, and Bloomington reported 77. It was mostly sunny, with a temperature of 81 at Nashville, and 76 at Indianapolis. At Frankfort, the weather conditions were not available. 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
broadcast from the National Weather Service Forecast Office in Louisville, on a transmitter located in Floyd County, Indiana, on a frequency of 162.475 MHz. The current time is 7:42 p.m. Eastern Daylight Time. And now here is the 8 to 14 day outlook for the region. This forecast is valid for the period from June 10th to 16, 2026. For Kentucky, temperatures and precipitation are forecast to be above normal. For Indiana, temperatures are forecast to be above normal, and precipitation is forecast to be normal. For Tennessee, temperatures and precipitation are forecast to be above normal. This long-term outlook is updated on NOAA Weather Radio around 5 p.m. Eastern Time each day. Now for the official National Weather Service forecast for North Central Kentucky and South Central Indiana, including the Louisville metro area. Tonight, clear. Lows in the mid-50s. Northeast winds 5 to 10 miles an hour. Wednesday, sunny. Highs in the lower 80s. East winds up to 10 miles an hour. Wednesday night, clear. Lows in the upper 50s. East winds up to 5 miles an hour. Thursday, sunny. Highs in the mid-80s. South winds up to 5 miles an hour. Thursday night, mostly clear. Lows in the lower 60s. Southwest winds up to 5 miles an hour. And now the extended forecast for the radio listening area. Friday and Friday night, partly cloudy. Highs in the mid-80s. Lows in the mid-60s. Saturday and Saturday night, partly cloudy. Chance of showers and slight chance of thunderstorms. Highs in the upper 80s. Lows in the upper 60s. Chance of precipitation 30%. Sunday and Sunday night, mostly cloudy with a 40% chance of thunderstorms. Highs in the upper 80s. Lows around 70. Monday and Monday night, mostly cloudy. A 30% chance of thunderstorms. Highs in the upper 80s. Lows in the upper 60s. Tuesday and Tuesday night, partly cloudy. A 30% chance of thunderstorms. Highs in the upper 80s. Lows around 70. 7 p.m. Eastern Daylight Time weather conditions across north central Kentucky and south central Indiana. At Louisville International, it was mostly sunny. The temperature was 78 degrees, the dew point 38, and the relative humidity 23%. The wind was north at 13 miles an hour. The pressure was 30.20 inches and steady. The report from Bowman Field was not available. Once again, at Louisville International it was 78 degrees under mostly sunny skies. Elsewhere around the region, it was sunny, with a temperature of 75 at Lexington, 76 at Covington, and 73 at Jackson. Under sunny skies, Bowling Green reported 78, Paducah reported 80, and Bloomington reported 77. It was mostly sunny, with a temperature of 81 at Nashville, and 76 at Indianapolis. At Frankfort, the weather conditions were not available. And now here is the 8 to 14 day outlook for the region. This forecast is valid for the period from June 10th to 16, 2026. For Kentucky, temperatures and precipitation are forecast to be above normal. For Indiana, temperatures are forecast to be above normal, and precipitation is forecast to be normal. For Tennessee, temperatures and precipitation are forecast to be above normal. This long-term outlook is updated on NOAA Weather Radio around 5 p.m. Eastern Time each day. Now for the official National Weather Service forecast for North Central Kentucky and South Central Indiana, including the Louisville metro area. Tonight, clear. Lows in the mid-50s. Northeast winds 5 to 10 miles an hour. Wednesday, sunny. Highs in the lower 80s. East winds up to 10 miles an hour. Wednesday night, clear. Lows in the upper 50s. East winds up to 5 miles an hour. Thursday, sunny. Highs in the mid-80s. South winds up to 5 miles an hour. Thursday night, mostly clear. Lows in the lower 60s. Southwest winds up to 5 miles an hour.
And now the extended forecast for the radio listening area. Friday and Friday night, partly cloudy. Highs in the mid-80s. Lows in the mid-60s. Saturday and Saturday night, partly cloudy. Chance of showers and slight chance of thunderstorms. Highs in the upper 80s. Lows in the upper 60s. Chance of precipitation 30%. Sunday and Sunday night, mostly cloudy with a 40% chance of thunderstorms. Highs in the upper 80s. Lows around 70. Monday and Monday night, mostly cloudy. A 30% chance of thunderstorms. Highs in the upper 80s. Lows in the upper 60s. Tuesday and Tuesday night, partly cloudy. A 30% chance of thunderstorms. Highs in the upper 80s. Lows around 70. The current time is 7:48 p.m. Eastern Daylight Time. 7 p.m. Eastern Daylight Time weather conditions across north central Kentucky and south central Indiana. At Louisville International, it was mostly sunny. The temperature was 78 degrees, the dew point 38, and the relative humidity 23%. The wind was north at 13 miles an hour. The pressure was 30.20 inches and steady. The report from Bowman Field was not available. Once again, at Louisville International, it was 78 degrees under mostly sunny skies. Elsewhere around the region, it was sunny, with a temperature of 75 at Lexington, 76 at Covington, and 73 at Jackson. Under sunny skies, Bowling Green reported 78, Paducah reported 80, and Bloomington reported 77. It was mostly sunny, with a temperature of 81 at Nashville, and 76 at Indianapolis. At Frankfort, the weather conditions were not available. And now here is the 8 to 14 day outlook for the region. This forecast is valid for the period from June 10th to 16, 2026. For Kentucky, temperatures and precipitation are forecast to be above normal. For Indiana, temperatures are forecast to be above normal, and precipitation is forecast to be normal. For Tennessee, temperatures and precipitation are forecast to be above normal. This long-term outlook is updated on NOAA Weather Radio around 5 p.m. Eastern Time each day. Now for the official National Weather Service forecast for North Central Kentucky and South Central Indiana, including the Louisville metro area. Tonight, clear. Lows in the mid-50s. Northeast winds 5 to 10 miles an hour. Wednesday, sunny. Highs in the lower 80s. East winds up to 10 miles an hour. Wednesday night, clear. Lows in the upper 50s. East winds up to 5 miles an hour. Thursday, sunny. Highs in the mid-80s. South winds up to 5 miles an hour. Thursday night, mostly clear. Lows in the lower 60s. Southwest winds up to 5 miles an hour. And now the extended forecast for the radio listening area. Friday and Friday night, partly cloudy. Highs in the mid-80s. Lows in the mid-60s. Saturday and Saturday night, partly cloudy. Chance of showers and slight chance of thunderstorms. Highs in the upper 80s. Lows in the upper 60s. Chance of precipitation 30%. Sunday and Sunday night, mostly cloudy with a 40% chance of thunderstorms. Highs in the upper 80s. Lows around 70. Monday and Monday night, mostly cloudy. A 30% chance of thunderstorms. Highs in the upper 80s. Lows in the upper 60s. Tuesday and Tuesday night, partly cloudy. A 30% chance of thunderstorms. Highs in the upper 80s. Lows around 70. The current time is 7:52 p.m. Eastern Daylight Time. 7 p.m. Eastern Daylight Time weather conditions across north central Kentucky and south central Indiana. At Louisville International, it was mostly sunny. The temperature was 78 degrees, the dew point 38, and the relative humidity 23%. The wind was north at 13 miles an hour. The pressure was 30.20 inches and steady. The report from Bowman Field was not available.
Once again, at Louisville International, it was 78 degrees under mostly sunny skies. Elsewhere around the region, it was sunny, with a temperature of 75 at Lexington, 76 at Covington, and 73 at Jackson. Under sunny skies, Bowling Green reported 78, Paducah reported 80, and Bloomington reported 77. It was mostly sunny, with a temperature of 81 at Nashville, and 76 at Indianapolis. At Frankfort, the weather conditions were not available. And now here is the 8 to 14 day outlook for the region. This forecast is valid for the period from June 10th to 16th, 2026.

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Now for the official National Weather Service forecast for North Central Kentucky and South Central Indiana, including the Louisville metro area. Tonight, clear. Lows in the mid-50s. Northeast winds 5 to 10 miles an hour. Wednesday, sunny. Highs in the lower 80s. East winds up to 10 miles an hour. Wednesday night, clear. Lows in the upper 50s. East winds up to 5 miles an hour. Thursday, sunny. Highs in the mid-80s. South winds up to 5 miles an hour. Thursday night, mostly clear. Lows in the lower 60s. Southwest winds up to 5 miles an hour. And now the extended forecast for the radio listening area. Friday and Friday night, partly cloudy. Highs in the mid-80s. Lows in the mid-60s. Saturday and Saturday night, partly cloudy. Chance of showers and slight chance of thunderstorms. Highs in the upper 80s. Lows in the upper 60s. Chance of precipitation 30%. Sunday and Sunday night, mostly cloudy with a 40% chance of thunderstorms. Highs in the upper 80s. Lows around 70. Monday and Monday night, mostly cloudy. A 30% chance of thunderstorms. Highs in the upper 80s. Lows in the upper 60s. Tuesday and Tuesday night, partly cloudy. A 30% chance of thunderstorms. Highs in the upper 80s. Lows around 70. 7 p.m. Eastern Daylight Time weather conditions across north central Kentucky and south central Indiana. At Louisville International, it was mostly sunny. The temperature was 78 degrees, the dew point 38, and the relative humidity 23%. The wind was north at 13 miles an hour. The pressure was 30.20 inches and steady. The report from Bowman Field was not available. Once again, at Louisville International it was 78 degrees under mostly sunny skies. Elsewhere around the region, it was sunny, with a temperature of 75 at Lexington, 76 at Covington, and 73 at Jackson. Under sunny skies, Bowling Green reported 78, Paducah reported 80, and Bloomington reported 77. It was mostly sunny, with a temperature of 81 at Nashville, and 76 at Indianapolis. At Frankfort, the weather conditions were not available. And now here is the 8 to 14 day outlook for the region. This forecast is valid for the period from June 10th to 16, 2026. For Kentucky, temperatures and precipitation are forecast to be above normal. For Indiana, temperatures are forecast to be above normal, and precipitation is forecast to be normal. For Tennessee, temperatures and precipitation are forecast to be above normal. This long-term outlook is updated on NOAA Weather Radio around 5 p.m. Eastern Time each day. The current time is 7:57 p.m. Eastern Daylight Time. Now for the official National Weather Service forecast for North Central Kentucky and South Central Indiana, including the Louisville metro area. Tonight, clear. Lows in the mid-50s. Northeast winds 5 to 10 miles an hour. Wednesday, sunny. Highs in the lower 80s. East winds up to 10 miles an hour. Wednesday night, clear. Lows in the upper 50s. East winds up to 5 miles an hour. Thursday, sunny. Highs in the mid-80s. South winds up to 5 miles an hour. Thursday night, mostly clear. Lows in the lower 60s. Southwest winds up to 5 miles an hour. And now the extended forecast for the radio listening area. Friday and Friday night, partly cloudy. Highs in the mid-80s. Lows in the mid-60s. Saturday and Saturday night, partly cloudy. Chance of showers and slight chance of thunderstorms. Highs in the upper 80s. Lows in the upper 60s. Chance of precipitation 30%. Sunday and Sunday night, mostly cloudy with a 40% chance of thunderstorms. Highs in the upper 80s. Lows around 70. Monday and Monday night, mostly cloudy. A 30% chance of thunderstorms.

storms. Highs in the upper 80s. Lows in the upper 60s. Tuesday and Tuesday night, partly cloudy. A 30% chance of thunderstorms. Highs in the upper 80s. Lows around 70. 7 p.m. Eastern Daylight Time weather conditions across north central Kentucky and south central Indiana. At Louisville International, it was mostly sunny. The temperature was 78 degrees, the dew point 38, and the relative humidity 23%. The wind was north at 13 miles an hour. The pressure was 30.20 inches and steady. The report from Bowman Field was not available. Once again, at Louisville International, it was 78 degrees under mostly sunny skies. Elsewhere around the region, it was sunny, with a temperature of 75 at Lexington, 76 at Covington, and 73 at Jackson. Under sunny skies, Bowling Green reported 78, Paducah reported 80, and Bloomington reported 77. It was mostly sunny, with a temperature of 81 at Nashville, and 76 at Indianapolis. At Frankfort, the weather conditions were not available. And now here is the 8 to 14 day outlook for the region. This forecast is valid for the period from June 10th to 16, 2026. For Kentucky, temperatures and precipitation are forecast to be above normal. For Indiana, temperatures are forecast to be above normal, and precipitation is forecast to be normal. For Tennessee, temperatures and precipitation are forecast to be above normal. This long-term outlook is updated on NOAA Weather Radio around 5 p.m. Eastern Time each day. Now for the official National Weather Service forecast for North Central Kentucky and South Central Indiana, including the Louisville metro area. Tonight, clear. Lows in the mid-50s. Northeast winds 5 to 10 miles an hour. Wednesday, sunny. Highs in the lower 80s. East winds up to 10 miles an hour. Wednesday night, clear. Lows in the upper 50s. East winds up to 5 miles an hour. Thursday, sunny. Highs in the mid-80s. South winds up to 5 miles an hour. Thursday night, mostly clear. Lows in the lower 60s. Southwest winds up to 5 miles an hour. And now the extended forecast for the radio listening area. Friday and Friday night, partly cloudy. Highs in the mid-80s. Lows in the mid-60s. Saturday and Saturday night, partly cloudy. Chance of showers and slight chance of thunderstorms. Highs in the upper 80s. Lows in the upper 60s. Chance of precipitation 30%. Sunday and Sunday night, mostly cloudy with a 40% chance of thunderstorms. Highs in the upper 80s. Lows around 70. Monday and Monday night, mostly cloudy. A 30% chance of thunderstorms. Highs in the upper 80s. Lows in the upper 60s. Tuesday and Tuesday night, partly cloudy. A 30% chance of thunderstorms. Highs in the upper 80s. Lows around 70. The current time is 8:02 p.m. Eastern Daylight Time. 8 p.m. Eastern Daylight Time weather conditions across north central Kentucky and south central Indiana. At Louisville International, it was mostly sunny. The temperature was 77 degrees, the dew point 41, and the relative humidity 27%. The wind was northeast at 12 miles an hour. The pressure was 30.20 inches and steady. The report from Bowman Field was not available. Once again, at Louisville International, it was 77 degrees under mostly sunny skies. Elsewhere around the region, it was 71 at Jackson. It was sunny, with a temperature of 72 at Lexington, 75 at Covington, 76 at Bowling Green, 78 at Paducah, and 75 at Bloomington. It was mostly sunny, with a temperature of 79 at Nashville, and 74 at Indianapolis. At Frankfort, the weather conditions were not available. And now here is the 8 to 14 day outlook for the region. This forecast is valid for the period from June 10th to 16, 2026. For Kentucky, temperatures and precipitation are forecast to be above normal. For Indiana, temperatures are forecast to be